record low is 40 degrees, which was set in 2014. 0.05 inches of precipitation fell today, which brings the monthly total to 1.58 inches. The total precipitation for the year now stands at 23.03 inches. No snow fell today, which brings the monthly total to 0.0 inches. This is normal for September. The total snowfall for the season since September 1st still stands at 0.0 inches, which is normal. The highest wind gust observed was 20 miles per hour. Sunset tonight is at 7:38 p.m. Sunrise tomorrow is at 7:05 a.m. This is NOAA All Hazards Radio Station KIH-61 serving the following counties in Nebraska and Iowa. Douglas, Sarpy, Washington, Cass, Odo, Burt, Dodge, Saunders, Harrison, Pottawatomie, and Mills. Here are the forecast key messages. Ongoing showers and weak thunderstorms will taper off later this afternoon. The next chance for severe weather will be Monday afternoon evening. Hail, damaging winds, and an isolated tornado will be possible with storms that are able to develop and become severe. Cooler weather with a few chances for shower storms are expected Tuesday through the end of the week. This is NOAA All Hazards Radio Station KIH-61 in Omaha, Nebraska. The current time is 7:05 p.m. Central Daylight Time. Now for the official National Weather Service forecast for the Omaha and Council Bluffs area. Tonight, mostly cloudy. Showers and a chance of thunderstorms after midnight. Lows in the lower 60s. East winds 10 to 15 miles an hour. Chance of rain 80%. Monday, partly sunny with a chance of thunderstorms. Showers likely, mainly in the morning. Much warmer with highs in the mid-80s. Southeast winds 15 to 20 miles an hour with gusts up to 35 miles an hour. Chance of rain 70%. Monday night, a chance of thunderstorms. Showers with lows in the mid-60s. Southwest winds 15 to 20 miles an hour with gusts up to 30 miles an hour, becoming northwest 5 to 10 miles an hour after midnight. Chance of rain 80%. Tuesday, showers likely with a slight chance of thunderstorms in the morning, then partly sunny with a chance of showers in the afternoon. Not as warm with highs in the lower 70s. North winds 5 to 10 miles an hour. Chance of rain 70%. Tuesday night, mostly cloudy. A chance of showers until midnight, then showers with a chance of thunderstorms after midnight. Lows in the lower 60s. Northeast winds 5 to 10 miles an hour. Chance of rain 80%. Wednesday, a chance of thunderstorms. Showers. Highs in the lower 70s. Chance of rain 90%. Wednesday night, a chance of showers and thunderstorms until midnight, then showers likely after midnight. Lows in the mid-60s. Chance of rain 70%. Thursday, a chance of showers in the morning. Mostly cloudy. Highs in the mid-70s. Chance of rain 50%. Thursday night, mostly cloudy with a chance of thunderstorms. A chance of showers. Lows in the mid-60s. Chance of rain 50%. Friday, mostly cloudy in the morning, then becoming mostly sunny. A chance of showers. Highs in the upper 70s. Chance of rain 50%. Friday night, showers likely. Lows in the mid-60s. Chance of rain 60%. Saturday, partly sunny. A chance of showers in the morning. Highs in the mid-70s. Chance of rain 40%. Saturday night, mostly cloudy with a 30% chance of showers. Lows around 60. Sunday, partly sunny. Highs around 70. At 7 p.m. in Omaha, it was cloudy. The temperature was 60 degrees, the dew point 56, and the relative humidity 86%. The wind was east at 7 miles an hour.
The pressure was 30.13 inches and falling. Across eastern Nebraska and southwest Iowa, it was cloudy, with a temperature of 64 at Lincoln, 60 at Millard, 58 at Fremont, 59 at Columbus, and 58 at Blair Airport. Under cloudy skies, Tacoma reported 59, Nebraska City reported 63, Plattsmouth reported 60, and Red Oak, Iowa reported 59. Here are some observations from across the region. It was partly cloudy, with a temperature of 66 at Sioux Falls and 89 at Denver. At Kansas City, it was mostly cloudy, with a temperature of 77. It was cloudy, with a temperature of 60 at Grand Island, 58 at Norfolk, and 62 at Sioux City. Under cloudy skies, Des Moines reported 60, North Platte reported 60, and Valentine reported 60. Once again, at 7 p.m. in Omaha, it was 60 degrees under cloudy skies. Here are the forecast key messages. Ongoing showers and weak thunderstorms will taper off later this afternoon. The next chance for severe weather will be Monday afternoon, evening. Hail, damaging winds, and an isolated tornado will be possible with storms that are able to develop and become severe. Cooler weather with a few chances for shower storms are expected Tuesday through the end of the week. This is NOAA All Hazards Radio Station KIH 61 in Omaha, Nebraska. The Omaha, Nebraska climate summary for this evening, as of 4 p.m., September 13, 2026. Today's high temperature was 62 degrees. This high was 18 degrees below the normal high of 80. The record high is 101 degrees, which was set in 1931. Today's low temperature was 57 degrees. This high the normal low of 57. The record low is 35 degrees, which was set in 1974. 0.15 inches of precipitation fell today, which brings the monthly total to 1.84 inches. This is 0.47 inches above the normal amount of 1.37 inches for September. The total precipitation for the year now stands at 21.69 inches, which is 3.59 inches below normal. No snow fell today, which brings the monthly total to 0.0 inches. This is normal for September. The total snowfall since July 1st still stands at 0.0 inches, which is normal. There were 5 heating degree days today, which is 3 above normal. This brings the monthly total to 5, which is 9 below normal. The yearly total since July 1st is 5, which is 12 below normal. There were no cooling degree days today, which is 6 below normal. This leaves the monthly total at 191, which is 103 above normal. The yearly total since January 1st is 1,478, which is 266 above normal. Today the maximum wind observed was 15 miles an hour from the north. The highest wind gust observed was 20 miles per hour from the north. The normal high temperature for tomorrow is 80 degrees, and the normal low is 57. The record high for tomorrow is 98, which occurred in 1939, and the record low is 38, which occurred in 1974. Sunset tonight is at 7:36 p.m. Sunrise tomorrow is at 7:03 a.m. The Valley National Weather Service climate summary for this evening, as of 4 p.m., September 13, 2026. Today's high temperature was 63 degrees, record high is 94 degrees, which was set in 2025, and the low 59 degrees. The record low is 40 degrees, which was set in 2014. 0.05 inches of precipitation fell today, which brings the monthly total to 1.58 inches. The total precipitation for the year now stands at 23.03 inches. No snow fell today, which brings the monthly total to 0.0 inches. This is normal for September. The total snowfall for the season since September 1st still stands at 0.0 inches, which is normal. The highest wind gust observed was 20 miles per hour. Sunset tonight is at 7:38 p.m. Sunrise tomorrow is at 7:05 a.m.
The current time is 7:13 p.m. Central Daylight Time. Now for the official National Weather Service forecast for the Omaha and Council Bluffs area. Tonight, mostly cloudy. Showers and a chance of thunderstorms after midnight. Lows in the lower 60s. East winds 10 to 15 miles an hour. Chance of rain 80%. Monday, partly sunny with a chance of thunderstorms. Showers likely, mainly in the morning. Much warmer with highs in the mid-80s. Southeast winds 15 to 20 miles an hour with gusts up to 35 miles an hour. Chance of rain 70%. Monday night, a chance of thunderstorms. Showers with lows in the mid-60s. Southwest winds 15 to 20 miles an hour with gusts up to 30 miles an hour, becoming northwest 5 to 10 miles an hour after midnight. Chance of rain 80%. Tuesday, showers likely with a slight chance of thunderstorms in the morning, then partly sunny with a chance of showers in the afternoon. Not as warm with highs in the lower 70s. North winds 5 to 10 miles an hour. Chance of rain 70%. Tuesday night, mostly cloudy. A chance of showers until midnight, then showers with a chance of thunderstorms after midnight. Lows in the lower 60s. Northeast winds 5 to 10 miles an hour. Chance of rain 80%. Wednesday, a chance of thunderstorms. Showers. Highs in the lower 70s. Chance of rain 90%. Wednesday night, a chance of showers and thunderstorms until midnight, then showers likely after midnight. Lows in the mid-60s. Chance of rain 70%. Thursday, a chance of showers in the morning. Mostly cloudy. Highs in the mid-70s. Chance of rain 50%. Thursday night, mostly cloudy with a chance of thunderstorms. A chance of showers. Lows in the mid-60s. Chance of rain 50%. Friday, mostly cloudy in the morning, then becoming mostly sunny. A chance of showers. Highs in the upper 70s. Chance of rain 50%. Friday night, showers likely. Lows in the mid-60s. Chance of rain 60%. Saturday, partly sunny. A chance of showers in the morning. Highs in the mid-70s. Chance of rain 40%. Saturday night, mostly cloudy with a 30% chance of showers. Lows around 60. Sunday, partly sunny. Highs around 70. At 7 p.m. in Omaha, it was cloudy. The temperature was 60 degrees, the dew point 56, and the relative humidity 86%. The wind was east at 7 miles an hour. The pressure was 30.13 inches and falling. Across eastern Nebraska and southwest Iowa, it was cloudy. It was 64 at Lincoln, 61 at Offutt Air Force Base, 60 at Millard, 58 at Fremont, and 59 at Columbus. Blair Airport reported 58, Tacoma reported 59, Nebraska City reported 63, Plattsmouth reported 60, and Red Oak, Iowa reported 59. Here are some observations from across the region. It was partly cloudy, with a temperature of 66 at Sioux Falls and 89 at Denver. At Kansas City, it was mostly cloudy, with a temperature of 77. It was cloudy, with a temperature of 60 at Grand Island, 58 at Norfolk, and 62 at Sioux City. Under cloudy skies, Des Moines reported 60, North Platte reported 60, and Valentine reported 60. Once again, at 7 p.m. in Omaha, it was 60 degrees under cloudy skies. Here are the forecast key messages. Ongoing showers and weak thunderstorms will taper off later this afternoon. The next chance for severe weather will be Monday afternoon evening. Hail, damaging winds, and an isolated tornado will be possible with storms that are able to develop and become severe. Cooler weather with a few chances for shower storms are expected Tuesday through the end of the week.
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The current time is 7:18 p.m. Central Daylight Time. Now for the official National Weather Service forecast for the Omaha and Council Bluffs area. Tonight, mostly cloudy. Showers and a chance of thunderstorms after midnight. Lows in the lower 60s. East winds 10 to 15 miles an hour. Chance of rain 80%. Monday, partly sunny with a chance of thunderstorms. Showers likely, mainly in the morning. Much warmer with highs in the mid-80s. Southeast winds 15 to 20 miles an hour with gusts up to 35 miles an hour. Chance of rain 70%. Monday night, a chance of thunderstorms. Showers with lows in the mid-60s. Southwest winds 15 to 20 miles an hour with gusts up to 30 miles an hour, becoming northwest 5 to 10 miles an hour after midnight. Chance of rain 80%. Tuesday, showers likely with a slight chance of thunderstorms in the morning, then partly sunny with a chance of showers in the afternoon. Not as warm with highs in the lower 70s. North winds 5 to 10 miles an hour. Chance of rain 70%. Tuesday night, mostly cloudy. A chance of showers until midnight, then showers with a chance of thunderstorms after midnight. Lows in the lower 60s. Northeast winds 5 to 10 miles an hour. Chance of rain 80%. Wednesday, a chance of thunderstorms. Showers. Highs in the lower 70s. Chance of rain 90%. Wednesday night, a chance of showers and thunderstorms until midnight, then showers likely after midnight. Lows in the mid-60s. Chance of rain 70%. Thursday, a chance of showers in the morning. Mostly cloudy. Highs in the mid-70s. Chance of rain 50%. Thursday night, mostly cloudy with a chance of thunderstorms. A chance of showers. Lows in the mid-60s. Chance of rain 50%. Friday, mostly cloudy in the morning, then becoming mostly sunny. A chance of showers. Highs in the upper 70s. Chance of rain 50%. Friday night, showers likely. Lows in the mid-60s. Chance of rain 60%. Saturday, partly sunny. A chance of showers in the morning. Highs in the mid-70s. Chance of rain 40%. Saturday night, mostly cloudy with a 30% chance of showers. Lows around 60. Sunday, partly sunny. Highs around 70. The Omaha, Nebraska climate summary for this evening, as of 4 p.m., September 13, 2026. Today's high temperature was 62 degrees. This high was 18 degrees below the normal high of 80. The record high is 101 degrees, which was set in 1931. Today's low temperature was 57 degrees. This high the normal low of 57. The record low is 35 degrees, which was set in 1974. 0.15 inches of precipitation fell today, which brings the monthly total to 1.84 inches. This is 0.47 inches above the normal amount of 1.37 inches for September. The total precipitation for the year now stands at 21.69 inches, which is 3.59 inches below normal. No snow fell today, which brings the monthly total to 0.0 inches. This is normal for September. The total snowfall since July 1st still stands at 0.0 inches, which is normal. There were 5 heating degree days today, which is 3 above normal. This brings the monthly total to 5, which is 9 below normal. The yearly total since July 1st is 5, which is 12 below normal. There were no cooling degree days today, which is 6 below normal. This leaves the monthly total at 191, which is 103 above normal. The yearly total since January 1st is 1,478, which is 266 above normal.
Today, the maximum wind observed was 15 miles an hour from the north. The highest wind gust observed was 20 miles per hour from the north. The normal high temperature for tomorrow is 80 degrees, and the normal low is 57. The record high for tomorrow is 98, which occurred in 1939, and the record low is 38, which occurred in 1974. Sunset tonight is at 7:36 p.m. Sunrise tomorrow is at 7:03 a.m. The Valley National Weather Service climate summary for this evening, as of 4 p.m., September 13, 2026. Today's high temperature was 63 degrees, record high is 94 degrees, which was set in 2025, and the low 59 degrees. The record low is 40 degrees, which was set in 2014. 0.05 inches of precipitation fell today, which brings the monthly total to 1.58 inches. The total precipitation for the year now stands at 23.03 inches. No snow fell today, which brings the monthly total to 0.0 inches. This is normal for September. The total snowfall for the season since September 1st still stands at 0.0 inches, which is normal. The highest wind gust observed was 20 miles per hour. Sunset tonight is at 7:38 p.m. Sunrise tomorrow is at 7:05 a.m. At 7 p.m. in Omaha, it was cloudy. The temperature was 60 degrees, the dew point 56, and the relative humidity 86%. The wind was east at 7 miles an hour. The pressure was 30.13 inches and falling. Across eastern Nebraska and southwest Iowa, it was cloudy. It was 64 at Lincoln, 61 at Offutt Air Force Base, 60 at Millard, 58 at Fremont, and 59 at Columbus. Blair Airport reported 58, Tacoma reported 59, Nebraska City reported 63, Plattsmouth reported 60, and Red Oak, Iowa reported 59. Here are some observations from across the region. It was partly cloudy, with a temperature of 66 at Sioux Falls and 89 at Denver. At Kansas City, it was mostly cloudy, with a temperature of 77. It was cloudy, with a temperature of 60 at Grand Island, 58 at Norfolk, and 62 at Sioux City. Under cloudy skies, Des Moines reported 60, North Platte reported 60, and Valentine reported 60. Once again, at 7 p.m. in Omaha, it was 60 degrees under cloudy skies. Here are the forecast key messages. Ongoing showers and weak thunderstorms will taper off later this afternoon. The next chance for severe weather will be Monday afternoon evening. Hail, damaging winds, and an isolated tornado will be possible with storms that are able to develop and become severe. Cooler weather with a few chances for shower storms are expected Tuesday through the end of the week. 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The current time is 7:26 p.m. Central Daylight Time. Now for the official National Weather Service forecast for the Omaha and Council Bluffs area. Tonight, mostly cloudy. Showers and a chance of thunderstorms after midnight. Lows in the lower 60s. East winds 10 to 15 miles an hour. Chance of rain 80%. Monday, partly sunny with a chance of thunderstorms. Showers likely, mainly in the morning. Much warmer with highs in the mid-80s. Southeast winds 15 to 20 miles an hour with gusts up to 35 miles an hour. Chance of rain 70%. Monday night, a chance of thunderstorms. Showers with lows in the mid-60s. Southwest winds 15 to 20 miles an hour with gusts up to 30 miles an hour, becoming northwest 5 to 10 miles an hour after midnight. Chance of rain 80%. Tuesday, showers likely with a slight chance of thunderstorms in the morning, then partly sunny with a chance of showers in the afternoon. Not as warm with highs in the lower 70s. North winds 5 to 10 miles an hour. Chance of rain 70%. Tuesday night, mostly cloudy.
a chance of showers until midnight, then showers with a chance of thunderstorms after midnight. Lows in the lower 60s. Northeast winds 5 to 10 miles an hour. Chance of rain 80%. Wednesday, a chance of thunderstorms. Showers. Highs in the lower 70s. Chance of rain 90%. Wednesday night, a chance of showers and thunderstorms until midnight, then showers likely after midnight. Lows in the mid-60s. Chance of rain 70%. Thursday, a chance of showers in the morning. Mostly cloudy. Highs in the mid-70s. Chance of rain 50%. Thursday night, mostly cloudy with a chance of thunderstorms. A chance of showers. Lows in the mid-60s. Chance of rain 50%. Friday, mostly cloudy in the morning, then becoming mostly sunny. A chance of showers. Highs in the upper 70s. Chance of rain 50%. Friday night, showers likely. Lows in the mid-60s. Chance of rain 60%. Saturday, partly sunny. A chance of showers in the morning. Highs in the mid-70s. Chance of rain 40%. Saturday night, mostly cloudy with a 30% chance of showers. Lows around 60. Sunday, partly sunny. Highs around 70. At 7 p.m. in Omaha, it was cloudy. The temperature was 60 degrees, the dew point 56, and the relative humidity 86%. The wind was east at 7 miles an hour. The pressure was 30.13 inches and falling. Across eastern Nebraska and southwest Iowa, it was cloudy. It was 64 at Lincoln, 61 at Offutt Air Force Base, 60 at Millard, 58 at Fremont, and 59 at Columbus. Blair Airport reported 58. Tacoma reported 59, Nebraska City reported 63, Plattsmouth reported 60, and Red Oak, Iowa reported 59. Here are some observations from across the region. It was partly cloudy, with a temperature of 66 at Sioux Falls and 89 at Denver. At Kansas City, it was mostly cloudy, with a temperature of 77. It was cloudy, with a temperature of 60 at Grand Island, 58 at Norfolk, and 62 at Sioux City. Under cloudy skies, Des Moines reported 60, North Platte reported 60, and Valentine reported 60. Once again, at 7 p.m. in Omaha, it was 60 degrees under cloudy skies. The Omaha, Nebraska climate summary for this evening, as of 4 p.m., September 13, 2026. Today's high temperature was 62 degrees. This high was 18 degrees below the normal high of 80. The record high is 101 degrees, which was set in 1931. Today's low temperature was 57 degrees. This high the normal low of 57. The record low is 35 degrees, which was set in 1974. 0.15 inches of precipitation fell today, which brings the monthly total to 1.84 inches. This is 0.47 inches above the normal amount of 1.37 inches for September. The total precipitation for the year now stands at 21.69 inches, which is 3.59 inches below normal. No snow fell today, which brings the monthly total to 0.0 inches. This is normal for September. The total snowfall since July 1st still stands at 0.0 inches, which is normal. There were 5 heating degree days today, which is 3 above normal. This brings the monthly total to 5, which is 9 below normal. The yearly total since July 1st is 5, which is 12 below normal. There were no cooling degree days today, which is 6 below normal. This leaves the monthly total at 191, which is 103 above normal. The yearly total since January 1st is 1,478, which is 266 above normal. Today the maximum wind observed was 15 miles an hour from the north. The highest wind gust observed was 20 miles per hour from the north. The normal high temperature for tomorrow is 80 degrees,
and the normal low is 57. The record high for tomorrow is 98, which occurred in 1939, and the record low is 38, which occurred in 1974. Sunset tonight is at 7:36 p.m. Sunrise tomorrow is at 7:03 a.m. The Valley National Weather Service climate summary for this evening, as of 4 p.m., September 13, 2026. Today's high temperature was 63 degrees, record high is 94 degrees, which was set in 2025, and the low 59 degrees. The record low is 40 degrees, which was set in 2014. 0.05 inches of precipitation fell today, which brings the monthly total to 1.58 inches. The total precipitation for the year now stands at 23.03 inches. No snow fell today, which brings the monthly total to 0.0 inches. This is normal for September. The total snowfall for the season since September 1st still stands at 0.0 inches, which is normal. The highest wind gust observed was 20 miles per hour. Sunset tonight is at 7:38 p.m. Sunrise tomorrow is at 7:05 a.m. Here are the forecast key messages. Ongoing showers and weak thunderstorms will taper off later this afternoon. The next chance for severe weather will be Monday afternoon, evening. Hail, damaging winds, and an isolated tornado will be possible with storms that are able to develop and become severe. Cooler weather with a few chances for shower storms are expected Tuesday through the end of the week. This is NOAA All Hazards Radio Station KIH 61 in Omaha, Nebraska. The current time is 7:35 p.m. Central Daylight Time. Now for the official National Weather Service forecast for the Omaha and Council Bluffs area. Tonight, mostly cloudy. Showers and a chance of thunderstorms after midnight. Lows in the lower 60s. East winds 10 to 15 miles an hour. Chance of rain 80%. Monday, partly sunny with a chance of thunderstorms. Showers likely, mainly in the morning. Much warmer with highs in the mid-80s. Southeast winds 15 to 20 miles an hour with gusts up to 35 miles an hour. Chance of rain 70%. Monday night, a chance of thunderstorms. Showers with lows in the mid-60s. Southwest winds 15 to 20 miles an hour with gusts up to 30 miles an hour, becoming northwest 5 to 10 miles an hour after midnight. Chance of rain 80%. Tuesday, showers likely with a slight chance of thunderstorms in the morning, then partly sunny with a chance of showers in the afternoon. Not as warm with highs in the lower 70s. North winds 5 to 10 miles an hour. Chance of rain 70%. Tuesday night, mostly cloudy. A chance of showers until midnight, then showers with a chance of thunderstorms after midnight. Lows in the lower 60s. Northeast winds 5 to 10 miles an hour. Chance of rain 80%. Wednesday, a chance of thunderstorms. Showers. Highs in the lower 70s. Chance of rain 90%. Wednesday night, a chance of showers and thunderstorms until midnight, then showers likely after midnight. Lows in the mid-60s. Chance of rain 70%. Thursday, a chance of showers in the morning. Mostly cloudy. Highs in the mid-70s. Chance of rain 50%. Thursday night, mostly cloudy with a chance of thunderstorms. A chance of showers. Lows in the mid-60s. Chance of rain 50%. Friday, mostly cloudy in the morning, then becoming mostly sunny. A chance of showers. Highs in the upper 70s. Chance of rain 50%. Friday night, showers likely. Lows in the mid-60s. Chance of rain 60%. Saturday, partly sunny. A chance of showers in the morning. Highs in the mid-70s. Chance of rain 40%. Saturday night, mostly cloudy with a 30% chance of showers. Lows around 60.
Sunday, partly sunny. Highs around 70. At 7 p.m. in Omaha, it was cloudy. The temperature was 60 degrees, the dew point 56, and the relative humidity 86%. The wind was east at 7 miles an hour. The pressure was 30.13 inches and falling. Across eastern Nebraska and southwest Iowa, it was cloudy. It was 64 at Lincoln, 61 at Offutt Air Force Base, 60 at Millard, 58 at Fremont, and 59 at Columbus. Blair Airport reported 58, Tacoma reported 59, Nebraska City reported 63, Plattsmouth reported 60, and Red Oak, Iowa reported 59. Here are some observations from across the region. It was partly cloudy, with a temperature of 66 at Sioux Falls and 89 at Denver. At Kansas City, it was mostly cloudy, with a temperature of 77. It was cloudy, with a temperature of 60 at Grand Island, 58 at Norfolk, and 62 at Sioux City. Under cloudy skies, Des Moines reported 60, North Platte reported 60, and Valentine reported 60. Once again, at 7 p.m. in Omaha, it was 60 degrees under cloudy skies. Here are the forecast key messages. Ongoing showers and weak thunderstorms will taper off later this afternoon. The next chance for severe weather will be Monday afternoon evening. Hail, damaging winds, and an isolated tornado will be possible with storms that are able to develop and become severe. Cooler weather with a few chances for shower storms are expected Tuesday through the end of the week. The Omaha, Nebraska climate summary for this evening, as of 4 p.m., September 13, 2026. Today's high temperature was 62 degrees. This high was 18 degrees below the normal high of 80. The record high is 101 degrees, which was set in 1931. Today's low temperature was 57 degrees. This high the normal low of 57. The record low is 35 degrees, which was set in 1974. 0.15 inches of precipitation fell today, which brings the monthly total to 1.84 inches. This is 0.47 inches above the normal amount of 1.37 inches for September. The total precipitation for the year now stands at 21.69 inches, which is 3.59 inches below normal. No snow fell today, which brings the monthly total to 0.0 inches. This is normal for September. The total snowfall since July 1st still stands at 0.0 inches, which is normal. There were 5 heating degree days today, which is 3 above normal. This brings the monthly total to 5, which is 9 below normal. The yearly total since July 1st is 5, which is 12 below normal. There were no cooling degree days today, which is 6 below normal. This leaves the monthly total at 191, which is 103 above normal. The yearly total since January 1st is 1,478, which is 266 above normal. Today the maximum wind observed was 15 miles an hour from the north. The highest wind gust observed was 20 miles per hour from the north. The normal high temperature for tomorrow is 80 degrees, and the normal low is 57. The record high for tomorrow is 98, which occurred in 1939, and the record low is 38, which occurred in 1974. Sunset tonight is at 7:36 p.m. Sunrise tomorrow is at 7:03 a.m. The Valley National Weather Service climate summary for this evening, as of 4 p.m., September 13, 2026. Today's high temperature was 63 degrees, record high is 94 degrees, which was set in 2025, and the low 59 degrees. The record low is 40 degrees, which was set in 2014. 0.05 inches of precipitation fell today, which brings the monthly total to 1.58 inches. The total precipitation for the year now stands at 23.03 inches. No snow fell today, which brings the monthly total to 0.0 inches. This is normal for September.
The total snowfall for the season since September 1st still stands at 0.0 inches, which is normal. The highest wind gust observed was 20 miles per hour. Sunset tonight is at 7:38 p.m. Sunrise tomorrow is at 7:05 a.m. This is NOAA All Hazards Radio Station KIH-61 in Omaha, Nebraska. The current time is 7:43 p.m. Central Daylight Time. Now for the official National Weather Service forecast for the Omaha and Council Bluffs area. Tonight, mostly cloudy. Showers and a chance of thunderstorms after midnight. Lows in the lower 60s. East winds 10 to 15 miles an hour. Chance of rain 80%. Monday, partly sunny with a chance of thunderstorms. Showers likely, mainly in the morning. Much warmer with highs in the mid-80s. Southeast winds 15 to 20 miles an hour with gusts up to 35 miles an hour. Chance of rain 70%. Monday night, a chance of thunderstorms. Showers with lows in the mid-60s. Southwest winds 15 to 20 miles an hour with gusts up to 30 miles an hour, becoming northwest 5 to 10 miles an hour after midnight. Chance of rain 80%. Tuesday, showers likely with a slight chance of thunderstorms in the morning, then partly sunny with a chance of showers in the afternoon. Not as warm with highs in the lower 70s. North winds 5 to 10 miles an hour. Chance of rain 70%. Tuesday night, mostly cloudy. A chance of showers until midnight, then showers with a chance of thunderstorms after midnight. Lows in the lower 60s. Northeast winds 5 to 10 miles an hour. Chance of rain 80%. Wednesday, a chance of thunderstorms. Showers. Highs in the lower 70s. Chance of rain 90%. Wednesday night, a chance of showers and thunderstorms until midnight, then showers likely after midnight. Lows in the mid-60s. Chance of rain 70%. Thursday, a chance of showers in the morning. Mostly cloudy. Highs in the mid-70s. Chance of rain 50%. Thursday night, mostly cloudy with a chance of thunderstorms. A chance of showers. Lows in the mid-60s. Chance of rain 50%. Friday, mostly cloudy in the morning, then becoming mostly sunny. A chance of showers. Highs in the upper 70s. Chance of rain 50%. Friday night, showers likely. Lows in the mid-60s. Chance of rain 60%. Saturday, partly sunny. A chance of showers in the morning. Highs in the mid-70s. Chance of rain 40%. Saturday night, mostly cloudy with a 30% chance of showers. Lows around 60. Sunday, partly sunny. Highs around 70. At 7 p.m. in Omaha, it was cloudy. The temperature was 60 degrees, the dew point 56, and the relative humidity 86%. The wind was east at 7 miles an hour. The pressure was 30.13 inches and falling. Across eastern Nebraska and southwest Iowa, it was cloudy. It was 64 at Lincoln, 61 at Offutt Air Force Base, 60 at Millard, 58 at Fremont, and 59 at Columbus. Blair Airport reported 58, Tacoma reported 59, Nebraska City reported 63, Plattsmouth reported 60, and Red Oak, Iowa reported 59. Here are some observations from across the region. It was partly cloudy, with a temperature of 66 at Sioux Falls and 89 at Denver. At Kansas City, it was mostly cloudy, with a temperature of 77. It was cloudy, with a temperature of 60 at Grand Island, 58 at Norfolk, and 62 at Sioux City. Under cloudy skies, Des Moines reported 60, North Platte reported 60, and Valentine reported 60. Once again, at 7 p.m. in Omaha, it was 60 degrees under cloudy skies. Here are the forecast key messages. Ongoing showers and weak thunderstorms.
storms will taper off later this afternoon. The next chance for severe weather will be Monday afternoon evening. Hail, damaging winds, and an isolated tornado will be possible with storms that are able to develop and become severe. Cooler weather with a few chances for shower storms are expected Tuesday through the end of the week. 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The current time is 7:48 p.m. Central Daylight Time. Now for the official National Weather Service forecast for the Omaha and Council Bluffs area. Tonight, mostly cloudy. Showers and a chance of thunderstorms after midnight. Lows in the lower 60s. East winds 10 to 15 miles an hour. Chance of rain 80%. Monday, partly sunny with a chance of thunderstorms. Showers likely, mainly in the morning. Much warmer with highs in the mid-80s. Southeast winds 15 to 20 miles an hour with gusts up to 35 miles an hour. Chance of rain 70%. Monday night, a chance of thunderstorms. Showers with lows in the mid-60s. Southwest winds 15 to 20 miles an hour with gusts up to 30 miles an hour, becoming northwest 5 to 10 miles an hour after midnight. Chance of rain 80%. Tuesday, showers likely with a slight chance of thunderstorms in the morning, then partly sunny with a chance of showers in the afternoon. Not as warm with highs in the lower 70s. North winds 5 to 10 miles an hour. Chance of rain 70%. Tuesday night, mostly cloudy. A chance of showers until midnight, then showers with a chance of thunderstorms after midnight. Lows in the lower 60s. Northeast winds 5 to 10 miles an hour. Chance of rain 80%. Wednesday, a chance of thunderstorms. Showers. Highs in the lower 70s. Chance of rain 90%. Wednesday night, a chance of showers and thunderstorms until midnight, then showers likely after midnight. Lows in the mid-60s. Chance of rain 70%. Thursday, a chance of showers in the morning. Mostly cloudy. Highs in the mid-70s. Chance of rain 50%. Thursday night, mostly cloudy with a chance of thunderstorms. A chance of showers. Lows in the mid-60s. Chance of rain 50%. Friday, mostly cloudy in the morning, then becoming mostly sunny. A chance of showers. Highs in the upper 70s. Chance of rain 50%. Friday night, showers likely. Lows in the mid-60s. Chance of rain 60%. Saturday, partly sunny. A chance of showers in the morning. Highs in the mid-70s. Chance of rain 40%. Saturday night, mostly cloudy with a 30% chance of showers. Lows around 60. Sunday, partly sunny. Highs around 70. The Omaha, Nebraska climate summary for this evening, as of 4 p.m., September 13, 2026. Today's high temperature was 62 degrees. This high was 18 degrees below the normal high of 80. The record high is 101 degrees, which was set in 1931. Today's low temperature was 57 degrees. This high the normal low of 57. The record low is 35 degrees, which was set in 1974. 0.15 inches of precipitation fell today, which brings the monthly total to 1.84 inches. This is 0.47 inches above the normal amount of 1.37 inches for September. The total precipitation for the year now stands at 21.69 inches, which is 3.59 inches below normal. No snow fell today, which brings the monthly total to 0.0 inches. This is normal for September. The total snowfall since July 1st still stands at 0.0 inches, which is normal. There were 5 heating degree days today, which is 3 above normal. This brings the monthly total to 5, which is 9 below normal.
The yearly total since July 1st is 5, which is 12 below normal. There were no cooling degree days today, which is 6 below normal. This leaves the monthly total at 191, which is 103 above normal. The yearly total since January 1st is 1,478, which is 266 above normal. Today the maximum wind observed was 15 miles an hour from the north. The highest wind gust observed was 20 miles per hour from the north. The normal high temperature for tomorrow is 80 degrees, and the normal low is 57. The record high for tomorrow is 98, which occurred in 1939, and the record low is 38, which occurred in 1974. Sunset tonight is at 7:36 p.m. Sunrise tomorrow is at 7:03 a.m. The Valley National Weather Service climate summary for this evening, as of 4 p.m., September 13, 2026. Today's high temperature was 63 degrees, record high is 94 degrees, which was set in 2025, and the low 59 degrees. The record low is 40 degrees, which was set in 2014. 0.05 inches of precipitation fell today, which brings the monthly total to 1.58 inches. The total precipitation for the year now stands at 23.03 inches. No snow fell today, which brings the monthly total to 0.0 inches. This is normal for September. The total snowfall for the season since September 1st still stands at 0.0 inches, which is normal. The highest wind gust observed was 20 miles per hour. Sunset tonight is at 7:38 p.m. Sunrise tomorrow is at 7:05 a.m. At 7 p.m. in Omaha, it was cloudy. The temperature was 60 degrees, the dew point 56, and the relative humidity 86%. The wind was east at 7 miles an hour. The pressure was 30.13 inches and falling. Across eastern Nebraska and southwest Iowa, it was cloudy. It was 64 at Lincoln, 61 at Offutt Air Force Base, 60 at Millard, 58 at Fremont, and 59 at Columbus. Blair Airport reported 58, Tacoma reported 59, Nebraska City reported 63, Plattsmouth reported 60, and Red Oak, Iowa reported 59. Here are some observations from across the region. It was partly cloudy, with a temperature of 66 at Sioux Falls and 89 at Denver. At Kansas City, it was mostly cloudy, with a temperature of 77. It was cloudy, with a temperature of 60 at Grand Island, 58 at Norfolk, and 62 at Sioux City. Under cloudy skies, Des Moines reported 60, North Platte reported 60, and Valentine reported 60. Once again, at 7 p.m. in Omaha, it was 60 degrees under cloudy skies. Here are the forecast key messages. Ongoing showers and weak thunderstorms will taper off later this afternoon. The next chance for severe weather will be Monday afternoon evening. Hail, damaging winds and an isolated tornado will be possible with storms that are able to develop and become severe. Cooler weather with a few chances for shower storms are expected Tuesday through the end of the week. 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The current time is 7:57 p.m. Central Daylight Time. Now for the official National Weather Service forecast for the Omaha and Council Bluffs area. Tonight, mostly cloudy. Showers and a chance of thunderstorms after midnight. Lows in the lower 60s. East winds 10 to 15 miles an hour. Chance of rain 80%. Monday, partly sunny with a chance of thunderstorms. Showers likely, mainly in the morning. Much warmer with highs in the mid-80s. Southeast winds 15 to 20 miles an hour with gusts up to 35 miles an hour. Chance of rain 70%. Monday night, a chance of thunderstorms. Showers with lows in the mid-60s. Southwest winds 15 to 20 miles an hour with gusts up to 30 miles an hour, becoming northwest 5 to 10 miles an hour after midnight.
chance of rain 80%. Tuesday, showers likely with a slight chance of thunderstorms in the morning, then partly sunny with a chance of showers in the afternoon. Not as warm with highs in the lower 70s. North winds 5 to 10 miles an hour. Chance of rain 70%. Tuesday night, mostly cloudy. A chance of showers until midnight, then showers.

Thursday, a chance of showers in the morning. Mostly cloudy. Highs in the mid-70s. Chance of rain 50%. Thursday night, mostly cloudy with a chance of thunderstorms. A chance of showers. Lows in the mid-60s. Chance of rain 50%. Friday, mostly cloudy in the morning, then becoming mostly sunny. A chance of showers. Highs in the upper 70s. Chance of rain 50%. Friday night, showers likely. Lows in the mid-60s. Chance of rain 60%. Saturday, partly sunny. A chance of showers in the morning. Highs in the mid-70s. Chance of rain 40%. Saturday night, mostly cloudy with a 30% chance of showers. Lows around 60. Sunday, partly sunny. Highs around 70. The Omaha, Nebraska climate summary for this evening, as of 4 p.m., September 13, 2026. Today's high temperature was 62 degrees. This high was 18 degrees below the normal high of 80. The record high is 101 degrees, which was set in 1931. Today's low temperature was 57 degrees. This tied the normal low of 57. The record low is 35 degrees, which was set in 1974. 0.15 inches of precipitation fell today, which brings the monthly total to 1.84 inches. This is 0.47 inches above the normal amount of 1.37 inches for September. The total precipitation for the year now stands at 21.69 inches, which is 3.59 inches below normal. No snow fell today, which brings the monthly total to 0.0 inches. This is normal for September. The total snowfall since July 1st still stands at 0.0 inches, which is normal. There were 5 heating degree days today, which is 3 above normal. This brings the monthly total to 5, which is 9 below normal. The yearly total since July 1st is 5, which is 12 below normal. There were no cooling degree days today, which is 6 below normal. This leaves the monthly total at 191, which is 103 above normal. The yearly total since January 1st is 1,478, which is 266 above normal. Today the maximum wind observed was 15 miles an hour from the north. The highest wind gust observed was 20 miles per hour from the north. The normal high temperature for tomorrow is 80 degrees, and the normal low is 57. The record high for tomorrow is 98, which occurred in 1939, and the record low is 38, which occurred in 1974. Sunset tonight is at 7:36 p.m. Sunrise tomorrow is at 7:03 a.m. The Valley National Weather Service climate summary for this evening, as of 4 p.m., September 13, 2026. Today's high temperature was 63 degrees, record high is 94 degrees, which was set in 2025, and the low 59 degrees. The record low is 40 degrees, which was set in 2014. 0.05 inches of precipitation fell today, which brings the monthly total to 1.58 inches. The total precipitation for the year now stands at 23.03 inches. No snow fell today, which brings the monthly total to 0.0 inches. This is normal for September. The total snowfall for the season since September 1st still stands at 0.0 inches, which is normal. The highest wind gust observed was 20 miles per hour. Sunset tonight is at 7:38 p.m. Sunrise tomorrow is at 7:05 a.m. This is NOAA All Hazards Radio Station KIH-61 serving the following counties in Nebraska and Iowa. Douglas, Sarpy, Washington, Cass, Odo, Burt, Dodge, Saunders, Harrison, Pottawatomie, and Mills. Here are the forecast key messages. Ongoing showers and weak thunderstorms will taper off later this afternoon. The next chance for severe weather will be Monday afternoon evening. Hail, damaging winds, and an isolated tornado will be possible with storms that are

develop and become severe. Cooler weather with a few chances for shower storms are expected Tuesday through the end of the week. This is NOAA All Hazards radio station KIH 61 in Omaha, Nebraska. The current time is 8:04 p.m. Central Daylight Time. Now for the official National Weather Service forecast for the Omaha and Council Bluffs area. Tonight, mostly cloudy. Showers and a chance of thunderstorms after midnight. Lows in the lower 60s. East winds 10 to 15 miles an hour. Chance of rain 80%. Monday, partly sunny with a chance of thunderstorms. Showers likely, mainly in the morning. Much warmer with highs in the mid-80s. Southeast winds 15 to 20 miles an hour with gusts up to 35 miles an hour. Chance of rain 70%. Monday night, a chance of thunderstorms. Showers with lows in the mid-60s. Southwest winds 15 to 20 miles an hour with gusts up to 30 miles an hour, becoming northwest 5 to 10 miles an hour after midnight. Chance of rain 80%. Tuesday, showers likely with a slight chance of thunderstorms in the morning, then partly sunny with a chance of showers in the afternoon. Not as warm with highs in the lower 70s. North winds 5 to 10 miles an hour. Chance of rain 70%. Tuesday night, mostly cloudy. A chance of showers until midnight, then showers with a chance of thunderstorms after midnight. Lows in the lower 60s. Northeast winds 5 to 10 miles an hour. Chance of rain 80%. Wednesday, a chance of thunderstorms. Showers. Highs in the lower 70s. Chance of rain 90%. Wednesday night, a chance of showers and thunderstorms until midnight, then showers likely after midnight. Lows in the mid-60s. Chance of rain 70%. Thursday, a chance of showers in the morning. Mostly cloudy. Highs in the mid-70s. Chance of rain 50%. Thursday night, mostly cloudy with a chance of thunderstorms. A chance of showers. Lows in the mid-60s. Chance of rain 50%. Friday, mostly cloudy in the morning, then becoming mostly sunny. A chance of showers. Highs in the upper 70s. Chance of rain 50%. Friday night, showers likely. Lows in the mid-60s. Chance of rain 60%. Saturday, partly sunny. A chance of showers in the morning. Highs in the mid-70s. Chance of rain 40%. Saturday night, mostly cloudy with a 30% chance of showers. Lows around 60. Sunday, partly sunny. Highs around 70. At 8 p.m. in Omaha, it was cloudy. The temperature was 59 degrees, the dew point 56, and the relative humidity 89%. The wind was east at 5 miles an hour. The pressure was 30.13 inches and steady. Across eastern Nebraska and southwest Iowa, at Plattsmouth, it was mostly cloudy, with a temperature of 59. It was cloudy, with a temperature of 62 at Lincoln, 60 at Millard, 58 at Fremont, and 59 at Columbus. Under cloudy skies, Blair Airport reported 58, Tacoma reported 59, Nebraska City reported 61, and Red Oak, Iowa reported 59. Here are some observations from across the region. At Kansas City, it was partly cloudy, with a temperature of 74. It was mostly cloudy, with a temperature of 63 at Sioux Falls, and 84 at Denver. It was cloudy, with a temperature of 61 at Grand Island, 57 at Norfolk, and 61 at Sioux City. Under cloudy skies, Des Moines reported 60, North Platte reported 58, and Valentine reported 59. Once again, at 8 p.m. in Omaha, it was 59 degrees under cloudy skies. Here are the forecast key messages. Ongoing showers and weak thunderstorms will taper off later this afternoon. The next chance for severe weather will be Monday afternoon, evening. Hail, D,
damaging winds and an isolated tornado will be possible with storms that are able to develop and become severe. Cooler weather with a few chances for shower storms are expected Tuesday through the end of the week. This is NOAA All Hazards Radio Station KIH 61 in Omaha, Nebraska. The current time is 8:09 p.m. Central Daylight Time. Now for the official National Weather Service forecast for the Omaha and Council Bluffs area. Tonight, mostly cloudy. Showers and a chance of thunderstorms after midnight. Lows in the lower 60s. East winds 10 to 15 miles an hour. Chance of rain 80%. Monday, partly sunny with a chance of thunderstorms. Showers likely, mainly in the morning. Much warmer with highs in the mid-80s. Southeast winds 15 to 20 miles an hour with gusts up to 35 miles an hour. Chance of rain 70%. Monday night, a chance of thunderstorms. Showers with lows in the mid-60s. Southwest winds 15 to 20 miles an hour with gusts up to 30 miles an hour, becoming northwest 5 to 10 miles an hour after midnight. Chance of rain 80%. Tuesday, showers likely with a slight chance of thunderstorms in the morning, then partly sunny with a chance of showers in the afternoon. Not as warm with highs in the lower 70s. North winds 5 to 10 miles an hour. Chance of rain 70%. Tuesday night, mostly cloudy. A chance of showers until midnight, then showers with a chance of thunderstorms after midnight. Lows in the lower 60s. Northeast winds 5 to 10 miles an hour. Chance of rain 80%. Wednesday, a chance of thunderstorms. Showers. Highs in the lower 70s. Chance of rain 90%. Wednesday night, a chance of showers and thunderstorms until midnight, then showers likely after midnight. Lows in the mid-60s. Chance of rain 70%. Thursday, a chance of showers in the morning. Mostly cloudy. Highs in the mid-70s. Chance of rain 50%. Thursday night, mostly cloudy with a chance of thunderstorms. A chance of showers. Lows in the mid-60s. Chance of rain 50%. Friday, mostly cloudy in the morning, then becoming mostly sunny. A chance of showers. Highs in the upper 70s. Chance of rain 50%. Friday night, showers likely. Lows in the mid-60s. Chance of rain 60%. Saturday, partly sunny. A chance of showers in the morning. Highs in the mid-70s. Chance of rain 40%. Saturday night, mostly cloudy with a 30% chance of showers. Lows around 60. Sunday, partly sunny. Highs around 70. The Omaha, Nebraska climate summary for this evening, as of 4 p.m., September 13, 2026. Today's high temperature was 62 degrees. This high was 18 degrees below the normal high of 80. The record high is 101 degrees, which was set in 1931. Today's low temperature was 57 degrees. This high the normal low of 57. The record low is 35 degrees, which was set in 1974. 0.15 inches of precipitation fell today, which brings the monthly total to 1.84 inches. This is 0.47 inches above the normal amount of 1.37 inches for September. The total precipitation for the year now stands at 21.69 inches, which is 3.59 inches below normal. No snow fell today, which brings the monthly total to 0.0 inches. This is normal for September. The total snowfall since July 1st still stands at 0.0 inches, which is normal. There were 5 heating degree days today, which is 3 above normal. This brings the monthly total to 5, which is 9 below normal. The yearly total since July 1st is 5, which is 12 below normal. There were no cooling degree days today, which is 6 below normal. This leaves the monthly total at 191, which
average is 103 above normal. The yearly total since January 1st is 1,478, which is 266 above normal. Today the maximum wind observed was 15 miles an hour from the north. The highest wind gust observed was 20 miles per hour from the north. The normal high temperature for tomorrow is 80 degrees, and the normal low is 57. The record high for tomorrow is 98, which occurred in 1939, and the record low is 38, which occurred in 1974. Sunset tonight is at 7:36 p.m. Sunrise tomorrow is at 7:03 a.m. The Valley National Weather Service climate summary for this evening, as of 4 p.m., September 13, 2026. Today's high temperature was 63 degrees, record high is 94 degrees, which was set in 2025, and the low 59 degrees. The record low is 40 degrees, which was set in 2014. 0.05 inches of precipitation fell today, which brings the monthly total to 1.58 inches. The total precipitation for the year now stands at 23.03 inches. No snow fell today, which brings the monthly total to 0.0 inches. This is normal for September. The total snowfall for the season since September 1st still stands at 0.0 inches, which is normal. The highest wind gust observed was 20 miles per hour. Sunset tonight is at 7:38 p.m. Sunrise tomorrow is at 7:05 a.m. At 8 p.m. in Omaha, it was cloudy. The temperature was 59 degrees, the dew point 56, and the relative humidity 89%. The wind was east at 5 miles an hour. The pressure was 30.13 inches and steady. Across eastern Nebraska and southwest Iowa, skies ranged from mostly cloudy to cloudy. It was 62 at Lincoln, 60 at Offutt Air Force Base, 60 at Millard, 58 at Fremont, and 59 at Columbus. Blair Airport reported 58, Tacoma reported 59, Nebraska City reported 61, Plattsmouth reported 59, and Red Oak, Iowa reported 59. Here are some observations from across the region. At Kansas City, it was partly cloudy, with a temperature of 74. It was mostly cloudy, with a temperature of 63 at Sioux Falls and 84 at Denver. It was cloudy, with a temperature of 61 at Grand Island, 57 at Norfolk, and 61 at Sioux City. Under cloudy skies, Des Moines reported 60, North Platte reported 58, and Valentine reported 59. Once again, at 8 p.m. in Omaha, it was 59 degrees under cloudy skies. Here are the forecast key messages. Ongoing showers and weak thunderstorms will taper off later this afternoon. The next chance for severe weather will be Monday afternoon evening. Hail, damaging winds, and an isolated tornado will be possible with storms that are able to develop and become severe. Cooler weather with a few chances for shower storms are expected Tuesday through the end of the week. This is NOAA All Hazards Radio Station KIH 61 in Omaha, Nebraska. The current time is 8:17 p.m. Central Daylight Time. Now for the official National Weather Service forecast for the Omaha and Council Bluffs area. Tonight, mostly cloudy. Showers and a chance of thunderstorms after midnight. Lows in the lower 60s. East winds 10 to 15 miles an hour. Chance of rain 80%. Monday, partly sunny with a chance of thunderstorms. Showers likely, mainly in the morning. Much warmer with highs in the mid-80s. Southeast winds 15 to 20 miles an hour with gusts up to 35 miles an hour. Chance of rain 70%. Monday night, a chance of thunderstorms. Showers with lows in the mid-60s. Southwest winds 15 to 20 miles an hour with gusts up to 30 miles an hour, becoming northwest 5 to 10 miles an hour after midnight. Chance of rain 80%. Tuesday, showers likely with a slight chance of thunderstorms in the morning, then partly sunny with a chance of showers in the afternoon.
not as warm with highs in the lower 70s. North winds 5 to 10 miles an hour. Chance of rain 70%. Tuesday night, mostly cloudy. A chance of showers until midnight, then showers with a chance of thunderstorms after midnight. Lows in the lower 60s. Northeast winds 5 to 10 miles an hour. Chance of rain 80%. Wednesday, a chance of thunderstorms. Showers. Highs in the lower 70s. Chance of rain 90%. Wednesday night, a chance of showers and thunderstorms until midnight, then showers likely after midnight. Lows in the mid-60s. Chance of rain 70%. Thursday, a chance of showers in the morning. Mostly cloudy. Highs in the mid-70s. Chance of rain 50%. Thursday night, mostly cloudy with a chance of thunderstorms. A chance of showers. Lows in the mid-60s. Chance of rain 50%. Friday, mostly cloudy in the morning, then becoming mostly sunny. A chance of showers. Highs in the upper 70s. Chance of rain 50%. Friday night, showers likely. Lows in the mid-60s. Chance of rain 60%. Saturday, partly sunny. A chance of showers in the morning. Highs in the mid-70s. Chance of rain 40%. Saturday night, mostly cloudy with a 30% chance of showers. Lows around 60. Sunday, partly sunny. Highs around 70. The Omaha, Nebraska climate summary for this evening, as of 4 p.m., September 13, 2026. Today's high temperature was 62 degrees. This high was 18 degrees below the normal high of 80. The record high is 101 degrees, which was set in 1931. Today's low temperature was 57 degrees. This high the normal low of 57. The record low is 35 degrees, which was set in 1974. 0.15 inches of precipitation fell today, which brings the monthly total to 1.84 inches. This is 0.47 inches above the normal amount of 1.37 inches for September. The total precipitation for the year now stands at 21.69 inches, which is 3.59 inches below normal. No snow fell today, which brings the monthly total to 0.0 inches. This is normal for September. The total snowfall since July 1st still stands at 0.0 inches, which is normal. There were 5 heating degree days today, which is 3 above normal. This brings the monthly total to 5, which is 9 below normal. The yearly total since July 1st is 5, which is 12 below normal. There were no cooling degree days today, which is 6 below normal. This leaves the monthly total at 191, which is 103 above normal. The yearly total since January 1st is 1,478, which is 266 above normal. Today the maximum wind observed was 15 miles an hour from the north. The highest wind gust observed was 20 miles per hour from the north. The normal high temperature for tomorrow is 80 degrees, and the normal low is 57. The record high for tomorrow is 98, which occurred in 1939, and the record low is 38, which occurred in 1974. Sunset tonight is at 7:36 p.m. Sunrise tomorrow is at 7:03 a.m. The Valley National Weather Service climate summary for this evening, as of 4 p.m., September 13, 2026. Today's high temperature was 63 degrees, record high is 94 degrees, which was set in 2025, and the low 59 degrees. The record low is 40 degrees, which was set in 2014. 0.05 inches of precipitation fell today, which brings the monthly total to 1.58 inches. The total precipitation for the year now stands at 23.03 inches. No snow fell today, which brings the monthly total to 0.0 inches. This is normal for September.
The total snowfall for the season since September 1st still stands at 0.0 inches, which is normal. The highest wind gust observed was 20 miles per hour. Sunset tonight is at 7:38 p.m. Sunrise tomorrow is at 7:05 a.m. At 8 p.m. in Omaha, it was cloudy. The temperature was 59 degrees, the dew point 56, and the relative humidity 89%. The wind was east at 5 miles an hour. The pressure was 30.13 inches and steady. Across eastern Nebraska and southwest Iowa, skies ranged from mostly cloudy to cloudy. It was 62 at Lincoln, 60 at Offutt Air Force Base, 60 at Millard, 58 at Fremont, and 59 at Columbus. Blair Airport reported 58, Tacoma reported 59, Nebraska City reported 61, Plattsmouth reported 59, and Red Oak, Iowa reported 59. Here are some observations from across the region. At Kansas City, it was partly cloudy, with a temperature of 74. It was mostly cloudy, with a temperature of 63 at Sioux Falls and 84 at Denver. It was cloudy, with a temperature of 61 at Grand Island, 57 at Norfolk, and 61 at Sioux City. Under cloudy skies, Des Moines reported 60, North Platte reported 58, and Valentine reported 59. Once again, at 8 p.m. in Omaha, it was 59 degrees under cloudy skies. Here are the forecast key messages. Ongoing showers and weak thunderstorms will taper off later this afternoon. The next chance for severe weather will be Monday afternoon, evening. Hail, damaging winds, and an isolated tornado will be possible with storms that are able to develop and become severe. Cooler weather with a few chances for shower storms are expected Tuesday through the end of the week. 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The current time is 8:26 p.m. Central Daylight Time. Now for the official National Weather Service forecast for the Omaha and Council Bluffs area. Tonight, mostly cloudy. Showers and a chance of thunderstorms after midnight. Lows in the lower 60s. East winds 10 to 15 miles an hour. Chance of rain 80%. Monday, partly sunny with a chance of thunderstorms. Showers likely, mainly in the morning. Much warmer with highs in the mid-80s. Southeast winds 15 to 20 miles an hour with gusts up to 35 miles an hour. Chance of rain 70%. Monday night, a chance of thunderstorms. Showers with lows in the mid-60s. Southwest winds 15 to 20 miles an hour with gusts up to 30 miles an hour, becoming northwest 5 to 10 miles an hour after midnight. Chance of rain 80%. Tuesday, showers likely with a slight chance of thunderstorms in the morning, then partly sunny with a chance of showers in the afternoon. Not as warm with highs in the lower 70s. North winds 5 to 10 miles an hour. Chance of rain 70%. Tuesday night, mostly cloudy. A chance of showers until midnight, then showers with a chance of thunderstorms after midnight. Lows in the lower 60s. Northeast winds 5 to 10 miles an hour. Chance of rain 80%. Wednesday, a chance of thunderstorms. Showers. Highs in the lower 70s. Chance of rain 90%. Wednesday night, a chance of showers and thunderstorms until midnight, then showers likely after midnight. Lows in the mid-60s. Chance of rain 70%. Thursday, a chance of showers in the morning. Mostly cloudy. Highs in the mid-70s. Chance of rain 50%. Thursday night, mostly cloudy with a chance of thunderstorms. A chance of showers. Lows in the mid-60s. Chance of rain 50%. Friday, mostly cloudy in the morning, then becoming mostly sunny. A chance of showers. Highs in the upper 70s. Chance of rain 50%. Friday night, showers likely. Lows in the mid-60s.
chance of rain 60%. Saturday, partly sunny. A chance of showers in the morning. Highs in the mid-70s. Chance of rain 40%. Saturday night, mostly cloudy with a 30% chance of showers. Lows around 60. Sunday, partly sunny. Highs around 70. At 8 p.m. in Omaha, it was cloudy. The temperature was 59 degrees, the dew point 56, and the relative humidity 89%. The wind was east at 5 miles an hour. The pressure was 30.13 inches and steady. Across eastern Nebraska and southwest Iowa, skies ranged from mostly cloudy to cloudy. It was 62 at Lincoln, 60 at Offutt Air Force Base, 60 at Millard, 58 at Fremont, and 59 at Columbus. Blair Airport reported 58, Tacoma reported 59, Nebraska City reported 61, Plattsmouth reported 59, and Red Oak, Iowa reported 59. Here are some observations from across the region. At Kansas City, it was partly cloudy, with a temperature of 74. It was mostly cloudy, with a temperature of 63 at Sioux Falls and 84 at Denver. It was cloudy, with a temperature of 61 at Grand Island, 57 at Norfolk, and 61 at Sioux City. Under cloudy skies, Des Moines reported 60, North Platte reported 58, and Valentine reported 59. Once again, at 8 p.m. in Omaha, it was 59 degrees under cloudy skies. The Omaha, Nebraska climate summary for this evening, as of 4 p.m., September 13, 2026. Today's high temperature was 62 degrees. This high was 18 degrees below the normal high of 80. The record high is 101 degrees, which was set in 1931. Today's low temperature was 57 degrees. This high the normal low of 57. The record low is 35 degrees, which was set in 1974. 0.15 inches of precipitation fell today, which brings the monthly total to 1.84 inches. This is 0.47 inches above the normal amount of 1.37 inches for September. The total precipitation for the year now stands at 21.69 inches, which is 3.59 inches below normal. No snow fell today, which brings the monthly total to 0.0 inches. This is normal for September. The total snowfall since July 1st still stands at 0.0 inches, which is normal. There were 5 heating degree days today, which is 3 above normal. This brings the monthly total to 5, which is 9 below normal. The yearly total since July 1st is 5, which is 12 below normal. There were no cooling degree days today, which is 6 below normal. This leaves the monthly total at 191, which is 103 above normal. The yearly total since January 1st is 1,478, which is 266 above normal. Today the maximum wind observed was 15 miles an hour from the north. The highest wind gust observed was 20 miles per hour from the north. The normal high temperature for tomorrow is 80 degrees, and the normal low is 57. The record high for tomorrow is 98, which occurred in 1939, and the record low is 38, which occurred in 1974. Sunset tonight is at 7:36 p.m. Sunrise tomorrow is at 7:03 a.m. The Valley National Weather Service climate summary for this evening, as of 4 p.m., September 13, 2026. Today's high temperature was 63 degrees, record high is 94 degrees, which was set in 2025, and the low 59 degrees. The record low is 40 degrees, which was set in 2014. 0.05 inches of precipitation fell today, which brings the monthly total to 1.58 inches. The total precipitation for the year now stands at 23.03 inches. No snow fell today, which brings the monthly total to 0.0 inches. This is normal for September. The total snowfall for the season since September 1st still stands at 0.0 inches, which is normal.
The highest wind gust observed was 20 miles per hour. Sunset tonight is at 7:38 p.m. Sunrise tomorrow is at 7:05 a.m. Here are the forecast key messages. Ongoing showers and weak thunderstorms will taper off later this afternoon. The next chance for severe weather will be Monday afternoon, evening. Hail, damaging winds, and an isolated tornado will be possible with storms that are able to develop and become severe. Cooler weather with a few chances for shower storms are expected Tuesday through the end of the week. 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The current time is 8:34 p.m. Central Daylight Time. Now for the official National Weather Service forecast for the Omaha and Council Bluffs area. Tonight, mostly cloudy. Showers and a chance of thunderstorms after midnight. Lows in the lower 60s. East winds 10 to 15 miles an hour. Chance of rain 80%. Monday, partly sunny with a chance of thunderstorms. Showers likely, mainly in the morning. Much warmer with highs in the mid-80s. Southeast winds 15 to 20 miles an hour with gusts up to 35 miles an hour. Chance of rain 70%. Monday night, a chance of thunderstorms. Showers with lows in the mid-60s. Southwest winds 15 to 20 miles an hour with gusts up to 30 miles an hour, becoming northwest 5 to 10 miles an hour after midnight. Chance of rain 80%. Tuesday, showers likely with a slight chance of thunderstorms in the morning, then partly sunny with a chance of showers in the afternoon. Not as warm with highs in the lower 70s. North winds 5 to 10 miles an hour. Chance of rain 70%. Tuesday night, mostly cloudy. A chance of showers until midnight, then showers with a chance of thunderstorms after midnight. Lows in the lower 60s. Northeast winds 5 to 10 miles an hour. Chance of rain 80%. Wednesday, a chance of thunderstorms. Showers. Highs in the lower 70s. Chance of rain 90%. Wednesday night, a chance of showers and thunderstorms until midnight, then showers likely after midnight. Lows in the mid-60s. Chance of rain 70%. Thursday, a chance of showers in the morning. Mostly cloudy. Highs in the mid-70s. Chance of rain 50%. Thursday night, mostly cloudy with a chance of thunderstorms. A chance of showers. Lows in the mid-60s. Chance of rain 50%. Friday, mostly cloudy in the morning, then becoming mostly sunny. A chance of showers. Highs in the upper 70s. Chance of rain 50%. Friday night, showers likely. Lows in the mid-60s. Chance of rain 60%. Saturday, partly sunny. A chance of showers in the morning. Highs in the mid-70s. Chance of rain 40%. Saturday night, mostly cloudy with a 30% chance of showers. Lows around 60. Sunday, partly sunny. Highs around 70. At 8 p.m. in Omaha, it was cloudy. The temperature was 59 degrees, the dew point 56, and the relative humidity 89%. The wind was east at 5 miles an hour. The pressure was 30.13 inches and steady. Across eastern Nebraska and southwest Iowa, skies ranged from mostly cloudy to cloudy. It was 62 at Lincoln, 60 at Offutt Air Force Base, 60 at Millard, 58 at Fremont, and 59 at Columbus. Blair Airport reported 58, Tacoma reported 59, Nebraska City reported 61, Plattsmouth reported 59, and Red Oak, Iowa reported 59. Here are some observations from across the region. At Kansas City, it was partly cloudy, with a temperature of 74. It was mostly cloudy, with a temperature of 63 at Sioux Falls, and 84 at Denver. It was cloudy, with a temperature of 61 at Grand Island, 57 at Norfolk,
and 61 at Sioux City. Under cloudy skies, Des Moines reported 60, North Platte reported 58, and Valentine reported 59. Once again, at 8 p.m. in Omaha, it was 59 degrees under cloudy skies. Here are the forecast key messages. Ongoing showers and weak thunderstorms will taper off later this afternoon. The next chance for severe weather will be Monday afternoon, evening. Hail, damaging winds, and an isolated tornado will be possible with storms that are able to develop and become severe. Cooler weather with a few chances for shower storms are expected Tuesday through the end of the week. This is NOAA All Hazards Radio Station KIH 61 in Omaha, Nebraska. The current time is 8:39 p.m. Central Daylight Time. Now for the official National Weather Service forecast for the Omaha and Council Bluffs area. Tonight, mostly cloudy. Showers and a chance of thunderstorms after midnight. Lows in the lower 60s. East winds 10 to 15 miles an hour. Chance of rain 80%. Monday, partly sunny with a chance of thunderstorms. Showers likely, mainly in the morning. Much warmer with highs in the mid-80s. Southeast winds 15 to 20 miles an hour with gusts up to 35 miles an hour. Chance of rain 70%. Monday night, a chance of thunderstorms. Showers with lows in the mid-60s. Southwest winds 15 to 20 miles an hour with gusts up to 30 miles an hour, becoming northwest 5 to 10 miles an hour after midnight. Chance of rain 80%. Tuesday, showers likely with a slight chance of thunderstorms in the morning, then partly sunny with a chance of showers in the afternoon. Not as warm with highs in the lower 70s. North winds 5 to 10 miles an hour. Chance of rain 70%. Tuesday night, mostly cloudy. A chance of showers until midnight, then showers with a chance of thunderstorms after midnight. Lows in the lower 60s. Northeast winds 5 to 10 miles an hour. Chance of rain 80%. Wednesday, a chance of thunderstorms. Showers. Highs in the lower 70s. Chance of rain 90%. Wednesday night, a chance of showers and thunderstorms until midnight, then showers likely after midnight. Lows in the mid-60s. Chance of rain 70%. Thursday, a chance of showers in the morning. Mostly cloudy. Highs in the mid-70s. Chance of rain 50%. Thursday night, mostly cloudy with a chance of thunderstorms. A chance of showers. Lows in the mid-60s. Chance of rain 50%. Friday, mostly cloudy in the morning, then becoming mostly sunny. A chance of showers. Highs in the upper 70s. Chance of rain 50%. Friday night, showers likely. Lows in the mid-60s. Chance of rain 60%. Saturday, partly sunny. A chance of showers in the morning. Highs in the mid-70s. Chance of rain 40%. Saturday night, mostly cloudy with a 30% chance of showers. Lows around 60. Sunday, partly sunny. Highs around 70. The Omaha, Nebraska climate summary for this evening, as of 4 p.m., September 13, 2026. Today's high temperature was 62 degrees. This high was 18 degrees below the normal high of 80. The record high is 101 degrees, which was set in 1931. Today's low temperature was 57 degrees. This high the normal low of 57. The record low is 35 degrees, which was set in 1974. 0.15 inches of precipitation fell today, which brings the monthly total to 1.84 inches. This is 0.47 inches above the normal amount of 1.37 inches for September. The total precipitation for the year now stands at 21.69 inches, which is 3.59 inches below normal. No snow fell today, which brings the monthly total to 0.0 inches.
This is normal for September. The total snowfall since July 1st still stands at 0.0 inches, which is normal. There were 5 heating degree days today, which is 3 above normal. This brings the monthly total to 5, which is 9 below normal. The yearly total since July 1st is 5, which is 12 below normal. There were no cooling degree days today, which is 6 below normal. This leaves the monthly total at 191, which is 103 above normal. The yearly total since January 1st is 1,478, which is 266 above normal. Today the maximum wind observed was 15 miles an hour from the north. The highest wind gust observed was 20 miles per hour from the north. The normal high temperature for tomorrow is 80 degrees, and the normal low is 57. The record high for tomorrow is 98, which occurred in 1939, and the record low is 38, which occurred in 1974. Sunset tonight is at 7:36 p.m. Sunrise tomorrow is at 7:03 a.m. The Valley National Weather Service climate summary for this evening, as of 4 p.m., September 13, 2026. Today's high temperature was 63 degrees, record high is 94 degrees, which was set in 2025, and the low 59 degrees. The record low is 40 degrees, which was set in 2014. 0.05 inches of precipitation fell today, which brings the monthly total to 1.58 inches. The total precipitation for the year now stands at 23.03 inches. No snow fell today, which brings the monthly total to 0.0 inches. This is normal for September. The total snowfall for the season since September 1st still stands at 0.0 inches, which is normal. The highest wind gust observed was 20 miles per hour. Sunset tonight is at 7:38 p.m. Sunrise tomorrow is at 7:05 a.m. At 8 p.m. in Omaha, it was cloudy. The temperature was 59 degrees, the dew point 56, and the relative humidity 89%. The wind was east at 5 miles an hour. The pressure was 30.13 inches and steady. Across eastern Nebraska and southwest Iowa, skies ranged from mostly cloudy to cloudy. It was 62 at Lincoln, 60 at Offutt Air Force Base, 60 at Millard, 58 at Fremont, and 59 at Columbus. Blair Airport reported 58, Tacoma reported 59, Nebraska City reported 61, Plattsmouth reported 59, and Red Oak, Iowa reported 59. Here are some observations from across the region. At Kansas City, it was partly cloudy, with a temperature of 74. It was mostly cloudy, with a temperature of 63 at Sioux Falls and 84 at Denver. It was cloudy, with a temperature of 61 at Grand Island, 57 at Norfolk, and 61 at Sioux City. Under cloudy skies, Des Moines reported 60, North Platte reported 58, and Valentine reported 59. Once again, at 8 p.m. in Omaha, it was 59 degrees under cloudy skies. Here are the forecast key messages. Ongoing showers and weak thunderstorms will taper off later this afternoon. The next chance for severe weather will be Monday afternoon evening. Hail, damaging winds, and an isolated tornado will be possible with storms that are able to develop and become severe. Cooler weather with a few chances for shower storms are expected Tuesday through the end of the week. 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The current time is 8:48 p.m. Central Daylight Time. Now for the official National Weather Service forecast for the Omaha and Council Bluffs area. Tonight, mostly cloudy. Showers and a chance of thunderstorms after midnight. Lows in the lower 60s. East winds 10 to 15 miles an hour. Chance of rain 80%. Monday, partly sunny with a chance of thunderstorms. Showers likely, mainly in the morning. Much warmer with highs in the mid-80s. Southeast winds 15 to 20 miles an hour with gusts up to 35 miles an hour.
chance of rain 70%. Monday night, a chance of thunderstorms. Showers with lows in the mid-60s. Southwest winds 15 to 20 miles an hour with gusts up to 30 miles an hour, becoming northwest 5 to 10 miles an hour after midnight. Chance of rain 80%. Tuesday, showers likely with a slight chance of thunderstorms in the morning, then partly sunny with a chance of showers in the afternoon. Not as warm with highs in the lower 70s. North winds 5 to 10 miles an hour. Chance of rain 70%. Tuesday night, mostly cloudy. A chance of showers until midnight, then showers with a chance of thunderstorms after midnight. Lows in the lower 60s. Northeast winds 5 to 10 miles an hour. Chance of rain 80%. Wednesday, a chance of thunderstorms. Showers. Highs in the lower 70s. Chance of rain 90%. Wednesday night, a chance of showers and thunderstorms until midnight, then showers likely after midnight. Lows in the mid-60s. Chance of rain 70%. Thursday, a chance of showers in the morning. Mostly cloudy. Highs in the mid-70s. Chance of rain 50%. Thursday night, mostly cloudy with a chance of thunderstorms. A chance of showers. Lows in the mid-60s. Chance of rain 50%. Friday, mostly cloudy in the morning, then becoming mostly sunny. A chance of showers. Highs in the upper 70s. Chance of rain 50%. Friday night, showers likely. Lows in the mid-60s. Chance of rain 60%. Saturday, partly sunny. A chance of showers in the morning. Highs in the mid-70s. Chance of rain 40%. Saturday night, mostly cloudy with a 30% chance of showers. Lows around 60. Sunday, partly sunny. Highs around 70. The Omaha, Nebraska climate summary for this evening, as of 4 p.m., September 13, 2026. Today's high temperature was 62 degrees. This high was 18 degrees below the normal high of 80. The record high is 101 degrees, which was set in 1931. Today's low temperature was 57 degrees. This high the normal low of 57. The record low is 35 degrees, which was set in 1974. 0.15 inches of precipitation fell today, which brings the monthly total to 1.84 inches. This is 0.47 inches above the normal amount of 1.37 inches for September. The total precipitation for the year now stands at 21.69 inches, which is 3.59 inches below normal. No snow fell today, which brings the monthly total to 0.0 inches. This is normal for September. The total snowfall since July 1st still stands at 0.0 inches, which is normal. There were 5 heating degree days today, which is 3 above normal. This brings the monthly total to 5, which is 9 below normal. The yearly total since July 1st is 5, which is 12 below normal. There were no cooling degree days today, which is 6 below normal. This leaves the monthly total at 191, which is 103 above normal. The yearly total since January 1st is 1,478, which is 266 above normal. Today the maximum wind observed was 15 miles an hour from the north. The highest wind gust observed was 20 miles per hour from the north. The normal high temperature for tomorrow is 80 degrees, and the normal low is 57. The record high for tomorrow is 98, which occurred in 1939, and the record low is 38, which occurred in 1974. Sunset tonight is at 7:36 p.m. Sunrise tomorrow is at 7:03 a.m. The Valley National Weather Service climate summary for this evening, as of 4 p.m., September 13, 2026. Today's high temperature was 63 degrees, record high is 94 degrees, which was set in 2025, and the low 59 degrees.
The record low is 40 degrees, which was set in 2014. 0.05 inches of precipitation fell today, which brings the monthly total to 1.58 inches. The total precipitation for the year now stands at 23.03 inches. No snow fell today, which brings the monthly total to 0.0 inches. This is normal for September. The total snowfall for the season since September 1st still stands at 0.0 inches, which is normal. The highest wind gust observed was 20 miles per hour. Sunset tonight is at 7:38 p.m. Sunrise tomorrow is at 7:05 a.m. At 8 p.m. in Omaha, it was cloudy. The temperature was 59 degrees, the dew point 56, and the relative humidity 89%. The wind was east at 5 miles an hour. The pressure was 30.13 inches and steady. Across eastern Nebraska and southwest Iowa, skies ranged from mostly cloudy to cloudy. It was 62 at Lincoln, 60 at Offutt Air Force Base, 60 at Millard, 58 at Fremont, and 59 at Columbus. Blair Airport reported 58, Tacoma reported 59, Nebraska City reported 61, Plattsmouth reported 59, and Red Oak, Iowa reported 59. Here are some observations from across the region. At Kansas City, it was partly cloudy, with a temperature of 74. It was mostly cloudy, with a temperature of 63 at Sioux Falls and 84 at Denver. It was cloudy, with a temperature of 61 at Grand Island, 57 at Norfolk, and 61 at Sioux City. Under cloudy skies, Des Moines reported 60, North Platte reported 58, and Valentine reported 59. Once again, at 8 p.m. in Omaha, it was 59 degrees under cloudy skies. Here are the forecast key messages. Ongoing showers and weak thunderstorms will taper off later this afternoon. The next chance for severe weather will be Monday afternoon evening. Hail, damaging winds, and an isolated tornado will be possible with storms that are able to develop and become severe. Cooler weather with a few chances for shower storms are expected Tuesday through the end of the week. 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The current time is 8:56 p.m. Central Daylight Time. Now for the official National Weather Service forecast for the Omaha and Council Bluffs area. Tonight, mostly cloudy. Showers and a chance of thunderstorms after midnight. Lows in the lower 60s. East winds 10 to 15 miles an hour. Chance of rain 80%. Monday, partly sunny with a chance of thunderstorms. Showers likely, mainly in the morning. Much warmer with highs in the mid-80s. Southeast winds 15 to 20 miles an hour with gusts up to 35 miles an hour. Chance of rain 70%. Monday night, a chance of thunderstorms. Showers with lows in the mid-60s. Southwest winds 15 to 20 miles an hour with gusts up to 30 miles an hour, becoming northwest 5 to 10 miles an hour after midnight. Chance of rain 80%. Tuesday, showers likely with a slight chance of thunderstorms in the morning, then partly sunny with a chance of showers in the afternoon. Not as warm with highs in the lower 70s. North winds 5 to 10 miles an hour. Chance of rain 70%. Tuesday night, mostly cloudy. A chance of showers until midnight, then showers with a chance of thunderstorms after midnight. Lows in the lower 60s. Northeast winds 5 to 10 miles an hour. Chance of rain 80%. Wednesday, a chance of thunderstorms. Showers. Highs in the lower 70s. Chance of rain 90%. Wednesday night, a chance of showers and thunderstorms until midnight, then showers likely after midnight. Lows in the mid-60s. Chance of rain 70%. Thursday, a chance of showers in the morning. Mostly cloudy. Highs in the mid-70s. Chance of rain 50%. Thursday night, mostly cloudy with a chance of thunderstorms.
a chance of showers. Lows in the mid-60s. Chance of rain 50%. Friday, mostly cloudy in the morning, then becoming mostly sunny. A chance of showers. Highs in the upper 70s.

KTIH-61 serving the following counties in Nebraska and Iowa: Douglas, Sarpy, Washington, Cass, Odo, Burt, Dodge, Saunders, Harrison, Pottawatomie, and Mills. At 8 p.m. in Omaha, it was cloudy. The temperature was 59 degrees, the dew point 56, and the relative humidity 89%. The wind was east at 5 miles an hour. The pressure was 30.13 inches and steady. Across eastern Nebraska and southwest Iowa, skies ranged from mostly cloudy to cloudy. It was 62 at Lincoln, 60 at Offutt Air Force Base, 60 at Millard, 58 at Fremont, and 59 at Columbus. Blair Airport reported 58, Tacoma reported 59, Nebraska City reported 61, Plattsmouth reported 59, and Red Oak, Iowa reported 59. Here are some observations from across the region. At Kansas City, it was partly cloudy, with a temperature of 74. It was mostly cloudy, with a temperature of 63 at Sioux Falls and 84 at Denver. It was cloudy, with a temperature of 61 at Grand Island, 57 at Norfolk, and 61 at Sioux City. Under cloudy skies, Des Moines reported 60, North Platte reported 58, and Valentine reported 59. Once again, at 8 p.m. in Omaha, it was 59 degrees under cloudy skies. Here are the forecast key messages. Ongoing showers and weak thunderstorms will taper off later this afternoon. The next chance for severe weather will be Monday afternoon, evening. Hail, damaging winds, and an isolated tornado will be possible with storms that are able to develop and become severe. Cooler weather with a few chances for shower storms are expected Tuesday through the end of the week. 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The current time is 9:01 p.m. Central Daylight Time. Now for the official National Weather Service forecast for the Omaha and Council Bluffs area. Tonight, mostly cloudy. Showers and a chance of thunderstorms after midnight. Lows in the lower 60s. East winds 10 to 15 miles an hour. Chance of rain 80%. Monday, partly sunny with a chance of thunderstorms. Showers likely, mainly in the morning. Much warmer with highs in the mid-80s. Southeast winds 15 to 20 miles an hour with gusts up to 35 miles an hour. Chance of rain 70%. Monday night, a chance of thunderstorms. Showers with lows in the mid-60s. Southwest winds 15 to 20 miles an hour with gusts up to 30 miles an hour, becoming northwest 5 to 10 miles an hour after midnight. Chance of rain 80%. Tuesday, showers likely with a slight chance of thunderstorms in the morning, then partly sunny with a chance of showers in the afternoon. Not as warm with highs in the lower 70s. North winds 5 to 10 miles an hour. Chance of rain 70%. Tuesday night, mostly cloudy. A chance of showers until midnight, then showers with a chance of thunderstorms after midnight. Lows in the lower 60s. Northeast winds 5 to 10 miles an hour. Chance of rain 80%. Wednesday, a chance of thunderstorms. Showers. Highs in the lower 70s. Chance of rain 90%. Wednesday night, a chance of showers and thunderstorms until midnight, then showers likely after midnight. Lows in the mid-60s. Chance of rain 70%. Thursday, a chance of showers in the morning. Mostly cloudy. Highs in the mid-70s. Chance of rain 50%. Thursday night, mostly cloudy with a chance of thunderstorms. A chance of showers. Lows in the mid-60s. Chance of rain 50%. Friday, mostly cloudy in the morning, then becoming mostly sunny. A chance of showers. Highs in the upper 70s. Chance of rain 50%. Friday night, showers likely. Lows in the mid-60s. Chance of rain 60%. Saturday, partly sunny. A chance of showers.

showers in the morning. Highs in the mid-70s. Chance of rain 40%. Saturday night, mostly cloudy with a 30% chance of showers. Lows around 60. Sunday, partly sunny. Highs around 70. Here are the forecast key messages. Ongoing showers and weak thunderstorms will taper off later this afternoon. The next chance for severe weather will be Monday afternoon, evening. Hail, damaging winds, and an isolated tornado will be possible with storms that are able to develop and become severe. Cooler weather with a few chances for shower storms are expected Tuesday through the end of the week. This is NOAA All Hazards Radio Station KIH 61 in Omaha, Nebraska. The current time is 9:05 p.m. Central Daylight Time. Now for the official National Weather Service forecast for the Omaha and Council Bluffs area. Tonight, mostly cloudy. Showers and a chance of thunderstorms after midnight. Lows in the lower 60s. East winds 10 to 15 miles an hour. Chance of rain 80%. Monday, partly sunny with a chance of thunderstorms. Showers likely, mainly in the morning. Much warmer with highs in the mid-80s. Southeast winds 15 to 20 miles an hour with gusts up to 35 miles an hour. Chance of rain 70%. Monday night, a chance of thunderstorms. Showers with lows in the mid-60s. Southwest winds 15 to 20 miles an hour with gusts up to 30 miles an hour, becoming northwest 5 to 10 miles an hour after midnight. Chance of rain 80%. Tuesday, showers likely with a slight chance of thunderstorms in the morning, then partly sunny with a chance of showers in the afternoon. Not as warm with highs in the lower 70s. North winds 5 to 10 miles an hour. Chance of rain 70%. Tuesday night, mostly cloudy. A chance of showers until midnight, then showers with a chance of thunderstorms after midnight. Lows in the lower 60s. Northeast winds 5 to 10 miles an hour. Chance of rain 80%. Wednesday, a chance of thunderstorms. Showers. Highs in the lower 70s. Chance of rain 90%. Wednesday night, a chance of showers and thunderstorms until midnight, then showers likely after midnight. Lows in the mid-60s. Chance of rain 70%. Thursday, a chance of showers in the morning. Mostly cloudy. Highs in the mid-70s. Chance of rain 50%. Thursday night, mostly cloudy with a chance of thunderstorms. A chance of showers. Lows in the mid-60s. Chance of rain 50%. Friday, mostly cloudy in the morning, then becoming mostly sunny. A chance of showers. Highs in the upper 70s. Chance of rain 50%. Friday night, showers likely. Lows in the mid-60s. Chance of rain 60%. Saturday, partly sunny. A chance of showers in the morning. Highs in the mid-70s. Chance of rain 40%. Saturday night, mostly cloudy with a 30% chance of showers. Lows around 60. Sunday, partly sunny. Highs around 70. At 9 p.m. in Omaha, it was cloudy. The temperature was 60 degrees, the dew point 55, and the relative humidity 83%. The wind was southeast at 6 miles an hour. The pressure was 30.13 inches and steady. Across eastern Nebraska and southwest Iowa, it was cloudy, with a temperature of 62 at Lincoln and 58 at Tecama. Here are some observations from across the region. At Kansas City, it was partly cloudy, with a temperature of 72. At Denver, it was mostly cloudy, with a temperature of 79. It was cloudy, with a temperature of 60 at Grand Island, 60 at Sioux City, 59 at Des Moines, 58 at North Platte, and 58 at Valentine. Once again, at 9 p.m. in Omaha, it was 60 degrees under cloudy skies.
Here are the forecast key messages. Ongoing showers and weak thunderstorms will taper off later this afternoon. The next chance for severe weather will be Monday afternoon, evening. Hail, damaging winds, and an isolated tornado will be possible with storms that are able to develop and become severe. Cooler weather with a few chances for shower storms are expected Tuesday through the end of the week. This is NOAA All Hazards Radio Station KIH 61 in Omaha, Nebraska. The current time is 9:10 p.m. Central Daylight Time. Now for the official National Weather Service forecast for the Omaha and Council Bluffs area. Tonight, mostly cloudy. Showers and a chance of thunderstorms after midnight. Lows in the lower 60s. East winds 10 to 15 miles an hour. Chance of rain 80%. Monday, partly sunny with a chance of thunderstorms. Showers likely, mainly in the morning. Much warmer with highs in the mid-80s. Southeast winds 15 to 20 miles an hour with gusts up to 35 miles an hour. Chance of rain 70%. Monday night, a chance of thunderstorms. Showers with lows in the mid-60s. Southwest winds 15 to 20 miles an hour with gusts up to 30 miles an hour, becoming northwest 5 to 10 miles an hour after midnight. Chance of rain 80%. Tuesday, showers likely with a slight chance of thunderstorms in the morning, then partly sunny with a chance of showers in the afternoon. Not as warm with highs in the lower 70s. North winds 5 to 10 miles an hour. Chance of rain 70%. Tuesday night, mostly cloudy. A chance of showers until midnight, then showers with a chance of thunderstorms after midnight. Lows in the lower 60s. Northeast winds 5 to 10 miles an hour. Chance of rain 80%. Wednesday, a chance of thunderstorms. Showers. Highs in the lower 70s. Chance of rain 90%. Wednesday night, a chance of showers and thunderstorms until midnight, then showers likely after midnight. Lows in the mid-60s. Chance of rain 70%. Thursday, a chance of showers in the morning. Mostly cloudy. Highs in the mid-70s. Chance of rain 50%. Thursday night, mostly cloudy with a chance of thunderstorms. A chance of showers. Lows in the mid-60s. Chance of rain 50%. Friday, mostly cloudy in the morning, then becoming mostly sunny. A chance of showers. Highs in the upper 70s. Chance of rain 50%. Friday night, showers likely. Lows in the mid-60s. Chance of rain 60%. Saturday, partly sunny. A chance of showers in the morning. Highs in the mid-70s. Chance of rain 40%. Saturday night, mostly cloudy with a 30% chance of showers. Lows around 60. Sunday, partly sunny. Highs around 70. At 9 p.m. in Omaha, it was cloudy. The temperature was 60 degrees, the dew point 55, and the relative humidity 83%. The wind was southeast at 6 miles an hour. The pressure was 30.13 inches and steady. Across eastern Nebraska and southwest Iowa, it was cloudy, with a temperature of 62 at Lincoln, 60 at Millard, 58 at Fremont, 58 at Columbus, and 58 at Blair Airport. Under cloudy skies, Tacoma reported 58, Nebraska City reported 60, Plattsmouth reported 60, and Red Oak, Iowa reported 59. Here are some observations from across the region. At Kansas City, it was partly cloudy, with a temperature of 72. It was mostly cloudy, with a temperature of 62 at Sioux Falls and 79 at Denver. It was cloudy, with a temperature of 60 at Grand Island, 57 at Norfolk, and 60 at Sioux City. Under cloudy skies, Des Moines reported 59, North Platte reported 58, and Valentine reported 58. Once again, at 9 p.m. in Omaha, it was 60 degrees under cloudy skies.
Here are the forecast key messages. Ongoing showers and weak thunderstorms will taper off later this afternoon. The next chance for severe weather will be Monday afternoon, evening. Hail, damaging winds, and an isolated tornado will be possible with storms that are able to develop and become severe. Cooler weather with a few chances for shower storms are expected Tuesday through the end of the week. This is NOAA All Hazards Radio Station KIH 61 in Omaha, Nebraska. The current time is 9:15 p.m. Central Daylight Time. Now for the official National Weather Service forecast for the Omaha and Council Bluffs area. Tonight, mostly cloudy. Showers and a chance of thunderstorms after midnight. Lows in the lower 60s. East winds 10 to 15 miles an hour. Chance of rain 80%. Monday, partly sunny with a chance of thunderstorms. Showers likely, mainly in the morning. Much warmer with highs in the mid-80s. Southeast winds 15 to 20 miles an hour with gusts up to 35 miles an hour. Chance of rain 70%. Monday night, a chance of thunderstorms. Showers with lows in the mid-60s. Southwest winds 15 to 20 miles an hour with gusts up to 30 miles an hour, becoming northwest 5 to 10 miles an hour after midnight. Chance of rain 80%. Tuesday, showers likely with a slight chance of thunderstorms in the morning, then partly sunny with a chance of showers in the afternoon. Not as warm with highs in the lower 70s. North winds 5 to 10 miles an hour. Chance of rain 70%. Tuesday night, mostly cloudy. A chance of showers until midnight, then showers with a chance of thunderstorms after midnight. Lows in the lower 60s. Northeast winds 5 to 10 miles an hour. Chance of rain 80%. Wednesday, a chance of thunderstorms. Showers. Highs in the lower 70s. Chance of rain 90%. Wednesday night, a chance of showers and thunderstorms until midnight, then showers likely after midnight. Lows in the mid-60s. Chance of rain 70%. Thursday, a chance of showers in the morning. Mostly cloudy. Highs in the mid-70s. Chance of rain 50%. Thursday night, mostly cloudy with a chance of thunderstorms. A chance of showers. Lows in the mid-60s. Chance of rain 50%. Friday, mostly cloudy in the morning, then becoming mostly sunny. A chance of showers. Highs in the upper 70s. Chance of rain 50%. Friday night, showers likely. Lows in the mid-60s. Chance of rain 60%. Saturday, partly sunny. A chance of showers in the morning. Highs in the mid-70s. Chance of rain 40%. Saturday night, mostly cloudy with a 30% chance of showers. Lows around 60. Sunday, partly sunny. Highs around 70. At 9 p.m. in Omaha, it was cloudy. The temperature was 60 degrees, the dew point 55, and the relative humidity 83%. The wind was southeast at 6 miles an hour. The pressure was 30.13 inches and steady. Across eastern Nebraska and southwest Iowa, it was cloudy, with a temperature of 62 at Lincoln, 60 at Millard, 58 at Fremont, 58 at Columbus, and 58 at Blair Airport. Under cloudy skies, Tacoma reported 58, Nebraska City reported 60, Plattsmouth reported 60, and Red Oak, Iowa reported 59. Here are some observations from across the region. At Kansas City, it was partly cloudy, with a temperature of 72. It was mostly cloudy, with a temperature of 62 at Sioux Falls and 79 at Denver. It was cloudy, with a temperature of 60 at Grand Island, 57 at Norfolk, and 60 at Sioux City. Under cloudy skies, Des Moines reported 59, North Platte reported 58, and Valentine reported 58. Once again, at 9 p.m. in Omaha, it was 60 degrees under cloudy skies.
Here are the forecast key messages. Ongoing showers and weak thunderstorms will taper off later this afternoon. The next chance for severe weather will be Monday afternoon, evening. Hail, damaging winds, and an isolated tornado will be possible with storms that are able to develop and become severe. Cooler weather with a few chances for shower storms are expected Tuesday through the end of the week. 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The current time is 9:20 p.m. Central Daylight Time. Now for the official National Weather Service forecast for the Omaha and Council Bluffs area. Tonight, mostly cloudy. Showers and a chance of thunderstorms after midnight. Lows in the lower 60s. East winds 10 to 15 miles an hour. Chance of rain 80%. Monday, partly sunny with a chance of thunderstorms. Shower likely, mainly in the morning. Much warmer with highs in the mid-80s. Southeast winds 15 to 20 miles an hour with gusts up to 35 miles an hour. Chance of rain 70%. Monday night, a chance of thunderstorms. Showers with lows in the mid-60s. Southwest winds 15 to 20 miles an hour with gusts up to 30 miles an hour, becoming northwest 5 to 10 miles an hour after midnight. Chance of rain 80%. Tuesday, showers likely with a slight chance of thunderstorms in the morning, then partly sunny with a chance of showers in the afternoon. Not as warm with highs in the lower 70s. North winds 5 to 10 miles an hour. Chance of rain 70%. Tuesday night, mostly cloudy. A chance of showers until midnight, then showers with a chance of thunderstorms after midnight. Lows in the lower 60s. Northeast winds 5 to 10 miles an hour. Chance of rain 80%. Wednesday, a chance of thunderstorms. Showers. Highs in the lower 70s. Chance of rain 90%. Wednesday night, a chance of showers and thunderstorms until midnight, then showers likely after midnight. Lows in the mid-60s. Chance of rain 70%. Thursday, a chance of showers in the morning. Mostly cloudy. Highs in the mid-70s. Chance of rain 50%. Thursday night, mostly cloudy with a chance of thunderstorms. A chance of showers. Lows in the mid-60s. Chance of rain 50%. Friday, mostly cloudy in the morning, then becoming mostly sunny. A chance of showers. Highs in the upper 70s. Chance of rain 50%. Friday night, showers likely. Lows in the mid-60s. Chance of rain 60%. Saturday, partly sunny. A chance of showers in the morning. Highs in the mid-70s. Chance of rain 40%. Saturday night, mostly cloudy with a 30% chance of showers. Lows around 60. Sunday, partly sunny. Highs around 70. At 9 p.m. in Omaha, it was cloudy. The temperature was 60 degrees, the dew point 55, and the relative humidity 83%. The wind was southeast at 6 miles an hour. The pressure was 30.13 inches and steady. Across eastern Nebraska and southwest Iowa, it was cloudy, with a temperature of 62 at Lincoln, 60 at Millard, 58 at Fremont, 58 at Columbus, and 58 at Blair Airport. Under cloudy skies, Tacoma reported 58, Nebraska City reported 60, Plattsmouth reported 60, and Red Oak, Iowa reported 59. Here are some observations from across the region. At Kansas City, it was partly cloudy, with a temperature of 72. It was mostly cloudy, with a temperature of 62 at Sioux Falls and 79 at Denver. It was cloudy, with a temperature of 60 at Grand Island, 57 at Norfolk, and 60 at Sioux City. Under cloudy skies, Des Moines reported 59, North Platte reported 58, and Valentine reported 58. Once again, at 9 p.m. in Omaha, it was 60 degrees under cloudy skies.
here are the forecast key messages. Ongoing showers and thunderstorms will taper off later this afternoon. The next chance for severe weather will be Monday afternoon evening. Hail, damaging winds, and an isolated tornado will be possible with storms that are able to develop and become severe. Cooler weather with a few chances for shower storms are expected Tuesday through the end of the week. 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The current time is 9:25 p.m. Central Daylight Time. Now for the official National Weather Service forecast for the Omaha and Council Bluffs area. Tonight, mostly cloudy. Showers and a chance of thunderstorms after midnight. Lows in the lower 60s. East winds 10 to 15 miles an hour. Chance of rain 80%. Monday, partly sunny with a chance of thunderstorms. Showers likely, mainly in the morning. Much warmer with highs in the mid-80s. Southeast winds 15 to 20 miles an hour with gusts up to 35 miles an hour. Chance of rain 70%. Monday night, a chance of thunderstorms. Showers with lows in the mid-60s. Southwest winds 15 to 20 miles an hour with gusts up to 30 miles an hour, becoming northwest 5 to 10 miles an hour after midnight. Chance of rain 80%. Tuesday, showers likely with a slight chance of thunderstorms in the morning, then partly sunny with a chance of showers in the afternoon. Not as warm with highs in the lower 70s. North winds 5 to 10 miles an hour. Chance of rain 70%. Tuesday night, mostly cloudy. A chance of showers until midnight, then showers with a chance of thunderstorms after midnight. Lows in the lower 60s. Northeast winds 5 to 10 miles an hour. Chance of rain 80%. Wednesday, a chance of thunderstorms. Showers. Highs in the lower 70s. Chance of rain 90%. Wednesday night, a chance of showers and thunderstorms until midnight, then showers likely after midnight. Lows in the mid-60s. Chance of rain 70%. Thursday, a chance of showers in the morning. Mostly cloudy. Highs in the mid-70s. Chance of rain 50%. Thursday night, mostly cloudy with a chance of thunderstorms. A chance of showers. Lows in the mid-60s. Chance of rain 50%. Friday, mostly cloudy in the morning, then becoming mostly sunny. A chance of showers. Highs in the upper 70s. Chance of rain 50%. Friday night, showers likely. Lows in the mid-60s. Chance of rain 60%. Saturday, partly sunny. A chance of showers in the morning. Highs in the mid-70s. Chance of rain 40%. Saturday night, mostly cloudy with a 30% of showers. Lows around 60. Sunday, partly sunny. Highs around 70. At 9 a.m. in Omaha, it was cloudy. The temperature was 60 degrees, the 2.5, and relative humidity 3%. The wind was southeast at 6 miles an hour. The pressure 30.13 inches and steady. Across eastern Nebraska and southwest Iowa, it was cloudy, with a temperature of 62 at Lincoln, 60 at Millard, 58 at Fremont, 58 at Columbus, and 58 at Blair Airport. Under cloudy skies, Tacoma reported 58, Nebraska City reported 60, Plattsmouth reported 60, and Red Oak, Iowa reported 59. Here are some observations from across the region. At Kansas City, it was partly cloudy, with a temperature of 72. It was mostly cloudy, with a temperature of 62 at Sioux Falls, and 79 at Denver. It was cloudy, with a temperature of 60 at Grand Island, 57 at Norfolk, and 60 at Sioux City. Under cloudy skies, Des Moines reported 59, North Platte reported 58, and Valentine reported 58. Once again, at 9 p.m. in Omaha, it was 60 degrees under cloudy skies.
here are the forecast key messages. Ongoing showers and weak thunderstorms will taper off later this afternoon. The next chance for severe weather will be Monday afternoon, evening. Hail, damaging winds, and an isolated tornado will be possible with storms that are able to develop and become severe. Cooler weather with a few chances for shower storms are expected Tuesday through the end of the week. 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The current time is 9:30 p.m. Central Daylight Time. Now for the official National Weather Service forecast for the Omaha and Council Bluffs area. Tonight, mostly cloudy. Showers and a chance of thunderstorms after midnight. Lows in the lower 60s. East winds 10 to 15 miles an hour. Chance of rain 80%. Monday, partly sunny with a chance of thunderstorms. Showers likely, mainly in the morning. Much warmer with highs in the mid-80s. Southeast winds 15 to 20 miles an hour with gusts up to 35 miles an hour. Chance of rain 70%. Monday night, a chance of thunderstorms. Showers with lows in the mid-60s. Southwest winds 15 to 20 miles an hour with gusts up to 30 miles an hour, becoming northwest 5 to 10 miles an hour after midnight. Chance of rain 80%. Tuesday, showers likely with a slight chance of thunderstorms in the morning, then partly sunny with a chance of showers in the afternoon. Not as warm with highs in the lower 70s. North winds 5 to 10 miles an hour. Chance of rain 70%. Tuesday night, mostly cloudy. A chance of showers until midnight, then showers with a chance of thunderstorms after midnight. Lows in the lower 60s. Northeast winds 5 to 10 miles an hour. Chance of rain 80%. Wednesday, a chance of thunderstorms. Showers. Highs in the lower 70s. Chance of rain 90%. Wednesday night, a chance of showers and thunderstorms until midnight, then showers likely after midnight. Lows in the mid-60s. Chance of rain 70%. Thursday, a chance of showers in the morning. Mostly cloudy. Highs in the mid-70s. Chance of rain 50%. Thursday night, mostly cloudy with a chance of thunderstorms. A chance of showers. Lows in the mid-60s. Chance of rain 50%. Friday, mostly cloudy in the morning, then becoming mostly sunny. A chance of showers. Highs in the upper 70s. Chance of rain 50%. Friday night, showers likely. Lows in the mid-60s. Chance of rain 60%. Saturday, partly sunny. A chance of showers in the morning. Highs in the mid-70s. Chance of rain 40%. Saturday night, mostly cloudy with a 30% chance of showers. Lows around 60. Sunday, partly sunny. Highs around 70. At 9 p.m. in Omaha, it was cloudy. The temperature was 60 degrees, the dew point 55, and the relative humidity 83%. The wind was southeast at 6 miles an hour. The pressure was 30.13 inches and steady. Across eastern Nebraska and southwest Iowa, it was cloudy, with a temperature of 62 at Lincoln, 60 at Millard, 58 at Fremont, 58 at Columbus, and 58 at Blair Airport. Under cloudy skies, Tacoma reported 58, Nebraska City reported 60, Plattsmouth reported 60, and Red Oak, Iowa reported 59. Here are some observations from across the region. At Kansas City, it was partly cloudy, with a temperature of 72. It was mostly cloudy, with a temperature of 62 at Sioux Falls and 79 at Denver. It was cloudy, with a temperature of 60 at Grand Island, 57 at Norfolk, and 60 at Sioux City. Under cloudy skies, Des Moines reported 59, North Platte reported 58, and Valentine reported 58. Once again, at 9 p.m. in Omaha, it was 60 degrees under cloudy skies.
Here are the forecast key messages. Ongoing showers and weak thunderstorms will taper off later this afternoon. The next chance for severe weather will be Monday afternoon, evening. Hail, damaging winds, and an isolated tornado will be possible with storms that are able to develop and become severe. Cooler weather with a few chances for shower storms are expected Tuesday through the end of the week. This is NOAA All Hazards Radio Station KIH 61 in Omaha, Nebraska. The current time is 9:35 p.m. Central Daylight Time. Now for the official National Weather Service forecast for the Omaha and Council Bluffs area. Tonight, mostly cloudy. Showers and a chance of thunderstorms after midnight. Lows in the lower 60s. East winds 10 to 15 miles an hour. Chance of rain 80%. Monday, partly sunny with a chance of thunderstorms. Showers likely, mainly in the morning. Much warmer with highs in the mid-80s. Southeast winds 15 to 20 miles an hour with gusts up to 35 miles an hour. Chance of rain 70%. Monday night, a chance of thunderstorms. Showers with lows in the mid-60s. Southwest winds 15 to 20 miles an hour with gusts up to 30 miles an hour, becoming northwest 5 to 10 miles an hour after midnight. Chance of rain 80%. Tuesday, showers likely with a slight chance of thunderstorms in the morning, then partly sunny with a chance of showers in the afternoon. Not as warm with highs in the lower 70s. North winds 5 to 10 miles an hour. Chance of rain 70%. Tuesday night, mostly cloudy. A chance of showers until midnight, then showers with a chance of thunderstorms after midnight. Lows in the lower 60s. Northeast winds 5 to 10 miles an hour. Chance of rain 80%. Wednesday, a chance of thunderstorms. Showers. Highs in the lower 70s. Chance of rain 90%. Wednesday night, a chance of showers and thunderstorms until midnight, then showers likely after midnight. Lows in the mid-60s. Chance of rain 70%. Thursday, a chance of showers in the morning. Mostly cloudy. Highs in the mid-70s. Chance of rain 50%. Thursday night, mostly cloudy with a chance of thunderstorms. A chance of showers. Lows in the mid-60s. Chance of rain 50%. Friday, mostly cloudy in the morning, then becoming mostly sunny. A chance of showers. Highs in the upper 70s. Chance of rain 50%. Friday night, showers likely. Lows in the mid-60s. Chance of rain 60%. Saturday, partly sunny. A chance of showers in the morning. Highs in the mid-70s. Chance of rain 40%. Saturday night, mostly cloudy with a 30% chance of showers. Lows around 60. Sunday, partly sunny. Highs around 70. At 9 p.m. in Omaha, it was cloudy. The temperature was 60 degrees, the dew point 55, and the relative humidity 83%. The wind was southeast at 6 miles an hour. The pressure was 30.13 inches and steady. Across eastern Nebraska and southwest Iowa, it was cloudy, with a temperature of 62 at Lincoln, 60 at Millard, 58 at Fremont, 58 at Columbus, and 58 at Blair Airport. Under cloudy skies, Tacoma reported 58, Nebraska City reported 60, Plattsmouth reported 60, and Red Oak, Iowa reported 59. Here are some observations from across the region. At Kansas City, it was partly cloudy, with a temperature of 72. It was mostly cloudy, with a temperature of 62 at Sioux Falls and 79 at Denver. It was cloudy, with a temperature of 60 at Grand Island, 57 at Norfolk, and 60 at Sioux City. Under cloudy skies, Des Moines reported 59, North Platte reported 58, and Valentine reported 58. Once again, at 9 p.m. in Omaha, it was 60 degrees under cloudy skies.
Here are the forecast key messages. Ongoing showers and weak thunderstorms will taper off later this afternoon. The next chance for severe weather will be Monday afternoon, evening. Hail, damaging winds, and an isolated tornado will be possible with storms that are able to develop and become severe. Cooler weather with a few chances for shower storms are expected Tuesday through the end of the week. 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The current time is 9:40 p.m. Central Daylight Time. Now for the official National Weather Service forecast for the Omaha and Council Bluffs area. Tonight, mostly cloudy. Showers and a chance of thunderstorms after midnight. Lows in the lower 60s. East winds 10 to 15 miles an hour. Chance of rain 80%. Monday, partly sunny with a chance of thunderstorms. Showers likely, mainly in the morning. Much warmer with highs in the mid-80s. Southeast winds 15 to 20 miles an hour with gusts up to 35 miles an hour. Chance of rain 70%. Monday night, a chance of thunderstorms. Showers with lows in the mid-60s. Southwest winds 15 to 20 miles an hour with gusts up to 30 miles an hour, becoming northwest 5 to 10 miles an hour after midnight. Chance of rain 80%. Tuesday, showers likely with a slight chance of thunderstorms in the morning, then partly sunny with a chance of showers in the afternoon. Not as warm with highs in the lower 70s. North winds 5 to 10 miles an hour. Chance of rain 70%. Tuesday night, mostly cloudy. A chance of showers until midnight, then showers with a chance of thunderstorms after midnight. Lows in the lower 60s. Northeast winds 5 to 10 miles an hour. Chance of rain 80%. Wednesday, a chance of thunderstorms. Showers. Highs in the lower 70s. Chance of rain 90%. Wednesday night, a chance of showers and thunderstorms until midnight, then showers likely after midnight. Lows in the mid-60s. Chance of rain 70%. Thursday, a chance of showers in the morning. Mostly cloudy. Highs in the mid-70s. Chance of rain 50%. Thursday night, mostly cloudy with a chance of thunderstorms. A chance of showers. Lows in the mid-60s. Chance of rain 50%. Friday, mostly cloudy in the morning, then becoming mostly sunny. A chance of showers. Highs in the upper 70s. Chance of rain 50%. Friday night, showers likely. Lows in the mid-60s. Chance of rain 60%. Saturday, partly sunny. A chance of showers in the morning. Highs in the mid-70s. Chance of rain 40%. Saturday night, mostly cloudy with a 30% chance of showers. Lows around 60. Sunday, partly sunny. Highs around 70. At 9 p.m. in Omaha, it was cloudy. The temperature was 60 degrees, the dew point 55, and the relative humidity 83%. The wind was southeast at 6 miles an hour. The pressure was 30.13 inches and steady. Across eastern Nebraska and southwest Iowa, it was cloudy, with a temperature of 62 at Lincoln, 60 at Millard, 58 at Fremont, 58 at Columbus, and 58 at Blair Airport. Under cloudy skies, Tacoma reported 58, Nebraska City reported 60, Plattsmouth reported 60, and Red Oak, Iowa reported 59. Here are some observations from across the region. At Kansas City, it was partly cloudy, with a temperature of 72. It was mostly cloudy, with a temperature of 62 at Sioux Falls, and 79 at Denver. It was cloudy, with a temperature of 60 at Grand Island, 57 at Norfolk, and 60 at Sioux City. Under cloudy skies, Des Moines reported 59, North Platte reported 58, and Valentine reported 58. Once again, at 9 p.m. in Omaha, it was 60 degrees under cloudy skies.
Here are the forecast key messages. Ongoing showers and weak thunderstorms will taper off later this afternoon. The next chance for severe weather will be Monday afternoon, evening. Hail, damaging winds, and an isolated tornado will be possible with storms that are able to develop and become severe. Cooler weather with a few chances for shower storms are expected Tuesday through the end of the week. This is NOAA All Hazards Radio Station KIH 61 in Omaha, Nebraska. The current time is 9:45 p.m. Central Daylight Time. Now for the official National Weather Service forecast for the Omaha and Council Bluffs area. Tonight, mostly cloudy. Showers and a chance of thunderstorms after midnight. Lows in the lower 60s. East winds 10 to 15 miles an hour. Chance of rain 80%. Monday, partly sunny with a chance of thunderstorms. Showers likely, mainly in the morning. Much warmer with highs in the mid-80s. Southeast winds 15 to 20 miles an hour with gusts up to 35 miles an hour. Chance of rain 70%. Monday night, a chance of thunderstorms. Showers with lows in the mid-60s. Southwest winds 15 to 20 miles an hour with gusts up to 30 miles an hour, becoming northwest 5 to 10 miles an hour after midnight. Chance of rain 80%. Tuesday, showers likely with a slight chance of thunderstorms in the morning, then partly sunny with a chance of showers in the afternoon. Not as warm with highs in the lower 70s. North winds 5 to 10 miles an hour. Chance of rain 70%. Tuesday night, mostly cloudy. A chance of showers until midnight, then showers with a chance of thunderstorms after midnight. Lows in the lower 60s. Northeast winds 5 to 10 miles an hour. Chance of rain 80%. Wednesday, a chance of thunderstorms. Showers. Highs in the lower 70s. Chance of rain 90%. Wednesday night, a chance of showers and thunderstorms until midnight, then showers likely after midnight. Lows in the mid-60s. Chance of rain 70%. Thursday, a chance of showers in the morning. Mostly cloudy. Highs in the mid-70s. Chance of rain 50%. Thursday night, mostly cloudy with a chance of thunderstorms. A chance of showers. Lows in the mid-60s. Chance of rain 50%. Friday, mostly cloudy in the morning, then becoming mostly sunny. A chance of showers. Highs in the upper 70s. Chance of rain 50%. Friday night, showers likely. Lows in the mid-60s. Chance of rain 60%. Saturday, partly sunny. A chance of showers in the morning. Highs in the mid-70s. Chance of rain 40%. Saturday night, mostly cloudy with a 30% chance of showers. Lows around 60. Sunday, partly sunny. Highs around 70. At 9 p.m. in Omaha, it was cloudy. The temperature was 60 degrees, the dew point 55, and the relative humidity 83%. The wind was southeast at 6 miles an hour. The pressure was 30.13 inches and steady. Across eastern Nebraska and southwest Iowa, it was cloudy, with a temperature of 62 at Lincoln, 60 at Millard, 58 at Fremont, 58 at Columbus, and 58 at Blair Airport. Under cloudy skies, Tacoma reported 58, Nebraska City reported 60, Plattsmouth reported 60, and Red Oak, Iowa reported 59. Here are some observations from across the region. At Kansas City, it was partly cloudy, with a temperature of 72. It was mostly cloudy, with a temperature of 62 at Sioux Falls and 79 at Denver. It was cloudy, with a temperature of 60 at Grand Island, 57 at Norfolk, and 60 at Sioux City. Under cloudy skies, Des Moines reported 59, North Platte reported 58, and Valentine reported 58. Once again, at 9 p.m. in Omaha, it was 60 degrees under cloudy skies.
Here are the forecast key messages. Ongoing showers and weak thunderstorms will taper off later this afternoon. The next chance for severe weather will be Monday afternoon, evening. Hail, damaging winds, and an isolated tornado will be possible with storms that are able to develop and become severe. Cooler weather with a few chances for shower storms are expected Tuesday through the end of the week. This is NOAA All Hazards Radio Station KIH 61 in Omaha, Nebraska. The current time is 9:50 p.m. Central Daylight Time. Now for the official National Weather Service forecast for the Omaha and Council Bluffs area. Tonight, mostly cloudy. Showers and a chance of thunderstorms after midnight. Lows in the lower 60s. East winds 10 to 15 miles an hour. Chance of rain 80%. Monday, partly sunny with a chance of thunderstorms. Showers likely, mainly in the morning. Much warmer with highs in the mid-80s. Southeast winds 15 to 20 miles an hour with gusts up to 35 miles an hour. Chance of rain 70%. Monday night, a chance of thunderstorms. Showers with lows in the mid-60s. Southwest winds 15 to 20 miles an hour with gusts up to 30 miles an hour, becoming northwest 5 to 10 miles an hour after midnight. Chance of rain 80%. Tuesday, showers likely with a slight chance of thunderstorms in the morning, then partly sunny with a chance of showers in the afternoon. Not as warm with highs in the lower 70s. North winds 5 to 10 miles an hour. Chance of rain 70%. Tuesday night, mostly cloudy. A chance of showers until midnight, then showers with a chance of thunderstorms after midnight. Lows in the lower 60s. Northeast winds 5 to 10 miles an hour. Chance of rain 80%. Wednesday, a chance of thunderstorms. Showers. Highs in the lower 70s. Chance of rain 90%. Wednesday night, a chance of showers and thunderstorms until midnight, then showers likely after midnight. Lows in the mid-60s. Chance of rain 70%. Thursday, a chance of showers in the morning. Mostly cloudy. Highs in the mid-70s. Chance of rain 50%. Thursday night, mostly cloudy with a chance of thunderstorms. A chance of showers. Lows in the mid-60s. Chance of rain 50%. Friday, mostly cloudy in the morning, then becoming mostly sunny. A chance of showers. Highs in the upper 70s. Chance of rain 50%. Friday night, showers likely. Lows in the mid-60s. Chance of rain 60%. Saturday, partly sunny. A chance of showers in the morning. Highs in the mid-70s. Chance of rain 40%. Saturday night, mostly cloudy with a 30% chance of showers. Lows around 60. Sunday, partly sunny. Highs around 70. At 9 p.m. in Omaha, it was cloudy. The temperature was 60 degrees, the dew point 55, and the relative humidity 83%. The wind was southeast at 6 miles an hour. The pressure was 30.13 inches and steady. Across eastern Nebraska and southwest Iowa, it was cloudy, with a temperature of 62 at Lincoln, 60 at Millard, 58 at Fremont, 58 at Columbus, and 58 at Blair Airport. Under cloudy skies, Tacoma reported 58, Nebraska City reported 60, Plattsmouth reported 60, and Red Oak, Iowa reported 59. Here are some observations from across the region. At Kansas City, it was partly cloudy, with a temperature of 72. It was mostly cloudy, with a temperature of 62 at Sioux Falls, and 79 at Denver. It was cloudy, with a temperature of 60 at Grand Island, 57 at Norfolk, and 60 at Sioux City. Under cloudy skies, Des Moines reported 59, North Platte reported 58, and Valentine reported 58. Once again, at 9 p.m. in Omaha, it was 60 degrees under cloudy skies.
Here are the forecast key messages. Ongoing showers and weak thunderstorms will taper off later this afternoon. The next chance for severe weather will be Monday afternoon, evening. Hail, damaging winds, and an isolated tornado will be possible with storms that are able to develop and become severe. Cooler weather with a few chances for shower storms are expected Tuesday through the end of the week. 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The current time is 9:55 p.m. Central Daylight Time. Now for the official National Weather Service forecast for the Omaha and Council Bluffs area. Tonight, mostly cloudy. Showers and a chance of thunderstorms after midnight. Lows in the lower 60s. East winds 10 to 15 miles an hour. Chance of rain 80%. Monday, partly sunny with a chance of thunderstorms. Showers likely, mainly in the morning. Much warmer with highs in the mid-80s. Southeast winds 15 to 20 miles an hour with gusts up to 35 miles an hour. Chance of rain 70%. Monday night, a chance of thunderstorms. Showers with lows in the mid-60s. Southwest winds 15 to 20 miles an hour with gusts up to 30 miles an hour, becoming northwest 5 to 10 miles an hour after midnight. Chance of rain 80%. Tuesday, showers likely with a slight chance of thunderstorms in the morning, then partly sunny with a chance of showers in the afternoon. Not as warm with highs in the lower 70s. North winds 5 to 10 miles an hour. Chance of rain 70%. Tuesday night, mostly cloudy. A chance of showers until midnight, then showers with a chance of thunderstorms after midnight. Lows in the lower 60s. Northeast winds 5 to 10 miles an hour. Chance of rain 80%. Wednesday, a chance of thunderstorms. Showers. Highs in the lower 70s. Chance of rain 90%. Wednesday night, a chance of showers and thunderstorms until midnight, then showers likely after midnight. Lows in the mid-60s. Chance of rain 70%. Thursday, a chance of showers in the morning. Mostly cloudy. Highs in the mid-70s. Chance of rain 50%. Thursday night, mostly cloudy with a chance of thunderstorms. A chance of showers. Lows in the mid-60s. Chance of rain 50%. Friday, mostly cloudy in the morning, then becoming mostly sunny. A chance of showers. Highs in the upper 70s. Chance of rain 50%. Friday night, showers likely. Lows in the mid-60s. Chance of rain 60%. Saturday, partly sunny. A chance of showers in the morning. Highs in the mid-70s. Chance of rain 40%. Saturday night, mostly cloudy with a 30% chance of showers. Lows around 60. Sunday, partly sunny. Highs around 70. 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Douglas, Sarpy, Washington, Cass, Odo, Burt, Dodge, Saunders, Harrison, Pottawatomie, and Mills. At 9 p.m. in Omaha, it was cloudy. The temperature was 60 degrees, the dew point 55, and the relative humidity 83%. The wind was southeast at 6 miles an hour. The pressure was 30.13 inches and steady. Across eastern Nebraska and southwest Iowa, it was cloudy, with a temperature of 62 at Lincoln, 60 at Millard, 58 at Fremont, 58 at Columbus, and 58 at Blair Airport. Under cloudy skies, Tecama reported 58, Nebraska City reported 60, Plattsmouth reported 60, and Red Oak, Iowa reported 59. Here are some observations from across the region. At Kansas City, it was partly cloudy, with a temperature of 72. It was mostly cloudy, with a temperature of 62 at Sioux Falls and 79 at Denver. It was cloudy, with a temperature of 60 at Grand.

develop and become severe. Cooler weather with a few chances for shower storms are expected Tuesday through the end of the week. This is NOAA All Hazards Radio Station KIH 61 in Omaha, Nebraska. The current time is 10 p.m. Central Daylight Time. Now for the official National Weather Service forecast for the Omaha and Council Bluffs area. Tonight, mostly cloudy. Showers and a chance of thunderstorms after midnight. Lows in the lower 60s. East winds 10 to 15 miles an hour. Chance of rain 80%. Monday, partly sunny with a chance of thunderstorms. Showers likely, mainly in the morning. Much warmer with highs in the mid-80s. Southeast winds 15 to 20 miles an hour with gusts up to 35 miles an hour. Chance of rain 70%. Monday night, a chance of thunderstorms. Showers with lows in the mid-60s. Southwest winds 15 to 20 miles an hour with gusts up to 30 miles an hour, becoming northwest 5 to 10 miles an hour after midnight. Chance of rain 80%. Tuesday, showers likely with a slight chance of thunderstorms in the morning, then partly sunny with a chance of showers in the afternoon. Not as warm with highs in the lower 70s. North winds 5 to 10 miles an hour. Chance of rain 70%. Tuesday night, mostly cloudy. A chance of showers until midnight, then showers with a chance of thunderstorms after midnight. Lows in the lower 60s. Northeast winds 5 to 10 miles an hour. Chance of rain 80%. Wednesday, a chance of thunderstorms. Showers. Highs in the lower 70s. Chance of rain 90%. Wednesday night, a chance of showers and thunderstorms until midnight, then showers likely after midnight. Lows in the mid-60s. Chance of rain 70%. Thursday, a chance of showers in the morning. Mostly cloudy. Highs in the mid-70s. Chance of rain 50%. Thursday night, mostly cloudy with a chance of thunderstorms. A chance of showers. Lows in the mid-60s. Chance of rain 50%. Friday, mostly cloudy in the morning, then becoming mostly sunny. A chance of showers. Highs in the upper 70s. Chance of rain 50%. Friday night, showers likely. Lows in the mid-60s. Chance of rain 60%. Saturday, partly sunny. A chance of showers in the morning. Highs in the mid-70s. Chance of rain 40%. Saturday night, mostly cloudy with a 30% chance of showers. Lows around 60. Sunday, partly sunny. Highs around 70. Here are the forecast key messages. Ongoing showers and weak thunderstorms will taper off later this afternoon. The next chance for severe weather will be Monday afternoon evening. Hail, damaging winds, and an isolated tornado will be possible with storms that are able to develop and become severe. Cooler weather with a few chances for shower storms are expected Tuesday through the end of the week. This is NOAA All Hazards Radio Station KIH 61 in Omaha, Nebraska. The current time is 10:04 p.m. Central Daylight Time. Now for the official National Weather Service forecast for the Omaha and Council Bluffs area. Tonight, mostly cloudy. Showers and a chance of thunderstorms after midnight. Lows in the lower 60s. East winds 10 to 15 miles an hour. Chance of rain 80%. Monday, partly sunny with a chance of thunderstorms. Showers likely, mainly in the morning. Much warmer with highs in the mid-80s. Southeast winds 15 to 20 miles an hour with gusts up to 35 miles an hour. Chance of rain 70%. Monday night, a chance of thunderstorms. Showers with lows in the mid-60s. Southwest winds 15 to 20 miles an hour with gusts up to 30 miles an hour, becoming northwest 5 to 10 miles an hour after midnight. Chance of rain 80%.

Tuesday, showers likely with a slight chance of thunderstorms in the morning, then partly sunny with a chance of showers in the afternoon. Not as warm with highs in the lower 70s. North winds 5 to 10 miles an hour. Chance of rain 70%. Tuesday night, mostly cloudy. A chance of showers until midnight, then showers with a chance of thunderstorms after midnight. Lows in the lower 60s. Northeast winds 5 to 10 miles an hour. Chance of rain 80%. Wednesday, a chance of thunderstorms. Showers. Highs in the lower 70s. Chance of rain 90%. Wednesday night, a chance of showers and thunderstorms until midnight, then showers likely after midnight. Lows in the mid-60s. Chance of rain 70%. Thursday, a chance of showers in the morning. Mostly cloudy. Highs in the mid-70s. Chance of rain 50%. Thursday night, mostly cloudy with a chance of thunderstorms. A chance of showers. Lows in the mid-60s. Chance of rain 50%. Friday, mostly cloudy in the morning, then becoming mostly sunny. A chance of showers. Highs in the upper 70s. Chance of rain 50%. Friday night, showers likely. Lows in the mid-60s. Chance of rain 60%. Saturday, partly sunny. A chance of showers in the morning. Highs in the mid-70s. Chance of rain 40%. Saturday night, mostly cloudy with a 30% chance of showers. Lows around 60. Sunday, partly sunny. Highs around 70. At 10 p.m. in Omaha, it was cloudy. The temperature was 60 degrees, the dew point 54, and the relative humidity 80%. The wind was southeast at 9 miles an hour. The pressure was 30.14 inches and rising. Across eastern Nebraska and southwest Iowa, it was cloudy, with a temperature of 61 at Lincoln, 60 at Millard, 59 at Fremont, 59 at Columbus, and 58 at Blair Airport. Under cloudy skies, Tacoma reported 59, Nebraska City reported 60, Plattsmouth reported 60, and Red Oak, Iowa reported 59. Here are some observations from across the region. At Valentine, fog was reported, with a temperature of 56. At Kansas City, it was clear, with a temperature of 71. It was mostly cloudy, with a temperature of 60 at Grand Island, 61 at Sioux Falls, and 76 at Denver. It was cloudy, with a temperature of 58 at Norfolk, 60 at Sioux City, 60 at Des Moines, and 58 at North Platte. Once again, at 10 p.m. in Omaha, it was 60 degrees under cloudy skies. Here are the forecast key messages. Ongoing showers and weak thunderstorms will taper off later this afternoon. The next chance for severe weather will be Monday afternoon evening. Hail, damaging winds, and an isolated tornado will be possible with storms that are able to develop and become severe. Cooler weather with a few chances for shower storms are expected Tuesday through the end of the week. This is NOAA All Hazards Radio Station KIH 61 in Omaha, Nebraska. The current time is 10:09 p.m. Central Daylight Time. Now for the official National Weather Service forecast for the Omaha and Council Bluffs area. Tonight, mostly cloudy. Showers and a chance of thunderstorms after midnight. Lows in the lower 60s. East winds 10 to 15 miles an hour. Chance of rain 80%. Monday, partly sunny with a chance of thunderstorms. Showers likely, mainly in the morning. Much warmer with highs in the mid-80s. Southeast winds 15 to 20 miles an hour with gusts up to 35 miles an hour. Chance of rain 70%. Monday night, a chance of thunderstorms. Showers with lows in the mid-60s. Southwest winds 15 to 20 miles an hour with gusts up to 30 miles an hour, becoming northwest 5 to 10 miles an hour after midnight. Chance of rain 80%.
Tuesday, showers likely with a slight chance of thunderstorms in the morning, then partly sunny with a chance of showers in the afternoon. Not as warm with highs in the lower 70s. North winds 5 to 10 miles an hour. Chance of rain 70%. Tuesday night, mostly cloudy. A chance of showers until midnight, then showers with a chance of thunderstorms after midnight. Lows in the lower 60s. Northeast winds 5 to 10 miles an hour. Chance of rain 80%. Wednesday, a chance of thunderstorms. Showers. Highs in the lower 70s. Chance of rain 90%. Wednesday night, a chance of showers and thunderstorms until midnight, then showers likely after midnight. Lows in the mid-60s. Chance of rain 70%. Thursday, a chance of showers in the morning. Mostly cloudy. Highs in the mid-70s. Chance of rain 50%. Thursday night, mostly cloudy with a chance of thunderstorms. A chance of showers. Lows in the mid-60s. Chance of rain 50%. Friday, mostly cloudy in the morning, then becoming mostly sunny. A chance of showers. Highs in the upper 70s. Chance of rain 50%. Friday night, showers likely. Lows in the mid-60s. Chance of rain 60%. Saturday, partly sunny. A chance of showers in the morning. Highs in the mid-70s. Chance of rain 40%. Saturday night, mostly cloudy with a 30% chance of showers. Lows around 60. Sunday, partly sunny. Highs around 70. At 10 p.m. in Omaha, it was cloudy. The temperature was 60 degrees, the dew point 54, and the relative humidity 80%. The wind was southeast at 9 miles an hour. The pressure was 30.14 inches and rising. Across eastern Nebraska and southwest Iowa, it was cloudy, and temperatures were between 58 and 61 degrees. Here are some observations from across the region. At Valentine, fog was reported, with a temperature of 56. At Kansas City, it was clear, with a temperature of 71. It was mostly cloudy, with a temperature of 60 at Grand Island, 61 at Sioux Falls, and 76 at Denver. It was cloudy, with a temperature of 58 at Norfolk, 60 at Sioux City, 60 at Des Moines, and 58 at North Platte. Once again, at 10 p.m. in Omaha, it was 60 degrees under cloudy skies. Here are the forecast key messages. Ongoing showers and weak thunderstorms will taper off later this afternoon. The next chance for severe weather will be Monday afternoon evening. Hail, damaging winds, and an isolated tornado will be possible with storms that are able to develop and become severe. Cooler weather with a few chances for shower storms are expected Tuesday through the end of the week. 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The current time is 10:13 p.m. Central Daylight Time. Now for the official National Weather Service forecast for the Omaha and Council Bluffs area. Tonight, mostly cloudy. Showers and a chance of thunderstorms after midnight. Lows in the lower 60s. East winds 10 to 15 miles an hour. Chance of rain 80%. Monday, partly sunny with a chance of thunderstorms. Showers likely, mainly in the morning. Much warmer with highs in the mid-80s. Southeast winds 15 to 20 miles an hour with gusts up to 35 miles an hour. Chance of rain 70%. Monday night, a chance of thunderstorms. Showers with lows in the mid-60s. Southwest winds 15 to 20 miles an hour with gusts up to 30 miles an hour, becoming northwest 5 to 10 miles an hour after midnight. Chance of rain 80%. Tuesday, showers likely with a slight chance of thunderstorms in the morning, then partly sunny with a chance of showers in the afternoon. Not as warm with highs in the lower 70s. North winds 5 to 10 miles an hour.
chance of rain 70%. Tuesday night, mostly cloudy. A chance of showers until midnight, then showers with a chance of thunderstorms after midnight. Lows in the lower 60s. Northeast winds 5 to 10 miles an hour. Chance of rain 80%. Wednesday, a chance of thunderstorms. Showers. Highs in the lower 70s. Chance of rain 90%. Wednesday night, a chance of showers and thunderstorms until midnight, then showers likely after midnight. Lows in the mid-60s. Chance of rain 70%. Thursday, a chance of showers in the morning. Mostly cloudy. Highs in the mid-70s. Chance of rain 50%. Thursday night, mostly cloudy with a chance of thunderstorms. A chance of showers. Lows in the mid-60s. Chance of rain 50%. Friday, mostly cloudy in the morning, then becoming mostly sunny. A chance of showers. Highs in the upper 70s. Chance of rain 50%. Friday night, showers likely. Lows in the mid-60s. Chance of rain 60%. Saturday, partly sunny. A chance of showers in the morning. Highs in the mid-70s. Chance of rain 40%. Saturday night, mostly cloudy with a 30% chance of showers. Lows around 60. Sunday, partly sunny. Highs around 70. At 10 p.m. in Omaha, it was cloudy. The temperature was 60 degrees, the dew point 54, and the relative humidity 80%. The wind was southeast at 9 miles an hour. The pressure was 30.14 inches and rising. Across eastern Nebraska and southwest Iowa, it was cloudy, and temperatures were between 58 and 61 degrees. Here are some observations from across the region. At Valentine, fog was reported, with a temperature of 56. At Kansas City, it was clear, with a temperature of 71. It was mostly cloudy, with a temperature of 60 at Grand Island, 61 at Sioux Falls, and 76 at Denver. It was cloudy, with a temperature of 58 at North Fork, 60 at Sioux City, 60 at Des Moines, and 58 at North Platte. Once again, at 10 p.m. in Omaha, it was 60 degrees under cloudy skies. Here are the forecast key messages. Ongoing showers and weak thunderstorms will taper off later this afternoon. The next chance for severe weather will be Monday afternoon evening. Hail, damaging winds, and an isolated tornado will be possible with storms that are able to develop and become severe. Cooler weather with a few chances for shower storms are expected Tuesday through the end of the week. This is NOAA All Hazards Radio Station KIH 61 in Omaha, Nebraska. The current time is 10:18 p.m. Central Daylight Time. Now for the official National Weather Service forecast for the Omaha and Council Bluffs area. Tonight, mostly cloudy. Showers and a chance of thunderstorms after midnight. Lows in the lower 60s. East winds 10 to 15 miles an hour. Chance of rain 80%. Monday, partly sunny with a chance of thunderstorms. Showers likely, mainly in the morning. Much warmer with highs in the mid-80s. Southeast winds 15 to 20 miles an hour with gusts up to 35 miles an hour. Chance of rain 70%. Monday night, a chance of thunderstorms. Showers with lows in the mid-60s. Southwest winds 15 to 20 miles an hour with gusts up to 30 miles an hour, becoming northwest 5 to 10 miles an hour after midnight. Chance of rain 80%. Tuesday, showers likely with a slight chance of thunderstorms in the morning, then partly sunny with a chance of showers in the afternoon. Not as warm with highs in the lower 70s. North winds 5 to 10 miles an hour. Chance of rain 70%. Tuesday night, mostly cloudy. A chance of showers until midnight, then showers with a chance of thunderstorms after midnight. Lows in the lower 60s.
Northeast winds 5 to 10 miles an hour. Chance of rain 80%. Wednesday, a chance of thunderstorms. Showers. Highs in the lower 70s. Chance of rain 90%. Wednesday night, a chance of showers and thunderstorms until midnight, then showers likely after midnight. Lows in the mid-60s. Chance of rain 70%. Thursday, a chance of showers in the morning. Mostly cloudy. Highs in the mid-70s. Chance of rain 50%. Thursday night, mostly cloudy with a chance of thunderstorms. A chance of showers. Lows in the mid-60s. Chance of rain 50%. Friday, mostly cloudy in the morning, then becoming mostly sunny. A chance of showers. Highs in the upper 70s. Chance of rain 50%. Friday night, showers likely. Lows in the mid-60s. Chance of rain 60%. Saturday, partly sunny. A chance of showers in the morning. Highs in the mid-70s. Chance of rain 40%. Saturday night, mostly cloudy with a 30% chance of showers. Lows around 60. Sunday, partly sunny. Highs around 70. At 10 p.m. in Omaha, it was cloudy. The temperature was 60 degrees, the dew point 54, and the relative humidity 80%. The wind was southeast at 9 miles an hour. The pressure was 30.14 inches and rising. Across eastern Nebraska and southwest Iowa, it was cloudy, and temperatures were between 58 and 61 degrees. Here are some observations from across the region. At Valentine, fog was reported with a temperature of 56. At Kansas City, it was clear with a temperature of 71. It was mostly cloudy with a temperature of 60 at Grand Island, 61 at Sioux Falls, and 76 at Denver. It was cloudy with a temperature of 58 at North Fork, 60 at Sioux City, 60 at Des Moines, and 58 at North Platte. Once again, at 10 p.m. in Omaha, it was 60 degrees under cloudy skies. Here are the forecast key messages. Ongoing showers and weak thunderstorms will taper off later this afternoon. The next chance for severe weather will be Monday afternoon, evening. Hail, damaging winds, and an isolated tornado will be possible with storms that are able to develop and become severe. Cooler weather with a few chances for shower storms are expected Tuesday through the end of the week. This is NOAA All Hazards Radio Station KIH 61 in Omaha, Nebraska. The current time is 10:23 p.m. Central Daylight Time. Now for the official National Weather Service forecast for the Omaha and Council Bluffs area. Tonight, mostly cloudy. Showers and a chance of thunderstorms after midnight. Lows in the lower 60s. East winds 10 to 15 miles an hour. Chance of rain 80%. Monday, partly sunny with a chance of thunderstorms. Showers likely, mainly in the morning. Much warmer with highs in the mid-80s. Southeast winds 15 to 20 miles an hour with gusts up to 35 miles an hour. Chance of rain 70%. Monday night, a chance of thunderstorms. Showers with lows in the mid-60s. Southwest winds 15 to 20 miles an hour with gusts up to 30 miles an hour, becoming northwest 5 to 10 miles an hour after midnight. Chance of rain 80%. Tuesday, showers likely with a slight chance of thunderstorms in the morning, then partly sunny with a chance of showers in the afternoon. Not as warm with highs in the lower 70s. North winds 5 to 10 miles an hour. Chance of rain 70%. Tuesday night, mostly cloudy. A chance of showers until midnight, then showers with a chance of thunderstorms after midnight. Lows in the lower 60s. Northeast winds 5 to 10 miles an hour. Chance of rain 80%. Wednesday, a chance of thunderstorms. Showers. Highs in the lower 70s. Chance of rain 90%.
Wednesday night, a chance of showers and thunderstorms until midnight, then showers likely after midnight. Lows in the mid-60s. Chance of rain 70%. Thursday, a chance of showers in the morning. Mostly cloudy. Highs in the mid-70s. Chance of rain 50%. Thursday night, mostly cloudy with a chance of thunderstorms. A chance of showers. Lows in the mid-60s. Chance of rain 50%. Friday, mostly cloudy in the morning, then becoming mostly sunny. A chance of showers. Highs in the upper 70s. Chance of rain 50%. Friday night, showers likely. Lows in the mid-60s. Chance of rain 60%. Saturday, partly sunny. A chance of showers in the morning. Highs in the mid-70s. Chance of rain 40%. Saturday night, mostly cloudy with a 30% chance of showers. Lows around 60. Sunday, partly sunny. Highs around 70. At 10 p.m. in Omaha, it was cloudy. The temperature was 60 degrees, the dew point 54, and the relative humidity 80%. The wind was southeast at 9 miles an hour. The pressure was 30.14 inches and rising. Across eastern Nebraska and southwest Iowa, it was cloudy, and temperatures were between 58 and 61 degrees. Here are some observations from across the region. At Valentine, fog was reported with a temperature of 56. At Kansas City, it was clear with a temperature of 71. It was mostly cloudy with a temperature of 60 at Grand Island, 61 at Sioux Falls, and 76 at Denver. It was cloudy with a temperature of 58 at North Fork, 60 at Sioux City, 60 at Des Moines, and 58 at North Platte. Once again, at 10 p.m. in Omaha, it was 60 degrees under cloudy skies. Here are the forecast key messages. Ongoing showers and weak thunderstorms will taper off later this afternoon. The next chance for severe weather will be Monday afternoon evening. Hail, damaging winds, and an isolated tornado will be possible with storms that are able to develop and become severe. Cooler weather with a few chances for shower storms are expected Tuesday through the end of the week. This is NOAA All Hazards Radio Station KIH 61 in Omaha, Nebraska. The current time is 10:28 p.m. Central Daylight Time. Now for the official National Weather Service forecast for the Omaha and Council Bluffs area. Tonight, mostly cloudy. Showers and a chance of thunderstorms after midnight. Lows in the lower 60s. East winds 10 to 15 miles an hour. Chance of rain 80%. Monday, partly sunny with a chance of thunderstorms. Showers likely, mainly in the morning. Much warmer with highs in the mid-80s. Southeast winds 15 to 20 miles an hour with gusts up to 35 miles an hour. Chance of rain 70%. Monday night, a chance of thunderstorms. Showers with lows in the mid-60s. Southwest winds 15 to 20 miles an hour with gusts up to 30 miles an hour, becoming northwest 5 to 10 miles an hour after midnight. Chance of rain 80%. Tuesday, showers likely with a slight chance of thunderstorms in the morning, then partly sunny with a chance of showers in the afternoon. Not as warm with highs in the lower 70s. North winds 5 to 10 miles an hour. Chance of rain 70%. Tuesday night, mostly cloudy. A chance of showers until midnight, then showers with a chance of thunderstorms after midnight. Lows in the lower 60s. Northeast winds 5 to 10 miles an hour. Chance of rain 80%. Wednesday, a chance of thunderstorms. Showers. Highs in the lower 70s. Chance of rain 90%. Wednesday night, a chance of showers and thunderstorms until midnight, then showers likely after midnight. Lows in the mid-60s. Chance of rain 70%. Thursday, a chance of showers in the morning.
mostly cloudy. Highs in the mid-70s. Chance of rain 50%. Thursday night, mostly cloudy with a chance of thunderstorms. A chance of showers. Lows in the mid-60s. Chance of rain 50%. Friday, mostly cloudy in the morning, then becoming mostly sunny. A chance of showers. Highs in the upper 70s. Chance of rain 50%. Friday night, showers likely. Lows in the mid-60s. Chance of rain 60%. Saturday, partly sunny. A chance of showers in the morning. Highs in the mid-70s. Chance of rain 40%. Saturday night, mostly cloudy with a 30% chance of showers. Lows around 60. Sunday, partly sunny. Highs around 70. At 10 p.m. in Omaha, it was cloudy. The temperature was 60 degrees, the dew point 54, and the relative humidity 80%. The wind was southeast at 9 miles an hour. The pressure was 30.14 inches and rising. Across eastern Nebraska and southwest Iowa, it was cloudy, and temperatures were between 58 and 61 degrees. Here are some observations from across the region. At Valentine, fog was reported with a temperature of 56. At Kansas City, it was clear with a temperature of 71. It was mostly cloudy with a temperature of 60 at Grand Island, 61 at Sioux Falls, and 76 at Denver. It was cloudy with a temperature of 58 at North Fork, 60 at Sioux City, 60 at Des Moines, and 58 at North Platte. Once again, at 10 p.m. in Omaha, it was 60 degrees under cloudy skies. Here are the forecast key messages. Ongoing showers and weak thunderstorms will taper off later this afternoon. The next chance for severe weather will be Monday afternoon evening. Hail, damaging winds, and an isolated tornado will be possible with storms that are able to develop and become severe. Cooler weather with a few chances for shower storms are expected Tuesday through the end of the week. 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The current time is 10:32 p.m. Central Daylight Time. Now for the official National Weather Service forecast for the Omaha and Council Bluffs area. Tonight, mostly cloudy. Showers and a chance of thunderstorms after midnight. Lows in the lower 60s. East winds 10 to 15 miles an hour. Chance of rain 80%. Monday, partly sunny with a chance of thunderstorms. Showers likely, mainly in the morning. Much warmer with highs in the mid-80s. Southeast winds 15 to 20 miles an hour with gusts up to 35 miles an hour. Chance of rain 70%. Monday night, a chance of thunderstorms. Showers with lows in the mid-60s. Southwest winds 15 to 20 miles an hour with gusts up to 30 miles an hour, becoming northwest 5 to 10 miles an hour after midnight. Chance of rain 80%. Tuesday, showers likely with a slight chance of thunderstorms in the morning, then partly sunny with a chance of showers in the afternoon. Not as warm with highs in the lower 70s. North winds 5 to 10 miles an hour. Chance of rain 70%. Tuesday night, mostly cloudy. A chance of showers until midnight, then showers with a chance of thunderstorms after midnight. Lows in the lower 60s. Northeast winds 5 to 10 miles an hour. Chance of rain 80%. Wednesday, a chance of thunderstorms. Showers. Highs in the lower 70s. Chance of rain 90%. Wednesday night, a chance of showers and thunderstorms until midnight, then showers likely after midnight. Lows in the mid-60s. Chance of rain 70%. Thursday, a chance of showers in the morning. Mostly cloudy. Highs in the mid-70s. Chance of rain 50%. Thursday night, mostly cloudy with a chance of thunderstorms. A chance of showers. Lows in the mid-60s.
chance of rain 50%. Friday, mostly cloudy in the morning, then becoming mostly sunny. A chance of showers. Highs in the upper 70s. Chance of rain 50%. Friday night, showers likely. Lows in the mid-60s. Chance of rain 60%. Saturday, partly sunny. A chance of showers in the morning. Highs in the mid-70s. Chance of rain 40%. Saturday night, mostly cloudy with a 30% chance of showers. Lows around 60. Sunday, partly sunny. Highs around 70. At 10 p.m. in Omaha, it was cloudy. The temperature was 60 degrees, the dew point 54, and the relative humidity 80%. The wind was southeast at 9 miles an hour. The pressure was 30.14 inches and rising. Across eastern Nebraska and southwest Iowa, it was cloudy, and temperatures were between 58 and 61 degrees. Here are some observations from across the region. At Valentine, fog was reported with a temperature of 56. At Kansas City, it was clear with a temperature of 71. It was mostly cloudy with a temperature of 60 at Grand Island, 61 at Sioux Falls, and 76 at Denver. It was cloudy with a temperature of 58 at Norfolk, 60 at Sioux City, 60 at Des Moines, and 58 at North Platte. Once again, at 10 p.m. in Omaha, it was 60 degrees under cloudy skies. Here are the forecast key messages. Ongoing showers and weak thunderstorms will taper off later this afternoon. The next chance for severe weather will be Monday afternoon, evening. Hail, damaging winds, and an isolated tornado will be possible with storms that are able to develop and become severe. Cooler weather with a few chances for shower storms are expected Tuesday through the end of the week. This is NOAA All Hazards Radio Station KIH 61 in Omaha, Nebraska. The current time is 10:37 p.m. Central Daylight Time. Now for the official National Weather Service forecast for the Omaha and Council Bluffs area. Tonight, mostly cloudy. Showers and a chance of thunderstorms after midnight. Lows in the lower 60s. East winds 10 to 15 miles an hour. Chance of rain 80%. Monday, partly sunny with a chance of thunderstorms. Showers likely, mainly in the morning. Much warmer with highs in the mid-80s. Southeast winds 15 to 20 miles an hour with gusts up to 35 miles an hour. Chance of rain 70%. Monday night, a chance of thunderstorms. Showers with lows in the mid-60s. Southwest winds 15 to 20 miles an hour with gusts up to 30 miles an hour, becoming northwest 5 to 10 miles an hour after midnight. Chance of rain 80%. Tuesday, showers likely with a slight chance of thunderstorms in the morning, then partly sunny with a chance of showers in the afternoon. Not as warm with highs in the lower 70s. North winds 5 to 10 miles an hour. Chance of rain 70%. Tuesday night, mostly cloudy. A chance of showers until midnight, then showers with a chance of thunderstorms after midnight. Lows in the lower 60s. Northeast winds 5 to 10 miles an hour. Chance of rain 80%. Wednesday, a chance of thunderstorms. Showers. Highs in the lower 70s. Chance of rain 90%. Wednesday night, a chance of showers and thunderstorms until midnight, then showers likely after midnight. Lows in the mid-60s. Chance of rain 70%. Thursday, a chance of showers in the morning. Mostly cloudy. Highs in the mid-70s. Chance of rain 50%. Thursday night, mostly cloudy with a chance of thunderstorms. A chance of showers. Lows in the mid-60s. Chance of rain 50%. Friday, mostly cloudy in the morning, then becoming mostly sunny. A chance of showers. Highs in the upper 70s. Chance of rain 50%. Friday night,
showers likely. Lows in the mid-60s. Chance of rain 60%. Saturday, partly sunny. A chance of showers in the morning. Highs in the mid-70s. Chance of rain 40%. Saturday night, mostly cloudy with a 30% chance of showers. Lows around 60. Sunday, partly sunny. Highs around 70. At 10 p.m. in Omaha, it was cloudy. The temperature was 60 degrees, the dew point 54, and the relative humidity 80%. The wind was southeast at 9 miles an hour. The pressure was 30.14 inches and rising. Across eastern Nebraska and southwest Iowa, it was cloudy, and temperatures were between 58 and 61 degrees. Here are some observations from across the region. At Valentine, fog was reported with a temperature of 56. At Kansas City, it was clear with a temperature of 71. It was mostly cloudy with a temperature of 60 at Grand Island, 61 at Sioux Falls, and 76 at Denver. It was cloudy with a temperature of 58 at Norfolk, 60 at Sioux City, 60 at Des Moines, and 58 at North Platte. Once again, at 10 p.m. in Omaha, it was 60 degrees under cloudy skies. Here are the forecast key messages. Ongoing showers and weak thunderstorms will taper off later this afternoon. The next chance for severe weather will be Monday afternoon evening. Hail, damaging winds, and an isolated tornado will be possible with storms that are able to develop and become severe. Cooler weather with a few chances for shower storms are expected Tuesday through the end of the week. 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The current time is 10:42 p.m. Central Daylight Time. Now for the official National Weather Service forecast for the Omaha and Council Bluffs area. Tonight, mostly cloudy. Showers and a chance of thunderstorms after midnight. Lows in the lower 60s. East winds 10 to 15 miles an hour. Chance of rain 80%. Monday, partly sunny with a chance of thunderstorms. Showers likely, mainly in the morning. Much warmer with highs in the mid-80s. Southeast winds 15 to 20 miles an hour with gusts up to 35 miles an hour. Chance of rain 70%. Monday night, a chance of thunderstorms. Showers with lows in the mid-60s. Southwest winds 15 to 20 miles an hour with gusts up to 30 miles an hour, becoming northwest 5 to 10 miles an hour after midnight. Chance of rain 80%. Tuesday, showers likely with a slight chance of thunderstorms in the morning, then partly sunny with a chance of showers in the afternoon. Not as warm with highs in the lower 70s. North winds 5 to 10 miles an hour. Chance of rain 70%. Tuesday night, mostly cloudy. A chance of showers until midnight, then showers with a chance of thunderstorms after midnight. Lows in the lower 60s. Northeast winds 5 to 10 miles an hour. Chance of rain 80%. Wednesday, a chance of thunderstorms. Showers. Highs in the lower 70s. Chance of rain 90%. Wednesday night, a chance of showers and thunderstorms until midnight, then showers likely after midnight. Lows in the mid-60s. Chance of rain 70%. Thursday, a chance of showers in the morning. Mostly cloudy. Highs in the mid-70s. Chance of rain 50%. Thursday night, mostly cloudy with a chance of thunderstorms. A chance of showers. Lows in the mid-60s. Chance of rain 50%. Friday, mostly cloudy in the morning, then becoming mostly sunny. A chance of showers. Highs in the upper 70s. Chance of rain 50%. Friday night, showers likely. Lows in the mid-60s. Chance of rain 60%. Saturday, partly sunny. A chance of showers in the morning. Highs in the mid-70s.
chance of rain 40%. Saturday night, mostly cloudy with a 30% chance of showers. Lows around 60. Sunday, partly sunny. Highs around 70. At 10 p.m. in Omaha, it was cloudy. The temperature was 60 degrees, the dew point 54, and the relative humidity 80%. The wind was southeast at 9 miles an hour. The pressure was 30.14 inches and rising. Across eastern Nebraska and southwest Iowa, it was cloudy, and temperatures were between 58 and 61 degrees. Here are some observations from across the region. At Valentine, fog was reported with a temperature of 56. At Kansas City, it was clear with a temperature of 71. It was mostly cloudy with a temperature of 60 at Grand Island, 61 at Sioux Falls, and 76 at Denver. It was cloudy with a temperature of 58 at Norfolk, 60 at Sioux City, 60 at Des Moines, and 58 at North Platte. Once again, at 10 p.m. in Omaha, it was 60 degrees under cloudy skies. Here are the forecast key messages. Ongoing showers and weak thunderstorms will taper off later this afternoon. The next chance for severe weather will be Monday afternoon evening. Hail, damaging winds, and an isolated tornado will be possible with storms that are able to develop and become severe. Cooler weather with a few chances for shower storms are expected Tuesday through the end of the week. 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The current time is 10:47 p.m. Central Daylight Time. Now for the official National Weather Service forecast for the Omaha and Council Bluffs area. Tonight, mostly cloudy. Showers and a chance of thunderstorms after midnight. Lows in the lower 60s. East winds 10 to 15 miles an hour. Chance of rain 80%. Monday, partly sunny with a chance of thunderstorms. Showers likely, mainly in the morning. Much warmer with highs in the mid-80s. Southeast winds 15 to 20 miles an hour with gusts up to 35 miles an hour. Chance of rain 70%. Monday night, a chance of thunderstorms. Showers with lows in the mid-60s. Southwest winds 15 to 20 miles an hour with gusts up to 30 miles an hour, becoming northwest 5 to 10 miles an hour after midnight. Chance of rain 80%. Tuesday, showers likely with a slight chance of thunderstorms in the morning, then partly sunny with a chance of showers in the afternoon. Not as warm with highs in the lower 70s. North winds 5 to 10 miles an hour. Chance of rain 70%. Tuesday night, mostly cloudy. A chance of showers until midnight, then showers with a chance of thunderstorms after midnight. Lows in the lower 60s. Northeast winds 5 to 10 miles an hour. Chance of rain 80%. Wednesday, a chance of thunderstorms. Showers. Highs in the lower 70s. Chance of rain 90%. Wednesday night, a chance of showers and thunderstorms until midnight, then showers likely after midnight. Lows in the mid-60s. Chance of rain 70%. Thursday, a chance of showers in the morning. Mostly cloudy. Highs in the mid-70s. Chance of rain 50%. Thursday night, mostly cloudy with a chance of thunderstorms. A chance of showers. Lows in the mid-60s. Chance of rain 50%. Friday, mostly cloudy in the morning, then becoming mostly sunny. A chance of showers. Highs in the upper 70s. Chance of rain 50%. Friday night, showers likely. Lows in the mid-60s. Chance of rain 60%. Saturday, partly sunny. A chance of showers in the morning. Highs in the mid-70s. Chance of rain 40%. Saturday night, mostly cloudy with a 30% chance of showers. Lows around 60. Sunday, partly sunny. Highs around 70.
At 10 p.m. in Omaha, it was cloudy. The temperature was 60 degrees, the dew point 54, and the relative humidity 80%. The wind was southeast at 9 miles an hour. The pressure was 30.14 inches and rising. Across eastern Nebraska and southwest Iowa, it was cloudy, and temperatures were between 58 and 61 degrees. Here are some observations from across the region. At Valentine, fog was reported, with a temperature of 56. At Kansas City, it was clear, with a temperature of 71. It was mostly cloudy, with a temperature of 60 at Grand Island, 61 at Sioux Falls, and 76 at Denver. It was cloudy, with a temperature of 58 at North Fork, 60 at Sioux City, 60 at Des Moines, and 58 at North Platte. Once again, at 10 p.m. in Omaha, it was 60 degrees under cloudy skies. Here are the forecast key messages. Ongoing showers and weak thunderstorms will taper off later this afternoon. The next chance for severe weather will be Monday afternoon evening. Hail, damaging winds, and an isolated tornado will be possible with storms that are able to develop and become severe. Cooler weather with a few chances for shower storms are expected Tuesday through the end of the week. This is NOAA All Hazards Radio Station KIH 61 in Omaha, Nebraska. The current time is 10:51 p.m. Central Daylight Time. Now for the official National Weather Service forecast for the Omaha and Council Bluffs area. Tonight, mostly cloudy. Showers and a chance of thunderstorms after midnight. Lows in the lower 60s. East winds 10 to 15 miles an hour. Chance of rain 80%. Monday, partly sunny with a chance of thunderstorms. Showers likely, mainly in the morning. Much warmer with highs in the mid-80s. Southeast winds 15 to 20 miles an hour with gusts up to 35 miles an hour. Chance of rain 70%. Monday night, a chance of thunderstorms. Showers with lows in the mid-60s. Southwest winds 15 to 20 miles an hour with gusts up to 30 miles an hour, becoming northwest 5 to 10 miles an hour after midnight. Chance of rain 80%. Tuesday, showers likely with a slight chance of thunderstorms in the morning, then partly sunny with a chance of showers in the afternoon. Not as warm with highs in the lower 70s. North winds 5 to 10 miles an hour. Chance of rain 70%. Tuesday night, mostly cloudy. A chance of showers until midnight, then showers with a chance of thunderstorms after midnight. Lows in the lower 60s. Northeast winds 5 to 10 miles an hour. Chance of rain 80%. Wednesday, a chance of thunderstorms. Showers. Highs in the lower 70s. Chance of rain 90%. Wednesday night, a chance of showers and thunderstorms until midnight, then showers likely after midnight. Lows in the mid-60s. Chance of rain 70%. Thursday, a chance of showers in the morning. Mostly cloudy. Highs in the mid-70s. Chance of rain 50%. Thursday night, mostly cloudy with a chance of thunderstorms. A chance of showers. Lows in the mid-60s. Chance of rain 50%. Friday, mostly cloudy in the morning, then becoming mostly sunny. A chance of showers. Highs in the upper 70s. Chance of rain 50%. Friday night, showers likely. Lows in the mid-60s. Chance of rain 60%. Saturday, partly sunny. A chance of showers in the morning. Highs in the mid-70s. Chance of rain 40%. Saturday night, mostly cloudy with a 30% chance of showers. Lows around 60. Sunday, partly sunny. Highs around 70. Now for the official National Weather Service forecast for the Omaha and Council Bluffs area. Rest of tonight, mostly cloudy. Showers likely and a chance of thunderstorms after midnight. Lows in the upper 50s.
Southeast winds 10 to 15 miles an hour. Chance of rain 70%. Monday, mostly cloudy in the morning, then becoming partly sunny. A chance of thunderstorms. Showers, mainly in the morning. Breezy and much warmer with highs in the mid-80s. Southeast winds 15 to 25 miles an hour with gusts up to 35 miles an hour. Chance of rain 80%. Monday night, showers with a chance of thunderstorms. Humid with lows in the mid-60s. Southwest winds 15 to 20 miles an hour with gusts up to 30 miles an hour, becoming west 5 to 10 miles an hour after midnight. Chance of rain near 100%. Tuesday, mostly cloudy with showers likely with a slight chance of thunderstorms in the morning, then partly sunny with a slight chance of showers in the afternoon. Not as warm with highs in the lower 70s. North winds 5 to 10 miles an hour. Chance of rain 70%. Tuesday night, mostly cloudy. A chance of showers until midnight, then showers with a chance of thunderstorms after midnight. Lows in the lower 60s. Northeast winds 5 to 10 miles an hour. Chance of rain 80%. Wednesday, a chance of thunderstorms. Showers. Highs in the lower 70s. Chance of rain 90%. Wednesday night, a chance of showers and thunderstorms until midnight, then showers likely after midnight. Lows in the mid-60s. Chance of rain 70%. Thursday, a chance of showers in the morning. Mostly cloudy. Highs in the mid-70s. Chance of rain 50%. Thursday night, mostly cloudy with a chance of thunderstorms. A chance of showers. Lows in the mid-60s. Chance of rain 50%. Friday, mostly cloudy in the morning, then becoming mostly sunny. A chance of showers. Highs in the upper 70s. Chance of rain 50%. Friday night, showers likely. Lows in the mid-60s. Chance of rain 60%. Saturday, partly sunny. A chance of showers in the morning. Highs in the mid-70s. Chance of rain 40%. Saturday night, mostly cloudy with a 30% chance of showers. Lows around 60. Sunday, partly sunny. Highs around 70. 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Douglas, Sarpy, Washington, Cass, Odo, Burt, Dodge, Saunders, Harrison, Pottawatomie, and Mills. At 10 p.m. in Omaha, it was cloudy. The temperature was 60 degrees, the dew point 54, and the relative humidity 80%. The wind was southeast at 9 miles an hour. The pressure was 30.14 inches and rising. Across eastern Nebraska and southwest Iowa, it was cloudy, and temperatures were between 58 and 61 degrees. Here are some observations from across the region. At Valentine, fog was reported, with a temperature of 56. At Kansas City, it was clear, with a temperature of 71. It was mostly cloudy, with a temperature of 60 at Grand Island, 61 at Sioux Falls, and 76 at Denver. It was cloudy, with a temperature of 58 at North Fork, 60 at Sioux City, 60 at Des Moines, and 58 at North Platte. Once again, at 10 p.m. in Omaha, it was 60 degrees under cloudy skies. Here are the forecast key messages. Ongoing showers and weak thunderstorms will taper off later this afternoon. The next chance for severe weather will be Monday afternoon evening. Hail, damaging winds, and an isolated tornado will be possible with storms that are able to develop and become severe. Cooler weather with a few chances for shower storms are expected Tuesday through the end of the week. 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The current time is 10:59 p.m. Central Daylight Time. Now for the official National Weather Service forecast for the Omaha and Council Bluffs area. Rest of tonight, mostly cloudy.
showers likely and a chance of thunderstorms after midnight. Lows in the upper

southwest winds 15 to 20 miles an hour with gusts up to 30 miles an hour, becoming west 5 to 10 miles an hour after midnight. Chance of rain near 100%. Tuesday, mostly cloudy with showers, likely with a slight chance of thunderstorms in the morning, then partly sunny with a slight chance of showers in the afternoon. Not as warm with highs in the lower 70s. North winds 5 to 10 miles an hour. Chance of rain 70%. Tuesday night, mostly cloudy. A chance of showers until midnight, then showers with a chance of thunderstorms after midnight. Lows in the lower 60s. Northeast winds 5 to 10 miles an hour. Chance of rain 80%. Wednesday, a chance of thunderstorms. Showers. Highs in the lower 70s. Chance of rain 90%. Wednesday night, a chance of showers and thunderstorms until midnight, then showers likely after midnight. Lows in the mid-60s. Chance of rain 70%. Thursday, a chance of showers in the morning. Mostly cloudy. Highs in the mid-70s. Chance of rain 50%. Thursday night, mostly cloudy with a chance of thunderstorms. A chance of showers. Lows in the mid-60s. Chance of rain 50%. Friday, mostly cloudy in the morning, then becoming mostly sunny. A chance of showers. Highs in the upper 70s. Chance of rain 50%. Friday night, showers likely. Lows in the mid-60s. Chance of rain 60%. Saturday, partly sunny. A chance of showers in the morning. Highs in the mid-70s. Chance of rain 40%. Saturday night, mostly cloudy with a 30% chance of showers. Lows around 60. Sunday, partly sunny. Highs around 70. Here are the forecast key messages. Ongoing showers and weak thunderstorms will taper off later this afternoon. The next chance for severe weather will be Monday afternoon, evening. Hail, damaging winds, and an isolated tornado will be possible with storms that are able to develop and become severe. Cooler weather with a few chances for shower storms are expected Tuesday through the end of the week. This is NOAA All Hazards Radio Station KIH 61 in Omaha, Nebraska. The current time is 11:03 p.m. Central Daylight Time. Now for the official National Weather Service forecast for the Omaha and Council Bluffs area. Rest of tonight, mostly cloudy. Showers likely and a chance of thunderstorms after midnight. Lows in the upper 50s. East winds 10 to 15 miles an hour. Chance of rain 70%. Monday, mostly cloudy in the morning, then becoming partly sunny. A chance of thunderstorms. Showers, mainly in the morning. Breezy and much warmer with highs in the mid-80s. Southeast winds 15 to 25 miles an hour with gusts up to 35 miles an hour. Chance of rain 80%. Monday night, showers with a chance of thunderstorms. Humid with lows in the mid-60s. Southwest winds 15 to 20 miles an hour with gusts up to 30 miles an hour, becoming west 5 to 10 miles an hour after midnight. Chance of rain near 100%. Tuesday, mostly cloudy with showers, likely with a slight chance of thunderstorms in the morning, then partly sunny with a slight chance of showers in the afternoon. Not as warm with highs in the lower 70s. North winds 5 to 10 miles an hour. Chance of rain 70%. Tuesday night, mostly cloudy. A chance of showers until midnight, then showers with a chance of thunderstorms after midnight. Lows in the lower 60s. Northeast winds 5 to 10 miles an hour. Chance of rain 80%. Wednesday, a chance of thunderstorms. Showers. Highs in the lower 70s. Chance of rain 90%. Wednesday night, a chance of showers and thunderstorms until midnight, then showers likely after midnight. Lows in the mid-60s. Chance of rain 70%. Thursday, a chance of showers.

in the morning. Mostly cloudy. Highs in the mid-70s. Chance of rain 50%. Thursday night, mostly cloudy with a chance of thunderstorms. A chance of showers. Lows in the mid-60s. Chance of rain 50%. Friday, mostly cloudy in the morning, then becoming mostly sunny. A chance of showers. Highs in the upper 70s. Chance of rain 50%. Friday night, showers likely. Lows in the mid-60s. Chance of rain 60%. Saturday, partly sunny. A chance of showers in the morning. Highs in the mid-70s. Chance of rain 40%. Saturday night, mostly cloudy with a 30% chance of showers. Lows around 60. Sunday, partly sunny. Highs around 70. At 11 p.m. in Omaha, it was cloudy. The temperature was 60 degrees, the dew point 53, and the relative humidity 77%. The wind was southeast at 6 miles an hour. The pressure was 30.14 inches and steady. Across eastern Nebraska and southwest Iowa, it was cloudy, with a temperature of 61 at Lincoln, 60 at Millard, 59 at Fremont, 59 at Columbus, and 58 at Blair Airport. Under cloudy skies, Tacoma reported 59, Nebraska City reported 60, Plattsmouth reported 60, and Red Oak, Iowa reported 59. Here are some observations from across the region. At Valentine, fog was reported, with a temperature of 56. At Grand Island, it was clear, with a temperature of 59. At Kansas City, it was partly cloudy, with a temperature of 70. It was mostly cloudy, with a temperature of 61 at Sioux Falls, and 78 at Denver. It was cloudy, with a temperature of 58 at North Fork, 60 at Sioux City, 60 at Des Moines, and 58 at North Platte. Once again, at 11 p.m. in Omaha, it was 60 degrees under cloudy skies. Here are the forecast key messages. Ongoing showers and weak thunderstorms will taper off later this afternoon. The next chance for severe weather will be Monday afternoon, evening. Hail, damaging winds, and an isolated tornado will be possible with storms that are able to develop and become severe. Cooler weather with a few chances for shower storms are expected Tuesday through the end of the week. This is NOAA All Hazards Radio Station KIH 61 in Omaha, Nebraska. The current time is 11:08 p.m. Central Daylight Time. Now for the official National Weather Service forecast for the Omaha and Council Bluffs area. Rest of tonight, mostly cloudy. Showers likely and a chance of thunderstorms after midnight. Lows in the upper 50s. East winds 10 to 15 miles an hour. Chance of rain 70%. Monday, mostly cloudy in the morning, then becoming partly sunny. A chance of thunderstorms. Showers, mainly in the morning. Breezy and much warmer with highs in the mid-80s. Southeast winds 15 to 25 miles an hour with gusts up to 35 miles an hour. Chance of rain 80%. Monday night, showers with a chance of thunderstorms. Humid with lows in the mid-60s. Southwest winds 15 to 20 miles an hour with gusts up to 30 miles an hour, becoming west 5 to 10 miles an hour after midnight. Chance of rain near 100%. Tuesday, mostly cloudy with showers likely with a slight chance of thunderstorms in the morning, then partly sunny with a slight chance of showers in the afternoon. Not as warm with highs in the lower 70s. North winds 5 to 10 miles an hour. Chance of rain 70%. Tuesday night, mostly cloudy. A chance of showers until midnight, then showers with a chance of thunderstorms after midnight. Lows in the lower 60s. Northeast winds 5 to 10 miles an hour. Chance of rain 80%. Wednesday, a chance of thunderstorms. Showers. Highs in the lower 70s. Chance of rain 90%.
Wednesday night, a chance of showers and thunderstorms until midnight, then showers likely after midnight. Lows in the mid-60s. Chance of rain 70%. Thursday, a chance of showers in the morning. Mostly cloudy. Highs in the mid-70s. Chance of rain 50%. Thursday night, mostly cloudy with a chance of thunderstorms. A chance of showers. Lows in the mid-60s. Chance of rain 50%. Friday, mostly cloudy in the morning, then becoming mostly sunny. A chance of showers. Highs in the upper 70s. Chance of rain 50%. Friday night, showers likely. Lows in the mid-60s. Chance of rain 60%. Saturday, partly sunny. A chance of showers in the morning. Highs in the mid-70s. Chance of rain 40%. Saturday night, mostly cloudy with a 30% chance of showers. Lows around 60. Sunday, partly sunny. Highs around 70. At 11 p.m. in Omaha, it was cloudy. The temperature was 60 degrees, the dew point 53, and the relative humidity 77%. The wind was southeast at 6 miles an hour. The pressure was 30.14 inches and steady. Across eastern Nebraska and southwest Iowa, it was cloudy, with a temperature of 61 at Lincoln, 60 at Millard, 59 at Fremont, 59 at Columbus, and 58 at Blair Airport. Under cloudy skies, Tacoma reported 59, Nebraska City reported 60, Plattsmouth reported 60, and Red Oak, Iowa reported 59. Here are some observations from across the region. At Valentine, fog was reported, with a temperature of 56. At Grand Island, it was clear, with a temperature of 59. At Kansas City, it was partly cloudy, with a temperature of 70. It was mostly cloudy, with a temperature of 61 at Sioux Falls, and 78 at Denver. It was cloudy, with a temperature of 58 at Norfolk, 60 at Sioux City, 60 at Des Moines, and 58 at North Platte. Once again, at 11 p.m. in Omaha, it was 60 degrees under cloudy skies. Here are the forecast key messages. Ongoing showers and weak thunderstorms will taper off later this afternoon. The next chance for severe weather will be Monday afternoon evening. Hail, damaging winds, and an isolated tornado will be possible with storms that are able to develop and become severe. Cooler weather with a few chances for shower storms are expected Tuesday through the end of the week. This is NOAA All Hazards Radio Station KIH 61 in Omaha, Nebraska. The current time is 11:14 p.m. Central Daylight Time. Now for the official National Weather Service forecast for the Omaha and Council Bluffs area. Rest of tonight, mostly cloudy. Showers likely and a chance of thunderstorms after midnight. Lows in the upper 50s. East winds 10 to 15 miles an hour. Chance of rain 70%. Monday, mostly cloudy in the morning, then becoming partly sunny. A chance of thunderstorms. Showers, mainly in the morning. Breezy and much warmer with highs in the mid-80s. Southeast winds 15 to 25 miles an hour with gusts up to 35 miles an hour. Chance of rain 80%. Monday night, showers with a chance of thunderstorms. Humid with lows in the mid-60s. Southwest winds 15 to 20 miles an hour with gusts up to 30 miles an hour, becoming west 5 to 10 miles an hour after midnight. Chance of rain near 100%. Tuesday, mostly cloudy with showers likely with a slight chance of thunderstorms in the morning, then partly sunny with a slight chance of showers in the afternoon. Not as warm with highs in the lower 70s. North winds 5 to 10 miles an hour. Chance of rain 70%. Tuesday night, mostly cloudy. A chance of showers until midnight, then showers with a chance of thunderstorms after midnight. Lows in the lower 60s. Northeast winds 5 to 10 miles an hour. Chance of rain 80%.
Wednesday, a chance of thunderstorms. Showers. Highs in the lower 70s. Chance of rain 90%. Wednesday night, a chance of showers and thunderstorms until midnight, then showers likely after midnight. Lows in the mid-60s. Chance of rain 70%. Thursday, a chance of showers in the morning. Mostly cloudy. Highs in the mid-70s. Chance of rain 50%. Thursday night, mostly cloudy with a chance of thunderstorms. A chance of showers. Lows in the mid-60s. Chance of rain 50%. Friday, mostly cloudy in the morning, then becoming mostly sunny. A chance of showers. Highs in the upper 70s. Chance of rain 50%. Friday night, showers likely. Lows in the mid-60s. Chance of rain 60%. Saturday, partly sunny. A chance of showers in the morning. Highs in the mid-70s. Chance of rain 40%. Saturday night, mostly cloudy with a 30% chance of showers. Lows around 60. Sunday, partly sunny. Highs around 70. At 11 p.m. in Omaha, it was cloudy. The temperature was 60 degrees, the dew point 53, and the relative humidity 77%. The wind was southeast at 6 miles an hour. The pressure was 30.14 inches and steady. Across eastern Nebraska and southwest Iowa, it was cloudy, with a temperature of 61 at Lincoln, 60 at Millard, 59 at Fremont, 59 at Columbus, and 58 at Blair Airport. Under cloudy skies, Tacoma reported 59, Nebraska City reported 60, Plattsmouth reported 60, and Red Oak, Iowa reported 59. Here are some observations from across the region. At Valentine, fog was reported, with a temperature of 56. At Grand Island, it was clear, with a temperature of 59. At Kansas City, it was partly cloudy, with a temperature of 70. It was mostly cloudy, with a temperature of 61 at Sioux Falls, and 78 at Denver. It was cloudy, with a temperature of 58 at Norfolk, 60 at Sioux City, 60 at Des Moines, and 58 at North Platte. Once again, at 11 p.m. in Omaha, it was 60 degrees under cloudy skies. Here are the forecast key messages. Two rounds of storms can be expected Monday. The first during the early morning hours with a strong storm or two possible. The second round, in the late afternoon and evening, brings a conditional risk for severe storms capable of producing large hail, damaging winds, heavy rain, and tornadoes. Cooler weather and daily chances for showers and storms can be expected through the majority of the week. This is NOAA All Hazards Radio Station KIH 61 in Omaha, Nebraska. The current time is 11:19 p.m. Central Daylight Time. Now for the official National Weather Service forecast for the Omaha and Council Bluffs area. Rest of tonight, mostly cloudy. Showers likely and a chance of thunderstorms after midnight. Lows in the upper 50s. East winds 10 to 15 miles an hour. Chance of rain 70%. Monday, mostly cloudy in the morning, then becoming partly sunny. A chance of thunderstorms. Showers, mainly in the morning. Breezy and much warmer with highs in the mid-80s. Southeast winds 15 to 25 miles an hour with gusts up to 35 miles an hour. Chance of rain 80%. Monday night, showers with a chance of thunderstorms. Humid with lows in the mid-60s. Southwest winds 15 to 20 miles an hour with gusts up to 30 miles an hour, becoming west 5 to 10 miles an hour after midnight. Chance of rain near 100%. Tuesday, mostly cloudy with showers likely with a slight chance of thunderstorms in the morning, then partly sunny with a slight chance of showers in the afternoon. Not as warm with highs in the lower 70s. North winds 5 to 10 miles an hour. Chance of rain 70%. Tuesday night, mostly cloudy.
a chance of showers until midnight, then showers with a chance of thunderstorms after midnight. Lows in the lower 60s. Northeast winds 5 to 10 miles an hour. Chance of rain 80%. Wednesday, a chance of thunderstorms. Showers. Highs in the lower 70s. Chance of rain 90%. Wednesday night, a chance of showers and thunderstorms until midnight, then showers likely after midnight. Lows in the mid-60s. Chance of rain 70%. Thursday, a chance of showers in the morning. Mostly cloudy. Highs in the mid-70s. Chance of rain 50%. Thursday night, mostly cloudy with a chance of thunderstorms. A chance of showers. Lows in the mid-60s. Chance of rain 50%. Friday, mostly cloudy in the morning, then becoming mostly sunny. A chance of showers. Highs in the upper 70s. Chance of rain 50%. Friday night, showers likely. Lows in the mid-60s. Chance of rain 60%. Saturday, partly sunny. A chance of showers in the morning. Highs in the mid-70s. Chance of rain 40%. Saturday night, mostly cloudy with a 30% chance of showers. Lows around 60. Sunday, partly sunny. Highs around 70. At 11 p.m. in Omaha, it was cloudy. The temperature was 60 degrees, the dew point 53, and the relative humidity 77%. The wind was southeast at 6 miles an hour. The pressure was 30.14 inches and steady. Across eastern Nebraska and southwest Iowa, it was cloudy, with a temperature of 61 at Lincoln, 60 at Millard, 59 at Fremont, 59 at Columbus, and 58 at Blair Airport. Under cloudy skies, Tacoma reported 59, Nebraska City reported 60, Plattsmouth reported 60, and Red Oak, Iowa reported 59. Here are some observations from across the region. At Valentine, fog was reported, with a temperature of 56. At Grand Island, it was clear, with a temperature of 59. At Kansas City, it was partly cloudy, with a temperature of 70. It was mostly cloudy, with a temperature of 61 at Sioux Falls and 78 at Denver. It was cloudy, with a temperature of 58 at North Fork, 60 at Sioux City, 60 at Des Moines, and 58 at North Platte. Once again, at 11 p.m. in Omaha, it was 60 degrees under cloudy skies. Here are the forecast key messages. Two rounds of storms can be expected Monday. The first during the early morning hours with a strong storm or two possible. The second round, in the late afternoon and evening, brings a conditional risk for severe storms capable of producing large hail, damaging winds, heavy rain, and tornadoes. Cooler weather and daily chances for showers and storms can be expected through the majority of the week. This is NOAA All Hazards Radio Station KIH 61 in Omaha, Nebraska. The current time is 11:24 p.m. Central Daylight Time. Now for the official National Weather Service forecast for the Omaha and Council Bluffs area. Rest of tonight, mostly cloudy. Showers likely and a chance of thunderstorms after midnight. Lows in the upper 50s. East winds 10 to 15 miles an hour. Chance of rain 70%. Monday, mostly cloudy in the morning, then becoming partly sunny. A chance of thunderstorms. Showers, mainly in the morning. Breezy and much warmer with highs in the mid-80s. Southeast winds 15 to 25 miles an hour with gusts up to 35 miles an hour. Chance of rain 80%. Monday night, showers with a chance of thunderstorms. Humid with lows in the mid-60s. Southwest winds 15 to 20 miles an hour with gusts up to 30 miles an hour, becoming west 5 to 10 miles an hour after midnight. Chance of rain near 100%.
Tuesday, mostly cloudy with showers, likely with a slight chance of thunderstorms in the morning, then partly sunny with a slight chance of showers in the afternoon. Not as warm with highs in the lower 70s. North winds 5 to 10 miles an hour. Chance of rain 70%. Tuesday night, mostly cloudy. A chance of showers until midnight, then showers with a chance of thunderstorms after midnight. Lows in the lower 60s. Northeast winds 5 to 10 miles an hour. Chance of rain 80%. Wednesday, a chance of thunderstorms. Showers. Highs in the lower 70s. Chance of rain 90%. Wednesday night, a chance of showers and thunderstorms until midnight, then showers likely after midnight. Lows in the mid-60s. Chance of rain 70%. Thursday, a chance of showers in the morning. Mostly cloudy. Highs in the mid-70s. Chance of rain 50%. Thursday night, mostly cloudy with a chance of thunderstorms. A chance of showers. Lows in the mid-60s. Chance of rain 50%. Friday, mostly cloudy in the morning, then becoming mostly sunny. A chance of showers. Highs in the upper 70s. Chance of rain 50%. Friday night, showers likely. Lows in the mid-60s. Chance of rain 60%. Saturday, partly sunny. A chance of showers in the morning. Highs in the mid-70s. Chance of rain 40%. Saturday night, mostly cloudy with a 30% chance of showers. Lows around 60. Sunday, partly sunny. Highs around 70. At 11 p.m. in Omaha, it was cloudy. The temperature was 60 degrees, the dew point 53, and the relative humidity 77%. The wind was southeast at 6 miles an hour. The pressure was 30.14 inches and steady. Across eastern Nebraska and southwest Iowa, it was cloudy, with a temperature of 61 at Lincoln, 60 at Millard, 59 at Fremont, 59 at Columbus, and 58 at Blair Airport. Under cloudy skies, Tacoma reported 59, Nebraska City reported 60, Plattsmouth reported 60, and Red Oak, Iowa reported 59. Here are some observations from across the region. At Valentine, fog was reported, with a temperature of 56. At Grand Island, it was clear, with a temperature of 59. At Kansas City, it was partly cloudy, with a temperature of 70. It was mostly cloudy, with a temperature of 61 at Sioux Falls, and 78 at Denver. It was cloudy, with a temperature of 58 at North Fork, 60 at Sioux City, 60 at Des Moines, and 58 at North Platte. Once again, at 11 p.m. in Omaha, it was 60 degrees under cloudy skies. Here are the forecast key messages. Two rounds of storms can be expected Monday. The first during the early morning hours with a strong storm or two possible. The second round, in the late afternoon and evening, brings a conditional risk for severe storms capable of producing large hail, damaging winds, heavy rain, and tornadoes. Cooler weather and daily chances for showers and storms can be expected through the majority of the week. This is NOAA All Hazards Radio Station KIH-61 in Omaha, Nebraska. The current time is 11:29 p.m. Central Daylight Time. Now for the official National Weather Service forecast for the Omaha and Council Bluffs area. Rest of tonight, mostly cloudy. Showers likely and a chance of thunderstorms after midnight. Lows in the upper 50s. East winds 10 to 15 miles an hour. Chance of rain 70%. Monday, mostly cloudy in the morning, then becoming partly sunny. A chance of thunderstorms. Showers, mainly in the morning. Breezy and much warmer with highs in the mid-80s. Southeast winds 15 to 25 miles an hour with gusts up to 35 miles an hour. Chance of rain 80%. Monday night, showers with a chance of thunderstorms. Humid with lows in the mid-60s.
southwest winds 15 to 20 miles an hour with gusts up to 30 miles an hour, becoming west 5 to 10 miles an hour after midnight. Chance of rain near 100%. Tuesday, mostly cloudy with showers, likely with a slight chance of thunderstorms in the morning, then partly sunny with a slight chance of showers in the afternoon. Not as warm with highs in the lower 70s. North winds 5 to 10 miles an hour. Chance of rain 70%. Tuesday night, mostly cloudy. A chance of showers until midnight, then showers with a chance of thunderstorms after midnight. Lows in the lower 60s. Northeast winds 5 to 10 miles an hour. Chance of rain 80%. Wednesday, a chance of thunderstorms. Showers. Highs in the lower 70s. Chance of rain 90%. Wednesday night, a chance of showers and thunderstorms until midnight, then showers likely after midnight. Lows in the mid-60s. Chance of rain 70%. Thursday, a chance of showers in the morning. Mostly cloudy. Highs in the mid-70s. Chance of rain 50%. Thursday night, mostly cloudy with a chance of thunderstorms. A chance of showers. Lows in the mid-60s. Chance of rain 50%. Friday, mostly cloudy in the morning, then becoming mostly sunny. A chance of showers. Highs in the upper 70s. Chance of rain 50%. Friday night, showers likely. Lows in the mid-60s. Chance of rain 60%. Saturday, partly sunny. A chance of showers in the morning. Highs in the mid-70s. Chance of rain 40%. Saturday night, mostly cloudy with a 30% chance of showers. Lows around 60. Sunday, partly sunny. Highs around 70. At 11 p.m. in Omaha, it was cloudy. The temperature was 60 degrees, the dew point 53, and the relative humidity 77%. The wind was southeast at 6 miles an hour. The pressure was 30.14 inches and steady. Across eastern Nebraska and southwest Iowa, it was cloudy, with a temperature of 61 at Lincoln, 60 at Millard, 59 at Fremont, 59 at Columbus, and 58 at Blair Airport. Under cloudy skies, Tacoma reported 59, Nebraska City reported 60, Plattsmouth reported 60, and Red Oak, Iowa reported 59. Here are some observations from across the region. At Valentine, fog was reported, with a temperature of 56. At Grand Island, it was clear, with a temperature of 59. At Kansas City, it was partly cloudy, with a temperature of 70. It was mostly cloudy, with a temperature of 61 at Sioux Falls, and 78 at Denver. It was cloudy, with a temperature of 58 at Norfolk, 60 at Sioux City, 60 at Des Moines, and 58 at North Platte. Once again, at 11 p.m. in Omaha, it was 60 degrees under cloudy skies. Here are the forecast key messages. Two rounds of storms can be expected Monday. The first during the early morning hours with a strong storm or two possible. The second round, in the late afternoon and evening, brings a conditional risk for severe storms capable of producing large hail, damaging winds, heavy rain, and tornadoes. Cooler weather and daily chances for showers and storms can be expected through the majority of the week. This is NOAA All Hazards Radio Station KIH 61 in Omaha, Nebraska. The current time is 11:34 p.m. Central Daylight Time. Now for the official National Weather Service forecast for the Omaha and Council Bluffs area. Rest of tonight, mostly cloudy. Showers likely and a chance of thunderstorms after midnight. Lows in the upper 50s. East winds 10 to 15 miles an hour. Chance of rain 70%. Monday, mostly cloudy in the morning, then becoming partly sunny. A chance of thunderstorms. Showers, mainly in the morning. Breezy and much warmer with highs in the mid-80s.
southeast winds 15 to 25 miles an hour with gusts up to 35 miles an hour. Chance of rain 80%. Monday night, showers with a chance of thunderstorms. Humid with lows in the mid-60s. Southwest winds 15 to 20 miles an hour with gusts up to 30 miles an hour, becoming west 5 to 10 miles an hour after midnight. Chance of rain near 100%. Tuesday, mostly cloudy with showers, likely with a slight chance of thunderstorms in the morning, then partly sunny with a slight chance of showers in the afternoon. Not as warm with highs in the lower 70s. North winds 5 to 10 miles an hour. Chance of rain 70%. Tuesday night, mostly cloudy. A chance of showers until midnight, then showers with a chance of thunderstorms after midnight. Lows in the lower 60s. Northeast winds 5 to 10 miles an hour. Chance of rain 80%. Wednesday, a chance of thunderstorms. Showers. Highs in the lower 70s. Chance of rain 90%. Wednesday night, a chance of showers and thunderstorms until midnight, then showers likely after midnight. Lows in the mid-60s. Chance of rain 70%. Thursday, a chance of showers in the morning. Mostly cloudy. Highs in the mid-70s. Chance of rain 50%. Thursday night, mostly cloudy with a chance of thunderstorms. A chance of showers. Lows in the mid-60s. Chance of rain 50%. Friday, mostly cloudy in the morning, then becoming mostly sunny. A chance of showers. Highs in the upper 70s. Chance of rain 50%. Friday night, showers likely. Lows in the mid-60s. Chance of rain 60%. Saturday, partly sunny. A chance of showers in the morning. Highs in the mid-70s. Chance of rain 40%. Saturday night, mostly cloudy with a 30% chance of showers. Lows around 60. Sunday, partly sunny. Highs around 70. At 11 p.m. in Omaha, it was cloudy. The temperature was 60 degrees, the dew point 53, and the relative humidity 77%. The wind was southeast at 6 miles an hour. The pressure was 30.14 inches and steady. Across eastern Nebraska and southwest Iowa, it was cloudy, with a temperature of 61 at Lincoln, 60 at Millard, 59 at Fremont, 59 at Columbus, and 58 at Blair Airport. Under cloudy skies, Tacoma reported 59, Nebraska City reported 60, Plattsmouth reported 60, and Red Oak, Iowa reported 59. Here are some observations from across the region. At Valentine, fog was reported, with a temperature of 56. At Grand Island, it was clear, with a temperature of 59. At Kansas City, it was partly cloudy, with a temperature of 70. It was mostly cloudy, with a temperature of 61 at Sioux Falls, and 78 at Denver. It was cloudy, with a temperature of 58 at Norfolk, 60 at Sioux City, 60 at Des Moines, and 58 at North Platte. Once again, at 11 p.m. in Omaha, it was 60 degrees under cloudy skies. Here are the forecast key messages. Two rounds of storms can be expected Monday. The first during the early morning hours with a strong storm or two possible. The second round, in the late afternoon and evening, brings a conditional risk for severe storms capable of producing large hail, damaging winds, heavy rain, and tornadoes. Cooler weather and daily chances for showers and storms can be expected through the majority of the week. This is NOAA All Hazards Radio Station KIH 61 in Omaha, Nebraska. The current time is 11:40 p.m. Central Daylight Time. Now for the official National Weather Service forecast for the Omaha and Council Bluffs area. Rest of tonight, mostly cloudy. Showers likely and a chance of thunderstorms after midnight. Lows in the upper 50s. East winds 10 to 15 miles an hour. Chance of rain 70%.
Monday, mostly cloudy in the morning, then becoming partly sunny. A chance of thunderstorms. Showers, mainly in the morning. Breezy and much warmer with highs in the mid-80s. Southeast winds 15 to 25 miles an hour with gusts up to 35 miles an hour. Chance of rain 80%. Monday night, showers with a chance of thunderstorms. Humid with lows in the mid-60s. Southwest winds 15 to 20 miles an hour with gusts up to 30 miles an hour, becoming west 5 to 10 miles an hour after midnight. Chance of rain near 100%. Tuesday, mostly cloudy with showers, likely with a slight chance of thunderstorms in the morning, then partly sunny with a slight chance of showers in the afternoon. Not as warm with highs in the lower 70s. North winds 5 to 10 miles an hour. Chance of rain 70%. Tuesday night, mostly cloudy. A chance of showers until midnight, then showers with a chance of thunderstorms after midnight. Lows in the lower 60s. Northeast winds 5 to 10 miles an hour. Chance of rain 80%. Wednesday, a chance of thunderstorms. Showers. Highs in the lower 70s. Chance of rain 90%. Wednesday night, a chance of showers and thunderstorms until midnight, then showers likely after midnight. Lows in the mid-60s. Chance of rain 70%. Thursday, a chance of showers in the morning. Mostly cloudy. Highs in the mid-70s. Chance of rain 50%. Thursday night, mostly cloudy with a chance of thunderstorms. A chance of showers. Lows in the mid-60s. Chance of rain 50%. Friday, mostly cloudy in the morning, then becoming mostly sunny. A chance of showers. Highs in the upper 70s. Chance of rain 50%. Friday night, showers likely. Lows in the mid-60s. Chance of rain 60%. Saturday, partly sunny. A chance of showers in the morning. Highs in the mid-70s. Chance of rain 40%. Saturday night, mostly cloudy with a 30% chance of showers. Lows around 60. Sunday, partly sunny. Highs around 70. At 11 p.m. in Omaha, it was cloudy. The temperature was 60 degrees, the dew point 53, and the relative humidity 77%. The wind was southeast at 6 miles an hour. The pressure was 30.14 inches and steady. Across eastern Nebraska and southwest Iowa, it was cloudy, with a temperature of 61 at Lincoln, 60 at Millard, 59 at Fremont, 59 at Columbus, and 58 at Blair Airport. Under cloudy skies, Tacoma reported 59, Nebraska City reported 60, Plattsmouth reported 60, and Red Oak, Iowa reported 59. Here are some observations from across the region. At Valentine, fog was reported, with a temperature of 56. At Grand Island, it was clear, with a temperature of 59. At Kansas City, it was partly cloudy, with a temperature of 70. It was mostly cloudy, with a temperature of 61 at Sioux Falls and 78 at Denver. It was cloudy, with a temperature of 58 at North Fork, 60 at Sioux City, 60 at Des Moines, and 58 at North Platte. Once again, at 11 p.m. in Omaha, it was 60 degrees under cloudy skies. Here are the forecast key messages. Two rounds of storms can be expected Monday. The first during the early morning hours with a strong storm or two possible. The second round, in the late afternoon and evening, brings a conditional risk for severe storms capable of producing large hail, damaging winds, heavy rain, and tornadoes. Cooler weather and daily chances for showers and storms can be expected through the majority of the week. This is NOAA All Hazards Radio Station KIH 61 in Omaha, Nebraska. The current time is 11:45 p.m. Central Daylight Time. Now for the official National Weather Service forecast for the Omaha and Council Bluffs area. Rest of tonight, mostly cloudy.
showers likely and a chance of thunderstorms after midnight. Lows in the upper 50s. East winds 10 to 15 miles an hour. Chance of rain 70%. Monday, mostly cloudy in the morning, then becoming partly sunny. A chance of thunderstorms. Showers, mainly in the morning. Breezy and much warmer with highs in the mid-80s. Southeast winds 15 to 25 miles an hour with gusts up to 35 miles an hour. Chance of rain 80%. Monday night, showers with a chance of thunderstorms. Humid with lows in the mid-60s. Southwest winds 15 to 20 miles an hour with gusts up to 30 miles an hour, becoming west 5 to 10 miles an hour after midnight. Chance of rain near 100%. Tuesday, mostly cloudy with showers, likely with a slight chance of thunderstorms in the morning, then partly sunny with a slight chance of showers in the afternoon. Not as warm with highs in the lower 70s. North winds 5 to 10 miles an hour. Chance of rain 70%. Tuesday night, mostly cloudy. A chance of showers until midnight, then showers with a chance of thunderstorms after midnight. Lows in the lower 60s. Northeast winds 5 to 10 miles an hour. Chance of rain 80%. Wednesday, a chance of thunderstorms. Showers. Highs in the lower 70s. Chance of rain 90%. Wednesday night, a chance of showers and thunderstorms until midnight, then showers likely after midnight. Lows in the mid-60s. Chance of rain 70%. Thursday, a chance of showers in the morning. Mostly cloudy. Highs in the mid-70s. Chance of rain 50%. Thursday night, mostly cloudy with a chance of thunderstorms. A chance of showers. Lows in the mid-60s. Chance of rain 50%. Friday, mostly cloudy in the morning, then becoming mostly sunny. A chance of showers. Highs in the upper 70s. Chance of rain 50%. Friday night, showers likely. Lows in the mid-60s. Chance of rain 60%. Saturday, partly sunny. A chance of showers in the morning. Highs in the mid-70s. Chance of rain 40%. Saturday night, mostly cloudy with a 30% chance of showers. Lows around 60. Sunday, partly sunny. Highs around 70. At 11 p.m. in Omaha, it was cloudy. The temperature was 60 degrees, the dew point 53, and the relative humidity 77%. The wind was southeast at 6 miles an hour. The pressure was 30.14 inches and steady. Across eastern Nebraska and southwest Iowa, it was cloudy, with a temperature of 61 at Lincoln, 60 at Millard, 59 at Fremont, 59 at Columbus, and 58 at Blair Airport. Under cloudy skies, Tacoma reported 59, Nebraska City reported 60, Plattsmouth reported 60, and Red Oak, Iowa reported 59. Here are some observations from across the region. At Valentine, fog was reported, with a temperature of 56. At Grand Island, it was clear, with a temperature of 59. At Kansas City, it was partly cloudy, with a temperature of 70. It was mostly cloudy, with a temperature of 61 at Sioux Falls, and 78 at Denver. It was cloudy, with a temperature of 58 at North Fork, 60 at Sioux City, 60 at Des Moines, and 58 at North Platte. Once again, at 11 p.m. in Omaha, it was 60 degrees under cloudy skies. Here are the forecast key messages. Two rounds of storms can be expected Monday. The first during the early morning hours with a strong storm or two possible. The second round, in the late afternoon and evening, brings a conditional risk for severe storms capable of producing large hail, damaging winds, heavy rain, and tornadoes. Cooler weather and daily chances for showers and storms can be expected through the majority of the week. This is NOAA All Hazards Radio Station KIH 61 in Omaha, Nebraska.
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Now for the official National Weather Service forecast for the Omaha and Council Bluffs area. Rest of tonight, mostly cloudy. Showers likely and a chance of thunderstorms after midnight. Lows in the upper 50s. East winds 10 to 15 miles an hour. Chance of rain 70%. Monday, mostly cloudy in the morning, then becoming partly sunny. A chance of thunderstorms. Showers, mainly in the morning. Breezy and much warmer with highs in the mid-80s. Southeast winds 15 to 25 miles an hour with gusts up to 35 miles an hour. Chance of rain 80%. Monday night, showers with a chance of thunderstorms. Humid with lows in the mid-60s. Southwest winds 15 to 20 miles an hour with gusts up to 30 miles an hour, becoming west 5 to 10 miles an hour after midnight. Chance of rain near 100%. Tuesday, mostly cloudy with showers likely with a slight chance of thunderstorms in the morning, then partly sunny with a slight chance of showers in the afternoon. Not as warm with highs in the lower 70s. North winds 5 to 10 miles an hour. Chance of rain 70%. Tuesday night, mostly cloudy. A chance of showers until midnight, then showers with a chance of thunderstorms after midnight. Lows in the lower 60s. Northeast winds 5 to 10 miles an hour. Chance of rain 80%. Wednesday, a chance of thunderstorms. Showers. Highs in the lower 70s. Chance of rain 90%. Wednesday night, a chance of showers and thunderstorms until midnight, then showers likely after midnight. Lows in the mid-60s. Chance of rain 70%. Thursday, a chance of showers in the morning. Mostly cloudy. Highs in the mid-70s. Chance of rain 50%. Thursday night, mostly cloudy with a chance of thunderstorms. A chance of showers. Lows in the mid-60s. Chance of rain 50%. Friday, mostly cloudy in the morning, then becoming mostly sunny. A chance of showers. Highs in the upper 70s. Chance of rain 50%. Friday night, showers likely. Lows in the mid-60s. Chance of rain 60%. Saturday, partly sunny. A chance of showers in the morning. Highs in the mid-70s. Chance of rain 40%. Saturday night, mostly cloudy with a 30% chance of showers. Lows around 60. Sunday, partly sunny. Highs around 70. 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Douglas, Sarpy, Washington, Cass, Odo, Burt, Dodge, Saunders, Harrison, Pottawatomie, and Mills. At 11 p.m. in Omaha, it was cloudy. The temperature was 60 degrees, the dew point 53, and the relative humidity 77%. The wind was southeast at 6 miles an hour. The pressure was 30.14 inches and steady. Across eastern Nebraska and southwest Iowa, it was cloudy, with a temperature of 61 at Lincoln, 60 at Millard, 59 at Fremont, 59 at Columbus, and 58 at Blair Airport. Under cloudy skies, Tacoma reported 59, Nebraska City reported 60, Plattsmouth reported 60, and Red Oak, Iowa reported 59. Here are some observations from across the region. At Valentine, fog was reported, with a temperature of 56. At Grand Island, it was clear, with a temperature of 59. At Kansas City, it was partly cloudy, with a temperature of 70. It was mostly cloudy, with a temperature of 61 at Sioux Falls, and 78 at Denver. It was cloudy, with a temperature of 58 at North Fork, 60 at Sioux City, 60 at Des Moines, and 58 at North Platte. Once again, at 11 p.m. in Omaha, it was 60 degrees under cloudy skies. Here are the forecast key messages. Two rounds of storms can be expected Monday.
the first during the early morning hours with a strong storm or two possible. The second round, in the late afternoon and evening, brings a conditional risk for severe storms capable of producing large hail, damaging winds, heavy rain, and tornadoes. Cooler weather and daily chances for showers and storms can be expected through the majority of the week. This is NOAA All Hazards radio station KIH 61 in Omaha, Nebraska. The current time is 11:56 p.m. Central Daylight Time. Now for the official National Weather Service forecast for the Omaha and Council Bluffs area. Rest of tonight, mostly cloudy. Showers likely and a chance of thunderstorms after midnight. Lows in the upper 50s. East winds 10 to 15 miles an hour. Chance of rain 70%. Monday, mostly cloudy in the morning, then becoming partly sunny. A chance of thunderstorms. Showers, mainly in the morning. Breezy and much warmer with highs in the mid-80s. Southeast winds 15 to 25 miles an hour with gusts up to 35 miles an hour. Chance of rain 80%. Monday night, showers with a chance of thunderstorms. Humid with lows in the mid-60s. Southwest winds 15 to 20 miles an hour with gusts up to 30 miles an hour, becoming west 5 to 10 miles an hour after midnight. Chance of rain near 100%. Tuesday, mostly cloudy with showers, likely with a slight chance of thunderstorms in the morning, then partly sunny with a slight chance of showers in the afternoon. Not as warm with highs in the lower 70s. North winds 5 to 10 miles an hour. Chance of rain 70%. Tuesday night, mostly cloudy. A chance of showers until midnight, then showers with a chance of thunderstorms after midnight. Lows in the lower 60s. Northeast winds 5 to 10 miles an hour. Chance of rain 80%. Wednesday, a chance of thunderstorms. Showers. Highs in the lower 70s. Chance of rain 90%. Wednesday night, a chance of showers and thunderstorms until midnight, then showers likely after midnight. Lows in the mid-60s. Chance of rain 70%. Thursday, a chance of showers in the morning. Mostly cloudy. Highs in the mid-70s. Chance of rain 50%. Thursday night, mostly cloudy with a chance of thunderstorms. A chance of showers. Lows in the mid-60s. Chance of rain 50%. Friday, mostly cloudy in the morning, then becoming mostly sunny. A chance of showers. Highs in the upper 70s. Chance of rain 50%. Friday night, showers likely. Lows in the mid-60s. Chance of rain 60%. Saturday, partly sunny. A chance of showers in the morning. Highs in the mid-70s. Chance of rain 40%. Saturday night, mostly cloudy with a 30% chance of showers. Lows around 60. Sunday, partly sunny. Highs around 70. At 11 p.m. in Omaha, it was cloudy. The temperature was 60 degrees, the dew point 53, and the relative humidity 77%. The wind was southeast at 6 miles an hour. The pressure was 30.14 inches and steady. Across eastern Nebraska and southwest Iowa, it was cloudy, with a temperature of 61 at Lincoln, 60 at Millard, 59 at Fremont, 59 at Columbus, and 58 at Blair Airport. Under cloudy skies, Tacoma reported 59, Nebraska City reported 60, Plattsmouth reported 60, and Red Oak, Iowa reported 59. Here are some observations from across the region. At Valentine, fog was reported, with a temperature of 56. At Grand Island, it was clear, with a temperature of 59. At Kansas City, it was partly cloudy, with a temperature of 70. It was mostly cloudy, with a temperature of 61 at Sioux Falls and 78 at Denver. It was cloudy, with a temperature of 58 at North Fork, 60 at Sioux City, 60 at Des Moines, and 58 at North Platte.
Once again, at 11 p.m. in Omaha, it was 60 degrees under cloudy skies. Here are the forecast key messages. Two rounds of storms can be expected Monday. The first during the early morning hours with a strong storm or two possible. The second round.

mostly cloudy. Showers likely and a chance of thunderstorms after midnight. Lows in the upper 50s. East winds 10 to 15 miles an hour. Chance of rain 70%. Monday, mostly cloudy in the morning, then becoming partly sunny. A chance of thunderstorms. Showers, mainly in the morning. Breezy and much warmer with highs in the mid-80s. Southeast winds 15 to 25 miles an hour with gusts up to 35 miles an hour. Chance of rain 80%. Monday night, showers with a chance of thunderstorms. Humid with lows in the mid-60s. Southwest winds 15 to 20 miles an hour with gusts up to 30 miles an hour, becoming west 5 to 10 miles an hour after midnight. Chance of rain near 100%. Tuesday, mostly cloudy with showers likely with a slight chance of thunderstorms in the morning, then partly sunny with a slight chance of showers in the afternoon. Not as warm with highs in the lower 70s. North winds 5 to 10 miles an hour. Chance of rain 70%. Tuesday night, mostly cloudy. A chance of showers until midnight, then showers with a chance of thunderstorms after midnight. Lows in the lower 60s. Northeast winds 5 to 10 miles an hour. Chance of rain 80%. Wednesday, a chance of thunderstorms. Showers. Highs in the lower 70s. Chance of rain 90%. Wednesday night, a chance of showers and thunderstorms until midnight, then showers likely after midnight. Lows in the mid-60s. Chance of rain 70%. Thursday, a chance of showers in the morning. Mostly cloudy. Highs in the mid-70s. Chance of rain 50%. Thursday night, mostly cloudy with a chance of thunderstorms. A chance of showers. Lows in the mid-60s. Chance of rain 50%. Friday, mostly cloudy in the morning, then becoming mostly sunny. A chance of showers. Highs in the upper 70s. Chance of rain 50%. Friday night, showers likely. Lows in the mid-60s. Chance of rain 60%. Saturday, partly sunny. A chance of showers in the morning. Highs in the mid-70s. Chance of rain 40%. Saturday night, mostly cloudy with a 30% chance of showers. Lows around 60. Sunday, partly sunny. Highs around 70. Here are the forecast key messages. Two rounds of storms can be expected Monday. The first during the early morning hours with a strong storm or two possible. The second round, in the late afternoon and evening, brings a conditional risk for severe storms capable of producing large hail, damaging winds, heavy rain, and tornadoes. Cooler weather and daily chances for showers and storms can be expected through the majority of the week. This is NOAA All Hazards Radio Station KIH 61 in Omaha, Nebraska. The current time is 12:05 a.m. Central Daylight Time. Now for the official National Weather Service forecast for the Omaha and Council Bluffs area. Rest of tonight, mostly cloudy. Showers likely and a chance of thunderstorms after midnight. Lows in the upper 50s. East winds 10 to 15 miles an hour. Chance of rain 70%. Monday, mostly cloudy in the morning, then becoming partly sunny. A chance of thunderstorms. Showers, mainly in the morning. Breezy and much warmer with highs in the mid-80s. Southeast winds 15 to 25 miles an hour with gusts up to 35 miles an hour. Chance of rain 80%. Monday night, showers with a chance of thunderstorms. Humid with lows in the mid-60s. Southwest winds 15 to 20 miles an hour with gusts up to 30 miles an hour, becoming west 5 to 10 miles an hour after midnight. Chance of rain near 100%. Tuesday, mostly cloudy with showers likely with a slight chance of thunderstorms in the morning, then partly sunny with a slight chance of showers in the afternoon. Not as warm with highs in the lower 70s. North wind

5 to 10 miles an hour. Chance of rain 70%. Tuesday night, mostly cloudy. A chance of showers until midnight, then showers with a chance of thunderstorms after midnight. Lows in the lower 60s. Northeast winds 5 to 10 miles an hour. Chance of rain 80%. Wednesday, a chance of thunderstorms. Showers. Highs in the lower 70s. Chance of rain 90%. Wednesday night, a chance of showers and thunderstorms until midnight, then showers likely after midnight. Lows in the mid-60s. Chance of rain 70%. Thursday, a chance of showers in the morning. Mostly cloudy. Highs in the mid-70s. Chance of rain 50%. Thursday night, mostly cloudy with a chance of thunderstorms. A chance of showers. Lows in the mid-60s. Chance of rain 50%. Friday, mostly cloudy in the morning, then becoming mostly sunny. A chance of showers. Highs in the upper 70s. Chance of rain 50%. Friday night, showers likely. Lows in the mid-60s. Chance of rain 60%. Saturday, partly sunny. A chance of showers in the morning. Highs in the mid-70s. Chance of rain 40%. Saturday night, mostly cloudy with a 30% chance of showers. Lows around 60. Sunday, partly sunny. Highs around 70. At midnight in Omaha, it was cloudy. The temperature was 60 degrees, the dew point 54, and the relative humidity 80%. The wind was east at 9 miles an hour. The pressure was 30.13 inches and falling. Across eastern Nebraska and southwest Iowa, at Lincoln, it was mostly cloudy, with a temperature of 61. It was cloudy, with a temperature of 60 at Millard, 59 at Fremont, 59 at Columbus, and 58 at Blair Airport. Under cloudy skies, Tacoma reported 59, Nebraska City reported 60, Plattsmouth reported 60, and Red Oak, Iowa reported 59. Here are some observations from across the region. At Valentine, fog was reported, with a temperature of 55. At Grand Island, it was clear, with a temperature of 59. At Kansas City, it was mostly cloudy, with a temperature of 68. It was cloudy, with a temperature of 58 at North Fork, 61 at Sioux Falls, and 60 at Sioux City. Under cloudy skies, Des Moines reported 60, North Platte reported 58, and Denver reported 76. Once again, at midnight in Omaha, it was 60 degrees under cloudy skies. Here are the forecast key messages. Two rounds of storms can be expected Monday. The first during the early morning hours with a strong storm or two possible. The second round, in the late afternoon and evening, brings a conditional risk for severe storms capable of producing large hail, damaging winds, heavy rain, and tornadoes. Cooler weather and daily chances for showers and storms can be expected through the majority of the week. This is NOAA All Hazards Radio Station KIH-61 in Omaha, Nebraska. The current time is 12:10 a.m. Central Daylight Time. Now for the official National Weather Service forecast for the Omaha and Council Bluffs area. Rest of tonight, mostly cloudy. Showers likely and a chance of thunderstorms after midnight. Lows in the upper 50s. East winds 10 to 15 miles an hour. Chance of rain 70%. Monday, mostly cloudy in the morning, then becoming partly sunny. A chance of thunderstorms. Showers, mainly in the morning. Breezy and much warmer with highs in the mid-80s. Southeast winds 15 to 25 miles an hour with gusts up to 35 miles an hour. Chance of rain 80%. Monday night, showers with a chance of thunderstorms. Humid with lows in the mid-60s. Southwest winds 15 to 20 miles an hour with gusts up to 30 miles an hour, becoming west 5 to 10 miles an hour after midnight.
chance of rain near 100%. Tuesday, mostly cloudy with showers, likely with a slight chance of thunderstorms in the morning, then partly sunny with a slight chance of showers in the afternoon. Not as warm with highs in the lower 70s. North winds 5 to 10 miles an hour. Chance of rain 70%. Tuesday night, mostly cloudy. A chance of showers until midnight, then showers with a chance of thunderstorms after midnight. Lows in the lower 60s. Northeast winds 5 to 10 miles an hour. Chance of rain 80%. Wednesday, a chance of thunderstorms. Showers. Highs in the lower 70s. Chance of rain 90%. Wednesday night, a chance of showers and thunderstorms until midnight, then showers likely after midnight. Lows in the mid-60s. Chance of rain 70%. Thursday, a chance of showers in the morning. Mostly cloudy. Highs in the mid-70s. Chance of rain 50%. Thursday night, mostly cloudy with a chance of thunderstorms. A chance of showers. Lows in the mid-60s. Chance of rain 50%. Friday, mostly cloudy in the morning, then becoming mostly sunny. A chance of showers. Highs in the upper 70s. Chance of rain 50%. Friday night, showers likely. Lows in the mid-60s. Chance of rain 60%. Saturday, partly sunny. A chance of showers in the morning. Highs in the mid-70s. Chance of rain 40%. Saturday night, mostly cloudy with a 30% chance of showers. Lows around 60. Sunday, partly sunny. Highs around 70. At midnight in Omaha, it was cloudy. The temperature was 60 degrees, the dew point 54, and the relative humidity 80%. The wind was east at 9 miles an hour. The pressure was 30.13 inches and falling. Across eastern Nebraska and southwest Iowa, skies ranged from mostly cloudy to cloudy, and temperatures were between 58 and 61 degrees. Here are some observations from across the region. At Valentine, fog was reported with a temperature of 55. At Grand Island, it was clear with a temperature of 59. At Kansas City, it was mostly cloudy with a temperature of 68. It was cloudy with a temperature of 58 at North Fork, 61 at Sioux Falls, and 60 at Sioux City. Under cloudy skies, Des Moines reported 60, North Platte reported 58, and Denver reported 76. Once again, at midnight in Omaha, it was 60 degrees under cloudy skies. Here are the forecast key messages. Two rounds of storms can be expected Monday. The first during the early morning hours with a strong storm or two possible. The second round, in the late afternoon and evening, brings a conditional risk for severe storms capable of producing large hail, damaging winds, heavy rain, and tornadoes. Cooler weather and daily chances for showers and storms can be expected through the majority of the week. This is NOAA All Hazards Radio Station KIH 61 in Omaha, Nebraska. The current time is 12:15 a.m. Central Daylight Time. Now for the official National Weather Service forecast for the Omaha and Council Bluffs area. Rest of tonight, mostly cloudy. Showers likely and a chance of thunderstorms after midnight. Lows in the upper 50s. East winds 10 to 15 miles an hour. Chance of rain 70%. Monday, mostly cloudy in the morning, then becoming partly sunny. A chance of thunderstorms. Showers, mainly in the morning. Breezy and much warmer with highs in the mid-80s. Southeast winds 15 to 25 miles an hour with gusts up to 35 miles an hour. Chance of rain 80%. Monday night, showers with a chance of thunderstorms. Humid with lows in the mid-60s. Southwest winds 15 to 20 miles an hour with gusts up to 30 miles an hour, becoming west 5 to 10 miles an hour after midnight. Chance of rain near 100%.
Tuesday, mostly cloudy with showers, likely with a slight chance of thunderstorms in the morning, then partly sunny with a slight chance of showers in the afternoon. Not as warm with highs in the lower 70s. North winds 5 to 10 miles an hour. Chance of rain 70%. Tuesday night, mostly cloudy. A chance of showers until midnight, then showers with a chance of thunderstorms after midnight. Lows in the lower 60s. Northeast winds 5 to 10 miles an hour. Chance of rain 80%. Wednesday, a chance of thunderstorms. Showers. Highs in the lower 70s. Chance of rain 90%. Wednesday night, a chance of showers and thunderstorms until midnight, then showers likely after midnight. Lows in the mid-60s. Chance of rain 70%. Thursday, a chance of showers in the morning. Mostly cloudy. Highs in the mid-70s. Chance of rain 50%. Thursday night, mostly cloudy with a chance of thunderstorms. A chance of showers. Lows in the mid-60s. Chance of rain 50%. Friday, mostly cloudy in the morning, then becoming mostly sunny. A chance of showers. Highs in the upper 70s. Chance of rain 50%. Friday night, showers likely. Lows in the mid-60s. Chance of rain 60%. Saturday, partly sunny. A chance of showers in the morning. Highs in the mid-70s. Chance of rain 40%. Saturday night, mostly cloudy with a 30% chance of showers. Lows around 60. Sunday, partly sunny. Highs around 70. At midnight in Omaha, it was cloudy. The temperature was 60 degrees, the dew point 54, and the relative humidity 80%. The wind was east at 9 miles an hour. The pressure was 30.13 inches and falling. Across eastern Nebraska and southwest Iowa, skies ranged from mostly cloudy to cloudy, and temperatures were between 58 and 61 degrees. Here are some observations from across the region. At Valentine, fog was reported with a temperature of 55. At Grand Island, it was clear with a temperature of 59. At Kansas City, it was mostly cloudy with a temperature of 68. It was cloudy with a temperature of 58 at North Fork, 61 at Sioux Falls, and 60 at Sioux City. Under cloudy skies, Des Moines reported 60, North Platte reported 58, and Denver reported 76. Once again, at midnight in Omaha, it was 60 degrees under cloudy skies. Here are the forecast key messages. Two rounds of storms can be expected Monday. The first during the early morning hours with a strong storm or two possible. The second round, in the late afternoon and evening, brings a conditional risk for severe storms capable of producing large hail, damaging winds, heavy rain, and tornadoes. Cooler weather and daily chances for showers and storms can be expected through the majority of the week. This is NOAA All Hazards Radio Station KIH-61 in Omaha, Nebraska. The current time is 12:20 a.m. Central Daylight Time. Now for the official National Weather Service forecast for the Omaha and Council Bluffs area. Rest of tonight, mostly cloudy. Showers likely and a chance of thunderstorms after midnight. Lows in the upper 50s. East winds 10 to 15 miles an hour. Chance of rain 70%. Monday, mostly cloudy in the morning, then becoming partly sunny. A chance of thunderstorms. Showers, mainly in the morning. Breezy and much warmer with highs in the mid-80s. Southeast winds 15 to 25 miles an hour with gusts up to 35 miles an hour. Chance of rain 80%. Monday night, showers with a chance of thunderstorms. Humid with lows in the mid-60s. Southwest winds 15 to 20 miles an hour with gusts up to 30 miles an hour, becoming west 5 to 10 miles an hour after midnight. Chance of rain near 100%.
Tuesday, mostly cloudy with showers, likely with a slight chance of thunderstorms in the morning, then partly sunny with a slight chance of showers in the afternoon. Not as warm with highs in the lower 70s. North winds 5 to 10 miles an hour. Chance of rain 70%. Tuesday night, mostly cloudy. A chance of showers until midnight, then showers with a chance of thunderstorms after midnight. Lows in the lower 60s. Northeast winds 5 to 10 miles an hour. Chance of rain 80%. Wednesday, a chance of thunderstorms. Showers. Highs in the lower 70s. Chance of rain 90%. Wednesday night, a chance of showers and thunderstorms until midnight, then showers likely after midnight. Lows in the mid-60s. Chance of rain 70%. Thursday, a chance of showers in the morning. Mostly cloudy. Highs in the mid-70s. Chance of rain 50%. Thursday night, mostly cloudy with a chance of thunderstorms. A chance of showers. Lows in the mid-60s. Chance of rain 50%. Friday, mostly cloudy in the morning, then becoming mostly sunny. A chance of showers. Highs in the upper 70s. Chance of rain 50%. Friday night, showers likely. Lows in the mid-60s. Chance of rain 60%. Saturday, partly sunny. A chance of showers in the morning. Highs in the mid-70s. Chance of rain 40%. Saturday night, mostly cloudy with a 30% chance of showers. Lows around 60. Sunday, partly sunny. Highs around 70. At midnight in Omaha, it was cloudy. The temperature was 60 degrees, the dew point 54, and the relative humidity 80%. The wind was east at 9 miles an hour. The pressure was 30.13 inches and falling. Across eastern Nebraska and southwest Iowa, skies ranged from mostly cloudy to cloudy, and temperatures were between 58 and 61 degrees. Here are some observations from across the region. At Valentine, fog was reported, with a temperature of 55. At Grand Island, it was clear, with a temperature of 59. At Kansas City, it was mostly cloudy, with a temperature of 68. It was cloudy, with a temperature of 58 at North Fork, 61 at Sioux Falls, and 60 at Sioux City. Under cloudy skies, Des Moines reported 60, North Platte reported 58, and Denver reported 76. Once again, at midnight in Omaha, it was 60 degrees under cloudy skies. Here are the forecast key messages. Two rounds of storms can be expected Monday. The first during the early morning hours with a strong storm or two possible. The second round, in the late afternoon and evening, brings a conditional risk for severe storms capable of producing large hail, damaging winds, heavy rain, and tornadoes. Cooler weather and daily chances for showers and storms can be expected through the majority of the week. This is NOAA All Hazards Radio Station KIH 61 in Omaha, Nebraska. The current time is 12:25 a.m. Central Daylight Time. Now for the official National Weather Service forecast for the Omaha and Council Bluffs area. Rest of tonight, mostly cloudy. Showers likely and a chance of thunderstorms after midnight. Lows in the upper 50s. East winds 10 to 15 miles an hour. Chance of rain 70%. Monday, mostly cloudy in the morning, then becoming partly sunny. A chance of thunderstorms. Showers, mainly in the morning. Breezy and much warmer with highs in the mid-80s. Southeast winds 15 to 25 miles an hour with gusts up to 35 miles an hour. Chance of rain 80%. Monday night, showers with a chance of thunderstorms. Humid with lows in the mid-60s. Southwest winds 15 to 20 miles an hour with gusts up to 30 miles an hour, becoming west 5 to 10 miles an hour after midnight. Chance of rain near 100%.
Tuesday, mostly cloudy with showers, likely with a slight chance of thunderstorms in the morning, then partly sunny with a slight chance of showers in the afternoon. Not as warm with highs in the lower 70s. North winds 5 to 10 miles an hour. Chance of rain 70%. Tuesday night, mostly cloudy. A chance of showers until midnight, then showers with a chance of thunderstorms after midnight. Lows in the lower 60s. Northeast winds 5 to 10 miles an hour. Chance of rain 80%. Wednesday, a chance of thunderstorms. Showers. Highs in the lower 70s. Chance of rain 90%. Wednesday night, a chance of showers and thunderstorms until midnight, then showers likely after midnight. Lows in the mid-60s. Chance of rain 70%. Thursday, a chance of showers in the morning. Mostly cloudy. Highs in the mid-70s. Chance of rain 50%. Thursday night, mostly cloudy with a chance of thunderstorms. A chance of showers. Lows in the mid-60s. Chance of rain 50%. Friday, mostly cloudy in the morning, then becoming mostly sunny. A chance of showers. Highs in the upper 70s. Chance of rain 50%. Friday night, showers likely. Lows in the mid-60s. Chance of rain 60%. Saturday, partly sunny. A chance of showers in the morning. Highs in the mid-70s. Chance of rain 40%. Saturday night, mostly cloudy with a 30% chance of showers. Lows around 60. Sunday, partly sunny. Highs around 70. At midnight in Omaha, it was cloudy. The temperature was 60 degrees, the dew point 54, and the relative humidity 80%. The wind was east at 9 miles an hour. The pressure was 30.13 inches and falling. Across eastern Nebraska and southwest Iowa, skies ranged from mostly cloudy to cloudy, and temperatures were between 58 and 61 degrees. Here are some observations from across the region. At Valentine, fog was reported with a temperature of 55. At Grand Island, it was clear with a temperature of 59. At Kansas City, it was mostly cloudy with a temperature of 68. It was cloudy with a temperature of 58 at North Fork, 61 at Sioux Falls, and 60 at Sioux City. Under cloudy skies, Des Moines reported 60, North Platte reported 58, and Denver reported 76. Once again, at midnight in Omaha, it was 60 degrees under cloudy skies. Here are the forecast key messages. Two rounds of storms can be expected Monday. The first during the early morning hours with a strong storm or two possible. The second round, in the late afternoon and evening, brings a conditional risk for severe storms capable of producing large hail, damaging winds, heavy rain, and tornadoes. Cooler weather and daily chances for showers and storms can be expected through the majority of the week. This is NOAA All Hazards Radio Station KIH 61 in Omaha, Nebraska. The current time is 12:30 a.m. Central Daylight Time. Now for the official National Weather Service forecast for the Omaha and Council Bluffs area. Rest of tonight, mostly cloudy. Showers likely and a chance of thunderstorms after midnight. Lows in the upper 50s. East winds 10 to 15 miles an hour. Chance of rain 70%. Monday, mostly cloudy in the morning, then becoming partly sunny. A chance of thunderstorms. Showers, mainly in the morning. Breezy and much warmer with highs in the mid-80s. Southeast winds 15 to 25 miles an hour with gusts up to 35 miles an hour. Chance of rain 80%. Monday night, showers with a chance of thunderstorms. Humid with lows in the mid-60s. Southwest winds 15 to 20 miles an hour with gusts up to 30 miles an hour, becoming west 5 to 10 miles an hour after midnight. Chance of rain near 100%.
Tuesday, mostly cloudy with showers, likely with a slight chance of thunderstorms in the morning, then partly sunny with a slight chance of showers in the afternoon. Not as warm with highs in the lower 70s. North winds 5 to 10 miles an hour. Chance of rain 70%. Tuesday night, mostly cloudy. A chance of showers until midnight, then showers with a chance of thunderstorms after midnight. Lows in the lower 60s. Northeast winds 5 to 10 miles an hour. Chance of rain 80%. Wednesday, a chance of thunderstorms. Showers. Highs in the lower 70s. Chance of rain 90%. Wednesday night, a chance of showers and thunderstorms until midnight, then showers likely after midnight. Lows in the mid-60s. Chance of rain 70%. Thursday, a chance of showers in the morning. Mostly cloudy. Highs in the mid-70s. Chance of rain 50%. Thursday night, mostly cloudy with a chance of thunderstorms. A chance of showers. Lows in the mid-60s. Chance of rain 50%. Friday, mostly cloudy in the morning, then becoming mostly sunny. A chance of showers. Highs in the upper 70s. Chance of rain 50%. Friday night, showers likely. Lows in the mid-60s. Chance of rain 60%. Saturday, partly sunny. A chance of showers in the morning. Highs in the mid-70s. Chance of rain 40%. Saturday night, mostly cloudy with a 30% chance of showers. Lows around 60. Sunday, partly sunny. Highs around 70. At midnight in Omaha, it was cloudy. The temperature was 60 degrees, the dew point 54, and the relative humidity 80%. The wind was east at 9 miles an hour. The pressure was 30.13 inches and falling. Across eastern Nebraska and southwest Iowa, skies ranged from mostly cloudy to cloudy, and temperatures were between 58 and 61 degrees. Here are some observations from across the region. At Valentine, fog was reported with a temperature of 55. At Grand Island, it was clear with a temperature of 59. At Kansas City, it was mostly cloudy with a temperature of 68. It was cloudy with a temperature of 58 at North Fork, 61 at Sioux Falls, and 60 at Sioux City. Under cloudy skies, Des Moines reported 60, North Platte reported 58, and Denver reported 76. Once again, at midnight in Omaha, it was 60 degrees under cloudy skies. Here are the forecast key messages. Two rounds of storms can be expected Monday. The first during the early morning hours with a strong storm or two possible. The second round, in the late afternoon and evening, brings a conditional risk for severe storms capable of producing large hail, damaging winds, heavy rain, and tornadoes. Cooler weather and daily chances for showers and storms can be expected through the majority of the week. This is NOAA All Hazards Radio Station KIH 61 in Omaha, Nebraska. The current time is 12:35 a.m. Central Daylight Time. Now for the official National Weather Service forecast for the Omaha and Council Bluffs area. Rest of tonight, mostly cloudy. Showers likely and a chance of thunderstorms after midnight. Lows in the upper 50s. East winds 10 to 15 miles an hour. Chance of rain 70%. Monday, mostly cloudy in the morning, then becoming partly sunny. A chance of thunderstorms. Showers, mainly in the morning. Breezy and much warmer with highs in the mid-80s. Southeast winds 15 to 25 miles an hour with gusts up to 35 miles an hour. Chance of rain 80%. Monday night, showers with a chance of thunderstorms. Humid with lows in the mid-60s. Southwest winds 15 to 20 miles an hour with gusts up to 30 miles an hour, becoming west 5 to 10 miles an hour after midnight. Chance of rain near 100%.
Tuesday, mostly cloudy with showers, likely with a slight chance of thunderstorms in the morning, then partly sunny with a slight chance of showers in the afternoon. Not as warm with highs in the lower 70s. North winds 5 to 10 miles an hour. Chance of rain 70%. Tuesday night, mostly cloudy. A chance of showers until midnight, then showers with a chance of thunderstorms after midnight. Lows in the lower 60s. Northeast winds 5 to 10 miles an hour. Chance of rain 80%. Wednesday, a chance of thunderstorms. Showers. Highs in the lower 70s. Chance of rain 90%. Wednesday night, a chance of showers and thunderstorms until midnight, then showers likely after midnight. Lows in the mid-60s. Chance of rain 70%. Thursday, a chance of showers in the morning. Mostly cloudy. Highs in the mid-70s. Chance of rain 50%. Thursday night, mostly cloudy with a chance of thunderstorms. A chance of showers. Lows in the mid-60s. Chance of rain 50%. Friday, mostly cloudy in the morning, then becoming mostly sunny. A chance of showers. Highs in the upper 70s. Chance of rain 50%. Friday night, showers likely. Lows in the mid-60s. Chance of rain 60%. Saturday, partly sunny. A chance of showers in the morning. Highs in the mid-70s. Chance of rain 40%. Saturday night, mostly cloudy with a 30% chance of showers. Lows around 60. Sunday, partly sunny. Highs around 70. At midnight in Omaha, it was cloudy. The temperature was 60 degrees, the dew point 54, and the relative humidity 80%. The wind was east at 9 miles an hour. The pressure was 30.13 inches and falling. Across eastern Nebraska and southwest Iowa, skies ranged from mostly cloudy to cloudy, and temperatures were between 58 and 61 degrees. Here are some observations from across the region. At Valentine, fog was reported, with a temperature of 55. At Grand Island, it was clear, with a temperature of 59. At Kansas City, it was mostly cloudy, with a temperature of 68. It was cloudy, with a temperature of 58 at North Fork, 61 at Sioux Falls, and 60 at Sioux City. Under cloudy skies, Des Moines reported 60, North Platte reported 58, and Denver reported 76. Once again, at midnight in Omaha, it was 60 degrees under cloudy skies. Here are the forecast key messages. Two rounds of storms can be expected Monday. The first during the early morning hours with a strong storm or two possible. The second round, in the late afternoon and evening, brings a conditional risk for severe storms capable of producing large hail, damaging winds, heavy rain, and tornadoes. Cooler weather and daily chances for showers and storms can be expected through the majority of the week. This is NOAA All Hazards Radio Station KIH 61 in Omaha, Nebraska. The current time is 12:40 a.m. Central Daylight Time. Now for the official National Weather Service forecast for the Omaha and Council Bluffs area. Rest of tonight, mostly cloudy. Showers likely and a chance of thunderstorms after midnight. Lows in the upper 50s. East winds 10 to 15 miles an hour. Chance of rain 70%. Monday, mostly cloudy in the morning, then becoming partly sunny. A chance of thunderstorms. Showers, mainly in the morning. Breezy and much warmer with highs in the mid-80s. Southeast winds 15 to 25 miles an hour with gusts up to 35 miles an hour. Chance of rain 80%. Monday night, showers with a chance of thunderstorms. Humid with lows in the mid-60s. Southwest winds 15 to 20 miles an hour with gusts up to 30 miles an hour, becoming west 5 to 10 miles an hour after midnight. Chance of rain near 100%.
Tuesday, mostly cloudy with showers, likely with a slight chance of thunderstorms in the morning, then partly sunny with a slight chance of showers in the afternoon. Not as warm with highs in the lower 70s. North winds 5 to 10 miles an hour. Chance of rain 70%. Tuesday night, mostly cloudy. A chance of showers until midnight, then showers with a chance of thunderstorms after midnight. Lows in the lower 60s. Northeast winds 5 to 10 miles an hour. Chance of rain 80%. Wednesday, a chance of thunderstorms. Showers. Highs in the lower 70s. Chance of rain 90%. Wednesday night, a chance of showers and thunderstorms until midnight, then showers likely after midnight. Lows in the mid-60s. Chance of rain 70%. Thursday, a chance of showers in the morning. Mostly cloudy. Highs in the mid-70s. Chance of rain 50%. Thursday night, mostly cloudy with a chance of thunderstorms. A chance of showers. Lows in the mid-60s. Chance of rain 50%. Friday, mostly cloudy in the morning, then becoming mostly sunny. A chance of showers. Highs in the upper 70s. Chance of rain 50%. Friday night, showers likely. Lows in the mid-60s. Chance of rain 60%. Saturday, partly sunny. A chance of showers in the morning. Highs in the mid-70s. Chance of rain 40%. Saturday night, mostly cloudy with a 30% chance of showers. Lows around 60. Sunday, partly sunny. Highs around 70. At midnight in Omaha, it was cloudy. The temperature was 60 degrees, the dew point 54, and the relative humidity 80%. The wind was east at 9 miles an hour. The pressure was 30.13 inches and falling. Across eastern Nebraska and southwest Iowa, skies ranged from mostly cloudy to cloudy, and temperatures were between 58 and 61 degrees. Here are some observations from across the region. At Valentine, fog was reported with a temperature of 55. At Grand Island, it was clear with a temperature of 59. At Kansas City, it was mostly cloudy with a temperature of 68. It was cloudy with a temperature of 58 at North Fork, 61 at Sioux Falls, and 60 at Sioux City. Under cloudy skies, Des Moines reported 60, North Platte reported 58, and Denver reported 76. Once again, at midnight in Omaha, it was 60 degrees under cloudy skies. Here are the forecast key messages. Two rounds of storms can be expected Monday. The first during the early morning hours with a strong storm or two possible. The second round, in the late afternoon and evening, brings a conditional risk for severe storms capable of producing large hail, damaging winds, heavy rain, and tornadoes. Cooler weather and daily chances for showers and storms can be expected through the majority of the week. This is NOAA All Hazards Radio Station KIH-61 in Omaha, Nebraska. The current time is 12:45 a.m. Central Daylight Time. Now for the official National Weather Service forecast for the Omaha and Council Bluffs area. Rest of tonight, mostly cloudy. Showers likely and a chance of thunderstorms after midnight. Lows in the upper 50s. East winds 10 to 15 miles an hour. Chance of rain 70%. Monday, mostly cloudy in the morning, then becoming partly sunny. A chance of thunderstorms. Showers, mainly in the morning. Breezy and much warmer with highs in the mid-80s. Southeast winds 15 to 25 miles an hour with gusts up to 35 miles an hour. Chance of rain 80%. Monday night, showers with a chance of thunderstorms. Humid with lows in the mid-60s. Southwest winds 15 to 20 miles an hour with gusts up to 30 miles an hour, becoming west 5 to 10 miles an hour after midnight. Chance of rain near 100%.
Tuesday, mostly cloudy with showers, likely with a slight chance of thunderstorms in the morning, then partly sunny with a slight chance of showers in the afternoon. Not as warm with highs in the lower 70s. North winds 5 to 10 miles an hour. Chance of rain 70%. Tuesday night, mostly cloudy. A chance of showers until midnight, then showers with a chance of thunderstorms after midnight. Lows in the lower 60s. Northeast winds 5 to 10 miles an hour. Chance of rain 80%. Wednesday, a chance of thunderstorms. Showers. Highs in the lower 70s. Chance of rain 90%. Wednesday night, a chance of showers and thunderstorms until midnight, then showers likely after midnight. Lows in the mid-60s. Chance of rain 70%. Thursday, a chance of showers in the morning. Mostly cloudy. Highs in the mid-70s. Chance of rain 50%. Thursday night, mostly cloudy with a chance of thunderstorms. A chance of showers. Lows in the mid-60s. Chance of rain 50%. Friday, mostly cloudy in the morning, then becoming mostly sunny. A chance of showers. Highs in the upper 70s. Chance of rain 50%. Friday night, showers likely. Lows in the mid-60s. Chance of rain 60%. Saturday, partly sunny. A chance of showers in the morning. Highs in the mid-70s. Chance of rain 40%. Saturday night, mostly cloudy with a 30% chance of showers. Lows around 60. Sunday, partly sunny. Highs around 70. At midnight in Omaha, it was cloudy. The temperature was 60 degrees, the dew point 54, and the relative humidity 80%. The wind was east at 9 miles an hour. The pressure was 30.13 inches and falling. Across eastern Nebraska and southwest Iowa, skies ranged from mostly cloudy to cloudy, and temperatures were between 58 and 61 degrees. Here are some observations from across the region. At Valentine, fog was reported, with a temperature of 55. At Grand Island, it was clear, with a temperature of 59. At Kansas City, it was mostly cloudy, with a temperature of 68. It was cloudy, with a temperature of 58 at North Fork, 61 at Sioux Falls, and 60 at Sioux City. Under cloudy skies, Des Moines reported 60, North Platte reported 58, and Denver reported 76. Once again, at midnight in Omaha, it was 60 degrees under cloudy skies. Here are the forecast key messages. Two rounds of storms can be expected Monday. The first during the early morning hours with a strong storm or two possible. The second round, in the late afternoon and evening, brings a conditional risk for severe storms capable of producing large hail, damaging winds, heavy rain, and tornadoes. Cooler weather and daily chances for showers and storms can be expected through the majority of the week. This is NOAA All Hazards Radio Station KIH 61 in Omaha, Nebraska. The current time is 12:50 a.m. Central Daylight Time. Now for the official National Weather Service forecast for the Omaha and Council Bluffs area. Rest of tonight, mostly cloudy. Showers likely and a chance of thunderstorms after midnight. Lows in the upper 50s. East winds 10 to 15 miles an hour. Chance of rain 70%. Monday, mostly cloudy in the morning, then becoming partly sunny. A chance of thunderstorms. Showers, mainly in the morning. Breezy and much warmer with highs in the mid-80s. Southeast winds 15 to 25 miles an hour with gusts up to 35 miles an hour. Chance of rain 80%. Monday night, showers with a chance of thunderstorms. Humid with lows in the mid-60s. Southwest winds 15 to 20 miles an hour with gusts up to 30 miles an hour, becoming west 5 to 10 miles an hour after midnight. Chance of rain near 100%.
Tuesday, mostly cloudy with showers, likely with a slight chance of thunderstorms in the morning, then partly sunny with a slight chance of showers in the afternoon. Not as warm with highs in the lower 70s. North winds 5 to 10 miles an hour. Chance of rain 70%. Tuesday night, mostly cloudy. A chance of showers until midnight, then showers with a chance of thunderstorms after midnight. Lows in the lower 60s. Northeast winds 5 to 10 miles an hour. Chance of rain 80%. Wednesday, a chance of thunderstorms. Showers. Highs in the lower 70s. Chance of rain 90%. Wednesday night, a chance of showers and thunderstorms until midnight, then showers likely after midnight. Lows in the mid-60s. Chance of rain 70%. Thursday, a chance of showers in the morning. Mostly cloudy. Highs in the mid-70s. Chance of rain 50%. Thursday night, mostly cloudy with a chance of thunderstorms. A chance of showers. Lows in the mid-60s. Chance of rain 50%. Friday, mostly cloudy in the morning, then becoming mostly sunny. A chance of showers. Highs in the upper 70s. Chance of rain 50%. Friday night, showers likely. Lows in the mid-60s. Chance of rain 60%. Saturday, partly sunny. A chance of showers in the morning. Highs in the mid-70s. Chance of rain 40%. Saturday night, mostly cloudy with a 30% chance of showers. Lows around 60. Sunday, partly sunny. Highs around 70. This is NOAA All Hazards Radio Station KIH-61 serving the following counties in Nebraska and Iowa. Douglas, Sarpy, Washington, Cass, Odo, Burt, Dodge, Saunders, Harrison, Pottawatomie, and Mills. At midnight in Omaha, it was cloudy. The temperature was 60 degrees, the dew point 54, and the relative humidity 80%. The wind was east at 9 miles an hour. The pressure was 30.13 inches and falling. Across eastern Nebraska and southwest Iowa, skies ranged from mostly cloudy to cloudy, and temperatures were between 58 and 61 degrees. Here are some observations from across the region. At Valentine, fog was reported with a temperature of 55. At Grand Island, it was clear with a temperature of 59. At Kansas City, it was mostly cloudy with a temperature of 68. It was cloudy with a temperature of 58 at North Fork, 61 at Sioux Falls, and 60 at Sioux City. Under cloudy skies, Des Moines reported 60, North Platte reported 58, and Denver reported 76. Once again, at midnight in Omaha, it was 60 degrees under cloudy skies. Here are the forecast key messages. Two rounds of storms can be expected Monday. The first during the early morning hours with a strong storm or two possible. The second round, in the late afternoon and evening, brings a conditional risk for severe storms capable of producing large hail, damaging winds, heavy rain, and tornadoes. Cooler weather and daily chances for showers and storms can be expected through the majority of the week. This is NOAA All Hazards Radio Station KIH-61 in Omaha, Nebraska. The current time is 12:55 a.m. Central Daylight Time. Now for the official National Weather Service forecast for the Omaha and Council Bluffs area. Rest of tonight, showers likely and a chance of thunderstorms. Lows in the upper 50s. East winds 10 to 15 miles an hour with gusts up to 25 miles an hour. Chance of rain 70%. Monday, mostly cloudy in the morning, then becoming partly sunny. A chance of thunderstorms. Showers, mainly in the morning. Breezy and much warmer with highs in the mid-80s. Southeast winds 15 to 25 miles an hour with gusts up to 35 miles an hour. Chance of rain 80%. Monday night, showers with a chance of thunderstorms.
humid with lows in the mid-60s. Southwest winds 15 to 20 miles an hour with gusts up to 30 miles an hour, becoming west 5 to 10 miles an hour after midnight. Chance of rain near 100%. Tuesday, mostly cloudy with showers, likely with a slight chance of thunderstorms in the morning, then partly sunny with a slight chance of showers in the afternoon. Not as warm with highs in the lower 70s. North winds 5 to 10 miles an hour. Chance of rain 70%. Tuesday night, mostly cloudy. A chance of showers until midnight, then showers with a chance of thunderstorms after midnight. Lows in the lower 60s. Northeast winds 5 to 10 miles an hour. Chance of rain 80%. Wednesday, a chance of thunderstorms. Showers. Highs in the lower 70s. Chance of rain 90%. Wednesday night, a chance of showers and thunderstorms until midnight, then showers likely after midnight. Lows in the mid-60s. Chance of rain 70%. Thursday, a chance of showers in the morning. Mostly cloudy. Highs in the mid-70s. Chance of rain 50%. Thursday night, mostly cloudy with a chance of thunderstorms. A chance of showers. Lows in the mid-60s. Chance of rain 50%. Friday, mostly cloudy in the morning, then becoming mostly sunny. A chance of showers. Highs in the upper 70s. Chance of rain 50%. Friday night, showers likely. Lows in the mid-60s. Chance of rain 60%. Saturday, partly sunny. A chance of showers in the morning. Highs in the mid-70s. Chance of rain 40%. Saturday night, mostly cloudy with a 30% chance of showers. Lows around 60. Sunday, partly sunny. Highs around 70. At midnight in Omaha, it was cloudy. The temperature was 60 degrees, the dew point 54, and the relative humidity 80%. The wind was east at 9 miles an hour. The pressure was 30.13 inches and falling. Across eastern Nebraska and southwest Iowa, skies ranged from mostly cloudy to cloudy, and temperatures were between 58 and 61 degrees. Here are some observations from across the region. At Valentine, fog was reported, with a temperature of 55. At Grand Island, it was clear, with a temperature of 59. At Kansas City, it was mostly cloudy, with a temperature of 68. It was cloudy, with a temperature of 58 at North Fork, 61 at Sioux Falls, and 60 at Sioux City. Under cloudy skies, Des Moines reported 60, North Platte reported 58, and Denver reported 76. Once again, at midnight in Omaha, it was 60 degrees under cloudy skies. Here are the forecast key messages. Two rounds of storms can be expected Monday. The first during the early morning hours with a strong storm or two possible. The second round, in the late afternoon and evening, brings a conditional risk for severe storms capable of producing large hail, damaging winds, heavy rain, and tornadoes. Cooler weather and daily chances for showers and storms can be expected through the majority of the week. This is NOAA All Hazards Radio Station KIH 61 in Omaha, Nebraska. The current time is 1 a.m. Central Daylight Time. Now for the official National Weather Service forecast for the Omaha and Council Bluffs area. Rest of tonight, showers likely and a chance of thunderstorms. Lows in the upper 50s. East winds 10 to 15 miles an hour with gusts up to 25 miles an hour. Chance of rain 70%. Monday, mostly cloudy in the morning, then becoming partly sunny. A chance of thunderstorms. Showers, mainly in the morning. Breezy and much warmer with highs in the mid-80s. Southeast winds 15 to 25 miles an hour with gusts up to 35 miles an hour. Chance of rain 80%. Monday night, showers with a chance of thunderstorms. Humid with lows in the mid-60s.
southwest winds 15 to 20 miles an hour with gusts up to 30 miles an hour, becoming west 5 to 10 miles an hour after midnight. Chance of rain near 100%. Tuesday, mostly cloudy with showers, likely with a slight chance of thunder.

90%. Wednesday night, a chance of showers and thunderstorms until midnight, then showers likely after midnight. Lows in the mid-60s. Chance of rain 70%. Thursday, a chance of showers in the morning. Mostly cloudy. Highs in the mid-70s. Chance of rain 50%. Thursday night, mostly cloudy with a chance of thunderstorms. A chance of showers. Lows in the mid-60s. Chance of rain 50%. Friday, mostly cloudy in the morning, then becoming mostly sunny. A chance of showers. Highs in the upper 70s. Chance of rain 50%. Friday night, showers likely. Lows in the mid-60s. Chance of rain 60%. Saturday, partly sunny. A chance of showers in the morning. Highs in the mid-70s. Chance of rain 40%. Saturday night, mostly cloudy with a 30% chance of showers. Lows around 60. Sunday, partly sunny. Highs around 70. Here are the forecast key messages. Two rounds of storms can be expected Monday. The first during the early morning hours with a strong storm or two possible. The second round, in the late afternoon and evening, brings a conditional risk for severe storms capable of producing large hail, damaging winds, heavy rain, and tornadoes. Cooler weather and daily chances for showers and storms can be expected through the majority of the week. This is NOAA All Hazards Radio Station KIH 61 in Omaha, Nebraska. The current time is 1:04 a.m. Central Daylight Time. Now for the official National Weather Service forecast for the Omaha and Council Bluffs area. Rest of tonight, showers likely and a chance of thunderstorms. Lows in the upper 50s. East winds 10 to 15 miles an hour with gusts up to 25 miles an hour. Chance of rain 70%. Monday, mostly cloudy in the morning, then becoming partly sunny. A chance of thunderstorms. Showers, mainly in the morning. Breezy and much warmer with highs in the mid-80s. Southeast winds 15 to 25 miles an hour with gusts up to 35 miles an hour. Chance of rain 80%. Monday night, showers with a chance of thunderstorms. Humid with lows in the mid-60s. Southwest winds 15 to 20 miles an hour with gusts up to 30 miles an hour, becoming west 5 to 10 miles an hour after midnight. Chance of rain near 100%. Tuesday, mostly cloudy with showers likely with a slight chance of thunderstorms in the morning, then partly sunny with a slight chance of showers in the afternoon. Not as warm with highs in the lower 70s. North winds 5 to 10 miles an hour. Chance of rain 70%. Tuesday night, mostly cloudy. A chance of showers until midnight, then showers with a chance of thunderstorms after midnight. Lows in the lower 60s. Northeast winds 5 to 10 miles an hour. Chance of rain 80%. Wednesday, a chance of thunderstorms. Showers. Highs in the lower 70s. Chance of rain 90%. Wednesday night, a chance of showers and thunderstorms until midnight, then showers likely after midnight. Lows in the mid-60s. Chance of rain 70%. Thursday, a chance of showers in the morning. Mostly cloudy. Highs in the mid-70s. Chance of rain 50%. Thursday night, mostly cloudy with a chance of thunderstorms. A chance of showers. Lows in the mid-60s. Chance of rain 50%. Friday, mostly cloudy in the morning, then becoming mostly sunny. A chance of showers. Highs in the upper 70s. Chance of rain 50%. Friday night, showers likely. Lows in the mid-60s. Chance of rain 60%. Saturday, partly sunny. A chance of showers in the morning. Highs in the mid-70s. Chance of rain 40%. Saturday night, mostly cloudy with a 30% chance of showers. Lows

around 60. Sunday, partly sunny. Highs around 70. At 1 a.m. in Omaha, it was cloudy. The temperature was 60 degrees, the dew point 54, and the relative humidity 80%. The wind was southeast at 9 miles an hour. The pressure was 30.11 inches and falling. Across eastern Nebraska and southwest Iowa, at Lincoln, it was partly cloudy, with a temperature of 61. It was cloudy, with a temperature of 60 at Millard, 59 at Fremont, 59 at Columbus, and 58 at Blair Airport. Under cloudy skies, Tacoma reported 59, Nebraska City reported 60, Plattsmouth reported 60, and Red Oak, Iowa reported 59. Here are some observations from across the region. At Valentine, fog was reported with a temperature of 55. It was mostly cloudy with a temperature of 59 at Grand Island and 75 at Denver. It was cloudy with a temperature of 58 at North Fork, 61 at Sioux Falls, and 60 at Sioux City. Under cloudy skies, Des Moines reported 60, Kansas City reported 67, and North Platte reported 58. Once again, at 1 a.m. in Omaha, it was 60 degrees under cloudy skies. Here are the forecast key messages. Two rounds of storms can be expected Monday. The first during the early morning hours with a strong storm or two possible. The second round, in the late afternoon and evening, brings a conditional risk for severe storms capable of producing large hail, damaging winds, heavy rain, and tornadoes. Cooler weather and daily chances for showers and storms can be expected through the majority of the week. This is NOAA All Hazards Radio Station KIH-61 in Omaha, Nebraska. The current time is 1:09 a.m. Central Daylight Time. Now for the official National Weather Service forecast for the Omaha and Council Bluffs area. Rest of tonight, showers likely and a chance of thunderstorms. Lows in the upper 50s. East winds 10 to 15 miles an hour with gusts up to 25 miles an hour. Chance of rain 70%. Monday, mostly cloudy in the morning, then becoming partly sunny. A chance of thunderstorms. Showers, mainly in the morning. Breezy and much warmer with highs in the mid-80s. Southeast winds 15 to 25 miles an hour with gusts up to 35 miles an hour. Chance of rain 80%. Monday night, showers with a chance of thunderstorms. Humid with lows in the mid-60s. Southwest winds 15 to 20 miles an hour with gusts up to 30 miles an hour, becoming west 5 to 10 miles an hour after midnight. Chance of rain near 100%. Tuesday, mostly cloudy with showers, likely with a slight chance of thunderstorms in the morning, then partly sunny with a slight chance of showers in the afternoon. Not as warm with highs in the lower 70s. North winds 5 to 10 miles an hour. Chance of rain 70%. Tuesday night, mostly cloudy. A chance of showers until midnight, then showers with a chance of thunderstorms after midnight. Lows in the lower 60s. Northeast winds 5 to 10 miles an hour. Chance of rain 80%. Wednesday, a chance of thunderstorms. Showers. Highs in the lower 70s. Chance of rain 90%. Wednesday night, a chance of showers and thunderstorms until midnight, then showers likely after midnight. Lows in the mid-60s. Chance of rain 70%. Thursday, a chance of showers in the morning. Mostly cloudy. Highs in the mid-70s. Chance of rain 50%. Thursday night, mostly cloudy with a chance of thunderstorms. A chance of showers. Lows in the mid-60s. Chance of rain 50%. Friday, mostly cloudy in the morning, then becoming mostly sunny. A chance of showers. Highs in the upper 70s. Chance of rain 50%. Friday night, showers likely. Lows in the mid-60s. Chance of rain 60%. Saturday, partly sunny.
a chance of showers in the morning. Highs in the mid-70s. Chance of rain 40%. Saturday night, mostly cloudy with a 30% chance of showers. Lows around 60. Sunday, partly sunny. Highs around 70. At 1 a.m. in Omaha, it was cloudy. The temperature was 60 degrees, the dew point 54, and the relative humidity 80%. The wind was southeast at 9 miles an hour. The pressure was 30.11 inches and falling. Across eastern Nebraska and southwest Iowa, temperatures were between 58 and 61 degrees. At Lincoln, it was partly cloudy. It was cloudy at Offutt Air Force Base, Millard, Fremont, Columbus, and Blair Airport. At Takema, Nebraska City, Plattsmouth, and Red Oak, Iowa, it was cloudy. Here are some observations from across the region. At Valentine, fog was reported with a temperature of 55. It was mostly cloudy with a temperature of 59 at Grand Island and 75 at Denver. It was cloudy with a temperature of 58 at North Fork, 61 at Sioux Falls, and 60 at Sioux City. Under cloudy skies, Des Moines reported 60, Kansas City reported 67, and North Platte reported 58. Once again, at 1 a.m. in Omaha, it was 60 degrees under cloudy skies. Here are the forecast key messages. Two rounds of storms can be expected Monday. The first during the early morning hours with a strong storm or two possible. The second round, in the late afternoon and evening, brings a conditional risk for severe storms capable of producing large hail, damaging winds, heavy rain, and tornadoes. Cooler weather and daily chances for showers and storms can be expected through the majority of the week. This is NOAA All Hazards Radio Station KIH 61 in Omaha, Nebraska. The current time is 1:14 a.m. Central Daylight Time. Now for the official National Weather Service forecast for the Omaha and Council Bluffs area. Rest of tonight, showers likely and a chance of thunderstorms. Lows in the upper 50s. East winds 10 to 15 miles an hour with gusts up to 25 miles an hour. Chance of rain 70%. Monday, mostly cloudy in the morning, then becoming partly sunny. A chance of thunderstorms. Showers, mainly in the morning. Breezy and much warmer with highs in the mid-80s. Southeast winds 15 to 25 miles an hour with gusts up to 35 miles an hour. Chance of rain 80%. Monday night, showers with a chance of thunderstorms. Humid with lows in the mid-60s. Southwest winds 15 to 20 miles an hour with gusts up to 30 miles an hour, becoming west 5 to 10 miles an hour after midnight. Chance of rain near 100%. Tuesday, mostly cloudy with showers, likely with a slight chance of thunderstorms in the morning, then partly sunny with a slight chance of showers in the afternoon. Not as warm with highs in the lower 70s. North winds 5 to 10 miles an hour. Chance of rain 70%. Tuesday night, mostly cloudy. A chance of showers until midnight, then showers with a chance of thunderstorms after midnight. Lows in the lower 60s. Northeast winds 5 to 10 miles an hour. Chance of rain 80%. Wednesday, a chance of thunderstorms. Showers. Highs in the lower 70s. Chance of rain 90%. Wednesday night, a chance of showers and thunderstorms until midnight, then showers likely after midnight. Lows in the mid-60s. Chance of rain 70%. Thursday, a chance of showers in the morning. Mostly cloudy. Highs in the mid-70s. Chance of rain 50%. Thursday night, mostly cloudy with a chance of thunderstorms. A chance of showers. Lows in the mid-60s. Chance of rain 50%. Friday, mostly cloudy in the morning, then becoming mostly sunny. A chance of showers. Highs in the upper 70s. Chance of rain 50%. Friday night, showers likely.
Lows in the mid-60s. Chance of rain 60%. Saturday, partly sunny. A chance of showers in the morning. Highs in the mid-70s. Chance of rain 40%. Saturday night, mostly cloudy with a 30% chance of showers. Lows around 60. Sunday, partly sunny. Highs around 70. At 1 a.m. in Omaha, it was cloudy. The temperature was 60 degrees, the dew point 54, and the relative humidity 80%. The wind was southeast at 9 miles an hour. The pressure was 30.11 inches and falling. Across eastern Nebraska and southwest Iowa, temperatures were between 58 and 61 degrees. At Lincoln, it was partly cloudy. It was cloudy at Offutt Air Force Base, Millard, Fremont, Columbus, and Blair Airport. At Takema, Nebraska City, Plattsmouth, and Red Oak, Iowa, it was cloudy. Here are some observations from across the region. At Valentine, fog was reported with a temperature of 55. It was mostly cloudy with a temperature of 59 at Grand Island and 75 at Denver. It was cloudy with a temperature of 58 at Norfolk, 61 at Sioux Falls, and 60 at Sioux City. Under cloudy skies, Des Moines reported 60, Kansas City reported 67, and North Platte reported 58. Once again, at 1 a.m. in Omaha, it was 60 degrees under cloudy skies. Here are the forecast key messages. Two rounds of storms can be expected Monday. The first during the early morning hours with a strong storm or two possible. The second round, in the late afternoon and evening, brings a conditional risk for severe storms capable of producing large hail, damaging winds, heavy rain, and tornadoes. Cooler weather and daily chances for showers and storms can be expected through the majority of the week. This is NOAA All Hazards Radio Station KIH 61 in Omaha, Nebraska. The current time is 1:19 a.m. Central Daylight Time. Now for the official National Weather Service forecast for the Omaha and Council Bluffs area. Rest of tonight, showers likely and a chance of thunderstorms. Lows in the upper 50s. East winds 10 to 15 miles an hour with gusts up to 25 miles an hour. Chance of rain 70%. Monday, mostly cloudy in the morning, then becoming partly sunny. A chance of thunderstorms. Showers, mainly in the morning. Breezy and much warmer with highs in the mid-80s. Southeast winds 15 to 25 miles an hour with gusts up to 35 miles an hour. Chance of rain 80%. Monday night, showers with a chance of thunderstorms. Humid with lows in the mid-60s. Southwest winds 15 to 20 miles an hour with gusts up to 30 miles an hour, becoming west 5 to 10 miles an hour after midnight. Chance of rain near 100%. Tuesday, mostly cloudy with showers, likely with a slight chance of thunderstorms in the morning, then partly sunny with a slight chance of showers in the afternoon. Not as warm with highs in the lower 70s. North winds 5 to 10 miles an hour. Chance of rain 70%. Tuesday night, mostly cloudy. A chance of showers until midnight, then showers with a chance of thunderstorms after midnight. Lows in the lower 60s. Northeast winds 5 to 10 miles an hour. Chance of rain 80%. Wednesday, a chance of thunderstorms. Showers. Highs in the lower 70s. Chance of rain 90%. Wednesday night, a chance of showers and thunderstorms until midnight, then showers likely after midnight. Lows in the mid-60s. Chance of rain 70%. Thursday, a chance of showers in the morning. Mostly cloudy. Highs in the mid-70s. Chance of rain 50%. Thursday night, mostly cloudy with a chance of thunderstorms. A chance of showers. Lows in the mid-60s. Chance of rain 50%. Friday, mostly cloudy in the morning, then becoming mostly sunny. A chance of showers.
highs in the upper 70s. Chance of rain 50%. Friday night, showers likely. Lows in the mid-60s. Chance of rain 60%. Saturday, partly sunny. A chance of showers in the morning. Highs in the mid-70s. Chance of rain 40%. Saturday night, mostly cloudy with a 30% chance of showers. Lows around 60. Sunday, partly sunny. Highs around 70. At 1 a.m. in Omaha, it was cloudy. The temperature was 60 degrees, the dew point 54, and the relative humidity 80%. The wind was southeast at 9 miles an hour. The pressure was 30.11 inches and falling. Across eastern Nebraska and southwest Iowa, temperatures were between 58 and 61 degrees. At Lincoln, it was partly cloudy. It was cloudy at Offutt Air Force Base, Millard, Fremont, Columbus, and Blair Airport. At Takaima, Nebraska City, Plattsmouth, and Red Oak, Iowa, it was cloudy. Here are some observations from across the region. At Valentine, fog was reported with a temperature of 55. It was mostly cloudy with a temperature of 59 at Grand Island and 75 at Denver. It was cloudy with a temperature of 58 at Norfolk, 61 at Sioux Falls, and 60 at Sioux City. Under cloudy skies, Des Moines reported 60, Kansas City reported 67, and North Platte reported 58. Once again, at 1 a.m. in Omaha, it was 60 degrees under cloudy skies. Here are the forecast key messages. Two rounds of storms can be expected Monday. The first during the early morning hours with a strong storm or two possible. The second round, in the late afternoon and evening, brings a conditional risk for severe storms capable of producing large hail, damaging winds, heavy rain, and tornadoes. Cooler weather and daily chances for showers and storms can be expected through the majority of the week. This is NOAA All Hazards Radio Station KIH 61 in Omaha, Nebraska. The current time is 1:24 a.m. Central Daylight Time. Now for the official National Weather Service forecast for the Omaha and Council Bluffs area. Rest of tonight, showers likely and a chance of thunderstorms. Lows in the upper 50s. East winds 10 to 15 miles an hour with gusts up to 25 miles an hour. Chance of rain 70%. Monday, mostly cloudy in the morning, then becoming partly sunny. A chance of thunderstorms. Showers, mainly in the morning. Breezy and much warmer with highs in the mid-80s. Southeast winds 15 to 25 miles an hour with gusts up to 35 miles an hour. Chance of rain 80%. Monday night, showers with a chance of thunderstorms. Humid with lows in the mid-60s. Southwest winds 15 to 20 miles an hour with gusts up to 30 miles an hour, becoming west 5 to 10 miles an hour after midnight. Chance of rain near 100%. Tuesday, mostly cloudy with showers likely with a slight chance of thunderstorms in the morning, then partly sunny with a slight chance of showers in the afternoon. Not as warm with highs in the lower 70s. North winds 5 to 10 miles an hour. Chance of rain 70%. Tuesday night, mostly cloudy. A chance of showers until midnight, then showers with a chance of thunderstorms after midnight. Lows in the lower 60s. Northeast winds 5 to 10 miles an hour. Chance of rain 80%. Wednesday, a chance of thunderstorms. Showers. Highs in the lower 70s. Chance of rain 90%. Wednesday night, a chance of showers and thunderstorms until midnight, then showers likely after midnight. Lows in the mid-60s. Chance of rain 70%. Thursday, a chance of showers in the morning. Mostly cloudy. Highs in the mid-70s. Chance of rain 50%. Thursday night, mostly cloudy with a chance of thunderstorms. A chance of showers. Lows in the mid-60s. Chance of rain 50%.
Friday, mostly cloudy in the morning, then becoming mostly sunny. A chance of showers. Highs in the upper 70s. Chance of rain 50%. Friday night, showers likely. Lows in the mid-60s. Chance of rain 60%. Saturday, partly sunny. A chance of showers in the morning. Highs in the mid-70s. Chance of rain 40%. Saturday night, mostly cloudy with a 30% chance of showers. Lows around 60. Sunday, partly sunny. Highs around 70. At 1 a.m. in Omaha, it was cloudy. The temperature was 60 degrees, the dew point 54, and the relative humidity 80%. The wind was southeast at 9 miles an hour. The pressure was 30.11 inches and falling. Across eastern Nebraska and southwest Iowa, temperatures were between 58 and 61 degrees. At Lincoln, it was partly cloudy. It was cloudy at Offutt Air Force Base, Millard, Fremont, Columbus, and Blair Airport. At Takaima, Nebraska City, Plattsmouth, and Red Oak, Iowa, it was cloudy. Here are some observations from across the region. At Valentine, fog was reported with a temperature of 55. It was mostly cloudy with a temperature of 59 at Grand Island and 75 at Denver. It was cloudy with a temperature of 58 at Norfolk, 61 at Sioux Falls, and 60 at Sioux City. Under cloudy skies, Des Moines reported 60, Kansas City reported 67, and North Platte reported 58. Once again, at 1 a.m. in Omaha, it was 60 degrees under cloudy skies. Here are the forecast key messages. Two rounds of storms can be expected Monday. The first during the early morning hours with a strong storm or two possible. The second round, in the late afternoon and evening, brings a conditional risk for severe storms capable of producing large hail, damaging winds, heavy rain, and tornadoes. Cooler weather and daily chances for showers and storms can be expected through the majority of the week. This is NOAA All Hazards Radio Station KIH 61 in Omaha, Nebraska. The current time is 1:29 a.m. Central Daylight Time. Now for the official National Weather Service forecast for the Omaha and Council Bluffs area. Rest of tonight, showers likely and a chance of thunderstorms. Lows in the upper 50s. East winds 10 to 15 miles an hour with gusts up to 25 miles an hour. Chance of rain 70%. Monday, mostly cloudy in the morning, then becoming partly sunny. A chance of thunderstorms. Showers, mainly in the morning. Breezy and much warmer with highs in the mid-80s. Southeast winds 15 to 25 miles an hour with gusts up to 35 miles an hour. Chance of rain 80%. Monday night, showers with a chance of thunderstorms. Humid with lows in the mid-60s. Southwest winds 15 to 20 miles an hour with gusts up to 30 miles an hour, becoming west 5 to 10 miles an hour after midnight. Chance of rain near 100%. Tuesday, mostly cloudy with showers likely with a slight chance of thunderstorms in the morning, then partly sunny with a slight chance of showers in the afternoon. Not as warm with highs in the lower 70s. North winds 5 to 10 miles an hour. Chance of rain 70%. Tuesday night, mostly cloudy. A chance of showers until midnight, then showers with a chance of thunderstorms after midnight. Lows in the lower 60s. Northeast winds 5 to 10 miles an hour. Chance of rain 80%. Wednesday, a chance of thunderstorms. Showers. Highs in the lower 70s. Chance of rain 90%. Wednesday night, a chance of showers and thunderstorms until midnight, then showers likely after midnight. Lows in the mid-60s. Chance of rain 70%. Thursday, a chance of showers in the morning. Mostly cloudy. Highs in the mid-70s. Chance of rain 50%. Thursday night, mostly cloudy with a chance of thunderstorms.
a chance of showers. Lows in the mid-60s. Chance of rain 50%. Friday, mostly cloudy in the morning, then becoming mostly sunny. A chance of showers. Highs in the upper 70s. Chance of rain 50%. Friday night, showers likely. Lows in the mid-60s. Chance of rain 60%. Saturday, partly sunny. A chance of showers in the morning. Highs in the mid-70s. Chance of rain 40%. Saturday night, mostly cloudy with a 30% chance of showers. Lows around 60. Sunday, partly sunny. Highs around 70. At 1 a.m. in Omaha, it was cloudy. The temperature was 60 degrees, the dew point 54, and the relative humidity 80%. The wind was southeast at 9 miles an hour. The pressure was 30.11 inches and falling. Across eastern Nebraska and southwest Iowa, temperatures were between 58 and 61 degrees. At Lincoln, it was partly cloudy. It was cloudy at Offutt Air Force Base, Millard, Fremont, Columbus, and Blair Airport. At Takaima, Nebraska City, Plattsmouth, and Red Oak, Iowa, it was cloudy. Here are some observations from across the region. At Valentine, fog was reported with a temperature of 55. It was mostly cloudy with a temperature of 59 at Grand Island and 75 at Denver. It was cloudy with a temperature of 58 at North Fork, 61 at Sioux Falls, and 60 at Sioux City. Under cloudy skies, Des Moines reported 60, Kansas City reported 67, and North Platte reported 58. Once again, at 1 a.m. in Omaha, it was 60 degrees under cloudy skies. Here are the forecast key messages. Two rounds of storms can be expected Monday. The first during the early morning hours with a strong storm or two possible. The second round, in the late afternoon and evening, brings a conditional risk for severe storms capable of producing large hail, damaging winds, heavy rain, and tornadoes. Cooler weather and daily chances for showers and storms can be expected through the majority of the week. This is NOAA All Hazards Radio Station KIH-61 in Omaha, Nebraska. The current time is 1:34 a.m. Central Daylight Time. Now for the official National Weather Service forecast for the Omaha and Council Bluffs area. Rest of tonight, showers likely and a chance of thunderstorms. Lows in the upper 50s. Southeast winds 10 to 15 miles an hour with gusts up to 25 miles an hour. Chance of rain 70%. Monday, mostly cloudy in the morning, then becoming partly sunny. A chance of thunderstorms. Showers, mainly in the morning. Breezy and much warmer with highs in the mid-80s. Southeast winds 15 to 25 miles an hour with gusts up to 35 miles an hour. Chance of rain 80%. Monday night, showers with a chance of thunderstorms. Humid with lows in the mid-60s. Southwest winds 15 to 20 miles an hour with gusts up to 30 miles an hour, becoming west 5 to 10 miles an hour after midnight. Chance of rain near 100%. Tuesday, mostly cloudy with showers likely with a slight chance of thunderstorms in the morning, then partly sunny with a slight chance of showers in the afternoon. Not as warm with highs in the lower 70s. North winds 5 to 10 miles an hour. Chance of rain 70%. Tuesday night, mostly cloudy. A slight chance of showers until midnight, then showers with a slight chance of thunderstorms after midnight. Lows around 60. Northeast winds 5 to 10 miles an hour. Chance of rain 90%. Wednesday, showers. Highs in the mid-70s. Chance of rain 90%. Wednesday night, a chance of thunderstorms. Showers. Lows in the mid-60s. Chance of rain 80%. Thursday and Thursday night, mostly cloudy with a chance of showers. Highs around 80. Lows in the upper 60s. Chance of rain 40%.
Friday, mostly cloudy in the morning, then becoming mostly sunny. A chance of showers. A chance of thunderstorms in the afternoon. Highs in the lower 80s. Chance of rain 50%. Friday night, showers likely. Lows in the mid-60s. Chance of rain 70%. Saturday and Saturday night, mostly cloudy. A chance of showers and thunderstorms. Highs in the upper 70s. Lows around 60. Chance of rain 40%. Sunday, mostly cloudy in the morning, then partly sunny with a chance of showers in the afternoon. Highs in the lower 70s. Chance of rain 40%. At 1 a.m. in Omaha, it was cloudy. The temperature was 60 degrees, the dew point 54, and the relative humidity 80%. The wind was southeast at 9 miles an hour. The pressure was 30.11 inches and falling. Across eastern Nebraska and southwest Iowa, temperatures were between 58 and 61 degrees. At Lincoln, it was partly cloudy. It was cloudy at Offutt Air Force Base, Millard, Fremont, Columbus, and Blair Airport. At Takema, Nebraska City, Plattsmouth, and Red Oak, Iowa, it was cloudy. Here are some observations from across the region. At Valentine, fog was reported with a temperature of 55. It was mostly cloudy with a temperature of 59 at Grand Island and 75 at Denver. It was cloudy with a temperature of 58 at Norfolk, 61 at Sioux Falls, and 60 at Sioux City. Under cloudy skies, Des Moines reported 60, Kansas City reported 67, and North Platte reported 58. Once again, at 1 a.m. in Omaha, it was 60 degrees under cloudy skies. Here are the forecast key messages. Two rounds of storms can be expected Monday. The first during the early morning hours with a strong storm or two possible. The second round, in the late afternoon and evening, brings a conditional risk for severe storms capable of producing large hail, damaging winds, heavy rain, and tornadoes. Cooler weather and daily chances for showers and storms can be expected through the majority of the week. This is NOAA All Hazards Radio Station KIH 61 in Omaha, Nebraska. The current time is 1:39 a.m. Central Daylight Time. Now for the official National Weather Service forecast for the Omaha and Council Bluffs area. Rest of tonight, showers likely and a chance of thunderstorms. Lows in the upper 50s. Southeast winds 10 to 15 miles an hour with gusts up to 25 miles an hour. Chance of rain 70%. Monday, mostly cloudy in the morning, then becoming partly sunny. A chance of thunderstorms. Showers, mainly in the morning. Breezy and much warmer with highs in the mid-80s. Southeast winds 15 to 25 miles an hour with gusts up to 35 miles an hour. Chance of rain 80%. Monday night, showers with a chance of thunderstorms. Humid with lows in the mid-60s. Southwest winds 15 to 20 miles an hour with gusts up to 30 miles an hour, becoming west 5 to 10 miles an hour after midnight. Chance of rain near 100%. Tuesday, mostly cloudy with showers likely with a slight chance of thunderstorms in the morning, then partly sunny with a slight chance of showers in the afternoon. Not as warm with highs in the lower 70s. North winds 5 to 10 miles an hour. Chance of rain 70%. Tuesday night, mostly cloudy. A slight chance of showers until midnight, then showers with a slight chance of thunderstorms after midnight. Lows around 60. Northeast winds 5 to 10 miles an hour. Chance of rain 90%. Wednesday, showers. Highs in the mid-70s. Chance of rain 90%. Wednesday night, a chance of thunderstorms. Showers. Lows in the mid-60s. Chance of rain 80%. Thursday and Thursday night, mostly cloudy with a chance of showers. Highs around 80. Lows in the upper 60s. Chance of rain 40%.
Friday, mostly cloudy in the morning, then becoming mostly sunny. A chance of showers. A chance of thunderstorms in the afternoon. Highs in the lower 80s. Chance of rain 50%. Friday night, showers likely. Lows in the mid-60s. Chance of rain 70%. Saturday and Saturday night, mostly cloudy. A chance of showers and thunderstorms. Highs in the upper 70s. Lows around 60. Chance of rain 40%. Sunday, mostly cloudy in the morning, then partly sunny with a chance of showers in the afternoon. Highs in the lower 70s. Chance of rain 40%. At 1 a.m. in Omaha, it was cloudy. The temperature was 60 degrees, the dew point 54, and the relative humidity 80%. The wind was southeast at 9 miles an hour. The pressure was 30.11 inches and falling. Across eastern Nebraska and southwest Iowa, temperatures were between 58 and 61 degrees. At Lincoln, it was partly cloudy. It was cloudy at Offutt Air Force Base, Millard, Fremont, Columbus, and Blair Airport. At Takema, Nebraska City, Plattsmouth, and Red Oak, Iowa, it was cloudy. Here are some observations from across the region. At Valentine, fog was reported with a temperature of 55. It was mostly cloudy with a temperature of 59 at Grand Island and 75 at Denver. It was cloudy with a temperature of 58 at Norfolk, 61 at Sioux Falls, and 60 at Sioux City. Under cloudy skies, Des Moines reported 60, Kansas City reported 67, and North Platte reported 58. Once again, at 1 a.m. in Omaha, it was 60 degrees under cloudy skies. Here are the forecast key messages. Two rounds of storms can be expected Monday. The first during the early morning hours with a strong storm or two possible. The second round, in the late afternoon and evening, brings a conditional risk for severe storms capable of producing large hail, damaging winds, heavy rain, and tornadoes. Cooler weather and daily chances for showers and storms can be expected through the majority of the week. This is NOAA All Hazards Radio Station KIH 61 in Omaha, Nebraska. The current time is 1:44 a.m. Central Daylight Time. Now for the official National Weather Service forecast for the Omaha and Council Bluffs area. Rest of tonight, showers likely and a chance of thunderstorms. Lows in the upper 50s. Southeast winds 10 to 15 miles an hour with gusts up to 25 miles an hour. Chance of rain 70%. Monday, mostly cloudy in the morning, then becoming partly sunny. A chance of thunderstorms. Showers, mainly in the morning. Breezy and much warmer with highs in the mid-80s. Southeast winds 15 to 25 miles an hour with gusts up to 35 miles an hour. Chance of rain 80%. Monday night, showers with a chance of thunderstorms. Humid with lows in the mid-60s. Southwest winds 15 to 20 miles an hour with gusts up to 30 miles an hour, becoming west 5 to 10 miles an hour after midnight. Chance of rain near 100%. Tuesday, mostly cloudy with showers likely with a slight chance of thunderstorms in the morning, then partly sunny with a slight chance of showers in the afternoon. Not as warm with highs in the lower 70s. North winds 5 to 10 miles an hour. Chance of rain 70%. Tuesday night, mostly cloudy. A slight chance of showers until midnight, then showers with a slight chance of thunderstorms after midnight. Lows around 60. Northeast winds 5 to 10 miles an hour. Chance of rain 90%. Wednesday, showers. Highs in the mid-70s. Chance of rain 90%. Wednesday night, a chance of thunderstorms. Showers. Lows in the mid-60s. Chance of rain 80%. Thursday and Thursday night, mostly cloudy with a chance of showers. Highs around 80. Lows in the upper 60s. Chance of rain 40%.
Friday, mostly cloudy in the morning, then becoming mostly sunny. A chance of showers. A chance of thunderstorms in the afternoon. Highs in the lower 80s. Chance of rain 50%. Friday night, showers likely. Lows in the mid-60s. Chance of rain 70%. Saturday and Saturday night, mostly cloudy. A chance of showers and thunderstorms. Highs in the upper 70s. Lows around 60. Chance of rain 40%. Sunday, mostly cloudy in the morning, then partly sunny with a chance of showers in the afternoon. Highs in the lower 70s. Chance of rain 40%. At 1 a.m. in Omaha, it was cloudy. The temperature was 60 degrees, the dew point 54, and the relative humidity 80%. The wind was southeast at 9 miles an hour. The pressure was 30.11 inches and falling. Across eastern Nebraska and southwest Iowa, temperatures were between 58 and 61 degrees. At Lincoln, it was partly cloudy. It was cloudy at Offutt Air Force Base, Millard, Fremont, Columbus, and Blair Airport. At Takaima, Nebraska City, Plattsmouth, and Red Oak, Iowa, it was cloudy. Here are some observations from across the region. At Valentine, fog was reported with a temperature of 55. It was mostly cloudy with a temperature of 59 at Grand Island and 75 at Denver. It was cloudy with a temperature of 58 at Norfolk, 61 at Sioux Falls, and 60 at Sioux City. Under cloudy skies, Des Moines reported 60, Kansas City reported 67, and North Platte reported 58. Once again, at 1 a.m. in Omaha, it was 60 degrees under cloudy skies. This is NOAA All Hazards radio station KIH-61 serving the following counties in Nebraska and Iowa. Douglas, Sarpy, Washington, Cass, Odo, Burt, Dodge, Saunders, Harrison, Pottawatomie, and Mills. Here are the forecast key messages. Two rounds of storms can be expected Monday. The first during the early morning hours with a strong storm or two possible. The second round, in the late afternoon and evening, brings a conditional risk for severe storms capable of producing large hail, damaging winds, heavy rain, and tornadoes. Cooler weather and daily chances for showers and storms can be expected through the majority of the week. This is NOAA All Hazards radio station KIH-61 in Omaha, Nebraska. The current time is 1:50 a.m. Central Daylight Time. Now for the official National Weather Service forecast for the Omaha and Council Bluffs area. Rest of tonight, showers likely and a chance of thunderstorms. Lows in the upper 50s. Southeast winds 10 to 15 miles an hour with gusts up to 25 miles an hour. Chance of rain 70%. Monday, mostly cloudy in the morning, then becoming partly sunny. A chance of thunderstorms. Showers, mainly in the morning. Breezy and much warmer with highs in the mid-80s. Southeast winds 15 to 25 miles an hour with gusts up to 35 miles an hour. Chance of rain 80%. Monday night, showers with a chance of thunderstorms. Humid with lows in the mid-60s. Southwest winds 15 to 20 miles an hour with gusts up to 30 miles an hour, becoming west 5 to 10 miles an hour after midnight. Chance of rain near 100%. Tuesday, mostly cloudy with showers likely with a slight chance of thunderstorms in the morning, then partly sunny with a slight chance of showers in the afternoon. Not as warm with highs in the lower 70s. North winds 5 to 10 miles an hour. Chance of rain 70%. Tuesday night, mostly cloudy. A slight chance of showers until midnight, then showers with a slight chance of thunderstorms after midnight. Lows around 60. Northeast winds 5 to 10 miles an hour. Chance of rain 90%. Wednesday, showers. Highs in the mid-70s. Chance of rain 90%. Wednesday night, a chance of thunderstorms. Showers.
lows in the mid-60s. Chance of rain 80%. Thursday and Thursday night, mostly cloudy with a chance of showers. Highs around 80. Lows in the upper 60s. Chance of rain 40%. Friday, mostly cloudy in the morning, then becoming mostly sunny. A chance of showers. A chance of thunderstorms in the afternoon. Highs in the lower 80s. Chance of rain 50%. Friday night, showers likely. Lows in the mid-60s. Chance of rain 70%. Saturday and Saturday night, mostly cloudy. A chance of showers and thunderstorms. Highs in the upper 70s. Lows around 60. Chance of rain 40%. Sunday, mostly cloudy in the morning, then partly sunny with a chance of showers in the afternoon. Highs in the lower 70s. Chance of rain 40%. At 1 a.m. in Omaha, it was cloudy. The temperature was 60 degrees, the dew point 54, and the relative humidity 80%. The wind was southeast at 9 miles an hour. The pressure was 30.11 inches and falling. Across eastern Nebraska and southwest Iowa, temperatures were between 58 and 61 degrees. At Lincoln, it was partly cloudy. It was cloudy at Offutt Air Force Base, Millard, Fremont, Columbus, and Blair Airport. At Takema, Nebraska City, Plattsmouth, and Red Oak, Iowa, it was cloudy. Here are some observations from across the region. At Valentine, fog was reported with a temperature of 55. It was mostly cloudy with a temperature of 59 at Grand Island and 75 at Denver. It was cloudy with a temperature of 58 at North Fork, 61 at Sioux Falls, and 60 at Sioux City. Under cloudy skies, Des Moines reported 60, Kansas City reported 67, and North Platte reported 58. Once again, at 1 a.m. in Omaha, it was 60 degrees under cloudy skies. Here are the forecast key messages. Two rounds of storms can be expected Monday. The first during the early morning hours with a strong storm or two possible. The second round, in the late afternoon and evening, brings a conditional risk for severe storms capable of producing large hail, damaging winds, heavy rain, and tornadoes. Cooler weather and daily chances for showers and storms can be expected through the majority of the week. This is NOAA All Hazards Radio Station KIH 61 in Omaha, Nebraska. The current time is 1:55 a.m. Central Daylight Time. Now for the official National Weather Service forecast for the Omaha and Council Bluffs area. Rest of tonight, showers likely and a chance of thunderstorms. Lows in the upper 50s. Southeast winds 10 to 15 miles an hour with gusts up to 25 miles an hour. Chance of rain 70%. Monday, mostly cloudy in the morning, then becoming partly sunny. A chance of thunderstorms. Showers, mainly in the morning. Breezy and much warmer with highs in the mid-80s. Southeast winds 15 to 25 miles an hour with gusts up to 35 miles an hour. Chance of rain 80%. Monday night, showers with a chance of thunderstorms. Humid with lows in the mid-60s. Southwest winds 15 to 20 miles an hour with gusts up to 30 miles an hour, becoming west 5 to 10 miles an hour after midnight. Chance of rain near 100%. Tuesday, mostly cloudy with showers likely with a slight chance of thunderstorms in the morning, then partly sunny with a slight chance of showers in the afternoon. Not as warm with highs in the lower 70s. North winds 5 to 10 miles an hour. Chance of rain 70%. Tuesday night, mostly cloudy. A slight chance of showers until midnight, then showers with a slight chance of thunderstorms after midnight. Lows around 60. Northeast winds 5 to 10 miles an hour. Chance of rain 90%. Wednesday, showers. Highs in the mid-70s. Chance of rain 90%. Wednesday night, a chance of thunderstorms. Showers.
lows in the mid-60s. Chance of rain 80%. Thursday and Thursday night, mostly cloudy with a chance of showers. Highs around 80. Lows in the upper 60s. Chance of rain 40%. Friday, mostly cloudy in the morning, then becoming mostly sunny. A chance of showers. A chance of thunderstorms in the afternoon. Highs in the lower 80s. Chance of rain 50%. Friday night, showers likely. Lows in the mid-60s. Chance of rain 70%. Saturday and Saturday night, mostly cloudy. A chance of showers and thunderstorms. Highs in the upper 70s. Lows around 60. Chance of rain 40%. Sunday, mostly cloudy in the morning, then partly sunny with a chance of showers in the afternoon. Highs in the lower 70s. Chance of rain 40%. At 1 a.m. in Omaha, it was cloudy. The temperature was 60 degrees, the dew point 54, and the relative humidity 80%. The wind was southeast at 9 miles an hour. The pressure was 30.11 inches and falling. Across eastern Nebraska and southwest Iowa, temperatures were between 58 and 61 degrees. At Lincoln, it was partly cloudy. It was cloudy at Offutt Air Force Base, Millard, Fremont, Columbus, and Blair Airport. At Takaima, Nebraska City, Plattsmouth, and Red Oak, Iowa, it was cloudy. Here are some observations from across the region. At Valentine, fog was reported with a temperature of 55. It was mostly cloudy with a temperature of 59 at Grand Island and 75 at Denver. It was cloudy with a temperature of 58 at Norfolk, 61 at Sioux Falls, and 60 at Sioux City. Under cloudy skies, Des Moines reported 60, Kansas City reported 67, and North Platte reported 58. Once again, at 1 a.m. in Omaha, it was 60 degrees under cloudy skies. Here are the forecast key messages. Two rounds of storms can be expected Monday. The first during the early morning hours with a strong storm or two possible. The second round, in the late afternoon and evening, brings a conditional risk for severe storms capable of producing large hail, damaging winds, heavy rain, and tornadoes. Cooler weather and daily chances for showers and storms can be expected through the majority of the week. This is NOAA All Hazards Radio Station KIH-61 in Omaha, Nebraska. The current time is 2 a.m. Central Daylight Time. Now for the official National Weather Service forecast for the Omaha and Council Bluffs area. Rest of tonight, showers likely and a chance of thunderstorms. Lows in the upper 50s. Southeast winds 10 to 15 miles an hour with gusts up to 25 miles an hour. Chance of rain 70%. Monday, mostly cloudy in the morning, then becoming partly sunny. A chance of thunderstorms. Showers, mainly in the morning. Breezy and much warmer with highs in the mid-80s. Southeast winds 15 to 25 miles an hour with gusts up to 35 miles an hour. Chance of rain 80%. Monday night, showers with a chance of thunderstorms. Humid with lows in the mid-60s. Southwest winds 15 to 20 miles an hour with gusts up to 30 miles an hour, becoming west 5 to 10 miles an hour after midnight. Chance of rain near 100%. Tuesday, mostly cloudy with showers likely with a slight chance of thunderstorms in the morning, then partly sunny with a slight chance of showers in the afternoon. Not as warm with highs in the lower 70s. North winds 5 to 10 miles an hour. Chance of rain 70%. Tuesday night, mostly cloudy. A slight chance of showers until midnight, then showers with a slight chance of thunderstorms after midnight. Lows around 60. Northeast winds 5 to 10 miles an hour. Chance of rain 90%. Wednesday, showers. Highs in the mid-70s. Chance of rain 90%. Wednesday night, a chance of thunderstorms. Showers.
lows in the mid-60s. Chance of rain 80%.

of showers and thunderstorms. Highs in the upper 70s. Lows around 60. Chance of rain 40%. Sunday, mostly cloudy in the morning, then partly sunny with a chance of showers in the afternoon. Highs in the lower 70s. Chance of rain 40%. Here are the forecast key messages. Two rounds of storms can be expected Monday. The first during the early morning hours with a strong storm or two possible. The second round, in the late afternoon and evening, brings a conditional risk for severe storms capable of producing large hail, damaging winds, heavy rain, and tornadoes. Cooler weather and daily chances for showers and storms can be expected through the majority of the week. This is NOAA All Hazards Radio Station KIH-61 in Omaha, Nebraska. The current time is 2:03 a.m. Central Daylight Time. Now for the official National Weather Service forecast for the Omaha and Council Bluffs area. Rest of tonight, showers likely and a chance of thunderstorms. Lows in the upper 50s. Southeast winds 10 to 15 miles an hour with gusts up to 25 miles an hour. Chance of rain 70%. Monday, mostly cloudy in the morning, then becoming partly sunny. A chance of thunderstorms. Showers, mainly in the morning. Breezy and much warmer with highs in the mid-80s. Southeast winds 15 to 25 miles an hour with gusts up to 35 miles an hour. Chance of rain 80%. Monday night, showers with a chance of thunderstorms. Humid with lows in the mid-60s. Southwest winds 15 to 20 miles an hour with gusts up to 30 miles an hour, becoming west 5 to 10 miles an hour after midnight. Chance of rain near 100%. Tuesday, mostly cloudy with showers, likely with a slight chance of thunderstorms in the morning, then partly sunny with a slight chance of showers in the afternoon. Not as warm with highs in the lower 70s. North winds 5 to 10 miles an hour. Chance of rain 70%. Tuesday night, mostly cloudy. A slight chance of showers until midnight, then showers with a slight chance of thunderstorms after midnight. Lows around 60. Northeast winds 5 to 10 miles an hour. Chance of rain 90%. Wednesday, showers. Highs in the mid-70s. Chance of rain 90%. Wednesday night, a chance of thunderstorms. Showers. Lows in the mid-60s. Chance of rain 80%. Thursday and Thursday night, mostly cloudy with a chance of showers. Highs around 80. Lows in the upper 60s. Chance of rain 40%. Friday, mostly cloudy in the morning, then becoming mostly sunny. A chance of showers. A chance of thunderstorms in the afternoon. Highs in the lower 80s. Chance of rain 50%. Friday night, showers likely. Lows in the mid 60s. Chance of rain 70%. Saturday and Saturday night, mostly cloudy. A chance of showers and thunderstorms. Highs in the upper 70s. Lows around 60. Chance of rain 40%. Sunday, mostly cloudy in the morning, then partly sunny with a chance of showers in the afternoon. Highs in the lower 70s. Chance of rain 40%. At 2 a.m. in Omaha, it was cloudy. The temperature was 60 degrees, the dew point 53, and the relative humidity 77%. The wind was southeast at 9 miles an hour. The pressure was 30.10 inches and falling. Across eastern Nebraska and southwest Iowa, it was partly cloudy, with a temperature of 59 at Columbus and 59 at Plaxmouth. It was mostly cloudy, with a temperature of 62 at Lincoln and 60 at Nebraska City. It was cloudy, with a temperature of 60 at Millard, 59 at Fremont, 58 at Blair Airport, 59 at Tacoma, and 61 at Red Oak, Iowa. Here are some observations from across the region. At Valentine, fog was reported, with a temperature of 55. It was mostly cloudy, with a temperature of 59 at Grand

Island, 65 at Kansas City, and 70 at Denver. It was cloudy, with a temperature of 58 at North Fork, 61 at Sioux Falls, 60 at Sioux City, 60 at Des Moines, and 59 at North Platte. Once again, at 2 a.m. in Omaha, it was 60 degrees under cloudy skies. Here are the forecast key messages. Two rounds of storms can be expected Monday. The first during the early morning hours with a strong storm or two possible. The second round, in the late afternoon and evening, brings a conditional risk for severe storms capable of producing large hail, damaging winds, heavy rain, and tornadoes. Cooler weather and daily chances for showers and storms can be expected through the majority of the week. This is NOAA All Hazards Radio Station KIH 61 in Omaha, Nebraska. The current time is 2:08 a.m. Central Daylight Time. Now for the official National Weather Service forecast for the Omaha and Council Bluffs area. Rest of tonight, showers likely and a chance of thunderstorms. Lows in the upper 50s. Southeast winds 10 to 15 miles an hour with gusts up to 25 miles an hour. Chance of rain 70%. Monday, mostly cloudy in the morning, then becoming partly sunny. A chance of thunderstorms. Showers, mainly in the morning. Breezy and much warmer with highs in the mid-80s. Southeast winds 15 to 25 miles an hour with gusts up to 35 miles an hour. Chance of rain 80%. Monday night, showers with a chance of thunderstorms. Humid with lows in the mid-60s. Southwest winds 15 to 20 miles an hour with gusts up to 30 miles an hour, becoming west 5 to 10 miles an hour after midnight. Chance of rain near 100%. Tuesday, mostly cloudy with showers, likely with a slight chance of thunderstorms in the morning, then partly sunny with a slight chance of showers in the afternoon. Not as warm with highs in the lower 70s. North winds 5 to 10 miles an hour. Chance of rain 70%. Tuesday night, mostly cloudy. A slight chance of showers until midnight, then showers with a slight chance of thunderstorms after midnight. Lows around 60. Northeast winds 5 to 10 miles an hour. Chance of rain 90%. Wednesday, showers. Highs in the mid-70s. Chance of rain 90%. Wednesday night, a chance of thunderstorms. Showers. Lows in the mid-60s. Chance of rain 80%. Thursday and Thursday night, mostly cloudy with a chance of showers. Highs around 80. Lows in the upper 60s. Chance of rain 40%. Friday, mostly cloudy in the morning, then becoming mostly sunny. A chance of showers. A chance of thunderstorms in the afternoon. Highs in the lower 80s. Chance of rain 50%. Friday night, showers likely. Lows in the mid 60s. Chance of rain 70%. Saturday and Saturday night, mostly cloudy. A chance of showers and thunderstorms. Highs in the upper 70s. Lows around 60. Chance of rain 40%. Sunday, mostly cloudy in the morning, then partly sunny with a chance of showers in the afternoon. Highs in the lower 70s. Chance of rain 40%. At 2 a.m. in Omaha, it was cloudy. The temperature was 60 degrees, the dew point 53, and the relative humidity 77%. The wind was southeast at 9 miles an hour. The pressure was 30.10 inches and falling. Across eastern Nebraska and southwest Iowa, it was partly cloudy, with a temperature of 59 at Columbus and 59 at Plaxmouth. At Nebraska City, it was mostly cloudy, with a temperature of 60. It was cloudy, with a temperature of 62 at Lincoln, 61 at Offutt Air Force Base, 60 at Millard, and 59 at Fremont. Under cloudy skies, Blair Airport reported 58, Tacoma reported 59, and Red Oak, Iowa reported 61. Here are some observations from across the region. At Valentine,
fog was reported with a temperature of 55. It was mostly cloudy with a temperature of 59 at Grand Island, 65 at Kansas City, and 70 at Denver. It was cloudy with a temperature of 58 at Norfolk, 61 at Sioux Falls, 60 at Sioux City, 60 at Des Moines, and 59 at North Platte. Once again, at 2 a.m. in Omaha, it was 60 degrees under cloudy skies. Here are the forecast key messages. Two rounds of storms can be expected Monday. The first during the early morning hours with a strong storm or two possible. The second round, in the late afternoon and evening, brings a conditional risk for severe storms capable of producing large hail, damaging winds, heavy rain, and tornadoes. Cooler weather and daily chances for showers and storms can be expected through the majority of the week. This is NOAA All Hazards Radio Station KIH-61 in Omaha, Nebraska. The current time is 2:13 a.m. Central Daylight Time. Now for the official National Weather Service forecast for the Omaha and Council Bluffs area. Rest of tonight, showers likely and a chance of thunderstorms. Lows in the upper 50s. Southeast winds 10 to 15 miles an hour with gusts up to 25 miles an hour. Chance of rain 70%. Monday, mostly cloudy in the morning, then becoming partly sunny. A chance of thunderstorms. Showers, mainly in the morning. Breezy and much warmer with highs in the mid-80s. Southeast winds 15 to 25 miles an hour with gusts up to 35 miles an hour. Chance of rain 80%. Monday night, showers with a chance of thunderstorms. Humid with lows in the mid-60s. Southwest winds 15 to 20 miles an hour with gusts up to 30 miles an hour, becoming west 5 to 10 miles an hour after midnight. Chance of rain near 100%. Tuesday, mostly cloudy with showers likely with a slight chance of thunderstorms in the morning, then partly sunny with a slight chance of showers in the afternoon. Not as warm with highs in the lower 70s. North winds 5 to 10 miles an hour. Chance of rain 70%. Tuesday night, mostly cloudy. A slight chance of showers until midnight, then showers with a slight chance of thunderstorms after midnight. Lows around 60. Northeast winds 5 to 10 miles an hour. Chance of rain 90%. Wednesday, showers. Highs in the mid-70s. Chance of rain 90%. Wednesday night, a chance of thunderstorms. Showers. Lows in the mid-60s. Chance of rain 80%. Thursday and Thursday night, mostly cloudy with a chance of showers. Highs around 80. Lows in the upper 60s. Chance of rain 40%. Friday, mostly cloudy in the morning, then becoming mostly sunny. A chance of showers. A chance of thunderstorms in the afternoon. Highs in the lower 80s. Chance of rain 50%. Friday night, showers likely. Lows in the mid 60s. Chance of rain 70%. Saturday and Saturday night, mostly cloudy. A chance of showers and thunderstorms. Highs in the upper 70s. Lows around 60. Chance of rain 40%. Sunday, mostly cloudy in the morning, then partly sunny with a chance of showers in the afternoon. Highs in the lower 70s. Chance of rain 40%. At 2 a.m. in Omaha, it was cloudy. The temperature was 60 degrees, the dew point 53, and the relative humidity 77%. The wind was southeast at 9 miles an hour. The pressure was 30.10 inches and falling. Across eastern Nebraska and southwest Iowa, it was partly cloudy, with a temperature of 59 at Columbus and 59 at Plaxmouth. At Nebraska City, it was mostly cloudy, with a temperature of 60. It was cloudy, with a temperature of 62 at Lincoln, 61 at Offutt Air Force Base, 60 at Millard, and 59 at Fremont. Under cloudy skies, Blair Airport reported 58,
Takema reported 59 and Red Oak, Iowa reported 61. Here are some observations from across the region. At Valentine, fog was reported with a temperature of 55. It was mostly cloudy with a temperature of 59 at Grand Island, 65 at Kansas City, and 70 at Denver. It was cloudy with a temperature of 58 at Norfolk, 61 at Sioux Falls, 60 at Sioux City, 60 at Des Moines, and 59 at North Platte. Once again, at 2 a.m. in Omaha, it was 60 degrees under cloudy skies. Here are the forecast key messages. Two rounds of storms can be expected Monday. The first during the early morning hours with a strong storm or two possible. The second round, in the late afternoon and evening, brings a conditional risk for severe storms capable of producing large hail, damaging winds, heavy rain, and tornadoes. Cooler weather and daily chances for showers and storms can be expected through the majority of the week. This is NOAA All Hazards Radio Station KIH-61 in Omaha, Nebraska. The current time is 2:19 a.m. Central Daylight Time. Now for the official National Weather Service forecast for the Omaha and Council Bluffs area. Rest of tonight, showers likely and a chance of thunderstorms. Lows in the upper 50s. Southeast winds 10 to 15 miles an hour with gusts up to 25 miles an hour. Chance of rain 70%. Monday, mostly cloudy in the morning, then becoming partly sunny. A chance of thunderstorms. Showers, mainly in the morning. Breezy and much warmer with highs in the mid-80s. Southeast winds 15 to 25 miles an hour with gusts up to 35 miles an hour. Chance of rain 80%. Monday night, showers with a chance of thunderstorms. Humid with lows in the mid-60s. Southwest winds 15 to 20 miles an hour with gusts up to 30 miles an hour, becoming west 5 to 10 miles an hour after midnight. Chance of rain near 100%. Tuesday, mostly cloudy with showers likely with a slight chance of thunderstorms in the morning, then partly sunny with a slight chance of showers in the afternoon. Not as warm with highs in the lower 70s. North winds 5 to 10 miles an hour. Chance of rain 70%. Tuesday night, mostly cloudy. A slight chance of showers until midnight, then showers with a slight chance of thunderstorms after midnight. Lows around 60. Northeast winds 5 to 10 miles an hour. Chance of rain 90%. Wednesday, showers. Highs in the mid-70s. Chance of rain 90%. Wednesday night, a chance of thunderstorms. Showers. Lows in the mid-60s. Chance of rain 80%. Thursday and Thursday night, mostly cloudy with a chance of showers. Highs around 80. Lows in the upper 60s. Chance of rain 40%. Friday, mostly cloudy in the morning, then becoming mostly sunny. A chance of showers. A chance of thunderstorms in the afternoon. Highs in the lower 80s. Chance of rain 50%. Friday night, showers likely. Lows in the mid 60s. Chance of rain 70%. Saturday and Saturday night, mostly cloudy. A chance of showers and thunderstorms. Highs in the upper 70s. Lows around 60. Chance of rain 40%. Sunday, mostly cloudy in the morning, then partly sunny with a chance of showers in the afternoon. Highs in the lower 70s. Chance of rain 40%. At 2 a.m. in Omaha, it was cloudy. The temperature was 60 degrees, the dew point 53, and the relative humidity 77%. The wind was southeast at 9 miles an hour. The pressure was 30.10 inches and falling. Across eastern Nebraska and southwest Iowa, it was partly cloudy, with a temperature of 59 at Columbus and 59 at Plaxmouth. At Nebraska City, it was mostly cloudy, with a temperature of 60. It was cloudy, with a temperature of 62 at Lincoln, 61 at Offutt Air Force Base,
60 at Millard and 59 at Fremont. Under cloudy skies, Blair Airport reported 58, Tacoma reported 59, and Red Oak, Iowa reported 61. Here are some observations from across the region. At Valentine, fog was reported with a temperature of 55. It was mostly cloudy with a temperature of 59 at Grand Island, 65 at Kansas City, and 70 at Denver. It was cloudy with a temperature of 58 at Norfolk, 61 at Sioux Falls, 60 at Sioux City, 60 at Des Moines, and 59 at North Platte. Once again, at 2 a.m. in Omaha, it was 60 degrees under cloudy skies. Here are the forecast key messages. Two rounds of storms can be expected Monday. The first during the early morning hours with a strong storm or two possible. The second round, in the late afternoon and evening, brings a conditional risk for severe storms capable of producing large hail, damaging winds, heavy rain, and tornadoes. Cooler weather and daily chances for showers and storms can be expected through the majority of the week. This is NOAA All Hazards Radio Station KIH-61 in Omaha, Nebraska. The current time is 2:24 a.m. Central Daylight Time. Now for the official National Weather Service forecast for the Omaha and Council Bluffs area. Rest of tonight, showers likely and a chance of thunderstorms. Lows in the upper 50s. Southeast winds 10 to 15 miles an hour with gusts up to 25 miles an hour. Chance of rain 70%. Monday, mostly cloudy in the morning, then becoming partly sunny. A chance of thunderstorms. Showers, mainly in the morning. Breezy and much warmer with highs in the mid-80s. Southeast winds 15 to 25 miles an hour with gusts up to 35 miles an hour. Chance of rain 80%. Monday night, showers with a chance of thunderstorms. Humid with lows in the mid-60s. Southwest winds 15 to 20 miles an hour with gusts up to 30 miles an hour, becoming west 5 to 10 miles an hour after midnight. Chance of rain near 100%. Tuesday, mostly cloudy with showers likely with a slight chance of thunderstorms in the morning, then partly sunny with a slight chance of showers in the afternoon. Not as warm with highs in the lower 70s. North winds 5 to 10 miles an hour. Chance of rain 70%. Tuesday night, mostly cloudy. A slight chance of showers until midnight, then showers with a slight chance of thunderstorms after midnight. Lows around 60. Northeast winds 5 to 10 miles an hour. Chance of rain 90%. Wednesday, showers. Highs in the mid-70s. Chance of rain 90%. Wednesday night, a chance of thunderstorms. Showers. Lows in the mid-60s. Chance of rain 80%. Thursday and Thursday night, mostly cloudy with a chance of showers. Highs around 80. Lows in the upper 60s. Chance of rain 40%. Friday, mostly cloudy in the morning, then becoming mostly sunny. A chance of showers. A chance of thunderstorms in the afternoon. Highs in the lower 80s. Chance of rain 50%. Friday night, showers likely. Lows in the mid-60s. Chance of rain 70%. Saturday and Saturday night, mostly cloudy. A chance of showers and thunderstorms. Highs in the upper 70s. Lows around 60. Chance of rain 40%. Sunday, mostly cloudy in the morning, then partly sunny with a chance of showers in the afternoon. Highs in the lower 70s. Chance of rain 40%. At 2 a.m. in Omaha, it was cloudy. The temperature was 60 degrees, the dew point 53, and the relative humidity 77%. The wind was southeast at 9 miles an hour. The pressure was 30.10 inches and falling. Across eastern Nebraska and southwest Iowa, it was partly cloudy, with a temperature of 59 at Columbus and 59 at Plaxmouth. At Nebraska City, it was mostly cloudy, with a temperature of 60.
It was cloudy, with a temperature of 62 at Lincoln, 61 at Offutt Air Force Base, 60 at Millard, and 59 at Fremont. Under cloudy skies, Blair Airport reported 58, Tacoma reported 59, and Red Oak, Iowa reported 61. Here are some observations from across the region. At Valentine, fog was reported, with a temperature of 55. It was mostly cloudy, with a temperature of 59 at Grand Island, 65 at Kansas City, and 70 at Denver. It was cloudy, with a temperature of 58 at Norfolk, 61 at Sioux Falls, 60 at Sioux City, 60 at Des Moines, and 59 at North Platte. Once again, at 2 a.m. in Omaha, it was 60 degrees under cloudy skies. Here are the forecast key messages. Two rounds of storms can be expected Monday. The first during the early morning hours with a strong storm or two possible. The second round, in the late afternoon and evening, brings a conditional risk for severe storms capable of producing large hail, damaging winds, heavy rain, and tornadoes. Cooler weather and daily chances for showers and storms can be expected through the majority of the week. This is NOAA All Hazards Radio Station KIH 61 in Omaha, Nebraska. The current time is 2:29 a.m. Central Daylight Time. Now for the official National Weather Service forecast for the Omaha and Council Bluffs area. Rest of tonight, showers likely and a chance of thunderstorms. Lows in the upper 50s. Southeast winds 10 to 15 miles an hour with gusts up to 25 miles an hour. Chance of rain 70%. Monday, mostly cloudy in the morning, then becoming partly sunny. A chance of thunderstorms. Showers, mainly in the morning. Breezy and much warmer with highs in the mid-80s. Southeast winds 15 to 25 miles an hour with gusts up to 35 miles an hour. Chance of rain 80%. Monday night, showers with a chance of thunderstorms. Humid with lows in the mid-60s. Southwest winds 15 to 20 miles an hour with gusts up to 30 miles an hour, becoming west 5 to 10 miles an hour after midnight. Chance of rain near 100%. Tuesday, mostly cloudy with showers likely with a slight chance of thunderstorms in the morning, then partly sunny with a slight chance of showers in the afternoon. Not as warm with highs in the lower 70s. North winds 5 to 10 miles an hour. Chance of rain 70%. Tuesday night, mostly cloudy. A slight chance of showers until midnight, then showers with a slight chance of thunderstorms after midnight. Lows around 60. Northeast winds 5 to 10 miles an hour. Chance of rain 90%. Wednesday, showers. Highs in the mid-70s. Chance of rain 90%. Wednesday night, a chance of thunderstorms. Showers. Lows in the mid-60s. Chance of rain 80%. Thursday and Thursday night, mostly cloudy with a chance of showers. Highs around 80. Lows in the upper 60s. Chance of rain 40%. Friday, mostly cloudy in the morning, then becoming mostly sunny. A chance of showers. A chance of thunderstorms in the afternoon. Highs in the lower 80s. Chance of rain 50%. Friday night, showers likely. Lows in the mid-60s. Chance of rain 70%. Saturday and Saturday night, mostly cloudy. A chance of showers and thunderstorms. Highs in the upper 70s. Lows around 60. Chance of rain 40%. Sunday, mostly cloudy in the morning, then partly sunny with a chance of showers in the afternoon. Highs in the lower 70s. Chance of rain 40%. At 2 a.m. in Omaha, it was cloudy. The temperature was 60 degrees, the dew point 53, and the relative humidity 77%. The wind was southeast at 9 miles an hour. The pressure was 30.10 inches and falling. Across eastern Nebraska and southwest Iowa, it was partly cloudy, with a temperature of 59 at Columbus, and
and 59 at Plaxmouth. At Nebraska City, it was mostly cloudy with a temperature of 60. It was cloudy with a temperature of 62 at Lincoln, 61 at Offutt Air Force Base, 60 at Millard, and 59 at Fremont. Under cloudy skies, Blair Airport reported 58, Tacoma reported 59, and Red Oak, Iowa reported 61. Here are some observations from across the region. At Valentine, fog was reported with a temperature of 55. It was mostly cloudy with a temperature of 59 at Grand Island, 65 at Kansas City, and 70 at Denver. It was cloudy with a temperature of 58 at Norfolk, 61 at Sioux Falls, 60 at Sioux City, 60 at Des Moines, and 59 at North Platte. Once again, at 2 a.m. in Omaha, it was 60 degrees under cloudy skies. Here are the forecast key messages. Two rounds of storms can be expected Monday. The first during the early morning hours with a strong storm or two possible. The second round, in the late afternoon and evening, brings a conditional risk for severe storms capable of producing large hail, damaging winds, heavy rain, and tornadoes. Cooler weather and daily chances for showers and storms can be expected through the majority of the week. This is NOAA All Hazards Radio Station KIH-61 in Omaha, Nebraska. The current time is 2:34 a.m. Central Daylight Time. Now for the official National Weather Service forecast for the Omaha and Council Bluffs area. Rest of tonight, showers likely and a chance of thunderstorms. Lows in the upper 50s. Southeast winds 10 to 15 miles an hour with gusts up to 25 miles an hour. Chance of rain 70%. Monday, mostly cloudy in the morning, then becoming partly sunny. A chance of thunderstorms. Showers, mainly in the morning. Breezy and much warmer with highs in the mid-80s. Southeast winds 15 to 25 miles an hour with gusts up to 35 miles an hour. Chance of rain 80%. Monday night, showers with a chance of thunderstorms. Humid with lows in the mid-60s. Southwest winds 15 to 20 miles an hour with gusts up to 30 miles an hour, becoming west 5 to 10 miles an hour after midnight. Chance of rain near 100%. Tuesday, mostly cloudy with showers likely with a slight chance of thunderstorms in the morning, then partly sunny with a slight chance of showers in the afternoon. Not as warm with highs in the lower 70s. North winds 5 to 10 miles an hour. Chance of rain 70%. Tuesday night, mostly cloudy. A slight chance of showers until midnight, then showers with a slight chance of thunderstorms after midnight. Lows around 60. Northeast winds 5 to 10 miles an hour. Chance of rain 90%. Wednesday, showers. Highs in the mid-70s. Chance of rain 90%. Wednesday night, a chance of thunderstorms. Showers. Lows in the mid-60s. Chance of rain 80%. Thursday and Thursday night, mostly cloudy with a chance of showers. Highs around 80. Lows in the upper 60s. Chance of rain 40%. Friday, mostly cloudy in the morning, then becoming mostly sunny. A chance of showers. A chance of thunderstorms in the afternoon. Highs in the lower 80s. Chance of rain 50%. Friday night, showers likely. Lows in the mid 60s. Chance of rain 70%. Saturday and Saturday night, mostly cloudy. A chance of showers and thunderstorms. Highs in the upper 70s. Lows around 60. Chance of rain 40%. Sunday, mostly cloudy in the morning, then partly sunny with a chance of showers in the afternoon. Highs in the lower 70s. Chance of rain 40%. At 2 a.m. in Omaha, it was cloudy. The temperature was 60 degrees, the dew point 53, and the relative humidity 77%. The wind was southeast at 9 miles an hour. The pressure was 30.10 inches and falling.
Across eastern Nebraska and southwest Iowa, it was partly cloudy, with a temperature of 59 at Columbus and 59 at Plaxmouth. At Nebraska City, it was mostly cloudy, with a temperature of 60. It was cloudy, with a temperature of 62 at Lincoln, 61 at Offutt Air Force Base, 60 at Millard, and 59 at Fremont. Under cloudy skies, Blair Airport reported 58, Tacoma reported 59, and Red Oak, Iowa reported 61. Here are some observations from across the region. At Valentine, fog was reported, with a temperature of 55. It was mostly cloudy, with a temperature of 59 at Grand Island, 65 at Kansas City, and 70 at Denver. It was cloudy, with a temperature of 58 at Norfolk, 61 at Sioux Falls, 60 at Sioux City, 60 at Des Moines, and 59 at North Platte. Once again, at 2 a.m. in Omaha, it was 60 degrees under cloudy skies. Here are the forecast key messages. Two rounds of storms can be expected Monday. The first during the early morning hours with a strong storm or two possible. The second round, in the late afternoon and evening, brings a conditional risk for severe storms capable of producing large hail, damaging winds, heavy rain, and tornadoes. Cooler weather and daily chances for showers and storms can be expected through the majority of the week. This is NOAA All Hazards Radio Station KIH-61 in Omaha, Nebraska. The current time is 2:39 a.m. Central Daylight Time. Now for the official National Weather Service forecast for the Omaha and Council Bluffs area. Rest of tonight, showers likely and a chance of thunderstorms. Lows in the upper 50s. Southeast winds 10 to 15 miles an hour with gusts up to 25 miles an hour. Chance of rain 70%. Monday, mostly cloudy in the morning, then becoming partly sunny. A chance of thunderstorms. Showers, mainly in the morning. Breezy and much warmer with highs in the mid-80s. Southeast winds 15 to 25 miles an hour with gusts up to 35 miles an hour. Chance of rain 80%. Monday night, showers with a chance of thunderstorms. Humid with lows in the mid-60s. Southwest winds 15 to 20 miles an hour with gusts up to 30 miles an hour, becoming west 5 to 10 miles an hour after midnight. Chance of rain near 100%. Tuesday, mostly cloudy with showers likely with a slight chance of thunderstorms in the morning, then partly sunny with a slight chance of showers in the afternoon. Not as warm with highs in the lower 70s. North winds 5 to 10 miles an hour. Chance of rain 70%. Tuesday night, mostly cloudy. A slight chance of showers until midnight, then showers with a slight chance of thunderstorms after midnight. Lows around 60. Northeast winds 5 to 10 miles an hour. Chance of rain 90%. Wednesday, showers. Highs in the mid-70s. Chance of rain 90%. Wednesday night, a chance of thunderstorms. Showers. Lows in the mid-60s. Chance of rain 80%. Thursday and Thursday night, mostly cloudy with a chance of showers. Highs around 80. Lows in the upper 60s. Chance of rain 40%. Friday, mostly cloudy in the morning, then becoming mostly sunny. A chance of showers. A chance of thunderstorms in the afternoon. Highs in the lower 80s. Chance of rain 50%. Friday night, showers likely. Lows in the mid 60s. Chance of rain 70%. Saturday and Saturday night, mostly cloudy. A chance of showers and thunderstorms. Highs in the upper 70s. Lows around 60. Chance of rain 40%. Sunday, mostly cloudy in the morning, then partly sunny with a chance of showers in the afternoon. Highs in the lower 70s. Chance of rain 40%. At 2 a.m. in Omaha, it was cloudy. The temperature was 60 degrees, the dew point 53, and the relative humidity 77%.
The wind was southeast at 9 miles an hour. The pressure was 30.10 inches and falling. Across eastern Nebraska and southwest Iowa, it was partly cloudy, with a temperature of 59 at Columbus and 59 at Plaxmouth. At Nebraska City, it was mostly cloudy, with a temperature of 60. It was cloudy, with a temperature of 62 at Lincoln, 61 at Offutt Air Force Base, 60 at Millard, and 59 at Fremont. Under cloudy skies, Blair Airport reported 58, Tacoma reported 59, and Red Oak, Iowa reported 61. Here are some observations from across the region. At Valentine, fog was reported, with a temperature of 55. It was mostly cloudy, with a temperature of 59 at Grand Island, 65 at Kansas City, and 70 at Denver. It was cloudy, with a temperature of 58 at Norfolk, 61 at Sioux Falls, 60 at Sioux City, 60 at Des Moines, and 59 at North Platte. Once again, at 2 a.m. in Omaha, it was 60 degrees under cloudy skies. Here are the forecast key messages. Two rounds of storms can be expected Monday. The first during the early morning hours with a strong storm or two possible. The second round, in the late afternoon and evening, brings a conditional risk for severe storms capable of producing large hail, damaging winds, heavy rain, and tornadoes. Cooler weather and daily chances for showers and storms can be expected through the majority of the week. This is NOAA All Hazards Radio Station KIH 61 in Omaha, Nebraska. The current time is 2:44 a.m. Central Daylight Time. Now for the official National Weather Service forecast for the Omaha and Council Bluffs area. Rest of tonight, showers likely and a chance of thunderstorms. Lows in the upper 50s. Southeast winds 10 to 15 miles an hour with gusts up to 25 miles an hour. Chance of rain 70%. Monday, mostly cloudy in the morning, then becoming partly sunny. A chance of thunderstorms. Showers, mainly in the morning. Breezy and much warmer with highs in the mid-80s. Southeast winds 15 to 25 miles an hour with gusts up to 35 miles an hour. Chance of rain 80%. Monday night, showers with a chance of thunderstorms. Humid with lows in the mid-60s. Southwest winds 15 to 20 miles an hour with gusts up to 30 miles an hour, becoming west 5 to 10 miles an hour after midnight. Chance of rain near 100%. Tuesday, mostly cloudy with showers likely with a slight chance of thunderstorms in the morning, then partly sunny with a slight chance of showers in the afternoon. Not as warm with highs in the lower 70s. North winds 5 to 10 miles an hour. Chance of rain 70%. Tuesday night, mostly cloudy. A slight chance of showers until midnight, then showers with a slight chance of thunderstorms after midnight. Lows around 60. Northeast winds 5 to 10 miles an hour. Chance of rain 90%. Wednesday, showers. Highs in the mid-70s. Chance of rain 90%. Wednesday night, a chance of thunderstorms. Showers. Lows in the mid-60s. Chance of rain 80%. Thursday and Thursday night, mostly cloudy with a chance of showers. Highs around 80. Lows in the upper 60s. Chance of rain 40%. Friday, mostly cloudy in the morning, then becoming mostly sunny. A chance of showers. A chance of thunderstorms in the afternoon. Highs in the lower 80s. Chance of rain 50%. Friday night, showers likely. Lows in the mid-60s. Chance of rain 70%. Saturday and Saturday night, mostly cloudy. A chance of showers and thunderstorms. Highs in the upper 70s. Lows around 60. Chance of rain 40%. Sunday, mostly cloudy in the morning, then partly sunny with a chance of showers in the afternoon. Highs in the lower 70s. Chance of rain 40%.
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Douglas, Sarpy, Washington, Cass, Odo, Burt, Dodge, Saunders, Harrison, Pottawatomie, and Mills. At 2 a.m. in Omaha, it was cloudy. The temperature was 60 degrees, the dew point 53, and the relative humidity 77%. The wind was southeast at 9 miles an hour. The pressure was 30.10 inches and falling. Across eastern Nebraska and southwest Iowa, it was partly cloudy, with a temperature of 59 at Columbus and 59 at Plaxmouth. At Nebraska City, it was mostly cloudy, with a temperature of 60. It was cloudy, with a temperature of 62 at Lincoln, 61 at Offutt Air Force Base, 60 at Millard, and 59 at Fremont. Under cloudy skies, Blair Airport reported 58, Tacoma reported 59, and Red Oak, Iowa reported 61. Here are some observations from across the region. At Valentine, fog was reported, with a temperature of 55. It was mostly cloudy, with a temperature of 59 at Grand Island, 65 at Kansas City, and 70 at Denver. It was cloudy, with a temperature of 58 at Norfolk, 61 at Sioux Falls, 60 at Sioux City, 60 at Des Moines, and 59 at North Platte. Once again, at 2 a.m. in Omaha, it was 60 degrees under cloudy skies. Here are the forecast key messages. Two rounds of storms can be expected Monday. The first during the early morning hours with a strong storm or two possible. The second round, in the late afternoon and evening, brings a conditional risk for severe storms capable of producing large hail, damaging winds, heavy rain, and tornadoes. Cooler weather and daily chances for showers and storms can be expected through the majority of the week. This is NOAA All Hazards radio station KIH 61 in Omaha, Nebraska. The current time is 2:49 a.m. Central Daylight Time. Now for the official National Weather Service forecast for the Omaha and Council Bluffs area. Rest of tonight, showers likely and a chance of thunderstorms. Lows in the upper 50s. Southeast winds 10 to 15 miles an hour with gusts up to 25 miles an hour. Chance of rain 70%. Monday, mostly cloudy in the morning, then becoming partly sunny. A chance of thunderstorms. Showers, mainly in the morning. Breezy and much warmer with highs in the mid-80s. Southeast winds 15 to 25 miles an hour with gusts up to 35 miles an hour. Chance of rain 80%. Monday night, showers with a chance of thunderstorms. Humid with lows in the mid-60s. Southwest winds 15 to 20 miles an hour with gusts up to 30 miles an hour, becoming west 5 to 10 miles an hour after midnight. Chance of rain near 100%. Tuesday, mostly cloudy with showers likely with a slight chance of thunderstorms in the morning, then partly sunny with a slight chance of showers in the afternoon. Not as warm with highs in the lower 70s. North winds 5 to 10 miles an hour. Chance of rain 70%. Tuesday night, mostly cloudy. A slight chance of showers until midnight, then showers with a slight chance of thunderstorms after midnight. Lows around 60. Northeast winds 5 to 10 miles an hour. Chance of rain 90%. Wednesday, showers. Highs in the mid-70s. Chance of rain 90%. Wednesday night, a chance of thunderstorms. Showers. Lows in the mid-60s. Chance of rain 80%. Thursday and Thursday night, mostly cloudy with a chance of showers. Highs around 80. Lows in the upper 60s. Chance of rain 40%. Friday, mostly cloudy in the morning, then becoming mostly sunny. A chance of showers. A chance of thunderstorms in the afternoon. Highs in the lower 80s. Chance of rain 50%. Friday night, showers likely. Lows in the mid-60s. Chance of rain 70%.
Saturday and Saturday night, mostly cloudy. A chance of showers and thunderstorms. Highs in the upper 70s. Lows around 60. Chance of rain 40%. Sunday, mostly cloudy in the morning, then partly sunny with a chance of showers in the afternoon. Highs in the lower 70s. Chance of rain 40%. At 2 a.m. in Omaha, it was cloudy. The temperature was 60 degrees, the dew point 53, and the relative humidity 77%. The wind was southeast at 9 miles an hour. The pressure was 30.10 inches and falling. Across eastern Nebraska and southwest Iowa, it was partly cloudy, with a temperature of 59 at Columbus and 59 at Plaxmouth. At Nebraska City, it was mostly cloudy, with a temperature of 60. It was cloudy, with a temperature of 62 at Lincoln, 61 at Offutt Air Force Base, 60 at Millard, and 59 at Fremont. Under cloudy skies, Blair Airport reported 58, Tacoma reported 59, and Red Oak, Iowa reported 61. Here are some observations from across the region. At Valentine, fog was reported, with a temperature of 55. It was mostly cloudy, with a temperature of 59 at Grand Island, 65 at Kansas City, and 70 at Denver. It was cloudy, with a temperature of 58 at North Fork, 61 at Sioux Falls, 60 at Sioux City, 60 at Des Moines, and 59 at North Platte. Once again, at 2 a.m. in Omaha, it was 60 degrees under cloudy skies. Here are the forecast key messages. Two rounds of storms can be expected Monday. The first during the early morning hours with a strong storm or two possible. The second round, in the late afternoon and evening, brings a conditional risk for severe storms capable of producing large hail, damaging winds, heavy rain, and tornadoes. Cooler weather and daily chances for showers and storms can be expected through the majority of the week. This is NOAA All Hazards Radio Station KIH 61 in Omaha, Nebraska. The current time is 2:55 a.m. Central Daylight Time. Now for the official National Weather Service forecast for the Omaha and Council Bluffs area. Rest of tonight, showers likely and a chance of thunderstorms. Lows in the upper 50s. Southeast winds 10 to 15 miles an hour with gusts up to 25 miles an hour. Chance of rain 70%. Monday, mostly cloudy in the morning, then becoming partly sunny. A chance of thunderstorms. Showers, mainly in the morning. Breezy and much warmer with highs in the mid-80s. Southeast winds 15 to 25 miles an hour with gusts up to 35 miles an hour. Chance of rain 80%. Monday night, showers with a chance of thunderstorms. Humid with lows in the mid-60s. Southwest winds 15 to 20 miles an hour with gusts up to 30 miles an hour, becoming west 5 to 10 miles an hour after midnight. Chance of rain near 100%. Tuesday, mostly cloudy with showers likely with a slight chance of thunderstorms in the morning, then partly sunny with a slight chance of showers in the afternoon. Not as warm with highs in the lower 70s. North winds 5 to 10 miles an hour. Chance of rain 70%. Tuesday night, mostly cloudy. A slight chance of showers until midnight, then showers with a slight chance of thunderstorms after midnight. Lows around 60. Northeast winds 5 to 10 miles an hour. Chance of rain 90%. Wednesday, showers. Highs in the mid-70s. Chance of rain 90%. Wednesday night, a chance of thunderstorms. Showers. Lows in the mid-60s. Chance of rain 80%. Thursday and Thursday night, mostly cloudy with a chance of showers. Highs around 80. Lows in the upper 60s. Chance of rain 40%. Friday, mostly cloudy in the morning, then becoming mostly sunny. A chance of showers. A chance of thunderstorms in the afternoon. Highs in the lower 80s. Chance of rain 50%. Friday night,
showers likely. Lows in the mid-60s. Chance of rain 70%. Saturday and Saturday night, mostly cloudy. A chance of showers and thunderstorms. Highs in the upper 70s. Lows around 60. Chance of rain 40%. Sunday, mostly cloudy in the morning, then partly sunny with a chance of showers in the afternoon. Highs in the lower 70s. Chance of rain 40%. At 2 a.m. in Omaha, it was cloudy. The temperature was 60 degrees, the dew point 53, and the relative humidity 77%. The wind was southeast at 9 miles an hour. The pressure was 30.10 inches and falling. Across eastern Nebraska and southwest Iowa, it was partly cloudy, with a temperature of 59 at Columbus and 59 at Plaxmouth. At Nebraska City, it was mostly cloudy, with a temperature of 60. It was cloudy, with a temperature of 62 at Lincoln, 61 at Offutt Air Force Base, 60 at Millard, and 59 at Fremont. Under cloudy skies, Blair Airport reported 58, Tacoma reported 59, and Red Oak, Iowa reported 61. Here are some observations from across the region. At Valentine, fog was reported, with a temperature of 55. It was mostly cloudy, with a temperature of 59 at Grand Island, 65 at Kansas City, and 70 at Denver. It was cloudy, with a temperature of 58 at Norfolk, 61 at Sioux Falls, 60 at Sioux City, 60 at Des Moines, and 59 at North Platte. Once again, at 2 a.m. in Omaha, it was 60 degrees under cloudy skies. Here are the forecast key messages. Two rounds of storms can be expected Monday. The first during the early morning hours with a strong storm or two possible. The second round, in the late afternoon and evening, brings a conditional risk for severe storms capable of producing large hail, damaging winds, heavy rain, and tornadoes. Cooler weather and daily chances for showers and storms can be expected through the majority of the week. This is NOAA All Hazards Radio Station KIH 61 in Omaha, Nebraska. The current time is 3 a.m. Central Daylight Time. Now for the official National Weather Service forecast for the Omaha and Council Bluffs area. Rest of tonight, showers likely and a chance of thunderstorms. Lows in the upper 50s. Southeast winds 10 to 15 miles an hour with gusts up to 25 miles an hour. Chance of rain 70%. Monday, mostly cloudy in the morning, then becoming partly sunny. A chance of thunderstorms. Showers, mainly in the morning. Breezy and much warmer with highs in the mid-80s. Southeast winds 15 to 25 miles an hour with gusts up to 35 miles an hour. Chance of rain 80%. Monday night, showers with a chance of thunderstorms. Humid with lows in the mid-60s. Southwest winds 15 to 20 miles an hour with gusts up to 30 miles an hour, becoming west 5 to 10 miles an hour after midnight. Chance of rain near 100%. Tuesday, mostly cloudy with showers likely with a slight chance of thunderstorms in the morning, then partly sunny with a slight chance of showers in the afternoon. Not as warm with highs in the lower 70s. North winds 5 to 10 miles an hour. Chance of rain 70%. Tuesday night, mostly cloudy. A slight chance of showers until midnight, then showers with a slight chance of thunderstorms after midnight. Lows around 60. Northeast winds 5 to 10 miles an hour. Chance of rain 90%. Wednesday, showers. Highs in the mid-70s. Chance of rain 90%. Wednesday night, a chance of thunderstorms. Showers. Lows in the mid-60s. Chance of rain 80%. Thursday and Thursday night, mostly cloudy with a chance of showers. Highs around 80. Lows in the upper 60s. Chance of rain 40%. Friday, mostly cloudy in the morning, then becoming mostly sunny. A chance of showers. A chance of thunderstorms in the afternoon.
highs in the lower 80s. Chance of rain 50%. Friday night, showers likely. Lows...

The National Weather Service in Omaha has issued a severe thunderstorm warning for southeastern Colfax County in northeastern Nebraska, southwestern Dodge County, northeastern Butler County, northwestern Saunders County, until 4 a.m. At 3:29 a.m., a severe thunderstorm was located over Abbey, or 11 miles northeast of David City, moving northeast at 30 miles per hour. Expected hazards include quarter-size hail. This is a radar-indicated threat. Impact, damage to vehicles is expected. This severe thunderstorm will be near North Bend and Morris Bluff around 3:45 a.m. For your protection, move to an interior room on the lowest floor of a building. Repeating, a severe thunderstorm warning has been issued until 4 a.m. for the following counties in Nebraska, Butler, Colfax, Dodge, and Saunders. A severe thunderstorm warning remains in effect until 3:45 a.m. for northwestern Odo and southern Cass counties. At 3:30 a.m., a severe thunderstorm was located 3 miles northeast of Palmyra, or 18 miles east of Lincoln, moving northeast at 15 miles per hour. Expected hazards include quarter-size hail. This is a radar-indicated threat. Impact, damage to vehicles is expected. This severe thunderstorm will remain over mainly rural areas of northwestern Odo and southern Cass counties. For your protection, move to an interior room on the lowest floor of a building. Repeating, a severe thunderstorm warning remains in effect until 3:45 a.m. for the following counties in Nebraska, Cass, and Odo. The National Weather Service in Omaha has issued a severe thunderstorm warning for southeastern Colfax County in northeastern Nebraska, southwestern Dodge County, northeastern Butler County, northwestern Saunders County, until 4 a.m. At 3:29 a.m., a severe thunderstorm was located over Abbey, or 11 miles northeast of David City, moving northeast at 30 miles per hour. Expected hazards include quarter-size hail. This is a radar-indicated threat. Impact, damage to vehicles is expected. This severe thunderstorm will be near North Bend and Morris Bluff around 3:45 a.m. For your protection, move to an interior room on the lowest floor of a building. Repeating, a severe thunderstorm warning has been issued until 4 a.m. for the following counties in Nebraska, Butler, Colfax, Dodge, and Saunders. A severe thunderstorm warning remains in effect until 3:45 a.m. for northwestern Odo and southern Cass counties. At 3:30 a.m., a severe thunderstorm was located 3 miles northeast of Palmyra, or 18 miles east of Lincoln, moving northeast at 15 miles per hour. Expected hazards include quarter-size hail. This is a radar-indicated threat. Impact, damage to vehicles is expected. This severe thunderstorm will remain over mainly rural areas of northwestern Odo and southern Cass counties. For your protection, move to an interior room on the lowest floor of a building. Repeating, a severe thunderstorm warning remains in effect until 3:45 a.m. for the following counties in Nebraska, Cass, and Odo. The National Weather Service in Omaha has issued a severe thunderstorm warning for southeastern Colfax County in northeastern Nebraska, southwestern Dodge County, northeastern Butler County, northwestern Saunders County, until 4 a.m. At 3:29 a.m., a severe thunderstorm was located over Abbey, or 11 miles northeast of David City, moving northeast at 30 miles per hour. Expected hazards include quarter-size hail. This is a radar-indicated threat. Impact, damage to vehicles is expected. This severe thunderstorm will be near North Bend and Morris Bluff around 3:45 a.m. For your protection, move to an interior room on the lowest floor of a building. Repeating, a severe thunderstorm warning has been issued until 4 a.m. for the following counties in Nebraska, Butler, Colfax, Dodge, and Saunders. A severe thunderstorm warning remains in effect until 3:45 a.m. for northwestern Odo and southern Cass counties. At 3:30 a.m.,
a severe thunderstorm was located 3 miles northeast of Palmyra, or 18 miles east of Lincoln, moving northeast at 15 miles per hour. Expected hazards include quarter-size hail. This is a radar-indicated threat. Impact, damage to vehicles is expected. This severe thunderstorm will remain over mainly rural areas of northwestern Odo and southern Cass counties. For your protection, move to an interior room on the lowest floor of a building. Repeating, a severe thunderstorm warning remains in effect until 03:45 a.m. for the following counties in Nebraska, Cass, and Odo. The National Weather Service in Omaha has issued a severe thunderstorm warning for southeastern Colfax County in northeastern Nebraska, southwestern Dodge County, northeastern Butler County, northwestern Saunders County, until 4. The severe thunderstorm warning for northwestern Odo and southern Cass counties will expire at 3:45 a.m. The storm which prompted the warning has weakened below severe limits and no longer poses an immediate threat to life or property. Therefore, the warning will be allowed to expire. However, small hail is still possible with this thunderstorm. Repeating, the severe thunderstorm warning has been allowed to expire for the following counties in Nebraska, Cass, and Odo. The National Weather Service in Omaha has issued a severe thunderstorm warning for southeastern Colfax County in northeastern Nebraska, southwestern Dodge County, northeastern Butler County, northwestern Saunders County, until 4 a.m. At 3:29 a.m., a severe thunderstorm was located over Abbey, or 11 miles northeast of David City, moving northeast at 30 miles per hour. Expected hazards include quarter-size hail. This is a radar-indicated threat. Impact, damage to vehicles is expected. This severe thunderstorm will be near North Bend and Morris Bluff around 3:45 a.m. For your protection, move to an interior room on the lowest floor of a building. Repeating, a severe thunderstorm warning has been issued until 4 a.m. for the following counties in Nebraska, Butler, Colfax, Dodge, and Saunders. The severe thunderstorm warning for northwestern Odo and southern Cass counties will expire at 3:45 a.m. The storm which prompted the warning has weakened below severe limits and no longer poses an immediate threat to life or property. Therefore, the warning will be allowed to expire. However, small hail is still possible with this thunderstorm. Repeating, the severe thunderstorm warning has been allowed to expire for the following counties in Nebraska, Cass, and Odo. The National Weather Service in Omaha has issued a severe thunderstorm warning for southeastern Colfax County in northeastern Nebraska, southwestern Dodge County, northeastern Butler County, northwestern Saunders County, until 4 a.m. At 3:29 a.m., a severe thunderstorm was located over Abbey, or 11 miles northeast of David City, moving northeast at 30 miles per hour. Expected hazards include quarter-size hail. This is a radar-indicated threat. Impact, damage to vehicles is expected. This severe thunderstorm will be near North Bend and Morris Bluff around 3:45 a.m. For your protection, move to an interior room on the lowest floor of a building. Repeating, a severe thunderstorm warning has been issued until 4 a.m. for the following counties in Nebraska, Butler, Colfax, Dodge, and Saunders. The severe thunderstorm warning for northwestern Odo and southern Cass counties will expire at 3:45 a.m. The storm which prompted the warning has weakened below severe limits and no longer poses an immediate threat to life or property. Therefore, the warning will be allowed to expire. However, small hail is still possible with this thunderstorm. Repeating, the severe thunderstorm warning has been allowed to expire for the following counties in Nebraska, Cass, and Odo. The National Weather Service in Omaha has issued a severe thunderstorm warning for southeastern Colfax County in northeastern Nebraska, southwestern Dodge County, northeastern Butler County, northwestern Saunders County, until 4 a.m.
at 3:29 a.m. A severe thunderstorm was located over Abbey, or 11 miles northeast of David City, moving northeast at 30 miles per hour. Expected hazards include quarter-size hail. This is a radar-indicated threat. Impact, damage to vehicles is expected. This severe thunderstorm will be near North Bend and Morris Bluff around 3:45 a.m. For your protection, move to an interior room on the lowest floor of a building. Repeating, a severe thunderstorm warning has been issued until 4 a.m. for the following counties in Nebraska: Butler, Colfax, Dodge, and Saunders. The severe thunderstorm warning for northwestern Odo and southern Cass counties will expire at 3:45 a.m. The storm which prompted the warning has weakened below severe limits and no longer poses an immediate threat to life or property. Therefore, the warning will be allowed to expire. However, small hail is still possible with this thunderstorm. Repeating, the severe thunderstorm warning has been allowed to expire for the following counties in Nebraska, Cass, and Odo. The National Weather Service in Omaha has issued a severe thunderstorm warning for southeastern Colfax County in northeastern Nebraska, southwestern Dodge County, northeastern Butler County, northwestern Saunders County, until 4 a.m. At 3:29 a.m., a severe thunderstorm was located over Abbey, or 11 miles northeast of David City, moving northeast at 30 miles per hour. Expected hazards include quarter-size hail. This is a radar-indicated threat. Impact, damage to vehicles is expected. This severe thunderstorm will be near North Bend and Morris Bluff around 3:45 a.m. For your protection, move to an interior room on the lowest floor of a building. Repeating, a severe thunderstorm warning has been issued until 4 a.m. for the following counties in Nebraska: Butler, Colfax, Dodge, and Saunders. The severe thunderstorm warning for northwestern Odo and southern Cass counties will expire at 3:45 a.m. The storm which prompted the warning has weakened below severe limits and no longer poses an immediate threat to life or property. Therefore, the warning will be allowed to expire. However, small hail is still possible with this thunderstorm. Repeating, the severe thunderstorm warning has been allowed to expire for the following counties in Nebraska, Cass, and Odo. The National Weather Service in the severe thunderstorm warning for southeastern Colfax, southwestern Dodge, and northeastern Butler counties is canceled. The severe thunderstorm which prompted the warning has moved out of the warned area. Therefore, the warning has been canceled. A severe thunderstorm warning remains in effect until 4 a.m. for northwestern Saunders County. At 3:42 a.m., a severe thunderstorm was located near Prague, or 14 miles northwest of Wahoo, moving east at 20 miles per hour. Expected hazards include quarter-size hail. This is a radar-indicated threat. Impact, damage to vehicles is expected. Locations impacted include Prague. For your protection, move to an interior room on the lowest floor of a building. Repeating, a severe thunderstorm warning remains in effect until 4 a.m. for the following county: Saunders, Nebraska. The severe thunderstorm warning for southeastern Colfax, southwestern Dodge, and northeastern Butler counties is canceled. The severe thunderstorm which prompted the warning has moved out of the warned area. Therefore, the warning has been canceled. A severe thunderstorm warning remains in effect until 4 a.m. for northwestern Saunders County. At 3:42 a.m., a severe thunderstorm was located near Prague, or 14 miles northwest of Wahoo, moving east at 20 miles per hour. Expected hazards include quarter-size hail. This is a radar-indicated threat. Impact, damage to vehicles is expected. Locations impacted include Prague. For your protection, move to an interior room on the lowest floor of a building. Repeating, a severe thunderstorm warning remains in effect until 4 a.m. for the following county: Saunders, Nebraska. The severe thunderstorm warning for southeastern Colfax, southwestern Dodge, and northeastern Butler counties is canceled.
The severe thunderstorm which prompted the warning has moved out of the warned area. Therefore, the warning has been canceled. A severe thunderstorm warning remains in effect until 4 a.m. for northwestern Saunders County. At 3:42 a.m., a severe thunderstorm was located near Prague, or 14 miles northwest of Oahu, moving east at 20 miles per hour. Expected hazards include quarter-size hail. This is a radar-indicated threat. Impact, damage to vehicles is expected. Locations impacted include Prague. For your protection, move to an interior room on the lowest floor of a building. Repeating, a severe thunderstorm warning remains in effect until 4 a.m. for the following county, Saunders, Nebraska. The severe thunderstorm warning for southeastern Colfax, southwestern Dodge, and northeastern Butler counties is canceled. The severe thunderstorm which prompted the warning has moved out of the warned area. Therefore, the warning has been canceled. A severe thunderstorm warning remains in effect until 4 a.m. for northwestern Saunders County. At 3:42 a.m., a severe thunderstorm was located near Prague, or 14 miles northwest of Oahu, moving east at 20 miles per hour. Expected hazards include quarter-size hail. This is a radar-indicated threat. Impact, damage to vehicles is expected. Locations impacted include Prague. For your protection, move to an interior room on the lowest floor of a building. Repeating, a severe thunderstorm warning remains in effect until 4 a.m. for the following county, Saunders, Nebraska. The severe thunderstorm warning for southeastern Colfax, southwestern Dodge, and northeastern Butler counties is canceled. The severe thunderstorm which prompted the warning has moved out of the warned area. Therefore, the warning has been canceled. A severe thunderstorm warning remains in effect until 4 a.m. for northwestern Saunders County. At 3:42 a.m., a severe thunderstorm was located near Prague, or 14 miles northwest of Oahu, moving east at 20 miles per hour. Expected hazards include quarter-size hail. This is a radar-indicated threat. Impact, damage to vehicles is expected. Locations impacted include Prague. For your protection, move to an interior room on the lowest floor of a building. Repeating, a severe thunderstorm warning remains in effect until 4 a.m. for the following county, Saunders, Nebraska. The severe thunderstorm warning for southeastern Colfax, southwestern Dodge, and northeastern Butler counties is canceled. The severe thunderstorm which prompted the warning has moved out of the warned area. Therefore, the warning has been canceled. A severe thunderstorm warning remains in effect until 4 a.m. for northwestern Saunders County. At 3:42 a.m., a severe thunderstorm was located near Prague, or 14 miles northwest of Oahu, moving east at 20 miles per hour. Expected hazards include quarter-size hail. This is a radar-indicated threat. Impact, damage to vehicles is expected. Locations impacted include Prague. For your protection, move to an interior room on the lowest floor of a building. Repeating, a severe thunderstorm warning remains in effect until 4 a.m. for the following county, Saunders, Nebraska. The severe thunderstorm warning for southeastern Colfax, southwestern Dodge, and northeastern Butler counties is canceled. The severe thunderstorm which prompted the warning has moved out of the warned area. Therefore, the warning has been canceled. A severe thunderstorm warning remains in effect until 4 a.m. for northwestern Saunders County. At 3:42 a.m., a severe thunderstorm was located.

National Weather Service in Omaha has issued a severe thunderstorm warning for Central Saunders County until 4:30 a.m. At 3:49 a.m., a severe thunderstorm was located over Momo, or 6 miles northwest of Oahu, moving east at 20 miles per hour. Expected hazards include quarter-size hail. This is a radar-indicated threat. Impact, damage to vehicles is expected. This severe thunderstorm will be near Colon around 3:55 a.m. Other locations in the path of this severe thunderstorm include Wood Cliff. For your protection, move to an interior room on the lowest floor of a building. Repeating, a severe thunderstorm warning has been issued until 4:30 a.m. for the following county: Saunders, Nebraska. A severe thunderstorm warning remains in effect until 4 a.m. for northwestern Saunders County. At 3:42 a.m., a severe thunderstorm was located near Prague, or 14 miles northwest of Oahu, moving east at 20 miles per hour. Expected hazards include quarter-size hail. This is a radar-indicated threat. Impact, damage to vehicles is expected. Locations impacted include Prague. For your protection, move to an interior room on the lowest floor of a building. Repeating, a severe thunderstorm warning remains in effect until 4 a.m. for the following county: Saunders, Nebraska. The National Weather Service in Omaha has issued a severe thunderstorm warning for Central Saunders County until 4:30 a.m. At 3:49 a.m., a severe thunderstorm was located over Momo, or 6 miles northwest of Oahu, moving east at 20 miles per hour. Expected hazards include quarter-size hail. This is a radar-indicated threat. Impact, damage to vehicles is expected. This severe thunderstorm will be near Colon around 3:55 a.m. Other locations in the path of this severe thunderstorm include Wood Cliff. For your protection, move to an interior room on the lowest floor of a building. Repeating, a severe thunderstorm warning has been issued until 4:30 a.m. for the following county: Saunders, Nebraska. The severe thunderstorm warning for southeastern Colfax, southwestern Dodge, and northeastern Butler counties is canceled. The severe thunderstorm which prompted the warning has moved out of the warned area. Therefore, the warning has been canceled. A severe thunderstorm warning remains in effect until 4 a.m. for northwestern Saunders County. At 3:42 a.m., a severe thunderstorm was located near Prague, or 14 miles northwest of Oahu, moving east at 20 miles per hour. Expected hazards include quarter-size hail. This is a radar-indicated threat. Impact, damage to vehicles is expected. Locations impacted include Prague. For your protection, move to an interior room on the lowest floor of a building. Repeating, a severe thunderstorm warning remains in effect until 4 a.m. for the following county: Saunders, Nebraska. The National Weather Service in Omaha has issued a severe thunderstorm warning for Central Saunders County until 4:30 a.m. At 3:49 a.m., the severe thunderstorm warning for northwestern Saunders County will expire at 4 a.m. The storm which prompted the warning has weakened below severe limits and no longer poses an immediate threat to life or property. Therefore, the warning will be allowed to expire. However, small hail is still possible with this thunderstorm. Repeating, the severe thunderstorm warning has been allowed to expire for the following county: Saunders, Nebraska. The National Weather Service in Omaha has issued a severe thunderstorm warning for Central Saunders County until 4:30 a.m. At 3:49 a.m., a severe thunderstorm was located over Momo, or 6 miles northwest of Oahu, moving east at 20 miles per hour. Expected hazards include quarter-size hail. This is a radar-indicated threat. Impact, damage to vehicles is expected. This severe thunderstorm will be near Colon around 3:55 a.m. Other locations in the path of this severe thunderstorm include Wood Cliff.
for your protection, move to an interior room on the lowest floor of a building. Repeating. A severe thunderstorm warning remains in effect until 4:30 a.m. for central Saunders County. At 3:54 a.m., a severe thunderstorm was located 3 miles west of Colon, or 5 miles northwest of Wahoo, moving east at 20 miles per hour. Expected hazards include ping pong ball size hail. This is a radar indicated threat. Impact, people and animals outdoors will be injured. Expect damage to roofs, siding, windows, and vehicles. This severe storm will be near Colon around 4 a.m. Other locations in the path of the severe thunderstorm include Wood Cliff. For your protection, move to an interior room on the lowest floor of a building. Repeating, a severe thunderstorm warning remains in effect until 4:30 a.m. for the following county, Saunders, Nebraska. The severe thunderstorm warning for northwestern Saunders County will expire at 4 a.m. The storm which prompted the warning has weakened below severe limits and no longer poses an immediate threat to life or property. Therefore, the warning will be allowed to expire. However, small hail is still possible with this thunderstorm. Repeating, the severe thunderstorm warning has been allowed to expire for the following county, Saunders, Nebraska. A severe thunderstorm warning remains in effect until 4:30 a.m. for central Saunders County. At 3:54 a.m., a severe thunderstorm was located 3 miles west of Colon, or 5 miles northwest of Wahoo, moving east at 20 miles per hour. Expected hazards include ping pong ball size hail. This is a radar indicated threat. Impact, people and animals outdoors will be injured. Expect damage to roofs, siding, windows, and vehicles. This severe storm will be near Colon around 4 a.m. Other locations in the path of the severe thunderstorm include Wood Cliff. For your protection, move to an interior room on the lowest floor of a building. Repeating, a severe thunderstorm warning remains in effect until 4:30 a.m. for the following county, Saunders, Nebraska. The severe thunderstorm warning for northwestern Saunders County will expire at 4 a.m. The storm which prompted the warning has weakened below severe limits and no longer poses an immediate threat to life or property. Therefore, the warning will be allowed to expire. However, small hail is still possible with this thunderstorm. Repeating, the severe thunderstorm warning has been allowed to expire for the following county, Saunders, Nebraska. A severe thunderstorm warning remains in effect until 4:30 a.m. for central Saunders County. At 3:54 a.m., a severe thunderstorm was located 3 miles west of Colon, or 5 miles northwest of Wahoo, moving east at 20 miles per hour. Expected hazards include ping pong ball size hail. This is a radar indicated threat. Impact, people and animals outdoors will be injured. Expect damage to roofs, siding, windows, and vehicles. This severe storm will be near Colon around 4 a.m. Other locations in the path of the severe thunderstorm include Wood Cliff. For your protection, move to an interior room on the lowest floor of a building. Repeating, a severe thunderstorm warning remains in effect until 4:30 a.m. for the following county, Saunders, Nebraska. The severe thunderstorm warning for northwestern Saunders County will expire at 4 a.m. The storm which prompted the warning has weakened below severe limits and no longer poses an immediate threat to life or property. Therefore, the warning will be allowed to expire. However, small hail is still possible with this thunderstorm. Repeating, the severe thunderstorm warning has been allowed to expire for the following county, Saunders, Nebraska. A severe thunderstorm warning remains in effect until 4:30 a.m. for central Saunders County. At 3:54 a.m., a severe thunderstorm was located 3 miles west of Colon, or 5 miles northwest of Wahoo, moving east at 20 miles per hour. Expected hazards include ping pong ball size hail. This is a radar indicated threat. Impact, people and animals outdoors will be injured. Expect damage to roofs,
siding, windows, and vehicles. This severe storm will be near Colon around 4 a.m. Other locations in the path of the severe thunderstorm include Wood Cliff. For your protection, move to an interior room on the lowest floor of a building. Repeating, a severe thunderstorm warning remains in effect until 04:30 a.m. for the following county: Saunders, Nebraska. The severe thunderstorm warning for northwestern Saunders County will expire at 4 a.m. The storm which prompted the warning has weakened below severe limits and no longer poses an immediate threat to life or property. Therefore, the warning will be allowed to expire. However, small hail is still possible with this thunderstorm. Repeating, the severe thunderstorm warning has been allowed to expire for the following county: Saunders, Nebraska. A severe thunderstorm warning remains in effect until 4:30 a.m. for central Saunders County. At 3:54 a.m., a severe thunderstorm was located 3 miles west of Colon, or 5 miles northwest of Wahoo, moving east at 20 miles per hour. Expected hazards include ping pong ball size hail. This is a radar indicated threat. Impact, people and animals outdoors will be injured. Expect damage to roofs, siding, windows, and vehicles. This severe storm will be near Colon around 4 a.m. Other locations in the path of the severe thunderstorm include Wood Cliff. For your protection, move to an interior room on the lowest floor of a building. Repeating, a severe thunderstorm warning remains in effect until 04:30 a.m. for the following county: Saunders, Nebraska. The severe thunderstorm warning for northwestern Saunders County will expire at 4 a.m. The storm which prompted the warning has weakened below severe limits and no longer poses an immediate threat to life or property. Therefore, the warning will be allowed to expire. However, small hail is still possible with this thunderstorm. Repeating, the severe thunderstorm warning has been allowed to expire for the following county: Saunders, Nebraska. A severe thunderstorm warning remains in effect until 4:30 a.m. for central Saunders County. At 3:54 a.m., a severe thunderstorm was located 3 miles west of Colon, or 5 miles northwest of Wahoo, moving east at 20 miles per hour. Expected hazards include ping pong ball size hail. This is a radar indicated threat. Impact, people and animals outdoors will be injured. Expect damage to roofs, siding, windows, and vehicles. This severe storm will be near Colon around 4 a.m. Other locations in the path of the severe thunderstorm include Wood Cliff. For your protection, move to an interior room on the lowest floor of a building. Repeating, a severe thunderstorm warning remains in effect until 04:30 a.m. for the following county: Saunders, Nebraska. A severe thunderstorm warning remains in effect until 4:30 a.m. for central Saunders County. At 3:54 a.m., a severe thunderstorm was located 3 miles west of Colon, or 5 miles northwest of Wahoo, moving east at 20 miles per hour.

protection move to an interior room on the lowest floor of a building. Repeating, a severe thunderstorm warning remains in effect until 04:30 a.m. for the following county, Saunders, Nebraska. A severe thunderstorm warning remains in effect until 04:30 a.m. for northeastern Saunders County. At 4:04 a.m., a severe thunderstorm was located near Colon, or 7 miles north of Wahoo, moving northeast at 20 miles per hour. Expected hazards include ping pong ball size hail. This is a radar indicated threat. Impact, people and animals outdoors will be injured. Expect damage to roofs, siding, windows, and vehicles. Locations impacted include Woodcliff and Lashara. For your protection, move to an interior room on the lowest floor of a building. Repeating, a severe thunderstorm warning remains in effect until 04:30 a.m. for the following county, Saunders, Nebraska. A severe thunderstorm warning remains in effect until 4:30 a.m. for northeastern Saunders County. At 4:04 a.m., a severe thunderstorm was located near Colon, or 7 miles north of Wahoo, moving northeast at 20 miles per hour. Expected hazards include ping pong ball size hail. This is a radar indicated threat. Impact, people and animals outdoors will be injured. Expect damage to roofs, siding, windows, and vehicles. Locations impacted include Woodcliff and Lashara. For your protection, move to an interior room on the lowest floor of a building. Repeating, a severe thunderstorm warning remains in effect until 04:30 a.m. for the following county, Saunders, Nebraska. A severe thunderstorm warning remains in effect until 4:30 a.m. for northeastern Saunders County. At 4:04 a.m., a severe thunderstorm was located near Colon, or 7 miles north of Wahoo, moving northeast at 20 miles per hour. Expected hazards include ping pong ball size hail. This is a radar indicated threat. Impact, people and animals outdoors will be injured. Expect damage to roofs, siding, windows, and vehicles. Locations impacted include Woodcliff and Lashara. For your protection, move to an interior room on the lowest floor of a building. Repeating, a severe thunderstorm warning remains in effect until 04:30 a.m. for the following county, Saunders, Nebraska. A severe thunderstorm warning remains in effect until 4:30 a.m. for northeastern Saunders County. At 4:04 a.m., a severe thunderstorm was located near Colon, or 7 miles north of Wahoo, moving northeast at 20 miles per hour. Expected hazards include ping pong ball size hail. This is a radar indicated threat. Impact, people and animals outdoors will be injured. Expect damage to roofs, siding, windows, and vehicles. Locations impacted include Woodcliff and Lashara. For your protection, a severe thunderstorm warning remains in effect until 4:30 a.m. for northeastern Saunders County. At 4:12 a.m., a severe thunderstorm was located 4 miles northeast of Colon, or 7 miles south of Fremont, moving east at 20 miles per hour. Expected hazards include quarter-size hail. This is a radar-indicated threat. Impact, damage to vehicles is expected. Locations impacted include Lashara, Colon, and Woodcliff. For your protection, move to an interior room on the lowest floor of a building. Repeating, a severe thunderstorm warning remains in effect until 04:30 a.m. for the following county, Saunders, Nebraska. A severe thunderstorm warning remains in effect until 4:30 a.m. for northeastern Saunders County. At 4:12 a.m., a severe thunderstorm was located 4 miles northeast of Colon, or 7 miles south of Fremont, moving east at 20 miles per hour. Expected hazards include quarter-size hail. This is a radar-indicated threat. Impact, damage to vehicles is expected. Locations impacted include Lashara, Colon, and Woodcliff. For your protection, move to an interior room on the lowest floor of a building.
Repeating, a severe thunderstorm warning remains in effect until 04:30 a.m. for the following county, Saunders, Nebraska. A severe thunderstorm warning remains in effect until 4:30 a.m. for northeastern Saunders County. At 4:12 a.m., a severe thunderstorm was located 4 miles northeast of Colon, or 7 miles south of Fremont, moving east at 20 miles per hour. Expected hazards include quarter-size hail. This is a radar-indicated threat. Impact, damage to vehicles is expected. Locations impacted include Lashara, Colon, and Wood Cliff. For your protection, move to an interior room on the lowest floor of a building. Repeating, a severe thunderstorm warning remains in effect until 04:30 a.m. for the following county, Saunders, Nebraska. A severe thunderstorm warning remains in effect until 4:30 a.m. for northeastern Saunders County. At 4:12 a.m., a severe thunderstorm was located 4 miles northeast of Colon, or 7 miles south of Fremont, moving east at 20 miles per hour. Expected hazards include quarter-size hail. This is a radar-indicated threat. Impact, damage to vehicles is expected. Locations impacted include Lashara, Colon, and Wood Cliff. For your protection, move to an interior room on the lowest floor of a building. Repeating, a severe thunderstorm warning remains in effect until 04:30 a.m. for the following county, Saunders, Nebraska. A severe thunderstorm warning remains in effect until 4:30 a.m. for northeastern Saunders County. At 4:12 a.m., a severe thunderstorm was located 4 miles northeast of Colon, or 7 miles south of Fremont, moving east at 20 miles per hour. Expected hazards include quarter-size hail. This is a radar-indicated threat. Impact, damage to vehicles is expected. Locations impacted include Lashara, Colon, and Wood Cliff. For your protection, move to an interior room on the lowest floor of a building. Repeating, a severe thunderstorm warning remains in effect until 04:30 a.m. for the following county, Saunders, Nebraska. A severe thunderstorm warning remains in effect until 4:30 a.m. for northeastern Saunders County. At 4:12 a.m., a severe thunderstorm was located 4 miles northeast of Colon, or 7 miles south of Fremont, moving east at 20 miles per hour. Expected hazards include quarter-size hail. This is a radar-indicated threat. Impact, damage to vehicles is expected. Locations impacted include Lashara, Colon, and Wood Cliff. For your protection, move to an interior room on the lowest floor of a building. Repeating, a severe thunderstorm warning remains in effect until 04:30 a.m. for the following county, Saunders, Nebraska. A severe thunderstorm warning remains in effect until 4:30 a.m. for northeastern Saunders County. At 4:12 a.m., a severe thunderstorm was located 4 miles northeast of Colon, or 7 miles south of Fremont, moving east at 20 miles per hour. Expected hazards include quarter-size hail. This is a radar-indicated threat. Impact, damage to vehicles is expected. Locations impacted include Lashara, Colon, and Wood Cliff. For your protection, move to an interior room on the lowest floor of a building. Repeating, a severe thunderstorm warning remains in effect until 04:30 a.m. for the following county, Saunders, Nebraska. A severe thunderstorm warning remains in effect until 4:30 a.m. for northeastern Saunders County. At 4:12 a.m., a severe thunderstorm was located 4 miles northeast of Colon, or 7 miles south of Fremont, moving east at 20 miles per hour. Expected hazards include quarter-size hail. This is a radar-indicated threat. Impact, damage to vehicles is expected. Locations impacted include Lashara, Colon, and Wood Cliff. For your protection, move to an interior room on the lowest floor of a building. Repeating, a severe thunderstorm warning remains in effect until 04:30 a.m. for the following county, Saunders, Nebraska.
A severe thunderstorm warning remains in effect until 4:30 a.m. for northeastern Saunders County. At 4:12 a.m., a severe thunderstorm was located 4 miles northeast of Colon, or 7 miles south of Fremont, moving east at 20 miles per hour. Expected hazards include quarter-size hail. This is a radar-indicated threat. Impact, damage to vehicles is expected. Locations impacted include Lashara, Colon, and Wood Cliff. For your protection, move to an interior room on the lowest floor of a building. Repeating, a severe thunderstorm warning remains in effect until 4:30 a.m. for the following county, Saunders, Nebraska. A severe thunderstorm warning remains in effect until 4:30 a.m. for northeastern Saunders County. At 4:12 a.m., a severe thunderstorm was located 4 miles northeast of Colon, or 7 miles south of Fremont, moving east at 20 miles per hour. Expected hazards include quarter-size hail. This is a radar-indicated threat. Impact, damage to vehicles is expected. Locations impacted include Lashara, Colon, and Wood Cliff. For your protection, move to an interior room on the lowest floor of a building. Repeating, a severe thunderstorm warning remains in effect. The severe thunderstorm warning for northeastern Saunders County will expire at 4:30 a.m. The storm which prompted the warning has weakened below severe limits and no longer poses an immediate threat to life or property. Therefore, the warning will be allowed to expire. However, small hail is still possible with this thunderstorm. Repeating, the severe thunderstorm warning has been allowed to expire for the following county, Saunders, Nebraska. The severe thunderstorm warning for northeastern Saunders County will expire at 4:30 a.m. The storm which prompted the warning has weakened below severe limits and no longer poses an immediate threat to life or property. Therefore, the warning will be allowed to expire. However, small hail is still possible with this thunderstorm. Repeating, the severe thunderstorm warning has been allowed to expire for the following county, Saunders, Nebraska. The severe thunderstorm warning for northeastern Saunders County will expire at 4:30 a.m. The storm which prompted the warning has weakened below severe limits and no longer poses an immediate threat to life or property. Therefore, the warning will be allowed to expire. However, small hail is still possible with this thunderstorm. Repeating, the severe thunderstorm warning has been allowed to expire for the following county, Saunders, Nebraska. The severe thunderstorm warning for northeastern Saunders County will expire at 4:30 a.m. The storm which prompted the warning has weakened below severe limits and no longer poses an immediate threat to life or property. Therefore, the warning will be allowed to expire. However, small hail is still possible with this thunderstorm. Repeating, the severe thunderstorm warning has been allowed to expire for the following county, Saunders, Nebraska. The severe thunderstorm warning for northeastern Saunders County will expire at 4:30 a.m. The storm which prompted the warning has weakened below severe limits and no longer poses an immediate threat to life or property. Therefore, the warning will be allowed to expire. However, small hail is still possible with this thunderstorm. Repeating, the severe thunderstorm warning has been allowed to expire for the following county, Saunders, Nebraska. The severe thunderstorm warning for northeastern Saunders County will expire at 4:30 a.m. The storm which prompted the warning has weakened below severe limits and no longer poses an immediate threat to life or property. Therefore, the warning will be allowed to expire. However, small hail is still possible with this thunderstorm. Repeating, the severe thunderstorm warning has been allowed to expire for the following county, Saunders, Nebraska. The severe thunderstorm warning for northeastern Saunders County will expire at 4:30 a.m. The storm which prompted the warning has weakened below severe limits and no longer poses an immediate threat to life or property. Therefore, the warning will be allowed to expire. However, small hail is still possible with this thunderstorm.
repeating, the severe thunderstorm warning has been allowed to expire for the following county, Saunders, Nebraska. The severe thunderstorm warning for northeastern Saunders County will expire at 4:30 a.m. The storm which prompted the warning has weakened below severe limits and no longer poses an immediate threat to life or property. Therefore, the warning will be allowed to expire. However, small hail is still possible with this thunderstorm. Repeating, the severe thunderstorm warning has been allowed to expire for the following county, Saunders, Nebraska. The severe thunderstorm warning for northeastern Saunders County will expire at 4:30 a.m. The storm which prompted the warning has weakened below severe limits and no longer poses an immediate threat to life or property. Therefore, the warning will be allowed to expire. However, small hail is still possible with this thunderstorm. Repeating, the severe thunderstorm warning has been allowed to expire for the following county, Saunders, Nebraska. The severe thunderstorm warning for northeastern Saunders County will expire at 4:30 a.m. The storm which prompted the warning has weakened below severe limits and no longer poses an immediate threat to life or property. Therefore, the warning will be allowed to expire. However, small hail is still possible with this thunderstorm. Repeating, the severe thunderstorm warning has been allowed to expire for the following county, Saunders, Nebraska. The severe thunderstorm warning for northeastern Saunders County will expire at 4:30 a.m. The storm which prompted the warning has weakened below severe limits and no longer poses an immediate threat to life or property. Therefore, the warning will be allowed to expire. However, small hail is still possible with this thunderstorm. Repeating, the severe thunderstorm warning has been allowed to expire for the following county, Saunders, Nebraska. The severe thunderstorm warning for northeastern Saunders County will expire at 4:30 a.m. The storm which prompted the warning has weakened below severe limits and no longer poses an immediate threat to life or property. Therefore, the warning will be allowed to expire. However, small hail is still possible with this thunderstorm. Repeating, the severe thunderstorm warning has been allowed to expire for the following county, Saunders, Nebraska. The severe thunderstorm warning for northeastern Saunders County will expire at 4:30 a.m. The storm which prompted the warning has weakened below severe limits and no longer poses an immediate threat to life or property. Therefore, the warning will be allowed to expire. However, small hail is still possible with this thunderstorm. Repeating, the severe thunderstorm warning has been allowed to expire for the following county, Saunders, Nebraska. The severe thunderstorm warning for northeastern Saunders County will expire at 4:30 a.m. The storm which prompted the warning has weakened below severe limits and no longer poses an immediate threat to life or property. Therefore, the warning will be allowed to expire. However, small hail is still possible with this thunderstorm. Repeating, the severe thunderstorm warning has been allowed to expire for the following county, Saunders, Nebraska. The severe thunderstorm warning for northeastern Saunders County will expire at 4:30 a.m. The storm which prompted the warning has weakened below severe limits and no longer poses an immediate threat to life or property. Therefore, the warning will be allowed to expire. However, small hail is still possible with this thunderstorm. Repeating, the severe thunderstorm warning has been allowed to expire for the following county, Saunders, Nebraska. The severe thunderstorm warning for northeastern Saunders County will expire at 4:30 a.m. The storm which prompted the warning has weakened below severe limits and no longer poses an immediate threat to life or property. Therefore, the warning will be allowed to expire. However, small hail is still possible with this thunderstorm. Repeating, the severe thunderstorm warning has been allowed to expire for the following county, Saunders, Nebraska. The severe thunderstorm warning for northeastern Saunders County will expire at 4:30 a.m. The storm which prompted the warning has weakened below severe limits and no longer poses an immediate threat to life or property. Therefore, the warning will be allowed to expire.
However, small hail is still possible with this thunderstorm. Repeating, the severe thunderstorm warning has been allowed to expire for the following county, Saunders, Nebraska. The severe thunderstorm warning for northeastern Saunders County will expire at 4:30 a.m. The storm which prompted the warning has weakened below severe limits and no longer poses an immediate threat to life or property. Therefore, the warning will be allowed to expire. However, small hail is still possible with this thunderstorm. Repeating, the severe thunderstorm warning has been allowed to expire for the following county, Saunders, Nebraska. The severe thunderstorm warning for northeastern Saunders County will expire at 4:30 a.m. The storm which prompted the warning has weakened below severe limits and no longer poses an immediate threat to life or property. Therefore, the warning will be allowed to expire. However, small hail is still possible with this thunderstorm. Repeating, the severe thunderstorm warning has been allowed to expire for the following county, Saunders, Nebraska. 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Douglas, Sarpy, Washington, Cass, Odo, Burt, Dodge, Saunders, Harrison, Pottawatomie, and Mills. Now for the official National Weather Service forecast for the Omaha and Council Bluffs area. Today, breezy. Much warmer. A chance of thunderstorms. Showers early this morning, then a chance of showers this afternoon. Highs in the mid-80s. East winds 10 to 15 miles an hour with gusts up to 25 miles an hour, becoming southeast 15 to 25 miles an hour with gusts up to 35 miles an hour during the day. Chance of rain 80%. Tonight, showers with a chance of thunderstorms. Lows in the mid-60s. Southwest winds 15 to 20 miles an hour with gusts up to 30 miles an hour, becoming west 5 to 10 miles an hour after midnight. Chance of rain near 100%. Tuesday, mostly cloudy with showers likely with a slight chance of thunderstorms in the morning, then partly sunny with a slight chance of showers in the afternoon. Not as warm with highs in the lower 70s. North winds 5 to 10 miles an hour. Chance of rain 70%. Tuesday night, mostly cloudy. A slight chance of showers until midnight, then showers with a slight chance of thunderstorms after midnight. Lows around 60. Northeast winds 5 to 10 miles an hour. Chance of rain 90%. Wednesday, a slight chance of thunderstorms. Showers with highs in the mid-70s. East winds 5 to 10 miles an hour. Chance of rain 90%. Wednesday night, a chance of thunderstorms. Showers. Lows in the mid-60s. Chance of rain 80%. Thursday and Thursday night, mostly cloudy with a chance of showers. Highs around 80. Lows in the upper 60s. Chance of rain 40%. Friday, mostly cloudy in the morning, then becoming mostly sunny. A chance of showers. A chance of thunderstorms in the afternoon. Highs in the lower 80s. Chance of rain 50%. Friday night, showers likely. Lows in the mid-60s. Chance of rain 70%. Saturday and Saturday night, mostly cloudy. A chance of showers and thunderstorms. Highs in the upper 70s. Lows around 60. Chance of rain 40%. Sunday, mostly cloudy in the morning, then partly sunny with a chance of showers in the afternoon. Highs in the lower 70s. Chance of rain 40%. At 4 a.m. in Omaha, thunder was reported. The temperature was 61 degrees, the dew point 53, and the relative humidity 75%. The wind was southeast at 13 miles an hour. The pressure was 30.09 inches and rising. Across eastern Nebraska and southwest Iowa, temperatures were between 58 and 61 degrees. A thunderstorm was reported at Millard, Fremont, and Nebraska City. At Lincoln, thunder was reported.
It was mostly cloudy at Offutt Air Force Base in Plattsmouth. It was cloudy at Columbus, Blair Airport, Tacoma, and Red Oak, Iowa. Here are some observations from across the region. At Valentine, fog was reported with a temperature of 55. At Kansas City, thunder was reported with a temperature of 64. At Grand Island, it was clear with a temperature of 58. It was mostly cloudy with a temperature of 60 at Sioux Falls and 73 at Denver. It was cloudy with a temperature of 60 at Sioux City, 59 at Des Moines, and 61 at North Platte. At North Fork, rain and fog were reported with a temperature of 56. Once again, at 4 a.m. in Omaha, it was 61 degrees with thunder. Here are the forecast key messages. Two rounds of storms can be expected Monday. The first during the early morning hours with a strong storm or two possible. The second round, in the late afternoon and evening, brings a conditional risk for severe storms capable of producing large hail, damaging winds, heavy rain, and tornadoes. Cooler weather and daily chances for showers and storms can be expected through the majority of the week. This is NOAA All Hazards Radio Station KIH-61 in Omaha, Nebraska. The current time is 4:35 a.m. Central Daylight Time. Now for the official National Weather Service forecast for the Omaha and Council Bluffs area. Today, breezy. Much warmer. A chance of thunderstorms. Showers early this morning, then a chance of showers this afternoon. Highs in the mid-80s. East winds 10 to 15 miles an hour with gusts up to 25 miles an hour, becoming southeast 15 to 25 miles an hour with gusts up to 35 miles an hour during the day. Chance of rain 80%. Tonight, showers with a chance of thunderstorms. Lows in the mid-60s. Southwest winds 15 to 20 miles an hour with gusts up to 30 miles an hour, becoming west 5 to 10 miles an hour after midnight. Chance of rain near 100%. Tuesday, mostly cloudy with showers likely with a slight chance of thunderstorms in the morning, then partly sunny with a slight chance of showers in the afternoon. Not as warm with highs in the lower 70s. North winds 5 to 10 miles an hour. Chance of rain 70%. Tuesday night, mostly cloudy. A slight chance of showers until midnight, then showers with a slight chance of thunderstorms after midnight. Lows around 60. Northeast winds 5 to 10 miles an hour. Chance of rain 90%. Wednesday, a slight chance of thunderstorms. Showers with highs in the mid-70s. East winds 5 to 10 miles an hour. Chance of rain 90%. Wednesday night, a chance of thunderstorms. Showers. Lows in the mid-60s. Chance of rain 80%. Thursday and Thursday night, mostly cloudy with a chance of showers. Highs around 80. Lows in the upper 60s. Chance of rain 40%. Friday, mostly cloudy in the morning, then becoming mostly sunny. A chance of showers. A chance of thunderstorms in the afternoon. Highs in the lower 80s. Chance of rain 50%. Friday night, showers likely. Lows in the mid-60s. Chance of rain 70%. Saturday and Saturday night, mostly cloudy. A chance of showers and thunderstorms. Highs in the upper 70s. Lows around 60. Chance of rain 40%. Sunday, mostly cloudy in the morning, then partly sunny with a chance of showers in the afternoon. Highs in the lower 70s. Chance of rain 40%. At 4 a.m. in Omaha, thunder was reported. The temperature was 61 degrees, the dew point 53, and the relative humidity 75%. The wind was southeast at 13 miles an hour. The pressure was 30.09 inches and rising. Across eastern Nebraska and southwest Iowa, temperatures were between 58 and 61 degrees.
A thunderstorm was reported at Millard, Fremont, and Nebraska City. At Lincoln, thunder was reported. It was mostly cloudy at Offutt Air Force Base in Plattsmouth. It was cloudy at Columbus, Blair Airport, Tacoma, and Red Oak, Iowa. Here are some observations from across the region. At Valentine, fog was reported with a temperature of 55. At Kansas City, thunder was reported with a temperature of 64. At Grand Island, it was clear with a temperature of 58. It was mostly cloudy with a temperature of 60 at Sioux Falls and 73 at Denver. It was cloudy with a temperature of 60 at Sioux City, 59 at Des Moines, and 61 at North Platte. At Norfolk, rain and fog were reported with a temperature of 56. Once again, at 4 a.m. in Omaha, it was 61 degrees with thunder. Here are the forecast key messages. Two rounds of storms can be expected Monday. The first during the early morning hours with a strong storm or two possible. The second round, in the late afternoon and evening, brings a conditional risk for severe storms capable of producing large hail, damaging winds, heavy rain, and tornadoes. Cooler weather and daily chances for showers and storms can be expected through the majority of the week. This is NOAA All Hazards Radio Station KIH 61 in Omaha, Nebraska. The current time is 4:40 a.m. Central Daylight Time. Now for the official National Weather Service forecast for the Omaha and Council Bluffs area. Today, breezy. Much warmer. A chance of thunderstorms. Showers early this morning, then a chance of showers this afternoon. Highs in the mid-80s. East winds 10 to 15 miles an hour with gusts up to 25 miles an hour, becoming southeast 15 to 25 miles an hour with gusts up to 35 miles an hour during the day. Chance of rain 80%. Tonight, showers with a chance of thunderstorms. Lows in the mid-60s. Southwest winds 15 to 20 miles an hour with gusts up to 30 miles an hour, becoming west 5 to 10 miles an hour after midnight. Chance of rain near 100%. Tuesday, mostly cloudy with showers likely with a slight chance of thunderstorms in the morning, then partly sunny with a slight chance of showers in the afternoon. Not as warm with highs in the lower 70s. North winds 5 to 10 miles an hour. Chance of rain 70%. Tuesday night, mostly cloudy. A slight chance of showers until midnight, then showers with a slight chance of thunderstorms after midnight. Lows around 60. Northeast winds 5 to 10 miles an hour. Chance of rain 90%. Wednesday, a slight chance of thunderstorms. Showers with highs in the mid-70s. East winds 5 to 10 miles an hour. Chance of rain 90%. Wednesday night, a chance of thunderstorms. Showers. Lows in the mid-60s. Chance of rain 80%. Thursday and Thursday night, mostly cloudy with a chance of showers. Highs around 80. Lows in the upper 60s. Chance of rain 40%. Friday, mostly cloudy in the morning, then becoming mostly sunny. A chance of showers. A chance of thunderstorms in the afternoon. Highs in the lower 80s. Chance of rain 50%. Friday night, showers likely. Lows in the mid-60s. Chance of rain 70%. Saturday and Saturday night, mostly cloudy. A chance of showers and thunderstorms. Highs in the upper 70s. Lows around 60. Chance of rain 40%. Sunday, mostly cloudy in the morning, then partly sunny with a chance of showers in the afternoon. Highs in the lower 70s. Chance of rain 40%. 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Douglas, Sarpy, Washington, Cass, Odo, Burt, Dodge, Saunders, Harrison, Pottawatomie and Mills. At 4 a.m. in Omaha, thunder was reported.
The temperature was 61 degrees, the dew point 53, and the relative humidity 75%. The wind was southeast at 13 miles an hour. The pressure was 30.09 inches and rising. Across eastern Nebraska and southwest Iowa, temperatures were between 58 and 61 degrees. A thunderstorm was reported at Millard, Fremont, and Nebraska City. At Lincoln, thunder was reported. It was mostly cloudy at Offutt Air Force Base in Plattsmouth. It was cloudy at Columbus, Blair Airport, Tacoma, and Red Oak, Iowa. Here are some observations from across the region. At Valentine, fog was reported with a temperature of 55. At Kansas City, thunder was reported with a temperature of 64. At Grand Island, it was clear with a temperature of 58. It was mostly cloudy with a temperature of 60 at Sioux Falls and 73 at Denver. It was cloudy with a temperature of 60 at Sioux City, 59 at Des Moines, and 61 at North Platte. At North Fork, rain and fog were reported with a temperature of 56. Once again, at 4 a.m. in Omaha, it was 61 degrees with thunder. Here are the forecast key messages. Two rounds of storms can be expected Monday. The first during the early morning hours with a strong storm or two possible. The second round, in the late afternoon and evening, brings a conditional risk for severe storms capable of producing large hail, damaging winds, heavy rain, and tornadoes. Cooler weather and daily chances for showers and storms can be expected through the majority of the week. This is NOAA All Hazards Radio Station KIH-61 in Omaha, Nebraska. The current time is 4:45 a.m. Central Daylight Time. Now for the official National Weather Service forecast for the Omaha and Council Bluffs area. Today, breezy. Much warmer. A chance of thunderstorms. Showers early this morning, then a chance of showers this afternoon. Highs in the mid-80s. East winds 10 to 15 miles an hour with gusts up to 25 miles an hour, becoming southeast 15 to 25 miles an hour with gusts up to 35 miles an hour during the day. Chance of rain 80%. Tonight, showers with a chance of thunderstorms. Lows in the mid-60s. Southwest winds 15 to 20 miles an hour with gusts up to 30 miles an hour, becoming west 5 to 10 miles an hour after midnight. Chance of rain near 100%. Tuesday, mostly cloudy with showers likely with a slight chance of thunderstorms in the morning, then partly sunny with a slight chance of showers in the afternoon. Not as warm with highs in the lower 70s. North winds 5 to 10 miles an hour. Chance of rain 70%. Tuesday night, mostly cloudy. A slight chance of showers until midnight, then showers with a slight chance of thunderstorms after midnight. Lows around 60. Northeast winds 5 to 10 miles an hour. Chance of rain 90%. Wednesday, a slight chance of thunderstorms. Showers with highs in the mid-70s. East winds 5 to 10 miles an hour. Chance of rain 90%. Wednesday night, a chance of thunderstorms. Showers. Lows in the mid-60s. Chance of rain 80%. Thursday and Thursday night, mostly cloudy with a chance of showers. Highs around 80. Lows in the upper 60s. Chance of rain 40%. Friday, mostly cloudy in the morning, then becoming mostly sunny. A chance of showers. A chance of thunderstorms in the afternoon. Highs in the lower 80s. Chance of rain 50%. Friday night, showers likely. Lows in the mid-60s. Chance of rain 70%. Saturday and Saturday night, mostly cloudy. A chance of showers and thunderstorms. Highs in the upper 70s. Lows around 60. Chance of rain 40%. Sunday, mostly cloudy in the morning, then partly sunny with a chance of showers in the afternoon. Highs in the lower 70s. Chance of rain 40%.
at 4 a.m. in Omaha, thunder was reported. The temperature was 61 degrees, the dew point 53, and the relative humidity 75%. The wind was southeast at 13 miles an hour. The pressure was 30.09 inches and rising. Across eastern Nebraska and southwest Iowa, temperatures were between 58 and 61 degrees. A thunderstorm was reported at Millard, Fremont, and Nebraska City. At Lincoln, thunder was reported. It was mostly cloudy at Offutt Air Force Base in Plattsmouth. It was cloudy at Columbus, Blair Airport, Tacoma, and Red Oak, Iowa. Here are some observations from across the region. At Valentine, fog was reported with a temperature of 55. At Kansas City, thunder was reported with a temperature of 64. At Grand Island, it was clear with a temperature of 58. It was mostly cloudy with a temperature of 60 at Sioux Falls and 73 at Denver. It was cloudy with a temperature of 60 at Sioux City, 59 at Des Moines, and 61 at North Platte. At Norfolk, rain and fog were reported with a temperature of 56. Once again, at 4 a.m. in Omaha, it was 61 degrees with thunder. Here are the forecast key messages. Two rounds of storms can be expected Monday. The first during the early morning hours with a strong storm or two possible. The second round, in the late afternoon and evening, brings a conditional risk for severe storms capable of producing large hail, damaging winds, heavy rain, and tornadoes. Cooler weather and daily chances for showers and storms can be expected through the majority of the week. This is NOAA All Hazards Radio Station KIH-61 in Omaha, Nebraska. The current time is 4:50 a.m. Central Daylight Time. Now for the official National Weather Service forecast for the Omaha and Council Bluffs area. Today, breezy. Much warmer. A chance of thunderstorms. Showers early this morning, then a chance of showers this afternoon. Highs in the mid-80s. East winds 10 to 15 miles an hour with gusts up to 25 miles an hour, becoming southeast 15 to 25 miles an hour with gusts up to 35 miles an hour during the day. Chance of rain 80%. Tonight, showers with a chance of thunderstorms. Lows in the mid-60s. Southwest winds 15 to 20 miles an hour with gusts up to 30 miles an hour, becoming west 5 to 10 miles an hour after midnight. Chance of rain near 100%. Tuesday, mostly cloudy with showers, likely with a slight chance of thunderstorms in the morning, then partly sunny with a slight chance of showers in the afternoon. Not as warm with highs in the lower 70s. North winds 5 to 10 miles an hour. Chance of rain 70%. Tuesday night, mostly cloudy. A slight chance of showers until midnight, then showers with a slight chance of thunderstorms after midnight. Lows around 60. Northeast winds 5 to 10 miles an hour. Chance of rain 90%. Wednesday, a slight chance of thunderstorms. Showers with highs in the mid-70s. East winds 5 to 10 miles an hour. Chance of rain 90%. Wednesday night, a chance of thunderstorms. Showers. Lows in the mid-60s. Chance of rain 80%. Thursday and Thursday night, mostly cloudy with a chance of showers. Highs around 80. Lows in the upper 60s. Chance of rain 40%. Friday, mostly cloudy in the morning, then becoming mostly sunny. A chance of showers. A chance of thunderstorms in the afternoon. Highs in the lower 80s. Chance of rain 50%. Friday night, showers likely. Lows in the mid-60s. Chance of rain 70%. Saturday and Saturday night, mostly cloudy. A chance of showers and thunderstorms. Highs in the upper 70s. Lows around 60. Chance of rain 40%. Sunday, mostly cloudy in the morning, then partly sunny with a chance of showers in the afternoon. Highs in the lower 70s.
chance of rain 40%. At 4 a.m. in Omaha, thunder was reported. The temperature was 61 degrees, the dew point 53, and the relative humidity 75%. The wind was southeast at 13 miles an hour. The pressure was 30.09 inches and rising. Across eastern Nebraska and southwest Iowa, temperatures were between 58 and 61 degrees. A thunderstorm was reported at Millard, Fremont, and Nebraska City. At Lincoln, thunder was reported. It was mostly cloudy at Offutt Air Force Base in Plattsmouth. It was cloudy at Columbus, Blair Airport, Tacoma, and Red Oak, Iowa. Here are some observations from across the region. At Valentine, fog was reported with a temperature of 55. At Kansas City, thunder was reported with a temperature of 64. At Grand Island, it was clear with a temperature of 58. It was mostly cloudy with a temperature of 60 at Sioux Falls and 73 at Denver. It was cloudy with a temperature of 60 at Sioux City, 59 at Des Moines, and 61 at North Platte. At North Fork, rain and fog were reported with a temperature of 56. Once again, at 4 a.m. in Omaha, it was 61 degrees with thunder. Here are the forecast key messages. Two rounds of storms can be expected Monday. The first during the early morning hours with a strong storm or two possible. The second round, in the late afternoon and evening, brings a conditional risk for severe storms capable of producing large hail, damaging winds, heavy rain, and tornadoes. Cooler weather and daily chances for showers and storms can be expected through the majority of the week. This is NOAA All Hazards Radio Station KIH-61 in Omaha, Nebraska. The current time is 4:55 a.m. Central Daylight Time. Now for the official National Weather Service forecast for the Omaha and Council Bluffs area. Today, breezy. Much warmer. A chance of thunderstorms. Showers early this morning, then a chance of showers this afternoon. Highs in the mid-80s. East winds 10 to 15 miles an hour with gusts up to 25 miles an hour, becoming southeast 15 to 25 miles an hour with gusts up to 35 miles an hour during the day. Chance of rain 80%. Tonight, showers with a chance of thunderstorms. Lows in the mid-60s. Southwest winds 15 to 20 miles an hour with gusts up to 30 miles an hour, becoming west 5 to 10 miles an hour after midnight. Chance of rain near 100%. Tuesday, mostly cloudy with showers likely with a slight chance of thunderstorms in the morning, then partly sunny with a slight chance of showers in the afternoon. Not as warm with highs in the lower 70s. North winds 5 to 10 miles an hour. Chance of rain 70%. Tuesday night, mostly cloudy. A slight chance of showers until midnight, then showers with a slight chance of thunderstorms after midnight. Lows around 60. Northeast winds 5 to 10 miles an hour. Chance of rain 90%. Wednesday, a slight chance of thunderstorms. Showers with highs in the mid-70s. East winds 5 to 10 miles an hour. Chance of rain 90%. Wednesday night, a chance of thunderstorms. Showers. Lows in the mid-60s. Chance of rain 80%. Thursday and Thursday night, mostly cloudy with a chance of showers. Highs around 80. Lows in the upper 60s. Chance of rain 40%. Friday, mostly cloudy in the morning, then becoming mostly sunny. A chance of showers. A chance of thunderstorms in the afternoon. Highs in the lower 80s. Chance of rain 50%. Friday night, showers likely. Lows in the mid-60s. Chance of rain 70%. Saturday and Saturday night, mostly cloudy. A chance of showers and thunderstorms. Highs in the upper 70s. Lows around 60. Chance of rain 40%. Sunday, mostly cloudy in the morning,
then partly sunny with a chance of showers in the afternoon. Highs in the lower 70s. Chance of rain 40%. At 4 a.m. in Omaha, thunder was reported. The temperature was 61 degrees, the dew point 53, and the relative humidity 75%. The wind was southeast at 13 miles an hour. The pressure was 30.09 inches and rising. Across eastern Nebraska and southwest Iowa, temperatures were between 58 and 61 degrees. A thunderstorm was reported at Millard, Fremont, and Nebraska City. At Lincoln, thunder was reported. It was mostly cloudy at Offutt Air Force Base in Plattsmouth. It was cloudy at Columbus, Blair Airport, Tacoma, and Red Oak, Iowa. Here are some observations from across the region. At Valentine, fog was reported with a temperature of 55. At Kansas City, thunder was reported with a temperature of 64. At Grand Island, it was clear with a temperature of 58. It was mostly cloudy with a temperature of 60 at Sioux Falls and 73 at Denver. It was cloudy with a temperature of 60 at Sioux City, 59 at Des Moines, and 61 at North Platte. At Norfolk, rain and fog were reported with a temperature of 56. Once again, at 4 a.m. in Omaha, it was 61 degrees with thunder. Here are the forecast key messages. Two rounds of storms can be expected Monday. The first during the early morning hours with a strong storm or two possible. The second round, in the late afternoon and evening, brings a conditional risk for severe storms capable of producing large hail, damaging winds, heavy rain, and tornadoes. Cooler weather and daily chances for showers and storms can be expected through the majority of the week. This is NOAA All Hazards Radio Station KIH 61 in Omaha, Nebraska. The current time is 5 a.m. Central Daylight Time. Now for the official National Weather Service forecast for the Omaha and Council Bluffs area. Today, breezy. Much warmer. A chance of thunderstorms. Showers early this morning, then a chance of showers this afternoon. Highs in the mid-80s. East winds 10 to 15 miles an hour with gusts up to 25 miles an hour, becoming southeast 15 to 25 miles an hour with gusts up to 35 miles an hour during the day. Chance of rain 80%. Tonight, showers with a chance of thunderstorms. Lows in the mid-60s. Southwest winds 15 to 20 miles an hour with gusts up to 30 miles an hour, becoming west 5 to 10 miles an hour after midnight. Chance of rain near 100%. Tuesday, mostly cloudy with showers likely with a slight chance of thunderstorms in the morning, then partly sunny with a slight chance of showers in the afternoon. Not as warm with highs in the lower 70s. North winds 5 to 10 miles an hour. Chance of rain 70%. Tuesday night, mostly cloudy. A slight chance of showers until midnight, then showers with a slight chance of thunderstorms after midnight. Lows around 60. Northeast winds 5 to 10 miles an hour. Chance of rain 90%. Wednesday, a slight chance of thunderstorms. Showers with highs in the mid-70s. East winds 5 to 10 miles an hour. Chance of rain 90%. Wednesday night, a chance of thunderstorms. Showers. Lows in the mid-60s. Chance of rain 80%. Thursday and Thursday night, mostly cloudy with a chance of showers. Highs around 80. Lows in the upper 60s. Chance of rain 40%. Friday, mostly cloudy in the morning, then becoming mostly sunny. A chance of showers. A chance of thunderstorms in the afternoon. Highs in the lower 80s. Chance of rain 50%. Friday night, showers likely. Lows in the mid-60s. Chance of rain 70%. Saturday and Saturday night, mostly cloudy. A chance of showers and thunderstorms. Highs in the upper 70s. Lows around 60. Chance of rain 40%.
Sunday, mostly cloudy in the morning, then partly sunny with a chance of showers in the afternoon. Highs in the lower 70s. Chance of rain 40%. Here are the forecast key messages. Two rounds of storms can be expected Monday. The first during the early morning hours with a strong storm or two possible. The second

much warmer. A chance of thunderstorms. Showers early this morning, then a chance of showers this afternoon. Highs in the mid-80s. East winds 10 to 15 miles an hour with gusts up to 25 miles an hour, becoming southeast 15 to 25 miles an hour with gusts up to 35 miles an hour during the day. Chance of rain 80%. Tonight, showers with a chance of thunderstorms. Lows in the mid-60s. Southwest winds 15 to 20 miles an hour with gusts up to 30 miles an hour, becoming west 5 to 10 miles an hour after midnight. Chance of rain near 100%. Tuesday, mostly cloudy with showers, likely with a slight chance of thunderstorms in the morning, then partly sunny with a slight chance of showers in the afternoon. Not as warm with highs in the lower 70s. North winds 5 to 10 miles an hour. Chance of rain 70%. Tuesday night, mostly cloudy. A slight chance of showers until midnight, then showers with a slight chance of thunderstorms after midnight. Lows around 60. Northeast winds 5 to 10 miles an hour. Chance of rain 90%. Wednesday, a slight chance of thunderstorms. Showers with highs in the mid-70s. East winds 5 to 10 miles an hour. Chance of rain 90%. Wednesday night, a chance of thunderstorms. Showers. Lows in the mid-60s. Chance of rain 80%. Thursday and Thursday night, mostly cloudy with a chance of showers. Highs around 80. Lows in the upper 60s. Chance of rain 40%. Friday, mostly cloudy in the morning, then becoming mostly sunny. A chance of showers. A chance of thunderstorms in the afternoon. Highs in the lower 80s. Chance of rain 50%. Friday night, showers likely. Lows in the mid-60s. Chance of rain 70%. Saturday and Saturday night, mostly cloudy. A chance of showers and thunderstorms. Highs in the upper 70s. Lows around 60. Chance of rain 40%. Sunday, mostly cloudy in the morning, then partly sunny with a chance of showers in the afternoon. Highs in the lower 70s. Chance of rain 40%. Now for the official National Weather Service forecast for the Omaha and Council Bluffs area. Today, breezy. Much warmer. A chance of thunderstorms. Showers, mainly this morning. Highs in the mid-80s. Southeast winds 10 to 15 miles an hour with gusts up to 25 miles an hour, increasing to 15 to 25 miles an hour with gusts up to 35 miles an hour during the day. Chance of rain near 100%. Tonight, showers with a chance of thunderstorms. Lows in the mid-60s. Southwest winds 15 to 20 miles an hour with gusts up to 30 miles an hour, becoming west 5 to 10 miles an hour after midnight. Chance of rain near 100%. Tuesday, mostly cloudy with showers, likely with a slight chance of thunderstorms in the morning, then partly sunny with a slight chance of showers in the afternoon. Not as warm with highs in the lower 70s. North winds 5 to 10 miles an hour. Chance of rain 70%. Tuesday night, mostly cloudy. A slight chance of showers until midnight, then showers with a slight chance of thunderstorms after midnight. Lows around 60. Northeast winds 5 to 10 miles an hour. Chance of rain 90%. Wednesday, a slight chance of thunderstorms. Showers with highs in the mid-70s. East winds 5 to 10 miles an hour. Chance of rain 90%. Wednesday night, a chance of thunderstorms. Showers. Lows in the mid-60s. Chance of rain 80%. Thursday and Thursday night, mostly cloudy with a chance of showers. Highs around 80. Lows in the upper 60s. Chance of rain 40%. Friday, mostly cloudy in the morning, then becoming mostly sunny. A chance of showers. A chance of thunderstorms in the afternoon. Highs in the lower 80s.

chance of rain 50%. Friday night, showers likely. Lows in the mid-60s. Chance of rain 70%. Saturday and Saturday night, mostly cloudy. A chance of showers and thunderstorms. Highs in the upper 70s. Lows around 60. Chance of rain 40%. Sunday, mostly cloudy in the morning, then partly sunny with a chance of showers in the afternoon. Highs in the lower 70s. Chance of rain 40%. At 5 a.m. in Omaha, a thunderstorm was reported. The temperature was 60 degrees, the dew point 53, and the relative humidity 77%. The wind was southeast at 13 miles an hour. The pressure was 30.07 inches and falling. Across eastern Nebraska and southwest Iowa, a thunderstorm was reported with a temperature of 58 at Millard, 56 at Fremont, 57 at Blair Airport, 57 at Nebraska City, and 58 at Plattsmouth. At Tecumseh, it was mostly cloudy with a temperature of 59. It was cloudy with a temperature of 60 at Lincoln, 57 at Columbus, and 61 at Red Oak, Iowa. Here are some observations from across the region. At Valentine, fog was reported with a temperature of 56. At Kansas City, thunder was reported with a temperature of 63. At Denver, it was mostly cloudy with a temperature of 69. It was cloudy with a temperature of 59 at Grand Island, 56 at Norfolk, and 60 at Sioux Falls. Under cloudy skies, Sioux City reported 60, Des Moines reported 59, and North Platte reported 61. Once again, at 5 a.m. in Omaha, it was 60 degrees with a thunderstorm. Here are the forecast key messages. Two rounds of storms can be expected Monday. The first during the early morning hours with a strong storm or two possible. The second round, in the late afternoon and evening, brings a conditional risk for severe storms capable of producing large hail, damaging winds, heavy rain, and tornadoes. Cooler weather and daily chances for showers and storms can be expected through the majority of the week. 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The current time is 5:12 a.m. Central Daylight Time. Now for the official National Weather Service forecast for the Omaha and Council Bluffs area. Today, breezy. Much warmer. A chance of thunderstorms. Showers, mainly this morning. Highs in the mid-80s. Southeast winds 10 to 15 miles an hour with gusts up to 25 miles an hour, increasing to 15 to 25 miles an hour with gusts up to 35 miles an hour during the day. Chance of rain near 100%. Tonight, showers with a chance of thunderstorms. Lows in the mid-60s. Southwest winds 15 to 20 miles an hour with gusts up to 30 miles an hour, becoming west 5 to 10 miles an hour after midnight. Chance of rain near 100%. Tuesday, mostly cloudy with showers likely with a slight chance of thunderstorms in the morning, then partly sunny with a slight chance of showers in the afternoon. Not as warm with highs in the lower 70s. North winds 5 to 10 miles an hour. Chance of rain 70%. Tuesday night, mostly cloudy. A slight chance of showers until midnight, then showers with a slight chance of thunderstorms after midnight. Lows around 60. Northeast winds 5 to 10 miles an hour. Chance of rain 90%. Wednesday, a slight chance of thunderstorms. Showers with highs in the mid-70s. East winds 5 to 10 miles an hour. Chance of rain 90%. Wednesday night, a chance of thunderstorms. Showers. Lows in the mid-60s. Chance of rain 80%. Thursday and Thursday night, mostly cloudy with a chance of showers. Highs around 80. Lows in the upper 60s. Chance of rain 40%. Friday, mostly cloudy in the morning, then becoming mostly sunny. A chance of showers. A chance of thunderstorms in the afternoon.
Highs in the lower 80s. Chance of rain 50%. Friday night, showers likely. Lows in the mid-60s. Chance of rain 70%. Saturday and Saturday night, mostly cloudy. A chance of showers and thunderstorms. Highs in the upper 70s. Lows around 60. Chance of rain 40%. Sunday, mostly cloudy in the morning, then partly sunny with a chance of showers in the afternoon. Highs in the lower 70s. Chance of rain 40%. At 5 a.m. in Omaha, a thunderstorm was reported. The temperature was 60 degrees, the dew point 53, and the relative humidity 77%. The wind was southeast at 13 miles an hour. The pressure was 30.07 inches and falling. Across eastern Nebraska and southwest Iowa, a thunderstorm was reported with a temperature of 58 at Millard, 56 at Fremont, 57 at Blair Airport, 59 at Tacoma, 57 at Nebraska City, and 58 at Plattsmouth. It was cloudy, with a temperature of 60 at Lincoln, 57 at Columbus, and 61 at Red Oak, Iowa. Here are some observations from across the region. At Valentine, fog was reported, with a temperature of 56. At Kansas City, thunder was reported, with a temperature of 63. At Denver, it was mostly cloudy, with a temperature of 69. It was cloudy, with a temperature of 59 at Grand Island, 56 at Norfolk, and 60 at Sioux Falls. Under cloudy skies, Sioux City reported 60, Des Moines reported 59, and North Platte reported 61. Once again, at 5 a.m. in Omaha, it was 60 degrees with a thunderstorm. Here are the forecast key messages. Two rounds of storms can be expected Monday. The first during the early morning hours with a strong storm or two possible. The second round, in the late afternoon and evening, brings a conditional risk for severe storms capable of producing large hail, damaging winds, heavy rain, and tornadoes. Cooler weather and daily chances for showers and storms can be expected through the majority of the week. This is NOAA All Hazards Radio Station KIH 61 in Omaha, Nebraska. The current time is 5:17 a.m. Central Daylight Time. Now for the official National Weather Service forecast for the Omaha and Council Bluffs area. Today, breezy. Much warmer. A chance of thunderstorms. Showers, mainly this morning. Highs in the mid-80s. Southeast winds 10 to 15 miles an hour with gusts up to 25 miles an hour, increasing to 15 to 25 miles an hour with gusts up to 35 miles an hour during the day. Chance of rain near 100%. Tonight, showers with a chance of thunderstorms. Lows in the mid-60s. Southwest winds 15 to 20 miles an hour with gusts up to 30 miles an hour, becoming west 5 to 10 miles an hour after midnight. Chance of rain near 100%. Tuesday, mostly cloudy with showers likely with a slight chance of thunderstorms in the morning, then partly sunny with a slight chance of showers in the afternoon. Not as warm with highs in the lower 70s. North winds 5 to 10 miles an hour. Chance of rain 70%. Tuesday night, mostly cloudy. A slight chance of showers until midnight, then showers with a slight chance of thunderstorms after midnight. Lows around 60. Northeast winds 5 to 10 miles an hour. Chance of rain 90%. Wednesday, a slight chance of thunderstorms. Showers with highs in the mid-70s. East winds 5 to 10 miles an hour. Chance of rain 90%. Wednesday night, a chance of thunderstorms. Showers. Lows in the mid-60s. Chance of rain 80%. Thursday and Thursday night, mostly cloudy with a chance of showers. Highs around 80. Lows in the upper 60s. Chance of rain 40%. Friday, mostly cloudy in the morning, then becoming mostly sunny. A chance of showers. A chance of thunderstorms in the afternoon. Highs in the lower 80s.
chance of rain 50%. Friday night, showers likely. Lows in the mid-60s. Chance of rain 70%. Saturday and Saturday night, mostly cloudy. A chance of showers and thunderstorms. Highs in the upper 70s. Lows around 60. Chance of rain 40%. Sunday, mostly cloudy in the morning, then partly sunny with a chance of showers in the afternoon. Highs in the lower 70s. Chance of rain 40%. At 5 a.m. in Omaha, a thunderstorm was reported. The temperature was 60 degrees, the dew point 53, and the relative humidity 77%. The wind was southeast at 13 miles an hour. The pressure was 30.07 inches and falling. Across eastern Nebraska and southwest Iowa, a thunderstorm was reported with a temperature of 58 at Millard, 56 at Fremont, 57 at Blair Airport, 59 at Tacoma, 57 at Nebraska City, and 58 at Plattsmouth. It was cloudy, with a temperature of 60 at Lincoln, 57 at Columbus, and 61 at Red Oak, Iowa. Here are some observations from across the region. At Valentine, fog was reported with a temperature of 56. At Kansas City, thunder was reported with a temperature of 63. At Denver, it was mostly cloudy with a temperature of 69. It was cloudy with a temperature of 59 at Grand Island, 56 at North Fork, and 60 at Sioux Falls. Under cloudy skies, Sioux City reported 60, Des Moines reported 59, and North Platte reported 61. Once again, at 5 a.m. in Omaha, it was 60 degrees with a thunderstorm. Here are the forecast key messages. Two rounds of storms can be expected Monday. The first during the early morning hours with a strong storm or two possible. The second round, in the late afternoon and evening, brings a conditional risk for severe storms capable of producing large hail, damaging winds, heavy rain, and tornadoes. Cooler weather and daily chances for showers and storms can be expected through the majority of the week. This is NOAA All Hazards Radio Station KIH 61 in Omaha, Nebraska. The current time is 5:22 a.m. Central Daylight Time. Now for the official National Weather Service forecast for the Omaha and Council Bluffs area. Today, breezy. Much warmer. A chance of thunderstorms. Showers, mainly this morning. Highs in the mid-80s. Southeast winds 10 to 15 miles an hour with gusts up to 25 miles an hour, increasing to 15 to 25 miles an hour with gusts up to 35 miles an hour during the day. Chance of rain near 100%. Tonight, showers with a chance of thunderstorms. Lows in the mid-60s. Southwest winds 15 to 20 miles an hour with gusts up to 30 miles an hour, becoming west 5 to 10 miles an hour after midnight. Chance of rain near 100%. Tuesday, mostly cloudy with showers likely with a slight chance of thunderstorms in the morning, then partly sunny with a slight chance of showers in the afternoon. Not as warm with highs in the lower 70s. North winds 5 to 10 miles an hour. Chance of rain 70%. Tuesday night, mostly cloudy. A slight chance of showers until midnight, then showers with a slight chance of thunderstorms after midnight. Lows around 60. Northeast winds 5 to 10 miles an hour. Chance of rain 90%. Wednesday, a slight chance of thunderstorms. Showers with highs in the mid-70s. East winds 5 to 10 miles an hour. Chance of rain 90%. Wednesday night, a chance of thunderstorms. Showers. Lows in the mid-60s. Chance of rain 80%. Thursday and Thursday night, mostly cloudy with a chance of showers. Highs around 80. Lows in the upper 60s. Chance of rain 40%. Friday, mostly cloudy in the morning, then becoming mostly sunny. A chance of showers. A chance of thunderstorms in the afternoon. Highs in the lower 80s. Chance of rain 50%.
Friday night, showers likely. Lows in the mid-60s. Chance of rain 70%. Saturday and Saturday night, mostly cloudy. A chance of showers and thunderstorms. Highs in the upper 70s. Lows around 60. Chance of rain 40%. Sunday, mostly cloudy in the morning, then partly sunny with a chance of showers in the afternoon. Highs in the lower 70s. Chance of rain 40%. At 5 a.m. in Omaha, a thunderstorm was reported. The temperature was 60 degrees, the dew point 53, and the relative humidity 77%. The wind was southeast at 13 miles an hour. The pressure was 30.07 inches and falling. Across eastern Nebraska and southwest Iowa, a thunderstorm was reported with a temperature of 58 at Millard, 56 at Fremont, 57 at Blair Airport, 59 at Tacoma, 57 at Nebraska City, and 58 at Plattsmouth. It was cloudy, with a temperature of 60 at Lincoln, 57 at Columbus, and 61 at Red Oak, Iowa. Here are some observations from across the region. At Valentine, fog was reported with a temperature of 56. At Kansas City, thunder was reported with a temperature of 63. At Denver, it was mostly cloudy with a temperature of 69. It was cloudy with a temperature of 59 at Grand Island, 56 at North Fork, and 60 at Sioux Falls. Under cloudy skies, Sioux City reported 60, Des Moines reported 59, and North Platte reported 61. Once again, at 5 a.m. in Omaha, it was 60 degrees with a thunderstorm. Here are the forecast key messages. Two rounds of storms can be expected Monday. The first during the early morning hours with a strong storm or two possible. The second round, in the late afternoon and evening, brings a conditional risk for severe storms capable of producing large hail, damaging winds, heavy rain, and tornadoes. Cooler weather and daily chances for showers and storms can be expected through the majority of the week. This is NOAA All Hazards Radio Station KIH 61 in Omaha, Nebraska. The current time is 5:27 a.m. Central Daylight Time. Now for the official National Weather Service forecast for the Omaha and Council Bluffs area. Today, breezy. Much warmer. A chance of thunderstorms. Showers, mainly this morning. Highs in the mid-80s. Southeast winds 10 to 15 miles an hour with gusts up to 25 miles an hour, increasing to 15 to 25 miles an hour with gusts up to 35 miles an hour during the day. Chance of rain near 100%. Tonight, showers with a chance of thunderstorms. Lows in the mid-60s. Southwest winds 15 to 20 miles an hour with gusts up to 30 miles an hour, becoming west 5 to 10 miles an hour after midnight. Chance of rain near 100%. Tuesday, mostly cloudy with showers likely with a slight chance of thunderstorms in the morning, then partly sunny with a slight chance of showers in the afternoon. Not as warm with highs in the lower 70s. North winds 5 to 10 miles an hour. Chance of rain 70%. Tuesday night, mostly cloudy. A slight chance of showers until midnight, then showers with a slight chance of thunderstorms after midnight. Lows around 60. Northeast winds 5 to 10 miles an hour. Chance of rain 90%. Wednesday, a slight chance of thunderstorms. Showers with highs in the mid-70s. East winds 5 to 10 miles an hour. Chance of rain 90%. Wednesday night, a chance of thunderstorms. Showers. Lows in the mid-60s. Chance of rain 80%. Thursday and Thursday night, mostly cloudy with a chance of showers. Highs around 80. Lows in the upper 60s. Chance of rain 40%. Friday, mostly cloudy in the morning, then becoming mostly sunny. A chance of showers. A chance of thunderstorms in the afternoon. Highs in the lower 80s. Chance of rain 50%. Friday night, showers likely.
lows in the mid-60s. Chance of rain 70%. Saturday and Saturday night, mostly cloudy. A chance of showers and thunderstorms. Highs in the upper 70s. Lows around 60. Chance of rain 40%. Sunday, mostly cloudy in the morning, then partly sunny with a chance of showers in the afternoon. Highs in the lower 70s. Chance of rain 40%. At 5 a.m. in Omaha, a thunderstorm was reported. The temperature was 60 degrees, the dew point 53, and the relative humidity 77%. The wind was southeast at 13 miles an hour. The pressure was 30.07 inches and falling. Across eastern Nebraska and southwest Iowa, a thunderstorm was reported with a temperature of 58 at Millard, 56 at Fremont, 57 at Blair Airport, 59 at Tacoma, 57 at Nebraska City, and 58 at Plattsmouth. It was cloudy, with a temperature of 60 at Lincoln, 57 at Columbus, and 61 at Red Oak, Iowa. Here are some observations from across the region. At Valentine, fog was reported with a temperature of 56. At Kansas City, thunder was reported with a temperature of 63. At Denver, it was mostly cloudy with a temperature of 69. It was cloudy with a temperature of 59 at Grand Island, 56 at North Fork, and 60 at Sioux Falls. Under cloudy skies, Sioux City reported 60, Des Moines reported 59, and North Platte reported 61. Once again, at 5 a.m. in Omaha, it was 60 degrees with a thunderstorm. Here are the forecast key messages. Two rounds of storms can be expected Monday. The first during the early morning hours with a strong storm or two possible. The second round, in the late afternoon and evening, brings a conditional risk for severe storms capable of producing large hail, damaging winds, heavy rain, and tornadoes. Cooler weather and daily chances for showers and storms can be expected through the majority of the week. This is NOAA All Hazards Radio Station KIH 61 in Omaha, Nebraska. The current time is 5:32 a.m. Central Daylight Time. Now for the official National Weather Service forecast for the Omaha and Council Bluffs area. Today, breezy. Much warmer. A chance of thunderstorms. Showers, mainly this morning. Highs in the mid-80s. Southeast winds 10 to 15 miles an hour with gusts up to 25 miles an hour, increasing to 15 to 25 miles an hour with gusts up to 35 miles an hour during the day. Chance of rain near 100%. Tonight, showers with a chance of thunderstorms. Lows in the mid-60s. Southwest winds 15 to 20 miles an hour with gusts up to 30 miles an hour, becoming west 5 to 10 miles an hour after midnight. Chance of rain near 100%. Tuesday, mostly cloudy with showers, likely with a slight chance of thunderstorms in the morning, then partly sunny with a slight chance of showers in the afternoon. Not as warm with highs in the lower 70s. North winds 5 to 10 miles an hour. Chance of rain 70%. Tuesday night, mostly cloudy. A slight chance of showers until midnight, then showers with a slight chance of thunderstorms after midnight. Lows around 60. Northeast winds 5 to 10 miles an hour. Chance of rain 90%. Wednesday, a slight chance of thunderstorms. Showers with highs in the mid-70s. East winds 5 to 10 miles an hour. Chance of rain 90%. Wednesday night, a chance of thunderstorms. Showers. Lows in the mid-60s. Chance of rain 80%. Thursday and Thursday night, mostly cloudy with a chance of showers. Highs around 80. Lows in the upper 60s. Chance of rain 40%. Friday, mostly cloudy in the morning, then becoming mostly sunny. A chance of showers. A chance of thunderstorms in the afternoon. Highs in the lower 80s. Chance of rain 50%. Friday night, showers likely. Lows in the mid-60s.
chance of rain 70%. Saturday and Saturday night, mostly cloudy. A chance of showers and thunderstorms. Highs in the upper 70s. Lows around 60. Chance of rain 40%. Sunday, mostly cloudy in the morning, then partly sunny with a chance of showers in the afternoon. Highs in the lower 70s. Chance of rain 40%. At 5 a.m. in Omaha, a thunderstorm was reported. The temperature was 60 degrees, the dew point 53, and the relative humidity 77%. The wind was southeast at 13 miles an hour. The pressure was 30.07 inches and falling. Across eastern Nebraska and southwest Iowa, a thunderstorm was reported with a temperature of 58 at Millard, 56 at Fremont, 57 at Blair Airport, 59 at Tecama, 57 at Nebraska City, and 58 at Plattsmouth. It was cloudy, with a temperature of 60 at Lincoln, 57 at Columbus, and 61 at Red Oak, Iowa. Here are some observations from across the region. At Valentine, fog was reported, with a temperature of 56. At Kansas City, thunder was reported, with a temperature of 63. At Denver, it was mostly cloudy, with a temperature of 69. It was cloudy, with a temperature of 59 at Grand Island, 56 at Norfolk, and 60 at Sioux Falls. Under cloudy skies, Sioux City reported 60, Des Moines reported 59, and North Platte reported 61. Once again, at 5 a.m. in Omaha, it was 60 degrees with a thunderstorm. Here are the forecast key messages. Two rounds of storms can be expected Monday. The first during the early morning hours with a strong storm or two possible. The second round, in the late afternoon and evening, brings a conditional risk for severe storms capable of producing large hail, damaging winds, heavy rain, and tornadoes. Cooler weather and daily chances for showers and storms can be expected through the majority of the week. This is NOAA All Hazards Radio Station KIH 61 in Omaha, Nebraska. The current time is 5:37 a.m. Central Daylight Time. Now for the official National Weather Service forecast for the Omaha and Council Bluffs area. Today, breezy. Much warmer. A chance of thunderstorms. Showers, mainly this morning. Highs in the mid-80s. Southeast winds 10 to 15 miles an hour with gusts up to 25 miles an hour, increasing to 15 to 25 miles an hour with gusts up to 35 miles an hour during the day. Chance of rain near 100%. Tonight, showers with a chance of thunderstorms. Lows in the mid-60s. Southwest winds 15 to 20 miles an hour with gusts up to 30 miles an hour, becoming west 5 to 10 miles an hour after midnight. Chance of rain near 100%. Tuesday, mostly cloudy with showers likely with a slight chance of thunderstorms in the morning, then partly sunny with a slight chance of showers in the afternoon. Not as warm with highs in the lower 70s. North winds 5 to 10 miles an hour. Chance of rain 70%. Tuesday night, mostly cloudy. A slight chance of showers until midnight, then showers with a slight chance of thunderstorms after midnight. Lows around 60. Northeast winds 5 to 10 miles an hour. Chance of rain 90%. Wednesday, a slight chance of thunderstorms. Showers with highs in the mid-70s. East winds 5 to 10 miles an hour. Chance of rain 90%. Wednesday night, a chance of thunderstorms. Showers. Lows in the mid-60s. Chance of rain 80%. Thursday and Thursday night, mostly cloudy with a chance of showers. Highs around 80. Lows in the upper 60s. Chance of rain 40%. Friday, mostly cloudy in the morning, then becoming mostly sunny. A chance of showers. A chance of thunderstorms in the afternoon. Highs in the lower 80s. Chance of rain 50%. Friday night, showers likely. Lows in the mid-60s. Chance of rain 70%.
Saturday and Saturday night, mostly cloudy. A chance of showers and thunderstorms. Highs in the upper 70s. Lows around 60. Chance of rain 40%. Sunday, mostly cloudy in the morning, then partly sunny with a chance of showers in the afternoon. Highs in the lower 70s. Chance of rain 40%. At 5 a.m. in Omaha, a thunderstorm was reported. The temperature was 60 degrees, the dew point 53, and the relative humidity 77%. The wind was southeast at 13 miles an hour. The pressure was 30.07 inches and falling. Across eastern Nebraska and southwest Iowa, a thunderstorm was reported with a temperature of 58 at Millard, 56 at Fremont, 57 at Blair Airport, 59 at Tacoma, 57 at Nebraska City, and 58 at Plattsmouth. It was cloudy, with a temperature of 60 at Lincoln, 57 at Columbus, and 61 at Red Oak, Iowa. Here are some observations from across the region. At Valentine, fog was reported with a temperature of 56. At Kansas City, thunder was reported with a temperature of 63. At Denver, it was mostly cloudy with a temperature of 69. It was cloudy with a temperature of 59 at Grand Island, 56 at Norfolk, and 60 at Sioux Falls. Under cloudy skies, Sioux City reported 60, Des Moines reported 59, and North Platte reported 61. Once again, at 5 a.m. in Omaha, it was 60 degrees with a thunderstorm. 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Douglas, Sarpy, Washington, Cass, Odo, Burt, Dodge, Saunders, Harrison, Pottawatomie, and Mills. Here are the forecast key messages. Two rounds of storms can be expected Monday. The first during the early morning hours with a strong storm or two possible. The second round, in the late afternoon and evening, brings a conditional risk for severe storms capable of producing large hail, damaging winds, heavy rain, and tornadoes. Cooler weather and daily chances for showers and storms can be expected through the majority of the week. This is NOAA All Hazards radio station KIH-61 in Omaha, Nebraska. The current time is 5:42 a.m. Central Daylight Time. Now for the official National Weather Service forecast for the Omaha and Council Bluffs area. Today, breezy. Much warmer. A chance of thunderstorms. Showers, mainly this morning. Highs in the mid-80s. Southeast winds 10 to 15 miles an hour with gusts up to 25 miles an hour, increasing to 15 to 25 miles an hour with gusts up to 35 miles an hour during the day. Chance of rain near 100%. Tonight, showers with a chance of thunderstorms. Lows in the mid-60s. Southwest winds 15 to 20 miles an hour with gusts up to 30 miles an hour, becoming west 5 to 10 miles an hour after midnight. Chance of rain near 100%. Tuesday, mostly cloudy with showers likely with a slight chance of thunderstorms in the morning, then partly sunny with a slight chance of showers in the afternoon. Not as warm with highs in the lower 70s. North winds 5 to 10 miles an hour. Chance of rain 70%. Tuesday night, mostly cloudy. A slight chance of showers until midnight, then showers with a slight chance of thunderstorms after midnight. Lows around 60. Northeast winds 5 to 10 miles an hour. Chance of rain 90%. Wednesday, a slight chance of thunderstorms. Showers with highs in the mid-70s. East winds 5 to 10 miles an hour. Chance of rain 90%. Wednesday night, a chance of thunderstorms. Showers. Lows in the mid-60s. Chance of rain 80%. Thursday and Thursday night, mostly cloudy with a chance of showers. Highs around 80. Lows in the upper 60s. Chance of rain 40%. Friday, mostly cloudy in the morning, then becoming mostly sunny. A chance of showers.
a chance of thunderstorms in the afternoon. Highs in the lower 80s. Chance of rain 50%. Friday night, showers likely. Lows in the mid-60s. Chance of rain 70%. Saturday and Saturday night, mostly cloudy. A chance of showers and thunderstorms. Highs in the upper 70s. Lows around 60. Chance of rain 40%. Sunday, mostly cloudy in the morning, then partly sunny with a chance of showers in the afternoon. Highs in the lower 70s. Chance of rain 40%. At 5 a.m. in Omaha, a thunderstorm was reported. The temperature was 60 degrees, the dew point 53, and the relative humidity 77%. The wind was southeast at 13 miles an hour. The pressure was 30.07 inches and falling. Across eastern Nebraska and southwest Iowa, a thunderstorm was reported with a temperature of 58 at Millard, 56 at Fremont, 57 at Blair Airport, 59 at Tacoma, 57 at Nebraska City, and 58 at Plattsmouth. It was cloudy, with a temperature of 60 at Lincoln, 57 at Columbus, and 61 at Red Oak, Iowa. Here are some observations from across the region. At Valentine, fog was reported with a temperature of 56. At Kansas City, thunder was reported with a temperature of 63. At Denver, it was mostly cloudy with a temperature of 69. It was cloudy with a temperature of 59 at Grand Island, 56 at Norfolk, and 60 at Sioux Falls. Under cloudy skies, Sioux City reported 60, Des Moines reported 59, and North Platte reported 61. Once again, at 5 a.m. in Omaha, it was 60 degrees with a thunderstorm. Here are the forecast key messages. Two rounds of storms can be expected Monday. The first during the early morning hours with a strong storm or two possible. The second round, in the late afternoon and evening, brings a conditional risk for severe storms capable of producing large hail, damaging winds, heavy rain, and tornadoes. Cooler weather and daily chances for showers and storms can be expected through the majority of the week. This is NOAA All Hazards Radio Station KIH 61 in Omaha, Nebraska. The current time is 5:47 a.m. Central Daylight Time. Now for the official National Weather Service forecast for the Omaha and Council Bluffs area. Today, breezy. Much warmer. A chance of thunderstorms. Showers, mainly this morning. Highs in the mid-80s. Southeast winds 10 to 15 miles an hour with gusts up to 25 miles an hour, increasing to 15 to 25 miles an hour with gusts up to 35 miles an hour during the day. Chance of rain near 100%. Tonight, showers with a chance of thunderstorms. Lows in the mid-60s. Southwest winds 15 to 20 miles an hour with gusts up to 30 miles an hour, becoming west 5 to 10 miles an hour after midnight. Chance of rain near 100%. Tuesday, mostly cloudy with showers likely with a slight chance of thunderstorms in the morning, then partly sunny with a slight chance of showers in the afternoon. Not as warm with highs in the lower 70s. North winds 5 to 10 miles an hour. Chance of rain 70%. Tuesday night, mostly cloudy. A slight chance of showers until midnight, then showers with a slight chance of thunderstorms after midnight. Lows around 60. Northeast winds 5 to 10 miles an hour. Chance of rain 90%. Wednesday, a slight chance of thunderstorms. Showers with highs in the mid-70s. East winds 5 to 10 miles an hour. Chance of rain 90%. Wednesday night, a chance of thunderstorms. Showers. Lows in the mid-60s. Chance of rain 80%. Thursday and Thursday night, mostly cloudy with a chance of showers. Highs around 80. Lows in the upper 60s. Chance of rain 40%. Friday, mostly cloudy in the morning, then becoming mostly sunny. A chance of showers.
a chance of thunderstorms in the afternoon. Highs in the lower 80s. Chance of rain 50%. Friday night, showers likely. Lows in the mid-60s. Chance of rain 70%. Saturday and Saturday night, mostly cloudy. A chance of showers and thunderstorms. Highs in the upper 70s. Lows around 60. Chance of rain 40%. Sunday, mostly cloudy in the morning, then partly sunny with a chance of showers in the afternoon. Highs in the lower 70s. Chance of rain 40%. At 5 a.m. in Omaha, a thunderstorm was reported. The temperature was 60 degrees, the dew point 53, and the relative humidity 77%. The wind was southeast at 13 miles an hour. The pressure was 30.07 inches and falling. Across eastern Nebraska and southwest Iowa, a thunderstorm was reported with a temperature of 58 at Millard, 56 at Fremont, 57 at Blair Airport, 59 at Tacoma, 57 at Nebraska City, and 58 at Plattsmouth. It was cloudy, with a temperature of 60 at Lincoln, 57 at Columbus, and 61 at Red Oak, Iowa. Here are some observations from across the region. At Valentine, fog was reported with a temperature of 56. At Kansas City, thunder was reported with a temperature of 63. At Denver, it was mostly cloudy with a temperature of 69. It was cloudy with a temperature of 59 at Grand Island, 56 at Norfolk, and 60 at Sioux Falls. Under cloudy skies, Sioux City reported 60, Des Moines reported 59, and North Platte reported 61. Once again, at 5 a.m. in Omaha, it was 60 degrees with a thunderstorm. Here are the forecast key messages. Two rounds of storms can be expected Monday. The first during the early morning hours with a strong storm or two possible. The second round, in the late afternoon and evening, brings a conditional risk for severe storms capable of producing large hail, damaging winds, heavy rain, and tornadoes. Cooler weather and daily chances for showers and storms can be expected through the majority of the week. This is NOAA All Hazards Radio Station KIH-61 in Omaha, Nebraska. The current time is 5:52 a.m. Central Daylight Time. Now for the official National Weather Service forecast for the Omaha and Council Bluffs area. Today, breezy. Much warmer. A chance of thunderstorms. Showers, mainly this morning. Highs in the mid-80s. Southeast winds 10 to 15 miles an hour with gusts up to 25 miles an hour, increasing to 15 to 25 miles an hour with gusts up to 35 miles an hour during the day. Chance of rain near 100%. Tonight, showers with a chance of thunderstorms. Lows in the mid-60s. Southwest winds 15 to 20 miles an hour with gusts up to 30 miles an hour, becoming west 5 to 10 miles an hour after midnight. Chance of rain near 100%. Tuesday, mostly cloudy with showers likely with a slight chance of thunderstorms in the morning, then partly sunny with a slight chance of showers in the afternoon. Not as warm with highs in the lower 70s. North winds 5 to 10 miles an hour. Chance of rain 70%. Tuesday night, mostly cloudy. A slight chance of showers until midnight, then showers with a slight chance of thunderstorms after midnight. Lows around 60. Northeast winds 5 to 10 miles an hour. Chance of rain 90%. Wednesday, a slight chance of thunderstorms. Showers with highs in the mid-70s. East winds 5 to 10 miles an hour. Chance of rain 90%. Wednesday night, a chance of thunderstorms. Showers. Lows in the mid-60s. Chance of rain 80%. Thursday and Thursday night, mostly cloudy with a chance of showers. Highs around 80. Lows in the upper 60s. Chance of rain 40%. Friday, mostly cloudy in the morning, then becoming mostly sunny. A chance of showers.
a chance of thunderstorms in the afternoon. Highs in the lower 80s. Chance of rain 50%. Friday night, showers likely. Lows in the mid-60s. Chance of rain 70%. Saturday and Saturday night, mostly cloudy. A chance of showers and thunderstorms. Highs in the upper 70s. Lows around 60. Chance of rain 40%. Sunday, mostly cloudy in the morning, then partly sunny with a chance of showers in the afternoon. Highs in the lower 70s. Chance of rain 40%. At 5 a.m. in Omaha, a thunderstorm was reported. The temperature was 60 degrees, the dew point 53, and the relative humidity 77%. The wind was southeast at 13 miles an hour. The pressure was 30.07 inches and falling. Across eastern Nebraska and southwest Iowa, a thunderstorm was reported, with a temperature of 58 at Millard, 56 at Fremont, 57 at Blair Airport, 59 at Tacoma, 57 at Nebraska City, and 58 at Plattsmouth. It was cloudy, with a temperature of 60 at Lincoln, 57 at Columbus, and 61 at Red Oak, Iowa. Here are some observations from across the region. At Valentine, fog was reported, with a temperature of 56. At Kansas City, thunder was reported, with a temperature of 63. At Denver, it was mostly cloudy, with a temperature of 69. It was cloudy, with a temperature of 59 at Grand Island, 56 at Norfolk, and 60 at Sioux Falls. Under cloudy skies, Sioux City reported 60, Des Moines reported 59, and North Platte reported 61. Once again, at 5 a.m. in Omaha, it was 60 degrees with a thunderstorm. Here are the forecast key messages. Two rounds of storms can be expected Monday. The first during the early morning hours with a strong storm or two possible. The second round, in the late afternoon and evening, brings a conditional risk for severe storms capable of producing large hail, damaging winds, heavy rain, and tornadoes. Cooler weather and daily chances for showers and storms can be expected through the majority of the week. This is NOAA All Hazards Radio Station KIH 61 in Omaha, Nebraska. The current time is 5:57 a.m. Central Daylight Time. Now for the official National Weather Service forecast for the Omaha and Council Bluffs area. Today, breezy. Much warmer. A chance of thunderstorms. Showers, mainly this morning. Highs in the mid-80s. Southeast winds 10 to 15 miles an hour with gusts up to 25 miles an hour, increasing to 15 to 25 miles an hour with gusts up to 35 miles an hour during the day. Chance of rain near 100%. Tonight, showers with a chance of thunderstorms. Lows in the mid-60s. Southwest winds 15 to 20 miles an hour with gusts up to 30 miles an hour, becoming west 5 to 10 miles an hour after midnight. Chance of rain near 100%. Tuesday, mostly cloudy with showers likely with a slight chance of thunderstorms in the morning, then partly sunny with a slight chance of showers in the afternoon. Not as warm with highs in the lower 70s. North winds 5 to 10 miles an hour. Chance of rain 70%. Tuesday night, mostly cloudy. A slight chance of showers until midnight, then showers with a slight chance of thunderstorms after midnight. Lows around 60. Northeast winds 5 to 10 miles an hour. Chance of rain 90%. Wednesday, a slight chance of thunderstorms. Showers with highs in the mid-70s. East winds 5 to 10 miles an hour. Chance of rain 90%. Wednesday night, a chance of thunderstorms. Showers. Lows in the mid-60s. Chance of rain 80%. Thursday and Thursday night, mostly cloudy with a chance of showers. Highs around 80. Lows in the upper 60s. Chance of rain 40%. Friday, mostly cloudy in the morning, then becoming mostly sunny. A chance of showers.
a chance of thunderstorms in the afternoon. Highs in the lower 80s. Chance of rain 50%. Friday night, showers likely. Lows in the mid-60s. Chance of rain 70%. Saturday and Saturday night, mostly cloudy. A chance of showers and thunderstorms. Highs in the upper 70s. Lows around 60. Chance of rain 40%. Sunday, mostly cloudy in the morning, then partly sunny with a chance of showers in the afternoon. Highs in the lower 70s. Chance of rain 40%. The Omaha, Nebraska climate summary for yesterday, September 13, 2026. Yesterday's high temperature was 62 degrees. This high was 18 degrees below the normal high of 80. The record high is 101 degrees, which was set in 1931. Yesterday's low temperature was 57 degrees. This high, the normal low of 57. The record low is 35 degrees, which was set in 1974. 0.15 inches of precipitation fell yesterday, which brings the monthly total to 1.84 inches. This is 0.47 inches above the normal amount of 1.37 inches for September. The total precipitation for the year now stands at 21.69 inches, which is 3.59 inches below normal. No snow fell yesterday, which brings the monthly total to 0.0 inches. This is normal for September. The total snowfall since July 1st still stands at 0.0 inches, which is normal. There were 5 heating degree days yesterday, which is 3 above normal. This brings the monthly total to 5, which is 9 below normal. The yearly total since July 1st is 5, which is 12 below normal. There were no cooling degree days yesterday, which is 6 below normal. This leaves the monthly total at 191, which is 103 above normal. The yearly total since January 1st is 1,478, which is 266 above normal. Yesterday, the maximum wind observed was 15 miles an hour from the north. The highest wind gust observed was 20 miles per hour from the north. The normal high temperature for today is 80 degrees, and the normal low is 57. The record high for today is 98, which occurred in 1939, and the record low is 38, which occurred in 1974. Sunrise today is at 7:03 a.m. and sunset is at 7:34 p.m. The Valley National Weather Service climate summary for yesterday, September 13, 2026. Yesterday's high temperature was 63 degrees. Record high is 94 degrees, which was set in 2025. And the low 59 degrees. The record low is 40 degrees, which was set in 2014. 0.05 inches of precipitation fell yesterday, which brings the monthly total to 1.58 inches. The total precipitation for the year now stands at 23.03 inches. No snow fell yesterday, which brings the monthly total to 0.0 inches. This is normal for September. The total snowfall since July 1st still stands at 0.0 inches, which is normal. The highest wind gust observed was 20 miles per hour from the north. The normal high temperature for today is 79 degrees, and the normal low is 57. Sunrise today is at 7:05 a.m. and sunset is at 7:36 p.m. Here are the forecast key messages. 2 rounds of storms can be expected Monday. The first during the early morning hours with a strong storm or two possible. The second round, in the late afternoon and evening, brings a conditional risk for severe storms capable of producing large hail, damaging winds, heavy rain, and tornadoes. Cooler weather and daily chances for showers and storms can be expected through the majority of the week. This is NOAA All Hazards Radio Station KIH-61 in Omaha, Nebraska. The current time is 6:04 a.m. Central Daylight Time. Now for the official National Weather Service forecast for the Omaha and Council Bluffs area. Today, breezy. Much warmer. A chance of thunderstorms. Showers,
mainly this morning. Highs in the mid-80s. Southeast winds 10 to 15 miles an hour with gusts.

Sunny with a slight chance of showers in the afternoon. Not as warm with highs in the lower 70s. North winds 5 to 10 miles an hour. Chance of rain 70%. Tuesday night, mostly cloudy. A slight chance of showers until midnight, then showers with a slight chance of thunderstorms after midnight. Lows around 60. Northeast winds 5 to 10 miles an hour. Chance of rain 90%. Wednesday, a slight chance of thunderstorms. Showers with highs in the mid-70s. East winds 5 to 10 miles an hour. Chance of rain 90%. Wednesday night, a chance of thunderstorms. Showers. Lows in the mid-60s. Chance of rain 80%. Thursday and Thursday night, mostly cloudy with a chance of showers. Highs around 80. Lows in the upper 60s. Chance of rain 40%. Friday, mostly cloudy in the morning, then becoming mostly sunny. A chance of showers. A chance of thunderstorms in the afternoon. Highs in the lower 80s. Chance of rain 50%. Friday night, showers likely. Lows in the mid-60s. Chance of rain 70%. Saturday and Saturday night, mostly cloudy. A chance of showers and thunderstorms. Highs in the upper 70s. Lows around 60. Chance of rain 40%. Sunday, mostly cloudy in the morning, then partly sunny with a chance of showers in the afternoon. Highs in the lower 70s. Chance of rain 40%. At 6 a.m. in Omaha, a thunderstorm was reported. The temperature was 58 degrees, the dew point 54, and the relative humidity 86%. The wind was south at 16 miles an hour. The pressure was 30.11 inches and rising. Across eastern Nebraska and southwest Iowa, a thunderstorm was reported with a temperature of 57 at Millard, 56 at Blair Airport, 57 at Nebraska City, and 57 at Plaxmouth. At Tecumseh, rain was falling with a temperature of 57. It was cloudy with a temperature of 60 at Lincoln, 57 at Fremont, and 59 at Columbus. At Red Oak, Iowa, rain and fog were reported with a temperature of 57. Here are some observations from across the region. At Sioux Falls, a thunderstorm was reported with a temperature of 61. At Sioux City, rain was falling with a temperature of 59. At Valentine, fog was reported with a temperature of 56. At Grand Island, it was partly cloudy with a temperature of 60. At Kansas City, it was mostly cloudy with a temperature of 62. It was cloudy with a temperature of 57 at North Fork, 59 at Des Moines, 67 at North Platte, and 68 at Denver. Once again, at 6 a.m. in Omaha, it was 58 degrees with a thunderstorm. Here are the forecast key messages. Two rounds of storms can be expected Monday. The first during the early morning hours with a strong storm or two possible. The second round, in the late afternoon and evening, brings a conditional risk for severe storms capable of producing large hail, damaging winds, heavy rain, and tornadoes. Cooler weather and daily chances for showers and storms can be expected through the majority of the week. This is NOAA All Hazards Radio Station KIH 61 in Omaha, Nebraska. The current time is 6:09 a.m. Central Daylight Time. Now for the official National Weather Service forecast for the Omaha and Council Bluffs area. Today, breezy. Much warmer. A chance of thunderstorms. Showers, mainly this morning. Highs in the mid-80s. Southeast winds 10 to 15 miles an hour with gusts up to 25 miles an hour, increasing to 15 to 25 miles an hour with gusts up to 35 miles an hour during the day. Chance of rain near 100%. Tonight, showers with a chance of thunderstorms. Lows in the mid-60s. Southwest winds 15 to 20 miles an hour with gusts up to 30 miles an hour, becoming west 5 to 10 miles an hour after midnight.
chance of rain near 1.

100%. Tuesday, mostly cloudy with showers, likely with a slight chance of thunderstorms in the morning, then partly sunny with a slight chance of showers in the afternoon. Not as warm with highs in the lower 70s. North winds 5 to 10 miles an hour. Chance of rain 70%. Tuesday night, mostly cloudy. A slight chance of showers until midnight, then showers with a slight chance of thunderstorms after midnight. Lows around 60. Northeast winds 5 to 10 miles an hour. Chance of rain 90%. Wednesday, a slight chance of thunderstorms. Showers with highs in the mid-70s. East winds 5 to 10 miles an hour. Chance of rain 90%. Wednesday night, a chance of thunderstorms. Showers. Lows in the mid-60s. Chance of rain 80%. Thursday and Thursday night, mostly cloudy with a chance of showers. Highs around 80. Lows in the upper 60s. Chance of rain 40%. Friday, mostly cloudy in the morning, then becoming mostly sunny. A chance of showers. A chance of thunderstorms in the afternoon. Highs in the lower 80s. Chance of rain 50%. Friday night, showers likely. Lows in the mid-60s. Chance of rain 70%. Saturday and Saturday night, mostly cloudy. A chance of showers and thunderstorms. Highs in the upper 70s. Lows around 60. Chance of rain 40%. Sunday, mostly cloudy in the morning, then partly sunny with a chance of showers in the afternoon. Highs in the lower 70s. Chance of rain 40%. The Omaha, Nebraska climate summary for yesterday, September 13, 2026. Yesterday's high temperature was 62 degrees. This high was 18 degrees below the normal high of 80. The record high is 101 degrees, which was set in 1931. Yesterday's low temperature was 57 degrees. This high, the normal low of 57. The record low is 35 degrees, which was set in 1974. 0.15 inches of precipitation fell yesterday, which brings the monthly total to 1.84 inches. This is 0.47 inches above the normal amount of 1.37 inches for September. The total precipitation for the year now stands at 21.69 inches, which is 3.59 inches below normal. No snow fell yesterday, which brings the monthly total to 0.0 inches. This is normal for September. The total snowfall since July 1st still stands at 0.0 inches, which is normal. There were 5 heating degree days yesterday, which is 3 above normal. This brings the monthly total to 5, which is 9 below normal. The yearly total since July 1st is 5, which is 12 below normal. There were no cooling degree days yesterday, which is 6 below normal. This leaves the monthly total at 191, which is 103 above normal. The yearly total since January 1st is 1,478, which is 266 above normal. Yesterday, the maximum wind observed was 15 miles an hour from the north. The highest wind gust observed was 20 miles per hour from the north. The normal high temperature for today is 80 degrees, and the normal low is 57. The record high for today is 98, which occurred in 1939, and the record low is 38, which occurred in 1974. Sunrise today is at 7:03 a.m. and sunset is at 7:34 p.m. The Valley National Weather Service climate summary for yesterday, September 13, 2026. Yesterday's high temperature was 63 degrees, record high is 94 degrees, which was set in 2025. And the low 59 degrees. The record low is 40 degrees, which was set in 2014. 0.05 inches of precipitation fell yesterday, which brings the monthly total to 1.58 inches. The total precipitation for the year now stands at 23.03 inches. No snow fell yesterday, which brings the monthly total to 0.0 inches. This is normal for September.
The total snowfall since July 1st still stands at 0.0 inches, which is normal. The highest wind gust observed was 20 miles per hour from the north. The normal high temperature for today is 79 degrees, and the normal low is 57. Sunrise today is at 7:05 a.m. and sunset is at 7:36 p.m. At 6 a.m. in Omaha, a thunderstorm was reported. The temperature was 58 degrees, the dew point 54, and the relative humidity 86%. The wind was south at 16 miles an hour. The pressure was 30.11 inches and rising. Across eastern Nebraska and southwest Iowa, a thunderstorm was reported, with a temperature of 59 at Offutt Air Force Base, 57 at Millard, 56 at Blair Airport, 57 at Nebraska City, and 57 at Plaxmouth. At Takema, rain was falling, with a temperature of 57. It was cloudy, with a temperature of 60 at Lincoln, 57 at Fremont, and 59 at Columbus. At Red Oak, Iowa, rain and fog were reported, with a temperature of 57. Here are some observations from across the region. A thunderstorm was reported, with a temperature of 61 at Sioux Falls, and 58 at Sioux City. At Valentine, fog was reported, with a temperature of 56. At Grand Island, it was partly cloudy, with a temperature of 60. At Kansas City, it was mostly cloudy, with a temperature of 62. It was cloudy, with a temperature of 57 at North Fork, 59 at Des Moines, 67 at North Platte, and 68 at Denver. Once again, at 6 a.m. in Omaha, it was 58 degrees with a thunderstorm. Here are the forecast key messages. Two rounds of storms can be expected Monday. The first during the early morning hours with a strong storm or two possible. The second round, in the late afternoon and evening, brings a conditional risk for severe storms capable of producing large hail, damaging winds, heavy rain, and tornadoes. Cooler weather and daily chances for showers and storms can be expected through the majority of the week. This is NOAA All Hazards Radio Station KIH-61 in Omaha, Nebraska. The current time is 6:17 a.m. Central Daylight Time. Now for the official National Weather Service forecast for the Omaha and Council Bluffs area. Today, breezy. Much warmer. A chance of thunderstorms. Showers, mainly this morning. Highs in the mid-80s. Southeast winds 10 to 15 miles an hour with gusts up to 25 miles an hour, increasing to 15 to 25 miles an hour with gusts up to 35 miles an hour during the day. Chance of rain near 100%. Tonight, showers with a chance of thunderstorms. Lows in the mid-60s. Southwest winds 15 to 20 miles an hour with gusts up to 30 miles an hour, becoming west 5 to 10 miles an hour after midnight. Chance of rain near 100%. Tuesday, mostly cloudy with showers, likely with a slight chance of thunderstorms in the morning, then partly sunny with a slight chance of showers in the afternoon. Not as warm with highs in the lower 70s. North winds 5 to 10 miles an hour. Chance of rain 70%. Tuesday night, mostly cloudy. A slight chance of showers until midnight, then showers with a slight chance of thunderstorms after midnight. Lows around 60. Northeast winds 5 to 10 miles an hour. Chance of rain 90%. Wednesday, a slight chance of thunderstorms. Showers with highs in the mid-70s. East winds 5 to 10 miles an hour. Chance of rain 90%. Wednesday night, a chance of thunderstorms. Showers. Lows in the mid-60s. Chance of rain 80%. Thursday and Thursday night, mostly cloudy with a chance of showers. Highs around 80. Lows in the upper 60s. Chance of rain 40%. Friday, mostly cloudy in the morning, then becoming mostly sunny. A chance of showers. A chance of thunderstorms in the afternoon. Highs in the lower 80s. Chance of rain 50%. Friday night, showers likely.
lows in the mid-60s. Chance of rain 70%. Saturday and Saturday night, mostly cloudy. A chance of showers and thunderstorms. Highs in the upper 70s. Lows around 60. Chance of rain 40%. Sunday, mostly cloudy in the morning, then partly sunny with a chance of showers in the afternoon. Highs in the lower 70s. Chance of rain 40%. The Omaha, Nebraska climate summary for yesterday, September 13, 2026. Yesterday's high temperature was 62 degrees. This high was 18 degrees below the normal high of 80. The record high is 101 degrees, which was set in 1931. Yesterday's low temperature was 57 degrees. This high, the normal low of 57. The record low is 35 degrees, which was set in 1974. 0.15 inches of precipitation fell yesterday, which brings the monthly total to 1.84 inches. This is 0.47 inches above the normal amount of 1.37 inches for September. The total precipitation for the year now stands at 21.69 inches, which is 3.59 inches below normal. No snow fell yesterday, which brings the monthly total to 0.0 inches. This is normal for September. The total snowfall since July 1st still stands at 0.0 inches, which is normal. There were 5 heating degree days yesterday, which is 3 above normal. This brings the monthly total to 5, which is 9 below normal. The yearly total since July 1st is 5, which is 12 below normal. There were no cooling degree days yesterday, which is 6 below normal. This leaves the monthly total at 191, which is 103 above normal. The yearly total since January 1st is 1,478, which is 266 above normal. Yesterday, the maximum wind observed was 15 miles an hour from the north. The highest wind gust observed was 20 miles per hour from the north. The normal high temperature for today is 80 degrees, and the normal low is 57. The record high for today is 98, which occurred in 1939, and the record low is 38, which occurred in 1974. Sunrise today is at 7:03 a.m. and sunset is at 7:34 p.m. The Valley National Weather Service climate summary for yesterday, September 13, 2026. Yesterday's high temperature was 63 degrees, record high is 94 degrees, which was set in 2025, and the low 59 degrees. The record low is 40 degrees, which was set in 2014. 0.05 inches of precipitation fell yesterday, which brings the monthly total to 1.58 inches. The total precipitation for the year now stands at 23.03 inches. No snow fell yesterday, which brings the monthly total to 0.0 inches. This is normal for September. The total snowfall since July 1st still stands at 0.0 inches, which is normal. The highest wind gust observed was 20 miles per hour from the north. The normal high temperature for today is 79 degrees, and the normal low is 57. Sunrise today is at 7:05 a.m. and sunset is at 7:36 p.m. At 6 a.m. in Omaha, a thunderstorm was reported. The temperature was 58 degrees, the dew point 54, and the relative humidity 86%. The wind was south at 16 miles an hour. The pressure was 30.11 inches and rising. Across eastern Nebraska and southwest Iowa, a thunderstorm was reported with a temperature of 59 at Offutt Air Force Base, 57 at Millard, 56 at Blair Airport, 57 at Nebraska City, and 57 at Plaxmouth. At Takema, rain was falling with a temperature of 57. It was cloudy with a temperature of 60 at Lincoln, 57 at Fremont, and 59 at Columbus. At Red Oak, Iowa, rain and fog were reported with a temperature of 57. Here are some observations from across the region. A thunderstorm was reported with a temperature of 61 at Sioux Falls and 58 at Sioux City. At Valentine,
fog was reported with a temperature of 56. At Grand Island, it was partly cloudy with a temperature of 60. At Kansas City, it was mostly cloudy with a temperature of 62. It was cloudy with a temperature of 57 at North Fork, 59 at Des Moines, 67 at North Platte, and 68 at Denver. Once again, at 6 a.m. in Omaha, it was 58 degrees with a thunderstorm. Here are the forecast key messages. Two rounds of storms can be expected Monday. The first during the early morning hours with a strong storm or two possible. The second round, in the late afternoon and evening, brings a conditional risk for severe storms capable of producing large hail, damaging winds, heavy rain, and tornadoes. Cooler weather and daily chances for showers and storms can be expected through the majority of the week. This is NOAA All Hazards Radio Station KIH 61 in Omaha, Nebraska. The current time is 6:26 a.m. Central Daylight Time. Now for the official National Weather Service forecast for the Omaha and Council Bluffs area. Today, breezy. Much warmer. A chance of thunderstorms. Showers, mainly this morning. Highs in the mid-80s. Southeast winds 10 to 15 miles an hour with gusts up to 25 miles an hour, increasing to 15 to 25 miles an hour with gusts up to 35 miles an hour during the day. Chance of rain near 100%. Tonight, showers with a chance of thunderstorms. Lows in the mid-60s. Southwest winds 15 to 20 miles an hour with gusts up to 30 miles an hour, becoming west 5 to 10 miles an hour after midnight. Chance of rain near 100%. Tuesday, mostly cloudy with showers, likely with a slight chance of thunderstorms in the morning, then partly sunny with a slight chance of showers in the afternoon. Not as warm with highs in the lower 70s. North winds 5 to 10 miles an hour. Chance of rain 70%. Tuesday night, mostly cloudy. A slight chance of showers until midnight, then showers with a slight chance of thunderstorms after midnight. Lows around 60. Northeast winds 5 to 10 miles an hour. Chance of rain 90%. Wednesday, a slight chance of thunderstorms. Showers with highs in the mid-70s. East winds 5 to 10 miles an hour. Chance of rain 90%. Wednesday night, a chance of thunderstorms. Showers. Lows in the mid-60s. Chance of rain 80%. Thursday and Thursday night, mostly cloudy with a chance of showers. Highs around 80. Lows in the upper 60s. Chance of rain 40%. Friday, mostly cloudy in the morning, then becoming mostly sunny. A chance of showers. A chance of thunderstorms in the afternoon. Highs in the lower 80s. Chance of rain 50%. Friday night, showers likely. Lows in the mid-60s. Chance of rain 70%. Saturday and Saturday night, mostly cloudy. A chance of showers and thunderstorms. Highs in the upper 70s. Lows around 60. Chance of rain 40%. Sunday, mostly cloudy in the morning, then partly sunny with a chance of showers in the afternoon. Highs in the lower 70s. Chance of rain 40%. At 6 a.m. in Omaha, a thunderstorm was reported. The temperature was 58 degrees, the dew point 54, and the relative humidity 86%. The wind was south at 16 miles an hour. The pressure was 30.11 inches and rising. Across eastern Nebraska and southwest Iowa, a thunderstorm was reported with a temperature of 59 at Offutt Air Force Base, 57 at Millard, 56 at Blair Airport, 57 at Nebraska City, and 57 at Plaxmouth. At Tecama, rain was falling with a temperature of 57. It was cloudy with a temperature of 60 at Lincoln, 57 at Fremont, and 59 at Columbus. At Red Oak, Iowa, rain and fog were reported with a temperature of 57. Here are some observations from across the region.
A thunderstorm was reported with a temperature of 61 at Sioux Falls and 58 at Sioux City. At Valentine, fog was reported with a temperature of 56. At Grand Island, it was partly cloudy with a temperature of 60. At Kansas City, it was mostly cloudy with a temperature of 62. It was cloudy with a temperature of 57 at North Fork, 59 at Des Moines, 67 at North Platte, and 68 at Denver. Once again, at 6 a.m. in Omaha, it was 58 degrees with a thunderstorm. The Omaha, Nebraska climate summary for yesterday, September 13, 2026. Yesterday's high temperature was 62 degrees. This high was 18 degrees below the normal high of 80. The record high is 101 degrees, which was set in 1931. Yesterday's low temperature was 57 degrees. This tied the normal low of 57. The record low is 35 degrees, which was set in 1974. 0.15 inches of precipitation fell yesterday, which brings the monthly total to 1.84 inches. This is 0.47 inches above the normal amount of 1.37 inches for September. The total precipitation for the year now stands at 21.69 inches, which is 3.59 inches below normal. No snow fell yesterday, which brings the monthly total to 0.0 inches. This is normal for September. The total snowfall since July 1st still stands at 0.0 inches, which is normal. There were 5 heating degree days yesterday, which is 3 above normal. This brings the monthly total to 5, which is 9 below normal. The yearly total since July 1st is 5, which is 12 below normal. There were no cooling degree days yesterday, which is 6 below normal. This leaves the monthly total at 191, which is 103 above normal. The yearly total since January 1st is 1,478, which is 266 above normal. Yesterday the maximum wind observed was 15 miles an hour from the north. The highest wind gust observed was 20 miles per hour from the north. The normal high temperature for today is 80 degrees, and the normal low is 57. The record high for today is 98, which occurred in 1939, and the record low is 38, which occurred in 1974. Sunrise today is at 7:03 a.m. and sunset is at 7:34 p.m. The Valley National Weather Service climate summary for yesterday, September 13, 2026. Yesterday's high temperature was 63 degrees, record high is 94 degrees, which was set in 2025. And the low 59 degrees. The record low is 40 degrees, which was set in 2014. 0.05 inches of precipitation fell yesterday, which brings the monthly total to 1.58 inches. The total precipitation for the year now stands at 23.03 inches. No snow fell yesterday, which brings the monthly total to 0.0 inches. This is normal for September. The total snowfall since July 1st still stands at 0.0 inches, which is normal. The highest wind gust observed was 20 miles per hour from the north. The normal high temperature for today is 79 degrees, and the normal low is 57. Sunrise today is at 7:05 a.m. and sunset is at 7:36 p.m. Here are the forecast key messages. Two rounds of storms can be expected Monday. The first during the early morning hours with a strong storm or two possible. The second round, in the late afternoon and evening, brings a conditional risk for severe storms capable of producing large hail, damaging winds, heavy rain, and tornadoes. Cooler weather and daily chances for showers and storms can be expected through the majority of the week. This is NOAA All Hazards Radio Station KIH-61 in Omaha, Nebraska. The current time is 6:34 a.m. Central Daylight Time. Now for the official National Weather Service forecast for the Omaha and Council Bluffs area. Today, breezy. Much warmer. A chance of thunderstorms. Showers, mainly this morning. Highs in the mid-80s.
southeast winds 10 to 15 miles an hour with gusts up to 25 miles an hour. Increasing to 15 to 25 miles an hour with gusts up to 35 miles an hour during the day. Chance of rain near 100%. Tonight, showers with a chance of thunderstorms. Lows in the mid-60s. Southwest winds 15 to 20 miles an hour with gusts up to 30 miles an hour, becoming west 5 to 10 miles an hour after midnight. Chance of rain near 100%. Tuesday, mostly cloudy with showers, likely with a slight chance of thunderstorms in the morning, then partly sunny with a slight chance of showers in the afternoon. Not as warm with highs in the lower 70s. North winds 5 to 10 miles an hour. Chance of rain 70%. Tuesday night, mostly cloudy. A slight chance of showers until midnight, then showers with a slight chance of thunderstorms after midnight. Lows around 60. Northeast winds 5 to 10 miles an hour. Chance of rain 90%. Wednesday, a slight chance of thunderstorms. Showers with highs in the mid-70s. East winds 5 to 10 miles an hour. Chance of rain 90%. Wednesday night, a chance of thunderstorms. Showers. Lows in the mid-60s. Chance of rain 80%. Thursday and Thursday night, mostly cloudy with a chance of showers. Highs around 80. Lows in the upper 60s. Chance of rain 40%. Friday, mostly cloudy in the morning, then becoming mostly sunny. A chance of showers. A chance of thunderstorms in the afternoon. Highs in the lower 80s. Chance of rain 50%. Friday night, showers likely. Lows in the mid-60s. Chance of rain 70%. Saturday and Saturday night, mostly cloudy. A chance of showers and thunderstorms. Highs in the upper 70s. Lows around 60. Chance of rain 40%. Sunday, mostly cloudy in the morning, then partly sunny with a chance of showers in the afternoon. Highs in the lower 70s. Chance of rain 40%. At 6 a.m. in Omaha, a thunderstorm was reported. The temperature was 58 degrees, the dew point 54, and the relative humidity 86%. The wind was south at 16 miles an hour. The pressure was 30.11 inches and rising. Across eastern Nebraska and southwest Iowa, a thunderstorm was reported with a temperature of 59 at Offutt Air Force Base, 57 at Millard, 56 at Blair Airport, 57 at Nebraska City, and 57 at Plaxnut. At Takema, rain was falling with a temperature of 57. It was cloudy with a temperature of 60 at Lincoln, 57 at Fremont, and 59 at Columbus. At Red Oak, Iowa, rain and fog were reported with a temperature of 57. Here are some observations from across the region. A thunderstorm was reported with a temperature of 61 at Sioux Falls and 58 at Sioux City. At Valentine, fog was reported with a temperature of 56. At Grand Island, it was partly cloudy with a temperature of 60. At Kansas City, it was mostly cloudy with a temperature of 62. It was cloudy with a temperature of 57 at North Fork, 59 at Des Moines, 67 at North Platte, and 68 at Denver. Once again, at 6 a.m. in Omaha, it was 58 degrees with a thunderstorm. This is NOAA All Hazards Radio Station KIH-61 serving the following counties in Nebraska and Iowa. Douglas, Sarpy, Washington, Cass, Odo, Burt, Dodge, Saunders, Harrison, Pottawatomie, and Mills. Here are the forecast key messages. Two rounds of storms can be expected Monday. The first during the early morning hours with a strong storm or two possible. The second round, in the late afternoon and evening, brings a conditional risk for severe storms capable of producing large hail, damaging winds, heavy rain, and tornadoes. Cooler weather and daily chances for showers and storms can be expected through the majority of the week. The Omaha, Nebraska climate summary for yesterday, September 13, 2026.
Yesterday's high temperature was 62 degrees. This high was 18 degrees below the normal high of 80. The record high is 101 degrees, which was set in 1931. Yesterday's low temperature was 57 degrees. This high the normal low of 57. The record low is 35 degrees, which was set in 1974. 0.15 inches of precipitation fell yesterday, which brings the monthly total to 1.84 inches. This is 0.47 inches above the normal amount of 1.37 inches for September. The total precipitation for the year now stands at 21.69 inches, which is 3.59 inches below normal. No snow fell yesterday, which brings the monthly total to 0.0 inches. This is normal for September. The total snowfall since July 1st still stands at 0.0 inches, which is normal. There were 5 heating degree days yesterday, which is 3 above normal. This brings the monthly total to 5, which is 9 below normal. The yearly total since July 1st is 5, which is 12 below normal. There were no cooling degree days yesterday, which is 6 below normal. This leaves the monthly total at 191, which is 103 above normal. The yearly total since January 1st is 1,478, which is 266 above normal. Yesterday, the maximum wind observed was 15 miles an hour from the north. The highest wind gust observed was 20 miles per hour from the north. The normal high temperature for today is 80 degrees, and the normal low is 57. The record high for today is 98, which occurred in 1939, and the record low is 38, which occurred in 1974. Sunrise today is at 7:03 a.m. and sunset is at 7:34 p.m. The Valley National Weather Service climate summary for yesterday, September 13, 2026. Yesterday's high temperature was 63 degrees, record high is 94 degrees, which was set in 2025. And the low 59 degrees. The record low is 40 degrees, which was set in 2014. 0.05 inches of precipitation fell yesterday, which brings the monthly total to 1.58 inches. The total precipitation for the year now stands at 23.03 inches. No snow fell yesterday, which brings the monthly total to 0.0 inches. This is normal for September. The total snowfall since July 1st still stands at 0.0 inches, which is normal. The highest wind gust observed was 20 miles per hour from the north. The normal high temperature for today is 79 degrees, and the normal low is 57. Sunrise today is at 7:05 a.m. and sunset is at 7:36 p.m. This is NOAA All Hazards Radio Station KIH-61 in Omaha, Nebraska. The current time is 6:43 a.m. Central Daylight Time. Now for the official National Weather Service forecast for the Omaha and Council Bluffs area. Today, breezy. Much warmer. A chance of thunderstorms. Showers, mainly this morning. Highs in the mid-80s. Southeast winds 10 to 15 miles an hour with gusts up to 25 miles an hour, increasing to 15 to 25 miles an hour with gusts up to 35 miles an hour during the day. Chance of rain near 100%. Tonight, showers with a chance of thunderstorms. Lows in the mid-60s. Southwest winds 15 to 20 miles an hour with gusts up to 30 miles an hour, becoming west 5 to 10 miles an hour after midnight. Chance of rain near 100%. Tuesday, mostly cloudy with showers, likely with a slight chance of thunderstorms in the morning, then partly sunny with a slight chance of showers in the afternoon. Not as warm with highs in the lower 70s. North winds 5 to 10 miles an hour. Chance of rain 70%. Tuesday night, mostly cloudy. A slight chance of showers until midnight, then showers with a slight chance of thunderstorms after midnight. Lows around 60. Northeast winds 5 to 10 miles an hour. Chance of rain 90%. Wednesday, a slight chance of thunderstorms.
showers with highs in the mid-70s. East winds 5 to 10 miles an hour. Chance of rain 90%. Wednesday night, a chance of thunderstorms. Showers. Lows in the mid-60s. Chance of rain 80%. Thursday and Thursday night, mostly cloudy with a chance of showers. Highs around 80. Lows in the upper 60s. Chance of rain 40%. Friday, mostly cloudy in the morning, then becoming mostly sunny. A chance of showers. A chance of thunderstorms in the afternoon. Highs in the lower 80s. Chance of rain 50%. Friday night, showers likely. Lows in the mid-60s. Chance of rain 70%. Saturday and Saturday night, mostly cloudy. A chance of showers and thunderstorms. Highs in the upper 70s. Lows around 60. Chance of rain 40%. Sunday, mostly cloudy in the morning, then partly sunny with a chance of showers in the afternoon. Highs in the lower 70s. Chance of rain 40%. At 6 a.m. in Omaha, a thunderstorm was reported. The temperature was 58 degrees, the dew point 54, and the relative humidity 86%. The wind was south at 16 miles an hour. The pressure was 30.11 inches and rising. Across eastern Nebraska and southwest Iowa, a thunderstorm was reported, with a temperature of 59 at Offutt Air Force Base, 57 at Millard, 56 at Blair Airport, 57 at Nebraska City, and 57 at Plaxmouth. At Tecumseh, rain was falling, with a temperature of 57. It was cloudy, with a temperature of 60 at Lincoln, 57 at Fremont, and 59 at Columbus. At Red Oak, Iowa, rain and fog were reported, with a temperature of 57. Here are some observations from across the region. A thunderstorm was reported, with a temperature of 61 at Sioux Falls, and 58 at Sioux City. At Valentine, fog was reported, with a temperature of 56. At Grand Island, it was partly cloudy, with a temperature of 60. At Kansas City, it was mostly cloudy, with a temperature of 62. It was cloudy, with a temperature of 57 at North Fork, 59 at Des Moines, 67 at North Platte, and 68 at Denver. Once again, at 6 a.m. in Omaha, it was 58 degrees with a thunderstorm. Here are the forecast key messages. Two rounds of storms can be expected Monday. The first during the early morning hours with a strong storm or two possible. The second round, in the late afternoon and evening, brings a conditional risk for severe storms capable of producing large hail, damaging winds, heavy rain, and tornadoes. Cooler weather and daily chances for showers and storms can be expected through the majority of the week. This is NOAA All Hazards Radio Station KIH 61 in Omaha, Nebraska. The current time is 6:48 a.m. Central Daylight Time. Now for the official National Weather Service forecast for the Omaha and Council Bluffs area. Today, breezy. Much warmer. A chance of thunderstorms. Showers, mainly this morning. Highs in the mid-80s. Southeast winds 10 to 15 miles an hour with gusts up to 25 miles an hour, increasing to 15 to 25 miles an hour with gusts up to 35 miles an hour during the day. Chance of rain near 100%. Tonight, showers with a chance of thunderstorms. Lows in the mid-60s. Southwest winds 15 to 20 miles an hour with gusts up to 30 miles an hour, becoming west 5 to 10 miles an hour after midnight. Chance of rain near 100%. Tuesday, mostly cloudy with showers likely with a slight chance of thunderstorms in the morning, then partly sunny with a slight chance of showers in the afternoon. Not as warm with highs in the lower 70s. North winds 5 to 10 miles an hour. Chance of rain 70%. Tuesday night, mostly cloudy. A slight chance of showers until midnight, then showers with a slight chance of thunderstorms after midnight. Lows around 60.
Northeast winds 5 to 10 miles an hour. Chance of rain 90%. Wednesday, a slight chance of thunderstorms. Showers with highs in the mid-70s. East winds 5 to 10 miles an hour. Chance of rain 90%. Wednesday night, a chance of thunderstorms. Showers. Lows in the mid-60s. Chance of rain 80%. Thursday and Thursday night, mostly cloudy with a chance of showers. Highs around 80. Lows in the upper 60s. Chance of rain 40%. Friday, mostly cloudy in the morning, then becoming mostly sunny. A chance of showers. A chance of thunderstorms in the afternoon. Highs in the lower 80s. Chance of rain 50%. Friday night, showers likely. Lows in the mid-60s. Chance of rain 70%. Saturday and Saturday night, mostly cloudy. A chance of showers and thunderstorms. Highs in the upper 70s. Lows around 60. Chance of rain 40%. Sunday, mostly cloudy in the morning, then partly sunny with a chance of showers in the afternoon. Highs in the lower 70s. Chance of rain 40%. The Omaha, Nebraska climate summary for yesterday, September 13, 2026. Yesterday's high temperature was 62 degrees. This high was 18 degrees below the normal high of 80. The record high is 101 degrees, which was set in 1931. Yesterday's low temperature was 57 degrees. This high, the normal low of 57. The record low is 35 degrees, which was set in 1974. 0.15 inches of precipitation fell yesterday, which brings the monthly total to 1.84 inches. This is 0.47 inches above the normal amount of 1.37 inches for September. The total precipitation for the year now stands at 21.69 inches, which is 3.59 inches below normal. No snow fell yesterday, which brings the monthly total to 0.0 inches. This is normal for September. The total snowfall since July 1st still stands at 0.0 inches, which is normal. There were 5 heating degree days yesterday, which is 3 above normal. This brings the monthly total to 5, which is 9 below normal. The yearly total since July 1st is 5, which is 12 below normal. There were no cooling degree days yesterday, which is 6 below normal. This leaves the monthly total at 191, which is 103 above normal. The yearly total since January 1st is 1,478, which is 266 above normal. Yesterday, the maximum wind observed was 15 miles an hour from the north. The highest wind gust observed was 20 miles per hour from the north. The normal high temperature for today is 80 degrees, and the normal low is 57. The record high for today is 98, which occurred in 1939, and the record low is 38, which occurred in 1974. Sunrise today is at 7:03 a.m. and sunset is at 7:34 p.m. The Valley National Weather Service climate summary for yesterday, September 13, 2026. Yesterday's high temperature was 63 degrees, record high is 94 degrees, which was set in 2025. And the low 59 degrees. The record low is 40 degrees, which was set in 2014. 0.05 inches of precipitation fell yesterday, which brings the monthly total to 1.58 inches. The total precipitation for the year now stands at 23.03 inches. No snow fell yesterday, which brings the monthly total to 0.0 inches. This is normal for September. The total snowfall since July 1st still stands at 0.0 inches, which is normal. The highest wind gust observed was 20 miles per hour from the north. The normal high temperature for today is 79 degrees, and the normal low is 57. Sunrise today is at 7:05 a.m. and sunset is at 7:36 p.m. At 6 a.m. in Omaha, a thunderstorm was reported. The temperature was 58 degrees,
the dew point 54, and the relative humidity 86%. The wind was south at 16 miles an hour. The pressure was 30.11 inches and rising. Across eastern Nebraska and southwest Iowa, a thunderstorm was reported with a temperature of 59 at Offutt Air Force Base, 57 at Millard, 56 at Blair Airport, 57 at Nebraska City, and 57 at Plaxnut. At Takema, rain was falling with a temperature of 57. It was cloudy with a temperature of 60 at Lincoln, 57 at Fremont, and 59 at Columbus. At Red Oak, Iowa, rain and fog were reported with a temperature of 57. Here are some observations from across the region. A thunderstorm was reported with a temperature of 61 at Sioux Falls and 58 at Sioux City. At Valentine, fog was reported with a temperature of 56. At Grand Island, it was partly cloudy with a temperature of 60. At Kansas City, it was mostly cloudy with a temperature of 62. It was cloudy with a temperature of 57 at North Fork, 59 at Des Moines, 67 at North Platte, and 68 at Denver. Once again, at 6 a.m. in Omaha, it was 58 degrees with a thunderstorm. Here are the forecast key messages. Two rounds of storms can be expected Monday. The first during the early morning hours with a strong storm or two possible. The second round, in the late afternoon and evening, brings a conditional risk for severe storms capable of producing large hail, damaging winds, heavy rain, and tornadoes. Cooler weather and daily chances for showers and storms can be expected through the majority of the week. This is NOAA All Hazards Radio Station KIH-61 in Omaha, Nebraska. The current time is 6:57 a.m. Central Daylight Time. Now for the official National Weather Service forecast for the Omaha and Council Bluffs area. Today, breezy. Much warmer. A chance of thunderstorms. Showers, mainly this morning. Highs in the mid-80s. Southeast winds 10 to 15 miles an hour with gusts up to 25 miles an hour, increasing to 15 to 25 miles an hour with gusts up to 35 miles an hour during the day. Chance of rain near 100%. Tonight, showers with a chance of thunderstorms. Lows in the mid-60s. Southwest winds 15 to 20 miles an hour with gusts up to 30 miles an hour, becoming west 5 to 10 miles an hour after midnight. Chance of rain near 100%. Tuesday, mostly cloudy with showers, likely with a slight chance of thunderstorms in the morning, then partly sunny with a slight chance of showers in the afternoon. Not as warm with highs in the lower 70s. North winds 5 to 10 miles an hour. Chance of rain 70%. Tuesday night, mostly cloudy. A slight chance of showers until midnight, then showers with a slight chance of thunderstorms after midnight. Lows around 60. Northeast winds 5 to 10 miles an hour. Chance of rain 90%. Wednesday, a slight chance of thunderstorms. Showers with highs in the mid-70s. East winds 5 to 10 miles an hour. Chance of rain 90%. Wednesday night, a chance of thunderstorms. Showers. Lows in the mid-60s. Chance of rain 80%. Thursday and Thursday night, mostly cloudy with a chance of showers. Highs around 80. Lows in the upper 60s. Chance of rain 40%. Friday, mostly cloudy in the morning, then becoming mostly sunny. A chance of showers. A chance of thunderstorms in the afternoon. Highs in the lower 80s. Chance of rain 50%. Friday night, showers likely. Lows in the mid-60s. Chance of rain 70%. Saturday and Saturday night, mostly cloudy. A chance of showers and thunderstorms. Highs in the upper 70s. Lows around 60. Chance of rain 40%. Sunday, mostly cloudy in the morning, then partly sunny with a chance of showers in the afternoon. Highs in the lower 70s. Chance of rain 40%.
The Omaha, Nebraska climate summary for yesterday, September 13, 2026. Yesterday's high temperature was 62 degrees. This high was 18 degrees below the normal high of 80. The record high is 101 degrees, which was set in 1931. Yesterday's low temperature was 57 degrees. This high, the normal low of 57. The record low is 35 degrees, which was set in 1974. 0.15 inches of precipitation fell yesterday, which brings the monthly total to 1.84 inches. This is 0.47 inches above the normal amount of 1.37 inches for September. The total precipitation for the year now stands at 21.69 inches, which is 3.59 inches below normal. No snow fell yesterday, which brings the monthly total to 0.0 inches. This is normal for September. The total snowfall since July 1st still stands at 0.0 inches, which is normal. There were 5 heating degree days yesterday, which is 3 above normal. This brings the monthly total to 5, which is 9 below normal. The yearly total since July 1st is 5, which is 12 below normal. There were no cooling degree days yesterday, which is 6 below normal. This leaves the monthly total at 191, which is 103 above normal. The yearly total since January 1st is 1,478, which is 266 above normal. Yesterday the maximum wind observed was 15 miles an hour from the north. The highest wind gust observed was 20 miles per hour from the north. The normal high temperature for today is 80 degrees, and the normal low is 57. The record high for today is 98, which occurred in 1939, and the record low is 38, which occurred in 1974. Sunrise today is at 7:03 a.m. and sunset is at 7:34 p.m. The Valley National Weather Service climate summary for yesterday, September 13, 2026. Yesterday's high temperature was 63 degrees, record high is 94 degrees, which was set in 2025. And the low 59 degrees. The record low is 40 degrees, which was set in 2014. 0.05 inches of precipitation fell yesterday, which brings the monthly total to 1.58 inches. The total precipitation for the year now stands at 23.03 inches. No snow fell yesterday, which brings the monthly total to 0.0 inches. This is normal for September. The total snowfall since July 1st still stands at 0.0 inches, which is normal. The highest wind gust observed was 20 miles per hour from the north. The normal high temperature for today is 79 degrees, and the normal low is 57. Sunrise today is at 7:05 a.m. and sunset is at 7:36 p.m. Here are the forecast key messages. 2 rounds of storms can be expected Monday. The first during the early morning hours with a strong storm or two possible. The second round, in the late afternoon and evening, brings a conditional risk for severe storms capable of producing large hail, damaging winds, heavy rain, and tornadoes. Cooler weather and daily chances for showers and storms can be expected through the majority of the week. This is NOAA All Hazards Radio Station KIH 61 in Omaha, Nebraska. The current time is 7:04 a.m. Central Daylight Time. Now for the official National Weather Service forecast for the Omaha and Council Bluffs area. Today, breezy. Much warmer. A chance of thunderstorms. Showers, mainly this morning. Highs in the mid-80s. Southeast winds 10 to 15 miles an hour with gusts up to 25 miles an hour, increasing to 15 to 25 miles an hour with gusts up to 35 miles an hour during the day. Chance of rain near 100%. Tonight, showers with a chance of thunderstorms. Lows in the mid-60s. Southwest winds 15 to 20 miles an hour with gusts up to 30 miles an hour, becoming west 5 to 10 miles an hour after midnight. Chance of rain near 100%.
Tuesday, mostly cloudy with showers, likely with a slight chance of thunderstorms in the morning, then partly sunny with a slight chance of showers in the afternoon.

chance of rain 90%. Wednesday night, a chance of thunderstorms, showers, lows in the mid-60s, chance of rain 80%. Thursday and Thursday night, mostly cloudy with a chance of showers, highs around 80, lows in the upper 60s, chance of rain 40%. Friday, mostly cloudy in the morning, then becoming mostly sunny, a chance of showers, a chance of thunderstorms in the afternoon, highs in the lower 80s, chance of rain 50%. Friday night, showers likely, lows in the mid-60s, chance of rain 70%. Saturday and Saturday night, mostly cloudy, a chance of showers and thunderstorms, highs in the upper 70s, lows around 60, chance of rain 40%. Sunday, mostly cloudy in the morning, then partly sunny with a chance of showers in the afternoon. Highs in the lower 70s, chance of rain 40%. At 7 a.m. in Omaha, a thunderstorm was reported. The temperature was 58 degrees, the dew point 56, and the relative humidity 93%. The wind was southeast at 25 miles an hour, gusting to 32. The pressure was 30.04 inches and falling. Across eastern Nebraska and southwest Iowa, temperatures were between 57 and 60 degrees. At Offutt Air Force Base, a thunderstorm was reported. At Takaima, rain was falling. At Nebraska City, thunder was reported. It was cloudy at Lincoln, Millard, and Fremont. At Columbus, Blair Airport, and Plattsmouth, it was cloudy. At Red Oak, Iowa, rain and fog were reported. Here are some observations from across the region. At Sioux Falls, a thunderstorm was reported with a temperature of 56. At Sioux City, rain was falling with a temperature of 56. At Valentine, fog was reported with a temperature of 58. It was partly cloudy with a temperature of 61 at Grand Island and 67 at North Platte. It was mostly cloudy with a temperature of 62 at Kansas City and 74 at Denver. It was cloudy with a temperature of 58 at North Fork and 60 at Des Moines. Once again, at 7 a.m. in Omaha, it was 58 degrees with a thunderstorm. Here are the forecast key messages. Two rounds of storms can be expected Monday. The first during the early morning hours with a strong storm or two possible. The second round, in the late afternoon and evening, brings a conditional risk for severe storms capable of producing large hail, damaging winds, heavy rain, and tornadoes. Cooler weather and daily chances for showers and storms can be expected through the majority of the week. This is NOAA All Hazards Radio Station KIH 61 in Omaha, Nebraska. The current time is 7:09 a.m. Central Daylight Time. Now for the official National Weather Service forecast for the Omaha and Council Bluffs area. Today, breezy. Much warmer. A chance of thunderstorms. Showers, mainly this morning. Highs in the mid-80s. Southeast winds 10 to 15 miles an hour with gusts up to 25 miles an hour, increasing to 15 to 25 miles an hour with gusts up to 35 miles an hour during the day. Chance of rain near 100%. Tonight, showers with a chance of thunderstorms. Lows in the mid-60s. Southwest winds 15 to 20 miles an hour with gusts up to 30 miles an hour, becoming west 5 to 10 miles an hour after midnight. Chance of rain near 100%. Tuesday, mostly cloudy with showers likely with a slight chance of thunderstorms in the morning, then partly sunny with a slight chance of showers in the afternoon. Not as warm with highs in the lower 70s. North winds 5 to 10 miles an hour. Chance of rain 70%. Tuesday night, mostly cloudy. A slight chance of showers until midnight, then showers with a slight chance of thunderstorms after midnight. Lows around 60. Northeast winds 5 to 10 miles an hour. Chance of rain 90%.

slight chance of thunderstorms. Showers with highs in the mid-70s. East winds 5 to 10 miles an hour. Chance of rain 90%. Wednesday night, a chance of thunderstorms. Showers. Lows in the mid-60s. Chance of rain 80%. Thursday and Thursday night, mostly cloudy with a chance of showers. Highs around 80. Lows in the upper 60s. Chance of rain 40%. Friday, mostly cloudy in the morning, then becoming mostly sunny. A chance of showers. A chance of thunderstorms in the afternoon. Highs in the lower 80s. Chance of rain 50%. Friday night, showers likely. Lows in the mid-60s. Chance of rain 70%. Saturday and Saturday night, mostly cloudy. A chance of showers and thunderstorms. Highs in the upper 70s. Lows around 60. Chance of rain 40%. Sunday, mostly cloudy in the morning, then partly sunny with a chance of showers in the afternoon. Highs in the lower 70s. Chance of rain 40%. The Omaha, Nebraska climate summary for yesterday, September 13, 2026. Yesterday's high temperature was 62 degrees. This high was 18 degrees below the normal high of 80. The record high is 101 degrees, which was set in 1931. Yesterday's low temperature was 57 degrees. This high the normal low of 57. The record low is 35 degrees, which was set in 1974. 0.15 inches of precipitation fell yesterday, which brings the monthly total to 1.84 inches. This is 0.47 inches above the normal amount of 1.37 inches for September. The total precipitation for the year now stands at 21.69 inches, which is 3.59 inches below normal. No snow fell yesterday, which brings the monthly total to 0.0 inches. This is normal for September. The total snowfall since July 1st still stands at 0.0 inches, which is normal. There were 5 heating degree days yesterday, which is 3 above normal. This brings the monthly total to 5, which is 9 below normal. The yearly total since July 1st is 5, which is 12 below normal. There were no cooling degree days yesterday, which is 6 below normal. This leaves the monthly total at 191, which is 103 above normal. The yearly total since January 1st is 1,478, which is 266 above normal. Yesterday the maximum wind observed was 15 miles an hour from the north. The highest wind gust observed was 20 miles per hour from the north. The normal high temperature for today is 80 degrees, and the normal low is 57. The record high for today is 98, which occurred in 1939, and the record low is 38, which occurred in 1974. Sunrise today is at 7:03 a.m. and sunset is at 7:34 p.m. The Valley National Weather Service climate summary for yesterday, September 13, 2026. Yesterday's high temperature was 63 degrees, record high is 94 degrees, which was set in 2025. And the low 59 degrees. The record low is 40 degrees, which was set in 2014. 0.05 inches of precipitation fell yesterday, which brings the monthly total to 1.58 inches. The total precipitation for the year now stands at 23.03 inches. No snow fell yesterday, which brings the monthly total to 0.0 inches. This is normal for September. The total snowfall since July 1st still stands at 0.0 inches, which is normal. The highest wind gust observed was 20 miles per hour from the north. The normal high temperature for today is 79 degrees, and the normal low is 57. Sunrise today is at 7:05 a.m. and sunset is at 7:36 p.m. At 7 a.m. in Omaha, a thunderstorm was reported. The temperature was 58 degrees, the dew point 56, and the relative humidity 93%.
The wind was southeast at 25 miles an hour, gusting to 32. The pressure was 30.04 inches and falling. Across eastern Nebraska and southwest Iowa, temperatures were between 57 and 60 degrees. Rain was falling at Offutt Air Force Base and Takema. At Nebraska City, thunder was reported. It was cloudy at Lincoln, Millard, and Fremont. At Columbus, Blair Airport, and Plattsmouth, it was cloudy. At Red Oak, Iowa, rain and fog were reported. Here are some observations from across the region. At Sioux Falls, a thunderstorm was reported with a temperature of 56. At Sioux City, rain was falling with a temperature of 56. At Valentine, fog was reported with a temperature of 58. It was partly cloudy with a temperature of 61 at Grand Island and 67 at North Platte. It was mostly cloudy with a temperature of 62 at Kansas City and 74 at Denver. It was cloudy with a temperature of 58 at North Fork and 60 at Des Moines. Once again, at 7 a.m. in Omaha, it was 58 degrees with a thunderstorm. Here are the forecast key messages. Two rounds of storms can be expected Monday. The first during the early morning hours with a strong storm or two possible. The second round, in the late afternoon and evening, brings a conditional risk for severe storms capable of producing large hail, damaging winds, heavy rain, and tornadoes. Cooler weather and daily chances for showers and storms can be expected through the majority of the week. This is NOAA All Hazards Radio Station KIH 61 in Omaha, Nebraska. The current time is 7:17 a.m. Central Daylight Time. Now for the official National Weather Service forecast for the Omaha and Council Bluffs area. Today, breezy. Much warmer. A chance of thunderstorms. Showers, mainly this morning. Highs in the mid-80s. Southeast winds 10 to 15 miles an hour with gusts up to 25 miles an hour, increasing to 15 to 25 miles an hour with gusts up to 35 miles an hour during the day. Chance of rain near 100%. Tonight, showers with a chance of thunderstorms. Lows in the mid-60s. Southwest winds 15 to 20 miles an hour with gusts up to 30 miles an hour, becoming west 5 to 10 miles an hour after midnight. Chance of rain near 100%. Tuesday, mostly cloudy with showers, likely with a slight chance of thunderstorms in the morning, then partly sunny with a slight chance of showers in the afternoon. Not as warm with highs in the lower 70s. North winds 5 to 10 miles an hour. Chance of rain 70%. Tuesday night, mostly cloudy. A slight chance of showers until midnight, then showers with a slight chance of thunderstorms after midnight. Lows around 60. Northeast winds 5 to 10 miles an hour. Chance of rain 90%. Wednesday, a slight chance of thunderstorms. Showers with highs in the mid-70s. East winds 5 to 10 miles an hour. Chance of rain 90%. Wednesday night, a chance of thunderstorms. Showers. Lows in the mid-60s. Chance of rain 80%. Thursday and Thursday night, mostly cloudy with a chance of showers. Highs around 80. Lows in the upper 60s. Chance of rain 40%. Friday, mostly cloudy in the morning, then becoming mostly sunny. A chance of showers. A chance of thunderstorms in the afternoon. Highs in the lower 80s. Chance of rain 50%. Friday night, showers likely. Lows in the mid-60s. Chance of rain 70%. Saturday and Saturday night, mostly cloudy. A chance of showers and thunderstorms. Highs in the upper 70s. Lows around 60. Chance of rain 40%. Sunday, mostly cloudy in the morning, then partly sunny with a chance of showers in the afternoon. Highs in the lower 70s. Chance of rain 40%. The Omaha, Nebraska Climate Summary for yesterday, September 13th, 2026.
Yesterday's high temperature was 62 degrees. This high was 18 degrees below the normal high of 80. The record high is 101 degrees, which was set in 1931. Yesterday's low temperature was 57 degrees. This high the normal low of 57. The record low is 35 degrees, which was set in 1974. 0.15 inches of precipitation fell yesterday, which brings the monthly total to 1.84 inches. This is 0.47 inches above the normal amount of 1.37 inches for September. The total precipitation for the year now stands at 21.69 inches, which is 3.59 inches below normal. No snow fell yesterday, which brings the monthly total to 0.0 inches. This is normal for September. The total snowfall since July 1st still stands at 0.0 inches, which is normal. There were 5 heating degree days yesterday, which is 3 above normal. This brings the monthly total to 5, which is 9 below normal. The yearly total since July 1st is 5, which is 12 below normal. There were no cooling degree days yesterday, which is 6 below normal. This leaves the monthly total at 191, which is 103 above normal. The yearly total since January 1st is 1,478, which is 266 above normal. Yesterday the maximum wind observed was 15 miles an hour from the north. The highest wind gust observed was 20 miles per hour from the north. The normal high temperature for today is 80 degrees, and the normal low is 57. The record high for today is 98, which occurred in 1939, and the record low is 38, which occurred in 1974. Sunrise today is at 7:03 a.m. and sunset is at 7:34 p.m. The Valley National Weather Service climate summary for yesterday, September 13, 2026. Yesterday's high temperature was 63 degrees, record high is 94 degrees, which was set in 2025. And the low 59 degrees. The record low is 40 degrees, which was set in 2014. 0.05 inches of precipitation fell yesterday, which brings the monthly total to 1.58 inches. The total precipitation for the year now stands at 23.03 inches. No snow fell yesterday, which brings the monthly total to 0.0 inches. This is normal for September. The total snowfall since July 1st still stands at 0.0 inches, which is normal. The highest wind gust observed was 20 miles per hour from the north. The normal high temperature for today is 79 degrees, and the normal low is 57. Sunrise today is at 7:05 a.m. and sunset is at 7:36 p.m. At 7 a.m. in Omaha, a thunderstorm was reported. The temperature was 58 degrees, the dew point 56, and the relative humidity 93%. The wind was southeast at 25 miles an hour, gusting to 32. The pressure was 30.04 inches and falling. Across eastern Nebraska and southwest Iowa, temperatures were between 57 and 60 degrees. Rain was falling at Offutt Air Force Base and Takema. At Nebraska City, thunder was reported. It was cloudy at Lincoln, Millard, and Fremont. At Columbus, Blair Airport, and Plattsmouth, it was cloudy. At Red Oak, Iowa, rain and fog were reported. Here are some observations from across the region. At Sioux Falls, a thunderstorm was reported with a temperature of 56. At Sioux City, rain was falling with a temperature of 56. At Valentine, fog was reported with a temperature of 58. It was partly cloudy with a temperature of 61 at Grand Island and 67 at North Platte. It was mostly cloudy with a temperature of 62 at Kansas City and 74 at Denver. It was cloudy with a temperature of 58 at North Fork and 60 at Des Moines. Once again, at 7 a.m. in Omaha, it was 58 degrees with a thunderstorm. Here are the forecast key messages. Two rounds of storms can be expected Monday.
The first during the early morning hours with a strong storm or two possible. The second round, in the late afternoon and evening, brings a conditional risk for severe storms capable of producing large hail, damaging winds, heavy rain, and tornadoes. Cooler weather and daily chances for showers and storms can be expected through the majority of the week. This is NOAA All Hazards Radio Station KIH 61 in Omaha, Nebraska. The current time is 7:26 a.m. Central Daylight Time. Now for the official National Weather Service forecast for the Omaha and Council Bluffs area. Today, breezy. Much warmer. A chance of thunderstorms. Showers, mainly this morning. Highs in the mid-80s. Southeast winds 10 to 15 miles an hour with gusts up to 25 miles an hour, increasing to 15 to 25 miles an hour with gusts up to 35 miles an hour during the day. Chance of rain near 100%. Tonight, showers with a chance of thunderstorms. Lows in the mid-60s. Southwest winds 15 to 20 miles an hour with gusts up to 30 miles an hour, becoming west 5 to 10 miles an hour after midnight. Chance of rain near 100%. Tuesday, mostly cloudy with showers, likely with a slight chance of thunderstorms in the morning, then partly sunny with a slight chance of showers in the afternoon. Not as warm with highs in the lower 70s. North winds 5 to 10 miles an hour. Chance of rain 70%. Tuesday night, mostly cloudy. A slight chance of showers until midnight, then showers with a slight chance of thunderstorms after midnight. Lows around 60. Northeast winds 5 to 10 miles an hour. Chance of rain 90%. Wednesday, a slight chance of thunderstorms. Showers with highs in the mid-70s. East winds 5 to 10 miles an hour. Chance of rain 90%. Wednesday night, a chance of thunderstorms. Showers. Lows in the mid-60s. Chance of rain 80%. Thursday and Thursday night, mostly cloudy with a chance of showers. Highs around 80. Lows in the upper 60s. Chance of rain 40%. Friday, mostly cloudy in the morning, then becoming mostly sunny. A chance of showers. A chance of thunderstorms in the afternoon. Highs in the lower 80s. Chance of rain 50%. Friday night, showers likely. Lows in the mid-60s. Chance of rain 70%. Saturday and Saturday night, mostly cloudy. A chance of showers and thunderstorms. Highs in the upper 70s. Lows around 60. Chance of rain 40%. Sunday, mostly cloudy in the morning, then partly sunny with a chance of showers in the afternoon. Highs in the lower 70s. Chance of rain 40%. At 7 a.m. in Omaha, a thunderstorm was reported. The temperature was 58 degrees, the dew point 56, and the relative humidity 93%. The wind was southeast at 25 miles an hour, gusting to 32. The pressure was 30.04 inches and falling. Across eastern Nebraska and southwest Iowa, temperatures were between 57 and 60 degrees. Rain was falling at Offutt Air Force Base and Takema. At Nebraska City, thunder was reported. It was cloudy at Lincoln, Millard, and Fremont. At Columbus, Blair Airport, and Plattsmouth, it was cloudy. At Red Oak, Iowa, rain and fog were reported. Here are some observations from across the region. At Sioux Falls, a thunderstorm was reported with a temperature of 56. At Sioux City, rain was falling with a temperature of 56. At Valentine, fog was reported with a temperature of 58. It was partly cloudy with a temperature of 61 at Grand Island and 67 at North Platte. It was mostly cloudy with a temperature of 62 at Kansas City and 74 at Denver. It was cloudy with a temperature of 58 at North Fork and 60 at Des Moines. Once again, at 7 a.m. in Omaha, it was 58 degrees with a thunderstorm.
The Omaha, Nebraska climate summary for yesterday, September 13, 2026. Yesterday's high temperature was 62 degrees. This high was 18 degrees below the normal high of 80. The record high is 101 degrees, which was set in 1931. Yesterday's low temperature was 57 degrees. This high the normal low of 57. The record low is 35 degrees, which was set in 1974. 0.15 inches of precipitation fell yesterday, which brings the monthly total to 1.84 inches. This is 0.47 inches above the normal amount of 1.37 inches for September. The total precipitation for the year now stands at 21.69 inches, which is 3.59 inches below normal. No snow fell yesterday, which brings the monthly total to 0.0 inches. This is normal for September. The total snowfall since July 1st still stands at 0.0 inches, which is normal. There were 5 heating degree days yesterday, which is 3 above normal. This brings the monthly total to 5, which is 9 below normal. The yearly total since July 1st is 5, which is 12 below normal. There were no cooling degree days yesterday, which is 6 below normal. This leaves the monthly total at 191, which is 103 above normal. The yearly total since January 1st is 1,478, which is 266 above normal. Yesterday the maximum wind observed was 15 miles an hour from the north. The highest wind gust observed was 20 miles per hour from the north. The normal high temperature for today is 80 degrees, and the normal low is 57. The record high for today is 98, which occurred in 1939, and the record low is 38, which occurred in 1974. Sunrise today is at 7:03 a.m. and sunset is at 7:34 p.m. The Valley National Weather Service climate summary for yesterday, September 13, 2026. Yesterday's high temperature was 63 degrees, record high is 94 degrees, which was set in 2025. And the low 59 degrees. The record low is 40 degrees, which was set in 2014. 0.05 inches of precipitation fell yesterday, which brings the monthly total to 1.58 inches. The total precipitation for the year now stands at 23.03 inches. No snow fell yesterday, which brings the monthly total to 0.0 inches. This is normal for September. The total snowfall since July 1st still stands at 0.0 inches, which is normal. The highest wind gust observed was 20 miles per hour from the north. The normal high temperature for today is 79 degrees, and the normal low is 57. Sunrise today is at 7:05 a.m. and sunset is at 7:36 p.m. Here are the forecast key messages. 2 rounds of storms can be expected Monday. The first during the early morning hours with a strong storm or two possible. The second round, in the late afternoon and evening, brings a conditional risk for severe storms capable of producing large hail, damaging winds, heavy rain, and tornadoes. Cooler weather and daily chances for showers and storms can be expected through the majority of the week. This is NOAA All Hazards Radio Station KIH-61 in Omaha, Nebraska. The current time is 7:34 a.m. Central Daylight Time. Now for the official National Weather Service forecast for the Omaha and Council Bluffs area. Today, breezy. Much warmer. A chance of thunderstorms. Showers, mainly this morning. Highs in the mid-80s. Southeast winds 10 to 15 miles an hour with gusts up to 25 miles an hour, increasing to 15 to 25 miles an hour with gusts up to 35 miles an hour during the day. Chance of rain near 100%. Tonight, showers with a chance of thunderstorms. Lows in the mid-60s. Southwest winds 15 to 20 miles an hour with gusts up to 30 miles an hour, becoming west 5 to 10 miles an hour after midnight. Chance of rain near 100%.
Tuesday, mostly cloudy with showers, likely with a slight chance of thunderstorms in the morning, then partly sunny with a slight chance of showers in the afternoon. Not as warm with highs in the lower 70s. North winds 5 to 10 miles an hour. Chance of rain 70%. Tuesday night, mostly cloudy. A slight chance of showers until midnight, then showers with a slight chance of thunderstorms after midnight. Lows around 60. Northeast winds 5 to 10 miles an hour. Chance of rain 90%. Wednesday, a slight chance of thunderstorms. Showers with highs in the mid-70s. East winds 5 to 10 miles an hour. Chance of rain 90%. Wednesday night, a chance of thunderstorms. Showers. Lows in the mid-60s. Chance of rain 80%. Thursday and Thursday night, mostly cloudy with a chance of showers. Highs around 80. Lows in the upper 60s. Chance of rain 40%. Friday, mostly cloudy in the morning, then becoming mostly sunny. A chance of showers. A chance of thunderstorms in the afternoon. Highs in the lower 80s. Chance of rain 50%. Friday night, showers likely. Lows in the mid-60s. Chance of rain 70%. Saturday and Saturday night, mostly cloudy. A chance of showers and thunderstorms. Highs in the upper 70s. Lows around 60. Chance of rain 40%. Sunday, mostly cloudy in the morning, then partly sunny with a chance of showers in the afternoon. Highs in the lower 70s. Chance of rain 40%. 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Douglas, Sarpy, Washington, Cass, Odo, Burt, Dodge, Saunders, Harrison, Pottawatomie, and Mills. At 7 a.m. in Omaha, a thunderstorm was reported. The temperature was 58 degrees, the dew point 56, and the relative humidity 93%. The wind was southeast at 25 miles an hour, gusting to 32. The pressure was 30.04 inches and falling. Across eastern Nebraska and southwest Iowa, temperatures were between 57 and 60 degrees. Rain was falling at Offutt Air Force Base and Takema. At Nebraska City, thunder was reported. It was cloudy at Lincoln, Millard, and Fremont. At Columbus, Blair Airport, and Plattsmouth, it was cloudy. At Red Oak, Iowa, rain and fog were reported. Here are some observations from across the region. At Sioux Falls, a thunderstorm was reported with a temperature of 56. At Sioux City, rain was falling with a temperature of 56. At Valentine, fog was reported with a temperature of 58. It was partly cloudy with a temperature of 61 at Grand Island and 67 at North Platte. It was mostly cloudy with a temperature of 62 at Kansas City and 74 at Denver. It was cloudy with a temperature of 58 at North Fork and 60 at Des Moines. Once again, at 7 a.m. in Omaha, it was 58 degrees with a thunderstorm. Here are the forecast key messages. Two rounds of storms can be expected Monday. The first during the early morning hours with a strong storm or two possible. The second round, in the late afternoon and evening, brings a conditional risk for severe storms capable of producing large hail, damaging winds, heavy rain, and tornadoes. Cooler weather and daily chances for showers and storms can be expected through the majority of the week. The Omaha, Nebraska climate summary for yesterday, September 13, 2026. Yesterday's high temperature was 62 degrees. This high was 18 degrees below the normal high of 80. The record high is 101 degrees, which was set in 1931. Yesterday's low temperature was 57 degrees. This high the normal low of 57. The record low is 35 degrees, which was set in 1974. 0.15 inches of precipitation fell yesterday, which brings the monthly total to 1.84 inches.
This is 0.47 inches above the normal amount of 1.37 inches for September. The total precipitation for the year now stands at 21.69 inches, which is 3.59 inches below normal. No snow fell yesterday, which brings the monthly total to 0.0 inches. This is normal for September. The total snowfall since July 1st still stands at 0.0 inches, which is normal. There were 5 heating degree days yesterday, which is 3 above normal. This brings the monthly total to 5, which is 9 below normal. The yearly total since July 1st is 5, which is 12 below normal. There were no cooling degree days yesterday, which is 6 below normal. This leaves the monthly total at 191, which is 103 above normal. The yearly total since January 1st is 1,478, which is 266 above normal. Yesterday the maximum wind observed was 15 miles an hour from the north. The highest wind gust observed was 20 miles per hour from the north. The normal high temperature for today is 80 degrees, and the normal low is 57. The record high for today is 98, which occurred in 1939, and the record low is 38, which occurred in 1974. Sunrise today is at 7:03 a.m. and sunset is at 7:34 p.m. The Valley National Weather Service climate summary for yesterday, September 13, 2026. Yesterday's high temperature was 63 degrees, record high is 94 degrees, which was set in 2025. And the low 59 degrees. The record low is 40 degrees, which was set in 2014. 0.05 inches of precipitation fell yesterday, which brings the monthly total to 1.58 inches. The total precipitation for the year now stands at 23.03 inches. No snow fell yesterday, which brings the monthly total to 0.0 inches. This is normal for September. The total snowfall since July 1st still stands at 0.0 inches, which is normal. The highest wind gust observed was 20 miles per hour from the north. The normal high temperature for today is 79 degrees, and the normal low is 57. Sunrise today is at 7:05 a.m. and sunset is at 7:36 p.m. This is NOAA All Hazards Radio Station KIH-61 in Omaha, Nebraska. The current time is 7:43 a.m. Central Daylight Time. Now for the official National Weather Service forecast for the Omaha and Council Bluffs area. Today, breezy. Much warmer. A chance of thunderstorms. Showers, mainly this morning. Highs in the mid-80s. Southeast winds 10 to 15 miles an hour with gusts up to 25 miles an hour, increasing to 15 to 25 miles an hour with gusts up to 35 miles an hour during the day. Chance of rain near 100%. Tonight, showers with a chance of thunderstorms. Lows in the mid-60s. Southwest winds 15 to 20 miles an hour with gusts up to 30 miles an hour, becoming west 5 to 10 miles an hour after midnight. Chance of rain near 100%. Tuesday, mostly cloudy with showers, likely with a slight chance of thunderstorms in the morning, then partly sunny with a slight chance of showers in the afternoon. Not as warm with highs in the lower 70s. North winds 5 to 10 miles an hour. Chance of rain 70%. Tuesday night, mostly cloudy. A slight chance of showers until midnight, then showers with a slight chance of thunderstorms after midnight. Lows around 60. Northeast winds 5 to 10 miles an hour. Chance of rain 90%. Wednesday, a slight chance of thunderstorms. Showers with highs in the mid-70s. East winds 5 to 10 miles an hour. Chance of rain 90%. Wednesday night, a chance of thunderstorms. Showers. Lows in the mid-60s. Chance of rain 80%. Thursday and Thursday night, mostly cloudy with a chance of showers. Highs around 80. Lows in the upper 60s. Chance of rain 40%.
Friday, mostly cloudy in the morning, then becoming mostly sunny. A chance of showers. A chance of thunderstorms in the afternoon. Highs in the lower 80s. Chance of rain 50%. Friday night, showers likely. Lows in the mid-60s. Chance of rain 70%. Saturday and Saturday night, mostly cloudy. A chance of showers and thunderstorms. Highs in the upper 70s. Lows around 60. Chance of rain 40%. Sunday, mostly cloudy in the morning, then partly sunny with a chance of showers in the afternoon. Highs in the lower 70s. Chance of rain 40%. At 7 a.m. in Omaha, a thunderstorm was reported. The temperature was 58 degrees, the dew point 56, and the relative humidity 93%. The wind was southeast at 25 miles an hour, gusting to 32. The pressure was 30.04 inches and falling. Across eastern Nebraska and southwest Iowa, temperatures were between 57 and 60 degrees. Rain was falling at Offutt Air Force Base and Takema. At Nebraska City, thunder was reported. It was cloudy at Lincoln, Millard, and Fremont. At Columbus, Blair Airport, and Plattsmouth, it was cloudy. At Red Oak, Iowa, rain and fog were reported. Here are some observations from across the region. At Sioux Falls, a thunderstorm was reported with a temperature of 56. At Sioux City, rain was falling with a temperature of 56. At Valentine, fog was reported with a temperature of 58. It was partly cloudy with a temperature of 61 at Grand Island and 67 at North Platte. It was mostly cloudy with a temperature of 62 at Kansas City and 74 at Denver. It was cloudy with a temperature of 58 at North Fork and 60 at Des Moines. Once again, at 7 a.m. in Omaha, it was 58 degrees with a thunderstorm. Here are the forecast key messages. Two rounds of storms can be expected Monday. The first during the early morning hours with a strong storm or two possible. The second round, in the late afternoon and evening, brings a conditional risk for severe storms capable of producing large hail, damaging winds, heavy rain, and tornadoes. Cooler weather and daily chances for showers and storms can be expected through the majority of the week. This is NOAA All Hazards Radio Station KIH 61 in Omaha, Nebraska. The current time is 7:48 a.m. Central Daylight Time. Now for the official National Weather Service forecast for the Omaha and Council Bluffs area. Today, breezy. Much warmer. A chance of thunderstorms. Showers, mainly this morning. Highs in the mid-80s. Southeast winds 10 to 15 miles an hour with gusts up to 25 miles an hour, increasing to 15 to 25 miles an hour with gusts up to 35 miles an hour during the day. Chance of rain near 100%. Tonight, showers with a chance of thunderstorms. Lows in the mid-60s. Southwest winds 15 to 20 miles an hour with gusts up to 30 miles an hour, becoming west 5 to 10 miles an hour after midnight. Chance of rain near 100%. Tuesday, mostly cloudy with showers likely with a slight chance of thunderstorms in the morning, then partly sunny with a slight chance of showers in the afternoon. Not as warm with highs in the lower 70s. North winds 5 to 10 miles an hour. Chance of rain 70%. Tuesday night, mostly cloudy. A slight chance of showers until midnight, then showers with a slight chance of thunderstorms after midnight. Lows around 60. Northeast winds 5 to 10 miles an hour. Chance of rain 90%. Wednesday, a slight chance of thunderstorms. Showers with highs in the mid-70s. East winds 5 to 10 miles an hour. Chance of rain 90%. Wednesday night, a chance of thunderstorms. Showers. Lows in the mid-60s. Chance of rain 80%. Thursday and Thursday night, mostly cloudy with a chance of showers.
highs around 80, lows in the upper 60s. Chance of rain 40%. Friday, mostly cloudy in the morning, then becoming mostly sunny. A chance of showers. A chance of thunderstorms in the afternoon. Highs in the lower 80s. Chance of rain 50%. Friday night, showers likely. Lows in the mid-60s. Chance of rain 70%. Saturday and Saturday night, mostly cloudy. A chance of showers and thunderstorms. Highs in the upper 70s. Lows around 60. Chance of rain 40%. Sunday, mostly cloudy in the morning, then partly sunny with a chance of showers in the afternoon. Highs in the lower 70s. Chance of rain 40%. Now for the official National Weather Service forecast for the Omaha and Council Bluffs area. Today, breezy. Much warmer. Becoming partly sunny this afternoon. A chance of thunderstorms. Showers, mainly this morning. Highs in the mid-80s. Southeast winds 15 to 25 miles an hour with gusts up to 35 miles an hour. Chance of rain near 100%. Tonight, showers with a chance of thunderstorms. Lows in the mid-60s. South winds 15 to 20 miles an hour with gusts up to 30 miles an hour, becoming northwest 5 to 10 miles an hour after midnight. Chance of rain near 100%. Tuesday, mostly cloudy with showers, likely with a slight chance of thunderstorms in the morning, then partly sunny with a slight chance of showers in the afternoon. Not as warm with highs in the lower 70s. North winds 5 to 10 miles an hour. Chance of rain 70%. Tuesday night, mostly cloudy. A slight chance of showers until midnight, then showers with a slight chance of thunderstorms after midnight. Lows around 60. Northeast winds 5 to 10 miles an hour. Chance of rain 90%. Wednesday, a slight chance of thunderstorms. Showers with highs in the mid-70s. East winds 5 to 10 miles an hour. Chance of rain 90%. Wednesday night, a chance of thunderstorms. Showers. Lows in the mid-60s. Chance of rain 80%. Thursday and Thursday night, mostly cloudy with a chance of showers. Highs around 80. Lows in the upper 60s. Chance of rain 40%. Friday, mostly cloudy in the morning, then becoming mostly sunny. A chance of showers. A chance of thunderstorms in the afternoon. Highs in the lower 80s. Chance of rain 50%. Friday night, showers likely. Lows in the mid-60s. Chance of rain 70%. Saturday and Saturday night, mostly cloudy. A chance of showers and thunderstorms. Highs in the upper 70s. Lows around 60. Chance of rain 40%. Sunday, mostly cloudy in the morning, then partly sunny with a chance of showers in the afternoon. Highs in the lower 70s. Chance of rain 40%. The Omaha, Nebraska climate summary for yesterday, September 13, 2026. Yesterday's high temperature was 62 degrees. This high was 18 degrees below the normal high of 80. The record high is 101 degrees, which was set in 1931. Yesterday's low temperature was 57 degrees. This high the normal low of 57. The record low is 35 degrees, which was set in 1974. 0.15 inches of precipitation fell yesterday, which brings the monthly total to 1.84 inches. This is 0.47 inches above the normal amount of 1.37 inches for September. The total precipitation for the year now stands at 21.69 inches, which is 3.59 inches below normal. No snow fell yesterday, which brings the monthly total to 0.0 inches. This is normal for September. The total snowfall since July 1st still stands at 0.0 inches, which is normal. There were 5 heating degree days yesterday, which is 3 above normal.
This brings the monthly total to 5, which is 9 below normal. The yearly total since July 1st is 5, which is 12 below normal. There were no cooling degree days yesterday, which is 6 below normal. This leaves the monthly total at 191, which is 103 above normal. The yearly total since January 1st is 1,478, which is 266 above normal. Yesterday, the maximum wind observed was 15 miles an hour from the north. The highest wind gust observed was 20 miles per hour from the north. The normal high temperature for today is 80 degrees, and the normal low is 57. The record high for today is 98, which occurred in 1939, and the record low is 38, which occurred in 1974. Sunrise today is at 7:03 a.m. and sunset is at 7:34 p.m. The Valley National Weather Service climate summary for yesterday, September 13, 2026. Yesterday's high temperature was 63 degrees, record high is 94 degrees, which was set in 2025. And the low 59 degrees. The record low is 40 degrees, which was set in 2014. 0.05 inches of precipitation fell yesterday, which brings the monthly total to 1.58 inches. The total precipitation for the year now stands at 23.03 inches. No snow fell yesterday, which brings the monthly total to 0.0 inches. This is normal for September. The total snowfall since July 1st still stands at 0.0 inches, which is normal. The highest wind gust observed was 20 miles per hour from the north. The normal high temperature for today is 79 degrees, and the normal low is 57. Sunrise today is at 7:05 a.m. and sunset is at 7:36 p.m. At 7 a.m. in Omaha, a thunderstorm was reported. The temperature was 58 degrees, the dew point 56, and the relative humidity 93%. The wind was southeast at 25 miles an hour, gusting to 32. The pressure was 30.04 inches and falling. Across eastern Nebraska and southwest Iowa, temperatures were between 57 and 60 degrees. Rain was falling at Offutt Air Force Base and Takema. At Nebraska City, thunder was reported. It was cloudy at Lincoln, Millard, and Fremont. At Columbus, Blair Airport, and Plattsmouth, it was cloudy. At Red Oak, Iowa, rain and fog were reported. Here are some observations from across the region. At Sioux Falls, a thunderstorm was reported, with a temperature of 56. At Sioux City, rain was falling, with a temperature of 56. At Valentine, fog was reported, with a temperature of 58. It was partly cloudy, with a temperature of 61 at Grand Island, and 67 at North Platte. It was mostly cloudy, with a temperature of 62 at Kansas City, and 74 at Denver. It was cloudy, with a temperature of 58 at Norfolk, and 60 at Des Moines. Once again, at 7 a.m. in Omaha, it was 58 degrees with a thunderstorm. Here are the forecast key messages. Two rounds of storms can be expected Monday. The first during the early morning hours with a strong storm or two possible. The second round, in the late afternoon and evening, brings a conditional risk for severe storms capable of producing large hail, damaging winds, heavy rain, and tornadoes. Cooler weather and daily chances for showers and storms can be expected through the majority of the week. 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The current time is 7:59 a.m. Central Daylight Time. The Omaha, Nebraska climate summary for yesterday, September 13, 2026. Yesterday's high temperature was 62 degrees. This high was 18 degrees below the normal high of 80. The record high is 101 degrees, which was set in 1931. Yesterday's low temperature was 57 degrees. This high the normal low of 57. The record low is 35 degrees, which was set in 1974.
0.15 inches of precipitation fell yesterday, which brings the monthly total to 1.84 inches. This is 0.47 inches above the normal amount of 1.37 inches for September. The total precipitation for the year now stands at 21.69 inches, which is 3.59 inches below normal. No snow fell yesterday, which brings the monthly total to 0.0 inches. This is normal for September. The total snowfall since July 1st still stands at 0.0 inches, which is normal. There were 5 heating degree days yesterday, which is 3 above normal. This brings the monthly total to 5, which is 9 below normal. The yearly total since July 1st is 5, which is 12 below normal. There were no cooling degree days yesterday, which is 6 below normal. This leaves the monthly total at 191, which is 103 above normal. The yearly total since January 1st is 1,478, which is 266 above normal. Yesterday, the maximum wind observed was 15 miles an hour from the north. The highest wind gust observed was 20 miles per hour from the north. The normal high temperature for today is 80 degrees, and the normal low is 57. The record high for today is 98, which occurred in 1939, and the record low is 38, which occurred in 1974. Sunrise today is at 7:03 a.m. and sunset is at 7:34 p.m. The Valley National Weather Service climate summary for yesterday, September 13, 2026. Yesterday's high temperature was 63 degrees, record high is 94 degrees, which was set in 2025. And the low 59 degrees. The record low is 40 degrees, which was set in 2014. 0.05 inches of precipitation fell yesterday, which brings the monthly total to 1.58 inches. The total precipitation for the year now stands at 23.03 inches. No snow fell yesterday, which brings the monthly total to 0.0 inches. This is normal for September. The total snowfall since July 1st still stands at 0.0 inches, which is normal. The highest wind gust observed was 20 miles per hour from the north. The normal high temperature for today is 79 degrees, and the normal low is 57. Sunrise today is at 7:05 a.m. and sunset is at 7:36 p.m. Now for the official National Weather Service forecast for the Omaha and Council Bluffs area. Today, breezy. Much warmer. Becoming partly sunny this afternoon. A chance of thunderstorms. Showers, mainly this morning. Highs in the mid-80s. Southeast winds 15 to 25 miles an hour with gusts up to 35 miles an hour. Chance of rain near 100%. Tonight, showers with a chance of thunderstorms. Lows in the mid-60s. South winds 15 to 20 miles an hour with gusts up to 30 miles an hour, becoming northwest 5 to 10 miles an hour after midnight. Chance of rain near 100%. Tuesday, mostly cloudy with showers, likely with a slight chance of thunderstorms in the morning, then partly sunny with a slight chance of showers in the afternoon. Not as warm with highs in the lower 70s. North winds 5 to 10 miles an hour. Chance of rain 70%. Tuesday night, mostly cloudy. A slight chance of showers until midnight, then showers with a slight chance of thunderstorms after midnight. Lows around 60. Northeast winds 5 to 10 miles an hour. Chance of rain 90%. Wednesday, a slight chance of thunderstorms. Showers with highs in the mid-70s. East winds 5 to 10 miles an hour. Chance of rain 90%. Wednesday night, a chance of thunderstorms. Showers. Lows in the mid-60s. Chance of rain 80%. Thursday and Thursday night, mostly cloudy with a chance of showers. Highs around 80. Lows in the upper 60s. Chance of rain 40%. Friday, mostly cloudy in the morning, then becoming mostly sunny. A chance of showers.
a chance of thunderstorms in the afternoon. Highs in the lower 80s. Chance of rain 50%. Friday night, showers likely. Lows in the mid-60s. Chance of rain 70%. Saturday and Saturday night, mostly cloudy. A chance of showers and thunderstorms.

chances for showers and storms can be expected through the majority of the week. This is NOAA All Hazards radio station KIH 61 in Omaha, Nebraska. The current time is 8:06 a.m. Central Daylight Time. Now for the official National Weather Service forecast for the Omaha and Council Bluffs area. Today, breezy. Much warmer. Becoming partly sunny this afternoon. A chance of thunderstorms. Showers, mainly this morning. Highs in the mid-80s. Southeast winds 15 to 25 miles an hour with gusts up to 35 miles an hour. Chance of rain near 100%. Tonight, showers with a chance of thunderstorms. Lows in the mid-60s. South winds 15 to 20 miles an hour with gusts up to 30 miles an hour, becoming northwest 5 to 10 miles an hour after midnight. Chance of rain near 100%. Tuesday, mostly cloudy with showers, likely with a slight chance of thunderstorms in the morning, then partly sunny with a slight chance of showers in the afternoon. Not as warm with highs in the lower 70s. North winds 5 to 10 miles an hour. Chance of rain 70%. Tuesday night, mostly cloudy. A slight chance of showers until midnight, then showers with a slight chance of thunderstorms after midnight. Lows around 60. Northeast winds 5 to 10 miles an hour. Chance of rain 90%. Wednesday, a slight chance of thunderstorms. Showers with highs in the mid-70s. East winds 5 to 10 miles an hour. Chance of rain 90%. Wednesday night, a chance of thunderstorms. Showers. Lows in the mid-60s. Chance of rain 80%. Thursday and Thursday night, mostly cloudy with a chance of showers. Highs around 80. Lows in the upper 60s. Chance of rain 40%. Friday, mostly cloudy in the morning, then becoming mostly sunny. A chance of showers. A chance of thunderstorms in the afternoon. Highs in the lower 80s. Chance of rain 50%. Friday night, showers likely. Lows in the mid-60s. Chance of rain 70%. Saturday and Saturday night, mostly cloudy. A chance of showers and thunderstorms. Highs in the upper 70s. Lows around 60. Chance of rain 40%. Sunday, mostly cloudy in the morning, then partly sunny with a chance of showers in the afternoon. Highs in the lower 70s. Chance of rain 40%. At 8 a.m. in Omaha, thunder was reported. The temperature was 59 degrees, the dew point 57, and the relative humidity 93%. The wind was southeast at 14 miles an hour. The pressure was 30.02 inches and falling. Across eastern Nebraska and southwest Iowa, rain was falling, with a temperature of 61 at Lincoln and 59 at Plaxnut. Thunder was reported, with a temperature of 58 at Fremont, 58 at Blair Airport, and 57 at Takema. It was cloudy, with a temperature of 59 at Millard, 60 at Columbus, and 59 at Nebraska City. At Red Oak, Iowa, drizzle and fog were reported, with a temperature of 57. Here are some observations from across the region. At Sioux Falls, a thunderstorm was reported, with a temperature of 55. At Des Moines, rain was falling, with a temperature of 59. At Valentine, fog was reported, with a temperature of 58. At Grand Island, it was partly cloudy, with a temperature of 62. It was mostly cloudy, with a temperature of 61 at Kansas City, and 68 at North Platte. It was cloudy, with a temperature of 59 at North Fork, 57 at Sioux City, and 75 at Denver. Once again, at 8 a.m. in Omaha, it was 59 degrees with thunder. The Omaha, Nebraska climate summary for yesterday, September 13, 2026. Yesterday's high temperature was 62 degrees. This high was 18 degrees below the normal high of 80. The record high is 100.

101 degrees, which was set in 1931. Yesterday's low temperature was 57 degrees. This tied the normal low of 57. The record low is 35 degrees, which was set in 1974. 0.15 inches of precipitation fell yesterday, which brings the monthly total to 1.84 inches. This is 0.47 inches above the normal amount of 1.37 inches for September. The total precipitation for the year now stands at 21.69 inches, which is 3.59 inches below normal. No snow fell yesterday, which brings the monthly total to 0.0 inches. This is normal for September. The total snowfall since July 1st still stands at 0.0 inches, which is normal. There were 5 heating degree days yesterday, which is 3 above normal. This brings the monthly total to 5, which is 9 below normal. The yearly total since July 1st is 5, which is 12 below normal. There were no cooling degree days yesterday, which is 6 below normal. This leaves the monthly total at 191, which is 103 above normal. The yearly total since January 1st is 1,478, which is 266 above normal. Yesterday the maximum wind observed was 15 miles an hour from the north. The highest wind gust observed was 20 miles per hour from the north. The normal high temperature for today is 80 degrees, and the normal low is 57. The record high for today is 98, which occurred in 1939, and the record low is 38, which occurred in 1974. Sunrise today is at 7:03 a.m. and sunset is at 7:34 p.m. The Valley National Weather Service climate summary for yesterday, September 13, 2026. Yesterday's high temperature was 63 degrees, record high is 94 degrees, which was set in 2025. And the low 59 degrees. The record low is 40 degrees, which was set in 2014. 0.05 inches of precipitation fell yesterday, which brings the monthly total to 1.58 inches. The total precipitation for the year now stands at 23.03 inches. No snow fell yesterday, which brings the monthly total to 0.0 inches. This is normal for September. The total snowfall since July 1st still stands at 0.0 inches, which is normal. The highest wind gust observed was 20 miles per hour from the north. The normal high temperature for today is 79 degrees, and the normal low is 57. Sunrise today is at 7:05 a.m. and sunset is at 7:36 p.m. At 8 a.m. in Omaha, thunder was reported. The temperature was 59 degrees, the dew point 57, and the relative humidity 93%. The wind was southeast at 14 miles an hour. The pressure was 30.02 inches and falling. Across eastern Nebraska and southwest Iowa, rain was falling, with a temperature of 61 at Lincoln and 59 at Plaxmouth. Thunder was reported, with a temperature of 58 at Fremont, 58 at Blair Airport, and 57 at Takema. It was cloudy, with a temperature of 60 at Offutt Air Force Base, 59 at Millard, 60 at Columbus, and 59 at Nebraska City. At Red Oak, Iowa, drizzle and fog were reported, with a temperature of 57. Here are some observations from across the region. At Sioux Falls, a thunderstorm was reported, with a temperature of 55. At Des Moines, rain was falling, with a temperature of 59. At Valentine, fog was reported, with a temperature of 58. At Grand Island, it was partly cloudy, with a temperature of 62. It was mostly cloudy, with a temperature of 61 at Kansas City, and 68 at North Platte. It was cloudy, with a temperature of 59 at North Fork, 57 at Sioux City, and 75 at Denver. Once again, at 8 a.m. in Omaha, it was 59 degrees with thunder. Here are the forecast key messages. Two rounds of storms can be expected Monday. The first during the early morning hours with a strong storm or two possible.
The second round, in the late afternoon and evening, brings a conditional risk for severe storms capable of producing large hail, damaging winds, heavy rain, and tornadoes. Cooler weather and daily chances for showers and storms can be expected through the majority of the week. This is NOAA All Hazards Radio Station KIH 61 in Omaha, Nebraska. The current time is 8:16 a.m. Central Daylight Time. Now for the official National Weather Service forecast for the Omaha and Council Bluffs area. Today, breezy. Much warmer. Becoming partly sunny this afternoon. A chance of thunderstorms. Showers, mainly this morning. Highs in the mid-80s. Southeast winds 15 to 25 miles an hour with gusts up to 35 miles an hour. Chance of rain near 100%. Tonight, showers with a chance of thunderstorms. Lows in the mid-60s. South winds 15 to 20 miles an hour with gusts up to 30 miles an hour, becoming northwest 5 to 10 miles an hour after midnight. Chance of rain near 100%. Tuesday, mostly cloudy with showers, likely with a slight chance of thunderstorms in the morning, then partly sunny with a slight chance of showers in the afternoon. Not as warm with highs in the lower 70s. North winds 5 to 10 miles an hour. Chance of rain 70%. Tuesday night, mostly cloudy. A slight chance of showers until midnight, then showers with a slight chance of thunderstorms after midnight. Lows around 60. Northeast winds 5 to 10 miles an hour. Chance of rain 90%. Wednesday, a slight chance of thunderstorms. Showers with highs in the mid-70s. East winds 5 to 10 miles an hour. Chance of rain 90%. Wednesday night, a chance of thunderstorms. Showers. Lows in the mid-60s. Chance of rain 80%. Thursday and Thursday night, mostly cloudy with a chance of showers. Highs around 80. Lows in the upper 60s. Chance of rain 40%. Friday, mostly cloudy in the morning, then becoming mostly sunny. A chance of showers. A chance of thunderstorms in the afternoon. Highs in the lower 80s. Chance of rain 50%. Friday night, showers likely. Lows in the mid-60s. Chance of rain 70%. Saturday and Saturday night, mostly cloudy. A chance of showers and thunderstorms. Highs in the upper 70s. Lows around 60. Chance of rain 40%. Sunday, mostly cloudy in the morning, then partly sunny with a chance of showers in the afternoon. Highs in the lower 70s. Chance of rain 40%. At 8 a.m. in Omaha, thunder was reported. The temperature was 59 degrees, the dew point 57, and the relative humidity 93%. The wind was southeast at 14 miles an hour. The pressure was 30.02 inches and falling. Across eastern Nebraska and southwest Iowa, rain was falling, with a temperature of 61 at Lincoln and 59 at Plaxnoth. Thunder was reported, with a temperature of 58 at Fremont, 58 at Blair Airport, and 57 at Takema. It was cloudy, with a temperature of 60 at Offutt Air Force Base, 59 at Millard, 60 at Columbus, and 59 at Nebraska City. At Red Oak, Iowa, drizzle and fog were reported, with a temperature of 57. Here are some observations from across the region. At Sioux Falls, a thunderstorm was reported, with a temperature of 55. At Des Moines, rain was falling, with a temperature of 59. At Valentine, fog was reported, with a temperature of 58. At Grand Island, it was partly cloudy, with a temperature of 62. It was mostly cloudy, with a temperature of 61 at Kansas City, and 68 at North Platte. It was cloudy, with a temperature of 59 at North Fork, 57 at Sioux City, and 75 at Denver. Once again, at 8 a.m. in Omaha, it was 59 degrees with thunder. The Omaha, Nebraska Climate Summary for yesterday, September 13, 2026.
Yesterday's high temperature was 62 degrees. This high was 18 degrees below the normal high of 80. The record high is 101 degrees, which was set in 1931. Yesterday's low temperature was 57 degrees. This high, the normal low of 57. The record low is 35 degrees, which was set in 1974. 0.15 inches of precipitation fell yesterday, which brings the monthly total to 1.84 inches. This is 0.47 inches above the normal amount of 1.37 inches for September. The total precipitation for the year now stands at 21.69 inches, which is 3.59 inches below normal. No snow fell yesterday, which brings the monthly total to 0.0 inches. This is normal for September. The total snowfall since July 1st still stands at 0.0 inches, which is normal. There were 5 heating degree days yesterday, which is 3 above normal. This brings the monthly total to 5, which is 9 below normal. The yearly total since July 1st is 5, which is 12 below normal. There were no cooling degree days yesterday, which is 6 below normal. This leaves the monthly total at 191, which is 103 above normal. The yearly total since January 1st is 1,478, which is 266 above normal. Yesterday, the maximum wind observed was 15 miles an hour from the north. The highest wind gust observed was 20 miles per hour from the north. The normal high temperature for today is 80 degrees, and the normal low is 57. The record high for today is 98, which occurred in 1939, and the record low is 38, which occurred in 1974. Sunrise today is at 7:03 a.m. and sunset is at 7:34 p.m. The Valley National Weather Service climate summary for yesterday, September 13, 2026. Yesterday's high temperature was 63 degrees, record high is 94 degrees, which was set in 2025. And the low 59 degrees. The record low is 40 degrees, which was set in 2014. 0.05 inches of precipitation fell yesterday, which brings the monthly total to 1.58 inches. The total precipitation for the year now stands at 23.03 inches. No snow fell yesterday, which brings the monthly total to 0.0 inches. This is normal for September. The total snowfall since July 1st still stands at 0.0 inches, which is normal. The highest wind gust observed was 20 miles per hour from the north. The normal high temperature for today is 79 degrees, and the normal low is 57. Sunrise today is at 7:05 a.m. and sunset is at 7:36 p.m. Here are the forecast key messages. 2 rounds of storms can be expected Monday. The first during the early morning hours with a strong storm or two possible. The second round, in the late afternoon and evening, brings a conditional risk for severe storms capable of producing large hail, damaging winds, heavy rain, and tornadoes. Cooler weather and daily chances for showers and storms can be expected through the majority of the week. This is NOAA All Hazards Radio Station KIH-61 in Omaha, Nebraska. The current time is 8:25 a.m. Central Daylight Time. Now for the official National Weather Service forecast for the Omaha and Council Bluffs area. Today, breezy. Much warmer. Becoming partly sunny this afternoon. A chance of thunderstorms. Showers, mainly this morning. Highs in the mid-80s. Southeast winds 15 to 25 miles an hour with gusts up to 35 miles an hour. Chance of rain near 100%. Tonight, showers with a chance of thunderstorms. Lows in the mid-60s. South winds 15 to 20 miles an hour with gusts up to 30 miles an hour, becoming northwest 5 to 10 miles an hour after midnight. Chance of rain near 100%. Tuesday, mostly cloudy with showers, likely with a slight chance of thunderstorms in the morning, then partly sunny with a slight chance of showers in the afternoon. Not as warm with highs in the lower 70s.
North winds 5 to 10 miles an hour. Chance of rain 70%. Tuesday night, mostly cloudy. A slight chance of showers until midnight, then showers with a slight chance of thunderstorms after midnight. Lows around 60. Northeast winds 5 to 10 miles an hour. Chance of rain 90%. Wednesday, a slight chance of thunderstorms. Showers with highs in the mid-70s. East winds 5 to 10 miles an hour. Chance of rain 90%. Wednesday night, a chance of thunderstorms. Showers. Lows in the mid-60s. Chance of rain 80%. Thursday and Thursday night, mostly cloudy with a chance of showers. Highs around 80. Lows in the upper 60s. Chance of rain 40%. Friday, mostly cloudy in the morning, then becoming mostly sunny. A chance of showers. A chance of thunderstorms in the afternoon. Highs in the lower 80s. Chance of rain 50%. Friday night, showers likely. Lows in the mid-60s. Chance of rain 70%. Saturday and Saturday night, mostly cloudy. A chance of showers and thunderstorms. Highs in the upper 70s. Lows around 60. Chance of rain 40%. Sunday, mostly cloudy in the morning, then partly sunny with a chance of showers in the afternoon. Highs in the lower 70s. Chance of rain 40%. At 8 a.m. in Omaha, thunder was reported. The temperature was 59 degrees, the dew point 57, and the relative humidity 93%. The wind was southeast at 14 miles an hour. The pressure was 30.02 inches and falling. Across eastern Nebraska and southwest Iowa, rain was falling, with a temperature of 61 at Lincoln and 59 at Plaxmouth. Thunder was reported, with a temperature of 58 at Fremont, 58 at Blair Airport, and 57 at Tacoma. It was cloudy, with a temperature of 60 at Offutt Air Force Base, 59 at Millard, 60 at Columbus, and 59 at Nebraska City. At Red Oak, Iowa, drizzle and fog were reported, with a temperature of 57. Here are some observations from across the region. At Sioux Falls, a thunderstorm was reported, with a temperature of 55. At Des Moines, rain was falling, with a temperature of 59. At Valentine, fog was reported, with a temperature of 58. At Grand Island, it was partly cloudy, with a temperature of 62. It was mostly cloudy, with a temperature of 61 at Kansas City, and 68 at North Platte. It was cloudy, with a temperature of 59 at Norfolk, 57 at Sioux City, and 75 at Denver. Once again, at 8 a.m. in Omaha, it was 59 degrees with thunder. Here are the forecast key messages. Two rounds of storms can be expected Monday. The first during the early morning hours with a strong storm or two possible. The second round, in the late afternoon and evening, brings a conditional risk for severe storms capable of producing large hail, damaging winds, heavy rain, and tornadoes. Cooler weather and daily chances for showers and storms can be expected through the majority of the week. The Omaha, Nebraska climate summary for yesterday, September 13, 2026. Yesterday's high temperature was 62 degrees. This high was 18 degrees below the normal high of 80. The record high is 101 degrees, which was set in 1931. Yesterday's low temperature was 57 degrees. This high the normal low of 57. The record low is 35 degrees, which was set in 1974. 0.15 inches of precipitation fell yesterday, which brings the monthly total to 1.84 inches. This is 0.47 inches above the normal amount of 1.37 inches for September. The total precipitation for the year now stands at 21.69 inches, which is 3.59 inches below normal. No snow fell yesterday, which brings the monthly total to 0.0 inches. This is normal for September.
The total snowfall since July 1st still stands at 0.0 inches, which is normal. There were 5 heating degree days yesterday, which is 3 above normal. This brings the monthly total to 5, which is 9 below normal. The yearly total since July 1st is 5, which is 12 below normal. There were no cooling degree days yesterday, which is 6 below normal. This leaves the monthly total at 191, which is 103 above normal. The yearly total since January 1st is 1,478, which is 266 above normal. Yesterday, the maximum wind observed was 15 miles an hour from the north. The highest wind gust observed was 20 miles per hour from the north. The normal high temperature for today is 80 degrees, and the normal low is 57. The record high for today is 98, which occurred in 1939, and the record low is 38, which occurred in 1974. Sunrise today is at 7:03 a.m. and sunset is at 7:34 p.m. The Valley National Weather Service climate summary for yesterday, September 13, 2026. Yesterday's high temperature was 63 degrees, record high is 94 degrees, which was set in 2025. And the low 59 degrees. The record low is 40 degrees, which was set in 2014. 0.05 inches of precipitation fell yesterday, which brings the monthly total to 1.58 inches. The total precipitation for the year now stands at 23.03 inches. No snow fell yesterday, which brings the monthly total to 0.0 inches. This is normal for September. The total snowfall since July 1st still stands at 0.0 inches, which is normal. The highest wind gust observed was 20 miles per hour from the north. The normal high temperature for today is 79 degrees, and the normal low is 57. Sunrise today is at 7:05 a.m. and sunset is at 7:36 p.m. This is NOAA All Hazards Radio Station KIH-61 in Omaha, Nebraska. The current time is 8:33 a.m. Central Daylight Time. Now for the official National Weather Service forecast for the Omaha and Council Bluffs area. Today, breezy. Much warmer. Becoming partly sunny this afternoon. A chance of thunderstorms. Showers, mainly this morning. Highs in the mid-80s. Southeast winds 15 to 25 miles an hour with gusts up to 35 miles an hour. Chance of rain near 100%. Tonight, showers with a chance of thunderstorms. Lows in the mid-60s. South winds 15 to 20 miles an hour with gusts up to 30 miles an hour, becoming northwest 5 to 10 miles an hour after midnight. Chance of rain near 100%. Tuesday, mostly cloudy with showers, likely with a slight chance of thunderstorms in the morning, then partly sunny with a slight chance of showers in the afternoon. Not as warm with highs in the lower 70s. North winds 5 to 10 miles an hour. Chance of rain 70%. Tuesday night, mostly cloudy. A slight chance of showers until midnight, then showers with a slight chance of thunderstorms after midnight. Lows around 60. Northeast winds 5 to 10 miles an hour. Chance of rain 90%. Wednesday, a slight chance of thunderstorms. Showers with highs in the mid-70s. East winds 5 to 10 miles an hour. Chance of rain 90%. Wednesday night, a chance of thunderstorms. Showers. Lows in the mid-60s. Chance of rain 80%. Thursday and Thursday night, mostly cloudy with a chance of showers. Highs around 80. Lows in the upper 60s. Chance of rain 40%. Friday, mostly cloudy in the morning, then becoming mostly sunny. A chance of showers. A chance of thunderstorms in the afternoon. Highs in the lower 80s. Chance of rain 50%. Friday night, showers likely. Lows in the mid-60s. Chance of rain 70%. Saturday and Saturday night, mostly cloudy. A chance of showers and thunderstorms.
highs in the upper 70s. Lows around 60. Chance of rain 40%. Sunday, mostly cloudy in the morning, then partly sunny with a chance of showers in the afternoon. Highs in the lower 70s. Chance of rain 40%. 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Douglas, Sarpy, Washington, Cass, Odo, Burt, Dodge, Saunders, Harrison, Pottawatomie, and Mills. At 8 a.m. in Omaha, thunder was reported. The temperature was 59 degrees, the dew point 57, and the relative humidity 93%. The wind was southeast at 14 miles an hour. The pressure was 30.02 inches and falling. Across eastern Nebraska and southwest Iowa, rain was falling, with a temperature of 61 at Lincoln and 59 at Plaxnook. Thunder was reported, with a temperature of 58 at Fremont, 58 at Blair Airport, and 57 at Takema. It was cloudy, with a temperature of 60 at Offutt Air Force Base, 59 at Millard, 60 at Columbus, and 59 at Nebraska City. At Red Oak, Iowa, drizzle and fog were reported, with a temperature of 57. Here are some observations from across the region. At Sioux Falls, a thunderstorm was reported, with a temperature of 55. At Des Moines, rain was falling, with a temperature of 59. At Valentine, fog was reported, with a temperature of 58. At Grand Island, it was partly cloudy, with a temperature of 62. It was mostly cloudy, with a temperature of 61 at Kansas City, and 68 at North Platte. It was cloudy, with a temperature of 59 at North Fork, 57 at Sioux City, and 75 at Denver. Once again, at 8 a.m. in Omaha, it was 59 degrees with thunder. Here are the forecast key messages. Two rounds of storms can be expected Monday. The first during the early morning hours with a strong storm or two possible. The second round, in the late afternoon and evening, brings a conditional risk for severe storms capable of producing large hail, damaging winds, heavy rain, and tornadoes. Cooler weather and daily chances for showers and storms can be expected through the majority of the week. This is NOAA All Hazards Radio Station KIH 61 in Omaha, Nebraska. The current time is 8:39 a.m. Central Daylight Time. Now for the official National Weather Service forecast for the Omaha and Council Bluffs area. Today, breezy. Much warmer. Becoming partly sunny this afternoon. A chance of thunderstorms. Showers, mainly this morning. Highs in the mid-80s. Southeast winds 15 to 25 miles an hour with gusts up to 35 miles an hour. Chance of rain near 100%. Tonight, showers with a chance of thunderstorms. Lows in the mid-60s. South winds 15 to 20 miles an hour with gusts up to 30 miles an hour, becoming northwest 5 to 10 miles an hour after midnight. Chance of rain near 100%. Tuesday, mostly cloudy with showers likely with a slight chance of thunderstorms in the morning, then partly sunny with a slight chance of showers in the afternoon. Not as warm with highs in the lower 70s. North winds 5 to 10 miles an hour. Chance of rain 70%. Tuesday night, mostly cloudy. A slight chance of showers until midnight, then showers with a slight chance of thunderstorms after midnight. Lows around 60. Northeast winds 5 to 10 miles an hour. Chance of rain 90%. Wednesday, a slight chance of thunderstorms. Showers with highs in the mid-70s. East winds 5 to 10 miles an hour. Chance of rain 90%. Wednesday night, a chance of thunderstorms. Showers. Lows in the mid-60s. Chance of rain 80%. Thursday and Thursday night, mostly cloudy with a chance of showers. Highs around 80. Lows in the upper 60s. Chance of rain 40%. Friday, mostly cloudy in the morning, then becoming mostly sunny. A chance of showers.
a chance of thunderstorms in the afternoon. Highs in the lower 80s. Chance of rain 50%. Friday night, showers likely. Lows in the mid-60s. Chance of rain 70%. Saturday and Saturday night, mostly cloudy. A chance of showers and thunderstorms. Highs in the upper 70s. Lows around 60. Chance of rain 40%. Sunday, mostly cloudy in the morning, then partly sunny with a chance of showers in the afternoon. Highs in the lower 70s. Chance of rain 40%. The Omaha, Nebraska climate summary for yesterday, September 13, 2026. Yesterday's high temperature was 62 degrees. This high was 18 degrees below the normal high of 80. The record high is 101 degrees, which was set in 1931. Yesterday's low temperature was 57 degrees. This high, the normal low of 57. The record low is 35 degrees, which was set in 1974. 0.15 inches of precipitation fell yesterday, which brings the monthly total to 1.84 inches. This is 0.47 inches above the normal amount of 1.37 inches for September. The total precipitation for the year now stands at 21.69 inches, which is 3.59 inches below normal. No snow fell yesterday, which brings the monthly total to 0.0 inches. This is normal for September. The total snowfall since July 1st still stands at 0.0 inches, which is normal. There were 5 heating degree days yesterday, which is 3 above normal. This brings the monthly total to 5, which is 9 below normal. The yearly total since July 1st is 5, which is 12 below normal. There were no cooling degree days yesterday, which is 6 below normal. This leaves the monthly total at 191, which is 103 above normal. The yearly total since January 1st is 1,478, which is 266 above normal. Yesterday, the maximum wind observed was 15 miles an hour from the north. The highest wind gust observed was 20 miles per hour from the north. The normal high temperature for today is 80 degrees, and the normal low is 57. The record high for today is 98, which occurred in 1939, and the record low is 38, which occurred in 1974. Sunrise today is at 7:03 a.m. and sunset is at 7:34 p.m. The Valley National Weather Service climate summary for yesterday, September 13, 2026. Yesterday's high temperature was 63 degrees, record high is 94 degrees, which was set in 2025. And the low 59 degrees. The record low is 40 degrees, which was set in 2014. 0.05 inches of precipitation fell yesterday, which brings the monthly total to 1.58 inches. The total precipitation for the year now stands at 23.03 inches. No snow fell yesterday, which brings the monthly total to 0.0 inches. This is normal for September. The total snowfall since July 1st still stands at 0.0 inches, which is normal. The highest wind gust observed was 20 miles per hour from the north. The normal high temperature for today is 79 degrees, and the normal low is 57. Sunrise today is at 7:05 a.m. and sunset is at 7:36 p.m. At 8 a.m. in Omaha, thunder was reported. The temperature was 59 degrees, the dew point 57, and the relative humidity 93%. The wind was southeast at 14 miles an hour. The pressure was 30.02 inches and falling. Across eastern Nebraska and southwest Iowa, rain was falling, with a temperature of 61 at Lincoln and 59 at Plaxmouth. Thunder was reported, with a temperature of 58 at Fremont, 58 at Blair Airport, and 57 at Tacoma. It was cloudy, with a temperature of 60 at Offutt Air Force Base, 59 at Millard, 60 at Columbus, and 59 at Nebraska City. At Red Oak, Iowa, drizzle and fog were reported, with a temperature of 57. Here are some observations from across the region.
At Sioux Falls, a thunderstorm was reported with a temperature of 55. At Des Moines, rain was falling with a temperature of 59. At Valentine, fog was reported with a temperature of 58. At Grand Island, it was partly cloudy with a temperature of 62. It was mostly cloudy with a temperature of 61 at Kansas City and 68 at North Platte. It was cloudy with a temperature of 59 at North Fork, 57 at Sioux City, and 75 at Denver. Once again, at 8 a.m. in Omaha, it was 59 degrees with thunder. Here are the forecast key messages. Two rounds of storms can be expected Monday. The first during the early morning hours with a strong storm or two possible. The second round, in the late afternoon and evening, brings a conditional risk for severe storms capable of producing large hail, damaging winds, heavy rain, and tornadoes. Cooler weather and daily chances for showers and storms can be expected through the majority of the week. This is NOAA All Hazards Radio Station KIH 61 in Omaha, Nebraska. The current time is 8:47 a.m. Central Daylight Time. Now for the official National Weather Service forecast for the Omaha and Council Bluffs area. Today, breezy. Much warmer. Becoming partly sunny this afternoon. A chance of thunderstorms. Showers, mainly this morning. Highs in the mid-80s. Southeast winds 15 to 25 miles an hour with gusts up to 35 miles an hour. Chance of rain near 100%. Tonight, showers with a chance of thunderstorms. Lows in the mid-60s. South winds 15 to 20 miles an hour with gusts up to 30 miles an hour, becoming northwest 5 to 10 miles an hour after midnight. Chance of rain near 100%. Tuesday, mostly cloudy with showers, likely with a slight chance of thunderstorms in the morning, then partly sunny with a slight chance of showers in the afternoon. Not as warm with highs in the lower 70s. North winds 5 to 10 miles an hour. Chance of rain 70%. Tuesday night, mostly cloudy. A slight chance of showers until midnight, then showers with a slight chance of thunderstorms after midnight. Lows around 60. Northeast winds 5 to 10 miles an hour. Chance of rain 90%. Wednesday, a slight chance of thunderstorms. Showers with highs in the mid-70s. East winds 5 to 10 miles an hour. Chance of rain 90%. Wednesday night, a chance of thunderstorms. Showers. Lows in the mid-60s. Chance of rain 80%. Thursday and Thursday night, mostly cloudy with a chance of showers. Highs around 80. Lows in the upper 60s. Chance of rain 40%. Friday, mostly cloudy in the morning, then becoming mostly sunny. A chance of showers. A chance of thunderstorms in the afternoon. Highs in the lower 80s. Chance of rain 50%. Friday night, showers likely. Lows in the mid-60s. Chance of rain 70%. Saturday and Saturday night, mostly cloudy. A chance of showers and thunderstorms. Highs in the upper 70s. Lows around 60. Chance of rain 40%. Sunday, mostly cloudy in the morning, then partly sunny with a chance of showers in the afternoon. Highs in the lower 70s. Chance of rain 40%. The Omaha, Nebraska climate summary for yesterday, September 13, 2026. Yesterday's high temperature was 62 degrees. This high was 18 degrees below the normal high of 80. The record high is 101 degrees, which was set in 1931. Yesterday's low temperature was 57 degrees. This high the normal low of 57. The record low is 35 degrees, which was set in 1974. 0.15 inches of precipitation fell yesterday, which brings the monthly total to 1.84 inches. This is 0.47 inches above the normal amount of 1.37 inches for September.
The total precipitation for the year now stands at 21.69 inches, which is 3.59 inches below normal. No snow fell yesterday, which brings the monthly total to 0.0 inches. This is normal for September. The total snowfall since July 1st still stands at 0.0 inches, which is normal. There were 5 heating degree days yesterday, which is 3 above normal. This brings the monthly total to 5, which is 9 below normal. The yearly total since July 1st is 5, which is 12 below normal. There were no cooling degree days yesterday, which is 6 below normal. This leaves the monthly total at 191, which is 103 above normal. The yearly total since January 1st is 1,478, which is 266 above normal. Yesterday, the maximum wind observed was 15 miles an hour from the north. The highest wind gust observed was 20 miles per hour from the north. The normal high temperature for today is 80 degrees, and the normal low is 57. The record high for today is 98, which occurred in 1939, and the record low is 38, which occurred in 1974. Sunrise today is at 7:03 a.m. and sunset is at 7:34 p.m. The Valley National Weather Service climate summary for yesterday, September 13, 2026. Yesterday's high temperature was 63 degrees, record high is 94 degrees, which was set in 2025. And the low 59 degrees. The record low is 40 degrees, which was set in 2014. 0.05 inches of precipitation fell yesterday, which brings the monthly total to 1.58 inches. The total precipitation for the year now stands at 23.03 inches. No snow fell yesterday, which brings the monthly total to 0.0 inches. This is normal for September. The total snowfall since July 1st still stands at 0.0 inches, which is normal. The highest wind gust observed was 20 miles per hour from the north. The normal high temperature for today is 79 degrees, and the normal low is 57. Sunrise today is at 7:05 a.m. and sunset is at 7:36 p.m. At 8 a.m. in Omaha, thunder was reported. The temperature was 59 degrees, the dew point 57, and the relative humidity 93%. The wind was southeast at 14 miles an hour. The pressure was 30.02 inches and falling. Across eastern Nebraska and southwest Iowa, rain was falling, with a temperature of 61 at Lincoln and 59 at Plaxnut. Thunder was reported, with a temperature of 58 at Fremont, 58 at Blair Airport, and 57 at Takema. It was cloudy, with a temperature of 60 at Offutt Air Force Base, 59 at Millard, 60 at Columbus, and 59 at Nebraska City. At Red Oak, Iowa, drizzle and fog were reported, with a temperature of 57. Here are some observations from across the region. At Sioux Falls, a thunderstorm was reported, with a temperature of 55. At Des Moines, rain was falling, with a temperature of 59. At Valentine, fog was reported, with a temperature of 58. At Grand Island, it was partly cloudy, with a temperature of 62. It was mostly cloudy, with a temperature of 61 at Kansas City, and 68 at North Platte. It was cloudy, with a temperature of 59 at Norfolk, 57 at Sioux City, and 75 at Denver. Once again, at 8 a.m. in Omaha, it was 59 degrees with thunder. The Omaha Metropolitan Area Pollutant Standards Index for today is 30, which represents good air quality, with ozone the main pollutant. The forecast for Tuesday is 29, considered good air quality, with ozone the primary pollutant. The pollen count today for trees was 0. The pollen count today for weeds was 37, a moderate count, with nettle and ragweed the primary pollens. The pollen count today for grass was 0. Air pollution forecasts and pollen counts are provided by the Douglas County Health Department. Here are the forecast key messages. 2 rounds of storms can be expected Monday.
the first during the early morning hours with a strong storm or two possible. The second round, in the late afternoon and evening, brings a conditional risk for severe storms capable of producing large hail, damaging winds, heavy rain, and tornadoes. Cooler weather and daily chances for showers and storms can be expected through the majority of the week. This is NOAA All Hazards radio station KIH 61 in Omaha, Nebraska. The current time is 8:56 a.m. Central Daylight Time. Now for the official National Weather Service forecast for the Omaha and Council Bluffs area. Today, breezy. Much warmer. Becoming partly sunny this afternoon. A chance of thunderstorms. Showers, mainly this morning. Highs in the mid-80s. Southeast winds 15 to 25 miles an hour with gusts up to 35 miles an hour. Chance of rain near 100%. Tonight, showers with a chance of thunderstorms. Lows in the mid-60s. South winds 15 to 20 miles an hour with gusts up to 30 miles an hour, becoming northwest 5 to 10 miles an hour after midnight. Chance of rain near 100%. Tuesday, mostly cloudy with showers, likely with a slight chance of thunderstorms in the morning, then partly sunny with a slight chance of showers in the afternoon. Not as warm with highs in the lower 70s. North winds 5 to 10 miles an hour. Chance of rain 70%. Tuesday night, mostly cloudy. A slight chance of showers until midnight, then showers with a slight chance of thunderstorms after midnight. Lows around 60. Northeast winds 5 to 10 miles an hour. Chance of rain 90%. Wednesday, a slight chance of thunderstorms. Showers with highs in the mid-70s. East winds 5 to 10 miles an hour. Chance of rain 90%. Wednesday night, a chance of thunderstorms. Showers. Lows in the mid-60s. Chance of rain 80%. Thursday and Thursday night, mostly cloudy with a chance of showers. Highs around 80. Lows in the upper 60s. Chance of rain 40%. Friday, mostly cloudy in the morning, then becoming mostly sunny. A chance of showers. A chance of thunderstorms in the afternoon. Highs in the lower 80s. Chance of rain 50%. Friday night, showers likely. Lows in the mid-60s. Chance of rain 70%. Saturday and Saturday night, mostly cloudy. A chance of showers and thunderstorms. Highs in the upper 70s. Lows around 60. Chance of rain 40%. Sunday, mostly cloudy in the morning, then partly sunny with a chance of showers in the afternoon. Highs in the lower 70s. Chance of rain 40%. At 8 a.m. in Omaha, thunder was reported. The temperature was 59 degrees, the dew point 57, and the relative humidity 93%. The wind was southeast at 14 miles an hour. The pressure was 30.02 inches and falling. Across eastern Nebraska and southwest Iowa, rain was falling, with a temperature of 61 at Lincoln and 59 at Plaxmouth. Thunder was reported, with a temperature of 58 at Fremont, 58 at Blair Airport, and 57 at Tacoma. It was cloudy, with a temperature of 60 at Offutt Air Force Base, 59 at Millard, 60 at Columbus, and 59 at Nebraska City. At Red Oak, Iowa, drizzle and fog were reported, with a temperature of 57. Here are some observations from across the region. At Sioux Falls, a thunderstorm was reported, with a temperature of 55. At Des Moines, rain was falling, with a temperature of 59. At Valentine, fog was reported, with a temperature of 58. At Grand Island, it was partly cloudy, with a temperature of 62. It was mostly cloudy, with a temperature of 61 at Kansas City, and 68 at Northland. It was cloudy, with a temperature of 59 at Norfolk, 57 at Sioux City, and 75 at Denver. Once again, at 8 a.m. in Omaha, it was 59 degrees with thunder.
The Omaha Metropolitan Area Pollutant Standards Index for today is 30, which represents good air quality, with ozone the main pollutant. The forecast for Tuesday is 29, considered good air quality, with ozone the primary pollutant. The pollen count today for trees was 0. The pollen count today for weeds was 37, a moderate count, with nettle and ragweed the primary pollens. The pollen count today for grass was 0. Air pollution forecasts and pollen counts are provided by the Douglas County Health Department. Here are the forecast key messages. Two rounds of storms can be expected Monday. The first during the early morning hours with a strong storm or two possible. The second round, in the late afternoon and evening, brings a conditional risk for severe storms capable of producing large hail, damaging winds, heavy rain, and tornadoes. Cooler weather and daily chances for showers and storms can be expected through the majority of the week. This is NOAA All Hazards Radio Station KIH-61 in Omaha, Nebraska. The current time is 9:02 a.m. Central Daylight Time. Now for the official National Weather Service forecast for the Omaha and Council Bluffs area. Today, breezy. Much warmer. Becoming partly sunny this afternoon. A chance of thunderstorms. Showers, mainly this morning. Highs in the mid-80s. Southeast winds 15 to 25 miles an hour with gusts up to 35 miles an hour. Chance of rain near 100%. Tonight, showers with a chance of thunderstorms. Lows in the mid-60s. South winds 15 to 20 miles an hour with gusts up to 30 miles an hour, becoming northwest 5 to 10 miles an hour after midnight. Chance of rain near 100%. Tuesday, mostly cloudy with showers, likely with a slight chance of thunderstorms in the morning, then partly sunny with a slight chance of showers in the afternoon. Not as warm with highs in the lower 70s. North winds 5 to 10 miles an hour. Chance of rain 70%. Tuesday night, mostly cloudy. A slight chance of showers until midnight, then showers with a slight chance of thunderstorms after midnight. Lows around 60. Northeast winds 5 to 10 miles an hour. Chance of rain 90%. Wednesday, a slight chance of thunderstorms. Showers with highs in the mid-70s. East winds 5 to 10 miles an hour. Chance of rain 90%. Wednesday night, a chance of thunderstorms. Showers. Lows in the mid-60s. Chance of rain 80%. Thursday and Thursday night, mostly cloudy with a chance of showers. Highs around 80. Lows in the upper 60s. Chance of rain 40%. Friday, mostly cloudy in the morning, then becoming mostly sunny. A chance of showers. A chance of thunderstorms in the afternoon. Highs in the lower 80s. Chance of rain 50%. Friday night, showers likely. Lows in the mid-60s. Chance of rain 70%. Saturday and Saturday night, mostly cloudy. A chance of showers and thunderstorms. Highs in the upper 70s. Lows around 60. Chance of rain 40%. Sunday, mostly cloudy in the morning, then partly sunny with a chance of showers in the afternoon. Highs in the lower 70s. Chance of rain 40%. At 9 a.m. in Omaha, thunder was reported. The temperature was 59 degrees, the dew point 57, and the relative humidity 93%. The wind was southeast at 20 miles an hour. The pressure was 30.00 inches and falling. Across eastern Nebraska and southwest Iowa, a thunderstorm was reported, with a temperature of 61 at Offutt Air Force Base, 60 at Millard, 58 at Takema, and 58 at Nebraska City. Thunder was reported, with a temperature of 64 at Columbus, and 58 at Blair Airport. At Lincoln, it was partly sunny, with a temperature of 64. It was cloudy, with a temperature of 60 at Fremont, and 60 at Flaxmouth.
at Red Oak, Iowa, rain and fog were reported, with a temperature of 57. Here are some observations from across the region. At Sioux Falls, a thunderstorm was reported, with a temperature of 55. At Des Moines, rain was falling, with a temperature of 58.

good air quality, with ozone the main pollutant. The forecast for Tuesday is 29, considered good air quality, with ozone the primary pollutant. The pollen count today for trees was 0. The pollen count today for weeds was 37, a moderate count, with nettle and ragweed the primary pollens. The pollen count today for grass was 0. Air pollution forecasts and pollen counts are provided by the Douglas County Health Department. Here are the forecast key messages. Two rounds of storms can be expected Monday. The first during the early morning hours with a strong storm or two possible. The second round, in the late afternoon and evening, brings a conditional risk for severe storms capable of producing large hail, damaging winds, heavy rain, and tornadoes. Cooler weather and daily chances for showers and storms can be expected through the majority of the week. This is NOAA All Hazards Radio Station KIH-61 in Omaha, Nebraska. The current time is 9:08 a.m. Central Daylight Time. Now for the official National Weather Service forecast for the Omaha and Council Bluffs area. Today, breezy. Much warmer. Becoming partly sunny this afternoon. A chance of thunderstorms. Showers, mainly this morning. Highs in the mid-80s. Southeast winds 15 to 25 miles an hour with gusts up to 35 miles an hour. Chance of rain near 100%. Tonight, showers with a chance of thunderstorms. Lows in the mid-60s. South winds 15 to 20 miles an hour with gusts up to 30 miles an hour, becoming northwest 5 to 10 miles an hour after midnight. Chance of rain near 100%. Tuesday, mostly cloudy with showers, likely with a slight chance of thunderstorms in the morning, then partly sunny with a slight chance of showers in the afternoon. Not as warm with highs in the lower 70s. North winds 5 to 10 miles an hour. Chance of rain 70%. Tuesday night, mostly cloudy. A slight chance of showers until midnight, then showers with a slight chance of thunderstorms after midnight. Lows around 60. Northeast winds 5 to 10 miles an hour. Chance of rain 90%. Wednesday, a slight chance of thunderstorms. Showers with highs in the mid-70s. East winds 5 to 10 miles an hour. Chance of rain 90%. Wednesday night, a chance of thunderstorms. Showers. Lows in the mid-60s. Chance of rain 80%. Thursday and Thursday night, mostly cloudy with a chance of showers. Highs around 80. Lows in the upper 60s. Chance of rain 40%. Friday, mostly cloudy in the morning, then becoming mostly sunny. A chance of showers. A chance of thunderstorms in the afternoon. Highs in the lower 80s. Chance of rain 50%. Friday night, showers likely. Lows in the mid-60s. Chance of rain 70%. Saturday and Saturday night, mostly cloudy. A chance of showers and thunderstorms. Highs in the upper 70s. Lows around 60. Chance of rain 40%. Sunday, mostly cloudy in the morning, then partly sunny with a chance of showers in the afternoon. Highs in the lower 70s. Chance of rain 40%. At 9 a.m. in Omaha, thunder was reported. The temperature was 59 degrees, the dew point 57, and the relative humidity 93%. The wind was southeast at 20 miles an hour. The pressure was 30.00 inches and falling. Across eastern Nebraska and southwest Iowa, a thunderstorm was reported with a temperature of 61 at Offutt Air Force Base, 60 at Millard, 58 at Tecama, and 58 at Nebraska City. Thunder was reported with a temperature of 64 at Columbus and 58 at Blair Airport. At Lincoln, it was partly sunny, with a temperature of 64. It was cloudy, with a temperature of 60 at Fremont, and 60 at Plaxmouth. At Red Oak, Iowa, rain and fog were reported, with a temperature of 57. Here are some observations from across the region.

at Sioux Falls, a thunderstorm was reported with a temperature of 55. At Des Moines, rain was falling with a temperature of 58. At Valentine, fog was reported with a temperature of 59. It was mostly sunny with a temperature of 64 at Grand Island and 71 at North Platte. At Kansas City, it was partly sunny with a temperature of 64. It was cloudy with a temperature of 61 at North Fork, 58 at Sioux City, and 75 at Denver. Once again, at 9 a.m. in Omaha, it was 59 degrees with thunder. At 9 a.m. in Omaha, thunder was reported. The temperature was 59 degrees, the dew point 57, and the relative humidity 93%. The wind was southeast at 20 miles an hour. The pressure was 30.00 inches and falling. Across eastern Nebraska and southwest Iowa, a thunderstorm was reported with a temperature of 60 at Offutt Air Force Base, 60 at Millard, 58 at Takema, and 58 at Nebraska City. Thunder was reported with a temperature of 64 at Columbus and 58 at Blair Airport. At Lincoln, it was partly sunny with a temperature of 64. It was cloudy with a temperature of 60 at Fremont and 60 at Plaxmouth. At Red Oak, Iowa, rain and fog were reported with a temperature of 57. Here are some observations from across the region. At Sioux Falls, a thunderstorm was reported with a temperature of 55. At Des Moines, rain was falling with a temperature of 58. At Valentine, fog was reported with a temperature of 59. At North Platte, it was mostly sunny with a temperature of 71. It was partly sunny with a temperature of 65 at Grand Island and 64 at Kansas City. It was cloudy with a temperature of 61 at North Fork, 58 at Sioux City, and 75 at Denver. Once again, at 9 a.m. in Omaha, it was 59 degrees with thunder. The Omaha Metropolitan Area Pollutant Standards Index for today is 30, which represents good air quality, with ozone the main pollutant. The forecast for Tuesday is 29, considered good air quality, with ozone the primary pollutant. The pollen count today for trees was 0. The pollen count today for weeds was 37, a moderate count, with nettle and ragweed the primary pollens. The pollen count today for grass was 0. Air pollution forecasts and pollen counts are provided by the Douglas County Health Department. Here are the forecast key messages. Two rounds of storms can be expected Monday. The first during the early morning hours with a strong storm or two possible. The second round, in the late afternoon and evening, brings a conditional risk for severe storms capable of producing large hail, damaging winds, heavy rain, and tornadoes. Cooler weather and daily chances for showers and storms can be expected through the majority of the week. This is NOAA All Hazards Radio Station KIH-61 in Omaha, Nebraska. The current time is 9:15 a.m. Central Daylight Time. Now for the official National Weather Service forecast for the Omaha and Council Bluffs area. Today, breezy. Much warmer. Becoming partly sunny this afternoon. A chance of thunderstorms. Showers, mainly this morning. Highs in the mid-80s. Southeast winds 15 to 25 miles an hour with gusts up to 35 miles an hour. Chance of rain near 100%. Tonight, showers with a chance of thunderstorms. Lows in the mid-60s. South winds 15 to 20 miles an hour with gusts up to 30 miles an hour, becoming northwest 5 to 10 miles an hour after midnight. Chance of rain near 100%. Tuesday, mostly cloudy with showers likely with a slight chance of thunderstorms in the morning, then partly sunny with a slight chance of showers in the afternoon. Not as warm with highs in the lower 70s. North winds 5 to 10 miles an hour. Chance of rain 70%. Tuesday night, mostly cloudy. A slight chance of showers until midnight, then showers with a slight chance of thunderstorms after midnight. Lows around 60.
Northeast winds 5 to 10 miles an hour. Chance of rain 90%. Wednesday, a slight chance of thunderstorms. Showers with highs in the mid-70s. East winds 5 to 10 miles an hour. Chance of rain 90%. Wednesday night, a chance of thunderstorms. Showers. Lows in the mid-60s. Chance of rain 80%. Thursday and Thursday night, mostly cloudy with a chance of showers. Highs around 80. Lows in the upper 60s. Chance of rain 40%. Friday, mostly cloudy in the morning, then becoming mostly sunny. A chance of showers. A chance of thunderstorms in the afternoon. Highs in the lower 80s. Chance of rain 50%. Friday night, showers likely. Lows in the mid-60s. Chance of rain 70%. Saturday and Saturday night, mostly cloudy. A chance of showers and thunderstorms. Highs in the upper 70s. Lows around 60. Chance of rain 40%. Sunday, mostly cloudy in the morning, then partly sunny with a chance of showers in the afternoon. Highs in the lower 70s. Chance of rain 40%. At 9 a.m. in Omaha, thunder was reported. The temperature was 59 degrees, the dew point 57, and the relative humidity 93%. The wind was southeast at 20 miles an hour. The pressure was 30.00 inches and falling. Across eastern Nebraska and southwest Iowa, a thunderstorm was reported, with a temperature of 60 at Offutt Air Force Base, 60 at Millard, 58 at Takema, and 58 at Nebraska City. Thunder was reported, with a temperature of 64 at Columbus, and 58 at Blair Airport. At Lincoln, it was partly sunny, with a temperature of 64. It was cloudy, with a temperature of 60 at Fremont, and 60 at Plaxmouth. At Red Oak, Iowa, rain and fog were reported, with a temperature of 57. Here are some observations from across the region. At Sioux Falls, a thunderstorm was reported, with a temperature of 55. At Des Moines, rain was falling, with a temperature of 58. At Valentine, fog was reported, with a temperature of 59. At North Platte, it was mostly sunny, with a temperature of 71. It was partly sunny, with a temperature of 65 at Grand Island, and 64 at Kansas City. It was cloudy, with a temperature of 61 at Norfolk, 58 at Sioux City, and 75 at Denver. Once again, at 9 a.m. in Omaha, it was 59 degrees with thunder. The Omaha Metropolitan Area Pollutant Standards Index for today is 30, which represents good air quality, with ozone the main pollutant. The forecast for Tuesday is 29, considered good air quality, with ozone the primary pollutant. The pollen count today for trees was 0. The pollen count today for weeds was 37, a moderate count, with nettle and ragweed the primary pollens. The pollen count today for grass was 0. Air pollution forecasts and pollen counts are provided by the Douglas County Health Department. Here are the forecast key messages. Two rounds of storms can be expected Monday. The first during the early morning hours with a strong storm or two possible. The second round, in the late afternoon and evening, brings a conditional risk for severe storms capable of producing large hail, damaging winds, heavy rain, and tornadoes. Cooler weather and daily chances for showers and storms can be expected through the majority of the week. This is NOAA All Hazards Radio Station KIH 61 in Omaha, Nebraska. The current time is 9:21 a.m. Central Daylight Time. Now for the official National Weather Service forecast for the Omaha and Council Bluffs area. Today, breezy. Much warmer. Becoming partly sunny this afternoon. A chance of thunderstorms. Showers, mainly this morning. Highs in the mid-80s. Southeast winds 15 to 25 miles an hour with gusts up to 35 miles an hour. Chance of rain near 100%. Tonight,
showers with a chance of thunderstorms. Lows in the mid-60s. South winds 15 to 20 miles an hour with gusts up to 30 miles an hour, becoming northwest 5 to 10 miles an hour after midnight. Chance of rain near 100%. Tuesday, mostly cloudy with showers, likely with a slight chance of thunderstorms in the morning, then partly sunny with a slight chance of showers in the afternoon. Not as warm with highs in the lower 70s. North winds 5 to 10 miles an hour. Chance of rain 70%. Tuesday night, mostly cloudy. A slight chance of showers until midnight, then showers with a slight chance of thunderstorms after midnight. Lows around 60. Northeast winds 5 to 10 miles an hour. Chance of rain 90%. Wednesday, a slight chance of thunderstorms. Showers with highs in the mid-70s. East winds 5 to 10 miles an hour. Chance of rain 90%. Wednesday night, a chance of thunderstorms. Showers. Lows in the mid-60s. Chance of rain 80%. Thursday and Thursday night, mostly cloudy with a chance of showers. Highs around 80. Lows in the upper 60s. Chance of rain 40%. Friday, mostly cloudy in the morning, then becoming mostly sunny. A chance of showers. A chance of thunderstorms in the afternoon. Highs in the lower 80s. Chance of rain 50%. Friday night, showers likely. Lows in the mid-60s. Chance of rain 70%. Saturday and Saturday night, mostly cloudy. A chance of showers and thunderstorms. Highs in the upper 70s. Lows around 60. Chance of rain 40%. Sunday, mostly cloudy in the morning, then partly sunny with a chance of showers in the afternoon. Highs in the lower 70s. Chance of rain 40%. At 9 a.m. in Omaha, thunder was reported. The temperature was 59 degrees, the dew point 57, and the relative humidity 93%. The wind was southeast at 20 miles an hour. The pressure was 30.00 inches and falling. Across eastern Nebraska and southwest Iowa, a thunderstorm was reported, with a temperature of 60 at Offutt Air Force Base, 60 at Millard, 58 at Takema, and 58 at Nebraska City. Thunder was reported, with a temperature of 64 at Columbus, and 58 at Blair Airport. At Lincoln, it was partly sunny, with a temperature of 64. It was cloudy, with a temperature of 60 at Fremont, and 60 at Plaxmouth. At Red Oak, Iowa, rain and fog were reported, with a temperature of 57. Here are some observations from across the region. At Sioux Falls, a thunderstorm was reported, with a temperature of 55. At Des Moines, rain was falling, with a temperature of 58. At Valentine, fog was reported, with a temperature of 59. At North Platte, it was mostly sunny, with a temperature of 71. It was partly sunny, with a temperature of 65 at Grand Island, and 64 at Kansas City. It was cloudy, with a temperature of 61 at North Fork, 58 at Sioux City, and 75 at Denver. Once again, at 9 a.m. in Omaha, it was 59 degrees with thunder. The Omaha Metropolitan Area Pollutant Standards Index for today is 30, which represents good air quality, with ozone the main pollutant. The forecast for Tuesday is 29, considered good air quality, with ozone the primary pollutant. The pollen count today for trees was 0. The pollen count today for weeds was 37, a moderate count, with nettle and ragweed the primary pollens. The pollen count today for grass was 0. Air pollution forecasts and pollen counts are provided by the Douglas County Health Department. Here are the forecast key messages. Two rounds of storms can be expected Monday. The first during the early morning hours with a strong storm or two possible. The second round, in the late afternoon and evening, brings a conditional risk for severe storms capable of producing large hail, damaging winds, heavy rain, and tornadoes.
Cooler weather and daily chances for showers and storms can be expected through the majority of the week. This is NOAA All Hazards radio station KIH-61 in Omaha, Nebraska. The current time is 9:27 a.m. Central Daylight Time. Now for the official National Weather Service forecast for the Omaha and Council Bluffs area. Today, breezy. Much warmer. Becoming partly sunny this afternoon. A chance of thunderstorms. Showers, mainly this morning. Highs in the mid-80s. Southeast winds 15 to 25 miles an hour with gusts up to 35 miles an hour. Chance of rain near 100%. Tonight, showers with a chance of thunderstorms. Lows in the mid-60s. South winds 15 to 20 miles an hour with gusts up to 30 miles an hour, becoming northwest 5 to 10 miles an hour after midnight. Chance of rain near 100%. Tuesday, mostly cloudy with showers, likely with a slight chance of thunderstorms in the morning, then partly sunny with a slight chance of showers in the afternoon. Not as warm with highs in the lower 70s. North winds 5 to 10 miles an hour. Chance of rain 70%. Tuesday night, mostly cloudy. A slight chance of showers until midnight, then showers with a slight chance of thunderstorms after midnight. Lows around 60. Northeast winds 5 to 10 miles an hour. Chance of rain 90%. Wednesday, a slight chance of thunderstorms. Showers with highs in the mid-70s. East winds 5 to 10 miles an hour. Chance of rain 90%. Wednesday night, a chance of thunderstorms. Showers. Lows in the mid-60s. Chance of rain 80%. Thursday and Thursday night, mostly cloudy with a chance of showers. Highs around 80. Lows in the upper 60s. Chance of rain 40%. Friday, mostly cloudy in the morning, then becoming mostly sunny. A chance of showers. A chance of thunderstorms in the afternoon. Highs in the lower 80s. Chance of rain 50%. Friday night, showers likely. Lows in the mid-60s. Chance of rain 70%. Saturday and Saturday night, mostly cloudy. A chance of showers and thunderstorms. Highs in the upper 70s. Lows around 60. Chance of rain 40%. Sunday, mostly cloudy in the morning, then partly sunny with a chance of showers in the afternoon. Highs in the lower 70s. Chance of rain 40%. At 9 a.m. in Omaha, thunder was reported. The temperature was 59 degrees, the dew point 57, and the relative humidity 93%. The wind was southeast at 20 miles an hour. The pressure was 30.00 inches and falling. Across eastern Nebraska and southwest Iowa, a thunderstorm was reported with a temperature of 60 at Offutt Air Force Base, 60 at Millard, 58 at Takema, and 58 at Nebraska City. Thunder was reported with a temperature of 64 at Columbus and 58 at Blair Airport. At Lincoln, it was partly sunny with a temperature of 64. It was cloudy with a temperature of 60 at Fremont and 60 at Plaxmouth. At Red Oak, Iowa, rain and fog were reported with a temperature of 57. Here are some observations from across the region. At Sioux Falls, a thunderstorm was reported with a temperature of 55. At Des Moines, rain was falling with a temperature of 58. At Valentine, fog was reported with a temperature of 59. At North Platte, it was mostly sunny with a temperature of 71. It was partly sunny with a temperature of 65 in Grand Island and 64 at Kansas City. It was cloudy with a temperature of 61 at North Fork, 58 at Sioux City, and 75 at Denver. Once again, at 9 a.m. in Omaha, it was 59 degrees with thunder. The Omaha Metropolitan Area Pollutant Standards Index for today is 30, which represents good air quality, with ozone the main pollutant.
The forecast for Tuesday is 29, considered good air quality, with ozone the primary pollutant. The pollen count today for trees was 0. The pollen count today for weeds was 37, a moderate count, with nettle and ragweed the primary pollens. The pollen count today for grass was 0. Air pollution forecasts and pollen counts are provided by the Douglas County Health Department. Here are the forecast key messages. Two rounds of storms can be expected Monday. The first during the early morning hours with a strong storm or two possible. The second round, in the late afternoon and evening, brings a conditional risk for severe storms capable of producing large hail, damaging winds, heavy rain, and tornadoes. Cooler weather and daily chances for showers and storms can be expected through the majority of the week. 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Douglas, Sarpy, Washington, Cass, Odo, Burt, Dodge, Saunders, Harrison, Pottawatomie and Mills. The current time is 9:33 a.m. Central Daylight Time. Now for the official National Weather Service forecast for the Omaha and Council Bluffs area. Today, breezy. Much warmer. Becoming partly sunny this afternoon. A chance of thunderstorms. Showers, mainly this morning. Highs in the mid-80s. Southeast winds 15 to 25 miles an hour with gusts up to 35 miles an hour. Chance of rain near 100%. Tonight, showers with a chance of thunderstorms. Lows in the mid-60s. South winds 15 to 20 miles an hour with gusts up to 30 miles an hour, becoming northwest 5 to 10 miles an hour after midnight. Chance of rain near 100%. Tuesday, mostly cloudy with showers likely with a slight chance of thunderstorms in the morning, then partly sunny with a slight chance of showers in the afternoon. Not as warm with highs in the lower 70s. North winds 5 to 10 miles an hour. Chance of rain 70%. Tuesday night, mostly cloudy. A slight chance of showers until midnight, then showers with a slight chance of thunderstorms after midnight. Lows around 60. Northeast winds 5 to 10 miles an hour. Chance of rain 90%. Wednesday, a slight chance of thunderstorms. Showers with highs in the mid-70s. East winds 5 to 10 miles an hour. Chance of rain 90%. Wednesday night, a chance of thunderstorms. Showers. Lows in the mid-60s. Chance of rain 80%. Thursday and Thursday night, mostly cloudy with a chance of showers. Highs around 80. Lows in the upper 60s. Chance of rain 40%. Friday, mostly cloudy in the morning, then becoming mostly sunny. A chance of showers. A chance of thunderstorms in the afternoon. Highs in the lower 80s. Chance of rain 50%. Friday night, showers likely. Lows in the mid-60s. Chance of rain 70%. Saturday and Saturday night, mostly cloudy. A chance of showers and thunderstorms. Highs in the upper 70s. Lows around 60. Chance of rain 40%. Sunday, mostly cloudy in the morning, then partly sunny with a chance of showers in the afternoon. Highs in the lower 70s. Chance of rain 40%. At 9 a.m. in Omaha, thunder was reported. The temperature was 59 degrees, the dew point 57, and the relative humidity 93%. The wind was southeast at 20 miles an hour. The pressure was 30.00 inches and falling. Across eastern Nebraska and southwest Iowa, a thunderstorm was reported, with a temperature of 60 at Offutt Air Force Base, 60 at Millard, 58 at Takema, and 58 at Nebraska City. Thunder was reported, with a temperature of 64 at Columbus, and 58 at Blair Airport. At Lincoln, it was partly sunny, with a temperature of 64.
It was cloudy, with a temperature of 60 at Fremont and 60 at Plaxmouth. At Red Oak, Iowa, rain and fog were reported, with a temperature of 57. Here are some observations from across the region. At Sioux Falls, a thunderstorm was reported, with a temperature of 55. At Des Moines, rain was falling, with a temperature of 58. At Valentine, fog was reported, with a temperature of 59. At Northland, it was mostly sunny, with a temperature of 71. It was partly sunny, with a temperature of 65 at Grand Island, and 64 at Kansas City. It was cloudy, with a temperature of 61 at Norfolk, 58 at Sioux City, and 75 at Denver. Once again, at 9 a.m. in Omaha, it was 59 degrees with thunder. The Omaha Metropolitan Area Pollutant Standards Index for today is 30, which represents good air quality, with ozone the main pollutant. The forecast for Tuesday is 29, considered good air quality, with ozone the primary pollutant. The pollen count today for trees was 0. The pollen count today for weeds was 37, a moderate count, with nettle and ragweed the primary pollens. The pollen count today for grass was 0. Air pollution forecasts and pollen counts are provided by the Douglas County Health Department. Here are the forecast key messages. Two rounds of storms can be expected Monday. The first during the early morning hours with a strong storm or two possible. The second round, in the late afternoon and evening, brings a conditional risk for severe storms capable of producing large hail, damaging winds, heavy rain, and tornadoes. Cooler weather and daily chances for showers and storms can be expected through the majority of the week. This is NOAA All Hazards Radio Station KIH 61 in Omaha, Nebraska. The current time is 9:39 a.m. Central Daylight Time. Now for the official National Weather Service forecast for the Omaha and Council Bluffs area. Today, breezy. Much warmer. Becoming partly sunny this afternoon. A chance of thunderstorms. Showers, mainly this morning. Highs in the mid-80s. Southeast winds 15 to 25 miles an hour with gusts up to 35 miles an hour. Chance of rain near 100%. Tonight, showers with a chance of thunderstorms. Lows in the mid-60s. South winds 15 to 20 miles an hour with gusts up to 30 miles an hour, becoming northwest 5 to 10 miles an hour after midnight. Chance of rain near 100%. Tuesday, mostly cloudy with showers likely with a slight chance of thunderstorms in the morning, then partly sunny with a slight chance of showers in the afternoon. Not as warm with highs in the lower 70s. North winds 5 to 10 miles an hour. Chance of rain 70%. Tuesday night, mostly cloudy. A slight chance of showers until midnight, then showers with a slight chance of thunderstorms after midnight. Lows around 60. Northeast winds 5 to 10 miles an hour. Chance of rain 90%. Wednesday, a slight chance of thunderstorms. Showers with highs in the mid-70s. East winds 5 to 10 miles an hour. Chance of rain 90%. Wednesday night, a chance of thunderstorms. Showers. Lows in the mid-60s. Chance of rain 80%. Thursday and Thursday night, mostly cloudy with a chance of showers. Highs around 80. Lows in the upper 60s. Chance of rain 40%. Friday, mostly cloudy in the morning, then becoming mostly sunny. A chance of showers. A chance of thunderstorms in the afternoon. Highs in the lower 80s. Chance of rain 50%. Friday night, showers likely. Lows in the mid-60s. Chance of rain 70%. Saturday and Saturday night, mostly cloudy. A chance of showers and thunderstorms. Highs in the upper 70s. Lows around 60. Chance of rain 40%. Sunday, mostly cloudy in the morning, then partly sunny with a chance of showers in the afternoon. Highs in the lower 70s.
chance of rain 40%. At 9 a.m. in Omaha, thunder was reported. The temperature was 59 degrees, the dew point 57, and the relative humidity 93%. The wind was southeast at 20 miles an hour. The pressure was 30.00 inches and falling. Across eastern Nebraska and southwest Iowa, a thunderstorm was reported, with a temperature of 60 at Offutt Air Force Base, 60 at Millard, 58 at Takema, and 58 at Nebraska City. Thunder was reported, with a temperature of 64 at Columbus, and 58 at Blair Airport. At Lincoln, it was partly sunny, with a temperature of 64. It was cloudy, with a temperature of 60 at Fremont, and 60 at Plaxmouth. At Red Oak, Iowa, rain and fog were reported, with a temperature of 57. Here are some observations from across the region. At Sioux Falls, a thunderstorm was reported, with a temperature of 55. At Des Moines, rain was falling, with a temperature of 58. At Valentine, fog was reported, with a temperature of 59. At North Platte, it was mostly sunny, with a temperature of 71. It was partly sunny, with a temperature of 65 at Grand Island, and 64 at Kansas City. It was cloudy, with a temperature of 61 at Norfolk, 58 at Sioux City, and 75 at Denver. Once again, at 9 a.m. in Omaha, it was 59 degrees with thunder. The Omaha Metropolitan Area Pollutant Standards Index for today is 30, which represents good air quality, with ozone the main pollutant. The forecast for Tuesday is 29, considered good air quality, with ozone the primary pollutant. The pollen count today for trees was 0. The pollen count today for weeds was 37, a moderate count, with nettle and ragweed the primary pollens. The pollen count today for grass was 0. Air pollution forecasts and pollen counts are provided by the Douglas County Health Department. Here are the forecast key messages. Two rounds of storms can be expected Monday. The first during the early morning hours with a strong storm or two possible. The second round, in the late afternoon and evening, brings a conditional risk for severe storms capable of producing large hail, damaging winds, heavy rain, and tornadoes. Cooler weather and daily chances for showers and storms can be expected through the majority of the week. This is NOAA All Hazards Radio Station KIH-61 in Omaha, Nebraska. The current time is 9:44 a.m. Central Daylight Time. Now for the official National Weather Service forecast for the Omaha and Council Bluffs area. Today, breezy. Much warmer. Becoming partly sunny this afternoon. A chance of thunderstorms. Showers, mainly this morning. Highs in the mid-80s. Southeast winds 15 to 25 miles an hour with gusts up to 35 miles an hour. Chance of rain near 100%. Tonight, showers with a chance of thunderstorms. Lows in the mid-60s. South winds 15 to 20 miles an hour with gusts up to 30 miles an hour, becoming northwest 5 to 10 miles an hour after midnight. Chance of rain near 100%. Tuesday, mostly cloudy with showers likely with a slight chance of thunderstorms in the morning, then partly sunny with a slight chance of showers in the afternoon. Not as warm with highs in the lower 70s. North winds 5 to 10 miles an hour. Chance of rain 70%. Tuesday night, mostly cloudy. A slight chance of showers until midnight, then showers with a slight chance of thunderstorms after midnight. Lows around 60. Northeast winds 5 to 10 miles an hour. Chance of rain 90%. Wednesday, a slight chance of thunderstorms. Showers with highs in the mid-70s. East winds 5 to 10 miles an hour. Chance of rain 90%. Wednesday night, a chance of thunderstorms. Showers. Lows in the mid-60s. Chance of rain 80%. Thursday and Thursday night, mostly cloudy with a chance of showers. Highs around 80. Lows in the upper 60s.
chance of rain 40%. Friday, mostly cloudy in the morning, then becoming mostly sunny. A chance of showers. A chance of thunderstorms in the afternoon. Highs in the lower 80s. Chance of rain 50%. Friday night, showers likely. Lows in the mid-60s. Chance of rain 70%. Saturday and Saturday night, mostly cloudy. A chance of showers and thunderstorms. Highs in the upper 70s. Lows around 60. Chance of rain 40%. Sunday, mostly cloudy in the morning, then partly sunny with a chance of showers in the afternoon. Highs in the lower 70s. Chance of rain 40%. At 9 a.m. in Omaha, thunder was reported. The temperature was 59 degrees, the dew point 57, and the relative humidity 93%. The wind was southeast at 20 miles an hour. The pressure was 30.00 inches and falling. Across eastern Nebraska and southwest Iowa, a thunderstorm was reported, with a temperature of 60 at Offutt Air Force Base, 60 at Millard, 58 at Takema, and 58 at Nebraska City. Thunder was reported, with a temperature of 64 at Columbus, and 58 at Blair Airport. At Lincoln, it was partly sunny, with a temperature of 64. It was cloudy, with a temperature of 60 at Fremont, and 60 at Plaxmouth. At Red Oak, Iowa, rain and fog were reported, with a temperature of 57. Here are some observations from across the region. At Sioux Falls, a thunderstorm was reported, with a temperature of 55. At Des Moines, rain was falling, with a temperature of 58. At Valentine, fog was reported, with a temperature of 59. At North Platte, it was mostly sunny, with a temperature of 71. It was partly sunny, with a temperature of 65 at Grand Island, and 64 at Kansas City. It was cloudy, with a temperature of 61 at Norfolk, 58 at Sioux City, and 75 at Denver. Once again, at 9 a.m. in Omaha, it was 59 degrees with thunder. The Omaha Metropolitan Area Pollutant Standards Index for today is 30, which represents good air quality, with ozone the main pollutant. The forecast for Tuesday is 29, considered good air quality, with ozone the primary pollutant. The pollen count today for trees was 0. The pollen count today for weeds was 37, a moderate count, with nettle and ragweed the primary pollens. The pollen count today for grass was 0. Air pollution forecasts and pollen counts are provided by the Douglas County Health Department. Here are the forecast key messages. Two rounds of storms can be expected Monday. The first during the early morning hours with a strong storm or two possible. The second round, in the late afternoon and evening, brings a conditional risk for severe storms capable of producing large hail, damaging winds, heavy rain, and tornadoes. Cooler weather and daily chances for showers and storms can be expected through the majority of the week. This is NOAA All Hazards Radio Station KIH-61 in Omaha, Nebraska. The current time is 9:50 a.m. Central Daylight Time. Now for the official National Weather Service forecast for the Omaha and Council Bluffs area. Today, breezy. Much warmer. Becoming partly sunny this afternoon. A chance of thunderstorms. Showers, mainly this morning. Highs in the mid-80s. Southeast winds 15 to 25 miles an hour with gusts up to 35 miles an hour. Chance of rain near 100%. Tonight, showers with a chance of thunderstorms. Lows in the mid-60s. South winds 15 to 20 miles an hour with gusts up to 30 miles an hour, becoming northwest 5 to 10 miles an hour after midnight. Chance of rain near 100%. Tuesday, mostly cloudy with showers likely with a slight chance of thunderstorms in the morning, then partly sunny with a slight chance of showers in the afternoon. Not as warm with highs in the lower 70s. North winds 5 to 10 miles an hour. Chance of rain 70%. Tuesday night, mostly cloudy.
a slight chance of showers until midnight, then showers with a slight chance of thunderstorms after midnight. Lows around 60. Northeast winds 5 to 10 miles an hour. Chance of rain 90%. Wednesday, a slight chance of thunderstorms. Showers with highs in the mid-70s. East winds 5 to 10 miles an hour. Chance of rain 90%. Wednesday night, a chance of thunderstorms. Showers. Lows in the mid-60s. Chance of rain 80%. Thursday and Thursday night, mostly cloudy with a chance of showers. Highs around 80. Lows in the upper 60s. Chance of rain 40%. Friday, mostly cloudy in the morning, then becoming mostly sunny. A chance of showers. A chance of thunderstorms in the afternoon. Highs in the lower 80s. Chance of rain 50%. Friday night, showers likely. Lows in the mid-60s. Chance of rain 70%. Saturday and Saturday night, mostly cloudy. A chance of showers and thunderstorms. Highs in the upper 70s. Lows around 60. Chance of rain 40%. Sunday, mostly cloudy in the morning, then partly sunny with a chance of showers in the afternoon. Highs in the lower 70s. Chance of rain 40%. At 9 a.m. in Omaha, thunder was reported. The temperature was 59 degrees, the dew point 57, and the relative humidity 93%. The wind was southeast at 20 miles an hour. The pressure was 30.00 inches and falling. Across eastern Nebraska and southwest Iowa, a thunderstorm was reported, with a temperature of 60 at Offutt Air Force Base, 60 at Millard, 58 at Takema, and 58 at Nebraska City. Thunder was reported, with a temperature of 64 at Columbus, and 58 at Blair Airport. At Lincoln, it was partly sunny, with a temperature of 64. It was cloudy, with a temperature of 60 at Fremont, and 60 at Plaxmouth. At Red Oak, Iowa, rain and fog were reported, with a temperature of 57. Here are some observations from across the region. At Sioux Falls, a thunderstorm was reported, with a temperature of 55. At Des Moines, rain was falling, with a temperature of 58. At Valentine, fog was reported, with a temperature of 59. At North Platte, it was mostly sunny, with a temperature of 71. It was partly sunny, with a temperature of 65 at Grand Island, and 64 at Kansas City. It was cloudy, with a temperature of 61 at North Fork, 58 at Sioux City, and 75 at Denver. Once again, at 9 a.m. in Omaha, it was 59 degrees with thunder. The Omaha Metropolitan Area Pollutant Standards Index for today is 30, which represents good air quality, with ozone the main pollutant. The forecast for Tuesday is 29, considered good air quality, with ozone the primary pollutant. The pollen count today for trees was 0. The pollen count today for weeds was 37, a moderate count, with nettle and ragweed the primary pollens. The pollen count today for grass was 0. Air pollution forecasts and pollen counts are provided by the Douglas County Health Department. Here are the forecast key messages. Two rounds of storms can be expected Monday. The first during the early morning hours with a strong storm or two possible. The second round, in the late afternoon and evening, brings a conditional risk for severe storms capable of producing large hail, damaging winds, heavy rain, and tornadoes. Cooler weather and daily chances for showers and storms can be expected through the majority of the week. This is NOAA All Hazards Radio Station KIH 61 in Omaha, Nebraska. The current time is 9:56 a.m. Central Daylight Time. Now for the official National Weather Service forecast for the Omaha and Council Bluffs area. Today, breezy. Much warmer. Becoming partly sunny this afternoon. A chance of thunderstorms. Showers, mainly this morning. Highs in the mid-80s.
southeast winds 15 to 25 miles an hour with gusts up to 35 miles an hour. Chance of rain near 100%. Tonight, showers with a chance of thunderstorms. Lows in the mid-60s. South winds 15 to 20 miles an hour with gusts up to 30 miles an hour, becoming northwest 5 to 10 miles an hour after midnight. Chance of rain near 100%. Tuesday, mostly cloudy with showers likely with a slight chance of thunderstorms in the morning, then partly sunny with a slight chance of showers in the afternoon. Not as warm with highs in the lower 70s. North winds 5 to 10 miles an hour. Chance of rain 70%. Tuesday night, mostly cloudy. A slight chance of showers until midnight, then showers with a slight chance of thunderstorms after midnight. Lows around 60. Northeast winds 5 to 10 miles an hour. Chance of rain 90%. Wednesday, a slight chance of thunderstorms. Showers with highs in the mid-70s. East winds 5 to 10 miles an hour. Chance of rain 90%. Wednesday night, a chance of thunderstorms. Showers. Lows in the mid-60s. Chance of rain 80%. Thursday and Thursday night, mostly cloudy with a chance of showers. Highs around 80. Lows in the upper 60s. Chance of rain 40%. Friday, mostly cloudy in the morning, then becoming mostly sunny. A chance of showers. A chance of thunderstorms in the afternoon. Highs in the lower 80s. Chance of rain 50%. Friday night, showers likely. Lows in the mid-60s. Chance of rain 70%. Saturday and Saturday night, mostly cloudy. A chance of showers and thunderstorms. Highs in the upper 70s. Lows around 60. Chance of rain 40%. Sunday, mostly cloudy in the morning, then partly sunny with a chance of showers in the afternoon. Highs in the lower 70s. Chance of rain 40%. At 9 a.m. in Omaha, thunder was reported. The temperature was 59 degrees, the dew point 57, and the relative humidity 93%. The wind was southeast at 20 miles an hour. The pressure was 30.00 inches and falling. Across eastern Nebraska and southwest Iowa, a thunderstorm was reported, with a temperature of 60 at Offutt Air Force Base, 60 at Millard, 58 at Takema, and 58 at Nebraska City. Thunder was reported, with a temperature of 64 at Columbus, and 58 at Blair Airport. At Lincoln, it was partly sunny, with a temperature of 64. It was cloudy, with a temperature of 60 at Fremont, and 60 at Plaxnut. At Red Oak, Iowa, rain and fog were reported, with a temperature of 57. Here are some observations from across the region. At Sioux Falls, a thunderstorm was reported, with a temperature of 55. At Des Moines, rain was falling, with a temperature of 58. At Valentine, fog was reported, with a temperature of 59. At North Platte, it was mostly sunny, with a temperature of 71. It was partly sunny, with a temperature of 65 at Grand Island, and 64 at Kansas City. It was cloudy, with a temperature of 61 at Norfolk, 58 at Sioux City, and 75 at Denver. Once again, at 9 a.m. in Omaha, it was 59 degrees with thunder. The Omaha Metropolitan Area Pollutant Standards Index for today is 30, which represents good air quality, with ozone the main pollutant. The forecast for Tuesday is 29, considered good air quality, with ozone the primary pollutant. The pollen count today for trees was 0. The pollen count today for weeds was 37, a moderate count, with nettle and ragweed the primary pollens. The pollen count today for grass was 0. Air pollution forecasts and pollen counts are provided by the Douglas County Health Department. Here are the forecast key messages. Two rounds of storms can be expected Monday. The first during the early morning hours with a strong storm or two possible. The
second round in the late afternoon and evening brings a conditional risk for severe storms capable of producing large hail, damaging winds, heavy rain, and tornadoes. Cooler weather and daily chances for showers and storms can be expected through the majority of the week. This is NOAA All Hazards Radio Station KIH 61 in Omaha, Nebraska. The current time is 10:02 a.m. Central Daylight Time. Now for the official National Weather Service forecast for the Omaha and Council Bluffs area. Today, breezy. Much warmer. Becoming partly sunny this afternoon. A chance of thunderstorms. Showers, mainly this morning. Highs in the mid-80s. Southeast winds 15 to 25 miles an hour with gusts up to 35 miles an hour. Chance of rain near 100%. Tonight, showers with a chance of thunderstorms. Lows in the mid-60s. South winds 15 to 20 miles an hour with gusts up to 30 miles an hour, becoming northwest 5 to 10 miles an hour after midnight. Chance of rain near 100%. Tuesday, mostly cloudy with showers, likely with a slight chance of thunderstorms in the morning, then partly sunny with a slight chance of showers in the afternoon. Not as warm with highs in the lower 70s. North winds 5 to 10 miles an hour. Chance of rain 70%. Tuesday night, mostly cloudy. A slight chance of showers until midnight, then showers with a slight chance of thunderstorms after midnight. Lows around 60. Northeast winds 5 to 10 miles an hour. Chance of rain 90%. Wednesday, a slight chance of thunderstorms. Showers with highs in the mid-70s. East winds 5 to 10 miles an hour. Chance of rain 90%. Wednesday night, a chance of thunderstorms. Showers. Lows in the mid-60s. Chance of rain 80%. Thursday and Thursday night, mostly cloudy with a chance of showers. Highs around 80. Lows in the upper 60s. Chance of rain 40%. Friday, mostly cloudy in the morning, then becoming mostly sunny. A chance of showers. A chance of thunderstorms in the afternoon. Highs in the lower 80s. Chance of rain 50%. Friday night, showers likely. Lows in the mid-60s. Chance of rain 70%. Saturday and Saturday night, mostly cloudy. A chance of showers and thunderstorms. Highs in the upper 70s. Lows around 60. Chance of rain 40%. Sunday, mostly cloudy in the morning, then partly sunny with a chance of showers in the afternoon. Highs in the lower 70s. Chance of rain 40%. The Omaha Metropolitan Area Pollutant Standards Index for today is 30, which represents good air quality, with ozone the main pollutant. The forecast for Tuesday is 29, considered good air quality, with ozone the primary pollutant. The pollen count today for trees was 0. The pollen count today for weeds was 37, a moderate count, with nettle and ragweed the primary pollens. The pollen count today for grass was 0. Air pollution forecasts and pollen counts are provided by the Douglas County Health Department. Here are the forecast key messages. Two rounds of storms can be expected Monday. The first during the early morning hours with a strong storm or two possible. The second round, in the late afternoon and evening, brings a conditional risk for severe storms capable of producing large hail, damaging winds, heavy rain, and tornadoes. Cooler weather and daily chances for showers and storms can be expected through the majority of the week. This is NOAA All Hazards Radio Station KIH 61 in Omaha, Nebraska. The current time is 10:06 a.m. Central Daylight Time. Now for the official National Weather Service forecast for the Omaha and Council Bluffs area. Today, breezy. Much warmer. Becoming partly sunny this afternoon. A chance of thunderstorms. Showers, mainly this morning. Highs in the mid-80s.
southeast winds 15 to 25 miles an hour with gusts up to 35 miles an hour. Chance of rain near 100%. Tonight, showers with a chance of thunderstorms. Lows in the mid-60s. South winds

storms after midnight. Lows around 60. Northeast winds 5 to 10 miles an hour. Chance of rain 90%. Wednesday, a slight chance of thunderstorms. Showers with highs in the mid-70s. East winds 5 to 10 miles an hour. Chance of rain 90%. Wednesday night, a chance of thunderstorms. Showers. Lows in the mid-60s. Chance of rain 80%. Thursday and Thursday night, mostly cloudy with a chance of showers. Highs around 80. Lows in the upper 60s. Chance of rain 40%. Friday, mostly cloudy in the morning, then becoming mostly sunny. A chance of showers. A chance of thunderstorms in the afternoon. Highs in the lower 80s. Chance of rain 50%. Friday night, showers likely. Lows in the mid-60s. Chance of rain 70%. Saturday and Saturday night, mostly cloudy. A chance of showers and thunderstorms. Highs in the upper 70s. Lows around 60. Chance of rain 40%. Sunday, mostly cloudy in the morning, then partly sunny with a chance of showers in the afternoon. Highs in the lower 70s. Chance of rain 40%. At 10 a.m. in Omaha, thunder was reported. The temperature was 60 degrees, the dew point 58, and the relative humidity 92%. The wind was southeast at 15 miles an hour, gusting to 25. The pressure was 29.96 inches and falling. Across eastern Nebraska and southwest Iowa, at Offutt Air Force Base, thunder was reported with a temperature of 61. It was partly sunny, with a temperature of 68 at Lincoln, 66 at Columbus, and 59 at Nebraska City. It was cloudy, with a temperature of 60 at Millard, 62 at Fremont, 60 at Blair Airport, and 62 at Plattsmouth. At Red Oak, Iowa, rain and fog were reported, with a temperature of 57. Here are some observations from across the region. It was mostly sunny, with a temperature of 65 at Norfolk, and 69 at Kansas City. It was partly sunny, with a temperature of 67 at Grand Island, and 73 at North Platte. It was cloudy, with a temperature of 57 at Sioux Falls, 60 at Sioux City, 58 at Des Moines, 76 at Denver, and 61 at Valentine. Once again, at 10 a.m. in Omaha, it was 60 degrees with thunder. The Omaha Metropolitan Area Pollutant Standards Index for today is 30, which represents good air quality, with ozone the main pollutant. The forecast for Tuesday is 29, considered good air quality, with ozone the primary pollutant. The pollen count today for trees was 0. The pollen count today for weeds was 37, a moderate count, with nettle and ragweed the primary pollens. The pollen count today for grass was 0. Air pollution forecasts and pollen counts are provided by the Douglas County Health Department. Here are the forecast key messages. Two rounds of storms can be expected Monday. The first during the early morning hours with a strong storm or two possible. The second round, in the late afternoon and evening, brings a conditional risk for severe storms capable of producing large hail, damaging winds, heavy rain, and tornadoes. Cooler weather and daily chances for showers and storms can be expected through the majority of the week. This is NOAA All Hazards Radio Station KIH 61 in Omaha, Nebraska. The current time is 10:12 a.m. Central Daylight Time. Now for the official National Weather Service forecast for the Omaha and Council Bluffs area. Today, breezy. Much warmer. Becoming partly sunny this afternoon. A chance of thunderstorms. Showers, mainly this morning. Highs in the mid-80s. Southeast winds 15 to 25 miles an hour with gusts up to 35 miles an hour. Chance of rain near 100%. Tonight, showers with a chance of thunderstorms. Lows in the mid-60s. South winds 15 to 20 miles an hour with gusts up to 30 miles an hour, becoming

northwest 5 to 10 miles an hour after midnight. Chance of rain near 100%. Tuesday, mostly cloudy with showers, likely with a slight chance of thunderstorms in the morning, then partly sunny with a slight chance of showers in the afternoon. Not as warm with highs in the lower 70s. North winds 5 to 10 miles an hour. Chance of rain 70%. Tuesday night, mostly cloudy. A slight chance of showers until midnight, then showers with a slight chance of thunderstorms after midnight. Lows around 60. Northeast winds 5 to 10 miles an hour. Chance of rain 90%. Wednesday, a slight chance of thunderstorms. Showers with highs in the mid-70s. East winds 5 to 10 miles an hour. Chance of rain 90%. Wednesday night, a chance of thunderstorms. Showers. Lows in the mid-60s. Chance of rain 80%. Thursday and Thursday night, mostly cloudy with a chance of showers. Highs around 80. Lows in the upper 60s. Chance of rain 40%. Friday, mostly cloudy in the morning, then becoming mostly sunny. A chance of showers. A chance of thunderstorms in the afternoon. Highs in the lower 80s. Chance of rain 50%. Friday night, showers likely. Lows in the mid-60s. Chance of rain 70%. Saturday and Saturday night, mostly cloudy. A chance of showers and thunderstorms. Highs in the upper 70s. Lows around 60. Chance of rain 40%. Sunday, mostly cloudy in the morning, then partly sunny with a chance of showers in the afternoon. Highs in the lower 70s. Chance of rain 40%. At 10 a.m. in Omaha, thunder was reported. The temperature was 60 degrees, the dew point 58, and the relative humidity 92%. The wind was southeast at 15 miles an hour, gusting to 25. The pressure was 29.96 inches and falling. Across eastern Nebraska and southwest Iowa, at Offutt Air Force Base, thunder was reported with a temperature of 61. It was partly sunny, with a temperature of 68 at Lincoln, 66 at Columbus, and 59 at Nebraska City. It was cloudy, with a temperature of 60 at Millard, 62 at Fremont, 60 at Blair Airport, and 62 at Plattsmouth. At Red Oak, Iowa, rain and fog were reported, with a temperature of 57. Here are some observations from across the region. It was mostly sunny, with a temperature of 65 at North Fork, and 69 at Kansas City. It was partly sunny, with a temperature of 67 at Grand Island, and 73 at North Platte. It was cloudy, with a temperature of 57 at Sioux Falls, 60 at Sioux City, 58 at Des Moines, 76 at Denver, and 61 at Valentine. Once again, at 10 a.m. in Omaha, it was 60 degrees with thunder. The Omaha Metropolitan Area Pollutant Standards Index for today is 30, which represents good air quality, with ozone the main pollutant. The forecast for Tuesday is 29, considered good air quality, with ozone the primary pollutant. The pollen count today for trees was 0. The pollen count today for weeds was 37, a moderate count, with nettle and ragweed the primary pollens. The pollen count today for grass was 0. Air pollution forecasts and pollen counts are provided by the Douglas County Health Department. Here are the forecast key messages. Two rounds of storms can be expected Monday. The first during the early morning hours with a strong storm or two possible. The second round, in the late afternoon and evening, brings a conditional risk for severe storms capable of producing large hail, damaging winds, heavy rain, and tornadoes. Cooler weather and daily chances for showers and storms can be expected through the majority of the week. 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The current time is 10:17 a.m. Central Daylight Time. Now for the official National Weather Service forecast for the Omaha and Council Bluffs area. Today, breezy.
much warmer, becoming partly sunny this afternoon. A chance of thunderstorms, showers, mainly this morning. Highs in the mid-80s. Southeast winds 15 to 25 miles an hour with gusts up to 35 miles an hour. Chance of rain near 100%. Tonight, showers with a chance of thunderstorms. Lows in the mid-60s. South winds 15 to 20 miles an hour with gusts up to 30 miles an hour, becoming northwest 5 to 10 miles an hour after midnight. Chance of rain near 100%. Tuesday, mostly cloudy with showers, likely with a slight chance of thunderstorms in the morning, then partly sunny with a slight chance of showers in the afternoon. Not as warm with highs in the lower 70s. North winds 5 to 10 miles an hour. Chance of rain 70%. Tuesday night, mostly cloudy. A slight chance of showers until midnight, then showers with a slight chance of thunderstorms after midnight. Lows around 60. Northeast winds 5 to 10 miles an hour. Chance of rain 90%. Wednesday, a slight chance of thunderstorms. Showers with highs in the mid-70s. East winds 5 to 10 miles an hour. Chance of rain 90%. Wednesday night, a chance of thunderstorms. Showers. Lows in the mid-60s. Chance of rain 80%. Thursday and Thursday night, mostly cloudy with a chance of showers. Highs around 80. Lows in the upper 60s. Chance of rain 40%. Friday, mostly cloudy in the morning, then becoming mostly sunny. A chance of showers. A chance of thunderstorms in the afternoon. Highs in the lower 80s. Chance of rain 50%. Friday night, showers likely. Lows in the mid-60s. Chance of rain 70%. Saturday and Saturday night, mostly cloudy. A chance of showers and thunderstorms. Highs in the upper 70s. Lows around 60. Chance of rain 40%. Sunday, mostly cloudy in the morning, then partly sunny with a chance of showers in the afternoon. Highs in the lower 70s. Chance of rain 40%. At 10 a.m. in Omaha, thunder was reported. The temperature was 60 degrees, the dew point 58, and the relative humidity 92%. The wind was southeast at 15 miles an hour, gusting to 25. The pressure was 29.96 inches and falling. Across eastern Nebraska and southwest Iowa, at Offutt Air Force Base, thunder was reported with a temperature of 61. It was partly sunny, with a temperature of 68 at Lincoln, 66 at Columbus, and 59 at Nebraska City. It was cloudy, with a temperature of 60 at Millard, 62 at Fremont, 60 at Blair Airport, and 62 at Plattsmouth. At Red Oak, Iowa, rain and fog were reported, with a temperature of 57. Here are some observations from across the region. It was mostly sunny, with a temperature of 65 at North Fork, and 69 at Kansas City. It was partly sunny, with a temperature of 67 at Grand Island, and 73 at North Platte. It was cloudy, with a temperature of 57 at Sioux Falls, 60 at Sioux City, 58 at Des Moines, 76 at Denver, and 61 at Valentine. Once again, at 10 a.m. in Omaha, it was 60 degrees with thunder. The Omaha Metropolitan Area Pollutant Standards Index for today is 30, which represents good air quality, with ozone the main pollutant. The forecast for Tuesday is 29, considered good air quality, with ozone the primary pollutant. The pollen count today for trees was 0. The pollen count today for weeds was 37, a moderate count, with nettle and ragweed the primary pollens. The pollen count today for grass was 0. Air pollution forecasts and pollen counts are provided by the Douglas County Health Department. Here are the forecast key messages. Two rounds of storms can be expected Monday. The first during the early morning hours with a strong storm or two possible. The second round,
in the late afternoon and evening brings a conditional risk for severe storms capable of producing large hail, damaging winds, heavy rain, and tornadoes. Cooler weather and daily chances for showers and storms can be expected through the majority of the week. This is NOAA All Hazards Radio Station KIH 61 in Omaha, Nebraska. The current time is 10:23 a.m. Central Daylight Time. Now for the official National Weather Service forecast for the Omaha and Council Bluffs area. Today, breezy. Much warmer. Becoming partly sunny this afternoon. A chance of thunderstorms. Showers, mainly this morning. Highs in the mid-80s. Southeast winds 15 to 25 miles an hour with gusts up to 35 miles an hour. Chance of rain near 100%. Tonight, showers with a chance of thunderstorms. Lows in the mid-60s. South winds 15 to 20 miles an hour with gusts up to 30 miles an hour, becoming northwest 5 to 10 miles an hour after midnight. Chance of rain near 100%. Tuesday, mostly cloudy with showers, likely with a slight chance of thunderstorms in the morning, then partly sunny with a slight chance of showers in the afternoon. Not as warm with highs in the lower 70s. North winds 5 to 10 miles an hour. Chance of rain 70%. Tuesday night, mostly cloudy. A slight chance of showers until midnight, then showers with a slight chance of thunderstorms after midnight. Lows around 60. Northeast winds 5 to 10 miles an hour. Chance of rain 90%. Wednesday, a slight chance of thunderstorms. Showers with highs in the mid-70s. East winds 5 to 10 miles an hour. Chance of rain 90%. Wednesday night, a chance of thunderstorms. Showers. Lows in the mid-60s. Chance of rain 80%. Thursday and Thursday night, mostly cloudy with a chance of showers. Highs around 80. Lows in the upper 60s. Chance of rain 40%. Friday, mostly cloudy in the morning, then becoming mostly sunny. A chance of showers. A chance of thunderstorms in the afternoon. Highs in the lower 80s. Chance of rain 50%. Friday night, showers likely. Lows in the mid-60s. Chance of rain 70%. Saturday and Saturday night, mostly cloudy. A chance of showers and thunderstorms. Highs in the upper 70s. Lows around 60. Chance of rain 40%. Sunday, mostly cloudy in the morning, then partly sunny with a chance of showers in the afternoon. Highs in the lower 70s. Chance of rain 40%. At 10 a.m. in Omaha, thunder was reported. The temperature was 60 degrees, the dew point 58, and the relative humidity 92%. The wind was southeast at 15 miles an hour, gusting to 25. The pressure was 29.96 inches and falling. Across eastern Nebraska and southwest Iowa, at Offutt Air Force Base, thunder was reported with a temperature of 61. It was partly sunny, with a temperature of 68 at Lincoln, 66 at Columbus, and 59 at Nebraska City. It was cloudy, with a temperature of 60 at Millard, 62 at Fremont, 60 at Blair Airport, and 62 at Plattsmouth. At Red Oak, Iowa, rain and fog were reported, with a temperature of 57. Here are some observations from across the region. It was mostly sunny, with a temperature of 65 at Norfolk, and 69 at Kansas City. It was partly sunny, with a temperature of 67 at Grand Island, and 73 at North Platte. It was cloudy, with a temperature of 57 at Sioux Falls, 60 at Sioux City, 58 at Des Moines, 76 at Denver, and 61 at Valentine. Once again, at 10 a.m. in Omaha, it was 60 degrees with thunder. The Omaha Metropolitan Area Pollutant Standards Index for today is 30, which represents good air quality, with ozone the main pollutant. The forecast for Tuesday is 29, considered good air quality, with ozone the primary pollutant.
The pollen count today for trees was 0. The pollen count today for weeds was 37, a moderate count, with nettle and ragweed the primary pollens. The pollen count today for grass was 0. Air pollution forecasts and pollen counts are provided by the Douglas County Health Department. Here are the forecast key messages. 2 rounds of storms can be expected Monday. The first during the early morning hours with a strong storm or two possible. The second round, in the late afternoon and evening, brings a conditional risk for severe storms capable of producing large hail, damaging winds, heavy rain, and tornadoes. Cooler weather and daily chances for showers and storms can be expected through the majority of the week. This is NOAA All Hazards Radio Station KIH-61 in Omaha, Nebraska. The current time is 10:28 a.m. Central Daylight Time. Now for the official National Weather Service forecast for the Omaha and Council Bluffs area. Today, breezy. Much warmer. Becoming partly sunny this afternoon. A chance of thunderstorms. Showers, mainly this morning. Highs in the mid-80s. Southeast winds 15 to 25 miles an hour with gusts up to 35 miles an hour. Chance of rain near 100%. Tonight, showers with a chance of thunderstorms. Lows in the mid-60s. South winds 15 to 20 miles an hour with gusts up to 30 miles an hour, becoming northwest 5 to 10 miles an hour after midnight. Chance of rain near 100%. Tuesday, mostly cloudy with showers, likely with a slight chance of thunderstorms in the morning, then partly sunny with a slight chance of showers in the afternoon. Not as warm with highs in the lower 70s. North winds 5 to 10 miles an hour. Chance of rain 70%. Tuesday night, mostly cloudy. A slight chance of showers until midnight, then showers with a slight chance of thunderstorms after midnight. Lows around 60. Northeast winds 5 to 10 miles an hour. Chance of rain 90%. Wednesday, a slight chance of thunderstorms. Showers with highs in the mid-70s. East winds 5 to 10 miles an hour. Chance of rain 90%. Wednesday night, a chance of thunderstorms. Showers. Lows in the mid-60s. Chance of rain 80%. Thursday and Thursday night, mostly cloudy with a chance of showers. Highs around 80. Lows in the upper 60s. Chance of rain 40%. Friday, mostly cloudy in the morning, then becoming mostly sunny. A chance of showers. A chance of thunderstorms in the afternoon. Highs in the lower 80s. Chance of rain 50%. Friday night, showers likely. Lows in the mid-60s. Chance of rain 70%. Saturday and Saturday night, mostly cloudy. A chance of showers and thunderstorms. Highs in the upper 70s. Lows around 60. Chance of rain 40%. Sunday, mostly cloudy in the morning, then partly sunny with a chance of showers in the afternoon. Highs in the lower 70s. Chance of rain 40%. 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Douglas, Sarpy, Washington, Cass, Odo, Burt, Dodge, Saunders, Harrison, Pottawatomie, and Mills. At 10 a.m. in Omaha, thunder was reported. The temperature was 60 degrees, the dew point 58, and the relative humidity 92%. The wind was southeast at 15 miles an hour, gusting to 25. The pressure was 29.96 inches and falling. Across eastern Nebraska and southwest Iowa, at Offutt Air Force Base, thunder was reported with a temperature of 61. It was partly sunny, with a temperature of 68 at Lincoln, 66 at Columbus, and 59 at Nebraska City. It was cloudy, with a temperature of 60 at Millard, 62 at Fremont, 60 at Blair Airport, and 62 at Plattsmouth. At Red Oak, Iowa, rain and fog were reported, with a temperature of 57.
here are some observations from across the region. It was mostly sunny, with a temperature of 65 at Norfolk and 69 at Kansas City. It was partly sunny, with a temperature of 67 at Grand Island and 73 at North Platte. It was cloudy, with a temperature of 57 at Sioux Falls, 60 at Sioux City, 58 at Des Moines, 76 at Denver, and 61 at Valentine. Once again, at 10 a.m. in Omaha, it was 60 degrees with thunder. The Omaha Metropolitan Area Pollutant Standards Index for today is 30, which represents good air quality, with ozone the main pollutant. The forecast for Tuesday is 29, considered good air quality, with ozone the primary pollutant. The pollen count today for trees was 0. The pollen count today for weeds was 37, a moderate count, with nettle and ragweed the primary pollens. The pollen count today for grass was 0. Air pollution forecasts and pollen counts are provided by the Douglas County Health Department. Here are the forecast key messages. 2 rounds of storms can be expected Monday. The first during the early morning hours with a strong storm or two possible. The second round, in the late afternoon and evening, brings a conditional risk for severe storms capable of producing large hail, damaging winds, heavy rain, and tornadoes. Cooler weather and daily chances for showers and storms can be expected through the majority of the week. This is NOAA All Hazards Radio Station KIH-61 in Omaha, Nebraska. The current time is 10:34 a.m. Central Daylight Time. Now for the official National Weather Service forecast for the Omaha and Council Bluffs area. Today, breezy. Much warmer. Becoming partly sunny this afternoon. A chance of thunderstorms. Showers, mainly this morning. Highs in the mid-80s. Southeast winds 15 to 25 miles an hour with gusts up to 35 miles an hour. Chance of rain near 100%. Tonight, showers with a chance of thunderstorms. Lows in the mid-60s. South winds 15 to 20 miles an hour with gusts up to 30 miles an hour, becoming northwest 5 to 10 miles an hour after midnight. Chance of rain near 100%. Tuesday, mostly cloudy with showers, likely with a slight chance of thunderstorms in the morning, then partly sunny with a slight chance of showers in the afternoon. Not as warm with highs in the lower 70s. North winds 5 to 10 miles an hour. Chance of rain 70%. Tuesday night, mostly cloudy. A slight chance of showers until midnight, then showers with a slight chance of thunderstorms after midnight. Lows around 60. Northeast winds 5 to 10 miles an hour. Chance of rain 90%. Wednesday, a slight chance of thunderstorms. Showers with highs in the mid-70s. East winds 5 to 10 miles an hour. Chance of rain 90%. Wednesday night, a chance of thunderstorms. Showers. Lows in the mid-60s. Chance of rain 80%. Thursday and Thursday night, mostly cloudy with a chance of showers. Highs around 80. Lows in the upper 60s. Chance of rain 40%. Friday, mostly cloudy in the morning, then becoming mostly sunny. A chance of showers. A chance of thunderstorms in the afternoon. Highs in the lower 80s. Chance of rain 50%. Friday night, showers likely. Lows in the mid-60s. Chance of rain 70%. Saturday and Saturday night, mostly cloudy. A chance of showers and thunderstorms. Highs in the upper 70s. Lows around 60. Chance of rain 40%. Sunday, mostly cloudy in the morning, then partly sunny with a chance of showers in the afternoon. Highs in the lower 70s. Chance of rain 40%. At 10 a.m. in Omaha, thunder was reported. The temperature was 60 degrees, the dew point 58, and the relative humidity 92%. The wind was southeast at 15 miles an hour, gusting to 25.
the pressure was 29.96 inches and falling. Across eastern Nebraska and southwest Iowa, at Offutt Air Force Base, thunder was reported with a temperature of 61. It was partly sunny, with a temperature of 68 at Lincoln, 66 at Columbus, and 59 at Nebraska City. It was cloudy, with a temperature of 60 at Millard, 62 at Fremont, 60 at Blair Airport, and 62 at Plattsmouth. At Red Oak, Iowa, rain and fog were reported, with a temperature of 57. Here are some observations from across the region. It was mostly sunny, with a temperature of 65 at Norfolk, and 69 at Kansas City. It was partly sunny, with a temperature of 67 at Grand Island, and 73 at North Platte. It was cloudy, with a temperature of 57 at Sioux Falls, 60 at Sioux City, 58 at Des Moines, 76 at Denver, and 61 at Valentine. Once again, at 10 a.m. in Omaha, it was 60 degrees with thunder. The Omaha Metropolitan Area Pollutant Standards Index for today is 30, which represents good air quality, with ozone the main pollutant. The forecast for Tuesday is 29, considered good air quality, with ozone the primary pollutant. The pollen count today for trees was 0. The pollen count today for weeds was 37, a moderate count, with nettle and ragweed the primary pollens. The pollen count today for grass was 0. Air pollution forecasts and pollen counts are provided by the Douglas County Health Department. Here are the forecast key messages. Two rounds of storms can be expected Monday. The first during the early morning hours with a strong storm or two possible. The second round, in the late afternoon and evening, brings a conditional risk for severe storms capable of producing large hail, damaging winds, heavy rain, and tornadoes. Cooler weather and daily chances for showers and storms can be expected through the majority of the week. This is NOAA All Hazards Radio Station KIH 61 in Omaha, Nebraska. The current time is 10:40 a.m. Central Daylight Time. Now for the official National Weather Service forecast for the Omaha and Council Bluffs area. Today, breezy. Much warmer. Becoming partly sunny this afternoon. A chance of thunderstorms. Showers, mainly this morning. Highs in the mid-80s. Southeast winds 15 to 25 miles an hour with gusts up to 35 miles an hour. Chance of rain near 100%. Tonight, showers with a chance of thunderstorms. Lows in the mid-60s. South winds 15 to 20 miles an hour with gusts up to 30 miles an hour, becoming northwest 5 to 10 miles an hour after midnight. Chance of rain near 100%. Tuesday, mostly cloudy with showers likely with a slight chance of thunderstorms in the morning, then partly sunny with a slight chance of showers in the afternoon. Not as warm with highs in the lower 70s. North winds 5 to 10 miles an hour. Chance of rain 70%. Tuesday night, mostly cloudy. A slight chance of showers until midnight, then showers with a slight chance of thunderstorms after midnight. Lows around 60. Northeast winds 5 to 10 miles an hour. Chance of rain 90%. Wednesday, a slight chance of thunderstorms. Showers with highs in the mid-70s. East winds 5 to 10 miles an hour. Chance of rain 90%. Wednesday night, a chance of thunderstorms. Showers. Lows in the mid-60s. Chance of rain 80%. Thursday and Thursday night, mostly cloudy with a chance of showers. Highs around 80. Lows in the upper 60s. Chance of rain 40%. Friday, mostly cloudy in the morning, then becoming mostly sunny. A chance of showers. A chance of thunderstorms in the afternoon. Highs in the lower 80s. Chance of rain 50%. Friday night, showers likely. Lows in the mid-60s. Chance of rain 70%. Saturday and Saturday night, mostly cloudy. A chance of showers and thunderstorms. Highs in the upper 70s.
Lows around 60. Chance of rain 40%. Sunday, mostly cloudy in the morning, then partly sunny with a chance of showers in the afternoon. Highs in the lower 70s. Chance of rain 40%. At 10 a.m. in Omaha, thunder was reported. The temperature was 60 degrees, the dew point 58, and the relative humidity 92%. The wind was southeast at 15 miles an hour, gusting to 25. The pressure was 29.96 inches and falling. Across eastern Nebraska and southwest Iowa, at Offutt Air Force Base, thunder was reported with a temperature of 61. It was partly sunny, with a temperature of 68 at Lincoln, 66 at Columbus, and 59 at Nebraska City. It was cloudy, with a temperature of 60 at Millard, 62 at Fremont, 60 at Blair Airport, and 62 at Plattsmouth. At Red Oak, Iowa, rain and fog were reported, with a temperature of 57. Here are some observations from across the region. It was mostly sunny, with a temperature of 65 at Norfolk, and 69 at Kansas City. It was partly sunny, with a temperature of 67 at Grand Island, and 73 at North Platte. It was cloudy, with a temperature of 57 at Sioux Falls, 60 at Sioux City, 58 at Des Moines, 76 at Denver, and 61 at Valentine. Once again, at 10 a.m. in Omaha, it was 60 degrees with thunder. The Omaha Metropolitan Area Pollutant Standards Index for today is 30, which represents good air quality, with ozone the main pollutant. The forecast for Tuesday is 29, considered good air quality, with ozone the primary pollutant. The pollen count today for trees was 0. The pollen count today for weeds was 37, a moderate count, with nettle and ragweed the primary pollens. The pollen count today for grass was 0. Air pollution forecasts and pollen counts are provided by the Douglas County Health Department. Here are the forecast key messages. Two rounds of storms can be expected Monday. The first during the early morning hours with a strong storm or two possible. The second round, in the late afternoon and evening, brings a conditional risk for severe storms capable of producing large hail, damaging winds, heavy rain, and tornadoes. Cooler weather and daily chances for showers and storms can be expected through the majority of the week. 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The current time is 10:45 a.m. Central Daylight Time. Now for the official National Weather Service forecast for the Omaha and Council Bluffs area. Today, breezy. Much warmer. Becoming partly sunny this afternoon. A chance of thunderstorms. Showers, mainly this morning. Highs in the mid-80s. Southeast winds 15 to 25 miles an hour with gusts up to 35 miles an hour. Chance of rain near 100%. Tonight, showers with a chance of thunderstorms. Lows in the mid-60s. South winds 15 to 20 miles an hour with gusts up to 30 miles an hour, becoming northwest 5 to 10 miles an hour after midnight. Chance of rain near 100%. Tuesday, mostly cloudy with showers likely with a slight chance of thunderstorms in the morning, then partly sunny with a slight chance of showers in the afternoon. Not as warm with highs in the lower 70s. North winds 5 to 10 miles an hour. Chance of rain 70%. Tuesday night, mostly cloudy. A slight chance of showers until midnight, then showers with a slight chance of thunderstorms after midnight. Lows around 60. Northeast winds 5 to 10 miles an hour. Chance of rain 90%. Wednesday, a slight chance of thunderstorms. Showers with highs in the mid-70s. East winds 5 to 10 miles an hour. Chance of rain 90%. Wednesday night, a chance of thunderstorms. Showers. Lows in the mid-60s. Chance of rain 80%. Thursday and Thursday night, mostly cloudy with a chance of showers. Highs around 80. Lows in the upper 60s. Chance of rain 40%.
Friday, mostly cloudy in the morning, then becoming mostly sunny. A chance of showers. A chance of thunderstorms in the afternoon. Highs in the lower 80s. Chance of rain 50%. Friday night, showers likely. Lows in the mid-60s. Chance of rain 70%. Saturday and Saturday night, mostly cloudy. A chance of showers and thunderstorms. Highs in the upper 70s. Lows around 60. Chance of rain 40%. Sunday, mostly cloudy in the morning, then partly sunny with a chance of showers in the afternoon. Highs in the lower 70s. Chance of rain 40%. At 10 a.m. in Omaha, thunder was reported. The temperature was 60 degrees, the dew point 58, and the relative humidity 92%. The wind was southeast at 15 miles an hour, gusting to 25. The pressure was 29.96 inches and falling. Across eastern Nebraska and southwest Iowa, at Offutt Air Force Base, thunder was reported with a temperature of 61. It was partly sunny, with a temperature of 68 at Lincoln, 66 at Columbus, and 59 at Nebraska City. It was cloudy, with a temperature of 60 at Millard, 62 at Fremont, 60 at Blair Airport, and 62 at Plattsmouth. At Red Oak, Iowa, rain and fog were reported, with a temperature of 57. Here are some observations from across the region. It was mostly sunny, with a temperature of 65 at North Fork, and 69 at Kansas City. It was partly sunny, with a temperature of 67 at Grand Island, and 73 at North Platte. It was cloudy, with a temperature of 57 at Sioux Falls, 60 at Sioux City, 58 at Des Moines, 76 at Denver, and 61 at Valentine. Once again, at 10 a.m. in Omaha, it was 60 degrees with thunder. The Omaha Metropolitan Area Pollutant Standards Index for today is 30, which represents good air quality, with ozone the main pollutant. The forecast for Tuesday is 29, considered good air quality, with ozone the primary pollutant. The pollen count today for trees was 0. The pollen count today for weeds was 37, a moderate count, with nettle and ragweed the primary pollens. The pollen count today for grass was 0. Air pollution forecasts and pollen counts are provided by the Douglas County Health Department. Here are the forecast key messages. Two rounds of storms can be expected Monday. The first during the early morning hours with a strong storm or two possible. The second round, in the late afternoon and evening, brings a conditional risk for severe storms capable of producing large hail, damaging winds, heavy rain, and tornadoes. Cooler weather and daily chances for showers and storms can be expected through the majority of the week. This is NOAA All Hazards Radio Station KIH 61 in Omaha, Nebraska. The current time is 10:51 a.m. Central Daylight Time. Now for the official National Weather Service forecast for the Omaha and Council Bluffs area. Today, breezy. Much warmer. Becoming partly sunny this afternoon. A chance of thunderstorms. Showers, mainly this morning. Highs in the mid-80s. Southeast winds 15 to 25 miles an hour with gusts up to 35 miles an hour. Chance of rain near 100%. Tonight, showers with a chance of thunderstorms. Lows in the mid-60s. South winds 15 to 20 miles an hour with gusts up to 30 miles an hour, becoming northwest 5 to 10 miles an hour after midnight. Chance of rain near 100%. Tuesday, mostly cloudy with showers likely with a slight chance of thunderstorms in the morning, then partly sunny with a slight chance of showers in the afternoon. Not as warm with highs in the lower 70s. North winds 5 to 10 miles an hour. Chance of rain 70%. Tuesday night, mostly cloudy. A slight chance of showers until midnight, then showers with a slight chance of thunderstorms after midnight. Lows around 60. Northeast winds 5 to 10 miles an hour. Chance of rain 90%.
Wednesday, a slight chance of thunderstorms. Showers with highs in the mid-70s. East winds 5 to 10 miles an hour. Chance of rain 90%. Wednesday night, a chance of thunderstorms. Showers. Lows in the mid-60s. Chance of rain 80%. Thursday and Thursday night, mostly cloudy with a chance of showers. Highs around 80. Lows in the upper 60s. Chance of rain 40%. Friday, mostly cloudy in the morning, then becoming mostly sunny. A chance of showers. A chance of thunderstorms in the afternoon. Highs in the lower 80s. Chance of rain 50%. Friday night, showers likely. Lows in the mid-60s. Chance of rain 70%. Saturday and Saturday night, mostly cloudy. A chance of showers and thunderstorms. Highs in the upper 70s. Lows around 60. Chance of rain 40%. Sunday, mostly cloudy in the morning, then partly sunny with a chance of showers in the afternoon. Highs in the lower 70s. Chance of rain 40%. At 10 a.m. in Omaha, thunder was reported. The temperature was 60 degrees, the dew point 58, and the relative humidity 92%. The wind was southeast at 15 miles an hour, gusting to 25. The pressure was 29.96 inches and falling. Across eastern Nebraska and southwest Iowa, at Offutt Air Force Base, thunder was reported with a temperature of 61. It was partly sunny, with a temperature of 68 at Lincoln, 66 at Columbus, and 59 at Nebraska City. It was cloudy, with a temperature of 60 at Millard, 62 at Fremont, 60 at Blair Airport, and 62 at Plattsmouth. At Red Oak, Iowa, rain and fog were reported, with a temperature of 57. Here are some observations from across the region. It was mostly sunny, with a temperature of 65 at North Fork, and 69 at Kansas City. It was partly sunny, with a temperature of 67 at Grand Island, and 73 at North Platte. It was cloudy, with a temperature of 57 at Sioux Falls, 60 at Sioux City, 58 at Des Moines, 76 at Denver, and 61 at Valentine. Once again, at 10 a.m. in Omaha, it was 60 degrees with thunder. The Omaha Metropolitan Area Pollutant Standards Index for today is 30, which represents good air quality, with ozone the main pollutant. The forecast for Tuesday is 29, considered good air quality, with ozone the primary pollutant. The pollen count today for trees was 0. The pollen count today for weeds was 37, a moderate count, with nettle and ragweed the primary pollens. The pollen count today for grass was 0. Air pollution forecasts and pollen counts are provided by the Douglas County Health Department. Here are the forecast key messages. Two rounds of storms can be expected Monday. The first during the early morning hours with a strong storm or two possible. The second round, in the late afternoon and evening, brings a conditional risk for severe storms capable of producing large hail, damaging winds, heavy rain, and tornadoes. Cooler weather and daily chances for showers and storms can be expected through the majority of the week. This is NOAA All Hazards Radio Station KIH-61 in Omaha, Nebraska. The current time is 10:56 a.m. Central Daylight Time. Now for the official National Weather Service forecast for the Omaha and Council Bluffs area. Today, breezy. Much warmer. Becoming partly sunny this afternoon. A chance of thunderstorms. Showers, mainly this morning. Highs in the mid-80s. Southeast winds 15 to 25 miles an hour with gusts up to 35 miles an hour. Chance of rain near 100%. Tonight, showers with a chance of thunderstorms. Lows in the mid-60s. South winds 15 to 20 miles an hour with gusts up to 30 miles an hour, becoming northwest 5 to 10 miles an hour after midnight. Chance of rain near 100%.
Tuesday, mostly cloudy with showers, likely with a slight chance of thunderstorms in the morning, then partly sunny with a slight chance of showers in the afternoon. Not as warm with highs in the lower 70s. North winds 5 to 10 miles an hour. Chance of rain 70%. Tuesday night, mostly cloudy. A slight chance of showers until midnight, then showers with a slight chance of thunderstorms after midnight. Lows around 60. Northeast winds 5 to 10 miles an hour. Chance of rain 90%. Wednesday, a slight chance of thunderstorms. Showers with highs in the mid-70s. East winds 5 to 10 miles an hour. Chance of rain 90%. Wednesday night, a chance of thunderstorms. Showers. Lows in the mid-60s. Chance of rain 80%. Thursday and Thursday night, mostly cloudy with a chance of showers. Highs around 80. Lows in the upper 60s. Chance of rain 40%. Friday, mostly cloudy in the morning, then becoming mostly sunny. A chance of showers. A chance of thunderstorms in the afternoon. Highs in the lower 80s. Chance of rain 50%. Friday night, showers likely. Lows in the mid-60s. Chance of rain 70%. Saturday and Saturday night, mostly cloudy. A chance of showers and thunderstorms. Highs in the upper 70s. Lows around 60. Chance of rain 40%. Sunday, mostly cloudy in the morning, then partly sunny with a chance of showers in the afternoon. Highs in the lower 70s. Chance of rain 40%. At 10 a.m. in Omaha, thunder was reported. The temperature was 60 degrees, the dew point 58, and the relative humidity 92%. The wind was southeast at 15 miles an hour, gusting to 25. The pressure was 29.96 inches and falling. Across eastern Nebraska and southwest Iowa, at Offutt Air Force Base, thunder was reported with a temperature of 61. It was partly sunny, with a temperature of 68 at Lincoln, 66 at Columbus, and 59 at Nebraska City. It was cloudy, with a temperature of 60 at Millard, 62 at Fremont, 60 at Blair Airport, and 62 at Plattsmouth. At Red Oak, Iowa, rain and fog were reported, with a temperature of 57. Here are some observations from across the region. It was mostly sunny, with a temperature of 65 at North Fork, and 69 at Kansas City. It was partly sunny, with a temperature of 67 at Grand Island, and 73 at North Platte. It was cloudy, with a temperature of 57 at Sioux Falls, 60 at Sioux City, 58 at Des Moines, 76 at Denver, and 61 at Valentine. Once again, at 10 a.m. in Omaha, it was 60 degrees with thunder. The Omaha Metropolitan Area Pollutant Standards Index for today is 30, which represents good air quality, with ozone the main pollutant. The forecast for Tuesday is 29, considered good air quality, with ozone the primary pollutant. The pollen count today for trees was 0. The pollen count today for weeds was 37, a moderate count, with nettle and ragweed the primary pollens. The pollen count today for grass was 0. Air pollution forecasts and pollen counts are provided by the Douglas County Health Department. Here are the forecast key messages. Two rounds of storms can be expected Monday. The first during the early morning hours with a strong storm or two possible. The second round, in the late afternoon and evening, brings a conditional risk for severe storms capable of producing large hail, damaging winds, heavy rain, and tornadoes. Cooler weather and daily chances for showers and storms can be expected through the majority of the week. This is NOAA All Hazards Radio Station KIH-61 in Omaha, Nebraska. The current time is 11:02 a.m. Central Daylight Time. Now for the official National Weather Service forecast for the Omaha and Council Bluffs area. Today, breezy. Much warmer. Becoming partly sunny this afternoon. A chance of thunderstorms.
showers, mainly this morning. Highs in the mid-80s. Southeast winds 15 to 25 miles an hour with gusts up to 35 miles an hour. Chance of rain near 100%. Tonight, showers with a chance of thunderstorms. Lows in the mid-60s. South winds 15 to 20 miles an hour with gusts up to 30 miles an hour, becoming northwest 5 to 10 miles an hour after midnight. Chance of rain near 100%. Tuesday, mostly cloudy with showers, likely with a slight chance of thunderstorms in the morning, then partly sunny with a slight chance of showers in the afternoon. Not as warm with highs in the lower 70s. North winds 5 to 10 miles an hour. Chance of rain 70%. Tuesday night, mostly cloudy. A slight chance of showers until midnight, then showers with a slight chance of thunderstorms after midnight. Lows around 60. Northeast winds 5 to 10 miles an hour. Chance of rain 90%. Wednesday, a slight chance of thunderstorms. Showers with highs in the mid-70s. East winds 5 to 10 miles an hour. Chance of rain 90%. Wednesday night, a chance of thunderstorms. Showers. Lows in the mid-60s. Chance of rain 80%. Thursday and Thursday night, mostly cloudy with a chance of showers. Highs around 80. Lows in the upper 60s. Chance of rain 40%. Friday, mostly cloudy in the morning, then becoming mostly sunny. A chance of showers. A chance of thunderstorms in the afternoon. Highs in the lower 80s. Chance of rain 50%. Friday night, showers likely. Lows in the mid-60s. Chance of rain 70%. Saturday and Saturday night, mostly cloudy. A chance of showers and thunderstorms. Highs in the upper 70s. Lows around 60. Chance of rain 40%. Sunday, mostly cloudy in the morning, then partly sunny with a chance of showers in the afternoon. Highs in the lower 70s. Chance of rain 40%. The Omaha Metropolitan Area Pollutant Standards Index for today is 30, which represents good air quality, with ozone the main pollutant. The forecast for Tuesday is 29, considered good air quality, with ozone the primary pollutant. The pollen count today for trees was 0. The pollen count today for weeds was 37, a moderate count, with nettle and ragweed the primary pollens. The pollen count today for grass was 0. Air pollution forecasts and pollen counts are provided by the Douglas County Health Department. Here are the forecast key messages. 2 rounds of storms can be expected Monday. The first during the early morning hours with a strong storm or two possible. The second round, in the late afternoon and evening, brings a conditional risk for severe storms capable of producing large hail, damaging winds, heavy rain, and tornadoes. Cooler weather and daily chances for showers and storms can be expected through the majority of the week. This is NOAA All Hazards Radio Station KIH 61 in Omaha, Nebraska. The current time is 11:06 a.m. Central Daylight Time. Now for the official National Weather Service forecast for the Omaha and Council Bluffs area. Today, breezy. Much warmer. Becoming partly sunny this afternoon. A chance of thunderstorms. Showers, mainly this morning. Highs in the mid-80s. Southeast winds 15 to 25 miles an hour with gusts up to 35 miles an hour. Chance of rain near 100%. Tonight, showers with a chance of thunderstorms. Lows in the mid-60s. South winds 15 to 20 miles an hour with gusts up to 30 miles an hour, becoming northwest 5 to 10 miles an hour after midnight. Chance of rain near 100%. Tuesday, mostly cloudy with showers, likely with a slight chance of thunderstorms in the morning, then partly sunny with a slight chance of showers in the afternoon. Not as warm with highs in the lower 70s. North winds 5 to 10 miles an hour. Chance of rain 70%.
Tuesday night, mostly cloudy. A slight chance of showers until midnight, then showers with a slight chance of thunderstorms after midnight. Lows around 60.

chance of rain 40%. Friday, mostly cloudy in the morning, then becoming mostly sunny. A chance of showers. A chance of thunderstorms in the afternoon. Highs in the lower 80s. Chance of rain 50%. Friday night, showers likely. Lows in the mid-60s. Chance of rain 70%. Saturday and Saturday night, mostly cloudy. A chance of showers and thunderstorms. Highs in the upper 70s. Lows around 60. Chance of rain 40%. Sunday, mostly cloudy in the morning, then partly sunny with a chance of showers in the afternoon. Highs in the lower 70s. Chance of rain 40%. At 11 a.m. in Omaha, it was partly sunny. The temperature was 66 degrees, the dew point 61, and the relative humidity 84%. The wind was southeast at 21 miles an hour, gusting to 31. The pressure was 29.94 inches and falling. Across eastern Nebraska and southwest Iowa, at Blair Airport, thunder was reported with a temperature of 64. It was mostly sunny, with a temperature of 71 at Lincoln, 65 at Nebraska City, and 65 at Plattsmouth. It was partly sunny, with a temperature of 65 at Millard, and 61 at Red Oak, Iowa. It was cloudy, with a temperature of 65 at Fremont, and 67 at Columbus. Here are some observations from across the region. At Sioux Falls, a thunderstorm was reported, with a temperature of 57. At Des Moines, rain was falling, with a temperature of 58. At Kansas City, it was mostly sunny, with a temperature of 72. It was partly sunny, with a temperature of 73 at Grand Island, 63 at Sioux City, and 76 at North Platte. It was cloudy, with a temperature of 65 at North Fork, 77 at Denver, and 63 at Valentine. At Concordia, Kansas, it was mostly sunny. Once again, at 11 a.m. in Omaha, it was 66 degrees under partly sunny skies. The Omaha Metropolitan Area Pollutant Standards Index for today is 30, which represents good air quality, with ozone the main pollutant. The forecast for Tuesday is 29, considered good air quality, with ozone the primary pollutant. The pollen count today for trees was 0. The pollen count today for weeds was 37, a moderate count, with nettle and ragweed the primary pollens. The pollen count today for grass was 0. Air pollution forecasts and pollen counts are provided by the Douglas County Health Department. Here are the forecast key messages. Two rounds of storms can be expected Monday. The first during the early morning hours with a strong storm or two possible. The second round, in the late afternoon and evening, brings a conditional risk for severe storms capable of producing large hail, damaging winds, heavy rain, and tornadoes. Cooler weather and daily chances for showers and storms can be expected through the majority of the week. This is NOAA All Hazards Radio Station KIH-61 in Omaha, Nebraska. The current time is 11:12 a.m. Central Daylight Time. Now for the official National Weather Service forecast for the Omaha and Council Bluffs area. Today, breezy. Much warmer. Becoming partly sunny this afternoon. A chance of thunderstorms. Showers, mainly this morning. Highs in the mid-80s. Southeast winds 15 to 25 miles an hour with gusts up to 35 miles an hour. Chance of rain near 100%. Tonight, showers with a chance of thunderstorms. Lows in the mid-60s. South winds 15 to 20 miles an hour with gusts up to 30 miles an hour, becoming northwest 5 to 10 miles an hour after midnight. Chance of rain near 100%. Tuesday, mostly cloudy with showers likely with a slight chance of thunderstorms in the morning, then partly sunny with a slight chance of showers in the afternoon. Not as warm with highs in the lower 70s. North winds 5 to 10 miles an hour. Chance of rain 70%. Tuesday night, mostly cloudy. A slight chance of showers.

until midnight, then showers with a slight chance of thunderstorms after midnight. Lows around 60. Northeast winds 5 to 10 miles an hour. Chance of rain 90%. Wednesday, a slight chance of thunderstorms. Showers with highs in the mid-70s. East winds 5 to 10 miles an hour. Chance of rain 90%. Wednesday night, a chance of thunderstorms. Showers. Lows in the mid-60s. Chance of rain 80%. Thursday and Thursday night, mostly cloudy with a chance of showers. Highs around 80. Lows in the upper 60s. Chance of rain 40%. Friday, mostly cloudy in the morning, then becoming mostly sunny. A chance of showers. A chance of thunderstorms in the afternoon. Highs in the lower 80s. Chance of rain 50%. Friday night, showers likely. Lows in the mid-60s. Chance of rain 70%. Saturday and Saturday night, mostly cloudy. A chance of showers and thunderstorms. Highs in the upper 70s. Lows around 60. Chance of rain 40%. Sunday, mostly cloudy in the morning, then partly sunny with a chance of showers in the afternoon. Highs in the lower 70s. Chance of rain 40%. At 11 a.m. in Omaha, it was partly sunny. The temperature was 66 degrees, the dew point 61, and the relative humidity 84%. The wind was southeast at 21 miles an hour, gusting to 31. The pressure was 29.94 inches and falling. Across eastern Nebraska and southwest Iowa, at Blair Airport, thunder was reported with a temperature of 64. It was mostly sunny, with a temperature of 71 at Lincoln, 65 at Nebraska City, and 65 at Plattsmouth. It was partly sunny, with a temperature of 66 at Offutt Air Force Base, 65 at Millard, and 61 at Red Oak, Iowa. It was cloudy, with a temperature of 65 at Fremont, and 67 at Columbus. Here are some observations from across the region. At Sioux Falls, a thunderstorm was reported with a temperature of 57. At Des Moines, rain was falling with a temperature of 58. At Kansas City, it was mostly sunny with a temperature of 72. It was partly sunny with a temperature of 73 at Grand Island, 63 at Sioux City, and 76 at North Platte. It was cloudy with a temperature of 65 at North Fork, 77 at Denver, and 63 at Valentine. At Concordia, Kansas, it was mostly sunny. Once again, at 11 a.m. in Omaha, it was 66 degrees under partly sunny skies. The Omaha Metropolitan Area Pollutant Standards Index for today is 30, which represents good air quality, with ozone the main pollutant. The forecast for Tuesday is 29, considered good air quality, with ozone the primary pollutant. The pollen count today for trees was 0. The pollen count today for weeds was 37, a moderate count, with nettle and ragweed the primary pollens. The pollen count today for grass was 0. Air pollution forecasts and pollen counts are provided by the Douglas County Health Department. Here are the forecast key messages. Two rounds of storms can be expected Monday. The first during the early morning hours with a strong storm or two possible. The second round, in the late afternoon and evening, brings a conditional risk for severe storms capable of producing large hail, damaging winds, heavy rain, and tornadoes. Cooler weather and daily chances for showers and storms can be expected through the majority of the week. This is NOAA All Hazards Radio Station KIH 61 in Omaha, Nebraska. The current time is 11:17 a.m. Central Daylight Time. Now for the official National Weather Service forecast for the Omaha and Council Bluffs area. Today, breezy. Much warmer. Becoming partly sunny this afternoon. A chance of thunderstorms. Showers, mainly this morning. Highs in the mid-80s.
southeast winds 15 to 25 miles an hour with gusts up to 35 miles an hour. Chance of rain near 100%. Tonight, showers with a chance of thunderstorms. Lows in the mid-60s. South winds 15 to 20 miles an hour with gusts up to 30 miles an hour, becoming northwest 5 to 10 miles an hour after midnight. Chance of rain near 100%. Tuesday, mostly cloudy with showers, likely with a slight chance of thunderstorms in the morning, then partly sunny with a slight chance of showers in the afternoon. Not as warm with highs in the lower 70s. North winds 5 to 10 miles an hour. Chance of rain 70%. Tuesday night, mostly cloudy. A slight chance of showers until midnight, then showers with a slight chance of thunderstorms after midnight. Lows around 60. Northeast winds 5 to 10 miles an hour. Chance of rain 90%. Wednesday, a slight chance of thunderstorms. Showers with highs in the mid-70s. East winds 5 to 10 miles an hour. Chance of rain 90%. Wednesday night, a chance of thunderstorms. Showers. Lows in the mid-60s. Chance of rain 80%. Thursday and Thursday night, mostly cloudy with a chance of showers. Highs around 80. Lows in the upper 60s. Chance of rain 40%. Friday, mostly cloudy in the morning, then becoming mostly sunny. A chance of showers. A chance of thunderstorms in the afternoon. Highs in the lower 80s. Chance of rain 50%. Friday night, showers likely. Lows in the mid-60s. Chance of rain 70%. Saturday and Saturday night, mostly cloudy. A chance of showers and thunderstorms. Highs in the upper 70s. Lows around 60. Chance of rain 40%. Sunday, mostly cloudy in the morning, then partly sunny with a chance of showers in the afternoon. Highs in the lower 70s. Chance of rain 40%. At 11 a.m. in Omaha, it was partly sunny. The temperature was 66 degrees, the dew point 61, and the relative humidity 84%. The wind was southeast at 21 miles an hour, gusting to 31. The pressure was 29.94 inches and falling. Across eastern Nebraska and southwest Iowa, at Blair Airport, thunder was reported with a temperature of 64. It was mostly sunny, with a temperature of 71 at Lincoln, 65 at Nebraska City, and 65 at Plattsmouth. It was partly sunny, with a temperature of 66 at Offutt Air Force Base, 65 at Millard, and 61 at Red Oak, Iowa. It was cloudy, with a temperature of 65 at Fremont, and 67 at Columbus. Here are some observations from across the region. At Sioux Falls, a thunderstorm was reported, with a temperature of 57. At Des Moines, rain was falling, with a temperature of 58. At Kansas City, it was mostly sunny, with a temperature of 72. It was partly sunny, with a temperature of 73 at Grand Island, 63 at Sioux City, and 76 at North Platte. It was cloudy, with a temperature of 65 at Norfolk, 77 at Denver, and 63 at Valentine. At Concordia, Kansas, it was mostly sunny. Once again, at 11 a.m. in Omaha, it was 66 degrees under partly sunny skies. The Omaha Metropolitan Area Pollutant Standards Index for today is 30, which represents good air quality, with ozone the main pollutant. The forecast for Tuesday is 29, considered good air quality, with ozone the primary pollutant. The pollen count today for trees was 0. The pollen count today for weeds was 37, a moderate count, with nettle and ragweed the primary pollens. The pollen count today for grass was 0. Air pollution forecasts and pollen counts are provided by the Douglas County Health Department. Here are the forecast key messages. Two rounds of storms can be expected Monday. The first during the early morning hours with a strong storm or two possible. The second round,
in the late afternoon and evening brings a conditional risk for severe storms capable of producing large hail, damaging winds, heavy rain, and tornadoes. Cooler weather and daily chances for showers and storms can be expected through the majority of the week. This is NOAA All Hazards Radio Station KIH 61 in Omaha, Nebraska. The current time is 11:23 a.m. Central Daylight Time. Now for the official National Weather Service forecast for the Omaha and Council Bluffs area. Today, breezy. Much warmer. Becoming partly sunny this afternoon. A chance of thunderstorms. Showers, mainly this morning. Highs in the mid-80s. Southeast winds 15 to 25 miles an hour with gusts up to 35 miles an hour. Chance of rain near 100%. Tonight, showers with a chance of thunderstorms. Lows in the mid-60s. South winds 15 to 20 miles an hour with gusts up to 30 miles an hour, becoming northwest 5 to 10 miles an hour after midnight. Chance of rain near 100%. Tuesday, mostly cloudy with showers, likely with a slight chance of thunderstorms in the morning, then partly sunny with a slight chance of showers in the afternoon. Not as warm with highs in the lower 70s. North winds 5 to 10 miles an hour. Chance of rain 70%. Tuesday night, mostly cloudy. A slight chance of showers until midnight, then showers with a slight chance of thunderstorms after midnight. Lows around 60. Northeast winds 5 to 10 miles an hour. Chance of rain 90%. Wednesday, a slight chance of thunderstorms. Showers with highs in the mid-70s. East winds 5 to 10 miles an hour. Chance of rain 90%. Wednesday night, a chance of thunderstorms. Showers. Lows in the mid-60s. Chance of rain 80%. Thursday and Thursday night, mostly cloudy with a chance of showers. Highs around 80. Lows in the upper 60s. Chance of rain 40%. Friday, mostly cloudy in the morning, then becoming mostly sunny. A chance of showers. A chance of thunderstorms in the afternoon. Highs in the lower 80s. Chance of rain 50%. Friday night, showers likely. Lows in the mid-60s. Chance of rain 70%. Saturday and Saturday night, mostly cloudy. A chance of showers and thunderstorms. Highs in the upper 70s. Lows around 60. Chance of rain 40%. Sunday, mostly cloudy in the morning, then partly sunny with a chance of showers in the afternoon. Highs in the lower 70s. Chance of rain 40%. At 11 a.m. in Omaha, it was partly sunny. The temperature was 66 degrees, the dew point 61, and the relative humidity 84%. The wind was southeast at 21 miles an hour, gusting to 31. The pressure was 29.94 inches and falling. Across eastern Nebraska and southwest Iowa, at Blair Airport, thunder was reported, with a temperature of 64. It was mostly sunny, with a temperature of 71 at Lincoln, 65 at Nebraska City, and 65 at Plattsmouth. It was partly sunny, with a temperature of 66 at Offutt Air Force Base, 65 at Millard, and 61 at Red Oak, Iowa. It was cloudy, with a temperature of 65 at Fremont, and 67 at Columbus. Here are some observations from across the region. At Sioux Falls, a thunderstorm was reported, with a temperature of 57. At Des Moines, rain was falling, with a temperature of 58. At Kansas City, it was mostly sunny, with a temperature of 72. It was partly sunny, with a temperature of 73 at Grand Island, 63 at Sioux City, and 76 at North Platte. It was cloudy, with a temperature of 65 at Norfolk, 77 at Denver, and 63 at Valentine. At Concordia, Kansas, it was mostly sunny. Once again, at 11 a.m. in Omaha, it was 66 degrees under partly sunny skies.
The Omaha Metropolitan Area Pollutant Standards Index for today is 30, which represents good air quality, with ozone the main pollutant. The forecast for Tuesday is 29, considered good air quality, with ozone the primary pollutant. The pollen count today for trees was 0. The pollen count today for weeds was 37, a moderate count, with nettle and ragweed the primary pollens. The pollen count today for grass was 0. Air pollution forecasts and pollen counts are provided by the Douglas County Health Department. Flood watch information for the following counties in Nebraska: Cass, Douglas, Gage, Johnson, Lancaster, Nemaha, Odo, Pawnee, Richardson, and Sarpy, and the following counties in Iowa: Fremont, Mills, Montgomery, Page, and Pottawatomie. Flood watch in effect from 6 p.m. this evening through Tuesday afternoon. What? Flash flooding caused by excessive rainfall is possible. Where? Portions of southwest Iowa, including the following counties: Fremont, Mills, Montgomery, Page, and Pottawatomie in Nebraska, including the following counties: Cass, Douglas, Gage, Johnson, Lancaster, Nemaha, Odo, Pawnee, Richardson, and Sarpy. When? From 6 p.m. this evening through Tuesday afternoon. Impacts: excessive runoff may result in flooding of rivers, creeks, streams, and other low-lying and flood-prone locations. Additional details: recent heavy rainfall combined with potential for repeated rounds of thunderstorms this evening and overnight will lead to a flash flooding threat through at least Tuesday morning. Additional rounds of rainfall will be possible through the remainder of the week. If confidence increases in potential for heavy rain Tuesday night into Wednesday, part or all of the watch may need to be extended. 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You should monitor later forecasts and be prepared to take action should flash flood warnings be issued. 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Here are the forecast key messages. Two rounds of storms can be expected Monday. The first during the early morning hours with a strong storm or two possible. The second round, in the late afternoon and evening, brings a conditional risk for severe storms capable of producing large hail, damaging winds, heavy rain, and tornadoes. Cooler weather and daily chances for showers and storms can be expected through the majority of the week. This is NOAA All Hazards Radio Station KIH-61 in Omaha, Nebraska. The current time is 11:31 a.m. Central Daylight Time. The following is a summary of watches, warnings, and advisories in effect. A flood watch has been issued from 6 p.m. until 1 p.m. Tuesday for the following counties in Iowa: Mills and Pottawatomie, and the following counties in Nebraska: Cass, Douglas, Odo, and Sarpy. Now for the official National Weather Service forecast for the Omaha and Council Bluffs area. This afternoon, breezy. Much warmer. Partly sunny. A slight chance of showers and thunderstorms early this afternoon, then a chance of showers and thunderstorms this afternoon. Highs in the mid-80s. Southeast winds 15 to 25 miles an hour with gusts up to 35 miles an hour. Chance of rain 30%. Tonight, showers with a chance of thunderstorms. Lows in the mid-60s. South winds 15 to 20 miles an hour with gusts up to 30 miles an hour, becoming northwest 5 to 10 miles an hour after midnight. Chance of rain near 100%. Tuesday, mostly cloudy with showers likely with a slight chance of thunderstorms in the morning, then partly sunny with a slight chance of showers in the afternoon. Not as warm with highs in the lower 70s. North winds 5 to 10 miles an hour. Chance of rain 70%. Tuesday night, mostly cloudy. A slight chance of showers until midnight, then showers with a slight chance of thunderstorms after midnight. Lows around 60. Northeast winds 5 to 10 miles an hour.
chance of rain 90%. Wednesday, a slight chance of thunderstorms. Showers with highs in the mid-70s. East winds 5 to 10 miles an hour. Chance of rain 90%. Wednesday night, a chance of thunderstorms. Showers. Lows in the mid-60s. Chance of rain 80%. Thursday and Thursday night, mostly cloudy with a chance of showers. Highs around 80. Lows in the upper 60s. Chance of rain 40%. Friday, mostly cloudy in the morning, then becoming mostly sunny. A chance of showers. A chance of thunderstorms in the afternoon. Highs in the lower 80s. Chance of rain 50%. Friday night, showers likely. Lows in the mid-60s. Chance of rain 70%. Saturday and Saturday night, mostly cloudy. A chance of showers and thunderstorms. Highs in the upper 70s. Lows around 60. Chance of rain 40%. Sunday, mostly cloudy in the morning, then partly sunny with a chance of showers in the afternoon. Highs in the lower 70s. Chance of rain 40%. At 11 a.m. in Omaha, it was partly sunny. The temperature was 66 degrees, the dew point 61, and the relative humidity 84%. The wind was southeast at 21 miles an hour, gusting to 31. The pressure was 29.94 inches and falling. Across eastern Nebraska and southwest Iowa, at Blair Airport, thunder was reported with a temperature of 64. It was mostly sunny, with a temperature of 71 at Lincoln, 65 at Nebraska City, and 65 at Plattsmouth. It was partly sunny, with a temperature of 66 at Offutt Air Force Base, 65 at Millard, and 61 at Red Oak, Iowa. It was cloudy, with a temperature of 65 at Fremont, and 67 at Columbus. Here are some observations from across the region. At Sioux Falls, a thunderstorm was reported with a temperature of 57. At Des Moines, rain was falling with a temperature of 58. At Kansas City, it was mostly sunny with a temperature of 72. It was partly sunny with a temperature of 73 at Grand Island, 63 at Sioux City, and 76 at North Platte. It was cloudy, with a temperature of 65 at Norfolk, 77 at Denver, and 63 at Valentine. At Concordia, Kansas, it was mostly sunny. Once again, at 11 a.m. in Omaha, it was 66 degrees under partly sunny skies. The Omaha Metropolitan Area Pollutant Standards Index for today is 30, which represents good air quality, with ozone the main pollutant. The forecast for Tuesday is 29, considered good air quality, with ozone the primary pollutant. The pollen count today for trees was 0. The pollen count today for weeds was 37, a moderate count, with nettle and ragweed the primary pollens. The pollen count today for grass was 0. Air pollution forecasts and pollen counts are provided by the Douglas County Health Department. Flood watch information for the following counties in Nebraska: Cass, Douglas, Gage, Johnson, Lancaster, Nemaha, Odo, Pawnee, Richardson, and Sarpy, and the following counties in Iowa: Fremont, Mills, Montgomery, Page, and Pottawatomie. Flood watch in effect from 6 p.m. this evening through Tuesday afternoon. What flash flooding caused by excessive rainfall is possible. Where, portions of southwest Iowa, including the following counties, Fremont, Mills, Montgomery, Page, and Pottawatomie in Nebraska, including the following counties, Cass, Douglas, Gage, Johnson, Lancaster, Nemaha, Odo, Pawnee, Richardson, and Sarpy. When, from 6 p.m. this evening through Tuesday afternoon. Impacts: excessive runoff may result in flooding of rivers, creeks, streams, and other low-lying and flood-prone locations. Additional details: recent heavy rainfall combined with potential for repeated rounds of thunderstorms this evening and overnight will lead to a flash flooding threat through at least Tuesday morning.
Additional rounds of rainfall will be possible through the remainder of the week. If confidence increases in potential for heavy rain Tuesday night into Wednesday, part or all of the watch may need to be extended. For flood safety information, visit weather.gov/safety-flood. You should monitor later forecasts and be prepared to take action should flash flood warnings be issued. Here are the forecast key messages. Two rounds of storms can be expected Monday. The first during the early morning hours with a strong storm or two possible. The second round, in the late afternoon and evening, brings a conditional risk for severe storms capable of producing large hail, damaging winds, heavy rain, and tornadoes. Cooler weather and daily chances for showers and storms can be expected through the majority of the week. This is NOAA All Hazards radio station KIH-61 in Omaha, Nebraska. The current time is 11:39 a.m. Central Daylight Time. The following is a summary of watches, warnings, and advisories in effect. A flood watch has been issued from 6 p.m. until 1 p.m. Tuesday for the following counties, in Iowa, Mills and Pottawatomie, and the following counties, in Nebraska, Cass, Douglas, Odo, and Sarpy. Now for the official National Weather Service forecast for the Omaha and Council Bluffs area. This afternoon, breezy. Much warmer. Partly sunny. A slight chance of showers and thunderstorms early this afternoon, then a chance of showers and thunderstorms this afternoon. Highs in the mid-80s. Southeast winds 15 to 25 miles an hour with gusts up to 35 miles an hour. Chance of rain 30%. Tonight, showers with a chance of thunderstorms. Lows in the mid-60s. South winds 15 to 20 miles an hour with gusts up to 30 miles an hour, becoming northwest 5 to 10 miles an hour after midnight. Chance of rain near 100%. Tuesday, mostly cloudy with showers, likely with a slight chance of thunderstorms in the morning, then partly sunny with a slight chance of showers in the afternoon. Not as warm with highs in the lower 70s. North winds 5 to 10 miles an hour. Chance of rain 70%. Tuesday night, mostly cloudy. A slight chance of showers until midnight, then showers with a slight chance of thunderstorms after midnight. Lows around 60. Northeast winds 5 to 10 miles an hour. Chance of rain 90%. Wednesday, a slight chance of thunderstorms. Showers with highs in the mid-70s. East winds 5 to 10 miles an hour. Chance of rain 90%. Wednesday night, a chance of thunderstorms. Showers. Lows in the mid-60s. Chance of rain 80%. Thursday and Thursday night, mostly cloudy with a chance of showers. Highs around 80. Lows in the upper 60s. Chance of rain 40%. Friday, mostly cloudy in the morning, then becoming mostly sunny. A chance of showers. A chance of thunderstorms in the afternoon. Highs in the lower 80s. Chance of rain 50%. Friday night, showers likely. Lows in the mid-60s. Chance of rain 70%. Saturday and Saturday night, mostly cloudy. A chance of showers and thunderstorms. Highs in the upper 70s. Lows around 60. Chance of rain 40%. Sunday, mostly cloudy in the morning, then partly sunny with a chance of showers in the afternoon. Highs in the lower 70s. Chance of rain 40%. At 11 a.m. in Omaha, it was partly sunny. The temperature was 66 degrees, the dew point 61, and the relative humidity 84%. The wind was southeast at 21 miles an hour, gusting to 31. The pressure was 29.94 inches and falling. Across eastern Nebraska and southwest Iowa, at Blair Airport, thunder was reported with a temperature of 64. It was mostly sunny, with a temperature of 71 at Lincoln, 65 at Nebraska City, and 65 at Plattsmouth.
It was partly sunny, with a temperature of 66 at Offutt Air Force Base, 65 at Millard, and 61 at Red Oak, Iowa. It was cloudy, with a temperature of 65 at Fremont, and 67 at Columbus. Here are some observations from across the region. At Sioux Falls, a thunderstorm was reported, with a temperature of 57. At Des Moines, rain was falling, with a temperature of 58. At Kansas City, it was mostly sunny, with a temperature of 72. It was partly sunny, with a temperature of 73 at Grand Island, 63 at Sioux City, and 76 at North Platte. It was cloudy, with a temperature of 65 at Norfolk, 77 at Denver, and 63 at Valentine. At Concordia, Kansas, it was mostly sunny. Once again, at 11 a.m. in Omaha, it was 66 degrees under partly sunny skies. The Omaha Metropolitan Area Pollutant Standards Index for today is 30, which represents good air quality, with ozone the main pollutant. The forecast for Tuesday is 29, considered good air quality, with ozone the primary pollutant. The pollen count today for trees was 0. The pollen count today for weeds was 37, a moderate count, with nettle and ragweed the primary pollens. The pollen count today for grass was 0. Air pollution forecasts and pollen counts are provided by the Douglas County Health Department. Flood watch information for the following counties in Nebraska: Cass, Douglas, Gage, Johnson, Lancaster, Nemaha, Odo, Pawnee, Richardson, and Sarpy, and the following counties in Iowa: Fremont, Mills, Montgomery, Page, and Pottawatomie. Flood watch in effect from 6 p.m. this evening through Tuesday afternoon. What flash flooding caused by excessive rainfall is possible. Where portions of southwest Iowa, including the following counties, Fremont, Mills, Montgomery, Page, and Pottawatomie in Nebraska, including the following counties, Cass, Douglas, Gage, Johnson, Lancaster, Nemaha, Odo, Pawnee, Richardson, and Sarpy. When, from 6 p.m. this evening through Tuesday afternoon. Impacts: excessive runoff may result in flooding of rivers, creeks, streams, and other low-lying and flood-prone locations. Additional details: recent heavy rainfall combined with potential for repeated rounds of thunderstorms this evening and overnight will lead to a flash flooding threat through at least Tuesday morning. Additional rounds of rainfall will be possible through the remainder of the week. If confidence increases in potential for heavy rain Tuesday night into Wednesday, part or all of the watch may need to be extended. For flood safety information, visit weather.gov/safety-flood. You should monitor later forecasts and be prepared to take action should flash flood warnings be issued. Here are the forecast key messages. Two rounds of storms can be expected Monday. The first during the early morning hours with a strong storm or two possible. The second round, in the late afternoon and evening, brings a conditional risk for severe storms capable of producing large hail, damaging winds, heavy rain, and tornadoes. Cooler weather and daily chances for showers and storms can be expected through the majority of the week. This is NOAA All Hazards Radio Station KIH 61 in Omaha, Nebraska. The current time is 11:47 a.m. Central Daylight Time. The following is a summary of watches, warnings, and advisories in effect. A flood watch has been issued from 6 p.m. until 1 p.m. Tuesday for the following counties in Iowa, Mills, and Pottawatomie, and the following counties in Nebraska: Cass, Douglas, Odo, and Sarpy. Now for the official National Weather Service forecast for the Omaha and Council Bluffs area. This afternoon, breezy. Much warmer. Partly sunny. A slight chance of showers and thunderstorms early this afternoon, then a chance of showers and thunderstorms this afternoon. Highs in the mid-80s. Southeast winds 15 to 25 miles an hour with gusts up to 35 miles an hour. Chance of rain 30%. Tonight, showers with a chance of thunderstorms. Lows in the mid-60s.
south winds 15 to 20 miles an hour with gusts up to 30 miles an hour, becoming northwest 5 to 10 miles an hour after midnight. Chance of rain near 100%. Tuesday, mostly cloudy with showers, likely with a slight chance of thunderstorms in the morning, then partly sunny with a slight chance of showers in the afternoon. Not as warm with highs in the lower 70s. North winds 5 to 10 miles an hour. Chance of rain 70%. Tuesday night, mostly cloudy. A slight chance of showers until midnight, then showers with a slight chance of thunderstorms after midnight. Lows around 60. Northeast winds 5 to 10 miles an hour. Chance of rain 90%. Wednesday, a slight chance of thunderstorms. Showers with highs in the mid-70s. East winds 5 to 10 miles an hour. Chance of rain 90%. Wednesday night, a chance of thunderstorms. Showers. Lows in the mid-60s. Chance of rain 80%. Thursday and Thursday night, mostly cloudy with a chance of showers. Highs around 80. Lows in the upper 60s. Chance of rain 40%. Friday, mostly cloudy in the morning, then becoming mostly sunny. A chance of showers. A chance of thunderstorms in the afternoon. Highs in the lower 80s. Chance of rain 50%. Friday night, showers likely. Lows in the mid-60s. Chance of rain 70%. Saturday and Saturday night, mostly cloudy. A chance of showers and thunderstorms. Highs in the upper 70s. Lows around 60. Chance of rain 40%. Sunday, mostly cloudy in the morning, then partly sunny with a chance of showers in the afternoon. Highs in the lower 70s. Chance of rain 40%. At 11 a.m. in Omaha, it was partly sunny. The temperature was 66 degrees, the dew point 61, and the relative humidity 84%. The wind was southeast at 21 miles an hour, gusting to 31. The pressure was 29.94 inches and falling. Across eastern Nebraska and southwest Iowa, at Blair Airport, thunder was reported, with a temperature of 64. It was mostly sunny, with a temperature of 71 at Lincoln, 65 at Nebraska City, and 65 at Plattsmouth. It was partly sunny, with a temperature of 66 at Offutt Air Force Base, 65 at Millard, and 61 at Red Oak, Iowa. It was cloudy, with a temperature of 65 at Fremont, and 67 at Columbus. Here are some observations from across the region. At Sioux Falls, a thunderstorm was reported, with a temperature of 57. At Des Moines, rain was falling, with a temperature of 58. At Kansas City, it was mostly sunny, with a temperature of 72. It was partly sunny, with a temperature of 73 at Grand Island, 63 at Sioux City, and 76 at North Platte. It was cloudy, with a temperature of 65 at Norfolk, 77 at Denver, and 63 at Valentine. At Concordia, Kansas, it was mostly sunny. Once again, at 11 a.m. in Omaha, it was 66 degrees under partly sunny skies. The Omaha Metropolitan Area Pollutant Standards Index for today is 30, which represents good air quality, with ozone the main pollutant. The forecast for Tuesday is 29, considered good air quality, with ozone the primary pollutant. The pollen count today for trees was 0. The pollen count today for weeds was 37, a moderate count, with nettle and ragweed the primary pollens. The pollen count today for grass was 0. Air pollution forecasts and pollen counts are provided by the Douglas County Health Department. Flood watch information for the following counties in Nebraska: Cass, Douglas, Gage, Johnson, Lancaster, Nemaha, Odo, Pawnee, Richardson, and Sarpy, and the following counties in Iowa: Fremont, Mills, Montgomery, Page, and Pottawatomie. Flood watch in effect from 6 p.m. this evening through Tuesday afternoon. What flash flooding caused by excessive rainfall is possible.
Where, portions of southwest Iowa, including the following counties, Fremont, Mills, Montgomery, Page, and Pottawatomie in Nebraska, including the following counties, Cass, Douglas, Gage, Johnson, Lancaster, Nemaha, Odo, Pawnee, Richardson, and Sarpy. When, from 6 p.m. this evening through Tuesday afternoon. Impacts, excessive runoff may result in flooding of rivers, creeks, streams, and other low-lying and flood-prone locations. Additional details, recent heavy rainfall combined with potential for repeated rounds of thunderstorms this evening and overnight will lead to a flash flooding threat through at least Tuesday morning. Additional rounds of rainfall will be possible through the remainder of the week. If confidence increases in potential for heavy rain Tuesday night into Wednesday, part or all of the watch may need to be extended. For flood safety information, visit weather.gov/safety-flood. You should monitor later forecasts and be prepared to take action should flash flood warnings be issued. Here are the forecast key messages. Two rounds of storms can be expected Monday. The first during the early morning hours with a strong storm or two possible. The second round, in the late afternoon and evening, brings a conditional risk for severe storms capable of producing large hail, damaging winds, heavy rain, and tornadoes. Cooler weather and daily chances for showers and storms can be expected through the majority of the week. 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The current time is 11:54 a.m. Central Daylight Time. The following is a summary of watches, warnings, and advisories in effect. A flood watch has been issued from 6 p.m. until 1 p.m. Tuesday for the following counties, in Iowa, Mills and Pottawatomie, and the following counties, in Nebraska, Cass, Douglas, Odo, and Sarpy. Now for the official National Weather Service forecast for the Omaha and Council Bluffs area. This afternoon, breezy. Much warmer. Partly sunny. A slight chance of showers and thunderstorms early this afternoon, then a chance of showers and thunderstorms this afternoon. Highs in the mid-80s. Southeast winds 15 to 25 miles an hour with gusts up to 35 miles an hour. Chance of rain 30%. Tonight, showers with a chance of thunderstorms. Lows in the mid-60s. South winds 15 to 20 miles an hour with gusts up to 30 miles an hour, becoming northwest 5 to 10 miles an hour after midnight. Chance of rain near 100%. Tuesday, mostly cloudy with showers likely with a slight chance of thunderstorms in the morning, then partly sunny with a slight chance of showers in the afternoon. Not as warm with highs in the lower 70s. North winds 5 to 10 miles an hour. Chance of rain 70%. Tuesday night, mostly cloudy. A slight chance of showers until midnight, then showers with a slight chance of thunderstorms after midnight. Lows around 60. Northeast winds 5 to 10 miles an hour. Chance of rain 90%. Wednesday, a slight chance of thunderstorms. Showers with highs in the mid-70s. East winds 5 to 10 miles an hour. Chance of rain 90%. Wednesday night, a chance of thunderstorms. Showers. Lows in the mid-60s. Chance of rain 80%. Thursday and Thursday night, mostly cloudy with a chance of showers. Highs around 80. Lows in the upper 60s. Chance of rain 40%. Friday, mostly cloudy in the morning, then becoming mostly sunny. A chance of showers. A chance of thunderstorms in the afternoon. Highs in the lower 80s. Chance of rain 50%. Friday night, showers likely. Lows in the mid-60s. Chance of rain 70%. Saturday and Saturday night, mostly cloudy. A chance of showers and thunderstorms. Highs in the upper 70s. Lows around 60. Chance of rain 40%. Sunday, mostly cloudy in the morning, then partly sunny with a chance of showers in the afternoon. Highs in the lower 70s.
chance of rain 40%. At 11 a.m. in Omaha, it was partly sunny. The temperature was 66 degrees, the dew point 61, and the relative humidity 84%. The wind was southeast at 21 miles an hour, gusting to 31. The pressure was 29.94 inches and falling. Across eastern Nebraska and southwest Iowa, at Blair Airport, thunder was reported with a temperature of 64. It was mostly sunny, with a temperature of 71 at Lincoln, 65 at Nebraska City, and 65 at Plattsmouth. It was partly sunny, with a temperature of 66 at Offutt Air Force Base, 65 at Millard, and 61 at Red Oak, Iowa. It was cloudy, with a temperature of 65 at Fremont, and 67 at Columbus. Here are some observations from across the region. At Sioux Falls, a thunderstorm was reported, with a temperature of 57. At Des Moines, rain was falling, with a temperature of 58. At Kansas City, it was mostly sunny, with a temperature of 72. It was partly sunny, with a temperature of 73 at Grand Island, 63 at Sioux City, and 76 at North Platte. It was cloudy, with a temperature of 65 at Norfolk, 77 at Denver, and 63 at Valentine. At Concordia, Kansas, it was mostly sunny. Once again, at 11 a.m. in Omaha, it was 66 degrees under partly sunny skies. The Omaha Metropolitan Area Pollutant Standards Index for today is 30, which represents good air quality, with ozone the main pollutant. The forecast for Tuesday is 29, considered good air quality, with ozone the primary pollutant. The pollen count today for trees was 0. The pollen count today for weeds was 37, a moderate count, with nettle and ragweed the primary pollens. The pollen count today for grass was 0. Air pollution forecasts and pollen counts are provided by the Douglas County Health Department. Flood watch information for the following counties in Nebraska: Cass, Douglas, Gage, Johnson, Lancaster, Nemaha, Odo, Pawnee, Richardson, and Sarpy, and the following counties in Iowa: Fremont, Mills, Montgomery, Page, and Pottawatomie. Flood watch in effect from 6 p.m. this evening through Tuesday afternoon. What? Flash flooding caused by excessive rainfall is possible. Where? Portions of southwest Iowa, including the following counties: Fremont, Mills, Montgomery, Page, and Pottawatomie in Nebraska, including the following counties: Cass, Douglas, Gage, Johnson, Lancaster, Nemaha, Odo, Pawnee, Richardson, and Sarpy. When? From 6 p.m. this evening through Tuesday afternoon. Impacts: excessive runoff may result in flooding of rivers, creeks, streams, and other low-lying and flood-prone locations. Additional details: recent heavy rainfall combined with potential for repeated rounds of thunderstorms this evening and overnight will lead to a flash flooding threat through at least Tuesday morning. Additional rounds of rainfall will be possible through the remainder of the week. If confidence increases in potential for heavy rain Tuesday night into Wednesday, part or all of the watch may need to be extended. For flood safety information, visit weather.gov/safety-flood. You should monitor later forecasts and be prepared to take action should flash flood warnings be issued. Here are the forecast key messages. Two rounds of storms can be expected Monday. The first during the early morning hours with a strong storm or two possible. The second round, in the late afternoon and evening, brings a conditional risk for severe storms capable of producing large hail, damaging winds, heavy rain, and tornadoes. Cooler weather and daily chances for showers and storms can be expected through the majority of the week. 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The current time is 12:02 p.m. Central Daylight Time. The following is a summary of watches, warnings, and advisories in effect. A flood watch has been issued from 6 p.m. until 1 p.m. Tuesday for the following counties in Iowa: Mills and Pottawatomie, and the following counties in Nebraska: Cass, Douglas,
Odo, and Sarpy. Now for the official National Weather Service forecast for the Omaha and Council Bluffs area. This afternoon, breezy. Much warmer. Sunny early this afternoon, then becoming partly sunny. A slight chance of showers and thunderstorms early this afternoon, then a chance of showers and thunderstorms this afternoon. Highs in the mid-80s. Southeast winds 15 to 25 miles an hour with gusts up to 35 miles an hour. Chance of rain 50%. Tonight, showers. A chance of thunderstorms. Some thunderstorms may produce heavy rainfall until midnight. Lows in the mid-60s. South winds 15 to 20 miles an hour with gusts up to 30 miles an hour, becoming northwest 5 to 10 miles an hour after midnight. Chance of rain near 100%. Tuesday, mostly cloudy with showers with a chance of thunderstorms in the morning, then mostly sunny with a slight chance of showers in the afternoon. Not as warm. Less humid with highs in the lower 70s. North winds 5 to 10 miles an hour. Chance of rain 80%. Tuesday night, partly cloudy until midnight, then mostly cloudy with showers with a slight chance of thunderstorms after midnight. Lows around 60. Northeast winds 5 to 10 miles an hour. Chance of rain 90%. Wednesday, a slight chance of thunderstorms. Showers with highs in the mid-70s. East winds 5 to 10 miles an hour. Chance of rain 90%. Wednesday night, a chance of thunderstorms. Showers. Lows in the mid-60s. Chance of rain 80%. Thursday and Thursday night, mostly cloudy with a chance of showers. Highs around 80. Lows in the upper 60s. Chance of rain 40%. Friday, mostly cloudy in the morning, then becoming mostly sunny. A chance of showers. A chance of thunderstorms in the afternoon. Highs in the lower 80s. Chance of rain 50%. Friday night, showers likely. Lows in the mid-60s. Chance of rain 70%. Saturday and Saturday night, mostly cloudy. A chance of showers and thunderstorms. Highs in the upper 70s. Lows around 60. Chance of rain 40%. Sunday, mostly cloudy in the morning, then partly sunny with a chance of showers in the afternoon. Highs in the lower 70s. Chance of rain 40%. At noon in Omaha, it was partly sunny. The temperature was 70 degrees, the dew point 61, and the relative humidity 73%. The wind was southeast at 21 miles an hour, gusting to 32. The pressure was 29.89 inches and falling. Across eastern Nebraska and southwest Iowa, it was sunny, with a temperature of 71 at Nebraska City and 72 at Plattsmouth. It was mostly sunny, with a temperature of 75 at Lincoln, 69 at Millard, 69 at Fremont, 69 at Blair Airport, and 68 at Red Oak, Iowa. At Columbus, it was cloudy, with a temperature of 71. Here are some observations from across the region. At Des Moines, a thunderstorm was reported, with a temperature of 58. It was 87 at Concordia, Kansas. At Kansas City, it was mostly sunny, with a temperature of 78. It was partly sunny, with a temperature of 76 at Grand Island, 65 at Sioux City, 84 at North Platte, and 78 at Denver. It was cloudy, with a temperature of 67 at Norfolk, 59 at Sioux Falls, and 67 at Valentine. Once again, at noon in Omaha, it was 70 degrees under partly sunny skies. The Omaha Metropolitan Area Pollutant Standards Index for today is 30, which represents good air quality, with ozone the main pollutant. The forecast for Tuesday is 29, considered good air quality, with ozone the primary pollutant. The pollen count today for trees was 0. The pollen count today for weeds was 37, a moderate count, with nettle and ragweed the primary pollens. The pollen count today for grass was 0.
air pollution forecasts and pollen counts are provided by the Douglas County Health Department. Flood watch information for the following counties in Nebraska: Cass, Douglas, Gage, Johnson, Lancaster, Nemaha, Odo, Pawnee, Richardson,

Sharpie. When? From 6 p.m. this evening through Tuesday afternoon. Impacts. Excessive runoff may result in flooding of rivers, creeks, streams, and other low-lying and flood-prone locations. Additional details. Recent heavy rainfall combined with potential for repeated rounds of thunderstorms this evening and overnight will lead to a flash flooding threat through at least Tuesday morning. Additional rounds of rainfall will be possible through the remainder of the week. If confidence increases in potential for heavy rain Tuesday night into Wednesday, part or all of the watch may need to be extended. 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You should monitor later forecasts and be prepared to take action should flash flood warnings be issued. Here are the forecast key messages. Two rounds of storms can be expected Monday. The first during the early morning hours with a strong storm or two possible. The second round, in the late afternoon and evening, brings a conditional risk for severe storms capable of producing large hail, damaging winds, heavy rain, and tornadoes. Cooler weather and daily chances for showers and storms can be expected through the majority of the week. 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The current time is 12:10 p.m. Central Daylight Time. The following is a summary of watches, warnings, and advisories in effect. A flood watch has been issued from 6 p.m. until 1 p.m. Tuesday for the following counties, in Iowa, Mills and Pottawatomie, and the following counties, in Nebraska, Cass, Douglas, Odo, and Sharpie. Now for the official National Weather Service forecast for the Omaha and Council Bluffs area. This afternoon, breezy. Much warmer. Sunny early this afternoon, then becoming partly sunny. A slight chance of showers and thunderstorms early this afternoon, then a chance of showers and thunderstorms this afternoon. Highs in the mid-80s. Southeast winds 15 to 25 miles an hour with gusts up to 35 miles an hour. Chance of rain 50%. Tonight, showers. A chance of thunderstorms. Some thunderstorms may produce heavy rainfall until midnight. Lows in the mid-60s. South winds 15 to 20 miles an hour with gusts up to 30 miles an hour, becoming northwest 5 to 10 miles an hour after midnight. Chance of rain near 100%. Tuesday, mostly cloudy with showers with a chance of thunderstorms in the morning, then mostly sunny with a slight chance of showers in the afternoon. Not as warm. Less humid with highs in the lower 70s. North winds 5 to 10 miles an hour. Chance of rain 80%. Tuesday night, partly cloudy until midnight, then mostly cloudy with showers with a slight chance of thunderstorms after midnight. Lows around 60. Northeast winds 5 to 10 miles an hour. Chance of rain 90%. Wednesday, a slight chance of thunderstorms. Showers with highs in the mid-70s. East winds 5 to 10 miles an hour. Chance of rain 90%. Wednesday night, a chance of thunderstorms. Showers. Lows in the mid-60s. Chance of rain 80%. Thursday and Thursday night, mostly cloudy with a chance of showers. Highs around 80. Lows in the upper 60s. Chance of rain 40%. Friday, mostly cloudy in the morning, then becoming mostly sunny. A chance of showers. A chance of thunderstorms in the afternoon. Highs in the lower 80s. Chance of rain 50%. Friday night, showers likely. Lows in the mid-60s. Chance of rain 70%. Saturday and Saturday night, mostly cloudy. A chance of showers and thunderstorms. Highs in the upper 70s. Lows around 60. Chance of rain 40%. Sunday, mostly cloudy in the morning, then partly sunny with a chance of showers in the afternoon. Highs in the lower 70s. Chance of rain 40%. At noon in Omaha, it was partly sunny. The temperature was 70 degrees, the dew point 61, and the relative humidity 73%.

percent. The wind was southeast at 21 miles an hour, gusting to 32. The pressure was 29.89 inches and falling. Across eastern Nebraska and southwest Iowa, it was sunny, with a temperature of 71 at Nebraska City and 72 at Plattsmouth. It was mostly sunny, with a temperature of 75 at Lincoln, 69 at Millard, 69 at Fremont, 69 at Blair Airport, and 68 at Red Oak, Iowa. At Columbus, it was cloudy, with a temperature of 71. Here are some observations from across the region. At Des Moines, a thunderstorm was reported, with a temperature of 58. It was 87 at Concordia, Kansas. At Kansas City, it was mostly sunny, with a temperature of 78. It was partly sunny, with a temperature of 76 at Grand Island, 65 at Sioux City, 84 at North Platte, and 78 at Denver. It was cloudy, with a temperature of 67 at North Fork, 59 at Sioux Falls, and 67 at Valentine. Once again, at noon in Omaha, it was 70 degrees under partly sunny skies. The Omaha Metropolitan Area Pollutant Standards Index for today is 30, which represents good air quality, with ozone the main pollutant. The forecast for Tuesday is 29, considered good air quality, with ozone the primary pollutant. The pollen count today for trees was 0. The pollen count today for weeds was 37, a moderate count, with nettle and ragweed the primary pollens. The pollen count today for grass was 0. Air pollution forecasts and pollen counts are provided by the Douglas County Health Department. Flood watch information for the following counties in Nebraska: Cass, Douglas, Gage, Johnson, Lancaster, Nemaha, Odo, Pawnee, Richardson, and Sarpy, and the following counties in Iowa: Fremont, Mills, Montgomery, Page, and Pottawatomie. Flood watch in effect from 6 p.m. this evening through Tuesday afternoon. What? Flash flooding caused by excessive rainfall is possible. Where? Portions of southwest Iowa, including the following counties: Fremont, Mills, Montgomery, Page, and Pottawatomie in Nebraska, including the following counties: Cass, Douglas, Gage, Johnson, Lancaster, Nemaha, Odo, Pawnee, Richardson, and Sarpy. When? From 6 p.m. this evening through Tuesday afternoon. Impacts: excessive runoff may result in flooding of rivers, creeks, streams, and other low-lying and flood-prone locations. Additional details: recent heavy rainfall combined with potential for repeated rounds of thunderstorms this evening and overnight will lead to a flash flooding threat through at least Tuesday morning. Additional rounds of rainfall will be possible through the remainder of the week. If confidence increases in potential for heavy rain Tuesday night into Wednesday, part or all of the watch may need to be extended. 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You should monitor later forecasts and be prepared to take action should flash flood warnings be issued. Here are the forecast key messages. Two rounds of storms can be expected Monday. The first during the early morning hours with a strong storm or two possible. The second round, in the late afternoon and evening, brings a conditional risk for severe storms capable of producing large hail, damaging winds, heavy rain, and tornadoes. Cooler weather and daily chances for showers and storms can be expected through the majority of the week. 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The current time is 12:18 p.m. Central Daylight Time. The following is a summary of watches, warnings, and advisories in effect. A flood watch has been issued from 6 p.m. until 1 p.m. Tuesday for the following counties in Iowa: Mills and Pottawatomie, and the following counties in Nebraska: Cass, Douglas, Odo, and Sarpy. Now for the official National Weather Service forecast for the Omaha and Council Bluffs area. This afternoon, breezy. Much warmer. Sunny early this afternoon, then becoming partly sunny. A slight chance of showers and thunderstorms early this afternoon, then a chance of showers and thunderstorms this afternoon.
highs in the mid-80s. Southeast winds 15 to 25 miles an hour with gusts up to 35 miles an hour. Chance of rain 50%. Tonight, showers. A chance of thunderstorms. Some thunderstorms may produce heavy rainfall until midnight. Lows in the mid-60s. South winds 15 to 20 miles an hour with gusts up to 30 miles an hour, becoming northwest 5 to 10 miles an hour after midnight. Chance of rain near 100%. Tuesday, mostly cloudy with showers with a chance of thunderstorms in the morning, then mostly sunny with a slight chance of showers in the afternoon. Not as warm. Less humid with highs in the lower 70s. North winds 5 to 10 miles an hour. Chance of rain 80%. Tuesday night, partly cloudy until midnight, then mostly cloudy with showers with a slight chance of thunderstorms after midnight. Lows around 60. Northeast winds 5 to 10 miles an hour. Chance of rain 90%. Wednesday, a slight chance of thunderstorms. Showers with highs in the mid-70s. East winds 5 to 10 miles an hour. Chance of rain 90%. Wednesday night, a chance of thunderstorms. Showers. Lows in the mid-60s. Chance of rain 80%. Thursday and Thursday night, mostly cloudy with a chance of showers. Highs around 80. Lows in the upper 60s. Chance of rain 40%. Friday, mostly cloudy in the morning, then becoming mostly sunny. A chance of showers. A chance of thunderstorms in the afternoon. Highs in the lower 80s. Chance of rain 50%. Friday night, showers likely. Lows in the mid-60s. Chance of rain 70%. Saturday and Saturday night, mostly cloudy. A chance of showers and thunderstorms. Highs in the upper 70s. Lows around 60. Chance of rain 40%. Sunday, mostly cloudy in the morning, then partly sunny with a chance of showers in the afternoon. Highs in the lower 70s. Chance of rain 40%. At noon in Omaha, it was partly sunny. The temperature was 70 degrees, the dew point 61, and the relative humidity 73%. The wind was southeast at 21 miles an hour, gusting to 32. The pressure was 29.89 inches and falling. Across eastern Nebraska and southwest Iowa, it was sunny, with a temperature of 71 at Nebraska City and 72 at Plattsmouth. It was mostly sunny, with a temperature of 75 at Lincoln, 69 at Millard, 69 at Fremont, 69 at Blair Airport, and 68 at Red Oak, Iowa. At Columbus, it was cloudy, with a temperature of 71. Here are some observations from across the region. At Des Moines, a thunderstorm was reported, with a temperature of 58. It was 87 at Concordia, Kansas. At Kansas City, it was mostly sunny, with a temperature of 78. It was partly sunny, with a temperature of 76 at Grand Island, 65 at Sioux City, 84 at North Platte, and 78 at Denver. It was cloudy, with a temperature of 67 at Norfolk, 59 at Sioux Falls, and 67 at Valentine. Once again, at noon in Omaha, it was 70 degrees under partly sunny skies. The Omaha Metropolitan Area Pollutant Standards Index for today is 30, which represents good air quality, with ozone the main pollutant. The forecast for Tuesday is 29, considered good air quality, with ozone the primary pollutant. The pollen count today for trees was 0. The pollen count today for weeds was 37, a moderate count, with nettle and ragweed the primary pollens. The pollen count today for grass was 0. Air pollution forecasts and pollen counts are provided by the Douglas County Health Department. Flood watch information for the following counties in Nebraska: Cass, Douglas, Gage, Johnson, Lancaster, Nemaha, Odo, Pawnee, Richardson, and Sarpy, and the following counties in Iowa: Fremont, Mills, Montgomery, Page, and Pottawatomie.
flood watch in effect from 6 p.m. this evening through Tuesday afternoon. What flash flooding caused by excessive rainfall is possible? Where portions of southwest Iowa, including the following counties, Fremont, Mills, Montgomery, Page, and Pottawatomie in Nebraska, including the following counties, Cass, Douglas, Gage, Johnson, Lancaster, Nemaha, Odo, Pawnee, Richardson, and Sarpy. When, from 6 p.m. this evening through Tuesday afternoon. Impacts. Excessive runoff may result in flooding of rivers, creeks, streams, and other low-lying and flood-prone locations. Additional details. Recent heavy rainfall combined with potential for repeated rounds of thunderstorms this evening and overnight will lead to a flash flooding threat through at least Tuesday morning. Additional rounds of rainfall will be possible through the remainder of the week. If confidence increases in potential for heavy rain Tuesday night into Wednesday, part or all of the watch may need to be extended. 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You should monitor later forecasts and be prepared to take action should flash flood warnings be issued. Here are the forecast key messages. Two rounds of storms can be expected Monday. The first during the early morning hours with a strong storm or two possible. The second round, in the late afternoon and evening, brings a conditional risk for severe storms capable of producing large hail, damaging winds, heavy rain, and tornadoes. Cooler weather and daily chances for showers and storms can be expected through the majority of the week. This is NOAA All Hazards radio station KIH-61 in Omaha, Nebraska. The current time is 12:25 p.m. Central Daylight Time. The following is a summary of watches, warnings, and advisories in effect. A flood watch has been issued from 6 p.m. until 1 p.m. Tuesday for the following counties, in Iowa, Mills and Pottawatomie, and the following counties, in Nebraska, Cass, Douglas, Odo, and Sarpy. Now for the official National Weather Service forecast for the Omaha and Council Bluffs area. This afternoon, breezy. Much warmer. Sunny early this afternoon, then becoming partly sunny. A slight chance of showers and thunderstorms early this afternoon, then a chance of showers and thunderstorms this afternoon. Highs in the mid-80s. Southeast winds 15 to 25 miles an hour with gusts up to 35 miles an hour. Chance of rain 50%. Tonight, showers. A chance of thunderstorms. Some thunderstorms may produce heavy rainfall until midnight. Lows in the mid-60s. South winds 15 to 20 miles an hour with gusts up to 30 miles an hour, becoming northwest 5 to 10 miles an hour after midnight. Chance of rain near 100%. Tuesday, mostly cloudy with showers with a chance of thunderstorms in the morning, then mostly sunny with a slight chance of showers in the afternoon. Not as warm. Less humid with highs in the lower 70s. North winds 5 to 10 miles an hour. Chance of rain 80%. Tuesday night, partly cloudy until midnight, then mostly cloudy with showers with a slight chance of thunderstorms after midnight. Lows around 60. Northeast winds 5 to 10 miles an hour. Chance of rain 90%. Wednesday, a slight chance of thunderstorms. Showers with highs in the mid-70s. East winds 5 to 10 miles an hour. Chance of rain 90%. Wednesday night, a chance of thunderstorms. Showers. Lows in the mid-60s. Chance of rain 80%. Thursday and Thursday night, mostly cloudy with a chance of showers. Highs around 80. Lows in the upper 60s. Chance of rain 40%. Friday, mostly cloudy in the morning, then becoming mostly sunny. A chance of showers. A chance of thunderstorms in the afternoon. Highs in the lower 80s. Chance of rain 50%. Friday night, showers likely. Lows in the mid-60s. Chance of rain 70%. Saturday and Saturday night, mostly cloudy. A chance of showers and thunderstorms.
highs in the upper 70s, lows around 60. Chance of rain 40%. Sunday, mostly cloudy in the morning, then partly sunny with a chance of showers in the afternoon. Highs in the lower 70s. Chance of rain 40%. 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Douglas, Sarpy, Washington, Cass, Odo, Burt, Dodge, Saunders, Harrison, Pottawatomie, and Mills. At noon in Omaha, it was partly sunny. The temperature was 70 degrees, the dew point 61, and the relative humidity 73%. The wind was southeast at 21 miles an hour, gusting to 32. The pressure was 29.89 inches and falling. Across eastern Nebraska and southwest Iowa, it was sunny, with a temperature of 71 at Nebraska City and 72 at Plattsmouth. It was mostly sunny, with a temperature of 75 at Lincoln, 69 at Millard, 69 at Fremont, 69 at Blair Airport, and 68 at Red Oak, Iowa. At Columbus, it was cloudy, with a temperature of 71. Here are some observations from across the region. At Des Moines, a thunderstorm was reported, with a temperature of 58. It was 87 at Concordia, Kansas. At Kansas City, it was mostly sunny, with a temperature of 78. It was partly sunny, with a temperature of 76 at Grand Island, 65 at Sioux City, 84 at North Platte, and 78 at Denver. It was cloudy, with a temperature of 67 at Norfolk, 59 at Sioux Falls, and 67 at Valentine. Once again, at noon in Omaha, it was 70 degrees under partly sunny skies. The Omaha Metropolitan Area Pollutant Standards Index for today is 30, which represents good air quality, with ozone the main pollutant. The forecast for Tuesday is 29, considered good air quality, with ozone the primary pollutant. The pollen count today for trees was 0. The pollen count today for weeds was 37, a moderate count, with nettle and ragweed the primary pollens. The pollen count today for grass was 0. Air pollution forecasts and pollen counts are provided by the Douglas County Health Department. Flood watch information for the following counties in Nebraska: Cass, Douglas, Gage, Johnson, Lancaster, Nemaha, Odo, Pawnee, Richardson, and Sarpy, and the following counties in Iowa: Fremont, Mills, Montgomery, Page, and Pottawatomie. Flood watch in effect from 6 p.m. this evening through Tuesday afternoon. What? Flash flooding caused by excessive rainfall is possible. Where? Portions of southwest Iowa, including the following counties: Fremont, Mills, Montgomery, Page, and Pottawatomie, in Nebraska, including the following counties: Cass, Douglas, Gage, Johnson, Lancaster, Nemaha, Odo, Pawnee, Richardson, and Sarpy. When? From 6 p.m. this evening through Tuesday afternoon. Impacts: excessive runoff may result in flooding of rivers, creeks, streams, and other low-lying and flood-prone locations. Additional details: recent heavy rainfall combined with potential for repeated rounds of thunderstorms this evening and overnight will lead to a flash flooding threat through at least Tuesday morning. Additional rounds of rainfall will be possible through the remainder of the week. If confidence increases in potential for heavy rain Tuesday night into Wednesday, part or all of the watch may need to be extended. 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You should monitor later forecasts and be prepared to take action should flash flood warnings be issued. Here are the forecast key messages. Two rounds of storms can be expected Monday. The first during the early morning hours with a strong storm or two possible. The second round, in the late afternoon and evening, brings a conditional risk for severe storms capable of producing large hail, damaging winds, heavy rain, and tornadoes. Cooler weather and daily chances for showers and storms can be expected through the majority of the week. This is NOAA All Hazards Radio Station KIH-61 in Omaha, Nebraska.
The current time is 12:33 p.m. Central Daylight Time. The following is a summary of watches, warnings, and advisories in effect. A flood watch has been issued from 6 p.m. until 1 p.m. Tuesday for the following counties: in Iowa, Mills and Pottawatomie, and the following counties: in Nebraska, Cass, Douglas, Odo, and Sarpy. Now for the official National Weather Service forecast for the Omaha and Council Bluffs area. This afternoon, breezy. Much warmer. Sunny early this afternoon, then becoming partly sunny. A slight chance of showers and thunderstorms early this afternoon, then a chance of showers and thunderstorms this afternoon. Highs in the mid-80s. Southeast winds 15 to 25 miles an hour with gusts up to 35 miles an hour. Chance of rain 50%. Tonight, showers. A chance of thunderstorms. Some thunderstorms may produce heavy rainfall until midnight. Lows in the mid-60s. South winds 15 to 20 miles an hour with gusts up to 30 miles an hour, becoming northwest 5 to 10 miles an hour after midnight. Chance of rain near 100%. Tuesday, mostly cloudy with showers with a chance of thunderstorms in the morning, then mostly sunny with a slight chance of showers in the afternoon. Not as warm. Less humid with highs in the lower 70s. North winds 5 to 10 miles an hour. Chance of rain 80%. Tuesday night, partly cloudy until midnight, then mostly cloudy with showers with a slight chance of thunderstorms after midnight. Lows around 60. Northeast winds 5 to 10 miles an hour. Chance of rain 90%. Wednesday, a slight chance of thunderstorms. Showers with highs in the mid-70s. East winds 5 to 10 miles an hour. Chance of rain 90%. Wednesday night, a chance of thunderstorms. Showers. Lows in the mid-60s. Chance of rain 80%. Thursday and Thursday night, mostly cloudy with a chance of showers. Highs around 80. Lows in the upper 60s. Chance of rain 40%. Friday, mostly cloudy in the morning, then becoming mostly sunny. A chance of showers. A chance of thunderstorms in the afternoon. Highs in the lower 80s. Chance of rain 50%. Friday night, showers likely. Lows in the mid-60s. Chance of rain 70%. Saturday and Saturday night, mostly cloudy. A chance of showers and thunderstorms. Highs in the upper 70s. Lows around 60. Chance of rain 40%. Sunday, mostly cloudy in the morning, then partly sunny with a chance of showers in the afternoon. Highs in the lower 70s. Chance of rain 40%. At noon in Omaha, it was partly sunny. The temperature was 70 degrees, the dew point 61, and the relative humidity 73%. The wind was southeast at 21 miles an hour, gusting to 32. The pressure was 29.89 inches and falling. Across eastern Nebraska and southwest Iowa, it was sunny, with a temperature of 71 at Nebraska City and 72 at Plattsmouth. It was mostly sunny, with a temperature of 75 at Lincoln, 69 at Millard, 69 at Fremont, 69 at Blair Airport, and 68 at Red Oak, Iowa. At Columbus, it was cloudy, with a temperature of 71. Here are some observations from across the region. At Des Moines, a thunderstorm was reported, with a temperature of 58. It was 87 at Concordia, Kansas. At Kansas City, it was mostly sunny, with a temperature of 78. It was partly sunny, with a temperature of 76 at Grand Island, 65 at Sioux City, 84 at North Platte, and 78 at Denver. It was cloudy, with a temperature of 67 at Norfolk, 59 at Sioux Falls, and 67 at Valentine. Once again, at noon in Omaha, it was 70 degrees under partly sunny skies. The Omaha Metropolitan Area Pollutant Standards Index for today is 30, which represents good air quality, with ozone the main pollutant.
The forecast for Tuesday is 29, considered good air quality, with ozone the primary pollutant. The pollen count today for trees was 0. The pollen count today for weeds was 37, a moderate count, with nettle and ragweed the primary pollens. The pollen count today for grass was 0. Air pollution forecasts and pollen counts are provided by the Douglas County Health Department. Flood watch information for the following counties in Nebraska: Cass, Douglas, Gage, Johnson, Lancaster, Nemaha, Odo, Pawnee, Richardson, and Sarpy, and the following counties in Iowa: Fremont, Mills, Montgomery, Page, and Pottawatomie. Flood watch in effect from 6 p.m. this evening through Tuesday afternoon. What? Flash flooding caused by excessive rainfall is possible. Where? Portions of southwest Iowa, including the following counties: Fremont, Mills, Montgomery, Page, and Pottawatomie in Nebraska, including the following counties: Cass, Douglas, Gage, Johnson, Lancaster, Nemaha, Odo, Pawnee, Richardson, and Sarpy. When? From 6 p.m. this evening through Tuesday afternoon. Impacts: excessive runoff may result in flooding of rivers, creeks, streams, and other low-lying and flood-prone locations. Additional details: recent heavy rainfall combined with potential for repeated rounds of thunderstorms this evening and overnight will lead to a flash flooding threat through at least Tuesday morning. Additional rounds of rainfall will be possible through the remainder of the week. If confidence increases in potential for heavy rain Tuesday night into Wednesday, part or all of the watch may need to be extended. For flood safety information, visit weather.gov/safety-flood. You should monitor later forecasts and be prepared to take action should flash flood warnings be issued. Here are the forecast key messages. Two rounds of storms can be expected Monday. The first during the early morning hours with a strong storm or two possible. The second round, in the late afternoon and evening, brings a conditional risk for severe storms capable of producing large hail, damaging winds, heavy rain, and tornadoes. Cooler weather and daily chances for showers and storms can be expected through the majority of the week. 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The current time is 12:41 p.m. Central Daylight Time. The following is a summary of watches, warnings, and advisories in effect. A flood watch has been issued from 6 p.m. until 1 p.m. Tuesday for the following counties in Iowa, Mills, and Pottawatomie, and the following counties in Nebraska: Cass, Douglas, Odo, and Sarpy. Now for the official National Weather Service forecast for the Omaha and Council Bluffs area. This afternoon, breezy. Much warmer. Sunny early this afternoon, then becoming partly sunny. A slight chance of showers and thunderstorms early this afternoon, then a chance of showers and thunderstorms this afternoon. Highs in the mid-80s. Southeast winds 15 to 25 miles an hour with gusts up to 35 miles an hour. Chance of rain 50%. Tonight, showers. A chance of thunderstorms. Some thunderstorms may produce heavy rainfall until midnight. Lows in the mid-60s. South winds 15 to 20 miles an hour with gusts up to 30 miles an hour, becoming northwest 5 to 10 miles an hour after midnight. Chance of rain near 100%. Tuesday, mostly cloudy with showers with a chance of thunderstorms in the morning, then mostly sunny with a slight chance of showers in the afternoon. Not as warm. Less humid with highs in the lower 70s. North winds 5 to 10 miles an hour. Chance of rain 80%. Tuesday night, partly cloudy until midnight, then mostly cloudy with showers with a slight chance of thunderstorms after midnight. Lows around 60. Northeast winds 5 to 10 miles an hour. Chance of rain 90%. Wednesday, a slight chance of thunderstorms. Showers with highs in the mid-70s. East winds 5 to 10 miles an hour. Chance of rain 90%. Wednesday night, a chance of thunderstorms.
showers. Lows in the mid-60s. Chance of rain 80%. Thursday and Thursday night, mostly cloudy with a chance of showers. Highs around 80. Lows in the upper 60s. Chance of rain 40%. Friday, mostly cloudy in the morning, then becoming mostly sunny. A chance of showers. A chance of thunderstorms in the afternoon. Highs in the lower 80s. Chance of rain 50%. Friday night, showers likely. Lows in the mid-60s. Chance of rain 70%. Saturday and Saturday night, mostly cloudy. A chance of showers and thunderstorms. Highs in the upper 70s. Lows around 60. Chance of rain 40%. Sunday, mostly cloudy in the morning, then partly sunny with a chance of showers in the afternoon. Highs in the lower 70s. Chance of rain 40%. At noon in Omaha, it was partly sunny. The temperature was 70 degrees, the dew point 61, and the relative humidity 73%. The wind was southeast at 21 miles an hour, gusting to 32. The pressure was 29.89 inches and falling. Across eastern Nebraska and southwest Iowa, it was sunny, with a temperature of 71 at Nebraska City and 72 at Plattsmouth. It was mostly sunny, with a temperature of 75 at Lincoln, 69 at Millard, 69 at Fremont, 69 at Blair Airport, and 68 at Red Oak, Iowa. At Columbus, it was cloudy, with a temperature of 71. Here are some observations from across the region. At Des Moines, a thunderstorm was reported, with a temperature of 58. It was 87 at Concordia, Kansas. At Kansas City, it was mostly sunny, with a temperature of 78. It was partly sunny, with a temperature of 76 at Grand Island, 65 at Sioux City, 84 at North Platte, and 78 at Denver. It was cloudy, with a temperature of 67 at Norfolk, 59 at Sioux Falls, and 67 at Valentine. Once again, at noon in Omaha, it was 70 degrees under partly sunny skies. The Omaha Metropolitan Area Pollutant Standards Index for today is 30, which represents good air quality, with ozone the main pollutant. The forecast for Tuesday is 29, considered good air quality, with ozone the primary pollutant. The pollen count today for trees was 0. The pollen count today for weeds was 37, a moderate count, with nettle and ragweed the primary pollens. The pollen count today for grass was 0. Air pollution forecasts and pollen counts are provided by the Douglas County Health Department. Flood watch information for the following counties in Nebraska: Cass, Douglas, Gage, Johnson, Lancaster, Nemaha, Odo, Pawnee, Richardson, and Sarpy, and the following counties in Iowa: Fremont, Mills, Montgomery, Page, and Pottawatomie. Flood watch in effect from 6 p.m. this evening through Tuesday afternoon. What? Flash flooding caused by excessive rainfall is possible. Where? Portions of southwest Iowa, including the following counties, Fremont, Mills, Montgomery, Page, and Pottawatomie in Nebraska, including the following counties, Cass, Douglas, Gage, Johnson, Lancaster, Nemaha, Odo, Pawnee, Richardson, and Sarpy. When? From 6 p.m. this evening through Tuesday afternoon. Impacts. Excessive runoff may result in flooding of rivers, creeks, streams, and other low-lying and flood-prone locations. Additional details. Recent heavy rainfall combined with potential for repeated rounds of thunderstorms this evening and overnight will lead to a flash flooding threat through at least Tuesday morning. Additional rounds of rainfall will be possible through the remainder of the week. If confidence increases in potential for heavy rain Tuesday night into Wednesday, part or all of the watch may need to be extended. For flood safety information, visit weather.gov/safety-flood. You should monitor later forecasts and be prepared to take action should flash flood warnings be issued. Here are the forecast key messages. Two rounds of storms can be expected Monday.
the first during the early morning hours with a strong storm or two possible. The second round, in the late afternoon and evening, brings a conditional risk for severe storms capable of producing large hail, damaging winds, heavy rain, and tornadoes. Cooler weather and daily chances for showers and storms can be expected through the majority of the week. This is NOAA All Hazards Radio Station KIH 61 in Omaha, Nebraska. The current time is 12:49 p.m. Central Daylight Time. The following is a summary of watches, warnings, and advisories in effect. A flood watch has been issued from 6 p.m. until 1 p.m. Tuesday for the following counties in Iowa, Mills and Pottawatomie, and the following counties in Nebraska, Cass, Douglas, Odo, and Sarpy. Now for the official National Weather Service forecast for the Omaha and Council Bluffs area. This afternoon, breezy. Much warmer. Sunny early this afternoon, then becoming partly sunny. A slight chance of showers and thunderstorms early this afternoon, then a chance of showers and thunderstorms this afternoon. Highs in the mid-80s. Southeast winds 15 to 25 miles an hour with gusts up to 35 miles an hour. Chance of rain 50%. Tonight, showers. A chance of thunderstorms. Some thunderstorms may produce heavy rainfall until midnight. Lows in the mid-60s. South winds 15 to 20 miles an hour with gusts up to 30 miles an hour, becoming northwest 5 to 10 miles an hour after midnight. Chance of rain near 100%. Tuesday, mostly cloudy with showers with a chance of thunderstorms in the morning, then mostly sunny with a slight chance of showers in the afternoon. Not as warm. Less humid with highs in the lower 70s. North winds 5 to 10 miles an hour. Chance of rain 80%. Tuesday night, partly cloudy until midnight, then mostly cloudy with showers with a slight chance of thunderstorms after midnight. Lows around 60. Northeast winds 5 to 10 miles an hour. Chance of rain 90%. Wednesday, a slight chance of thunderstorms. Showers with highs in the mid-70s. East winds 5 to 10 miles an hour. Chance of rain 90%. Wednesday night, a chance of thunderstorms. Showers. Lows in the mid-60s. Chance of rain 80%. Thursday and Thursday night, mostly cloudy with a chance of showers. Highs around 80. Lows in the upper 60s. Chance of rain 40%. Friday, mostly cloudy in the morning, then becoming mostly sunny. A chance of showers. A chance of thunderstorms in the afternoon. Highs in the lower 80s. Chance of rain 50%. Friday night, showers likely. Lows in the mid-60s. Chance of rain 70%. Saturday and Saturday night, mostly cloudy. A chance of showers and thunderstorms. Highs in the upper 70s. Lows around 60. Chance of rain 40%. Sunday, mostly cloudy in the morning, then partly sunny with a chance of showers in the afternoon. Highs in the lower 70s. Chance of rain 40%. At noon in Omaha, it was partly sunny. The temperature was 70 degrees, the dew point 61, and the relative humidity 73%. The wind was southeast at 21 miles an hour, gusting to 32. The pressure was 29.89 inches and falling. Across eastern Nebraska and southwest Iowa, it was sunny, with a temperature of 71 at Nebraska City and 72 at Plattsmouth. It was mostly sunny, with a temperature of 75 at Lincoln, 69 at Millard, 69 at Fremont, 69 at Blair Airport, and 68 at Red Oak, Iowa. At Columbus, it was cloudy, with a temperature of 71. Here are some observations from across the region. At Des Moines, a thunderstorm was reported, with a temperature of 58. It was 87 at Concordia, Kansas. At Kansas City, it was mostly sunny, with a temperature of 78.
It was partly sunny, with a temperature of 76 at Grand Island, 65 at Sioux City, 84 at North Platte, and 78 at Denver. It was cloudy, with a temperature of 67 at Norfolk, 59 at Sioux Falls, and 67 at Valentine. Once again, at noon in Omaha, it was 70 degrees under partly sunny skies. The Omaha Metropolitan Area Pollutant Standards Index for today is 30, which represents good air quality, with ozone the main pollutant. The forecast for Tuesday is 29, considered good air quality, with ozone the primary pollutant. The pollen count today for trees was 0. The pollen count today for weeds was 37, a moderate count, with nettle and ragweed the primary pollens. The pollen count today for grass was 0. Air pollution forecasts and pollen counts are provided by the Douglas County Health Department. Flood watch information for the following counties in Nebraska: Cass, Douglas, Gage, Johnson, Lancaster, Nemaha, Odo, Pawnee, Richardson, and Sarpy, and the following counties in Iowa: Fremont, Mills, Montgomery, Page, and Pottawatomie. Flood watch in effect from 6 p.m. this evening through Tuesday afternoon. What flash flooding caused by excessive rainfall is possible. Where portions of southwest Iowa, including the following counties, Fremont, Mills, Montgomery, Page, and Pottawatomie in Nebraska, including the following counties, Cass, Douglas, Gage, Johnson, Lancaster, Nemaha, Odo, Pawnee, Richardson, and Sarpy. When, from 6 p.m. this evening through Tuesday afternoon. Impacts: excessive runoff may result in flooding of rivers, creeks, streams, and other low-lying and flood-prone locations. Additional details: recent heavy rainfall combined with potential for repeated rounds of thunderstorms this evening and overnight will lead to a flash flooding threat through at least Tuesday morning. Additional rounds of rainfall will be possible through the remainder of the week. If confidence increases in potential for heavy rain Tuesday night into Wednesday, part or all of the watch may need to be extended. For flood safety information, visit weather.gov/safety-flood. You should monitor later forecasts and be prepared to take action should flash flood warnings be issued. Here are the forecast key messages. Two rounds of storms can be expected Monday. The first during the early morning hours with a strong storm or two possible. The second round, in the late afternoon and evening, brings a conditional risk for severe storms capable of producing large hail, damaging winds, heavy rain, and tornadoes. Cooler weather and daily chances for showers and storms can be expected through the majority of the week. 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The current time is 12:57 p.m. Central Daylight Time. The following is a summary of watches, warnings, and advisories in effect. A flood watch has been issued from 6 p.m. until 1 p.m. Tuesday for the following counties, in Iowa, Mills and Pottawatomie, and the following counties, in Nebraska, Cass, Douglas, Odo, and Sarpy. Now for the official National Weather Service forecast for the Omaha and Council Bluffs area. This afternoon, breezy. Much warmer. Partly sunny with a chance of showers and thunderstorms. Highs in the mid-80s. South winds 15 to 25 miles an hour with gusts up to 35 miles an hour. Chance of rain 50%. Tonight, showers. A chance of thunderstorms. Some thunderstorms may produce heavy rainfall until midnight. Lows in the mid-60s. South winds 15 to 20 miles an hour with gusts up to 30 miles an hour, becoming northwest 5 to 10 miles an hour after midnight. Chance of rain near 100%. Tuesday, mostly cloudy with showers with a chance of thunderstorms in the morning, then mostly sunny with a slight chance of showers in the afternoon. Not as warm with highs in the lower 70s. North winds 5 to 10 miles an hour. Chance of rain 80%. Tuesday night, partly cloudy until midnight, then mostly cloudy with showers likely with a chance of thunderstorms after midnight.
lows around 60. Northeast winds 5 to 10 miles an hour. Chance of rain 60%. Wednesday, showers with a chance of thunderstorms in the morning, then a slight chance of showers and thunderstorms in the afternoon. Humid with highs in the mid-70s. East winds 5 to 10 miles an hour. Chance of rain 90%. Wednesday night, mostly cloudy. A chance of showers until midnight, then showers after midnight. Lows in the mid-60s. Chance of rain 80%. Thursday, mostly cloudy with a chance of showers in the morning, then partly sunny in the afternoon. Highs in the mid-80s. Chance of rain 40%. Thursday night, partly cloudy. A chance of showers after midnight. Lows in the upper 60s. Chance of rain 30%. Friday, mostly sunny. Hot with highs in the mid-80s. Friday night, partly cloudy with a chance of thunderstorms. A chance of showers until midnight, then showers likely after midnight. Lows in the mid-60s. Chance of rain 70%. Saturday, mostly sunny with a chance of showers. Highs in the lower 80s. Chance of rain 50%. Saturday night, mostly cloudy. A chance of showers. Lows around 60. Chance of rain 50%. Sunday, partly sunny. A chance of showers and thunderstorms in the afternoon. Highs in the mid-70s. Chance of rain 40%. The Omaha Metropolitan Area Pollutant Standards Index for today is 30, which represents good air quality, with ozone the main pollutant. The forecast for Tuesday is 29, considered good air quality, with ozone the primary pollutant. The pollen count today for trees was 0. The pollen count today for weeds was 37, a moderate count, with nettle and ragweed the primary pollens. The pollen count today for grass was 0. Air pollution forecasts and pollen counts are provided by the Douglas County Health Department. Flood watch information for the following counties in Nebraska: Cass, Douglas, Gage, Johnson, Lancaster, Nemaha, Odo, Pawnee, Richardson, and Sarpy, and the following counties in Iowa: Fremont, Mills, Montgomery, Page, and Pottawatomie. Flood watch in effect from 6 p.m. this evening through Tuesday afternoon. What? Flash flooding caused by excessive rainfall is possible. Where? Portions of southwest Iowa, including the following counties: Fremont, Mills, Montgomery, Page, and Pottawatomie in Nebraska, including the following counties: Cass, Douglas, Gage, Johnson, Lancaster, Nemaha, Odo, Pawnee, Richardson, and Sarpy. When? From 6 p.m. this evening through Tuesday afternoon. Impacts: excessive runoff may result in flooding of rivers, creeks, streams, and other low-lying and flood-prone locations. Additional details: recent heavy rainfall combined with potential for repeated rounds of thunderstorms this evening and overnight will lead to a flash flooding threat through at least Tuesday morning. Additional rounds of rainfall will be possible through the remainder of the week. If confidence increases in potential for heavy rain Tuesday night into Wednesday, part or all of the watch may need to be extended. For flood safety information, visit weather.gov/safety-flood. You should monitor later forecasts and be prepared to take action should flash flood warnings be issued. Here are the forecast key messages. Two rounds of storms can be expected Monday. The first during the early morning hours with a strong storm or two possible. The second round, in the late afternoon and evening, brings a conditional risk for severe storms capable of producing large hail, damaging winds, heavy rain, and tornadoes. Cooler weather and daily chances for showers and storms can be expected through the majority of the week. This is NOAA All Hazards Radio Station KIH 61 in Omaha, Nebraska. The current time is 1:03 p.m. Central Daylight Time. The following is a summary of watches, warnings, and advisories in effect. A flood watch has been issued from 6 p.m. until 1 p.m. Tuesday for the following counties:
in Iowa, Mills and Pottawatomie, and the following counties, in Nebraska, Cass, Douglas, Odo, and Sarpy. Now for the official National Weather Service forecast for the Omaha and Council Bluffs area. This afternoon, breezy. Much warmer. Partly sunny with a chance of showers and thunderstorms. Highs in the mid-80s. South winds 15 to 25 miles an hour with gusts up to 35 miles an hour. Chance of rain 50%. Tonight, showers. A chance of thunderstorms. Some thunderstorms may produce heavy rainfall until midnight. Lows in the mid-60s. South winds 15 to 20 miles an hour with gusts up to 30 miles an hour, becoming northwest 5 to 10 miles an hour after midnight. Chance of rain near 100%. Tuesday, mostly cloudy with showers with a chance of thunderstorms in the morning, then mostly sunny with a slight chance of showers in the afternoon. Not as warm with highs in the lower 70s. North winds 5 to 10 miles an hour. Chance of rain 80%. Tuesday night, partly cloudy until midnight, then mostly cloudy with showers likely with a chance of thunderstorms after midnight. Lows around 60. Northeast winds 5 to 10 miles an hour. Chance of rain 60%. Wednesday, showers with a chance of thunderstorms in the morning, then a slight chance of showers and thunderstorms in the afternoon. Humid with highs in the mid-70s. East winds 5 to 10 miles an hour. Chance of rain 90%. Wednesday night, mostly cloudy. A chance of showers until midnight, then showers after midnight. Lows in the mid-60s. Chance of rain 80%. Thursday, mostly cloudy with a chance of showers in the morning, then partly sunny in the afternoon. Highs in the mid-80s. Chance of rain 40%. Thursday night, partly cloudy. A chance of showers after midnight. Lows in the upper 60s. Chance of rain 30%. Friday, mostly sunny. Hot with highs in the mid-80s. Friday night, partly cloudy with a chance of thunderstorms. A chance of showers until midnight, then showers likely after midnight. Lows in the mid-60s. Chance of rain 70%. Saturday, mostly sunny with a chance of showers. Highs in the lower 80s. Chance of rain 50%. Saturday night, mostly cloudy. A chance of showers. Lows around 60. Chance of rain 50%. Sunday, partly sunny. A chance of showers and thunderstorms in the afternoon. Highs in the mid-70s. Chance of rain 40%. At 1 p.m. in Omaha, it was partly sunny. The temperature was 73 degrees, the dew point 63, and the relative humidity 70%. The wind was south at 22 miles an hour, gusting to 30. The pressure was 29.86 inches and falling. Across eastern Nebraska and southwest Iowa, at Red Oak, Iowa, it was sunny, with a temperature of 73. It was mostly sunny, with a temperature of 74 at Millard, 72 at Fremont, 71 at Blair Airport, 72 at Nebraska City, and 74 at Plattsmouth. It was partly sunny, with a temperature of 75 at Lincoln, and 72 at Columbus. Here are some observations from across the region. It was mostly sunny, with a temperature of 66 at Sioux City, 83 at Kansas City, and 83 at North Platte. It was partly sunny, with a temperature of 82 at Grand Island, 71 at Norfolk, 91 at Concordia, Kansas, 79 at Denver, and 69 at Valentine. It was cloudy, with a temperature of 61 at Sioux Falls, and 60 at Des Moines. Once again, at 1 p.m. in Omaha, it was 73 degrees under partly sunny skies. The Omaha Metropolitan Area Pollutant Standards Index for today is 30, which represents good air quality, with ozone the main pollutant. The forecast for Tuesday is 29, considered good air quality, with ozone the primary pollutant. The pollen count today for trees was 0.
The pollen count today for weeds was 37, a moderate count, with nettle and ragweed the primary pollens. The pollen count today for grass was

portions of southwest Iowa, including the following counties: Fremont, Mills, Montgomery, Page, and Pottawatomie in Nebraska, including the following counties: Cass, Douglas, Gage, Johnson, Lancaster, Nemaha, Odo, Pawnee, Richardson, and Sarpy. When, from 6 p.m. this evening through Tuesday afternoon. Impacts: excessive runoff may result in flooding of rivers, creeks, streams, and other low-lying and flood-prone locations. Additional details: recent heavy rainfall combined with potential for repeated rounds of thunderstorms this evening and overnight will lead to a flash flooding threat through at least Tuesday morning. Additional rounds of rainfall will be possible through the remainder of the week. If confidence increases in potential for heavy rain Tuesday night into Wednesday, part or all of the watch may need to be extended. 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You should monitor later forecasts and be prepared to take action should flash flood warnings be issued. Here are the forecast key messages. Two rounds of storms can be expected Monday. The first during the early morning hours with a strong storm or two possible. The second round, in the late afternoon and evening, brings a conditional risk for severe storms capable of producing large hail, damaging winds, heavy rain, and tornadoes. Cooler weather and daily chances for showers and storms can be expected through the majority of the week. 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The current time is 1:11 p.m. Central Daylight Time. The following is a summary of watches, warnings, and advisories in effect. A flood watch has been issued from 6 p.m. until 1 p.m. Tuesday for the following counties: in Iowa, Mills and Pottawatomie, and the following counties: in Nebraska, Cass, Douglas, Odo, and Sarpy. Now for the official National Weather Service forecast for the Omaha and Council Bluffs area. This afternoon, breezy. Much warmer. Partly sunny with a chance of showers and thunderstorms. Highs in the mid-80s. South winds 15 to 25 miles an hour with gusts up to 35 miles an hour. Chance of rain 50%. Tonight, showers. A chance of thunderstorms. Some thunderstorms may produce heavy rainfall until midnight. Lows in the mid-60s. South winds 15 to 20 miles an hour with gusts up to 30 miles an hour, becoming northwest 5 to 10 miles an hour after midnight. Chance of rain near 100%. Tuesday, mostly cloudy with showers with a chance of thunderstorms in the morning, then mostly sunny with a slight chance of showers in the afternoon. Not as warm with highs in the lower 70s. North winds 5 to 10 miles an hour. Chance of rain 80%. Tuesday night, partly cloudy until midnight, then mostly cloudy with showers likely with a chance of thunderstorms after midnight. Lows around 60. Northeast winds 5 to 10 miles an hour. Chance of rain 60%. Wednesday, showers with a chance of thunderstorms in the morning, then a slight chance of showers and thunderstorms in the afternoon. Humid with highs in the mid-70s. East winds 5 to 10 miles an hour. Chance of rain 90%. Wednesday night, mostly cloudy. A chance of showers until midnight, then showers after midnight. Lows in the mid-60s. Chance of rain 80%. Thursday, mostly cloudy with a chance of showers in the morning, then partly sunny in the afternoon. Highs in the mid-80s. Chance of rain 40%. Thursday night, partly cloudy. A chance of showers after midnight. Lows in the upper 60s. Chance of rain 30%. Friday, mostly sunny. Hot with highs in the mid-80s. Friday night, partly cloudy with a chance of thunderstorms. A chance of showers until midnight, then showers likely after midnight. Lows in the mid-60s. Chance of rain 70%. Saturday, mostly sunny with a chance of showers. Highs in the lower 80s. Chance of rain 50%. Saturday night, mostly cloudy. A chance of showers.

lows around 60. Chance of rain 50%. Sunday, partly sunny. A chance of showers and thunderstorms in the afternoon. Highs in the mid-70s. Chance of rain 40%. At 1 p.m. in Omaha, it was partly sunny. The temperature was 73 degrees, the dew point 63, and the relative humidity 70%. The wind was south at 22 miles an hour, gusting to 30. The pressure was 29.86 inches and falling. Across eastern Nebraska and southwest Iowa, at Red Oak, Iowa, it was sunny, with a temperature of 73. It was mostly sunny, with a temperature of 74 at Millard, 72 at Fremont, 71 at Blair Airport, 72 at Nebraska City, and 74 at Plattsmouth. It was partly sunny, with a temperature of 75 at Lincoln, 75 at Offutt Air Force Base, and 72 at Columbus. Here are some observations from across the region. It was mostly sunny, with a temperature of 66 at Sioux City, 83 at Kansas City, and 83 at North Platte. It was partly sunny, with a temperature of 82 at Grand Island, 71 at Norfolk, 91 at Concordia, Kansas, 79 at Denver, and 69 at Valentine. It was cloudy, with a temperature of 61 at Sioux Falls, and 60 at Des Moines. Once again, at 1 p.m. in Omaha, it was 73 degrees under partly sunny skies. The Omaha Metropolitan Area Pollutant Standards Index for today is 30, which represents good air quality, with ozone the main pollutant. The forecast for Tuesday is 29, considered good air quality, with ozone the primary pollutant. The pollen count today for trees was 0. The pollen count today for weeds was 37, a moderate count, with nettle and ragweed the primary pollens. The pollen count today for grass was 0. Air pollution forecasts and pollen counts are provided by the Douglas County Health Department. Flood watch information for the following counties in Nebraska: Cass, Douglas, Gage, Johnson, Lancaster, Nemaha, Odo, Pawnee, Richardson, and Sarpy, and the following counties in Iowa: Fremont, Mills, Montgomery, Page, and Pottawatomie. Flood watch in effect from 6 p.m. this evening through Tuesday afternoon. What? Flash flooding caused by excessive rainfall is possible. Where? Portions of southwest Iowa, including the following counties: Fremont, Mills, Montgomery, Page, and Pottawatomie in Nebraska, including the following counties: Cass, Douglas, Gage, Johnson, Lancaster, Nemaha, Odo, Pawnee, Richardson, and Sarpy. When? From 6 p.m. this evening through Tuesday afternoon. Impacts: excessive runoff may result in flooding of rivers, creeks, streams, and other low-lying and flood-prone locations. Additional details: recent heavy rainfall combined with potential for repeated rounds of thunderstorms this evening and overnight will lead to a flash flooding threat through at least Tuesday morning. Additional rounds of rainfall will be possible through the remainder of the week. If confidence increases in potential for heavy rain Tuesday night into Wednesday, part or all of the watch may need to be extended. For flood safety information, visit weather.gov/safety-flood. You should monitor later forecasts and be prepared to take action should flash flood warnings be issued. Here are the forecast key messages. Two rounds of storms can be expected Monday. The first during the early morning hours with a strong storm or two possible. The second round, in the late afternoon and evening, brings a conditional risk for severe storms capable of producing large hail, damaging winds, heavy rain, and tornadoes. Cooler weather and daily chances for showers and storms can be expected through the majority of the week. 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The current time is 1:19 p.m. Central Daylight Time. The following is a summary of watches, warnings, and advisories in effect. A flood watch has been issued from 6 p.m. until 1 p.m. Tuesday for the following counties: in Iowa, Mills and Pottawatomie, and the following counties: in Nebraska, Cass, Douglas, Odo, and Sarpy.
Now for the official National Weather Service forecast for the Omaha and Council Bluffs area. This afternoon, breezy. Much warmer. Partly sunny with a chance of showers and thunderstorms. Highs in the mid-80s. South winds 15 to 25 miles an hour with gusts up to 35 miles an hour. Chance of rain 50%. Tonight, showers. A chance of thunderstorms. Some thunderstorms may produce heavy rainfall until midnight. Lows in the mid-60s. South winds 15 to 20 miles an hour with gusts up to 30 miles an hour, becoming northwest 5 to 10 miles an hour after midnight. Chance of rain near 100%. Tuesday, mostly cloudy with showers with a chance of thunderstorms in the morning, then mostly sunny with a slight chance of showers in the afternoon. Not as warm with highs in the lower 70s. North winds 5 to 10 miles an hour. Chance of rain 80%. Tuesday night, partly cloudy until midnight, then mostly cloudy with showers likely with a chance of thunderstorms after midnight. Lows around 60. Northeast winds 5 to 10 miles an hour. Chance of rain 60%. Wednesday, showers with a chance of thunderstorms in the morning, then a slight chance of showers and thunderstorms in the afternoon. Humid with highs in the mid-70s. East winds 5 to 10 miles an hour. Chance of rain 90%. Wednesday night, mostly cloudy. A chance of showers until midnight, then showers after midnight. Lows in the mid-60s. Chance of rain 80%. Thursday, mostly cloudy with a chance of showers in the morning, then partly sunny in the afternoon. Highs in the mid-80s. Chance of rain 40%. Thursday night, partly cloudy. A chance of showers after midnight. Lows in the upper 60s. Chance of rain 30%. Friday, mostly sunny. Hot with highs in the mid-80s. Friday night, partly cloudy with a chance of thunderstorms. A chance of showers until midnight, then showers likely after midnight. Lows in the mid-60s. Chance of rain 70%. Saturday, mostly sunny with a chance of showers. Highs in the lower 80s. Chance of rain 50%. Saturday night, mostly cloudy. A chance of showers. Lows around 60. Chance of rain 50%. Sunday, partly sunny. A chance of showers and thunderstorms in the afternoon. Highs in the mid-70s. Chance of rain 40%. At 1 p.m. in Omaha, it was partly sunny. The temperature was 73 degrees, the dew point 63, and the relative humidity 70%. The wind was south at 22 miles an hour, gusting to 30. The pressure was 29.86 inches and falling. Across eastern Nebraska and southwest Iowa, at Red Oak, Iowa, it was sunny, with a temperature of 73. It was mostly sunny, with a temperature of 74 at Millard, 72 at Fremont, 71 at Blair Airport, 72 at Nebraska City, and 74 at Plattsmouth. It was partly sunny, with a temperature of 75 at Lincoln, 75 at Offutt Air Force Base, and 72 at Columbus. Here are some observations from across the region. It was mostly sunny, with a temperature of 66 at Sioux City, 83 at Kansas City, and 83 at North Platte. It was partly sunny, with a temperature of 82 at Grand Island, 71 at Norfolk, 91 at Concordia, Kansas, 79 at Denver, and 69 at Valentine. It was cloudy, with a temperature of 61 at Sioux Falls, and 60 at Des Moines. Once again, at 1 p.m. in Omaha, it was 73 degrees under partly sunny skies. The Omaha Metropolitan Area Pollutant Standards Index for today is 30, which represents good air quality, with ozone the main pollutant. The forecast for Tuesday is 29, considered good air quality, with ozone the primary pollutant. The pollen count today for trees was 0. The pollen count today for weeds was 37, a moderate count, with nettle and ragweed the primary pollens.
The pollen count today for grass was zero. Air pollution forecasts and pollen counts are provided by the Douglas County Health Department. Flood watch information for the following counties in Nebraska: Cass, Douglas, Gage, Johnson, Lancaster, Nemaha, Odo, Pawnee, Richardson, and Sarpy, and the following counties in Iowa: Fremont, Mills, Montgomery, Page, and Pottawatomie. Flood watch in effect from 6 p.m. this evening through Tuesday afternoon. What flash flooding caused by excessive rainfall is possible? Where portions of southwest Iowa, including the following counties: Fremont, Mills, Montgomery, Page, and Pottawatomie in Nebraska, including the following counties: Cass, Douglas, Gage, Johnson, Lancaster, Nemaha, Odo, Pawnee, Richardson, and Sarpy. When, from 6 p.m. this evening through Tuesday afternoon. Impacts: excessive runoff may result in flooding of rivers, creeks, streams, and other low-lying and flood-prone locations. Additional details: recent heavy rainfall combined with potential for repeated rounds of thunderstorms this evening and overnight will lead to a flash flooding threat through at least Tuesday morning. Additional rounds of rainfall will be possible through the remainder of the week. If confidence increases in potential for heavy rain Tuesday night into Wednesday, part or all of the watch may need to be extended. 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You should monitor later forecasts and be prepared to take action should flash flood warnings be issued. This is NOAA All Hazards Radio Station KIH-61 serving the following counties in Nebraska and Iowa: Douglas, Sarpy, Washington, Cass, Odo, Burt, Dodge, Saunders, Harrison, Pottawatomie, and Mills. Here are the forecast key messages. Two rounds of storms can be expected Monday. The first during the early morning hours with a strong storm or two possible. The second round, in the late afternoon and evening, brings a conditional risk for severe storms capable of producing large hail, damaging winds, heavy rain, and tornadoes. Cooler weather and daily chances for showers and storms can be expected through the majority of the week. This is NOAA All Hazards Radio Station KIH-61 in Omaha, Nebraska. The current time is 1:27 p.m. Central Daylight Time. The following is a summary of watches, warnings, and advisories in effect. A flood watch has been issued from 6 p.m. until 1 p.m. Tuesday for the following counties in Iowa: Mills and Pottawatomie, and the following counties in Nebraska: Cass, Douglas, Odo, and Sarpy. Now for the official National Weather Service forecast for the Omaha and Council Bluffs area. This afternoon, breezy. Much warmer. Partly sunny with a chance of showers and thunderstorms. Highs in the mid-80s. South winds 15 to 25 miles an hour with gusts up to 35 miles an hour. Chance of rain 50%. Tonight, showers. A chance of thunderstorms. Some thunderstorms may produce heavy rainfall until midnight. Lows in the mid-60s. South winds 15 to 20 miles an hour with gusts up to 30 miles an hour, becoming northwest 5 to 10 miles an hour after midnight. Chance of rain near 100%. Tuesday, mostly cloudy with showers with a chance of thunderstorms in the morning, then mostly sunny with a slight chance of showers in the afternoon. Not as warm with highs in the lower 70s. North winds 5 to 10 miles an hour. Chance of rain 80%. Tuesday night, partly cloudy until midnight, then mostly cloudy with showers likely with a chance of thunderstorms after midnight. Lows around 60. Northeast winds 5 to 10 miles an hour. Chance of rain 60%. Wednesday, showers with a chance of thunderstorms in the morning, then a slight chance of showers and thunderstorms in the afternoon. Humid with highs in the mid-70s. East winds 5 to 10 miles an hour. Chance of rain 90%. Wednesday night, mostly cloudy. A chance of showers until midnight, then showers after midnight. Lows in the mid-60s.
chance of rain 80%. Thursday, mostly cloudy with a chance of showers in the morning, then partly sunny in the afternoon. Highs in the mid-80s. Chance of rain 40%. Thursday night, partly cloudy. A chance of showers after midnight. Lows in the upper 60s. Chance of rain 30%. Friday, mostly sunny. Hot with highs in the mid-80s. Friday night, partly cloudy with a chance of thunderstorms. A chance of showers until midnight, then showers likely after midnight. Lows in the mid-60s. Chance of rain 70%. Saturday, mostly sunny with a chance of showers. Highs in the lower 80s. Chance of rain 50%. Saturday night, mostly cloudy. A chance of showers. Lows around 60. Chance of rain 50%. Sunday, partly sunny. A chance of showers and thunderstorms in the afternoon. Highs in the mid-70s. Chance of rain 40%. At 1 p.m. in Omaha, it was partly sunny. The temperature was 73 degrees, the dew point 63, and the relative humidity 70%. The wind was south at 22 miles an hour, gusting to 30. The pressure was 29.86 inches and falling. Across eastern Nebraska and southwest Iowa, at Red Oak, Iowa, it was sunny, with a temperature of 73. It was mostly sunny, with a temperature of 74 at Millard, 72 at Fremont, 71 at Blair Airport, 72 at Nebraska City, and 74 at Plattsmouth. It was partly sunny, with a temperature of 75 at Lincoln, 75 at Offutt Air Force Base, and 72 at Columbus. Here are some observations from across the region. It was mostly sunny, with a temperature of 66 at Sioux City, 83 at Kansas City, and 83 at North Platte. It was partly sunny, with a temperature of 82 at Grand Island, 71 at Norfolk, 91 at Concordia, Kansas, 79 at Denver, and 69 at Valentine. It was cloudy, with a temperature of 61 at Sioux Falls, and 60 at Des Moines. Once again, at 1 p.m. in Omaha, it was 73 degrees under partly sunny skies. The Omaha Metropolitan Area Pollutant Standards Index for today is 30, which represents good air quality, with ozone the main pollutant. The forecast for Tuesday is 29, considered good air quality, with ozone the primary pollutant. The pollen count today for trees was 0. The pollen count today for weeds was 37, a moderate count, with nettle and ragweed the primary pollens. The pollen count today for grass was 0. Air pollution forecasts and pollen counts are provided by the Douglas County Health Department. Flood watch information for the following counties in Nebraska: Cass, Douglas, Gage, Johnson, Lancaster, Nemaha, Odo, Pawnee, Richardson, and Sarpy, and the following counties in Iowa: Fremont, Mills, Montgomery, Page, and Pottawatomie. Flood watch in effect from 6 p.m. this evening through Tuesday afternoon. What flash flooding caused by excessive rainfall is possible? Where portions of southwest Iowa, including the following counties: Fremont, Mills, Montgomery, Page, and Pottawatomie in Nebraska, including the following counties: Cass, Douglas, Gage, Johnson, Lancaster, Nemaha, Odo, Pawnee, Richardson, and Sarpy. When, from 6 p.m. this evening through Tuesday afternoon. Impacts: excessive runoff may result in flooding of rivers, creeks, streams, and other low-lying and flood-prone locations. Additional details: recent heavy rainfall combined with potential for repeated rounds of thunderstorms this evening and overnight will lead to a flash flooding threat through at least Tuesday morning. Additional rounds of rainfall will be possible through the remainder of the week. If confidence increases in potential for heavy rain Tuesday night into Wednesday, part or all of the watch may need to be extended. 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You should monitor later forecasts and be prepared to take action should flash flood warnings be issued. Here are the forecast key messages.
two rounds of storms can be expected Monday. The first during the early morning hours with a strong storm or two possible. The second round, in the late afternoon and evening, brings a conditional risk for severe storms capable of producing large hail, damaging winds, heavy rain, and tornadoes. Cooler weather and daily chances for showers and storms can be expected through the majority of the week. This is NOAA All Hazards radio station KIH 61 in Omaha, Nebraska. The current time is 1:35 p.m. Central Daylight Time. The following is a summary of watches, warnings, and advisories in effect. A flood watch has been issued from 6 p.m. until 1 p.m. Tuesday for the following counties, in Iowa, Mills and Pottawatomie, and the following counties, in Nebraska, Cass, Douglas, Odo, and Sarpy. Now for the official National Weather Service forecast for the Omaha and Council Bluffs area. This afternoon, breezy. Much warmer. Partly sunny with a chance of showers and thunderstorms. Highs in the mid-80s. South winds 15 to 25 miles an hour with gusts up to 35 miles an hour. Chance of rain 50%. Tonight, showers. A chance of thunderstorms. Some thunderstorms may produce heavy rainfall until midnight. Lows in the mid-60s. South winds 15 to 20 miles an hour with gusts up to 30 miles an hour, becoming northwest 5 to 10 miles an hour after midnight. Chance of rain near 100%. Tuesday, mostly cloudy with showers with a chance of thunderstorms in the morning, then mostly sunny with a slight chance of showers in the afternoon. Not as warm with highs in the lower 70s. North winds 5 to 10 miles an hour. Chance of rain 80%. Tuesday night, partly cloudy until midnight, then mostly cloudy with showers likely with a chance of thunderstorms after midnight. Lows in the lower 60s. Northeast winds 5 to 10 miles an hour. Chance of rain 60%. Wednesday, showers with a chance of thunderstorms in the morning, then a slight chance of showers and thunderstorms in the afternoon. Humid with highs in the mid-70s. East winds 5 to 10 miles an hour. Chance of rain 90%. Wednesday night, mostly cloudy. A chance of showers until midnight, then showers after midnight. Lows in the mid-60s. Chance of rain 80%. Thursday, mostly cloudy with a chance of showers in the morning, then partly sunny in the afternoon. Highs in the mid-80s. Chance of rain 40%. Thursday night, partly cloudy. A chance of showers after midnight. Lows in the upper 60s. Chance of rain 30%. Friday, mostly sunny. Hot with highs in the mid-80s. Friday night, mostly clear until midnight, then becoming partly cloudy. A chance of thunderstorms. A chance of showers until midnight, then showers likely after midnight. Lows in the upper 60s. Chance of rain 70%. Saturday and Saturday night, mostly cloudy. A chance of showers. Highs in the lower 80s. Lows in the mid-60s. Chance of rain 50%. Sunday, mostly cloudy in the morning, then partly sunny with a chance of showers and thunderstorms in the afternoon. Highs in the mid-70s. Chance of rain 40%. At 1 p.m. in Omaha, it was partly sunny. The temperature was 73 degrees, the dew point 63, and the relative humidity 70%. The wind was south at 22 miles an hour, gusting to 30. The pressure was 29.86 inches and falling. Across eastern Nebraska and southwest Iowa, at Red Oak, Iowa, it was sunny, with a temperature of 73. It was mostly sunny, with a temperature of 74 at Millard, 72 at Fremont, 71 at Blair Airport, 72 at Nebraska City, and 74 at Plattsmouth. It was partly sunny, with a temperature of 75 at Lincoln, 75 at Offutt Air Force Base, and 72 at Columbus. Here are some observations from across the region.
it was mostly sunny, with a temperature of 66 at Sioux City, 83 at Kansas City, and 83 at North Platte. It was partly sunny, with a temperature of 82 at Grand Island, 71 at Norfolk, 91 at Concordia, Kansas, 79 at Denver, and 69 at Valentine. It was cloudy, with a temperature of 61 at Sioux Falls and 60 at Des Moines. Once again, at 1 p.m. in Omaha, it was 73 degrees under partly sunny skies. The Omaha Metropolitan Area Pollutant Standards Index for today is 30, which represents good air quality, with ozone the main pollutant. The forecast for Tuesday is 29, considered good air quality, with ozone the primary pollutant. The pollen count today for trees was 0. The pollen count today for weeds was 37, a moderate count, with nettle and ragweed the primary pollens. The pollen count today for grass was 0. Air pollution forecasts and pollen counts are provided by the Douglas County Health Department. Flood watch information for the following counties in Nebraska: Cass, Douglas, Gage, Johnson, Lancaster, Nemaha, Odo, Pawnee, Richardson, and Sarpy, and the following counties in Iowa: Fremont, Mills, Montgomery, Page, and Pottawatomie. Flood watch in effect from 6 p.m. this evening through Tuesday afternoon. What flash flooding caused by excessive rainfall is possible? Where portions of southwest Iowa, including the following counties: Fremont, Mills, Montgomery, Page, and Pottawatomie in Nebraska, including the following counties: Cass, Douglas, Gage, Johnson, Lancaster, Nemaha, Odo, Pawnee, Richardson, and Sarpy. When, from 6 p.m. this evening through Tuesday afternoon. Impacts: excessive runoff may result in flooding of rivers, creeks, streams, and other low-lying and flood-prone locations. Additional details: recent heavy rainfall combined with potential for repeated rounds of thunderstorms this evening and overnight will lead to a flash flooding threat through at least Tuesday morning. Additional rounds of rainfall will be possible through the remainder of the week. If confidence increases in potential for heavy rain Tuesday night into Wednesday, part or all of the watch may need to be extended. For flood safety information, visit weather.gov/safety-flood. You should monitor later forecasts and be prepared to take action should flash flood warnings be issued. Here are the forecast key messages. Two rounds of storms can be expected Monday. The first during the early morning hours with a strong storm or two possible. The second round, in the late afternoon and evening, brings a conditional risk for severe storms capable of producing large hail, damaging winds, heavy rain, and tornadoes. Cooler weather and daily chances for showers and storms can be expected through the majority of the week. 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The current time is 1:42 p.m. Central Daylight Time. The following is a summary of watches, warnings, and advisories in effect. A flood watch has been issued from 6 p.m. until 1 p.m. Tuesday for the following counties in Iowa: Mills and Pottawatomie, and the following counties in Nebraska: Cass, Douglas, Odo, and Sarpy. Now for the official National Weather Service forecast for the Omaha and Council Bluffs area. This afternoon, breezy. Much warmer. Partly sunny with a chance of showers and thunderstorms. Highs in the mid-80s. South winds 15 to 25 miles an hour with gusts up to 35 miles an hour. Chance of rain 50%. Tonight, showers. A chance of thunderstorms. Some thunderstorms may produce heavy rainfall until midnight. Lows in the mid-60s. South winds 15 to 20 miles an hour with gusts up to 30 miles an hour, becoming northwest 5 to 10 miles an hour after midnight. Chance of rain near 100%. Tuesday, mostly cloudy with showers with a chance of thunderstorms in the morning, then mostly sunny with a slight chance of showers in the afternoon. Not as warm with highs in the lower 70s. North winds 5 to 10 miles an hour. Chance of rain 80%.
Tuesday night, partly cloudy until midnight, then mostly cloudy with showers likely with a chance of thunderstorms after midnight. Lows in the lower 60s. Northeast winds 5 to 10 miles an hour. Chance of rain 60%. Wednesday, showers with a chance of thunderstorms in the morning, then a slight chance of showers and thunderstorms in the afternoon. Humid with highs in the mid-70s. East winds 5 to 10 miles an hour. Chance of rain 90%. Wednesday night, mostly cloudy. A chance of showers until midnight, then showers after midnight. Lows in the mid-60s. Chance of rain 80%. Thursday, mostly cloudy with a chance of showers in the morning, then partly sunny in the afternoon. Highs in the mid-80s. Chance of rain 40%. Thursday night, partly cloudy. A chance of showers after midnight. Lows in the upper 60s. Chance of rain 30%. Friday, mostly sunny. Hot with highs in the mid-80s. Friday night, mostly clear until midnight, then becoming partly cloudy. A chance of thunderstorms. A chance of showers until midnight, then showers likely after midnight. Lows in the upper 60s. Chance of rain 70%. Saturday and Saturday night, mostly cloudy. A chance of showers. Highs in the lower 80s. Lows in the mid-60s. Chance of rain 50%. Sunday, mostly cloudy in the morning, then partly sunny with a chance of showers and thunderstorms in the afternoon. Highs in the mid-70s. Chance of rain 40%. At 1 p.m. in Omaha, it was partly sunny. The temperature was 73 degrees, the dew point 63, and the relative humidity 70%. The wind was south at 22 miles an hour, gusting to 30. The pressure was 29.86 inches and falling. Across eastern Nebraska and southwest Iowa, at Red Oak, Iowa, it was sunny, with a temperature of 73. It was mostly sunny, with a temperature of 74 at Millard, 72 at Fremont, 71 at Blair Airport, 72 at Nebraska City, and 74 at Plattsmouth. It was partly sunny, with a temperature of 75 at Lincoln, 75 at Offutt Air Force Base, and 72 at Columbus. Here are some observations from across the region. It was mostly sunny, with a temperature of 66 at Sioux City, 83 at Kansas City, and 83 at North Platte. It was partly sunny, with a temperature of 82 at Grand Island, 71 at Norfolk, 91 at Concordia, Kansas, 79 at Denver, and 69 at Valentine. It was cloudy, with a temperature of 61 at Sioux Falls, and 60 at Des Moines. Once again, at 1 p.m. in Omaha, it was 73 degrees under partly sunny skies. The Omaha Metropolitan Area Pollutant Standards Index for today is 30, which represents good air quality, with ozone the main pollutant. The forecast for Tuesday is 29, considered good air quality, with ozone the primary pollutant. The pollen count today for trees was 0. The pollen count today for weeds was 37, a moderate count, with nettle and ragweed the primary pollens. The pollen count today for grass was 0. Air pollution forecasts and pollen counts are provided by the Douglas County Health Department. Flood watch information for the following counties in Nebraska: Cass, Douglas, Gage, Johnson, Lancaster, Nemaha, Odo, Pawnee, Richardson, and Sarpy, and the following counties in Iowa: Fremont, Mills, Montgomery, Page, and Pottawatomie. Flood watch in effect from 6 p.m. this evening through Tuesday afternoon. What flash flooding caused by excessive rainfall is possible? Where portions of southwest Iowa, including the following counties: Fremont, Mills, Montgomery, Page, and Pottawatomie in Nebraska, including the following counties: Cass, Douglas, Gage, Johnson, Lancaster, Nemaha, Odo, Pawnee, Richardson, and Sarpy. When, from 6 p.m. this evening through Tuesday afternoon. Impacts: excessive runoff may result in flooding of rivers, creeks,
streams, and other low-lying and flood-prone locations. Additional details, recent heavy rainfall combined with potential for repeated rounds of thunderstorms this evening and overnight will lead to a flash flooding threat through at least Tuesday morning. Additional rounds of rainfall will be possible through the remainder of the week. If confidence increases in potential for heavy rain Tuesday night into Wednesday, part or all of the watch may need to be extended. 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You should monitor later forecasts and be prepared to take action should flash flood warnings be issued. Here are the forecast key messages. Two rounds of storms can be expected Monday. The first during the early morning hours with a strong storm or two possible. The second round, in the late afternoon and evening, brings a conditional risk for severe storms capable of producing large hail, damaging winds, heavy rain, and tornadoes. Cooler weather and daily chances for showers and storms can be expected through the majority of the week. This is NOAA All Hazards radio station KIH 61 in Omaha, Nebraska. The current time is 1:50 p.m. Central Daylight Time. The following is a summary of watches, warnings, and advisories in effect. A flood watch has been issued from 6 p.m. until 1 p.m. Tuesday for the following counties, in Iowa, Mills and Pottawatomie, and the following counties, in Nebraska, Cass, Douglas, Odo, and Sarpy. Now for the official National Weather Service forecast for the Omaha and Council Bluffs area. This afternoon, breezy. Much warmer. Partly sunny with a chance of showers and thunderstorms. Highs in the mid-80s. South winds 15 to 25 miles an hour with gusts up to 35 miles an hour. Chance of rain 50%. Tonight, showers. A chance of thunderstorms. Some thunderstorms may produce heavy rainfall until midnight. Lows in the mid-60s. South winds 15 to 20 miles an hour with gusts up to 30 miles an hour, becoming northwest 5 to 10 miles an hour after midnight. Chance of rain near 100%. Tuesday, mostly cloudy with showers with a chance of thunderstorms in the morning, then mostly sunny with a slight chance of showers in the afternoon. Not as warm with highs in the lower 70s. North winds 5 to 10 miles an hour. Chance of rain 80%. Tuesday night, partly cloudy until midnight, then mostly cloudy with showers likely with a chance of thunderstorms after midnight. Lows in the lower 60s. Northeast winds 5 to 10 miles an hour. Chance of rain 60%. Wednesday, showers with a chance of thunderstorms in the morning, then a slight chance of showers and thunderstorms in the afternoon. Humid with highs in the mid-70s. East winds 5 to 10 miles an hour. Chance of rain 90%. Wednesday night, mostly cloudy. A chance of showers until midnight, then showers after midnight. Lows in the mid-60s. Chance of rain 80%. Thursday, mostly cloudy with a chance of showers in the morning, then partly sunny in the afternoon. Highs in the mid-80s. Chance of rain 40%. Thursday night, partly cloudy. A chance of showers after midnight. Lows in the upper 60s. Chance of rain 30%. Friday, mostly sunny. Hot with highs in the mid-80s. Friday night, mostly clear until midnight, then becoming partly cloudy. A chance of thunderstorms. A chance of showers until midnight, then showers likely after midnight. Lows in the upper 60s. Chance of rain 70%. Saturday and Saturday night, mostly cloudy. A chance of showers. Highs in the lower 80s. Lows in the mid-60s. Chance of rain 50%. Sunday, mostly cloudy in the morning, then partly sunny with a chance of showers and thunderstorms in the afternoon. Highs in the mid-70s. Chance of rain 40%. At 1 p.m. in Omaha, it was partly sunny. The temperature was 73 degrees, the dew point 63, and the relative humidity 70%.
The wind was south at 22 miles an hour, gusting to 30. The pressure was 29.86 inches and falling. Across eastern Nebraska and southwest Iowa, at Red Oak, Iowa, it was sunny, with a temperature of 73. It was mostly sunny, with a temperature of 74 at Millard, 72 at Fremont, 71 at Blair Airport, 72 at Nebraska City, and 74 at Plattsmouth. It was partly sunny, with a temperature of 75 at Lincoln, 75 at Offutt Air Force Base, and 72 at Columbus. Here are some observations from across the region. It was mostly sunny, with a temperature of 66 at Sioux City, 83 at Kansas City, and 83 at North Platte. It was partly sunny, with a temperature of 82 at Grand Island, 71 at Norfolk, 91 at Concordia, Kansas, 79 at Denver, and 69 at Valentine. It was cloudy, with a temperature of 61 at Sioux Falls, and 60 at Des Moines. Once again, at 1 p.m. in Omaha, it was 73 degrees under partly sunny skies. The Omaha Metropolitan Area Pollutant Standards Index for today is 30, which represents good air quality, with ozone the main pollutant. The forecast for Tuesday is 29, considered good air quality, with ozone the primary pollutant. The pollen count today for trees was 0. The pollen count today for weeds was 37, a moderate count, with nettle and ragweed the primary pollens. The pollen count today for grass was 0. Air pollution forecasts and pollen counts are provided by the Douglas County Health Department. Flood watch information for the following counties in Nebraska: Cass, Douglas, Gage, Johnson, Lancaster, Nemaha, Odo, Pawnee, Richardson, and Sarpy, and the following counties in Iowa: Fremont, Mills, Montgomery, Page, and Pottawatomie. Flood watch in effect from 6 p.m. this evening through Tuesday afternoon. What? Flash flooding caused by excessive rainfall is possible. Where? Portions of southwest Iowa, including the following counties: Fremont, Mills, Montgomery, Page, and Pottawatomie in Nebraska, including the following counties: Cass, Douglas, Gage, Johnson, Lancaster, Nemaha, Odo, Pawnee, Richardson, and Sarpy. When? From 6 p.m. this evening through Tuesday afternoon. Impacts: excessive runoff may result in flooding of rivers, creeks, streams, and other low-lying and flood-prone locations. Additional details: recent heavy rainfall combined with potential for repeated rounds of thunderstorms this evening and overnight will lead to a flash flooding threat through at least Tuesday morning. Additional rounds of rainfall will be possible through the remainder of the week. If confidence increases in potential for heavy rain Tuesday night into Wednesday, part or all of the watch may need to be extended. 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You should monitor later forecasts and be prepared to take action should flash flood warnings be issued. Here are the forecast key messages. Two rounds of storms can be expected Monday. The first during the early morning hours with a strong storm or two possible. The second round, in the late afternoon and evening, brings a conditional risk for severe storms capable of producing large hail, damaging winds, heavy rain, and tornadoes. Cooler weather and daily chances for showers and storms can be expected through the majority of the week. This is NOAA All Hazards Radio Station KIH 61 in Omaha, Nebraska. The current time is 1:58 p.m. Central Daylight Time. The following is a summary of watches, warnings, and advisories in effect. A flood watch has been issued from 6 p.m. until 1 p.m. Tuesday for the following counties in Iowa: Mills and Pottawatomie, and the following counties in Nebraska: Cass, Douglas, Odo, and Sarpy. Now for the official National Weather Service forecast for the Omaha and Council Bluffs area. This afternoon, breezy. Much warmer. Partly sunny with a chance of showers and thunderstorms. Highs in the mid-80s. South winds 15 to 25 miles an hour with gusts up to 35 miles an hour. Chance of rain 50%. Tonight, showers,
a chance of thunderstorms. Some thunderstorms may produce heavy rainfall until midnight. Lows in the mid-60s. South winds 15 to 20 miles an hour with gusts up to 30 miles an hour, becoming northwest 5 to 10 miles an hour after midnight. Chance of rain near 100%. Tuesday, mostly cloudy with showers with a chance of thunderstorms in the morning, then mostly sunny with a slight chance of showers in the afternoon. Not as warm with highs in the lower 70s. North winds 5 to 10 miles an hour. Chance of rain 80%. Tuesday night, partly cloudy until midnight, then mostly cloudy with showers likely with a chance of thunderstorms after midnight. Lows in the lower 60s. Northeast winds 5 to 10 miles an hour. Chance of rain 60%. Wednesday, showers with a chance of thunderstorms in the morning, then a slight chance of showers and thunderstorms in the afternoon. Humid with highs in the mid-70s. East winds 5 to 10 miles an hour. Chance of rain 90%. Wednesday night, mostly cloudy. A chance of showers until midnight, then showers after midnight. Lows in the mid-60s. Chance of rain 80%. Thursday, mostly cloudy with a chance of showers in the morning, then partly sunny in the afternoon. Highs in the mid-80s. Chance of rain 40%. Thursday night, partly cloudy. A chance of showers after midnight. Lows in the upper 60s. Chance of rain 30%. Friday, mostly sunny. Hot with highs in the mid-80s. Friday night, mostly clear until midnight, then becoming partly cloudy. A chance of thunderstorms. A chance of showers until midnight, then showers likely after midnight. Lows in the upper 60s. Chance of rain 70%. Saturday and Saturday night, mostly cloudy. A chance of showers. Highs in the lower 80s. Lows in the mid-60s. Chance of rain 50%. Sunday, mostly cloudy in the morning, then partly sunny with a chance of showers and thunderstorms in the afternoon. Highs in the mid-70s. Chance of rain 40%. The Omaha Metropolitan Area Pollutant Standards Index for today is 30, which represents good air quality, with ozone the main pollutant. The forecast for Tuesday is 29, considered good air quality, with ozone the primary pollutant. The pollen count today for trees was 0. The pollen count today for weeds was 37, a moderate count, with nettle and ragweed the primary pollens. The pollen count today for grass was 0. Air pollution forecasts and pollen counts are provided by the Douglas County Health Department. Flood watch information for the following counties in Nebraska: Cass, Douglas, Gage, Johnson, Lancaster, Nemaha, Odo, Pawnee, Richardson, and Sarpy, and the following counties in Iowa: Fremont, Mills, Montgomery, Page, and Pottawatomie. Flood watch in effect from 6 p.m. this evening through Tuesday afternoon. What? Flash flooding caused by excessive rainfall is possible. Where? Portions of southwest Iowa, including the following counties: Fremont, Mills, Montgomery, Page, and Pottawatomie in Nebraska, including the following counties: Cass, Douglas, Gage, Johnson, Lancaster, Nemaha, Odo, Pawnee, Richardson, and Sarpy. When? From 6 p.m. this evening through Tuesday afternoon. Impacts: excessive runoff may result in flooding of rivers, creeks, streams, and other low-lying and flood-prone locations. Additional details: recent heavy rainfall combined with potential for repeated rounds of thunderstorms this evening and overnight will lead to a flash flooding threat through at least Tuesday morning. Additional rounds of rainfall will be possible through the remainder of the week. If confidence increases in potential for heavy rain Tuesday night into Wednesday, part or all of the watch may need to be extended. 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You should monitor later forecasts and be prepared to take action should flash flood warnings be issued. Here are the forecast key messages.
two rounds of storms can be expected Monday. The first during the early morning hours with a strong storm or two possible. The second round, in the late afternoon and evening, brings a conditional risk for severe storms capable of producing large hail, damaging winds, heavy rain, and tornadoes. Cooler weather and daily chances for showers and storms can be expected through the majority of the week. This is NOAA All Hazards Radio Station KIH 61 in Omaha, Nebraska. The current time is 2:05 p.m. Central Daylight Time. The following is a summary of watches, warnings, and advisories in effect. A flood watch has been issued from 6 p.m. until 1 p.m. Tuesday for the following counties in Iowa, Mills and Pottawatomie, and the following counties in Nebraska, Cass, Douglas, Odo, and Sarpy. Now for the official National Weather Service forecast for the Omaha and Council Bluffs area. This afternoon, breezy. Much warmer. Partly sunny with a chance of showers and thunderstorms. Highs in the mid-80s. South winds 15 to 25 miles an hour with gusts up to 35 miles an hour. Chance of rain 50%. Tonight, showers. A chance of thunderstorms. Some thunderstorms may produce heavy rainfall until midnight. Lows in the mid-60s. South winds 15 to 20 miles an hour with gusts up to 30 miles an hour, becoming northwest 5 to 10 miles an hour after midnight. Chance of rain near 100%. Tuesday, mostly cloudy with showers with a chance of thunderstorms in the morning, then mostly sunny with a slight chance of showers in the afternoon. Not as warm with highs in the lower 70s. North winds 5 to 10 miles an hour. Chance of rain 80%. Tuesday night, partly cloudy until midnight, then mostly cloudy with showers likely with a chance of thunderstorms after midnight. Lows in the lower 60s. Northeast winds 5 to 10 miles an hour. Chance of rain 60%. Wednesday, showers with a chance of thunderstorms in the morning, then a slight chance of showers and thunderstorms in the afternoon. Humid with highs in the mid-70s. East winds 5 to 10 miles an hour. Chance of rain 90%. Wednesday night, mostly cloudy. A chance of showers until midnight, then showers after midnight. Lows in the mid-60s. Chance of rain 80%. Thursday, mostly cloudy with a chance of showers in the morning, then partly sunny in the afternoon. Highs in the mid-80s. Chance of rain 40%. Thursday night, partly cloudy. A chance of showers after midnight. Lows in the upper 60s. Chance of rain 30%. Friday, mostly sunny. Hot with highs in the mid-80s. Friday night, mostly clear until midnight, then becoming partly cloudy. A chance of thunderstorms. A chance of showers until midnight, then showers likely after midnight. Lows in the upper 60s. Chance of rain 70%. Saturday and Saturday night, mostly cloudy. A chance of showers. Highs in the lower 80s. Lows in the mid-60s. Chance of rain 50%. Sunday, mostly cloudy in the morning, then partly sunny with a chance of showers and thunderstorms in the afternoon. Highs in the mid-70s. Chance of rain 40%. At 2 p.m. in Omaha, it was cloudy. The temperature was 75 degrees, the dew point 63, and the relative humidity 66%. The wind was south at 20 miles an hour, gusting to 31. The pressure was 29.82 inches and falling. Across eastern Nebraska and southwest Iowa, at Lincoln, rain was falling, with a temperature of 76. It was mostly sunny, with a temperature of 77 at Nebraska City, 73 at Plaxmouth, and 73 at Red Oak, Iowa. It was partly sunny, with a temperature of 73 at Millard, 73 at Fremont, 75 at Columbus, and 73 at Blair Airport. Here are some observations from across the region. At Kansas City, it was mostly sunny, with a temperature of 88.
It was partly sunny, with a temperature of 90 at Grand Island, 74 at Norfolk, 98 at Concordia, Kansas, and 80 at North Platte.

ragweeds was 37, a moderate count, with nettle and ragweed the primary pollens. The pollen count today for grass was zero. Air pollution forecasts and pollen counts are provided by the Douglas County Health Department. Flood watch information for the following counties in Nebraska: Cass, Douglas, Gage, Johnson, Lancaster, Nemaha, Odo, Pawnee, Richardson, and Sarpy, and the following counties in Iowa: Fremont, Mills, Montgomery, Page, and Pottawatomie. Flood watch in effect from 6 p.m. this evening through Tuesday afternoon. What flash flooding caused by excessive rainfall is possible. Where portions of southwest Iowa, including the following counties, Fremont, Mills, Montgomery, Page, and Pottawatomie in Nebraska, including the following counties, Cass, Douglas, Gage, Johnson, Lancaster, Nemaha, Odo, Pawnee, Richardson, and Sarpy. When, from 6 p.m. this evening through Tuesday afternoon. Impacts: excessive runoff may result in flooding of rivers, creeks, streams, and other low-lying and flood-prone locations. Additional details: recent heavy rainfall combined with potential for repeated rounds of thunderstorms this evening and overnight will lead to a flash flooding threat through at least Tuesday morning. Additional rounds of rainfall will be possible through the remainder of the week. If confidence increases in potential for heavy rain Tuesday night into Wednesday, part or all of the watch may need to be extended. 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You should monitor later forecasts and be prepared to take action should flash flood warnings be issued. Here are the forecast key messages. Two rounds of storms can be expected Monday. The first during the early morning hours with a strong storm or two possible. The second round, in the late afternoon and evening, brings a conditional risk for severe storms capable of producing large hail, damaging winds, heavy rain, and tornadoes. Cooler weather and daily chances for showers and storms can be expected through the majority of the week. Here are the forecast key messages. There is a conditional threat for severe weather through this evening and overnight with potential for damaging winds, large hail, tornadoes, and heavy rain flooding. A flood watch is in effect through Tuesday morning. If additional storms Tuesday evening look like they'll impact the same areas, the watch may need to be extended. A wet pattern continues through the week with daily shower and storm chances. While the threat for hail, damaging winds, and tornadoes will diminish, repeated rounds of rain may lead to an increasing flooding threat. 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The current time is 2:13 p.m. Central Daylight Time. The following is a summary of watches, warnings, and advisories in effect. A flood watch has been issued from 6 p.m. until 1 p.m. Tuesday for the following counties: in Iowa, Mills and Pottawatomie, and the following counties: in Nebraska, Cass, Douglas, Odo, and Sarpy. Now for the official National Weather Service forecast for the Omaha and Council Bluffs area. This afternoon, breezy. Much warmer. Partly sunny with a chance of showers and thunderstorms. Highs in the mid-80s. South winds 15 to 25 miles an hour with gusts up to 35 miles an hour. Chance of rain 50%. Tonight, showers. A chance of thunderstorms. Some thunderstorms may produce heavy rainfall until midnight. Lows in the mid-60s. South winds 15 to 20 miles an hour with gusts up to 30 miles an hour, becoming northwest 5 to 10 miles an hour after midnight. Chance of rain near 100%. Tuesday, mostly cloudy with showers with a chance of thunderstorms in the morning, then mostly sunny with a slight chance of showers in the afternoon. Not as warm with highs in the lower 70s. North winds 5 to 10 miles an hour. Chance of rain 80%. Tuesday night, partly cloudy until midnight, then mostly cloudy with showers likely with a chance of thunderstorms after midnight. Lows in the lower 60s. Northeast winds 5 to 10 miles an hour. Chance of rain 60%.

Wednesday, showers with a chance of thunderstorms in the morning, then a slight chance of showers and thunderstorms in the afternoon. Humid with highs in the mid-70s. East winds 5 to 10 miles an hour. Chance of rain 90%. Wednesday night, mostly cloudy. A chance of showers until midnight, then showers after midnight. Lows in the mid-60s. Chance of rain 80%. Thursday, mostly cloudy with a chance of showers in the morning, then partly sunny in the afternoon. Highs in the mid-80s. Chance of rain 40%. Thursday night, partly cloudy. A chance of showers after midnight. Lows in the upper 60s. Chance of rain 30%. Friday, mostly sunny. Hot with highs in the mid-80s. Friday night, mostly clear until midnight, then becoming partly cloudy. A chance of thunderstorms. A chance of showers until midnight, then showers likely after midnight. Lows in the upper 60s. Chance of rain 70%. Saturday and Saturday night, mostly cloudy. A chance of showers. Highs in the lower 80s. Lows in the mid 60s. Chance of rain 50%. Sunday, mostly cloudy in the morning, then partly sunny with a chance of showers and thunderstorms in the afternoon. Highs in the mid-70s. Chance of rain 40%. At 2 p.m. in Omaha, it was cloudy. The temperature was 75 degrees, the dew point 63, and the relative humidity 66%. The wind was south at 20 miles an hour, gusting to 31. The pressure was 29.82 inches and falling. Across eastern Nebraska and southwest Iowa, at Lincoln, rain was falling, with a temperature of 76. It was mostly sunny, with a temperature of 77 at Nebraska City, 73 at Plaxmouth, and 73 at Red Oak, Iowa. It was partly sunny, with a temperature of 75 at Offutt Air Force Base, 73 at Millard, 73 at Fremont, 75 at Columbus, and 73 at Blair Airport. Here are some observations from across the region. At Kansas City, it was mostly sunny, with a temperature of 88. It was partly sunny, with a temperature of 90 at Grand Island, 74 at Norfolk, 98 at Concordia, Kansas, and 80 at North Platte. It was cloudy, with a temperature of 63 at Sioux Falls, 65 at Sioux City, 66 at Des Moines, 80 at Denver, and 79 at Valentine. Once again, at 2 p.m. in Omaha, it was 75 degrees under cloudy skies. The Omaha Metropolitan Area Pollutant Standards Index for today is 30, which represents good air quality, with ozone the main pollutant. The forecast for Tuesday is 29, considered good air quality, with ozone the primary pollutant. The pollen count today for trees was 0. The pollen count today for weeds was 37, a moderate count, with nettle and ragweed the primary pollens. The pollen count today for grass was 0. Air pollution forecasts and pollen counts are provided by the Douglas County Health Department. Flood watch information for the following counties in Nebraska: Cass, Douglas, Gage, Johnson, Lancaster, Nemaha, Odo, Pawnee, Richardson, and Sarpy, and the following counties in Iowa: Fremont, Mills, Montgomery, Page, and Pottawatomie. Flood watch in effect from 6 p.m. this evening through Tuesday afternoon. What flash flooding caused by excessive rainfall is possible? Where portions of southwest Iowa, including the following counties: Fremont, Mills, Montgomery, Page, and Pottawatomie, in Nebraska, including the following counties: Cass, Douglas, Gage, Johnson, Lancaster, Nemaha, Odo, Pawnee, Richardson, and Sarpy. When, from 6 p.m. this evening through Tuesday afternoon. Impacts: excessive runoff may result in flooding of rivers, creeks, streams, and other low-lying and flood-prone locations. Additional details: recent heavy rainfall combined with potential for repeated rounds of thunderstorms this evening and overnight will lead to a flash flooding threat through at least Tuesday morning.
additional rounds of rainfall will be possible through the remainder of the week. If confidence increases in potential for heavy rain Tuesday night into Wednesday, part or all of the watch may need to be extended. 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You should monitor later forecasts and be prepared to take action should flash flood warnings be issued. Here are the forecast key messages. There is a conditional threat for severe weather through this evening and overnight with potential for damaging winds, large hail, tornadoes, and heavy rain flooding. A flood watch is in effect through Tuesday morning. If additional storms Tuesday evening look like they'll impact the same areas, the watch may need to be extended. A wet pattern continues through the week with daily shower and storm chances. While the threat for hail, damaging winds, and tornadoes will diminish, repeated rounds of rain may lead to an increasing flooding threat. This is NOAA All Hazards Radio Station KIH-61 in Omaha, Nebraska. The current time is 2:21 p.m. Central Daylight Time. The following is a summary of watches, warnings, and advisories in effect. A flood watch has been issued from 6 p.m. until 1 p.m. Tuesday for the following counties, in Iowa, Mills and Pottawatomie, and the following counties, in Nebraska, Cass, Douglas, Odo, and Sarpy. Now for the official National Weather Service forecast for the Omaha and Council Bluffs area. Rest of today, breezy. Much warmer. Partly sunny with a chance of showers and thunderstorms. Highs in the mid-80s. South winds 15 to 25 miles an hour with gusts up to 35 miles an hour. Chance of rain 50%. Tonight, showers. A chance of thunderstorms. Some thunderstorms may produce heavy rainfall until midnight. Lows in the mid-60s. South winds 15 to 20 miles an hour with gusts up to 30 miles an hour, becoming northwest 5 to 10 miles an hour after midnight. Chance of rain near 100%. Tuesday, mostly cloudy with showers with a chance of thunderstorms in the morning, then mostly sunny with a slight chance of showers in the afternoon. Not as warm with highs in the lower 70s. North winds 5 to 10 miles an hour. Chance of rain 80%. Tuesday night, partly cloudy until midnight, then mostly cloudy with showers likely with a chance of thunderstorms after midnight. Lows in the lower 60s. Northeast winds 5 to 10 miles an hour. Chance of rain 60%. Wednesday, showers with a chance of thunderstorms in the morning, then a slight chance of showers and thunderstorms in the afternoon. Humid with highs in the mid-70s. East winds 5 to 10 miles an hour. Chance of rain 90%. Wednesday night, mostly cloudy. A chance of showers until midnight, then showers after midnight. Lows in the mid-60s. Chance of rain 80%. Thursday, mostly cloudy with a chance of showers in the morning, then partly sunny in the afternoon. Highs in the mid-80s. Chance of rain 40%. Thursday night, partly cloudy. A chance of showers after midnight. Lows in the upper 60s. Chance of rain 30%. Friday, mostly sunny. Hot with highs in the mid-80s. Friday night, mostly clear until midnight, then becoming partly cloudy. A chance of thunderstorms. A chance of showers until midnight, then showers likely after midnight. Lows in the upper 60s. Chance of rain 70%. Saturday and Saturday night, mostly cloudy. A chance of showers. Highs in the lower 80s. Lows in the mid 60s. Chance of rain 50%. Sunday, mostly cloudy in the morning, then partly sunny with a chance of showers and thunderstorms in the afternoon. Highs in the mid 70s. Chance of rain 40%. 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Douglas, Sarpy, Washington, Cass, Odo, Burt, Dodge, Saunders, Harrison, Pottawatomie, and Mills. At 2 p.m. in Omaha,
It was cloudy. The temperature was 75 degrees, the dew point 63, and the relative humidity 66%. The wind was south at 20 miles an hour, gusting to 31. The pressure was 29.82 inches and falling. Across eastern Nebraska and southwest Iowa, at Lincoln, rain was falling, with a temperature of 76. It was mostly sunny, with a temperature of 77 at Nebraska City, 73 at Plaxmouth, and 73 at Red Oak, Iowa. It was partly sunny, with a temperature of 75 at Offutt Air Force Base, 73 at Millard, 73 at Fremont, 75 at Columbus, and 73 at Blair Airport. Here are some observations from across the region. At Kansas City, it was mostly sunny, with a temperature of 88. It was partly sunny, with a temperature of 90 at Grand Island, 74 at Norfolk, 98 at Concordia, Kansas, and 80 at North Platte. It was cloudy, with a temperature of 63 at Sioux Falls, 65 at Sioux City, 66 at Des Moines, 80 at Denver, and 79 at Valentine. Once again, at 2 p.m. in Omaha, it was 75 degrees under cloudy skies. The Omaha Metropolitan Area Pollutant Standards Index for today is 30, which represents good air quality, with ozone the main pollutant. The forecast for Tuesday is 29, considered good air quality, with ozone the primary pollutant. The pollen count today for trees was 0. The pollen count today for weeds was 37, a moderate count, with nettle and ragweed the primary pollens. The pollen count today for grass was 0. Air pollution forecasts and pollen counts are provided by the Douglas County Health Department. Flood watch information for the following counties in Nebraska: Cass, Douglas, Gage, Johnson, Lancaster, Nemaha, Odo, Pawnee, Richardson, and Sarpy, and the following counties in Iowa: Fremont, Mills, Montgomery, Page, and Pottawatomie. Flood watch in effect from 6 p.m. this evening through Tuesday afternoon. What? Flash flooding caused by excessive rainfall is possible. Where? Portions of southwest Iowa, including the following counties: Fremont, Mills, Montgomery, Page, and Pottawatomie in Nebraska, including the following counties: Cass, Douglas, Gage, Johnson, Lancaster, Nemaha, Odo, Pawnee, Richardson, and Sarpy. When? From 6 p.m. this evening through Tuesday afternoon. Impacts: excessive runoff may result in flooding of rivers, creeks, streams, and other low-lying and flood-prone locations. Additional details: recent heavy rainfall combined with potential for repeated rounds of thunderstorms this evening and overnight will lead to a flash flooding threat through at least Tuesday morning. Additional rounds of rainfall will be possible through the remainder of the week. If confidence increases in potential for heavy rain Tuesday night into Wednesday, part or all of the watch may need to be extended. 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You should monitor later forecasts and be prepared to take action should flash flood warnings be issued. Here are the forecast key messages. There is a conditional threat for severe weather through this evening and overnight with potential for damaging winds, large hail, tornadoes, and heavy rain flooding. A flood watch is in effect through Tuesday morning. If additional storms Tuesday evening look like they'll impact the same areas, the watch may need to be extended. A wet pattern continues through the week with daily shower and storm chances. While the threat for hail, damaging winds, and tornadoes will diminish, repeated rounds of rain may lead to an increasing flooding threat. This is NOAA All Hazards Radio Station KIH-61 in Omaha, Nebraska. The current time is 2:29 p.m. Central Daylight Time. The following is a summary of watches, warnings, and advisories in effect. A flood watch has been issued from 6 p.m. until 1 p.m. Tuesday for the following counties in Iowa: Mills and Pottawatomie, and the following counties in Nebraska: Cass, Douglas, Odo, and Sarpy. Now for the official National Weather Service forecast for the Omaha and Council Bluffs area.
Rest of today, breezy. Much warmer. Partly sunny with a chance of showers and thunderstorms. Highs in the mid-80s. South winds 15 to 25 miles an hour with gusts up to 35 miles an hour. Chance of rain 50%. Tonight, showers. A chance of thunderstorms. Some thunderstorms may produce heavy rainfall until midnight. Lows in the mid-60s. South winds 15 to 20 miles an hour with gusts up to 30 miles an hour, becoming northwest 5 to 10 miles an hour after midnight. Chance of rain near 100%. Tuesday, mostly cloudy with showers with a chance of thunderstorms in the morning, then mostly sunny with a slight chance of showers in the afternoon. Not as warm with highs in the lower 70s. North winds 5 to 10 miles an hour. Chance of rain 80%. Tuesday night, partly cloudy until midnight, then mostly cloudy with showers likely with a chance of thunderstorms after midnight. Lows in the lower 60s. Northeast winds 5 to 10 miles an hour. Chance of rain 60%. Wednesday, showers with a chance of thunderstorms in the morning, then a slight chance of showers and thunderstorms in the afternoon. Humid with highs in the mid-70s. East winds 5 to 10 miles an hour. Chance of rain 90%. Wednesday night, mostly cloudy. A chance of showers until midnight, then showers after midnight. Lows in the mid-60s. Chance of rain 80%. Thursday, mostly cloudy with a chance of showers in the morning, then partly sunny in the afternoon. Highs in the mid-80s. Chance of rain 40%. Thursday night, partly cloudy. A chance of showers after midnight. Lows in the upper 60s. Chance of rain 30%. Friday, mostly sunny. Hot with highs in the mid-80s. Friday night, mostly clear until midnight, then becoming partly cloudy. A chance of thunderstorms. A chance of showers until midnight, then showers likely after midnight. Lows in the upper 60s. Chance of rain 70%. Saturday and Saturday night, mostly cloudy. A chance of showers. Highs in the lower 80s. Lows in the mid-60s. Chance of rain 50%. Sunday, mostly cloudy in the morning, then partly sunny with a chance of showers and thunderstorms in the afternoon. Highs in the mid-70s. Chance of rain 40%. At 2 p.m. in Omaha, it was cloudy. The temperature was 75 degrees, the dew point 63, and the relative humidity 66%. The wind was south at 20 miles an hour, gusting to 31. The pressure was 29.82 inches and falling. Across eastern Nebraska and southwest Iowa, at Lincoln, rain was falling, with a temperature of 76. It was mostly sunny, with a temperature of 77 at Nebraska City, 73 at Plaxmouth, and 73 at Red Oak, Iowa. It was partly sunny, with a temperature of 75 at Offutt Air Force Base, 73 at Millard, 73 at Fremont, 75 at Columbus, and 73 at Blair Airport. Here are some observations from across the region. At Kansas City, it was mostly sunny, with a temperature of 88. It was partly sunny, with a temperature of 90 at Grand Island, 74 at Norfolk, 98 at Concordia, Kansas, and 80 at North Platte. It was cloudy, with a temperature of 63 at Sioux Falls, 65 at Sioux City, 66 at Des Moines, 80 at Denver, and 79 at Valentine. Once again, at 2 p.m. in Omaha, it was 75 degrees under cloudy skies. The Omaha Metropolitan Area Pollutant Standards Index for today is 30, which represents good air quality, with ozone the main pollutant. The forecast for Tuesday is 29, considered good air quality, with ozone the primary pollutant. The pollen count today for trees was 0. The pollen count today for weeds was 37, a moderate count, with nettle and ragweed the primary pollens. The pollen count today for grass was 0.
Air pollution forecasts and pollen counts are provided by the Douglas County Health Department. Flood watch information for the following counties in Nebraska: Cass, Douglas, Gage, Johnson, Lancaster, Nemaha, Odo, Pawnee, Richardson, and Sarpy, and the following counties in Iowa: Fremont, Mills, Montgomery, Page, and Pottawatomie. Flood watch in effect from 6 p.m. this evening through Tuesday afternoon. What? Flash flooding caused by excessive rainfall is possible. Where? Portions of southwest Iowa, including the following counties: Fremont, Mills, Montgomery, Page, and Pottawatomie in Nebraska, including the following counties: Cass, Douglas, Gage, Johnson, Lancaster, Nemaha, Odo, Pawnee, Richardson, and Sarpy. When? From 6 p.m. this evening through Tuesday afternoon. Impacts: excessive runoff may result in flooding of rivers, creeks, streams, and other low-lying and flood-prone locations. Additional details: recent heavy rainfall combined with potential for repeated rounds of thunderstorms this evening and overnight will lead to a flash flooding threat through at least Tuesday morning. Additional rounds of rainfall will be possible through the remainder of the week. If confidence increases in potential for heavy rain Tuesday night into Wednesday, part or all of the watch may need to be extended. 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You should monitor later forecasts and be prepared to take action should flash flood warnings be issued. Here are the forecast key messages. There is a conditional threat for severe weather through this evening and overnight with potential for damaging winds, large hail, tornadoes, and heavy rain flooding. A flood watch is in effect through Tuesday morning. If additional storms Tuesday evening look like they'll impact the same areas, the watch may need to be extended. A wet pattern continues through the week with daily shower and storm chances. While the threat for hail, damaging winds, and tornadoes will diminish, repeated rounds of rain may lead to an increasing flooding threat. This is NOAA All Hazards Radio Station KIH-61 in Omaha, Nebraska. The current time is 2:37 p.m. Central Daylight Time. The following is a summary of watches, warnings, and advisories in effect. A flood watch has been issued from 6 p.m. until 1 p.m. Tuesday for the following counties in Iowa: Mills and Pottawatomie, and the following counties in Nebraska: Cass, Douglas, Odo, and Sarpy. Now for the official National Weather Service forecast for the Omaha and Council Bluffs area. Rest of today, breezy. Much warmer. Partly sunny with a chance of showers and thunderstorms. Highs in the mid-80s. South winds 15 to 25 miles an hour with gusts up to 35 miles an hour. Chance of rain 50%. Tonight, showers. A chance of thunderstorms. Some thunderstorms may produce heavy rainfall until midnight. Lows in the mid-60s. South winds 15 to 20 miles an hour with gusts up to 30 miles an hour, becoming northwest 5 to 10 miles an hour after midnight. Chance of rain near 100%. Tuesday, mostly cloudy with showers with a chance of thunderstorms in the morning, then mostly sunny with a slight chance of showers in the afternoon. Not as warm with highs in the lower 70s. North winds 5 to 10 miles an hour. Chance of rain 80%. Tuesday night, partly cloudy until midnight, then mostly cloudy with showers likely with a chance of thunderstorms after midnight. Lows in the lower 60s. Northeast winds 5 to 10 miles an hour. Chance of rain 60%. Wednesday, showers with a chance of thunderstorms in the morning, then a slight chance of showers and thunderstorms in the afternoon. Humid with highs in the mid-70s. East winds 5 to 10 miles an hour. Chance of rain 90%. Wednesday night, mostly cloudy. A chance of showers until midnight, then showers after midnight. Lows in the mid-60s. Chance of rain 80%. Thursday, mostly cloudy with a chance of showers in the morning, then partly sunny in the afternoon. Highs in the mid-80s.
chance of rain 40%. Thursday night, partly cloudy. A chance of showers after midnight. Lows in the upper 60s. Chance of rain 30%. Friday, mostly sunny. Hot with highs in the mid 80s. Friday night, mostly clear until midnight, then becoming partly cloudy. A chance of thunderstorms. A chance of showers until midnight, then showers likely after midnight. Lows in the upper 60s. Chance of rain 70%. Saturday and Saturday night, mostly cloudy. A chance of showers. Highs in the lower 80s. Lows in the mid 60s. Chance of rain 50%. Sunday, mostly cloudy in the morning, then partly sunny with a chance of showers and thunderstorms in the afternoon. Highs in the mid 70s. Chance of rain 40%. At 2 p.m. in Omaha, it was cloudy. The temperature was 75 degrees, the dew point 63, and the relative humidity 66%. The wind was south at 20 miles an hour, gusting to 31. The pressure was 29.82 inches and falling. Across eastern Nebraska and southwest Iowa, at Lincoln, rain was falling, with a temperature of 76. It was mostly sunny, with a temperature of 77 at Nebraska City, 73 at Plaxmouth, and 73 at Red Oak, Iowa. It was partly sunny, with a temperature of 75 at Offutt Air Force Base, 73 at Millard, 73 at Fremont, 75 at Columbus, and 73 at Blair Airport. Here are some observations from across the region. At Kansas City, it was mostly sunny, with a temperature of 88. It was partly sunny, with a temperature of 90 at Grand Island, 74 at North Fork, 98 at Concordia, Kansas, and 80 at North Platte. It was cloudy, with a temperature of 63 at Sioux Falls, 65 at Sioux City, 66 at Des Moines, 80 at Denver, and 79 at Valentine. Once again, at 2 p.m. in Omaha, it was 75 degrees under cloudy skies. The Omaha Metropolitan Area Pollutant Standards Index for today is 30, which represents good air quality, with ozone the main pollutant. The forecast for Tuesday is 29, considered good air quality, with ozone the primary pollutant. The pollen count today for trees was 0. The pollen count today for weeds was 37, a moderate count, with nettle and ragweed the primary pollens. The pollen count today for grass was 0. Air pollution forecasts and pollen counts are provided by the Douglas County Health Department. Flood watch information for the following counties in Nebraska: Cass, Douglas, Gage, Johnson, Lancaster, Nemaha, Odo, Pawnee, Richardson, and Sarpy, and the following counties in Iowa: Fremont, Mills, Montgomery, Page, and Pottawatomie. Flood watch in effect from 6 p.m. this evening through Tuesday afternoon. What? Flash flooding caused by excessive rainfall is possible. Where? Portions of southwest Iowa, including the following counties: Fremont, Mills, Montgomery, Page, and Pottawatomie in Nebraska, including the following counties: Cass, Douglas, Gage, Johnson, Lancaster, Nemaha, Odo, Pawnee, Richardson, and Sarpy. When? From 6 p.m. this evening through Tuesday afternoon. Impacts: excessive runoff may result in flooding of rivers, creeks, streams, and other low-lying and flood-prone locations. Additional details: recent heavy rainfall combined with potential for repeated rounds of thunderstorms this evening and overnight will lead to a flash flooding threat through at least Tuesday morning. Additional rounds of rainfall will be possible through the remainder of the week. If confidence increases in potential for heavy rain Tuesday night into Wednesday, part or all of the watch may need to be extended. 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You should monitor later forecasts and be prepared to take action should flash flood warnings be issued. Here are the forecast key messages. There is a conditional threat for severe weather through this evening and overnight with potential for damaging winds, large hail, tornadoes, and heavy rain flooding.
A flood watch is in effect through Tuesday morning. If additional storms Tuesday evening look like they'll impact the same areas, the watch may need to be extended. A wet pattern continues through the week with daily shower and storm chances. While the threat for hail, damaging winds, and tornadoes will diminish, repeated rounds of rain may lead to an increasing flooding threat. This is NOAA All Hazards radio station KIH 61 in Omaha, Nebraska. The current time is 2:45 p.m. Central Daylight Time. The following is a summary of watches, warnings, and advisories in effect. A flood watch has been issued from 6 p.m. until 1 p.m. Tuesday for the following counties in Iowa, Mills and Pottawatomie, and the following counties in Nebraska, Cass, Douglas, Odo, and Sarpy. Now for the official National Weather Service forecast for the Omaha and Council Bluffs area. Rest of today, breezy. Much warmer. Partly sunny with a chance of showers and thunderstorms. Highs in the mid-80s. South winds 15 to 25 miles an hour with gusts up to 35 miles an hour. Chance of rain 50%. Tonight, showers. A chance of thunderstorms. Some thunderstorms may produce heavy rainfall until midnight. Lows in the mid-60s. South winds 15 to 20 miles an hour with gusts up to 30 miles an hour, becoming northwest 5 to 10 miles an hour after midnight. Chance of rain near 100%. Tuesday, mostly cloudy with showers with a chance of thunderstorms in the morning, then mostly sunny with a slight chance of showers in the afternoon. Not as warm with highs in the lower 70s. North winds 5 to 10 miles an hour. Chance of rain 80%. Tuesday night, partly cloudy until midnight, then mostly cloudy with showers likely with a chance of thunderstorms after midnight. Lows in the lower 60s. Northeast winds 5 to 10 miles an hour. Chance of rain 60%. Wednesday, showers with a chance of thunderstorms in the morning, then a slight chance of showers and thunderstorms in the afternoon. Humid with highs in the mid-70s. East winds 5 to 10 miles an hour. Chance of rain 90%. Wednesday night, mostly cloudy. A chance of showers until midnight, then showers after midnight. Lows in the mid-60s. Chance of rain 80%. Thursday, mostly cloudy with a chance of showers in the morning, then partly sunny in the afternoon. Highs in the mid-80s. Chance of rain 40%. Thursday night, partly cloudy. A chance of showers after midnight. Lows in the upper 60s. Chance of rain 30%. Friday, mostly sunny. Hot with highs in the mid-80s. Friday night, mostly clear until midnight, then becoming partly cloudy. A chance of thunderstorms. A chance of showers until midnight, then showers likely after midnight. Lows in the upper 60s. Chance of rain 70%. Saturday and Saturday night, mostly cloudy. A chance of showers. Highs in the lower 80s. Lows in the mid-60s. Chance of rain 50%. Sunday, mostly cloudy in the morning, then partly sunny with a chance of showers and thunderstorms in the afternoon. Highs in the mid-70s. Chance of rain 40%. At 2 p.m. in Omaha, it was cloudy. The temperature was 75 degrees, the dew point 63, and the relative humidity 66%. The wind was south at 20 miles an hour, gusting to 31. The pressure was 29.82 inches and falling. Across eastern Nebraska and southwest Iowa, at Lincoln, rain was falling, with a temperature of 76. It was mostly sunny, with a temperature of 77 at Nebraska City, 73 at Plaxmouth, and 73 at Red Oak, Iowa. It was partly sunny, with a temperature of 75 at Offutt Air Force Base, 73 at Millard, 73 at Fremont, 75 at Columbus, and 73 at Blair Airport. Here are some observations from across the region.
at Kansas City, it was mostly sunny with a temperature of 88. It was partly sunny with a temperature of 90 at Grand Island, 74 at Norfolk, 98 at Concordia, Kansas, and 80 at North Platte. It was cloudy with a temperature of 63 at Sioux Falls, 65 at Sioux City, 66 at Des Moines, 80 at Denver, and 79 at Valentine. Once again, at 2 p.m. in Omaha, it was 75 degrees under cloudy skies. Flood watch information for the following counties in Nebraska: Cass, Douglas, Gage, Johnson, Lancaster, Nemaha, Odo, Pawnee, Richardson, and Sarpy, and the following counties in Iowa: Fremont, Mills, Montgomery, Page, and Pottawatomie. Flood watch in effect from 6 p.m. this evening through Tuesday afternoon. What flash flooding caused by excessive rainfall is possible? Where portions of southwest Iowa, including the following counties: Fremont, Mills, Montgomery, Page, and Pottawatomie, in Nebraska, including the following counties: Cass, Douglas, Gage, Johnson, Lancaster, Nemaha, Odo, Pawnee, Richardson, and Sarpy. When, from 6 p.m. this evening through Tuesday afternoon. Impacts: excessive runoff may result in flooding of rivers, creeks, streams, and other low-lying and flood-prone locations. Additional details: recent heavy rainfall combined with potential for repeated rounds of thunderstorms this evening and overnight will lead to a flash flooding threat through at least Tuesday morning. Additional rounds of rainfall will be possible through the remainder of the week. If confidence increases in potential for heavy rain Tuesday night into Wednesday, part or all of the watch may need to be extended. For flood safety information, visit weather.gov/safety-flood. You should monitor later forecasts and be prepared to take action should flash flood warnings be issued. Here are the forecast key messages. There is a conditional threat for severe weather through this evening and overnight with potential for damaging winds, large hail, tornadoes, and heavy rain flooding. A flood watch is in effect through Tuesday morning. If additional storms Tuesday evening look like they'll impact the same areas, the watch may need to be extended. A wet pattern continues through the week with daily shower and storm chances. While the threat for hail, damaging winds, and tornadoes will diminish, repeated rounds of rain may lead to an increasing flooding threat. This is NOAA All Hazards Radio Station KIH-61 in Omaha, Nebraska. The current time is 2:53 p.m. Central Daylight Time. The following is a summary of watches, warnings, and advisories in effect. A flood watch has been issued from 6 p.m. until 1 p.m. Tuesday for the following counties in Iowa: Mills and Pottawatomie, and the following counties in Nebraska: Cass, Douglas, Odo, and Sarpy. Now for the official National Weather Service forecast for the Omaha and Council Bluffs area. Rest of today, breezy. Much warmer. Partly sunny with a chance of showers and thunderstorms. Highs in the mid-80s. South winds 15 to 25 miles an hour with gusts up to 35 miles an hour. Chance of rain 50%. Tonight, showers. A chance of thunderstorms. Some thunderstorms may produce heavy rainfall until midnight. Lows in the mid-60s. South winds 15 to 20 miles an hour with gusts up to 30 miles an hour, becoming northwest 5 to 10 miles an hour after midnight. Chance of rain near 100%. Tuesday, mostly cloudy with showers with a chance of thunderstorms in the morning, then mostly sunny with a slight chance of showers in the afternoon. Not as warm with highs in the lower 70s. North winds 5 to 10 miles an hour. Chance of rain 80%. Tuesday night, partly cloudy until midnight, then mostly cloudy with showers likely with a chance of thunderstorms after midnight. Lows in the lower 60s. Northeast winds 5 to 10 miles an hour. Chance of rain 60%. Wednesday, showers with a chance of thunderstorms in the morning, then a slight chance of showers and thunderstorms in the afternoon. Humid with highs in the mid-70s.
East winds 5 to 10 miles an hour. Chance of rain 90%. Wednesday night, mostly cloudy. A chance of showers until midnight, then showers after midnight. Lows in the mid-60s. Chance of rain 80%. Thursday, mostly cloudy with a chance of showers in the morning, then partly sunny in the afternoon. Highs in the mid-80s. Chance of rain 40%. Thursday night, partly cloudy. A chance of showers after midnight. Lows in the upper 60s. Chance of rain 30%. Friday, mostly sunny. Hot with highs in the mid-80s. Friday night, mostly clear until midnight, then becoming partly cloudy. A chance of thunderstorms. A chance of showers until midnight, then showers likely after midnight. Lows in the upper 60s. Chance of rain 70%. Saturday and Saturday night, mostly cloudy. A chance of showers. Highs in the lower 80s. Lows in the mid-60s. Chance of rain 50%. Sunday, mostly cloudy in the morning, then partly sunny with a chance of showers and thunderstorms in the afternoon. Highs in the mid-70s. Chance of rain 40%. At 2 p.m. in Omaha, it was cloudy. The temperature was 75 degrees, the dew point 63, and the relative humidity 66%. The wind was south at 20 miles an hour, gusting to 31. The pressure was 29.82 inches and falling. Across eastern Nebraska and southwest Iowa, at Lincoln, rain was falling, with a temperature of 76. It was mostly sunny, with a temperature of 77 at Nebraska City, 73 at Plaxmouth, and 73 at Red Oak, Iowa. It was partly sunny, with a temperature of 75 at Offutt Air Force Base, 73 at Millard, 73 at Fremont, 75 at Columbus, and 73 at Blair Airport. Here are some observations from across the region. At Kansas City, it was mostly sunny, with a temperature of 88. It was partly sunny, with a temperature of 90 at Grand Island, 74 at North Fork, 98 at Concordia, Kansas, and 80 at North Platte. It was cloudy, with a temperature of 63 at Sioux Falls, 65 at Sioux City, 66 at Des Moines, 80 at Denver, and 79 at Valentine. Once again, at 2 p.m. in Omaha, it was 75 degrees under cloudy skies. Flood watch information for the following counties in Nebraska: Cass, Douglas, Gage, Johnson, Lancaster, Nemaha, Odo, Pawnee, Richardson, and Sarpy, and the following counties in Iowa: Fremont, Mills, Montgomery, Page, and Pottawatomie. Flood watch in effect from 6 p.m. this evening through Tuesday afternoon. What? Flash flooding caused by excessive rainfall is possible. Where? Portions of southwest Iowa, including the following counties: Fremont, Mills, Montgomery, Page, and Pottawatomie in Nebraska, including the following counties: Cass, Douglas, Gage, Johnson, Lancaster, Nemaha, Odo, Pawnee, Richardson, and Sarpy. When? From 6 p.m. this evening through Tuesday afternoon. Impacts: excessive runoff may result in flooding of rivers, creeks, streams, and other low-lying and flood-prone locations. Additional details: recent heavy rainfall combined with potential for repeated rounds of thunderstorms this evening and overnight will lead to a flash flooding threat through at least Tuesday morning. Additional rounds of rainfall will be possible through the remainder of the week. If confidence increases in potential for heavy rain Tuesday night into Wednesday, part or all of the watch may need to be extended. 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You should monitor later forecasts and be prepared to take action should flash flood warnings be issued. Here are the forecast key messages. There is a conditional threat for severe weather through this evening and overnight with potential for damaging winds, large hail, tornadoes, and heavy rain flooding. A flood watch is in effect through Tuesday morning. If additional storms Tuesday evening look like they'll impact the same areas, the watch may need to be extended.
A wet pattern continues through the week with daily shower and storm chances. While the threat for hail, damaging winds, and tornadoes will diminish, repeated rounds of rain may lead to an increasing flooding threat. This is NOAA All Hazards Radio Station KIH-61 in Omaha, Nebraska. The current time is 3 p.m. Central Daylight Time. The following is a summary of watches, warnings, and advisories in effect. A flood watch has been issued from 6 p.m. until 1 p.m. Tuesday for the following counties: in Iowa, Mills and Pottawatomie, and the following counties: in Nebraska, Cass, Douglas, Odo, and Sarpy. Now for the official National Weather Service forecast for the Omaha and Council Bluffs area. Rest of today, breezy. Much warmer. Partly sunny with a chance of showers and thunderstorms. Highs in the mid-80s. South winds 15 to 25 miles an hour with gusts up to 35 miles an hour. Chance of rain 50%. Tonight, showers. A chance of thunderstorms. Some thunderstorms may produce heavy rainfall until midnight. Lows in the mid-60s. South winds 15 to 20 miles an hour with gusts up to 30 miles an hour, becoming northwest 5 to 10 miles an hour after midnight. Chance of rain near 100%. Tuesday, mostly cloudy with showers with a chance of thunderstorms in the morning, then mostly sunny with a slight chance of showers in the afternoon. Not as warm with highs in the lower 70s. North winds 5 to 10 miles an hour. Chance of rain 80%. Tuesday night, partly cloudy until midnight, then mostly cloudy with showers likely with a chance of thunderstorms after midnight. Lows in the lower 60s. Northeast winds 5 to 10 miles an hour. Chance of rain 60%. Wednesday, showers with a chance of thunderstorms in the morning, then a slight chance of showers and thunderstorms in the afternoon. Humid with highs in the mid-70s. East winds 5 to 10 miles an hour. Chance of rain 90%. Wednesday night, mostly cloudy. A chance of showers until midnight, then showers after midnight. Lows in the mid-60s. Chance of rain 80%. Thursday, mostly cloudy with a chance of showers in the morning, then partly sunny in the afternoon. Highs in the mid-80s. Chance of rain 40%. Thursday night, partly cloudy. A chance of showers after midnight. Lows in the upper 60s. Chance of rain 30%. Friday, mostly sunny. Hot with highs in the mid-80s. Friday night, mostly clear until midnight, then becoming partly cloudy. A chance of thunderstorms. A chance of showers until midnight, then showers likely after midnight. Lows in the upper 60s. Chance of rain 70%. Saturday and Saturday night, mostly cloudy. A chance of showers. Highs in the lower 80s. Lows in the mid-60s. Chance of rain 50%. Sunday, mostly cloudy in the morning, then partly sunny with a chance of showers and thunderstorms in the afternoon. Highs in the mid-70s. Chance of rain 40%. Flood watch information for the following counties: in Nebraska, Cass, Douglas, Gage, Johnson, Lancaster, Nemaha, Odo, Pawnee, Richardson, and Sarpy, and the following counties: in Iowa, Fremont, Mills, Montgomery, Page, and Pottawatomie. Flood watch in effect from 6 p.m. this evening through Tuesday afternoon. What flash flooding caused by excessive rainfall is possible? Where portions of southwest Iowa, including the following counties: Fremont, Mills, Montgomery, Page, and Pottawatomie in Nebraska, including the following counties: Cass, Douglas, Gage, Johnson, Lancaster, Nemaha, Odo, Pawnee, Richardson, and Sarpy. When, from 6 p.m. this evening through Tuesday afternoon. Impacts: excessive runoff may result in flooding of rivers, creeks, streams, and other low-lying and flood-prone locations. Additional details,
Recent heavy rainfall combined with potential for repeated rounds of thunderstorms this evening and overnight will lead to a flash flooding threat through at least Tuesday morning. Additional rounds of rainfall will be possible through the remainder of the week. If confidence increases in potential for heavy rain Tuesday night into Wednesday, part or all of the watch may need to be extended. 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You should monitor later forecasts and be prepared to take action should flash flood warnings be issued. Here are the forecast key messages. There is a conditional threat for severe weather through this evening and overnight with potential for damaging winds, large hail, tornadoes, and heavy rain flooding. A flood watch is in effect through Tuesday morning. If additional storms Tuesday evening look like they'll impact the same areas, the watch may need to be extended. A wet pattern continues through the week with daily shower and storm chances. While the threat for hail, damaging winds, and tornadoes will diminish, repeated rounds of rain may lead to an increasing flooding threat. This is NOAA All Hazards Radio Station KIH-61 in Omaha, Nebraska. The current time is 3:06 p.m. Central Daylight Time. The following is a summary of watches, warnings, and advisories in effect. A flood watch has been issued from 6 p.m. until 1 p.m. Tuesday for the following counties, in Iowa, Mills and Pottawatomie, and the following counties, in Nebraska, Cass, Douglas, Odo, and Sarpy. Now for the official National Weather Service forecast for the Omaha and Council Bluffs area. Rest of today, breezy. Much warmer. Partly sunny with a chance of showers and thunderstorms. Highs in the mid-80s. South winds 15 to 25 miles an hour with gusts up to 35 miles an hour. Chance of rain 50%. Tonight, showers. A chance of thunderstorms. Some thunderstorms may produce heavy rainfall until midnight. Lows in the mid-60s. South winds 15 to 20 miles an hour with gusts up to 30 miles an hour, becoming northwest 5 to 10 miles an hour after midnight. Chance of rain near 100%. Tuesday, mostly cloudy with showers with a chance of thunderstorms in the morning, then mostly sunny with a slight chance of showers in the afternoon. Not as warm with highs in the lower 70s. North winds 5 to 10 miles an hour. Chance of rain 80%. Tuesday night, partly cloudy until midnight, then mostly cloudy with showers likely with a chance of thunderstorms after midnight. Lows in the lower 60s. Northeast winds 5 to 10 miles an hour. Chance of rain 60%. Wednesday, showers with a chance of thunderstorms in the morning, then a slight chance of showers and thunderstorms in the afternoon. Humid with highs in the mid-70s. East winds 5 to 10 miles an hour. Chance of rain 90%. Wednesday night, mostly cloudy. A chance of showers until midnight, then showers after midnight. Lows in the mid-60s. Chance of rain 80%. Thursday, mostly cloudy with a chance of showers in the morning, then partly sunny in the afternoon. Highs in the mid-80s. Chance of rain 40%. Thursday night, partly cloudy. A chance of showers after midnight. Lows in the upper 60s. Chance of rain 30%. Friday, mostly sunny. Hot with highs in the mid-80s. Friday night, mostly clear until midnight, then becoming partly cloudy. A chance of thunderstorms. A chance of showers until midnight, then showers likely after midnight. Lows in the upper 60s. Chance of rain 70%. Saturday and Saturday night, mostly cloudy. A chance of showers. Highs in the lower 80s. Lows in the mid 60s. Chance of rain 50%. Sunday, mostly cloudy in the morning, then partly sunny with a chance of showers and thunderstorms in the afternoon. Highs in the mid 70s. Chance of rain 40%. At 3 p.m. in Omaha, it was partly sunny. The temperature was 75 degrees,
the dew point 64, and the relative humidity 68%. The wind was south at 21 miles an hour, gusting to 30. The pressure was 29.77 inches and falling. Across eastern Nebraska and southwest Iowa, at Fremont, thunder was reported with a temperature of 74.

reported 76, Denver reported 82, and Valentine reported 83. At Sioux Falls, it was cloudy, with a temperature of 65. Once again, at 3 p.m. in Omaha, it was 75 degrees under partly sunny skies. Flood watch information for the following counties in Nebraska: Cass, Douglas, Gage, Johnson, Lancaster, Nemaha, Odo, Pawnee, Richardson, and Sarpy, and the following counties in Iowa: Fremont, Mills, Montgomery, Page, and Pottawatomie. Flood watch in effect from 6 p.m. this evening through Tuesday afternoon. What flash flooding caused by excessive rainfall is possible? Where portions of southwest Iowa, including the following counties: Fremont, Mills, Montgomery, Page, and Pottawatomie, in Nebraska, including the following counties: Cass, Douglas, Gage, Johnson, Lancaster, Nemaha, Odo, Pawnee, Richardson, and Sarpy. When, from 6 p.m. this evening through Tuesday afternoon. Impacts: excessive runoff may result in flooding of rivers, creeks, streams, and other low-lying and flood-prone locations. Additional details: recent heavy rainfall combined with potential for repeated rounds of thunderstorms this evening and overnight will lead to a flash flooding threat through at least Tuesday morning. Additional rounds of rainfall will be possible through the remainder of the week. If confidence increases in potential for heavy rain Tuesday night into Wednesday, part or all of the watch may need to be extended. 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You should monitor later forecasts and be prepared to take action should flash flood warnings be issued. Here are the forecast key messages. There is a conditional threat for severe weather through this evening and overnight with potential for damaging winds, large hail, tornadoes, and heavy rain flooding. A flood watch is in effect through Tuesday morning. If additional storms Tuesday evening look like they'll impact the same areas, the watch may need to be extended. A wet pattern continues through the week with daily shower and storm chances. While the threat for hail, damaging winds, and tornadoes will diminish, repeated rounds of rain may lead to an increasing flooding threat. This is NOAA All Hazards Radio Station KIH-61 in Omaha, Nebraska. The current time is 3:13 p.m. Central Daylight Time. The following is a summary of watches, warnings, and advisories in effect. A flood watch has been issued from 6 p.m. until 1 p.m. Tuesday for the following counties in Iowa: Mills and Pottawatomie, and the following counties in Nebraska: Cass, Douglas, Odo, and Sarpy. Now for the official National Weather Service forecast for the Omaha and Council Bluffs area. Rest of today, breezy. Much warmer. Partly sunny with a chance of showers and thunderstorms. Highs in the mid-80s. South winds 15 to 25 miles an hour with gusts up to 35 miles an hour. Chance of rain 50%. Tonight, showers. A chance of thunderstorms. Some thunderstorms may produce heavy rainfall until midnight. Lows in the mid-60s. South winds 15 to 20 miles an hour with gusts up to 30 miles an hour, becoming northwest 5 to 10 miles an hour after midnight. Chance of rain near 100%. Tuesday, mostly cloudy with showers with a chance of thunderstorms in the morning, then mostly sunny with a slight chance of showers in the afternoon. Not as warm with highs in the lower 70s. North winds 5 to 10 miles an hour. Chance of rain 80%. Tuesday night, partly cloudy until midnight, then mostly cloudy with showers likely with a chance of thunderstorms after midnight. Lows in the lower 60s. Northeast winds 5 to 10 miles an hour. Chance of rain 60%. Wednesday, showers with a chance of thunderstorms in the morning, then a slight chance of showers and thunderstorms in the afternoon. Humid with highs in the mid-70s. East winds 5 to 10 miles an hour. Chance of rain 90%. Wednesday night, mostly cloudy. A chance of showers until midnight, then showers after midnight. Lows in the mid-60s.

rain 80%. Thursday, mostly cloudy with a chance of showers in the morning, then partly sunny in the afternoon. Highs in the mid-80s. Chance of rain 40%. Thursday night, partly cloudy. A chance of showers after midnight. Lows in the upper 60s. Chance of rain 30%. Friday, mostly sunny. Hot with highs in the mid-80s. Friday night, mostly clear until midnight, then becoming partly cloudy. A chance of thunderstorms. A chance of showers until midnight, then showers likely after midnight. Lows in the upper 60s. Chance of rain 70%. Saturday and Saturday night, mostly cloudy. A chance of showers. Highs in the lower 80s. Lows in the mid 60s. Chance of rain 50%. Sunday, mostly cloudy in the morning, then partly sunny with a chance of showers and thunderstorms in the afternoon. Highs in the mid 70s. Chance of rain 40%. At 3 p.m. in Omaha, it was partly sunny. The temperature was 75 degrees, the dew point 64, and the relative humidity 68%. The wind was south at 21 miles an hour, gusting to 30. The pressure was 29.77 inches and falling. Across eastern Nebraska and southwest Iowa, at Fremont, thunder was reported with a temperature of 74. It was mostly sunny, with a temperature of 82 at Lincoln, 73 at Millard, 82 at Columbus, and 72 at Blair Airport. Under mostly sunny skies, Nebraska City reported 86, Plattsmouth reported 77, and Red Oak, Iowa reported 77. At Offutt Air Force Base, it was partly sunny, with a temperature of 76. Here are some observations from across the region. It was mostly sunny, with a temperature of 76 at North Fork, 93 at Kansas City, and 98 at Concordia, Kansas. It was partly sunny, with a temperature of 87 at Grand Island, 67 at Sioux City, and 71 at Des Moines. Under partly sunny skies, North Platte reported 76, Denver reported 82, and Valentine reported 83. At Sioux Falls, it was cloudy, with a temperature of 65. Once again, at 3 p.m. in Omaha, it was 75 degrees under partly sunny skies. Flood watch information for the following counties in Nebraska: Cass, Douglas, Gage, Johnson, Lancaster, Nemaha, Odo, Pawnee, Richardson, and Sarpy, and the following counties in Iowa: Fremont, Mills, Montgomery, Page, and Pottawatomie. Flood watch in effect from 6 p.m. this evening through Tuesday afternoon. What flash flooding caused by excessive rainfall is possible? Where portions of southwest Iowa, including the following counties, Fremont, Mills, Montgomery, Page, and Pottawatomie in Nebraska, including the following counties, Cass, Douglas, Gage, Johnson, Lancaster, Nemaha, Odo, Pawnee, Richardson, and Sarpy. When, from 6 p.m. this evening through Tuesday afternoon. Impacts: excessive runoff may result in flooding of rivers, creeks, streams, and other low-lying and flood-prone locations. Additional details: recent heavy rainfall combined with potential for repeated rounds of thunderstorms this evening and overnight will lead to a flash flooding threat through at least Tuesday morning. Additional rounds of rainfall will be possible through the remainder of the week. If confidence increases in potential for heavy rain Tuesday night into Wednesday, part or all of the watch may need to be extended. 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You should monitor later forecasts and be prepared to take action should flash flood warnings be issued. Here are the forecast key messages. There is a conditional threat for severe weather through this evening and overnight with potential for damaging winds, large hail, tornadoes, and heavy rain flooding. A flood watch is in effect through Tuesday morning. If additional storms Tuesday evening look like they'll impact the same areas, the watch may need to be extended. A wet pattern continues through the week with daily shower and storm chances.
While the threat for hail, damaging winds, and tornadoes will diminish, repeated rounds of rain may lead to an increasing flooding threat. 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Douglas, Sarpy, Washington, Cass, Odo, Burt, Dodge, Saunders, Harrison, Pottawatomie, and Mills. This is NOAA All Hazards radio station KIH-61 in Omaha, Nebraska. The current time is 3:21 p.m. Central Daylight Time. The following is a summary of watches, warnings, and advisories in effect. A flood watch has been issued from 6 p.m. until 1 p.m. Tuesday for the following counties in Iowa, Mills, and Pottawatomie, and the following counties in Nebraska, Cass, Douglas, Odo, and Sarpy. Now for the official National Weather Service forecast for the Omaha and Council Bluffs area. Rest of today, breezy. Much warmer. Partly sunny with a chance of showers and thunderstorms. Highs in the mid-80s. South winds 15 to 25 miles an hour with gusts up to 35 miles an hour. Chance of rain 50%. Tonight, showers. A chance of thunderstorms. Some thunderstorms may produce heavy rainfall until midnight. Lows in the mid-60s. South winds 15 to 20 miles an hour with gusts up to 30 miles an hour, becoming northwest 5 to 10 miles an hour after midnight. Chance of rain near 100%. Tuesday, mostly cloudy with showers with a chance of thunderstorms in the morning, then mostly sunny with a slight chance of showers in the afternoon. Not as warm with highs in the lower 70s. North winds 5 to 10 miles an hour. Chance of rain 80%. Tuesday night, partly cloudy until midnight, then mostly cloudy with showers likely with a chance of thunderstorms after midnight. Lows in the lower 60s. Northeast winds 5 to 10 miles an hour. Chance of rain 60%. Wednesday, showers with a chance of thunderstorms in the morning, then a slight chance of showers and thunderstorms in the afternoon. Humid with highs in the mid-70s. East winds 5 to 10 miles an hour. Chance of rain 90%. Wednesday night, mostly cloudy. A chance of showers until midnight, then showers after midnight. Lows in the mid-60s. Chance of rain 80%. Thursday, mostly cloudy with a chance of showers in the morning, then partly sunny in the afternoon. Highs in the mid-80s. Chance of rain 40%. Thursday night, partly cloudy. A chance of showers after midnight. Lows in the upper 60s. Chance of rain 30%. Friday, mostly sunny. Hot with highs in the mid-80s. Friday night, mostly clear until midnight, then becoming partly cloudy. A chance of thunderstorms. A chance of showers until midnight, then showers likely after midnight. Lows in the upper 60s. Chance of rain 70%. Saturday and Saturday night, mostly cloudy. A chance of showers. Highs in the lower 80s. Lows in the mid-60s. Chance of rain 50%. Sunday, mostly cloudy in the morning, then partly sunny with a chance of showers and thunderstorms in the afternoon. Highs in the mid-70s. Chance of rain 40%. At 3 p.m. in Omaha, it was partly sunny. The temperature was 75 degrees, the dew point 64, and the relative humidity 68%. The wind was south at 21 miles an hour, gusting to 30. The pressure was 29.77 inches and falling. Across eastern Nebraska and southwest Iowa, at Fremont, thunder was reported with a temperature of 74. It was mostly sunny, with a temperature of 82 at Lincoln, 73 at Millard, 82 at Columbus, and 72 at Blair Airport. Under mostly sunny skies, Nebraska City reported 86, Plattsmouth reported 77, and Red Oak, Iowa reported 77. At Offutt Air Force Base, it was partly sunny, with a temperature of 76. Here are some observations from across the region.
It was mostly sunny, with a temperature of 76 at North Fork, 93 at Kansas City, and 98 at Concordia, Kansas. It was partly sunny, with a temperature of 87 at Grand Island, 67 at Sioux City, and 71 at Des Moines. Under partly sunny skies, North Platte reported 76, Denver reported 82, and Valentine reported 83. At Sioux Falls, it was cloudy, with a temperature of 65. Once again, at 3 p.m. in Omaha, it was 75 degrees under partly sunny skies. Flood watch information for the following counties in Nebraska: Cass, Douglas, Gage, Johnson, Lancaster, Nemaha, Odo, Pawnee, Richardson, and Sarpy, and the following counties in Iowa: Fremont, Mills, Montgomery, Page, and Pottawatomie. Flood watch in effect from 6 p.m. this evening through Tuesday afternoon. What flash flooding caused by excessive rainfall is possible? Where portions of southwest Iowa, including the following counties: Fremont, Mills, Montgomery, Page, and Pottawatomie in Nebraska, including the following counties: Cass, Douglas, Gage, Johnson, Lancaster, Nemaha, Odo, Pawnee, Richardson, and Sarpy. When, from 6 p.m. this evening through Tuesday afternoon. Impacts: excessive runoff may result in flooding of rivers, creeks, streams, and other low-lying and flood-prone locations. Additional details: recent heavy rainfall combined with potential for repeated rounds of thunderstorms this evening and overnight will lead to a flash flooding threat through at least Tuesday morning. Additional rounds of rainfall will be possible through the remainder of the week. If confidence increases in potential for heavy rain Tuesday night into Wednesday, part or all of the watch may need to be extended. 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You should monitor later forecasts and be prepared to take action should flash flood warnings be issued. Here are the forecast key messages. There is a conditional threat for severe weather through this evening and overnight with potential for damaging winds, large hail, tornadoes, and heavy rain flooding. A flood watch is in effect through Tuesday morning. If additional storms Tuesday evening look like they'll impact the same areas, the watch may need to be extended. A wet pattern continues through the week with daily shower and storm chances. While the threat for hail, damaging winds, and tornadoes will diminish, repeated rounds of rain may lead to an increasing flooding threat. This is NOAA All Hazards Radio Station KIH-61 in Omaha, Nebraska. The current time is 3:29 p.m. Central Daylight Time. The following is a summary of watches, warnings, and advisories in effect. A flood watch has been issued from 6 p.m. until 1 p.m. Tuesday for the following counties: in Iowa, Mills and Pottawatomie, and the following counties: in Nebraska, Cass, Douglas, Odo, and Sarpy. Now for the official National Weather Service forecast for the Omaha and Council Bluffs area. Rest of today, breezy. Much warmer. Partly sunny with a chance of showers and thunderstorms. Highs in the mid-80s. South winds 15 to 25 miles an hour with gusts up to 35 miles an hour. Chance of rain 50%. Tonight, showers. A chance of thunderstorms. Some thunderstorms may produce heavy rainfall until midnight. Lows in the mid-60s. South winds 15 to 20 miles an hour with gusts up to 30 miles an hour, becoming northwest 5 to 10 miles an hour after midnight. Chance of rain near 100%. Tuesday, mostly cloudy with showers with a chance of thunderstorms in the morning, then mostly sunny with a slight chance of showers in the afternoon. Not as warm with highs in the lower 70s. North winds 5 to 10 miles an hour. Chance of rain 80%. Tuesday night, partly cloudy until midnight, then mostly cloudy with showers likely with a chance of thunderstorms after midnight. Lows in the lower 60s. Northeast winds 5 to 10 miles an hour. Chance of rain 60%. Wednesday, showers with a chance of thunderstorms in the morning, then a slight chance of showers and thunderstorms in the afternoon.
humid with highs in the mid-70s. East winds 5 to 10 miles an hour. Chance of rain 90%. Wednesday night, mostly cloudy. A chance of showers until midnight, then showers after midnight. Lows in the mid-60s. Chance of rain 80%. Thursday, mostly cloudy with a chance of showers in the morning, then partly sunny in the afternoon. Highs in the mid-80s. Chance of rain 40%. Thursday night, partly cloudy. A chance of showers after midnight. Lows in the upper 60s. Chance of rain 30%. Friday, mostly sunny. Hot with highs in the mid-80s. Friday night, mostly clear until midnight, then becoming partly cloudy. A chance of thunderstorms. A chance of showers until midnight, then showers likely after midnight. Lows in the upper 60s. Chance of rain 70%. Saturday and Saturday night, mostly cloudy. A chance of showers. Highs in the lower 80s. Lows in the mid 60s. Chance of rain 50%. Sunday, mostly cloudy in the morning, then partly sunny with a chance of showers and thunderstorms in the afternoon. Highs in the mid-70s. Chance of rain 40%. Now for the official National Weather Service forecast for the Omaha and Council Bluffs area. Rest of today, breezy. Much warmer. Partly sunny with a chance of showers and thunderstorms. Highs in the mid-80s. South winds 15 to 25 miles an hour with gusts up to 35 miles an hour. Chance of rain 50%. Tonight, showers. A chance of thunderstorms. Some thunderstorms may produce heavy rainfall until midnight. Lows in the mid-60s. South winds 15 to 20 miles an hour with gusts up to 30 miles an hour, becoming northwest 5 to 10 miles an hour after midnight. Chance of rain near 100%. Tuesday, mostly cloudy with showers with a chance of thunderstorms in the morning, then mostly sunny with a slight chance of showers in the afternoon. Not as warm with highs in the lower 70s. North winds 5 to 10 miles an hour. Chance of rain 80%. Tuesday night, partly cloudy until midnight, then mostly cloudy with showers likely with a chance of thunderstorms after midnight. Lows in the lower 60s. Northeast winds 5 to 10 miles an hour. Chance of rain 60%. Wednesday, showers with a chance of thunderstorms in the morning, then a slight chance of showers and thunderstorms in the afternoon. Humid with highs in the mid-70s. East winds 5 to 10 miles an hour. Chance of rain 90%. Wednesday night, mostly cloudy. A chance of showers until midnight, then showers after midnight. Lows in the mid-60s. Chance of rain 80%. Thursday, mostly cloudy with a chance of showers in the morning, then partly sunny in the afternoon. Highs in the mid-80s. Chance of rain 40%. Thursday night, partly cloudy. A chance of showers after midnight. Lows in the upper 60s. Chance of rain 30%. Friday, mostly sunny. Hot with highs in the mid-80s. Friday night, mostly clear until midnight, then becoming partly cloudy. A chance of thunderstorms. A chance of showers until midnight, then showers likely after midnight. Lows in the upper 60s. Chance of rain 70%. Saturday and Saturday night, mostly cloudy. A chance of showers. Highs in the lower 80s. Lows in the mid-60s. Chance of rain 50%. Sunday, mostly cloudy in the morning, then partly sunny with a chance of showers and thunderstorms in the afternoon. Highs in the mid-70s. Chance of rain 40%. At 3 p.m. in Omaha, it was partly sunny. The temperature was 75 degrees, the dew point 64, and the relative humidity 68%. The wind was south at 21 miles an hour, gusting to 30. The pressure was 29.77 inches and falling.
Across eastern Nebraska and southwest Iowa, at Fremont, thunder was reported with a temperature of 74. It was mostly sunny, with a temperature of 82 at Lincoln, 73 at Millard, 82 at Columbus, and 72 at Blair Airport. Under mostly sunny skies, Nebraska City reported 86, Plattsmouth reported 77, and Red Oak, Iowa reported 77. At Offutt Air Force Base, it was partly sunny, with a temperature of 76. Here are some observations from across the region. It was mostly sunny, with a temperature of 76 at Norfolk, 93 at Kansas City, and 98 at Concordia, Kansas. It was partly sunny, with a temperature of 87 at Grand Island, 67 at Sioux City, and 71 at Des Moines. Under partly sunny skies, North Platte reported 76, Denver reported 82, and Valentine reported 83. At Sioux Falls, it was cloudy, with a temperature of 65. Once again, at 3 p.m. in Omaha, it was 75 degrees under partly sunny skies. Flood watch information for the following counties in Nebraska: Cass, Douglas, Gage, Johnson, Lancaster, Nemaha, Odo, Pawnee, Richardson, and Sarpy, and the following counties in Iowa: Fremont, Mills, Montgomery, Page, and Pottawatomie. Flood watch in effect from 6 p.m. this evening through Tuesday afternoon. What? Flash flooding caused by excessive rainfall is possible. Where? Portions of southwest Iowa, including the following counties: Fremont, Mills, Montgomery, Page, and Pottawatomie in Nebraska, including the following counties: Cass, Douglas, Gage, Johnson, Lancaster, Nemaha, Odo, Pawnee, Richardson, and Sarpy. When? From 6 p.m. this evening through Tuesday afternoon. Impacts: excessive runoff may result in flooding of rivers, creeks, streams, and other low-lying and flood-prone locations. Additional details: recent heavy rainfall combined with potential for repeated rounds of thunderstorms this evening and overnight will lead to a flash flooding threat through at least Tuesday morning. Additional rounds of rainfall will be possible through the remainder of the week. If confidence increases in potential for heavy rain Tuesday night into Wednesday, part or all of the watch may need to be extended. For flood safety information, visit weather.gov/safety-flood. You should monitor later forecasts and be prepared to take action should flash flood warnings be issued. Here are the forecast key messages. There is a conditional threat for severe weather through this evening and overnight with potential for damaging winds, large hail, tornadoes, and heavy rain flooding. A flood watch is in effect through Tuesday morning. If additional storms Tuesday evening look like they'll impact the same areas, the watch may need to be extended. A wet pattern continues through the week with daily shower and storm chances. While the threat for hail, damaging winds, and tornadoes will diminish, repeated rounds of rain may lead to an increasing flooding threat. 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The current time is 3:39 p.m. Central Daylight Time. The following is a summary of watches, warnings, and advisories in effect. A flood watch has been issued from 6 p.m. until 1 p.m. Tuesday for the following counties: in Iowa, Mills and Pottawatomie, and the following counties: in Nebraska, Cass, Douglas, Odo, and Sarpy. Now for the official National Weather Service forecast for the Omaha and Council Bluffs area. Rest of today, breezy. Much warmer. Partly sunny with a chance of showers and thunderstorms. Highs in the mid-80s. South winds 15 to 25 miles an hour with gusts up to 35 miles an hour. Chance of rain 50%. Tonight, showers. A chance of thunderstorms. Some thunderstorms may produce heavy rainfall until midnight. Lows in the mid-60s. South winds 15 to 20 miles an hour with gusts up to 30 miles an hour, becoming northwest 5 to 10 miles an hour after midnight. Chance of rain near 100%.
Tuesday, mostly cloudy with showers with a chance of thunderstorms in the morning, then mostly sunny with a slight chance of showers in the afternoon. Not as warm with highs in the lower 70s. North winds 5 to 10 miles an hour. Chance of rain 80%. Tuesday night, partly cloudy until midnight, then mostly cloudy with showers, likely with a chance of thunderstorms after midnight. Lows in the lower 60s. Northeast winds 5 to 10 miles an hour. Chance of rain 60%. Wednesday, showers with a chance of thunderstorms in the morning, then a slight chance of showers and thunderstorms in the afternoon. Humid with highs in the mid-70s. East winds 5 to 10 miles an hour. Chance of rain 90%. Wednesday night, mostly cloudy. A chance of showers until midnight, then showers after midnight. Lows in the mid-60s. Chance of rain 80%. Thursday, mostly cloudy with a chance of showers in the morning, then partly sunny in the afternoon. Highs in the mid-80s. Chance of rain 40%. Thursday night, partly cloudy. A chance of showers after midnight. Lows in the upper 60s. Chance of rain 30%. Friday, mostly sunny. Hot with highs in the mid-80s. Friday night, mostly clear until midnight, then becoming partly cloudy. A chance of thunderstorms. A chance of showers until midnight, then showers likely after midnight. Lows in the upper 60s. Chance of rain 70%. Saturday and Saturday night, mostly cloudy. A chance of showers. Highs in the lower 80s. Lows in the mid-60s. Chance of rain 50%. Sunday, mostly cloudy in the morning, then partly sunny with a chance of showers and thunderstorms in the afternoon. Highs in the mid-70s. Chance of rain 40%. At 3 p.m. in Omaha, it was partly sunny. The temperature was 75 degrees, the dew point 64, and the relative humidity 68%. The wind was south at 21 miles an hour, gusting to 30. The pressure was 29.77 inches and falling. Across eastern Nebraska and southwest Iowa, at Fremont, thunder was reported with a temperature of 74. It was mostly sunny, with a temperature of 82 at Lincoln, 73 at Millard, 82 at Columbus, and 72 at Blair Airport. Under mostly sunny skies, Nebraska City reported 86, Plattsmouth reported 77, and Red Oak, Iowa reported 77. At Offutt Air Force Base, it was partly sunny, with a temperature of 76. Here are some observations from across the region. It was mostly sunny, with a temperature of 76 at North Fork, 93 at Kansas City, and 98 at Concordia, Kansas. It was partly sunny, with a temperature of 87 at Grand Island, 67 at Sioux City, and 71 at Des Moines. Under partly sunny skies, North Platte reported 76, Denver reported 82, and Valentine reported 83. At Sioux Falls, it was cloudy, with a temperature of 65. Once again, at 3 p.m. in Omaha, it was 75 degrees under partly sunny skies. Flood watch information for the following counties in Nebraska: Cass, Douglas, Gage, Johnson, Lancaster, Nemaha, Odo, Pawnee, Richardson, and Sarpy, and the following counties in Iowa: Fremont, Mills, Montgomery, Page, and Pottawatomie. Flood watch in effect from 6 p.m. this evening through Tuesday afternoon. What? Flash flooding caused by excessive rainfall is possible. Where? Portions of southwest Iowa, including the following counties: Fremont, Mills, Montgomery, Page, and Pottawatomie in Nebraska, including the following counties: Cass, Douglas, Gage, Johnson, Lancaster, Nemaha, Odo, Pawnee, Richardson, and Sarpy. When? From 6 p.m. this evening through Tuesday afternoon. Impacts: excessive runoff may result in flooding of rivers, creeks, streams, and other low-lying and flood-prone locations. Additional details,
Recent heavy rainfall combined with potential for repeated rounds of thunderstorms this evening and overnight will lead to a flash flooding threat through at least Tuesday morning. Additional rounds of rainfall will be possible through the remainder of the week. If confidence increases in potential for heavy rain Tuesday night into Wednesday, part or all of the watch may need to be extended. For flood safety information, visit weather.gov/safety-flood. You should monitor later forecasts and be prepared to take action should flash flood warnings be issued. Here are the forecast key messages. There is a conditional threat for severe weather through this evening and overnight with potential for damaging winds, large hail, tornadoes, and heavy rain flooding. A flood watch is in effect through Tuesday morning. If additional storms Tuesday evening look like they'll impact the same areas, the watch may need to be extended. A wet pattern continues through the week with daily shower and storm chances. While the threat for hail, damaging winds, and tornadoes will diminish, repeated rounds of rain may lead to an increasing flooding threat. This is NOAA All Hazards Radio Station KIH-61 in Omaha, Nebraska. The current time is 3:47 p.m. Central Daylight Time. The following is a summary of watches, warnings, and advisories in effect. A flood watch has been issued from 6 p.m. until 1 p.m. Tuesday for the following counties, in Iowa, Mills and Pottawatomie, and the following counties, in Nebraska, Cass, Douglas, Odo, and Sarpy. Now for the official National Weather Service forecast for the Omaha and Council Bluffs area. Rest of today, breezy. Much warmer. Partly sunny with a chance of showers and thunderstorms. Highs in the mid-80s. South winds 15 to 25 miles an hour with gusts up to 35 miles an hour. Chance of rain 50%. Tonight, showers. A chance of thunderstorms. Some thunderstorms may produce heavy rainfall until midnight. Lows in the mid-60s. South winds 15 to 20 miles an hour with gusts up to 30 miles an hour, becoming northwest 5 to 10 miles an hour after midnight. Chance of rain near 100%. Tuesday, mostly cloudy with showers with a chance of thunderstorms in the morning, then mostly sunny with a slight chance of showers in the afternoon. Not as warm with highs in the lower 70s. North winds 5 to 10 miles an hour. Chance of rain 80%. Tuesday night, partly cloudy until midnight, then mostly cloudy with showers likely with a chance of thunderstorms after midnight. Lows in the lower 60s. Northeast winds 5 to 10 miles an hour. Chance of rain 60%. Wednesday, showers with a chance of thunderstorms in the morning, then a slight chance of showers and thunderstorms in the afternoon. Humid with highs in the mid-70s. East winds 5 to 10 miles an hour. Chance of rain 90%. Wednesday night, mostly cloudy. A chance of showers until midnight, then showers after midnight. Lows in the mid-60s. Chance of rain 80%. Thursday, mostly cloudy with a chance of showers in the morning, then partly sunny in the afternoon. Highs in the mid-80s. Chance of rain 40%. Thursday night, partly cloudy. A chance of showers after midnight. Lows in the upper 60s. Chance of rain 30%. Friday, mostly sunny. Hot with highs in the mid-80s. Friday night, mostly clear until midnight, then becoming partly cloudy. A chance of thunderstorms. A chance of showers until midnight, then showers likely after midnight. Lows in the upper 60s. Chance of rain 70%. Saturday and Saturday night, mostly cloudy. A chance of showers. Highs in the lower 80s. Lows in the mid 60s. Chance of rain 50%. Sunday, mostly cloudy in the morning, then partly sunny with a chance of showers and thunderstorms in the afternoon. Highs in the mid 70s. Chance of rain 40%. At 3 p.m. in Omaha, it was partly sunny. The temperature was 75 degrees,
the dew point 64, and the relative humidity 68%. The wind was south at 21 miles an hour, gusting to 30. The pressure was 29.77 inches and falling. Across eastern Nebraska and southwest Iowa, at Fremont, thunder was reported with a temperature of 74. It was mostly sunny, with a temperature of 82 at Lincoln, 73 at Millard, 82 at Columbus, and 72 at Blair Airport. Under mostly sunny skies, Nebraska City reported 86, Plattsmouth reported 77, and Red Oak, Iowa reported 77. At Offutt Air Force Base, it was partly sunny, with a temperature of 76. Here are some observations from across the region. It was mostly sunny, with a temperature of 76 at Norfolk, 93 at Kansas City, and 98 at Concordia, Kansas. It was partly sunny, with a temperature of 87 at Grand Island, 67 at Sioux City, and 71 at Des Moines. Under partly sunny skies, North Platte reported 76, Denver reported 82, and Valentine reported 83. At Sioux Falls, it was cloudy, with a temperature of 65. Once again, at 3 p.m. in Omaha, it was 75 degrees under partly sunny skies. Flood watch information for the following counties in Nebraska: Cass, Douglas, Gage, Johnson, Lancaster, Nemaha, Odo, Pawnee, Richardson, and Sarpy, and the following counties in Iowa: Fremont, Mills, Montgomery, Page, and Pottawatomie. Flood watch in effect from 6 p.m. this evening through Tuesday afternoon. What? Flash flooding caused by excessive rainfall is possible. Where? Portions of southwest Iowa, including the following counties: Fremont, Mills, Montgomery, Page, and Pottawatomie in Nebraska, including the following counties: Cass, Douglas, Gage, Johnson, Lancaster, Nemaha, Odo, Pawnee, Richardson, and Sarpy. When? From 6 p.m. this evening through Tuesday afternoon. Impacts: excessive runoff may result in flooding of rivers, creeks, streams, and other low-lying and flood-prone locations. Additional details: recent heavy rainfall combined with potential for repeated rounds of thunderstorms this evening and overnight will lead to a flash flooding threat through at least Tuesday morning. Additional rounds of rainfall will be possible through the remainder of the week. If confidence increases in potential for heavy rain Tuesday night into Wednesday, part or all of the watch may need to be extended. 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You should monitor later forecasts and be prepared to take action should flash flood warnings be issued. Here are the forecast key messages. There is a conditional threat for severe weather through this evening and overnight with potential for damaging winds, large hail, tornadoes, and heavy rain flooding. A flood watch is in effect through Tuesday morning. If additional storms Tuesday evening look like they'll impact the same areas, the watch may need to be extended. A wet pattern continues through the week with daily shower and storm chances. While the threat for hail, damaging winds, and tornadoes will diminish, repeated rounds of rain may lead to an increasing flooding threat. This is NOAA All Hazards Radio Station KIH 61 in Omaha, Nebraska. The current time is 3:54 p.m. Central Daylight Time. The following is a summary of watches, warnings, and advisories in effect. A flood watch has been issued from 6 p.m. until 1 p.m. Tuesday for the following counties: in Iowa, Mills and Pottawatomie, and the following counties: in Nebraska, Cass, Douglas, Odo, and Sarpy. Now for the official National Weather Service forecast for the Omaha and Council Bluffs area. Rest of today, breezy. Much warmer. Partly sunny with a chance of showers and thunderstorms. Highs in the mid-80s. South winds 15 to 25 miles an hour with gusts up to 35 miles an hour. Chance of rain 50%. Tonight, showers. A chance of thunderstorms. Some thunderstorms may produce heavy rainfall until midnight. Lows in the mid-60s.
south winds 15 to 20 miles an hour with gusts up to 30 miles an hour, becoming northwest 5 to 10 miles an hour after midnight. Chance of rain near 100%. Tuesday, mostly cloudy with showers with a chance of thunderstorms in the morning, then mostly sunny with a slight chance of showers in the afternoon. Not as warm with highs in the lower 70s. North winds 5 to 10 miles an hour. Chance of rain 80%. Tuesday night, partly cloudy until midnight, then mostly cloudy with showers likely with a chance of thunderstorms after midnight. Lows in the lower 60s. Northeast winds 5 to 10 miles an hour. Chance of rain 60%. Wednesday, showers with a chance of thunderstorms in the morning, then a slight chance of showers and thunderstorms in the afternoon. Humid with highs in the mid-70s. East winds 5 to 10 miles an hour. Chance of rain 90%. Wednesday night, mostly cloudy. A chance of showers until midnight, then showers after midnight. Lows in the mid-60s. Chance of rain 80%. Thursday, mostly cloudy with a chance of showers in the morning, then partly sunny in the afternoon. Highs in the mid-80s. Chance of rain 40%. Thursday night, partly cloudy. A chance of showers after midnight. Lows in the upper 60s. Chance of rain 30%. Friday, mostly sunny. Hot with highs in the mid-80s. Friday night, mostly clear until midnight, then becoming partly cloudy. A chance of thunderstorms. A chance of showers until midnight, then showers likely after midnight. Lows in the upper 60s. Chance of rain 70%. Saturday and Saturday night, mostly cloudy. A chance of showers. Highs in the lower 80s. Lows in the mid-60s. Chance of rain 50%. Sunday, mostly cloudy in the morning, then partly sunny with a chance of showers and thunderstorms in the afternoon. Highs in the mid-70s. Chance of rain 40%. At 3 p.m. in Omaha, it was partly sunny. The temperature was 75 degrees, the dew point 64, and the relative humidity 68%. The wind was south at 21 miles an hour, gusting to 30. The pressure was 29.77 inches and falling. Across eastern Nebraska and southwest Iowa, at Fremont, thunder was reported with a temperature of 74. It was mostly sunny, with a temperature of 82 at Lincoln, 73 at Millard, 82 at Columbus, and 72 at Blair Airport. Under mostly sunny skies, Nebraska City reported 86, Plattsmouth reported 77, and Red Oak, Iowa reported 77. At Offutt Air Force Base, it was partly sunny, with a temperature of 76. Here are some observations from across the region. It was mostly sunny, with a temperature of 76 at North Fork, 93 at Kansas City, and 98 at Concordia, Kansas. It was partly sunny, with a temperature of 87 at Grand Island, 67 at Sioux City, and 71 at Des Moines. Under partly sunny skies, North Platte reported 76, Denver reported 82, and Valentine reported 83. At Sioux Falls, it was cloudy, with a temperature of 65. Once again, at 3 p.m. in Omaha, it was 75 degrees under partly sunny skies. Flood watch information for the following counties in Nebraska: Cass, Douglas, Gage, Johnson, Lancaster, Nemaha, Odo, Pawnee, Richardson, and Sarpy, and the following counties in Iowa: Fremont, Mills, Montgomery, Page, and Pottawatomie. Flood watch in effect from 6 p.m. this evening through Tuesday afternoon. What flash flooding caused by excessive rainfall is possible? Where portions of southwest Iowa, including the following counties, Fremont, Mills, Montgomery, Page, and Pottawatomie in Nebraska, including the following counties, Cass, Douglas, Gage, Johnson, Lancaster, Nemaha, Odo, Pawnee, Richardson, and Sarpy. When, from 6 p.m. this evening through Tuesday afternoon.
impacts, excessive runoff may result in flooding of rivers, creeks, streams, and other low-lying and flood-prone locations. Additional details, recent heavy rainfall combined with potential for repeated rounds of thunderstorms this evening and overnight will lead to a flash flooding threat through at least Tuesday morning. Additional rounds of rainfall will be possible through the remainder of the week. If confidence increases in potential for heavy rain Tuesday night into Wednesday, part or all of the watch may need to be extended. For flood safety information, visit weather.gov/safety-flood. You should monitor later forecasts and be prepared to take action should flash flood warnings be issued. Here are the forecast key messages. There is a conditional threat for severe weather through this evening and overnight with potential for damaging winds, large hail, tornadoes, and heavy rain flooding. A flood watch is in effect through Tuesday morning. If additional storms Tuesday evening look like they'll impact the same areas, the watch may need to be extended. A wet pattern continues through the week with daily shower and storm chances. While the threat for hail, damaging winds, and tornadoes will diminish, repeated rounds of rain may lead to an increasing flooding threat. This is NOAA All Hazards Radio Station KIH-61 in Omaha, Nebraska. The current time is 4:02 p.m. Central Daylight Time. The following is a summary of watches, warnings, and advisories in effect. A flood watch has been issued from 6 p.m. until 1 p.m. Tuesday for the following counties, in Iowa, Mills and Pottawatomie, and the following counties, in Nebraska, Cass, Douglas, Odo, and Sarpy. Now for the official National Weather Service forecast for the Omaha and Council Bluffs area. West of today, breezy. Much warmer. Partly sunny with a chance of showers and thunderstorms. Highs in the mid-80s. South winds 15 to 25 miles an hour with gusts up to 35 miles an hour. Chance of rain 50%. Tonight, showers. A chance of thunderstorms. Some thunderstorms may produce heavy rainfall until midnight. Lows in the mid-60s. South winds 15 to 20 miles an hour with gusts up to 30 miles an hour, becoming northwest 5 to 10 miles an hour after midnight. Chance of rain near 100%. Tuesday, mostly cloudy with showers with a chance of thunderstorms in the morning, then mostly sunny with a slight chance of showers in the afternoon. Not as warm with highs in the lower 70s. North winds 5 to 10 miles an hour. Chance of rain 80%. Tuesday night, partly cloudy until midnight, then mostly cloudy with showers likely with a chance of thunderstorms after midnight. Lows in the lower 60s. Northeast winds 5 to 10 miles an hour. Chance of rain 60%. Wednesday, showers with a chance of thunderstorms in the morning, then a slight chance of showers and thunderstorms in the afternoon. Humid with highs in the mid-70s. East winds 5 to 10 miles an hour. Chance of rain 90%. Wednesday night, mostly cloudy. A chance of showers until midnight, then showers after midnight. Lows in the mid-60s. Chance of rain 80%. Thursday, mostly cloudy with a chance of showers in the morning, then partly sunny in the afternoon. Highs in the mid-80s. Chance of rain 40%. Thursday night, partly cloudy. A chance of showers after midnight. Lows in the upper 60s. Chance of rain 30%. Friday, mostly sunny. Hot with highs in the mid-80s. Friday night, mostly clear until midnight, then becoming partly cloudy. A chance of thunderstorms. A chance of showers until midnight, then showers likely after midnight. Lows in the upper 60s. Chance of rain 70%. Saturday and Saturday night, mostly cloudy. A chance of showers. Highs in the lower 80s. Lows in the mid-60s. Chance of rain 50%. Sunday, mostly cloudy in the morning, then partly sunny with a chance of showers and thunderstorms in the afternoon. Highs in the mid-70s.
chance of rain 40%. At 4 p.m. in Omaha, it was partly sunny. The temperature was 78 degrees, the dew point 67, and the relative humidity 68%. The wind was south at 16 miles an hour. The pressure was 29.75 inches and falling. Across eastern Nebraska and southwest Iowa, it was mostly sunny, with a temperature of 78 at Millard and 90 at Nebraska City. It was partly sunny, with a temperature of 85 at Lincoln, 74 at Fremont, and 84 at Columbus. Under partly sunny skies, Blair Airport reported 73, Plattsmouth reported 80, and Red Oak, Iowa reported 79. Here are some observations from across the region. At North Platte, rain was falling, with a temperature of 75. It was mostly sunny, with a temperature of 76 at Des Moines, 93 at Kansas City, and 98 at Concordia, Kansas. It was partly sunny, with a temperature of 81 at North Fork, 71 at Sioux City, and 82 on Valentine. It was cloudy, with a temperature of 88 at Grand Island, 66 at Sioux Falls, and 86 at Denver. Once again, at 4 p.m. in Omaha, it was 78 degrees under partly sunny skies. Flood watch information for the following counties in Nebraska: Cass, Douglas, Gage, Johnson, Lancaster, Nemaha, Odo, Pawnee, Richardson, and Sarpy, and the following counties in Iowa: Fremont, Mills, Montgomery, Page, and Pottawatomie. Flood watch in effect from 6 p.m. this evening through Tuesday afternoon. What? Flash flooding caused by excessive rainfall is possible. Where? Portions of southwest Iowa, including the following counties: Fremont, Mills, Montgomery, Page, and Pottawatomie in Nebraska, including the following counties: Cass, Douglas, Gage, Johnson, Lancaster, Nemaha, Odo, Pawnee, Richardson, and Sarpy. When? From 6 p.m. this evening through Tuesday afternoon. Impacts: excessive runoff may result in flooding of rivers, creeks, streams, and other low-lying and flood-prone locations. Additional details: recent heavy rainfall combined with potential for repeated rounds of thunderstorms this evening and overnight will lead to a flash flooding threat through at least Tuesday morning. Additional rounds of rainfall will be possible through the remainder of the week. If confidence increases in potential for heavy rain Tuesday night into Wednesday, part or all of the watch may need to be extended. For flood safety information, visit weather.gov/safety-flood. You should monitor later forecasts and be prepared to take action should flash flood warnings be issued. Here are the forecast key messages. There is a conditional threat for severe weather through this evening and overnight with potential for damaging winds, large hail, tornadoes, and heavy rain flooding. A flood watch is in effect through Tuesday morning. If additional storms Tuesday evening look like they'll impact the same areas, the watch may need to be extended. A wet pattern continues through the week with daily shower and storm chances. While the threat for hail, damaging winds, and tornadoes will diminish, repeated rounds of rain may lead to an increasing flooding threat. This is NOAA All Hazards Radio Station KIH-61 in Omaha, Nebraska. The current time is 4:09 p.m. Central Daylight Time. The following is a summary of watches, warnings, and advisories in effect. A flood watch has been issued from 6 p.m. until 1 p.m. Tuesday for the following counties: in Iowa, Mills and Pottawatomie, and the following counties: in Nebraska, Cass, Douglas, Odo, and Sarpy. Now for the official National Weather Service forecast for the Omaha and Council Bluffs area. Rest of today, breezy. Much warmer. Partly sunny with a chance of showers and thunderstorms. Highs in the mid-80s. South winds 15 to 25 miles an hour with gusts up to 35 miles an hour. Chance of rain 50%. Tonight, showers. A chance of thunderstorms. Some thunderstorms may produce heavy rainfall until midnight. Lows in the mid-60s.
south winds 15 to 20 miles an hour with gusts up to 30 miles an hour, becoming northwest 5 to 10 miles an hour after midnight. Chance of rain near 100%. Tuesday, mostly cloudy with showers with a chance of thunderstorms in the morning, then mostly sunny with a slight chance of showers in the afternoon. Not as warm with highs in the lower 70s. North winds 5 to 10 miles an hour.

Wednesday night, mostly cloudy. A chance of showers until midnight, then showers after midnight. Lows in the mid-60s. Chance of rain 80%. Thursday, mostly cloudy with a chance of showers in the morning, then partly sunny in the afternoon. Highs in the mid-80s. Chance of rain 40%. Thursday night, partly cloudy. A chance of showers after midnight. Lows in the upper 60s. Chance of rain 30%. Friday, mostly sunny. Hot with highs in the mid-80s. Friday night, mostly clear until midnight, then becoming partly cloudy. A chance of thunderstorms. A chance of showers until midnight, then showers likely after midnight. Lows in the upper 60s. Chance of rain 70%. Saturday and Saturday night, mostly cloudy. A chance of showers. Highs in the lower 80s. Lows in the mid 60s. Chance of rain 50%. Sunday, mostly cloudy in the morning, then partly sunny with a chance of showers and thunderstorms in the afternoon. Highs in the mid 70s. Chance of rain 40%. At 4 p.m. in Omaha, it was partly sunny. The temperature was 78 degrees, the dew point 67, and the relative humidity 68%. The wind was south at 16 miles an hour. The pressure was 29.75 inches and falling. Across eastern Nebraska and southwest Iowa, it was mostly sunny, with a temperature of 78 at Millard and 90 at Nebraska City. It was partly sunny, with a temperature of 85 at Lincoln, 79 at Offutt Air Force Base, 74 at Fremont, and 84 at Columbus. Under partly sunny skies, Blair Airport reported 73, Plattsmouth reported 80, and Red Oak, Iowa reported 79. Here are some observations from across the region. At Northland, rain was falling, with a temperature of 75. It was mostly sunny, with a temperature of 76 at Des Moines, 93 at Kansas City, and 98 at Concordia, Kansas. It was partly sunny, with a temperature of 81 at North Fork, 71 at Sioux City, and 82 in Valentine. It was cloudy, with a temperature of 88 at Grand Island, 66 at Sioux Falls, and 86 at Denver. Once again, at 4 p.m. in Omaha, it was 78 degrees under partly sunny skies. Flood watch information for the following counties in Nebraska: Cass, Douglas, Gage, Johnson, Lancaster, Nemaha, Odo, Pawnee, Richardson, and Sarpy, and the following counties in Iowa: Fremont, Mills, Montgomery, Page, and Pottawatomie. Flood watch in effect from 6 p.m. this evening through Tuesday afternoon. What? Flash flooding caused by excessive rainfall is possible. Where? Portions of southwest Iowa, including the following counties: Fremont, Mills, Montgomery, Page, and Pottawatomie, in Nebraska, including the following counties: Cass, Douglas, Gage, Johnson, Lancaster, Nemaha, Odo, Pawnee, Richardson, and Sarpy. When? From 6 p.m. this evening through Tuesday afternoon. Impacts: excessive runoff may result in flooding of rivers, creeks, streams, and other low-lying and flood-prone locations. Additional details: recent heavy rainfall combined with potential for repeated rounds of thunderstorms this evening and overnight will lead to a flash flooding threat through at least Tuesday morning. Additional rounds of rainfall will be possible through the remainder of the week. If confidence increases in potential for heavy rain Tuesday night into Wednesday, part or all of the watch may need to be extended. 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You should monitor later forecasts and be prepared to take action should flash flood warnings be issued. Here are the forecast key messages. There is a conditional threat for severe weather through this evening and overnight with potential for damaging winds, large hail, tornadoes, and heavy rain flooding. A flood watch is in effect through Tuesday morning. If additional storms Tuesday evening look like they'll impact the same areas, the watch may need to be extended. A wet pattern continues through the week with daily shower and storm.

storm chances. While the threat for hail, damaging winds, and tornadoes will diminish, repeated rounds of rain may lead to an increasing flooding threat. This is NOAA All Hazards Radio Station KIH 61 in Omaha, Nebraska. The current time is 4:16 p.m. Central Daylight Time. The following is a summary of watches, warnings, and advisories in effect. A flood watch has been issued from 6 p.m. until 1 p.m. Tuesday for the following counties in Iowa, Mills and Pottawatomie, and the following counties in Nebraska, Cass, Douglas, Odo, and Sarpy. Now for the official National Weather Service forecast for the Omaha and Council Bluffs area. Rest of today, breezy. Much warmer. Partly sunny with a chance of showers and thunderstorms. Highs in the mid-80s. South winds 15 to 25 miles an hour with gusts up to 35 miles an hour. Chance of rain 50%. Tonight, showers. A chance of thunderstorms. Some thunderstorms may produce heavy rainfall until midnight. Lows in the mid-60s. South winds 15 to 20 miles an hour with gusts up to 30 miles an hour, becoming northwest 5 to 10 miles an hour after midnight. Chance of rain near 100%. Tuesday, mostly cloudy with showers with a chance of thunderstorms in the morning, then mostly sunny with a slight chance of showers in the afternoon. Not as warm with highs in the lower 70s. North winds 5 to 10 miles an hour. Chance of rain 80%. Tuesday night, partly cloudy until midnight, then mostly cloudy with showers likely with a chance of thunderstorms after midnight. Lows in the lower 60s. Northeast winds 5 to 10 miles an hour. Chance of rain 60%. Wednesday, showers with a chance of thunderstorms in the morning, then a slight chance of showers and thunderstorms in the afternoon. Humid with highs in the mid-70s. East winds 5 to 10 miles an hour. Chance of rain 90%. Wednesday night, mostly cloudy. A chance of showers until midnight, then showers after midnight. Lows in the mid-60s. Chance of rain 80%. Thursday, mostly cloudy with a chance of showers in the morning, then partly sunny in the afternoon. Highs in the mid-80s. Chance of rain 40%. Thursday night, partly cloudy. A chance of showers after midnight. Lows in the upper 60s. Chance of rain 30%. Friday, mostly sunny. Hot with highs in the mid-80s. Friday night, mostly clear until midnight, then becoming partly cloudy. A chance of thunderstorms. A chance of showers until midnight, then showers likely after midnight. Lows in the upper 60s. Chance of rain 70%. Saturday and Saturday night, mostly cloudy. A chance of showers. Highs in the lower 80s. Lows in the mid 60s. Chance of rain 50%. Sunday, mostly cloudy in the morning, then partly sunny with a chance of showers and thunderstorms in the afternoon. Highs in the mid 70s. Chance of rain 40%. 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Douglas, Sarpy, Washington, Cass, Odo, Burt, Dodge, Saunders, Harrison, Pottawatomie, and Mills. At 4 p.m. in Omaha, it was partly sunny. The temperature was 78 degrees, the dew point 67, and the relative humidity 68%. The wind was south at 16 miles an hour. The pressure was 29.75 inches and falling. Across eastern Nebraska and southwest Iowa, it was mostly sunny, with a temperature of 78 at Millard and 90 at Nebraska City. It was partly sunny, with a temperature of 85 at Lincoln, 79 at Offutt Air Force Base, 74 at Fremont, and 84 at Columbus. Under partly sunny skies, Blair Airport reported 73, Plattsmouth reported 80, and Red Oak, Iowa reported 79. Here are some observations from across the region.
at North Platte, rain was falling with a temperature of 75. It was mostly sunny, with a temperature of 76 at Des Moines, 93 at Kansas City, and 98 at Concordia, Kansas. It was partly sunny, with a temperature of 81 at North Fork, 71 at Sioux City, and 82 in Valentine. It was cloudy, with a temperature of 88 at Grand Island, 66 at Sioux Falls, and 86 at Denver. Once again, at 4 p.m. in Omaha, it was 78 degrees under partly sunny skies. Flood watch information for the following counties in Nebraska: Cass, Douglas, Gage, Johnson, Lancaster, Nemaha, Odo, Pawnee, Richardson, and Sarpy, and the following counties in Iowa: Fremont, Mills, Montgomery, Page, and Pottawatomie. Flood watch in effect from 6 p.m. this evening through Tuesday afternoon. What flash flooding caused by excessive rainfall is possible? Where portions of southwest Iowa, including the following counties: Fremont, Mills, Montgomery, Page, and Pottawatomie, in Nebraska, including the following counties: Cass, Douglas, Gage, Johnson, Lancaster, Nemaha, Odo, Pawnee, Richardson, and Sarpy. When, from 6 p.m. this evening through Tuesday afternoon. Impacts: excessive runoff may result in flooding of rivers, creeks, streams, and other low-lying and flood-prone locations. Additional details: recent heavy rainfall combined with potential for repeated rounds of thunderstorms this evening and overnight will lead to a flash flooding threat through at least Tuesday morning. Additional rounds of rainfall will be possible through the remainder of the week. If confidence increases in potential for heavy rain Tuesday night into Wednesday, part or all of the watch may need to be extended. 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You should monitor later forecasts and be prepared to take action should flash flood warnings be issued. Here are the forecast key messages. There is a conditional threat for severe weather through this evening and overnight with potential for damaging winds, large hail, tornadoes, and heavy rain flooding. A flood watch is in effect through Tuesday morning. If additional storms Tuesday evening look like they'll impact the same areas, the watch may need to be extended. A wet pattern continues through the week with daily shower and storm chances. While the threat for hail, damaging winds, and tornadoes will diminish, repeated rounds of rain may lead to an increasing flooding threat. This is NOAA All Hazards Radio Station KIH 61 in Omaha, Nebraska. The current time is 4:24 p.m. Central Daylight Time. The following is a summary of watches, warnings, and advisories in effect. A flood watch has been issued from 6 p.m. until 1 p.m. Tuesday for the following counties: in Iowa, Mills and Pottawatomie, and the following counties: in Nebraska, Cass, Douglas, Odo, and Sarpy. Now for the official National Weather Service forecast for the Omaha and Council Bluffs area. Rest of today, breezy. Much warmer. Partly sunny with a chance of showers and thunderstorms. Highs in the mid-80s. South winds 15 to 25 miles an hour with gusts up to 35 miles an hour. Chance of rain 50%. Tonight, showers. A chance of thunderstorms. Some thunderstorms may produce heavy rainfall until midnight. Lows in the mid-60s. South winds 15 to 20 miles an hour with gusts up to 30 miles an hour, becoming northwest 5 to 10 miles an hour after midnight. Chance of rain near 100%. Tuesday, mostly cloudy with showers with a chance of thunderstorms in the morning, then mostly sunny with a slight chance of showers in the afternoon. Not as warm with highs in the lower 70s. North winds 5 to 10 miles an hour. Chance of rain 80%. Tuesday night, partly cloudy until midnight, then mostly cloudy with showers likely with a chance of thunderstorms after midnight. Lows in the lower 60s. Northeast winds 5 to 10 miles an hour. Chance of rain 60%. Wednesday, showers with a chance of thunderstorms in the morning, then a slight chance of showers and thunderstorms in the afternoon.
humid with highs in the mid-70s. East winds 5 to 10 miles an hour. Chance of rain 90%. Wednesday night, mostly cloudy. A chance of showers until midnight, then showers after midnight. Lows in the mid-60s. Chance of rain 80%. Thursday, mostly cloudy with a chance of showers in the morning, then partly sunny in the afternoon. Highs in the mid-80s. Chance of rain 40%. Thursday night, partly cloudy. A chance of showers after midnight. Lows in the upper 60s. Chance of rain 30%. Friday, mostly sunny. Hot with highs in the mid-80s. Friday night, mostly clear until midnight, then becoming partly cloudy. A chance of thunderstorms. A chance of showers until midnight, then showers likely after midnight. Lows in the upper 60s. Chance of rain 70%. Saturday and Saturday night, mostly cloudy. A chance of showers. Highs in the lower 80s. Lows in the mid 60s. Chance of rain 50%. Sunday, mostly cloudy in the morning, then partly sunny with a chance of showers and thunderstorms in the afternoon. Highs in the mid 70s. Chance of rain 40%. At 4 p.m. in Omaha, it was partly sunny. The temperature was 78 degrees, the dew point 67, and the relative humidity 68%. The wind was south at 16 miles an hour. The pressure was 29.75 inches and falling. Across eastern Nebraska and southwest Iowa, it was mostly sunny, with a temperature of 78 at Millard and 90 at Nebraska City. It was partly sunny, with a temperature of 85 at Lincoln, 79 at Offutt Air Force Base, 74 at Fremont, and 84 at Columbus. Under partly sunny skies, Blair Airport reported 73, Plattsmouth reported 80, and Red Oak, Iowa reported 79. Here are some observations from across the region. At North Platte, rain was falling, with a temperature of 75. It was mostly sunny, with a temperature of 76 at Des Moines, 93 at Kansas City, and 98 at Concordia, Kansas. It was partly sunny, with a temperature of 81 at North Fork, 71 at Sioux City, and 82 at Valentine. It was cloudy, with a temperature of 88 at Grand Island, 66 at Sioux Falls, and 86 at Denver. Once again, at 4 p.m. in Omaha, it was 78 degrees under partly sunny skies. Flood watch information for the following counties in Nebraska: Cass, Douglas, Gage, Johnson, Lancaster, Nemaha, Odo, Pawnee, Richardson, and Sarpy, and the following counties in Iowa: Fremont, Mills, Montgomery, Page, and Pottawatomie. Flood watch in effect from 6 p.m. this evening through Tuesday afternoon. What? Flash flooding caused by excessive rainfall is possible. Where? Portions of southwest Iowa, including the following counties: Fremont, Mills, Montgomery, Page, and Pottawatomie in Nebraska, including the following counties: Cass, Douglas, Gage, Johnson, Lancaster, Nemaha, Odo, Pawnee, Richardson, and Sarpy. When? From 6 p.m. this evening through Tuesday afternoon. Impacts: excessive runoff may result in flooding of rivers, creeks, streams, and other low-lying and flood-prone locations. Additional details: recent heavy rainfall combined with potential for repeated rounds of thunderstorms this evening and overnight will lead to a flash flooding threat through at least Tuesday morning. Additional rounds of rainfall will be possible through the remainder of the week. If confidence increases in potential for heavy rain Tuesday night into Wednesday, part or all of the watch may need to be extended. 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You should monitor later forecasts and be prepared to take action should flash flood warnings be issued. Here are the forecast key messages. There is a conditional threat for severe weather through this evening and overnight with potential for damaging winds, large hail, tornadoes, and heavy rain flooding. A flood watch is in effect through Tuesday morning.
If additional storms Tuesday evening look like they'll impact the same areas, the watch may need to be extended. A wet pattern continues through the week with daily shower and storm chances. While the threat for hail, damaging winds, and tornadoes will diminish, repeated rounds of rain may lead to an increasing flooding threat. This is NOAA All Hazards Radio Station KIH 61 in Omaha, Nebraska. The current time is 4:31 p.m. Central Daylight Time. The following is a summary of watches, warnings, and advisories in effect. A flood watch has been issued from 6 p.m. until 1 p.m. Tuesday for the following counties in Iowa, Mills and Pottawatomie, and the following counties in Nebraska, Cass, Douglas, Odo, and Sarpy. Now for the official National Weather Service forecast for the Omaha and Council Bluffs area. Rest of today, breezy. Much warmer. Partly sunny with a chance of showers and thunderstorms. Highs in the mid-80s. South winds 15 to 25 miles an hour with gusts up to 35 miles an hour. Chance of rain 50%. Tonight, showers. A chance of thunderstorms. Some thunderstorms may produce heavy rainfall until midnight. Lows in the mid-60s. South winds 15 to 20 miles an hour with gusts up to 30 miles an hour, becoming northwest 5 to 10 miles an hour after midnight. Chance of rain near 100%. Tuesday, mostly cloudy with showers with a chance of thunderstorms in the morning, then mostly sunny with a slight chance of showers in the afternoon. Not as warm with highs in the lower 70s. North winds 5 to 10 miles an hour. Chance of rain 80%. Tuesday night, partly cloudy until midnight, then mostly cloudy with showers likely with a chance of thunderstorms after midnight. Lows in the lower 60s. Northeast winds 5 to 10 miles an hour. Chance of rain 60%. Wednesday, showers with a chance of thunderstorms in the morning, then a slight chance of showers and thunderstorms in the afternoon. Humid with highs in the mid-70s. East winds 5 to 10 miles an hour. Chance of rain 90%. Wednesday night, mostly cloudy. A chance of showers until midnight, then showers after midnight. Lows in the mid-60s. Chance of rain 80%. Thursday, mostly cloudy with a chance of showers in the morning, then partly sunny in the afternoon. Highs in the mid-80s. Chance of rain 40%. Thursday night, partly cloudy. A chance of showers after midnight. Lows in the upper 60s. Chance of rain 30%. Friday, mostly sunny. Hot with highs in the mid-80s. Friday night, mostly clear until midnight, then becoming partly cloudy. A chance of thunderstorms. A chance of showers until midnight, then showers likely after midnight. Lows in the upper 60s. Chance of rain 70%. Saturday and Saturday night, mostly cloudy. A chance of showers. Highs in the lower 80s. Lows in the mid 60s. Chance of rain 50%. Sunday, mostly cloudy in the morning, then partly sunny with a chance of showers and thunderstorms in the afternoon. Highs in the mid-70s. Chance of rain 40%. At 4 p.m. in Omaha, it was partly sunny. The temperature was 78 degrees, the dew point 67, and the relative humidity 68%. The wind was south at 16 miles an hour. The pressure was 29.75 inches and falling. Across eastern Nebraska and southwest Iowa, it was mostly sunny, with a temperature of 78 at Millard and 90 at Nebraska City. It was partly sunny, with a temperature of 85 in Lincoln, 79 at Offutt Air Force Base, 74 at Fremont, and 84 at Columbus. Under partly sunny skies, Blair Airport reported 73, Plattsmouth reported 80, and Red Oak, Iowa reported 79. Here are some observations from across the region. At North Platte, rain was falling with a temperature of 75. It was mostly sunny,
with a temperature of 76 at Des Moines, 93 at Kansas City, and 98 at Concordia, Kansas. It was partly sunny, with a temperature of 81 at North Fork, 71 at Sioux City, and 82 at Valentine. It was cloudy, with a temperature of 88 at Grand Island, 66 at Sioux Falls, and 86 at Denver. Once again, at 4 p.m. in Omaha, it was 78 degrees under partly sunny skies. Flood watch information for the following counties in Nebraska: Cass, Douglas, Gage, Johnson, Lancaster, Nemaha, Odo, Pawnee, Richardson, and Sarpy, and the following counties in Iowa: Fremont, Mills, Montgomery, Page, and Pottawatomie. Flood watch in effect from 6 p.m. this evening through Tuesday afternoon. What? Flash flooding caused by excessive rainfall is possible. Where? Portions of southwest Iowa, including the following counties: Fremont, Mills, Montgomery, Page, and Pottawatomie in Nebraska, including the following counties: Cass, Douglas, Gage, Johnson, Lancaster, Nemaha, Odo, Pawnee, Richardson, and Sarpy. When? From 6 p.m. this evening through Tuesday afternoon. Impacts: excessive runoff may result in flooding of rivers, creeks, streams, and other low-lying and flood-prone locations. Additional details: recent heavy rainfall combined with potential for repeated rounds of thunderstorms this evening and overnight will lead to a flash flooding threat through at least Tuesday morning. Additional rounds of rainfall will be possible through the remainder of the week. If confidence increases in potential for heavy rain Tuesday night into Wednesday, part or all of the watch may need to be extended. 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You should monitor later forecasts and be prepared to take action should flash flood warnings be issued. Here are the forecast key messages. There is a conditional threat for severe weather through this evening and overnight with potential for damaging winds, large hail, tornadoes, and heavy rain flooding. A flood watch is in effect through Tuesday morning. If additional storms Tuesday evening look like they'll impact the same areas, the watch may need to be extended. A wet pattern continues through the week with daily shower and storm chances. While the threat for hail, damaging winds, and tornadoes will diminish, repeated rounds of rain may lead to an increasing flooding threat. This is NOAA All Hazards Radio Station KIH-61 in Omaha, Nebraska. The current time is 4:39 p.m. Central Daylight Time. The following is a summary of watches, warnings, and advisories in effect. A flood watch has been issued from 6 p.m. until 1 p.m. Tuesday for the following counties in Iowa: Mills and Pottawatomie, and the following counties in Nebraska: Cass, Douglas, Odo, and Sarpy. Now for the official National Weather Service forecast for the Omaha and Council Bluffs area. Rest of today, breezy. Much warmer. Partly sunny with a chance of showers and thunderstorms. Highs in the mid-80s. South winds 15 to 25 miles an hour with gusts up to 35 miles an hour. Chance of rain 50%. Tonight, showers. A chance of thunderstorms. Some thunderstorms may produce heavy rainfall until midnight. Lows in the mid-60s. South winds 15 to 20 miles an hour with gusts up to 30 miles an hour, becoming northwest 5 to 10 miles an hour after midnight. Chance of rain near 100%. Tuesday, mostly cloudy with showers with a chance of thunderstorms in the morning, then mostly sunny with a slight chance of showers in the afternoon. Not as warm with highs in the lower 70s. North winds 5 to 10 miles an hour. Chance of rain 80%. Tuesday night, partly cloudy until midnight, then mostly cloudy with showers likely with a chance of thunderstorms after midnight. Lows in the lower 60s. Northeast winds 5 to 10 miles an hour. Chance of rain 60%. Wednesday, showers with a chance of thunderstorms in the morning, then a slight chance of showers and thunderstorms in the afternoon. Humid with highs in the mid-70s. East winds 5 to 10 miles an hour.
chance of rain 90%. Wednesday night, mostly cloudy. A chance of showers until midnight, then showers after midnight. Lows in the mid-60s. Chance of rain 80%. Thursday, mostly cloudy with a chance of showers in the morning, then partly sunny in the afternoon. Highs in the mid-80s. Chance of rain 40%. Thursday night, partly cloudy. A chance of showers after midnight. Lows in the upper 60s. Chance of rain 30%. Friday, mostly sunny. Hot with highs in the mid-80s. Friday night, mostly clear until midnight, then becoming partly cloudy. A chance of thunderstorms. A chance of showers until midnight, then showers likely after midnight. Lows in the upper 60s. Chance of rain 70%. Saturday and Saturday night, mostly cloudy. A chance of showers. Highs in the lower 80s. Lows in the mid-60s. Chance of rain 50%. Sunday, mostly cloudy in the morning, then partly sunny with a chance of showers and thunderstorms in the afternoon. Highs in the mid-70s. Chance of rain 40%. At 4 p.m. in Omaha, it was partly sunny. The temperature was 78 degrees, the dew point 67, and the relative humidity 68%. The wind was south at 16 miles an hour. The pressure was 29.75 inches and falling. Across eastern Nebraska and southwest Iowa, it was mostly sunny, with a temperature of 78 at Millard and 90 at Nebraska City. It was partly sunny, with a temperature of 85 in Lincoln, 79 at Offutt Air Force Base, 74 at Fremont, and 84 at Columbus. Under partly sunny skies, Blair Airport reported 73, Plattsmouth reported 80, and Red Oak, Iowa reported 79. Here are some observations from across the region. At Northland, rain was falling, with a temperature of 75. It was mostly sunny, with a temperature of 76 at Des Moines, 93 at Kansas City, and 98 at Concordia, Kansas. It was partly sunny, with a temperature of 81 at North Fork, 71 at Sioux City, and 82 in Valentine. It was cloudy, with a temperature of 88 at Grand Island, 66 at Sioux Falls, and 86 at Denver. Once again, at 4 p.m. in Omaha, it was 78 degrees under partly sunny skies. Flood watch information for the following counties in Nebraska: Cass, Douglas, Gage, Johnson, Lancaster, Nemaha, Odo, Pawnee, Richardson, and Sarpy, and the following counties in Iowa: Fremont, Mills, Montgomery, Page, and Pottawatomie. Flood watch in effect from 6 p.m. this evening through Tuesday afternoon. What? Flash flooding caused by excessive rainfall is possible. Where? Portions of southwest Iowa, including the following counties: Fremont, Mills, Montgomery, Page, and Pottawatomie in Nebraska, including the following counties: Cass, Douglas, Gage, Johnson, Lancaster, Nemaha, Odo, Pawnee, Richardson, and Sarpy. When? From 6 p.m. this evening through Tuesday afternoon. Impacts: excessive runoff may result in flooding of rivers, creeks, streams, and other low-lying and flood-prone locations. Additional details: recent heavy rainfall combined with potential for repeated rounds of thunderstorms this evening and overnight will lead to a flash flooding threat through at least Tuesday morning. Additional rounds of rainfall will be possible through the remainder of the week. If confidence increases in potential for heavy rain Tuesday night into Wednesday, part or all of the watch may need to be extended. 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You should monitor later forecasts and be prepared to take action should flash flood warnings be issued. Here are the forecast key messages. There is a conditional threat for severe weather through this evening and overnight with potential for damaging winds, large hail, tornadoes, and heavy rain flooding. A flood watch is in effect through Tuesday morning. If additional storms Tuesday evening look like they'll impact the same areas, the watch may need to be extended.
A wet pattern continues through the week with daily shower and storm chances. While the threat for hail, damaging winds, and tornadoes will diminish, repeated rounds of rain may lead to an increasing flooding threat. This is NOAA All Hazards Radio Station KIH 61 in Omaha, Nebraska. The current time is 4:46 p.m. Central Daylight Time. The following is a summary of watches, warnings, and advisories in effect. A flood watch has been issued from 6 p.m. until 1 p.m. Tuesday for the following counties in Iowa, Mills and Pottawatomie, and the following counties in Nebraska, Cass, Douglas, Odo, and Sarpy. Now for the official National Weather Service forecast for the Omaha and Council Bluffs area. Rest of today, breezy. Much warmer. Partly sunny with a chance of showers and thunderstorms. Highs in the mid-80s. South winds 15 to 25 miles an hour with gusts up to 35 miles an hour. Chance of rain 50%. Tonight, showers. A chance of thunderstorms. Some thunderstorms may produce heavy rainfall until midnight. Lows in the mid-60s. South winds 15 to 20 miles an hour with gusts up to 30 miles an hour, becoming northwest 5 to 10 miles an hour after midnight. Chance of rain near 100%. Tuesday, mostly cloudy with showers with a chance of thunderstorms in the morning, then mostly sunny with a slight chance of showers in the afternoon. Not as warm with highs in the lower 70s. North winds 5 to 10 miles an hour. Chance of rain 80%. Tuesday night, partly cloudy until midnight, then mostly cloudy with showers likely with a chance of thunderstorms after midnight. Lows in the lower 60s. Northeast winds 5 to 10 miles an hour. Chance of rain 60%. Wednesday, showers with a chance of thunderstorms in the morning, then a slight chance of showers and thunderstorms in the afternoon. Humid with highs in the mid-70s. East winds 5 to 10 miles an hour. Chance of rain 90%. Wednesday night, mostly cloudy. A chance of showers until midnight, then showers after midnight. Lows in the mid-60s. Chance of rain 80%. Thursday, mostly cloudy with a chance of showers in the morning, then partly sunny in the afternoon. Highs in the mid-80s. Chance of rain 40%. Thursday night, partly cloudy. A chance of showers after midnight. Lows in the upper 60s. Chance of rain 30%. Friday, mostly sunny. Hot with highs in the mid-80s. Friday night, mostly clear until midnight, then becoming partly cloudy. A chance of thunderstorms. A chance of showers until midnight, then showers likely after midnight. Lows in the upper 60s. Chance of rain 70%. Saturday and Saturday night, mostly cloudy. A chance of showers. Highs in the lower 80s. Lows in the mid 60s. Chance of rain 50%. Sunday, mostly cloudy in the morning, then partly sunny with a chance of showers and thunderstorms in the afternoon. Highs in the mid 70s. Chance of rain 40%. At 4 p.m. in Omaha, it was partly sunny. The temperature was 78 degrees, the dew point 67, and the relative humidity 68%. The wind was south at 16 miles an hour. The pressure was 29.75 inches and falling. Across eastern Nebraska and southwest.

The National Weather Service has issued tornado watch number 669, effective until 12 a.m. Tuesday. This watch includes the following counties in Nebraska: Cass, Dodge, Douglas, Odo, Sarpy, Saunders, and Washington, and the following counties in Iowa: Harrison, Mills, and Pottawatomie. Remember, a tornado watch means the conditions are favorable for the development of severe weather, including tornadoes, large hail, and damaging winds in and close to the watch area. While severe weather may not be imminent, persons should remain alert for rapidly changing weather conditions and listen for later statements and possible warnings. Stay tuned to NOAA Weather Radio, broadcast radio and television outlets, or internet sources for the latest severe weather information. Repeating, tornado watch number 669 has been issued until 12 a.m. Tuesday for the following counties in Nebraska: Cass, Dodge, Douglas, Odo, Sarpy, Saunders, and Washington, and the following counties in Iowa: Harrison, Mills, and Pottawatomie. At 4 p.m. in Omaha, it was partly sunny. The temperature was 78 degrees, the dew point 67, and the relative humidity 68%. The wind was south at 16 miles an hour. The pressure was 29.75 inches and falling. Across eastern Nebraska and southwest Iowa, it was mostly sunny, with a temperature of 78 at Millard and 90 at Nebraska City. It was partly sunny, with a temperature of 85 at Lincoln, 79 at Offutt Air Force Base, 74 at Fremont, and 84 at Columbus. Under partly sunny skies, Blair Airport reported 73, Plattsmouth reported 80, and Red Oak, Iowa reported 79. Here are some observations from across the region. At North Platte, rain was falling, with a temperature of 75. It was mostly sunny, with a temperature of 76 at Des Moines, 93 at Kansas City, and 98 at Concordia, Kansas. It was partly sunny, with a temperature of 81 at Norfolk, 71 at Sioux City, and 82 in Valentine. It was cloudy, with a temperature of 88 at Grand Island, 66 at Sioux Falls, and 86 at Denver. Once again, at 4 p.m. in Omaha, it was 78 degrees under partly sunny skies. Flood watch information for the following counties in Nebraska: Cass, Douglas, Gage, Johnson, Lancaster, Nemaha, Odo, Pawnee, Richardson, and Sarpy, and the following counties in Iowa: Fremont, Mills, Montgomery, Page, and Pottawatomie. Flood watch in effect from 6 p.m. this evening through Tuesday afternoon. What flash flooding caused by excessive rainfall is possible? Where portions of southwest Iowa, including the following counties: Fremont, Mills, Montgomery, Page, and Pottawatomie, in Nebraska, including the following counties: Cass, Douglas, Gage, Johnson, Lancaster, Nemaha, Odo, Pawnee, Richardson, and Sarpy. When, from 6 p.m. this evening through Tuesday afternoon. Impacts: excessive runoff may result in flooding of rivers, creeks, streams, and other low-lying and flood-prone locations. Additional details: recent heavy rainfall combined with potential for repeated rounds of thunderstorms this evening and overnight will lead to a flash flooding threat through at least Tuesday morning. Additional rounds of rainfall will be possible through the remainder of the week. If confidence increases in potential for heavy rain Tuesday night into Wednesday, part or all of the watch may need to be extended. For flood safety information, visit weather.gov/safety-flood. You should monitor later forecasts and be prepared to take action should flash flood warnings be issued. Here are the forecast key messages. There is a conditional threat for severe weather through this evening and overnight with potential for damaging winds, large hail, tornadoes, and heavy rain flooding. A flood watch is in effect through Tuesday morning. If additional storms Tuesday evening look like they'll impact the same areas, the watch may need to be extended. A wet pattern continues through the week with daily shower and storm chances. While the threat for hail, damaging winds, and tornadoes will diminish,
Repeated rounds of rain may lead to an increasing flooding threat. 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The current time is 4:56 p.m. Central Daylight Time. The National Weather Service has issued Tornado Watch number 669, effective until 12 a.m. Tuesday. This watch includes the following counties in Nebraska: Cass, Dodge, Douglas, Odo, Sarpy, Saunders, and Washington, and the following counties in Iowa: Harrison, Mills, and Pottawatomie. Remember, a tornado watch means the conditions are favorable for the development of severe weather, including tornadoes, large hail, and damaging winds in and close to the watch area. While severe weather may not be imminent, persons should remain alert for rapidly changing weather conditions and listen for later statements and possible warnings. Stay tuned to NOAA Weather Radio, broadcast radio and television outlets, or internet sources for the latest severe weather information. Repeating, Tornado Watch number 669 has been issued until 12 a.m. Tuesday for the following counties in Nebraska: Cass, Dodge, Douglas, Odo, Sarpy, Saunders, and Washington, and the following counties in Iowa: Harrison, Mills, and Pottawatomie. The following is a summary of watches, warnings, and advisories in effect. A flood watch has been issued from 6 p.m. until 1 p.m. Tuesday for the following counties in Iowa: Mills and Pottawatomie, and the following counties in Nebraska: Cass, Douglas, Odo, and Sarpy. Now for the official National Weather Service forecast for the Omaha and Council Bluffs area. Rest of today, breezy. Much warmer. Partly sunny with a chance of showers and thunderstorms. Highs in the mid-80s. South winds 15 to 25 miles an hour with gusts up to 35 miles an hour. Chance of rain 50%. Tonight, showers. A chance of thunderstorms. Some thunderstorms may produce heavy rainfall until midnight. Lows in the mid-60s. South winds 15 to 20 miles an hour with gusts up to 30 miles an hour, becoming northwest 5 to 10 miles an hour after midnight. Chance of rain near 100%. Tuesday, mostly cloudy with showers with a chance of thunderstorms in the morning, then mostly sunny with a slight chance of showers in the afternoon. Not as warm with highs in the lower 70s. North winds 5 to 10 miles an hour. Chance of rain 80%. Tuesday night, partly cloudy until midnight, then mostly cloudy with showers likely with a chance of thunderstorms after midnight. Lows in the lower 60s. Northeast winds 5 to 10 miles an hour. Chance of rain 60%. Wednesday, showers with a chance of thunderstorms in the morning, then a slight chance of showers and thunderstorms in the afternoon. Humid with highs in the mid-70s. East winds 5 to 10 miles an hour. Chance of rain 90%. Wednesday night, mostly cloudy. A chance of showers until midnight, then showers after midnight. Lows in the mid-60s. Chance of rain 80%. Thursday, mostly cloudy with a chance of showers in the morning, then partly sunny in the afternoon. Highs in the mid-80s. Chance of rain 40%. Thursday night, partly cloudy. A chance of showers after midnight. Lows in the upper 60s. Chance of rain 30%. Friday, mostly sunny. Hot with highs in the mid-80s. Friday night, mostly clear until midnight, then becoming partly cloudy. A chance of thunderstorms. A chance of showers until midnight, then showers likely after midnight. Lows in the upper 60s. Chance of rain 70%. Saturday and Saturday night, mostly cloudy. A chance of showers. Highs in the lower 80s. Lows in the mid 60s. Chance of rain 50%. Sunday, mostly cloudy in the morning, then partly sunny with a chance of showers and thunderstorms in the afternoon. Highs in the mid-70s. Chance of rain 40%. Now for the official National Weather Service forecast for the Omaha and Council Bluffs area.
Rest of today, warmer. Partly sunny with a chance of showers and thunderstorms. Highs in the mid-70s. South winds 10 to 15 miles an hour with gusts up to 30 miles an hour. Chance of rain 50%. Tonight, showers with a chance of thunderstorms. Some thunderstorms may produce heavy rainfall. Lows in the mid-60s. South winds 15 to 20 miles an hour with gusts up to 30 miles an hour, becoming southwest 5 to 10 miles an hour after midnight. Chance of rain 90%. Tuesday, mostly cloudy with showers with a chance of thunderstorms in the morning, then mostly sunny with a slight chance of showers in the afternoon. Highs in the lower 70s. North winds 10 to 15 miles an hour. Chance of rain 80%. Tuesday night, partly cloudy until midnight, then mostly cloudy with showers likely with a chance of thunderstorms after midnight. Lows in the lower 60s. Northeast winds 5 to 10 miles an hour. Chance of rain 60%. Wednesday, showers with a chance of thunderstorms in the morning, then a slight chance of showers and thunderstorms in the afternoon. Humid with highs in the mid-70s. East winds 5 to 10 miles an hour. Chance of rain 90%. Wednesday night, mostly cloudy. A chance of showers until midnight, then showers after midnight. Lows in the mid-60s. Chance of rain 80%. Thursday, mostly cloudy with a chance of showers in the morning, then partly sunny in the afternoon. Highs in the mid-80s. Chance of rain 40%. Thursday night, partly cloudy. A chance of showers after midnight. Lows in the upper 60s. Chance of rain 30%. Friday, mostly sunny. Hot with highs in the mid-80s. Friday night, mostly clear until midnight, then becoming partly cloudy. A chance of thunderstorms. A chance of showers until midnight, then showers likely after midnight. Lows in the upper 60s. Chance of rain 70%. Saturday and Saturday night, mostly cloudy. A chance of showers. Highs in the lower 80s. Lows in the mid-60s. Chance of rain 50%. Sunday, mostly cloudy in the morning, then partly sunny with a chance of showers and thunderstorms in the afternoon. Highs in the mid-70s. Chance of rain 40%. The Omaha, Nebraska climate summary for this evening, as of 4 p.m., September 14, 2026. Today's high temperature was 79 degrees. This high was 1 degree below the normal high of 80. The record high is 98 degrees, which was set in 1939. Today's low temperature was 57 degrees. This high the normal low of 57. The record low is 38 degrees, which was set in 1974. 0.31 inches of precipitation fell today, which brings the monthly total to 2.15 inches. This is 0.69 inches above the normal amount of 1.46 inches for September. The total precipitation for the year now stands at 22.00 inches, which is 3.37 inches below normal. No snow fell today, which brings the monthly total to 0.0 inches. This is normal for September. The total snowfall since July 1st still stands at 0.0 inches, which is normal. There were no heating degree days today, which is 2 below normal. This leaves the monthly total at 5, which is 11 below normal. The yearly total since July 1st is 5, which is 14 below normal. There were 3 cooling degree days today, which is 2 below normal. This brings the monthly total to 194, which is 101 above normal. The yearly total since January 1st is 1,481, which is 264 above normal. Today the maximum wind observed was 30 miles an hour from the southeast. The highest wind gust observed was 38 miles per hour from the southeast. The normal high temperature for tomorrow is 80 degrees, and the normal low is 56.
The record high for tomorrow is 99, which occurred in 1939, and the record low is 36, which occurred in 1874. Sunset tonight is at 7:34 p.m. Sunrise tomorrow is at 7:04 a.m. The Valley National Weather Service climate summary for this evening, as of 4 p.m., September 14, 2026. Today's high temperature was 75 degrees. Record high is 94 degrees, which was set in 2004. And the low 57 degrees. The record low is 42 degrees, which was set in 2007. 1.54 inches of precipitation fell today, which brings the monthly total to 3.12 inches. The total precipitation for the year now stands at 24.57 inches. No snow fell today, which brings the monthly total to 0.0 inches. This is normal for September. The total snowfall for the season since September 1st still stands at 0.0 inches, which is normal. The highest wind gust observed was 40 miles per hour. Sunset tonight is at 7:36 p.m. Sunrise tomorrow is at 7:06 a.m. Flood watch information for the following counties in Nebraska: Cass, Douglas, Gage, Johnson, Lancaster, Nemaha, Odo, Pawnee, Richardson, and Sarpy, and the following counties in Iowa: Fremont, Mills, Montgomery, Page, and Pottawatomie. Flood watch in effect from 6 p.m. this evening through Tuesday afternoon. What? Flash flooding caused by excessive rainfall is possible. Where? Portions of southwest Iowa, including the following counties: Fremont, Mills, Montgomery, Page, and Pottawatomie in Nebraska, including the following counties: Cass, Douglas, Gage, Johnson, Lancaster, Nemaha, Odo, Pawnee, Richardson, and Sarpy. When? From 6 p.m. this evening through Tuesday afternoon. Impacts: excessive runoff may result in flooding of rivers, creeks, streams, and other low-lying and flood-prone locations. Additional details: recent heavy rainfall combined with potential for repeated rounds of thunderstorms this evening and overnight will lead to a flash flooding threat through at least Tuesday morning. Additional rounds of rainfall will be possible through the remainder of the week. If confidence increases in potential for heavy rain Tuesday night into Wednesday, part or all of the watch may need to be extended. 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You should monitor later forecasts and be prepared to take action should flash flood warnings be issued. Here are the forecast key messages. There is a conditional threat for severe weather through this evening and overnight with potential for damaging winds, large hail, tornadoes, and heavy rain flooding. A flood watch is in effect through Tuesday morning. If additional storms Tuesday evening look like they'll impact the same areas, the watch may need to be extended. A wet pattern continues through the week with daily shower and storm chances. While the threat for hail, damaging winds, and tornadoes will diminish, repeated rounds of rain may lead to an increasing flooding threat. 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The current time is 5:09 p.m. Central Daylight Time. The National Weather Service has issued Tornado Watch number 669, effective until 12 a.m. Tuesday. This watch includes the following counties in Nebraska: Cass, Dodge, Douglas, Odo, Sarpy, Saunders, and Washington, and the following counties in Iowa: Harrison, Mills, and Pottawatomie. Remember, a tornado watch means the conditions are favorable for the development of severe weather, including tornadoes, large hail, and damaging winds, in and close to the watch area. While severe weather may not be imminent, persons should remain alert for rapidly changing weather conditions and listen for later statements and possible warnings. Stay tuned to NOAA Weather Radio, broadcast radio and television outlets, or internet sources for the latest severe weather information. Repeating, Tornado Watch number 669 has been issued until 12 a.m. Tuesday for the following counties in Nebraska: Cass, Dodge, Douglas, Odo, Sarpy,
Saunders and Washington, and the following counties in Iowa, Harrison, Mills, and Pottawatomie. The Omaha, Nebraska climate summary for this evening, as of 4 p.m., September 14, 2026. Today's high temperature was 79 degrees. This high was 1 degree below the normal high of 80. The record high is 98 degrees, which was set in 1939. Today's low temperature was 57 degrees. This tied the normal low of 57. The record low is 38 degrees, which was set in 1974. 0.31 inches of precipitation fell today, which brings the monthly total to 2.15 inches. This is 0.

7 below normal. The yearly total since July 1st is 5, which is 14 below normal. There were 3 cooling degree days today, which is 2 below normal. This brings the monthly total to 194, which is 101 above normal. The yearly total since January 1st is 1,481, which is 264 above normal. Today the maximum wind observed was 30 miles an hour from the southeast. The highest wind gust observed was 38 miles per hour from the southeast. The normal high temperature for tomorrow is 80 degrees, and the normal low is 56. The record high for tomorrow is 99, which occurred in 1939, and the record low is 36, which occurred in 1874. Sunset tonight is at 7:34 p.m. Sunrise tomorrow is at 7:04 a.m. The Valley National Weather Service climate summary for this evening, as of 4 p.m., September 14, 2026. Today's high temperature was 75 degrees, record high is 94 degrees, which was set in 2004, and the low 57 degrees. The record low is 42 degrees, which was set in 2007. 1.54 inches of precipitation fell today, which brings the monthly total to 3.12 inches. The total precipitation for the year now stands at 24.57 inches. No snow fell today, which brings the monthly total to 0.0 inches. This is normal for September. The total snowfall for the season since September 1st still stands at 0.0 inches, which is normal. The highest wind gust observed was 40 miles per hour. Sunset tonight is at 7:36 p.m. Sunrise tomorrow is at 7:06 a.m. Flood watch information for the following counties in Nebraska: Cass, Douglas, Gage, Johnson, Lancaster, Nemaha, Odo, Pawnee, Richardson, and Sarpy, and the following counties in Iowa: Fremont, Mills, Montgomery, Page, and Pottawatomie. Flood watch in effect from 6 p.m. this evening through Tuesday afternoon. What flash flooding caused by excessive rainfall is possible? Where portions of southwest Iowa, including the following counties, Fremont, Mills, Montgomery, Page, and Pottawatomie in Nebraska, including the following counties, Cass, Douglas, Gage, Johnson, Lancaster, Nemaha, Odo, Pawnee, Richardson, and Sarpy. When, from 6 p.m. this evening through Tuesday afternoon. Impacts: excessive runoff may result in flooding of rivers, creeks, streams, and other low-lying and flood-prone locations. Additional details: recent heavy rainfall combined with potential for repeated rounds of thunderstorms this evening and overnight will lead to a flash flooding threat through at least Tuesday morning. Additional rounds of rainfall will be possible through the remainder of the week. If confidence increases in potential for heavy rain Tuesday night into Wednesday, part or all of the watch may need to be extended. 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You should monitor later forecasts and be prepared to take action should flash flood warnings be issued. Here are the forecast key messages. There is a conditional threat for severe weather through this evening and overnight with potential for damaging winds, large hail, tornadoes, and heavy rain flooding. A flood watch is in effect through Tuesday morning. If additional storms Tuesday evening look like they'll impact the same areas, the watch may need to be extended. A wet pattern continues through the week with daily shower and storm chances. While the threat for hail, damaging winds, and tornadoes will diminish, repeated rounds of rain may lead to an increasing flooding threat. 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The current time is 5:16 p.m. Central Daylight Time. The National Weather Service has issued Tornado Watch number 669, effective until 12 a.m. Tuesday. This watch includes the following counties in Nebraska: Cass, Dodge, Douglas, Odo, Sarpy, Saunders, and Washington, and the following counties in Iowa: Harrison, Mills, and Pottawatomie. Remember, a tornado watch means the conditions are favorable.

the development of severe weather, including tornadoes, large hail and damaging winds in and close to the watch area. While severe weather may not be imminent, persons should remain alert for rapidly changing weather conditions and listen for later statements and possible warnings. 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Repeating, Tornado Watch number 669 has been issued until 12 a.m. Tuesday for the following counties in Nebraska: Cass, Dodge, Douglas, Odo, Sarpy, Saunders, and Washington, and the following counties in Iowa: Harrison, Mills, and Pottawatomie. This is NOAA All Hazards Radio Station KIH-61 serving the following counties in Nebraska and Iowa: Douglas, Sarpy, Washington, Cass, Odo, Burt, Dodge, Saunders, Harrison, Pottawatomie, and Mills. The following is a summary of watches, warnings, and advisories in effect. A flood watch has been issued from 6 p.m. until 1 p.m. Tuesday for the following counties in Iowa, Mills, and Pottawatomie, and the following counties in Nebraska: Cass, Douglas, Odo, and Sarpy. Now for the official National Weather Service forecast for the Omaha and Council Bluffs area. Rest of today, warmer. Partly sunny with a chance of showers and thunderstorms. Highs in the mid-70s. South winds 10 to 15 miles an hour with gusts up to 30 miles an hour. Chance of rain 50%. Tonight, showers with a chance of thunderstorms. Some thunderstorms may produce heavy rainfall. Lows in the mid-60s. South winds 15 to 20 miles an hour with gusts up to 30 miles an hour, becoming southwest 5 to 10 miles an hour after midnight. Chance of rain 90%. Tuesday, mostly cloudy with showers with a chance of thunderstorms in the morning, then mostly sunny with a slight chance of showers in the afternoon. Highs in the lower 70s. North winds 10 to 15 miles an hour. Chance of rain 80%. Tuesday night, partly cloudy until midnight, then mostly cloudy with showers likely with a chance of thunderstorms after midnight. Lows in the lower 60s. Northeast winds 5 to 10 miles an hour. Chance of rain 60%. Wednesday, showers with a chance of thunderstorms in the morning, then a slight chance of showers and thunderstorms in the afternoon. Humid with highs in the mid-70s. East winds 5 to 10 miles an hour. Chance of rain 90%. Wednesday night, mostly cloudy. A chance of showers until midnight, then showers after midnight. Lows in the mid-60s. Chance of rain 80%. Thursday, mostly cloudy with a chance of showers in the morning, then partly sunny in the afternoon. Highs in the mid-80s. Chance of rain 40%. Thursday night, partly cloudy. A chance of showers after midnight. Lows in the upper 60s. Chance of rain 30%. Friday, mostly sunny. Hot with highs in the mid-80s. Friday night, mostly clear until midnight, then becoming partly cloudy. A chance of thunderstorms. A chance of showers until midnight, then showers likely after midnight. Lows in the upper 60s. Chance of rain 70%. Saturday and Saturday night, mostly cloudy. A chance of showers. Highs in the lower 80s. Lows in the mid-60s. Chance of rain 50%. Sunday, mostly cloudy in the morning, then partly sunny with a chance of showers and thunderstorms in the afternoon. Highs in the mid-70s. Chance of rain 40%. The Omaha, Nebraska climate summary for this evening, as of 4 p.m., September 14, 2026. Today's high temperature was 79 degrees. This high was 1 degree below the normal high of 80. The record high is 98 degrees, which was set in 1939. Today's low temperature was 57 degrees. This tied the normal low of 57. The record low is 38 degrees, which was set in 1974.
0.31 inches of precipitation fell today, which brings the monthly total to 2.15 inches. This is 0.69 inches above the normal amount of 1.46 inches for September. The total precipitation for the year now stands at 22.00 inches, which is 3.37 inches below normal. No snow fell today, which brings the monthly total to 0.0 inches. This is normal for September. The total snowfall since July 1st still stands at 0.0 inches, which is normal. There were no heating degree days today, which is 2 below normal. This leaves the monthly total at 5, which is 11 below normal. The yearly total since July 1st is 5, which is 14 below normal. There were 3 cooling degree days today, which is 2 below normal. This brings the monthly total to 194, which is 101 above normal. The yearly total since January 1st is 1,481, which is 264 above normal. Today the maximum wind observed was 30 miles an hour from the southeast. The highest wind gust observed was 38 miles per hour from the southeast. The normal high temperature for tomorrow is 80 degrees, and the normal low is 56. The record high for tomorrow is 99, which occurred in 1939, and the record low is 36, which occurred in 1874. Sunset tonight is at 7:34 p.m. Sunrise tomorrow is at 7:04 a.m. The Valley National Weather Service climate summary for this evening, as of 4 p.m., September 14, 2026. Today's high temperature was 75 degrees. Record high is 94 degrees, which was set in 2004. And the low 57 degrees. The record low is 42 degrees, which was set in 2007. 1.54 inches of precipitation fell today, which brings the monthly total to 3.12 inches. The total precipitation for the year now stands at 24.57 inches. No snow fell today, which brings the monthly total to 0.0 inches. This is normal for September. The total snowfall for the season since September 1st still stands at 0.0 inches, which is normal. The highest wind gust observed was 40 miles per hour. Sunset tonight is at 7:36 p.m. Sunrise tomorrow is at 7:06 a.m. Flood watch information for the following counties in Nebraska: Cass, Douglas, Gage, Johnson, Lancaster, Nemaha, Odo, Pawnee, Richardson, and Sarpy, and the following counties in Iowa: Fremont, Mills, Montgomery, Page, and Pottawatomie. Flood watch in effect from 6 p.m. this evening through Tuesday afternoon. What flash flooding caused by excessive rainfall is possible? Where portions of southwest Iowa, including the following counties, Fremont, Mills, Montgomery, Page, and Pottawatomie, and Nebraska, including the following counties, Cass, Douglas, Gage, Johnson, Lancaster, Nemaha, Odo, Pawnee, Richardson, and Sarpy. When, from 6 p.m. this evening through Tuesday afternoon. Impacts: excessive runoff may result in flooding of rivers, creeks, streams, and other low-lying and flood-prone locations. Additional details: recent heavy rainfall combined with potential for repeated rounds of thunderstorms this evening and overnight will lead to a flash flooding threat through at least Tuesday morning. Additional rounds of rainfall will be possible through the remainder of the week. If confidence increases in potential for heavy rain Tuesday night into Wednesday, part or all of the watch may need to be extended. For flood safety information, visit weather.gov/safetyflood. You should monitor later forecasts and be prepared to take action should flash flood warnings be issued. Here are the forecast key messages. There is a conditional threat for severe weather through this evening and overnight with potential for damaging winds, large hail, tornadoes, and heavy rain flooding. A flood watch is in effect through Tuesday morning. If additional storms Tuesday evening look like they'll impact the same areas, the watch may need to be extended. A wet pattern continues through the week with daily shower and storm chances.
While the threat for hail, damaging winds, and tornadoes will diminish, repeated rounds of rain may lead to an increasing flooding threat. 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The current time is 5:27 p.m. Central Daylight Time. The National Weather Service has issued Tornado Watch number 669, effective until 12 a.m. Tuesday. This watch includes the following counties in Nebraska: Cass, Dodge, Douglas, Odo, Sarpy, Saunders, and Washington, and the following counties in Iowa: Harrison, Mills, and Pottawatomie. Remember, a tornado watch means the conditions are favorable for the development of severe weather, including tornadoes, large hail, and damaging winds in and close to the watch area. While severe weather may not be imminent, persons should remain alert for rapidly changing weather conditions and listen for later statements and possible warnings. Stay tuned to NOAA Weather Radio, broadcast radio and television outlets, or internet sources for the latest severe weather information. Repeating, Tornado Watch number 669 has been issued until 12 a.m. Tuesday for the following counties in Nebraska: Cass, Dodge, Douglas, Odo, Sarpy, Saunders, and Washington, and the following counties in Iowa: Harrison, Mills, and Pottawatomie. The following is a summary of watches, warnings, and advisories in effect. A flood watch has been issued from 6 p.m. until 1 p.m. Tuesday for the following counties in Iowa: Mills and Pottawatomie, and the following counties in Nebraska: Cass, Douglas, Odo, and Sarpy. Now for the official National Weather Service forecast for the Omaha and Council Bluffs area. Tonight, showers and a chance of thunderstorms. Some thunderstorms may produce heavy rainfall. Lows in the mid-60s. Southwest winds 10 to 15 miles an hour. Gusts up to 30 miles an hour until midnight. Chance of rain 90%. Tuesday, mostly cloudy with showers with a chance of thunderstorms in the morning, then mostly sunny with a slight chance of showers in the afternoon. Highs in the lower 70s. North winds 10 to 15 miles an hour. Chance of rain 80%. Tuesday night, partly cloudy until midnight, then mostly cloudy with showers, likely with a chance of thunderstorms after midnight. Lows in the lower 60s. Northeast winds 5 to 10 miles an hour. Chance of rain 60%. Wednesday, showers with a chance of thunderstorms in the morning, then a slight chance of showers and thunderstorms in the afternoon. Humid with highs in the mid-70s. East winds 5 to 10 miles an hour. Chance of rain 90%. Wednesday night, mostly cloudy with a slight chance of thunderstorms. A chance of showers until midnight, then showers after midnight. Humid with lows in the mid-60s. East winds around 5 miles an hour. Chance of rain 80%. Thursday, mostly cloudy with a chance of showers in the morning, then partly sunny in the afternoon. Highs in the mid-80s. Chance of rain 40%. Thursday night, partly cloudy. A chance of showers after midnight. Lows in the upper 60s. Chance of rain 30%. Friday, mostly sunny. Hot with highs in the mid-80s. Friday night, mostly clear until midnight, then becoming partly cloudy. A chance of thunderstorms. A chance of showers until midnight, then showers likely after midnight. Lows in the upper 60s. Chance of rain 70%. Saturday and Saturday night, mostly cloudy. A chance of showers. Highs in the lower 80s. Lows in the mid-60s. Chance of rain 50%. Sunday, mostly cloudy in the morning, then partly sunny with a chance of showers and thunderstorms in the afternoon. Highs in the mid-70s. Chance of rain 40%. Sunday night, mostly cloudy until midnight, then becoming partly cloudy. Lows in the upper 50s. Monday, partly sunny. Highs in the lower 70s. The Omaha, Nebraska climate summary for this evening, as of 4 p.m.,
September 14th, 2026. Today's high temperature was 79 degrees. This high was 1 degree below the normal high of 80. The record high is 98 degrees, which was set in 1939. Today's low temperature was 57 degrees. This tied the normal low of 57. The record low is 38 degrees, which was set in 1974. 0.31 inches of precipitation fell today, which brings the monthly total to 2.15 inches. This is 0.69 inches above the normal amount of 1.46 inches for September. The total precipitation for the year now stands at 22.00 inches, which is 3.37 inches below normal. No snow fell today, which brings the monthly total to 0.0 inches. This is normal for September. The total snowfall since July 1st still stands at 0.0 inches, which is normal. There were no heating degree days today, which is 2 below normal. This leaves the monthly total at 5, which is 11 below normal. The yearly total since July 1st is 5, which is 14 below normal. There were 3 cooling degree days today, which is 2 below normal. This brings the monthly total to 194, which is 101 above normal. The yearly total since January 1st is 1,481, which is 264 above normal. Today the maximum wind observed was 30 miles an hour from the southeast. The highest wind gust observed was 38 miles per hour from the southeast. The normal high temperature for tomorrow is 80 degrees, and the normal low is 56. The record high for tomorrow is 99, which occurred in 1939, and the record low is 36, which occurred in 1874. Sunset tonight is at 7:34 p.m. Sunrise tomorrow is at 7:04 a.m. The Valley National Weather Service climate summary for this evening, as of 4 p.m., September 14, 2026. Today's high temperature was 75 degrees. Record high is 94 degrees, which was set in 2004. And the low 57 degrees. The record low is 42 degrees, which was set in 2007. 1.54 inches of precipitation fell today, which brings the monthly total to 3.12 inches. The total precipitation for the year now stands at 24.57 inches. No snow fell today, which brings the monthly total to 0.0 inches. This is normal for September. The total snowfall for the season since September 1st still stands at 0.0 inches, which is normal. The highest wind gust observed was 40 miles per hour. Sunset tonight is at 7:36 p.m. Sunrise tomorrow is at 7:06 a.m. At 5 p.m. in Omaha, light rain was falling. The temperature was 79 degrees, the dew point 69, and the relative humidity 71%. The wind was southeast at 15 miles an hour. The pressure was 29.74 inches and falling. Across eastern Nebraska and southwest Iowa, at Millard, rain was falling, with a temperature of 78. At Red Oak, Iowa, it was mostly sunny, with a temperature of 81. It was partly sunny, with a temperature of 83 at Lincoln, 76 at Fremont, and 85 at Columbus. Under partly sunny skies, Blair Airport reported 75, Nebraska City reported 90, and Plattsmouth reported 83. Here are some observations from across the region. It was mostly sunny, with a temperature of 92 at Kansas City, 98 at Concordia, Kansas, 79 at North Platte, and 79 at Valentine. It was partly sunny, with a temperature of 91 at Grand Island, 81 at North Fork, 73 at Sioux City, 77 at Des Moines, and 87 at Denver. At Sioux Falls, it was cloudy, with a temperature of 66. Once again, at 5 p.m. in Omaha, it was 79 degrees with light rain. Flood watch information for the following counties in Nebraska: Cass, Douglas, Gage, Johnson, Lancaster, Nemaha, Odo, Pawnee, Richardson, and Sarpy, and the following counties in Iowa: Fremont, Mills,
Montgomery, Page, and Pottawatomie. Flood watch in effect from 6 p.m. this evening through Tuesday afternoon. What flash flooding caused by excessive rainfall is possible? Where portions of southwest Iowa, including the following counties, Fremont, Mills, Montgomery, Page, and Pottawatomie in Nebraska, including the following counties, Cass, Douglas, Gage, Johnson, Lancaster, Nemaha, Odo, Pawnee, Richardson, and Sarpy. When, from 6 p.m. this evening through Tuesday afternoon. Impacts, excessive runoff may result in flooding of rivers, creeks, streams, and other low-lying and flood-prone locations. Additional details, recent heavy rainfall combined with potential for repeated rounds of thunderstorms this evening and overnight will lead to a flash flooding threat through at least Tuesday morning. Additional rounds of rainfall will be possible through the remainder of the week. If confidence increases in potential for heavy rain Tuesday night into Wednesday, part or all of the watch may need to be extended. For flood safety information, visit weather.gov/safetyflood. You should monitor later forecasts and be prepared to take action should flash flood warnings be issued. Here are the forecast key messages. There is a conditional threat for severe weather through this evening and overnight with potential for damaging winds, large hail, tornadoes, and heavy rain flooding. A flood watch is in effect through Tuesday morning. If additional storms Tuesday evening look like they'll impact the same areas, the watch may need to be extended. A wet pattern continues through the week with daily shower and storm chances. While the threat for hail, damaging winds, and tornadoes will diminish, repeated rounds of rain may lead to an increasing flooding threat. 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The current time is 5:39 p.m. Central Daylight Time. The National Weather Service has issued Tornado Watch number 669, effective until 12 a.m. Tuesday. This watch includes the following counties in Nebraska: Cass, Dodge, Douglas, Odo, Sarpy, Saunders, and Washington, and the following counties in Iowa: Harrison, Mills, and Pottawatomie. Remember, a tornado watch means the conditions are favorable for the development of severe weather, including tornadoes, large hail, and damaging winds, in and close to the watch area. While severe weather may not be imminent, persons should remain alert for rapidly changing weather conditions and listen for later statements and possible warnings. Stay tuned to NOAA Weather Radio, broadcast radio and television outlets, or internet sources for the latest severe weather information. Repeating, Tornado Watch number 669 has been issued until 12 a.m. Tuesday for the following counties in Nebraska: Cass, Dodge, Douglas, Odo, Sarpy, Saunders, and Washington, and the following counties in Iowa: Harrison, Mills, and Pottawatomie. The Omaha, Nebraska climate summary for this evening, as of 4 p.m., September 14, 2026. Today's high temperature was 79 degrees. This high was 1 degree below the normal high of 80. The record high is 98 degrees, which was set in 1939. Today's low temperature was 57 degrees. This tied the normal low of 57. The record low is 38 degrees, which was set in 1974. 0.31 inches of precipitation fell today, which brings the monthly total to 2.15 inches. This is 0.69 inches above the normal amount of 1.46 inches for September. The total precipitation for the year now stands at 22.00 inches, which is 3.37 inches below normal. No snow fell today, which brings the monthly total to 0.0 inches. This is normal for September. The total snowfall since July 1st still stands at 0.0 inches, which is normal. There were no heating degree days today, which is 2 below normal. This leaves the monthly total at 5, which is 11 below normal. The yearly total since July 1st is 5, which is 14 below normal. There were 3 cooling degree days today, which is 2 below normal. This brings the monthly total to 194,
which is 101 above normal. The yearly total since January 1st is 1,481, which is 264 above normal. Today the maximum wind observed was 30 miles an hour from the southeast. The highest wind gust observed was 38 miles per hour from the southeast. The normal high temperature for tomorrow is 80 degrees, and the normal low is 56. The record high for tomorrow is 99, which occurred in 1939, and the record low is 36, which occurred in 1874. Sunset tonight is at 7:34 p.m. Sunrise tomorrow is at 7:04 a.m. The Valley National Weather Service climate summary for this evening, as of 4 p.m., September 14, 2026. Today's high temperature was 75 degrees. Record high is 94 degrees, which was set in 2004. And the low 57 degrees. The record low is 42 degrees, which was set in 2007. 1.54 inches of precipitation fell today, which brings the monthly total to 3.12 inches. The total precipitation for the year now stands at 24.57 inches. No snow fell today, which brings the monthly total to 0.0 inches. This is normal for September. The total snowfall for the season since September 1st still stands at 0.0 inches, which is normal. The highest wind gust observed was 40 miles per hour. Sunset tonight is at 7:36 p.m. Sunrise tomorrow is at 7:06 a.m. The following is a summary of watches, warnings, and advisories in effect. A flood watch has been issued from 6 p.m. until 1 p.m. Tuesday for the following counties, in Iowa, Mills and Pottawatomie, and the following counties, in Nebraska, Cass, Douglas, Odo, and Sarpy. Now for the official National Weather Service forecast for the Omaha and Council Bluffs area. Tonight, showers and a chance of thunderstorms. Some thunderstorms may produce heavy rainfall. Lows in the mid-60s. Southwest winds 10 to 15 miles an hour. Gusts up to 30 miles an hour until midnight. Chance of rain 90%. Tuesday, mostly cloudy with showers with a chance of thunderstorms in the morning, then mostly sunny with a slight chance of showers in the afternoon. Highs in the lower 70s. North winds 10 to 15 miles an hour. Chance of rain 80%. Tuesday night, partly cloudy until midnight, then mostly cloudy with showers likely with a chance of thunderstorms after midnight. Lows in the lower 60s. Northeast winds 5 to 10 miles an hour. Chance of rain 60%. Wednesday, showers with a chance of thunderstorms in the morning, then a slight chance of showers and thunderstorms in the afternoon. Humid with highs in the mid-70s. East winds 5 to 10 miles an hour. Chance of rain 90%. Wednesday night, mostly cloudy with a slight chance of thunderstorms. A chance of showers until midnight, then showers after midnight. Humid with lows in the mid-60s. East winds around 5 miles an hour. Chance of rain 80%. Thursday, mostly cloudy with a chance of showers in the morning, then partly sunny in the afternoon. Highs in the mid-80s. Chance of rain 40%. Thursday night, partly cloudy. A chance of showers after midnight. Lows in the upper 60s. Chance of rain 30%. Friday, mostly sunny. Hot with highs in the mid-80s. Friday night, mostly clear until midnight, then becoming partly cloudy. A chance of thunderstorms. A chance of showers until midnight, then showers likely after midnight. Lows in the upper 60s. Chance of rain 70%. Saturday and Saturday night, mostly cloudy. A chance of showers. Highs in the lower 80s. Lows in the mid-60s. Chance of rain 50%. Sunday, mostly cloudy in the morning, then partly sunny with a chance of showers and thunderstorms in the afternoon. Highs in the mid-70s. Chance of rain 40%.
Sunday night, mostly cloudy until midnight, then becoming partly cloudy. Lows in the upper 50s. Monday, partly sunny. Highs in the lower 70s. At 5 p.m. in Omaha, light rain was falling. The temperature was 79 degrees, the dew point 69, and the relative humidity 71%. The wind was southeast at 15 miles an hour. The pressure was 29.74 inches and falling. Across eastern Nebraska and southwest Iowa, at Millard, rain was falling, with a temperature of 78. At Red Oak, Iowa, it was mostly sunny, with a temperature of 81. It was partly sunny, with a temperature of 83 at Lincoln, 76 at Fremont, and 85 at Columbus. Under partly sunny skies, Blair Airport reported 75, Nebraska City reported 90, and Plattsmouth reported 83. Here are some observations from across the region. It was mostly sunny, with a temperature of 92 at Kansas City, 98 at Concordia, Kansas, 79 at North Platte, and 79 at Valentine. It was partly sunny, with a temperature of 91 at Grand Island, 81 at Norfolk, 73 at Sioux City, 77 at Des Moines, and 87 at Denver. At Sioux Falls, it was cloudy, with a temperature of 66. Once again, at 5 p.m. in Omaha, it was 79 degrees with light rain. Flood watch information for the following counties in Nebraska: Cass, Douglas, Gage, Johnson, Lancaster, Nemaha, Odo, Pawnee, Richardson, and Sarpy, and the following counties in Iowa: Fremont, Mills, Montgomery, Page, and Pottawatomie. Flood watch in effect from 6 p.m. this evening through Tuesday afternoon. What flash flooding caused by excessive rainfall is possible? Where portions of southwest Iowa, including the following counties, Fremont, Mills, Montgomery, Page, and Pottawatomie in Nebraska, including the following counties, Cass, Douglas, Gage, Johnson, Lancaster, Nemaha, Odo, Pawnee, Richardson, and Sarpy. When, from 6 p.m. this evening through Tuesday afternoon. Impacts: excessive runoff may result in flooding of rivers, creeks, streams, and other low-lying and flood-prone locations. Additional details: recent heavy rainfall combined with potential for repeated rounds of thunderstorms this evening and overnight will lead to a flash flooding threat through at least Tuesday morning. Additional rounds of rainfall will be possible through the remainder of the week. If confidence increases in potential for heavy rain Tuesday night into Wednesday, part or all of the watch may need to be extended. 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You should monitor later forecasts and be prepared to take action should flash flood warnings be issued. Here are the forecast key messages. There is a conditional threat for severe weather through this evening and overnight with potential for damaging winds, large hail, tornadoes, and heavy rain flooding. A flood watch is in effect through Tuesday morning. If additional storms Tuesday evening look like they'll impact the same areas, the watch may need to be extended. A wet pattern continues through the week with daily shower and storm chances. While the threat for hail, damaging winds, and tornadoes will diminish, repeated rounds of rain may lead to an increasing flooding threat. This is NOAA All Hazards Radio Station KIH 61 in Omaha, Nebraska. The current time is 5:51 p.m. Central Daylight Time. The National Weather Service has issued tornado watch number 669, effective until 12 a.m. Tuesday. This watch includes the following counties in Nebraska: Cass, Dodge, Douglas, Odo, Sarpy, Saunders, and Washington, and the following counties in

The National Weather Service in Omaha has issued a severe thunderstorm warning for northern Lancaster County in southeastern Nebraska, southern Saunders County, until 6:30 p.m. At 5:50 p.m., a severe thunderstorm was located near Ceresco, or 12 miles south of Wahoo, moving northeast at 50 miles per hour. Expected hazards include 60 miles per hour wind gusts and penny-sized hail. This is a radar-indicated threat. Impact: expect damage to roofs, siding, and trees. Locations impacted include Utan, Ceresco, Valparaiso, Meade, Raymond, Davie, Ithaca, Memphis, Branched Oak State Recreation Area, Memphis State Recreation Area, and Two Rivers State Recreation Area. A tornado watch remains in effect until midnight Central Daylight Time for southeastern and east central Nebraska. For your protection, move to an interior room on the lowest floor of a building. Repeating, a severe thunderstorm warning has been issued until 6:30 p.m. for the following counties in Nebraska, Lancaster, and Saunders. Flood watch information for the following counties in Nebraska, Cass, Douglas, Gage, Johnson, Lancaster, Nemaha, Odo, Pawnee, Richardson, and Sarpy, and the following counties in Iowa, Fremont, Mills, Montgomery, Page, and Pottawatomie. Flood watch in effect from 6 p.m. this evening through Tuesday afternoon. What? Flash flooding caused by excessive rainfall is possible. Where? Portions of southwest Iowa, including the following counties, Fremont, Mills, Montgomery, Page, and Pottawatomie in Nebraska, including the following counties, Cass, Douglas, Gage, Johnson, Lancaster, Nemaha, Odo, Pawnee, Richardson, and Sarpy. When? From 6 p.m. this evening through Tuesday afternoon. Impacts: excessive runoff may result in flooding of rivers, creeks, streams, and other low-lying and flood-prone locations. Additional details: recent heavy rainfall combined with potential for repeated rounds of thunderstorms this evening and overnight will lead to a flash flooding threat through at least Tuesday morning. Additional rounds of rainfall will be possible through the remainder of the week. If confidence increases in potential for heavy rain Tuesday night into Wednesday, part or all of the watch may need to be extended. 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You should monitor later forecasts and be prepared to take action should flash flood warnings be issued. The following is a summary of watches, warnings, and advisories in effect. A flood watch has been issued from 6 p.m. until 1 p.m. Tuesday for the following counties in Iowa, Mills, and Pottawatomie, and the following counties in Nebraska, Cass, Douglas, Odo, and Sarpy. The National Weather Service in Omaha has issued a severe thunderstorm warning for northern Lancaster County in southeastern Nebraska, southern Saunders County, until 6:30 p.m. At 5:50 p.m., a severe thunderstorm was located near Ceresco, or 12 miles south of Wahoo, moving northeast at 50 miles per hour. Expected hazards include 60 miles per hour wind gusts and penny-sized hail. This is a radar-indicated threat. Impact: expect damage to roofs, siding, and trees. Locations impacted include Utan, Ceresco, Valparaiso, Meade, Raymond, Davie, Ithaca, Memphis, Branched Oak State Recreation Area, Memphis State Recreation Area, and Two Rivers State Recreation Area. A tornado watch remains in effect until midnight Central Daylight Time for southeastern and east central Nebraska. For your protection, move to an interior room on the lowest floor of a building. Repeating, a severe thunderstorm warning has been issued until 6:30 p.m. for the following counties in Nebraska, Lancaster, and Saunders. The National Weather Service has issued tornado watch number 669, effective until 12 a.m. Tuesday. This watch includes the following counties in Nebraska, Cass, Dodge, Douglas, Odo, Sarpy, Saunders, and Washington, and the following counties in Iowa, Harrison, Mills, and Pottawatomie.
Remember, a tornado watch means the conditions are favorable for the development of severe weather, including tornadoes.

The National Weather Service in Omaha has issued a severe thunderstorm warning for central Multnomah County, northeastern Burke County, until 6:30 p.m. At 5:56 p.m., a severe thunderstorm was located near Decatur, or 13 miles north of Tecoma, moving northeast at 50 miles per hour. Expected hazards include quarter-size hail. This is a radar-indicated threat. Impact, damage to vehicles is expected. This severe thunderstorm will be near, on Oahu and Decatur around 6 p.m. This includes Interstate 29 between mile markers 112 and 115. For your protection, move to an interior room on the lowest floor of a building. Repeating, a severe thunderstorm warning has been issued until 6:30 p.m. for the following county, Burt, Nebraska. The National Weather Service has issued Tornado Watch number 669, effective until 12 a.m. Tuesday. This watch includes the following counties, in Nebraska, Cass, Dodge, Douglas, Odo, Sarpy, Saunders and Washington, and the following counties, in Iowa, Harrison, Mills and Pottawatomie. Remember, a tornado watch means the conditions are favorable for the development of severe weather, including tornadoes, large hail and damaging winds, in and close to the watch area. While severe weather may not be imminent, persons should remain alert for rapidly changing weather conditions and listen for later statements and possible warnings. Stay tuned to NOAA Weather Radio, broadcast radio and television outlets, or internet sources for the latest severe weather information. Repeating, Tornado Watch number 669 has been issued until 12 a.m. Tuesday for the following counties, in Nebraska, Cass, Dodge, Douglas, Odo, Sarpy, Saunders and Washington, and the following counties, in Iowa, Harrison, Mills and Pottawatomie. Flood watch information for the following counties, in Nebraska, Cass, Douglas, Gage, Johnson, Lancaster, Nemaha, Odo, Pawnee, Richardson and Sarpy, and the following counties, in Iowa, Fremont, Mills, Montgomery, Page and Pottawatomie. Flood watch in effect from 6 p.m. this evening through Tuesday afternoon. What? Flash flooding caused by excessive rainfall is possible. Where? Portions of southwest Iowa, including the following counties, Fremont, Mills, Montgomery, Page and Pottawatomie in Nebraska, including the following counties, Cass, Douglas, Gage, Johnson, Lancaster, Nemaha, Odo, Pawnee, Richardson and Sarpy. When? From 6 p.m. this evening through Tuesday afternoon. Impacts. Excessive runoff may result in flooding of rivers, creeks, streams, and other low-lying and flood-prone locations. Additional details. Recent heavy rainfall combined with potential for repeated rounds of thunderstorms this evening and overnight will lead to a flash flooding threat through at least Tuesday morning. Additional rounds of rainfall will be possible through the remainder of the week. If confidence increases in potential for heavy rain Tuesday night into Wednesday, part or all of the watch may need to be extended. 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You should monitor later forecasts and be prepared to take action should flash flood warnings be issued. The following is a summary of watches, warnings and advisories in effect. A flood watch has been issued until 1 p.m. Tuesday for the following counties, in Iowa, Mills and Pottawatomie, and the following counties, in Nebraska, Cass, Douglas, Odo and Sarpy. The National Weather Service in Omaha has issued a severe thunderstorm warning for northern Lancaster County in southeastern Nebraska, southern Saunders County, until 6:30 p.m. At 5:50 p.m., a severe thunderstorm was located near Ceresco, or 12 miles south of Oahu, moving northeast at 50 miles per hour. Expected hazards include 60 miles per hour wind gusts and penny-size hail. This is a radar-indicated threat. Impact. Expect damage to roofs, siding, and trees. Locations impacted include Utan, Ceresco, Valparaiso, Meade, Raymond, Davie, Ithaca, Memphis, Branched Oak State
Recreation Area, Memphis State Recreation Area, and Two Rivers State Recreation Area. A tornado watch remains in effect until midnight Central Daylight Time for southeastern and east central Nebraska. For your protection, move to an interior room on the lowest floor of a building. Repeating, a severe thunderstorm warning has been issued until 6:30 p.m. for the following counties in Nebraska, Lancaster, and Sun. A severe thunderstorm warning remains in effect until 6:30 p.m. for northeastern Lancaster and southeastern Saunders counties. At 6:02 p.m., a severe thunderstorm was located near Ithaca, or 7 miles southeast of Wahoo, moving northeast at 55 miles per hour. Expected hazards include 60 miles per hour wind gusts. This is a radar-indicated threat. Impact: expect damage to roofs, siding, and trees. Locations impacted include Utan, Ceresco, Davie, Ithaca, Memphis, Memphis State Recreation Area, and Two Rivers State Recreation Area. A tornado watch remains in effect until midnight Central Daylight Time for southeastern and east central Nebraska. For your protection, move to an interior room on the lowest floor of a building. Repeating, a severe thunderstorm warning remains in effect until 6:30 p.m. for the following counties in Nebraska, Lancaster, and Saunders. A severe thunderstorm warning remains in effect until 6:30 p.m. for northeastern Lancaster and southeastern Saunders counties. At 6:02 p.m., a severe thunderstorm was located near Ithaca, or 7 miles southeast of Wahoo, moving northeast at 55 miles per hour. Expected hazards include 60 miles per hour wind gusts. This is a radar-indicated threat. Impact: expect damage to roofs, siding, and trees. Locations impacted include Utan, Ceresco, Davie, Ithaca, Memphis, Memphis State Recreation Area, and Two Rivers State Recreation Area. A tornado watch remains in effect until midnight Central Daylight Time for southeastern and east central Nebraska. For your protection, move to an interior room on the lowest floor of a building. Repeating, a severe thunderstorm warning remains in effect until 6:30 p.m. for the following counties in Nebraska, Lancaster, and Saunders. The National Weather Service has issued tornado watch number 669, effective until 12 a.m. Tuesday. This watch includes the following counties in Nebraska: Cass, Dodge, Douglas, Odo, Sarpy, Saunders, and Washington, and the following counties in Iowa: Harrison, Mills, and Pottawatomie. Remember, a tornado watch means the conditions are favorable for the development of severe weather, including tornadoes, large hail, and damaging winds in and close to the watch area. While severe weather may not be imminent, persons should remain alert for rapidly changing weather conditions and listen for later statements and possible warnings. Stay tuned to NOAA Weather Radio, broadcast radio and television outlets, or internet sources for the latest severe weather information. Repeating, tornado watch number 669 has been issued until 12 a.m. Tuesday for the following counties in Nebraska: Cass, Dodge, Douglas, Odo, Sarpy, Saunders, and Washington, and the following counties in Iowa: Harrison, Mills, and Pottawatomie. Flood watch information for the following counties in Nebraska: Cass, Douglas, Gage, Johnson, Lancaster, Nemaha, Odo, Pawnee, Richardson, and Sarpy, and the following counties in Iowa: Fremont, Mills, Montgomery, Page, and Pottawatomie. Flood watch in effect from 6 p.m. this evening through Tuesday afternoon. What flash flooding caused by excessive rainfall is possible? Where portions of southwest Iowa, including the following counties, Fremont, Mills, Montgomery, Page, and Pottawatomie, in Nebraska, including the following counties, Cass, Douglas, Gage, Johnson, Lancaster, Nemaha, Odo, Pawnee, Richardson, and Sarpy. When, from 6 p.m. this evening through Tuesday afternoon. Impacts: excessive runoff may result in flooding of rivers, creeks, streams, and other low-lying and flood-prone locations. Additional details,
Recent heavy rainfall combined with potential for repeated rounds of thunderstorms this evening and overnight will lead to a flash flooding threat through at least Tuesday morning. Additional rounds of rainfall will be possible through the remainder of the week. If confidence increases in potential for heavy rain Tuesday night into Wednesday, part or all of the watch may need to be extended. 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You should monitor later forecasts and be prepared to take action should flash flood warnings be issued. The following is a summary of watches, warnings, and advisories in effect. A flood watch has been issued until 1 p.m. Tuesday for the following counties, in Iowa, Mills and Pottawatomie, and the following counties, in Nebraska, Cass, Douglas, Odo, and Sarpy. The National Weather Service in Omaha has issued a severe thunderstorm warning for central Monona County, northeastern Burt County, until 6:30 p.m. At 5:56 p.m., a severe thunderstorm was located near Decatur, or 13 miles north of Tecama, moving northeast at 50 miles per hour. Expected hazards include quarter-size hail. This is a radar-indicated threat. Impact, damage to vehicles is expected. This severe thunderstorm will be near, on a wall indicator around 6 p.m. This includes Interstate 29 between mile markers 112 and 115. For your protection, move to an interior room on the lowest floor of a building. Repeating, a severe thunderstorm warning has been issued until 6:30 p.m. for the following county, Burt, Nebraska. A severe thunderstorm warning remains in effect until 6:30 p.m. for northeastern Lancaster and southeastern Saunders counties. At 6:02 p.m., a severe thunderstorm was located near Ithaca, or 7 miles southeast of Wahoo, moving northeast at 55 miles per hour. Expected hazards include 60 miles per hour wind gusts. This is a radar-indicated threat. Impact, expect damage to roofs, siding, and trees. Locations impacted include Utan, Ceresco, Davie, Ithaca, Memphis, Memphis State Recreation Area, and Two Rivers State Recreation Area. A tornado watch remains in effect until midnight Central Daylight Time for southeastern and east central Nebraska. For your protection, move to an interior room on the lowest floor of a building. Repeating, a severe thunderstorm warning remains in effect until 6:30 p.m. for the following counties, in Nebraska, Lancaster, and Saunders. The National Weather Service has issued Tornado Watch number 669, effective until 12 a.m. Tuesday. This watch includes the following counties, in Nebraska, Cass, Dodge, Douglas, Odo, Sarpy, Saunders, and Washington, and the following counties, in Iowa, Harrison, Mills, and Pottawatomie. Remember, a tornado watch means the conditions are favorable for the development of severe weather, including tornadoes, large hail, and damaging winds, in and close to the watch area. While severe weather may not be imminent, persons should remain alert for rapidly changing weather conditions and listen for later statements and possible warnings. Stay tuned to NOAA Weather Radio, broadcast radio and television outlets, or internet sources for the latest severe weather information. Repeating, Tornado Watch number. The severe thunderstorm warning for central Monona and northeastern Burt counties is canceled. The storm which prompted the warning has weakened below severe limits and no longer poses an immediate threat to life or property. Therefore, the warning has been canceled. To report severe weather, contact your nearest law enforcement agency. They will relay your report to the National Weather Service, Omaha. The National Weather Service has issued Tornado Watch number 669, effective until 12 a.m. Tuesday. This watch includes the following counties, in Nebraska, Cass, Dodge, Douglas, Odo, Sarpy, Saunders, and Washington, and the following counties, in Iowa, Harrison, Mills, and Pottawatomie. Remember, a tornado watch means the conditions are favorable for the development of severe weather, including tornadoes, large hail, and damaging winds, in and close to the watch area.
While severe weather may not be imminent, persons should remain alert for rapidly changing weather conditions and listen for later statements and possible warnings. 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

counties in Iowa, Fremont, Mills, Montgomery, Page, and Pottawatomie. Flood watch in effect from 6 p.m. this evening through Tuesday afternoon. What flash flooding caused by excessive rainfall is possible? Where portions of southwest Iowa, including the following counties, Fremont, Mills, Montgomery, Page, and Pottawatomie in Nebraska, including the following counties, Cass, Douglas, Gage, Johnson, Lancaster, Nemaha, Odo, a severe thunderstorm warning remains in effect until 6:30 p.m. for northeastern Lancaster and southeastern Saunders counties. At 6:12 p.m., a severe thunderstorm was located 5 miles northwest of Ashland, or 10 miles west of Gretna, moving northeast at 45 miles per hour. Expected hazards include 60 miles per hour wind gusts. This is a radar-indicated threat. Impact. Expect damage to roofs, siding, and trees. Locations impacted include Utan, Ceresco, Davie, Memphis, Memphis State Recreation Area, and Two Rivers State Recreation Area. A tornado watch remains in effect until midnight Central Daylight Time for southeastern and east central Nebraska. For your protection, move to an interior room on the lowest floor of a building. Repeating, a severe thunderstorm warning remains in effect until 6:30 p.m. for the following counties in Nebraska, Lancaster, and Saunders. Flood watch information for the following counties in Nebraska, Cass, Douglas, Gage, Johnson, Lancaster, Nemaha, Odo, Pawnee, Richardson, and Sarpy, and the following counties in Iowa, Fremont, Mills, Montgomery, Page, and Pottawatomie. Flood watch in effect from 6 p.m. this evening through Tuesday afternoon. What flash flooding caused by excessive rainfall is possible? Where portions of southwest Iowa, including the following counties, Fremont, Mills, Montgomery, Page, and Pottawatomie in Nebraska, including the following counties, Cass, Douglas, Gage, Johnson, Lancaster, Nemaha, Odo, Pawnee, Richardson, and Sarpy. When, from 6 p.m. this evening through Tuesday afternoon. Impacts, excessive runoff may result in flooding of rivers, creeks, streams, and other low-lying and flood-prone locations. Additional details, recent heavy rainfall combined with potential for repeated rounds of thunderstorms this evening and overnight will lead to a flash flooding threat through at least Tuesday morning. Additional rounds of rainfall will be possible through the remainder of the week. If confidence increases in potential for heavy rain Tuesday night into Wednesday, part or all of the watch may need to be extended. For flood safety information, visit weather.gov/safetyflood. You should monitor later forecasts and be prepared to take action should flash flood warnings be issued. The following is a summary of watches, warnings, and advisories in effect. A flood watch has been issued until 1 p.m. Tuesday for the following counties in Iowa, Mills, and Pottawatomie, and the following counties in Nebraska, Cass, Douglas, Odo, and Sarpy. The severe thunderstorm warning for central Monona and northeastern Burke counties is canceled. The storm which prompted the warning has weakened below severe limits and no longer poses an immediate threat to life or property. Therefore, the warning has been canceled. To report severe weather, contact your nearest law enforcement agency. They will relay your report to the National Weather Service, Omaha. A severe thunderstorm warning remains in effect until 6:30 p.m. for northeastern Lancaster and southeastern Saunders counties. At 6:12 p.m., a severe thunderstorm was located 5 miles northwest of Ashland, or 10 miles west of Gretna, moving northeast at 45 miles per hour. Expected hazards include 60 miles per hour wind gusts. This is a radar-indicated threat. Impact. Expect damage to roofs, siding, and trees. Locations impacted include Utan, Ceresco, Davie, Memphis, Memphis State Recreation Area, and Two Rivers State Recreation Area. A tornado watch remains in effect until midnight Central Daylight Time for southeastern and east central Nebraska. For your protection, move to an interior room on the lowest floor of a building.

repeating, a severe thunderstorm warning remains in effect until 6:30 p.m. for the following counties in Nebraska, Lancaster, and Saunders. The National Weather Service has issued tornado watch number 669, effective until 12 a.m. Tuesday. This watch includes the following counties in Nebraska, Cass, Dodge, Douglas, Odo, Sarpy, Saunders, and Washington, and the following counties in Iowa, Harrison, Mills, and Pottawatomie. Remember, a tornado watch means the conditions are favorable for the development of severe weather, including tornadoes, large hail, and damaging winds in and close to the watch area. While severe weather may not be imminent, persons should remain alert for rapidly changing weather conditions and listen for later statements and possible warnings. Stay tuned to NOAA Weather Radio, broadcast radio and television outlets, or internet sources for the latest severe weather information. Repeating, tornado watch number 669 has been issued until 12 a.m. Tuesday for the following counties in Nebraska, Cass, Dodge, Douglas, Odo, Sarpy, Saunders, and Washington, and the following counties in Iowa, Harrison, Mills, and Pottawatomie. Flood watch information for the following counties in Nebraska, Cass, Douglas, Gage, Johnson, Lancaster, Nemaha, Odo, Pawnee, Richardson, and Sarpy, and the following counties in Iowa, Fremont, Mills, Montgomery, Page, and Pottawatomie. Flood watch in effect from 6 p.m. this evening through Tuesday afternoon. What? Flash flooding caused by excessive rainfall is possible. Where? Portions of southwest Iowa, including the following counties, Fremont, Mills, Montgomery, Page, and Pottawatomie in Nebraska, including the following counties, Cass, Douglas, Gage, Johnson, Lancaster, Nemaha, Odo, Pawnee, Richardson, and Sarpy. When? From 6 p.m. this evening through Tuesday afternoon. Impacts. Excessive runoff may result in flooding of rivers, creeks, streams, and other low-lying and flood-prone locations. Additional details. Recent heavy rainfall combined with potential for repeated rounds of thunderstorms this evening and overnight will lead to a flash flooding threat through at least Tuesday morning. Additional rounds of rainfall will be possible through the remainder of the week. If confidence increases in potential for heavy rain Tuesday night into Wednesday, part or all of the watch may need to be extended. For flood safety information, visit weather.gov/safety-flood. You should monitor later forecasts and be prepared to take action should flash flood warnings be issued. The following is a summary of watches, warnings, and advisories in effect. A flood watch has been issued until 1 p.m. Tuesday for the following counties in Iowa, Mills, and Pottawatomie, and the following counties in Nebraska, Cass, Douglas, Odo, and Sarpy. The severe thunderstorm warning for central Monona and northeastern Burt counties is canceled. The storm which prompted the warning has weakened below severe limits and no longer poses an immediate threat.

The National Weather Service in Omaha has issued a severe thunderstorm warning for northwestern Sarpy County, Douglas County, until 7 p.m. At 6:19 p.m., a severe thunderstorm was located 5 miles west of Gretna, moving northeast at 45 miles per hour. Expected hazards include 60 miles per hour wind gusts and nickel-size hail. Severe weather has been confirmed by reported tree limbs down 2 miles east of Davie with this storm. Impact, expects damage to roofs, siding, and trees. This severe thunderstorm will be near Omaha and Gretna around 6:25 p.m. Boys Town, Elkhorn, Millard, Chelco, Rarespan Lake, and Zorinsky Lake around 6:30 p.m. La Vista around 6:35 p.m. Other locations in the path of the severe thunderstorm include Ralston, Exarban, Benson, Midtown, Florence, Carter Lake, and Etley Airfield. This includes the following highways: Interstate 80 in Nebraska between mile markers 432 and 454. A tornado watch remains in effect until midnight Central Daylight Time for southwestern Iowa and east central Nebraska. For your protection, move to an interior room on the lowest floor of a building. Repeating, a severe thunderstorm warning has been issued until 7 p.m. for the following counties in Nebraska, Douglas, and Sarpy. A severe thunderstorm warning remains in effect until 6:30 p.m. for northeastern Lancaster and southeastern Saunders counties. At 6:12 p.m., a severe thunderstorm was located 5 miles northwest of Ashland, or 10 miles west of Gretna, moving northeast at 45 miles per hour. Expected hazards include 60 miles per hour wind gusts. This is a radar-indicated threat. Impact, expects damage to roofs, siding, and trees. Locations impacted include Utan, Ceresco, Davie, Memphis, Memphis State Recreation Area, and Two Rivers State Recreation Area. A tornado watch remains in effect until midnight Central Daylight Time for southeastern and east central Nebraska. For your protection, move to an interior room on the lowest floor of a building. Repeating, a severe thunderstorm warning remains in effect until 6:30 p.m. for the following counties in Nebraska, Lancaster, and Saunders. The National Weather Service has issued Tornado Watch number 669, effective until 12 a.m. Tuesday. This watch includes the following counties in Nebraska, Cass, Dodge, Douglas, Odo, Sarpy, Saunders, and Washington, and the following counties in Iowa, Harrison, Mills, and Pottawatomie. Remember, a tornado watch means the conditions are favorable for the development of severe weather, including tornadoes, large hail, and damaging winds, in and close to the watch area. While severe weather may not be imminent, persons should remain alert for rapidly changing weather conditions and listen for later statements and possible warnings. Stay tuned to NOAA Weather Radio, broadcast radio and television outlets, or internet sources for the latest severe weather information. Repeating, Tornado Watch number 669 has been issued until 12 a.m. Tuesday for the following counties in Nebraska, Cass, Dodge, Douglas, Odo, Sarpy, Saunders, and Washington, and the following counties in Iowa.

The National Weather Service in Omaha has issued a severe thunderstorm warning for southern Lancaster County in southeastern Nebraska, western Odo County in southeastern Nebraska, southwestern Cass County in southeastern Nebraska, until 7:15 p.m. At 6:25 p.m., a severe thunderstorm was located near Roca, or 10 miles south of Lincoln, moving east at 40 miles per hour. Expected hazards include 60 miles per hour wind gusts and penny-size hail. This is a radar-indicated threat. Impact. Expect damage to roofs, siding, and trees. Locations impacted include southeastern Lincoln, Syracuse, Hickman, Weepingwater, Eagle, Bennett, Elmwood, Palmyra, Unadilla, Panama, Avoca, Roca, Hallam, Douglas, Sprague, Odo, Stagecoach State Recreation Area, Wagon Train State Recreation Area, Bluestem State Recreation Area, and Olive Creek State Recreation Area. A tornado watch remains in effect until midnight Central Daylight Time for southeastern Nebraska. For your protection, move to an interior room on the lowest floor of a building. Repeating, a severe thunderstorm warning has been issued until 7:15 p.m. for the following counties in Nebraska, Cass, Lancaster, and Odo. The National Weather Service has issued Tornado Watch number 669, effective until 12 a.m. Tuesday. This watch includes the following counties in Nebraska, Cass, Dodge, Douglas, Odo, Sarpy, Saunders, and Washington, and the following counties in Iowa, Harrison, Mills, and Pottawatomie. Remember, a tornado watch means the conditions are favorable for the development of severe weather, including tornadoes, large hail, and damaging winds, in and close to the watch area. While severe weather may not be imminent, persons should remain alert for rapidly changing weather conditions and listen for later statements and possible warnings. Stay tuned to NOAA Weather Radio, broadcast radio and television outlets, or internet sources for the latest severe weather information. Repeating, Tornado Watch number 669 has been issued until 12 a.m. Tuesday for the following counties in Nebraska, Cass, Dodge, Douglas, Odo, Sarpy, Saunders, and Washington, and the following counties in Iowa, Harrison, Mills, and Pottawatomie. Flood watch information for the following counties in Nebraska, Cass, Douglas, Gage, Johnson, Lancaster, Nemaha, Odo, Pawnee, Richardson, and Sarpy, and the following counties in Iowa, Fremont, Mills, Montgomery, Page, and Pottawatomie. Flood watch in effect from 6 p.m. this evening through Tuesday afternoon. What flash flooding caused by excessive rainfall is possible? Where portions of southwest Iowa, including the following counties, Fremont, Mills, Montgomery, Page, and Pottawatomie in Nebraska, including the following counties, Cass, Douglas, Gage, Johnson, Lancaster, Nemaha, Odo, Pawnee, Richardson, and Sarpy. When, from 6 p.m. this evening through Tuesday afternoon. Impacts, excessive runoff may result in flooding of rivers, creeks, streams, and other low-lying and flood-prone locations. Additional details, recent heavy rainfall combined with potential for repeated rounds of thunderstorms this evening and overnight will lead to a flash flooding threat through at least Tuesday morning. Additional rounds of rainfall will be possible through the remainder of the week. If confidence increases in potential for heavy rain Tuesday night into Wednesday, part or all of the watch may need to be extended. 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You should monitor

The National Weather Service in Omaha has issued a severe thunderstorm warning for Sarpy County, southeastern Saunders County, central Cass County, and southeastern Nebraska until 7:15 p.m. At 6:29 p.m., a severe thunderstorm was located 4 miles north of Murdoch, or 11 miles south of Gretna, moving east at 40 miles per hour. Expected hazards include 60 miles per hour wind gusts and penny-sized hail. This is a radar-indicated threat. Impact: expect damage to roofs, siding, and trees. Locations impacted include Bellevue, Papillion, Offutt Air Force Base, Plattsmouth, Ashland, Springfield, Louisville, Greenwood, Cedar Creek, Murdoch, Walnut Creek Recreation Area, Manly, Alvo, South Bend, Louisville State Recreation Area, Camp Maha, Schramm Park State Recreation Area, Platte River State Park, Mahoney State Park, and Camp Carol Joy Holling. This includes Interstate 80 in Nebraska between mile markers 418 and 430. A tornado watch remains in effect until midnight Central Daylight Time for southwestern Iowa and southeastern and east central Nebraska. For your protection, move to an interior room on the lowest floor of a building. Repeating, a severe thunderstorm warning has been issued until 7:15 p.m. for the following counties in Nebraska: Cass, Sarpy, and Saunders.

The National Weather Service in Omaha has issued a severe thunderstorm warning for Western Douglas County, East Central Saunders County, until 7:15 p.m. At 6:30 p.m., a severe thunderstorm was located 5 miles south of U-10, or 9 miles west of Gretna, moving northeast at 40 miles per hour. Expected hazards include 60 miles per hour wind gusts. This is a radar-indicated threat. Impact, expects damage to roofs, siding, and trees. This severe thunderstorm will be near U-10 around 6:35 p.m. Elkhorn and Waterloo around 6:40 p.m. Northern Omaha, Flanagan Lake, and Standing Bear Lake around 6:50 p.m. Other locations in the path of the severe thunderstorm include Bennington. A tornado watch remains in effect until midnight Central Daylight Time for East Central Nebraska. For your protection, move to an interior room on the lowest floor of a building. Repeating, a severe thunderstorm warning has been issued until 7:15 p.m. for the following counties in Nebraska, Douglas and Saunders. Flood watch information for the following counties in Nebraska, Cass, Douglas, Gage, Johnson, Lancaster, Nemaha, Odo, Pawnee, Richardson and Sarpy, and the following counties in Iowa, Fremont, Mills, Montgomery, Page and Pottawatomie. Flood watch in effect from 6 p.m. this evening through Tuesday afternoon. What flash flooding caused by excessive rainfall is possible? Where portions of southwest Iowa, including the following counties, Fremont, Mills, Montgomery, Page and Pottawatomie in Nebraska, including the following counties, Cass, Douglas, Gage, Johnson, Lancaster, Nemaha, Odo, Pawnee, Richardson, and Sarpy. When, from 6 p.m. this evening through Tuesday afternoon. Impacts, excessive runoff may result in flooding of rivers, creeks, streams, and other low-lying and flood-prone locations. Additional details, recent heavy rainfall combined with potential for repeated rounds of thunderstorms this evening and overnight will lead to a flash flooding threat through at least Tuesday morning. Additional rounds of rainfall will be possible through the remainder of the week. If confidence increases in potential for heavy rain Tuesday night into Wednesday, part or all of the watch may need to be extended. 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You should monitor later forecasts and be prepared to take action should flash flood warnings be issued. The following is a summary of watches, warnings, and advisories in effect. A flood watch has been issued until 1 p.m. Tuesday for the following counties in Iowa, Mills and Pottawatomie, and the following counties in Nebraska, Cass, Douglas, Odo and Sarpy. The National Weather Service in Omaha has issued a severe thunderstorm warning for northwestern Sarpy County, Douglas County, until 7 p.m. At 6:19 p.m., a severe thunderstorm was located 5 miles west of Gretna, moving northeast at 45 miles per hour. Expected hazards include 60 miles per hour wind gusts and nickel-sized hail. Severe weather has been confirmed by reported tree limbs down 2 miles east of Davie with this storm. Impact, expects damage to roofs, siding, and trees. This severe thunderstorm will be near Omaha and Gretna around 6:25 p.m. Boys Town, Elkhorn, Millard, Chalco, Warespan Lake, and Zorinsky Lake around 6:30 p.m. La Vista around 6:35 p.m. Other locations in the path of the severe thunderstorm include Ralston, Exarban, Benson, Midtown, Florence, Carter Lake, and Etley Airfield. This includes the following highways: Interstate 80 in Nebraska between mile markers 432 and 454. A tornado watch remains in effect until midnight Central Daylight Time for southwestern Iowa and east central Nebraska. For your protection, move to an interior room on the lowest floor of a building. Repeating, a severe thunderstorm warning has been issued until 7 p.m. for the following counties in Nebraska, Douglas and Sarpy.
The National Weather Service in Omaha has issued a severe thunderstorm warning for southern Lancaster County in southeastern Nebraska, western Odo County in southeastern Nebraska, southwestern Cass County in southeastern Nebraska, until 7:15 p.m. At 6:25 p.m., a severe thunderstorm was located near Roca, or 10 miles south of Lincoln, moving east at 40 miles per hour. Expected hazards include 60 miles per hour wind gusts and penny-size hail. This is a radar-indicated threat. Impact: expects damage to roofs, siding, and trees. Locations impacted include southeastern Lincoln, Syracuse, Hickman, Weeping Water, Eagle, Bennett, Elmwood, Palmyra, Unadilla, Panama, Avoca, Roca, Hallam, Douglas, Sprague, Odo, Stagecoach State Recreation Area, Wagon Train State Recreation Area, Bluestem State Recreation Area, and Olive Creek State Recreation Area. A tornado watch remains in effect until midnight Central Daylight Time for southeastern Nebraska. For your protection, move to an interior room on the lowest floor of a building. Repeating, a severe thunderstorm warning has been issued until 7:15 p.m. for the following counties in Nebraska: Cass, Lancaster, and Odo. The National Weather Service in Omaha has issued a severe thunderstorm warning for Sarpy County, southeastern Saunders County, central Cass County in southeastern Nebraska, until 7:15 p.m. At 6:29 p.m., a severe thunderstorm was located 4 miles north of Murdoch, or 11 miles south of Gretna, moving east at 40 miles per hour. Expected hazards include 60 miles per hour wind gusts and penny-size hail. This is a radar-indicated threat. Impact: expects damage to roofs, siding, and trees. Locations impacted include Bellevue, Papillion, Offutt Air Force Base, Plattsmouth, Ashland, Springfield, Louisville, Greenwood, Cedar Creek, Murdoch, Walnut Creek Recreation Area, Manly, Alvo, South Bend, Louisville State Recreation Area, Camp Maha, Schramm Park State Recreation Area, Platte River State Park, Mahoney State Park, and Camp Carol Joy Harling. This includes Interstate 80 in Nebraska between mile markers 418 and 430. A tornado watch remains in effect until midnight Central Daylight Time for southwestern Iowa and southeastern and east central Nebraska. For your protection, move to an interior room on the lowest floor of a building. Repeating, a severe thunderstorm warning has been issued until 7:15 p.m. for the following counties in Nebraska: Cass, Sarpy, and Saunders. The National Weather Service in Omaha has issued a severe thunderstorm warning for western Douglas County, east central Saunders County, until 7:15 p.m. At 6:30 p.m., a severe thunderstorm was located 5 miles south of Utan, or 9 miles west of Gretna, moving northeast at 40 miles per hour. Expected hazards include 60 miles per hour wind gusts. This is a radar-indicated threat. Impact: expects damage to roofs, siding, and trees. This severe thunderstorm will be near Utan around 6:35 p.m. Elkhorn and Waterloo around 6:40 p.m. Northern Omaha, Flanagan Lake.

The National Weather Service in Omaha has issued a tornado warning for western Fremont County in southwestern Iowa, central Odo County in southeastern Nebraska, southeastern Cass County in southeastern Nebraska, until 7:30 p.m. At 6:40 p.m., a severe thunderstorm capable of producing a tornado was located near Unadilla, or 20 miles southeast of Lincoln, moving east at 45 miles per hour. Expected hazards include tornado. This is a radar-indicated threat rotation. Impact. Flying debris will be dangerous to those caught without shelter. Mobile homes will be damaged or destroyed. Damage to roofs, windows, and vehicles will occur. Tree damage is likely. Locations impacted include Nebraska City, Syracuse, Hamburg, Sydney, Palmyra, Unadilla, Union, Dunbar, Thurman, Odo, Camp Catron, and Waubonsie State Park. This includes Interstate 29 between mile markers 4 and 20. Take cover now. Move to a basement or an interior room on the lowest floor of a sturdy building. Avoid windows. If you are outdoors, in a mobile home, or in a vehicle, move to the closest substantial shelter and protect yourself from flying debris. Heavy rainfall may hide this tornado. Do not wait to see or hear the tornado. Take cover now. Repeating, a tornado warning has been issued until 7:30 p.m. for the following counties in Nebraska, Cass and Odo, and Fremont, Iowa. A severe thunderstorm warning remains in effect until 7:15 p.m. for western Douglas County. At 6:42 p.m., a severe thunderstorm was located 3 miles south of Waterloo, or 3 miles southwest of Elkhorn, moving northeast at 40 miles per hour. Expected hazards include 60 miles per hour wind gusts. This is a radar-indicated threat. Impact. Expect damage to roofs, siding, and trees. This severe storm will be near Elkhorn, Waterloo, and Flanagan Lake around 6:45 p.m. Northern Omaha and Standing Bear Lake around 6:50 p.m. Other locations in the path of the severe thunderstorm include Bennington. A tornado watch remains in effect until midnight Central Daylight Time for East Central Nebraska. For your protection, move to an interior room on the lowest floor of a building. Repeating, a severe thunderstorm warning remains in effect until 7:15 p.m. for the following county, Douglas, Nebraska. The severe thunderstorm warning for southeastern Saunders County is canceled. The severe thunderstorm which prompted the warning has moved out of the warned area. Therefore, the warning has been canceled. A tornado watch remains in effect until midnight Central Daylight Time for southwestern Iowa and southeastern and east central Nebraska. A severe thunderstorm warning remains in effect until 7:15 p.m. for east central Lancaster, western Odo and southwestern Cass counties. At 6:44 p.m., a severe thunderstorm was located 3 miles northeast of Bennett, or 12 miles southeast of Lincoln, moving east at 45 miles per hour. Expected hazards include 60 miles per hour wind gusts. Severe weather has been reported by the public. Impact. Expect damage to roofs, siding, and trees. Locations impacted include Syracuse, Weeping Water, Eagle, Bennett, Elmwood, Palmyra, Unadilla, Avoca, Douglas, and Odo. A tornado watch remains in effect until midnight Central Daylight Time for southeastern Nebraska. For your protection, move to an interior room on the lowest floor of a building. Repeating, a severe thunderstorm warning remains in effect until 7:15 p.m. for the following counties in Nebraska, Cass, Lancaster, and Odo. A severe thunderstorm warning remains in effect until 7:15 p.m. for Sarpy and Central Cass counties. At 6:43 p.m., a severe thunderstorm was located near Louisville, or 10 miles southeast of Gretna, moving east at 40 miles per hour. Expected hazards include 60 miles per hour wind gusts. This is a radar-indicated threat. Impact. Expect damage to roofs, siding, and trees.
Locations impacted include Bellevue, Papillion, Offutt Air Force Base, Plattsmouth, Springfield, Louisville, Cedar Creek, Murdoch, Walnut Creek Recreation Area, Manly, Alvo, South Bend, Louisville State Recreation Area, Camp Maha, Schramm Park State Recreation Area, Platte River State Park, and Mahoney State Park. This includes Interstate 80 in Nebraska between mile markers 423 and 430. A tornado watch remains in effect until midnight Central Daylight Time for southwestern Iowa and southeastern and east central Nebraska. For your protection, move to an interior room on the lowest floor of a building. Repeating, a severe thunderstorm warning remains in effect until 7:15 p.m. for the following counties in Nebraska, Cass and Sarpy. A severe thunderstorm warning remains in effect until 7:15 p.m. for east central Lancaster, western Odo and southwestern Cass counties. At 6:44 p.m., a severe thunderstorm was located 3 miles northeast of Bennett, or 12 miles southeast of Lincoln, moving east at 45 miles per hour. Expected hazards include 60 miles per hour wind gusts. Severe weather has been reported by the public. Impact, expects damage to roofs, siding, and trees. Locations impacted include Syracuse, Weeping Water, Eagle, Bennett, Elmwood, Palmyra, Unadilla, Avoca, Douglas, and Odo. A tornado watch remains in effect until midnight Central Daylight Time for southeastern Nebraska. For your protection, move to an interior room on the lowest floor of a building. Repeating, a severe thunderstorm warning remains in effect until 7:15 p.m. for the following counties in Nebraska, Cass, Lancaster, and Odo. The National Weather Service has issued Tornado Watch number 669, effective until 12 a.m. Tuesday. This watch includes the following counties in Nebraska. A tornado warning remains in effect until 7:30 p.m. for western Fremont, northeastern Odo, and southeastern Cass counties. At 6:48 p.m., a severe thunderstorm capable of producing a tornado was located near Syracuse, or 17 miles west of Nebraska City, moving east at 45 miles per hour. Expected hazards include tornado. This is a radar-indicated threat rotation. Impact. Flying debris will be dangerous to those caught without shelter. Mobile homes will be damaged or destroyed. Damage to roofs, windows, and vehicles will occur. Tree damage is likely. Locations impacted include Nebraska City, Syracuse, Sydney, Unadilla, Union, Dunbar, Thurman, Odo, Camp Catron, and Waubonsie State Park. This includes Interstate 29 between mile markers 7 and 20. Take cover now. Move to a basement or an interior room on the lowest floor of a sturdy building. Avoid windows. If you are outdoors, in a mobile home, or in a vehicle, move to the closest substantial shelter and protect yourself from flying debris. Heavy rainfall may hide this tornado. Do not wait to see or hear the tornado. Take cover now. Repeating, a tornado warning remains in effect until 7:30 p.m. for the following counties in Nebraska, Cass and Odo, and Fremont, Iowa. The National Weather Service has issued Tornado Watch number 669, effective until 12 a.m. Tuesday. This watch includes the following counties in Nebraska, Cass, Dodge, Douglas, Odo, Sarpy, Saunders and Washington, and the following counties in Iowa, Harrison, Mills and Pottawatomie. Remember, a tornado watch means the conditions are favorable for the development of severe weather, including tornadoes, large hail and damaging winds, in and close to the watch area. While severe weather may not be imminent, persons should remain alert for rapidly changing weather conditions and listen for later statements and possible warnings. Stay tuned to NOAA Weather Radio, broadcast radio and television outlets, or internet sources for the latest severe weather information. Repeating, Tornado Watch number 669 has been issued until 12 a.m. Tuesday for the following counties in Nebraska, Cass, Dodge, Douglas, Odo, Sarpy, Saunders and Washington, and the following counties
in Iowa, Harrison, Mills, and Pottawatomie. Flood watch information for the following counties in Nebraska: Cass, Douglas, Gage, Johnson, Lancaster, Nemaha, Odo, Pawnee, Richardson, and Sarpy, and the following counties in Iowa: Fremont, Mills, Montgomery, Page, and Pottawatomie. Flood watch in effect from 6 p.m. this evening through Tuesday afternoon. What flash flooding caused by excessive rainfall is possible? Where portions of southwest Iowa, including the following counties: Fremont, Mills, Montgomery, Page, and Pottawatomie in Nebraska, including the following counties: Cass, Douglas, Gage, Johnson, Lancaster, Nemaha, Odo, Pawnee, Richardson, and Sarpy. When, from 6 p.m. this evening through Tuesday afternoon. Impacts: excessive runoff may result in flooding of rivers, creeks, streams, and other low-lying and flood-prone locations. Additional details: recent heavy rainfall combined with potential for repeated rounds of thunderstorms this evening and overnight will lead to a flash flooding threat through at least Tuesday morning. Additional rounds of rainfall will be possible through the remainder of the week. If confidence increases in potential for heavy rain Tuesday night into Wednesday, part or all of the watch may need to be extended. For flood safety information, visit weather.gov.

The National Weather Service in Omaha has issued a severe thunderstorm warning for northwestern Montgomery County in southwestern Iowa, northern Mills County in southwestern Iowa, southeastern Pottawatomie County in southwestern Iowa until 7:30 p.m. At 6:52 p.m., severe thunderstorms were located along a line extending from Council Bluffs to 2 miles northwest of Plattsmouth, moving northeast at 50 miles per hour. Expected hazards include 60 miles per hour wind gusts. Severe weather has been confirmed by reported tree limbs down in Gretna with the storm. Impact, expect damage to roofs, siding, and trees. Severe thunderstorms will be near Council Bluffs and Pacific Junction around 6:55 p.m. Glenwood and Council Bluffs Airport around 7 p.m. Trainer and Silver City around 7:05 p.m. Other locations in the path of these severe thunderstorms include Oakland, Carson, Macedonia, and Hancock. This includes the following highways: Interstate 29 between mile markers 35 and 55. Interstate 80 in Iowa between mile markers 3 and 11. A tornado watch remains in effect until midnight Central Daylight Time for southwestern Iowa and southeastern and east central Nebraska. For your protection, move to an interior room on the lowest floor of a building. Repeating, a severe thunderstorm warning has been issued until 7:30 p.m. for the following counties in Iowa: Mills, Montgomery, and Pottawatomie. The severe thunderstorm warning for western Douglas County is canceled. The storm which prompted the warning has moved out of the area. Therefore, the warning has been canceled. However, gusty winds are still possible with this thunderstorm. A tornado watch remains in effect until midnight Central Daylight Time for East Central Nebraska. Remember, a severe thunderstorm warning still remains in effect for parts of southern and eastern Douglas County.

The National Weather Service in Omaha has issued a tornado warning for northwestern Fremont County in southwestern Iowa, south central Mills County in southwestern Iowa, north central Odo County in southeastern Nebraska, southeastern Cass County in southeastern Nebraska, until 7:30 p.m. At 6:54 p.m., a severe thunderstorm capable of producing a tornado was located near Abaca, or 13 miles northwest of Nebraska City, moving east at 50 miles per hour. Expected hazards include tornado. This is a radar-indicated threat rotation. Impact. Flying debris will be dangerous to those caught without shelter. Mobile homes will be damaged or destroyed. Damage to roofs, windows, and vehicles will occur. Tree damage is likely. Locations impacted include Tabor, Avoca, Union, and Nehaka. This includes Interstate 29 between mile markers 24 and 25. Take cover now. Move to a basement or an interior room on the lowest floor of a sturdy building. Avoid windows. If you are outdoors, in a mobile home, or in a vehicle, move to the closest substantial shelter and protect yourself from flying debris. Heavy rainfall may hide this tornado. Do not wait to see or hear the tornado. Take cover now. Repeating, a tornado warning has been issued until 7:30 p.m. for the following counties, in Iowa, Fremont and Mills, and the following counties, in Nebraska, Cass and Odo. A tornado warning remains in effect until 7:30 p.m. for northwestern Fremont, northeastern Odo and southeastern Cass counties. At 6:56 p.m., a severe thunderstorm capable of producing a tornado was located 3 miles northwest of Denbar, or 10 miles west of Nebraska City, moving east at 50 miles per hour. Expected hazards include tornado. This is a radar-indicated threat rotation. Impact. Flying debris will be dangerous to those caught without shelter. Mobile homes will be damaged or destroyed. Damage to roofs, windows, and vehicles will occur. Tree damage is likely. Locations impacted include Nebraska City, Sydney, Union, Thurman, Odo, Camp Catron, and Waubonsie State Park. This includes Interstate 29 between mile markers 10 and 20. Take cover now. Move to a basement or an interior room on the lowest floor of a sturdy building. Avoid windows. If you are outdoors, in a mobile home, or in a vehicle, move to the closest substantial shelter and protect yourself from flying debris. Heavy rainfall may hide this tornado. Do not wait to see or hear the tornado. Take cover now. Repeating, a tornado warning remains in effect until 7:30 p.m. for the following counties, in Nebraska, Cass and Odo, and Fremont, Iowa.

The National Weather Service in Omaha has issued a severe thunderstorm warning for Fremont County in southwestern Iowa, Mills County in southwestern Iowa, northeastern Odo County in southeastern Nebraska, southeastern Cass County in southeastern Nebraska, until 7:45 p.m. At 6:57 p.m., severe thunderstorms were located along a line extending from near Weeping Water to 3 miles southwest of Mihaka to 3 miles west of Denbar, moving east at 50 miles per hour. Expected hazards include 70 miles per hour wind gusts. Severe weather has been confirmed by emergency reported winds up to 75 miles per hour 5 miles east of Elmwood in Cass County. Impact expects considerable tree damage. Damage is likely to mobile homes, roofs, and outbuildings. Severe thunderstorms will be near Weeping Water, Union, Mihaka, and Dunbar around 7 p.m. Nebraska City, Murray, and Beaver Lake around 7:05 p.m. Plattsmouth around 7:10 p.m. Tabor around 7:15 p.m. Other locations in the path of these severe thunderstorms include Sydney, Pacific Junction, Glenwood, Malvern, Randolph, Hastings, Shenandoah, and Emerson. This includes Interstate 29 between mile markers 10 and 32. A tornado watch remains in effect until midnight Central Daylight Time for southwestern Iowa and southeastern Nebraska. For your protection, move to an interior room on the lowest floor of a building. Repeating, a severe thunderstorm warning has been issued until 7:45 p.m. for the following counties in Iowa, Fremont and Mills, and the following counties in Nebraska, Cass and Odo. A severe thunderstorm warning remains in effect until 7:15 p.m. for eastern Sarpy and northeastern Cass counties. At 6:58 p.m., a severe thunderstorm was located 3 miles south of Offutt Air Force Base, moving east at 40 miles per hour. Expected hazards include 60 miles per hour wind gusts. This is a radar-indicated threat. Impact expects damage to roofs, siding, and trees. Locations impacted include Bellevue, Papillion, Offutt Air Force Base, Plattsmouth, Springfield, Louisville, Cedar Creek, Walnut Creek Recreation Area, Manly, South Bend, Louisville State Recreation Area, Camp Maha, and Platte River State Park. A tornado watch remains in effect until midnight Central Daylight Time for southwestern Iowa and southeastern and east central Nebraska. For your protection, move to an interior room on the lowest floor of a building. Repeating, a severe thunderstorm warning remains in effect until 7:15 p.m. for the following counties in Nebraska, Cass, and Sarpy.